Observations for Southern California, Ed Blythe. It was sunny, with a temperature of 105. At Los Angeles Airport, it was mostly sunny, with a temperature of 78. At San Diego, it was partly sunny, with a temperature of 76. Regional observations, skies ranged from mostly sunny to partly sunny. It was 101 at Las Vegas, 91 at Salt Lake City, 94 at Albuquerque, and 97 at El Paso. At Las Vegas, wind was southwest gusting to 36 miles an hour. Once again, at 4 p.m. in Phoenix, under mostly sunny skies. The Sky Harbor temperature was 102 degrees. Here is the latest forecast. For the following area, in Arizona, Central Phoenix, issued at 4:01 p.m. Mountain Standard Time. Tonight, mostly clear. Lows 79 to 85. Southwest wind around 5 miles per hour. Sunday, partly sunny with a slight chance of showers and thunderstorms in the morning, then sunny in the afternoon. Highs 98 to 102. Southeast wind around 5 miles per hour in the morning, becoming southwest 5 to 10 miles per hour in the afternoon. Chance of rain 10%. Sunday night, partly cloudy. A slight chance of showers and thunderstorms after midnight. Lows 79 to 86. South wind around 5 miles per hour. Chance of rain 10%. Monday, partly sunny with a slight chance of showers and thunderstorms in the morning, then mostly sunny in the afternoon. Highs 99 to 103. Southeast wind 5 to 10 miles per hour. Chance of rain 10%. Monday night, partly cloudy with a slight chance of showers and thunderstorms. Lows 77 to 85. South wind 5 to 10 miles per hour. Chance of rain 20%. Tuesday, mostly sunny. A 10% chance of showers and thunderstorms in the morning. Highs 98 to 104. Tuesday night, partly cloudy. A chance of showers and a slight chance of thunderstorms after midnight. Lows 76 to 83. Chance of rain 30%. Wednesday, partly sunny. A 20% chance of showers and thunderstorms in the morning. Highs 97 to 103. Wednesday night, partly cloudy. A 10% chance of showers and thunderstorms after midnight. Lows 76 to 82. Thursday, partly sunny. Highs 99 to 104. Thursday night, mostly clear. Lows 77 to 83. Friday, mostly sunny and hot. Highs 102 to 107. Friday night, mostly clear. Lows 78 to 84. Saturday, mostly sunny and hot. Highs 102 to 108. Flood advisory in effect until 7:30 p.m. Mountain Standard Time this evening. What flooding caused by excessive rainfall is expected? Where? Maricopa County in South Central Arizona. When? Until 7:30 p.m. Mountain Standard Time. Impacts: minor flooding in low-lying and poor drainage areas. Water over roadways. Additional details, at 4:34 p.m. Mountain Standard Time, Doppler radar indicated heavy rain due to thunderstorms. Minor flooding is ongoing or expected to begin shortly in the advisory area. Between 0.5 and 1 inch of rain has fallen. Additional rainfall amounts up to 0.5 inches are expected over the area. This additional rain will result in minor flooding. Some locations that will experience flooding include Gila Bend, Gila Bend Auxiliary Field, Bosque and Sonoran National Monument. http://www.weather.gov/safety/flood-turnaround. Don't drown when encountering flooded roads. Most flood deaths occur in vehicles. Be aware of your surroundings and do not drive on flooded roads. 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
The current time is 5:06 p.m. Mountain Standard Time. Here is the latest forecast. For the following area, in Arizona, Central Phoenix, issued at 4:01 p.m. Mountain Standard Time. Tonight, mostly clear. Lows 79 to 85. Southwest wind around 5 miles per hour. Sunday, partly sunny with a slight chance of showers and thunderstorms in the morning, then sunny in the afternoon. Highs 98 to 102. Southeast wind around 5 miles per hour in the morning, becoming southwest 5 to 10 miles per hour in the afternoon. Chance of rain 10%. Sunday night, partly cloudy. A slight chance of showers and thunderstorms after midnight. Lows 79 to 86. South wind around 5 miles per hour. Chance of rain 10%. Monday, partly sunny with a slight chance of showers and thunderstorms in the morning, then mostly sunny in the afternoon. Highs 99 to 103. Southeast wind 5 to 10 miles per hour. Chance of rain 10%. Monday night, partly cloudy with a slight chance of showers and thunderstorms. Lows 77 to 85. South wind 5 to 10 miles per hour. Chance of rain 20%. Tuesday, mostly sunny. A 10% chance of showers and thunderstorms in the morning. Highs 98 to 104. Tuesday night, partly cloudy. A chance of showers and a slight chance of thunderstorms after midnight. Lows 76 to 83. Chance of rain 30%. Wednesday, partly sunny. A 20% chance of showers and thunderstorms in the morning. Highs 97 to 103. Wednesday night, partly cloudy. A 10% chance of showers and thunderstorms after midnight. Lows 76 to 82. Thursday, partly sunny. Highs 99 to 104. Thursday night, mostly clear. Lows 77 to 83. Friday, mostly sunny and hot. Highs 102 to 107. Friday night, mostly clear. Lows 78 to 84. Saturday, mostly sunny and hot. Highs 102 to 108. Flood advisory in effect until 7:30 p.m. Mountain Standard Time this evening. What flooding caused by excessive rainfall is expected? Where? Maricopa County in South Central Arizona. When? Until 7:30 p.m. Mountain Standard Time. Impacts: minor flooding in low-lying and poor drainage areas. Water over roadways. Additional details: at 4:34 p.m. Mountain Standard Time, Doppler radar indicated heavy rain due to thunderstorms. Minor flooding is ongoing or expected to begin shortly in the advisory area. Between 0.5 and 1 inch of rain has fallen. Additional rainfall amounts up to 0.5 inches are expected over the area. This additional rain will result in minor flooding. Some locations that will experience flooding include Gila Bend, Gila Bend Auxiliary Field, Bosque and Sonoran National Monument. http://www.weather.gov/safety/flood turnaround, don't drown when encountering flooded roads. Most flood deaths occur in vehicles. Be aware of your surroundings and do not drive on flooded roads. 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The current time is 5:10 p.m. Mountain Standard Time. Here is the 5 p.m. Mountain Standard Time observation for Phoenix, on Saturday, September 12th. At Sky Harbor, it was partly sunny. Visibility 10 miles. Temperature was 98 degrees, dew point 67, relative humidity 36%. Wind was south, at 18 miles an hour. And the pressure was 29.81 inches, and rising.
Other observations for South Central Arizona, including the greater Phoenix area, at Gila Bend, a thunderstorm was reported, with a temperature of 81. It was mostly sunny, with a temperature of 100 at Buckeye, 100 at Luke Air Force Base, and 100 at Deer Valley. Under mostly sunny skies, Scottsdale Airport reported 101, Mesa Gateway reported 97, and Chandler reported 95. It was partly sunny, with a temperature of 100 at Glendale, and 99 at Falcon Field. At Glendale, wind was south, at 16 miles an hour, gusting to 25 miles an hour. At Luke Air Force Base, the visibility was 5 miles. At Luke Air Force Base, wind was south, at 17 miles an hour. Observations for northern Arizona, it was sunny, with a temperature of 92 at Kingman, and 82 at Payson. It was mostly sunny, with a temperature of 75 at Prescott, 91 at Page, and 87 at Winslow. It was partly sunny, with a temperature of 75 at Flagstaff, 81 at the Grand Canyon, and 75 at Shiloh. Observations for southern Arizona, at Yuma, it was sunny, with a temperature of 103. At Tucson, it was partly sunny, with a temperature of 79. At Sierra Vista, it was cloudy, with a temperature of 71. At Nogales, the weather conditions were not available. At Safford, wind was northwest gusting to 31 miles an hour. Observations for Southern California, skies ranged from mostly sunny to partly sunny. It was 76 at Los Angeles Airport, 76 at San Diego, and 105 at Blythe. Regional observations, skies ranged from mostly sunny to partly sunny. It was 101 at Las Vegas, 89 at Salt Lake City, 92 at Albuquerque, and 95 at El Paso. At Las Vegas, wind was southwest gusting to 30 miles an hour. Once again, at 5 p.m. in Phoenix, under partly sunny skies. The Sky Harbor temperature was 98 degrees. Here is the latest forecast. For the following area, in Arizona, Central Phoenix, issued at 4:01 p.m. Mountain Standard Time. Tonight, mostly clear. Lows 79 to 85. Southwest wind around 5 miles per hour. Sunday, partly sunny with a slight chance of showers and thunderstorms in the morning, then sunny in the afternoon. Highs 98 to 102. Southeast wind around 5 miles per hour in the morning, becoming southwest 5 to 10 miles per hour in the afternoon. Chance of rain 10%. Sunday night, partly cloudy. A slight chance of showers and thunderstorms after midnight. Lows 79 to 86. South wind around 5 miles per hour. Chance of rain 10%. Monday, partly sunny with a slight chance of showers and thunderstorms in the morning, then mostly sunny in the afternoon. Highs 99 to 103. Southeast wind 5 to 10 miles per hour. Chance of rain 10%. Monday night, partly cloudy with a slight chance of showers and thunderstorms. Lows 77 to 85. South wind 5 to 10 miles per hour. Chance of rain 20%. Tuesday, mostly sunny. A 10% chance of showers and thunderstorms in the morning. Highs 98 to 104. Tuesday night, partly cloudy. A chance of showers and a slight chance of thunderstorms after midnight. Lows 76 to 83. Chance of rain 30%. Wednesday, partly sunny. A 20% chance of showers and thunderstorms in the morning. Highs 97 to 103. Wednesday night, partly cloudy. A 10% chance of showers and thunderstorms after midnight. Lows 76 to 82. Thursday, partly sunny. Highs 99 to 104. Thursday night, mostly clear. Lows 77 to 83. Friday, mostly sunny and hot. Highs 102 to 107. Friday night, mostly clear. Lows 78 to 84. Saturday,
mostly sunny and hot. Highs 102 to 108. Flood advisory in effect until 7:30 p.m. Mountain Standard Time this evening. What? Flooding caused by excessive rainfall is expected. Where? Maricopa County in South Central Arizona. When? Until 7:30 p.m. Mountain Standard Time. Impacts: minor flooding in low-lying and poor drainage areas. Water over roadways. Additional details: at 4:34 p.m. Mountain Standard Time, Doppler radar indicated heavy rain due to thunderstorms. Minor flooding is ongoing or expected to begin shortly in the advisory area. Between 0.5 and 1 inch of rain has fallen. Additional rainfall amounts up to 0.5 inches are expected over the area. This additional rain will result in minor flooding. Some locations that will experience flooding include Gila Bend, Gila Bend Auxiliary Field, Bosque and Sonoran National Monument. http://www.weather.gov/safety/. Flood turnaround: don't drown when encountering flooded roads. Most flood deaths occur in vehicles. Be aware of your surroundings and do not drive on flooded roads. 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The current time is 5:17 p.m. Mountain Standard Time. Here is the 5 p.m. Mountain Standard Time observation for Phoenix on Saturday, September 12th. At Sky Harbor, it was partly sunny. Visibility 10 miles. Temperature was 98 degrees, dew point 67, relative humidity 36%. Wind was south at 18 miles an hour. And the pressure was 29.81 inches and rising. Other observations for South Central Arizona, including the greater Phoenix area, at Gila Bend, a thunderstorm was reported with a temperature of 81. It was mostly sunny, with a temperature of 100 at Buckeye, 100 at Luke Air Force Base, and 100 at Deer Valley. Under mostly sunny skies, Scottsdale Airport reported 101, Mesa Gateway reported 97, and Chandler reported 95. It was partly sunny, with a temperature of 100 at Glendale, and 99 at Falcon Field. At Glendale, wind was south, at 16 miles an hour, gusting to 25 miles an hour. At Luke Air Force Base, the visibility was 5 miles. At Luke Air Force Base, wind was south, at 17 miles an hour. Observations for northern Arizona: it was sunny, with a temperature of 92 at Kingman, and 82 at Payson. It was mostly sunny, with a temperature of 75 at Prescott, 91 at Page, and 87 at Winslow. It was partly sunny, with a temperature of 75 at Flagstaff, 81 at the Grand Canyon, and 75 at Shiloh. Observations for southern Arizona: at Yuma, it was sunny, with a temperature of 103. At Tucson, it was partly sunny, with a temperature of 79. At Sierra Vista, it was cloudy, with a temperature of 71. At Nogales, the weather conditions were not available. At Safford, wind was northwest gusting to 31 miles an hour. Observations for Southern California: skies ranged from mostly sunny to partly sunny. It was 76 at Los Angeles Airport, 76 at San Diego, and 105 at Blythe. Regional observations: skies ranged from mostly sunny to partly sunny. It was 101 at Las Vegas, 89 at Salt Lake City, 92 at Albuquerque, and 95 at El Paso. At Las Vegas, wind was southwest gusting to 30 miles an hour. Once again, at 5 p.m. in Phoenix, under partly sunny skies. The Sky Harbor temperature was 98 degrees. Here is the latest forecast. For the following area, in Arizona, Central Phoenix, issued at 4:01 p.m. Mountain Standard Time. Tonight, mostly clear. Lows 79 to 85. Southwest wind around 5 miles per hour. Sunday, partly sunny with a slight chance of showers and thunderstorms in the morning,
then sunny in the afternoon. Highs 98 to 102. Southeast wind around 5 miles per hour in the morning, becoming southwest 5 to 10 miles per hour in the afternoon. Chance of rain 10%. Sunday night, partly cloudy. A slight chance of showers and thunderstorms after midnight. Lows 79 to 86. South wind around 5 miles per hour. Chance of rain 10%. Monday, partly sunny with a slight chance of showers and thunderstorms in the morning, then mostly sunny in the afternoon. Highs 99 to 103. Southeast wind 5 to 10 miles per hour. Chance of rain 10%. Monday night, partly cloudy with a slight chance of showers and thunderstorms. Lows 77 to 85. South wind 5 to 10 miles per hour. Chance of rain 20%. Tuesday, mostly sunny. A 10% chance of showers and thunderstorms in the morning. Highs 98 to 104. Tuesday night, partly cloudy. A chance of showers and a slight chance of thunderstorms after midnight. Lows 76 to 83. Chance of rain 30%. Wednesday, partly sunny. A 20% chance of showers and thunderstorms in the morning. Highs 97 to 103. Wednesday night, partly cloudy. A 10% chance of showers and thunderstorms after midnight. Lows 76 to 82. Thursday, partly sunny. Highs 99 to 104. Thursday night, mostly clear. Lows 77 to 83. Friday, mostly sunny and hot. Highs 102 to 107. Friday night, mostly clear. Lows 78 to 84. Saturday, mostly sunny and hot. Highs 102 to 108. Flood advisory in effect until 7:30 p.m. Mountain Standard Time this evening. What flooding caused by excessive rainfall is expected? Where? Maricopa County in South Central Arizona. When? Until 7:30 p.m. Mountain Standard Time. Impacts: minor flooding in low-lying and poor drainage areas. Water over roadways. Additional details: at 4:34 p.m. Mountain Standard Time, Doppler radar indicated heavy rain due to thunderstorms. Minor flooding is ongoing or expected to begin shortly in the advisory area. Between 0.5 and 1 inch of rain has fallen. Additional rainfall amounts up to 0.5 inches are expected over the area. This additional rain will result in minor flooding. Some locations that will experience flooding include Gila Bend, Gila Bend Auxiliary Field, Bosque and Sonoran National Monument. http://www.weather.gov/safety/flood turnaround, don't drown when encountering flooded roads. Most flood deaths occur in vehicles. Be aware of your surroundings and do not drive on flooded roads. 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The current time is 5:24 p.m. Mountain Standard Time. Here is the 5 p.m. Mountain Standard Time observation for Phoenix, on Saturday, September 12th. At Sky Harbor, it was partly sunny. Visibility 10 miles. Temperature was 98 degrees, dew point 67, relative humidity 36%. Wind was south, at 18 miles an hour. And the pressure was 29.81 inches, and rising. Other observations for South Central Arizona, including the Greater Phoenix area, at Gila Bend, a thunderstorm was reported, with a temperature of 81. It was mostly sunny, with a temperature of 100 at Buckeye, 100 at Luke Air Force Base, and 100 at Deer Valley. Under mostly sunny skies, Scottsdale Airport reported 101, Mesa Gateway reported 97, and Chandler reported 95. It was partly sunny, with a temperature of 100 at Glendale, and 99 at Falcon Field. At Glendale, wind was south,
at 16 miles an hour, gusting to 25 miles an hour. At Luke Air Force Base, the visibility was 5 miles. At Luke Air Force Base, wind was south at 17 miles an hour. Observations for northern Arizona, it was sunny, with a temperature of 92 at Kingman and 82 at Payson. It was mostly sunny, with a temperature of 75 at Prescott, 91 at Page, and 87 at Winslow. It was partly sunny, with a temperature of 75 at Flagstaff, 81 at the Grand Canyon, and 75 at Cholo. Observations for southern Arizona, at Yuma, it was sunny, with a temperature of 103. At Tucson, it was partly sunny, with a temperature of 79. At Sierra Vista, it was cloudy, with a temperature of 71. At Nogales, the weather conditions were not available. At Safford, wind was northwest gusting to 31 miles an hour. Observations for Southern California, skies ranged from mostly sunny to partly sunny. It was 76 at Los Angeles Airport, 76 at San Diego, and 105 at Blythe. Regional observations, skies ranged from mostly sunny to partly sunny. It was 101 at Las Vegas, 89 at Salt Lake City, 92 at Albuquerque, and 95 at El Paso. At Las Vegas, wind was southwest gusting to 30 miles an hour. Once again, at 5 p.m. in Phoenix, under partly sunny skies. The Sky Harbor temperature was 98 degrees. Here is the latest forecast. For the following area, in Arizona, Central Phoenix, issued at 4:01 p.m. Mountain Standard Time. Tonight, mostly clear. Lows 79 to 85. Southwest wind around 5 miles per hour. Sunday, partly sunny with a slight chance of showers and thunderstorms in the morning, then sunny in the afternoon. Highs 98 to 102. Southeast wind around 5 miles per hour in the morning, becoming southwest 5 to 10 miles per hour in the afternoon. Chance of rain 10%. Sunday night, partly cloudy. A slight chance of showers and thunderstorms after midnight. Lows 79 to 86. South wind around 5 miles per hour. Chance of rain 10%. Monday, partly sunny with a slight chance of showers and thunderstorms in the morning, then mostly sunny in the afternoon. Highs 99 to 103. Southeast wind 5 to 10 miles per hour. Chance of rain 10%. Monday night, partly cloudy with a slight chance of showers and thunderstorms. Lows 77 to 85. South wind 5 to 10 miles per hour. Chance of rain 20%. Tuesday, mostly sunny. A 10% chance of showers and thunderstorms in the morning. Highs 98 to 104. Tuesday night, partly cloudy. A chance of showers and a slight chance of thunderstorms after midnight. Lows 76 to 83. Chance of rain 30%. Wednesday, partly sunny. A 20% chance of showers and thunderstorms in the morning. Highs 97 to 103. Wednesday night, partly cloudy. A 10% chance of showers and thunderstorms after midnight. Lows 76 to 82. Thursday, partly sunny. Highs 99 to 104. Thursday night, mostly clear. Lows 77 to 83. Friday, mostly sunny and hot. Highs 102 to 107. Friday night, mostly clear. Lows 78 to 84. Saturday, mostly sunny and hot. Highs 102 to 108. Flood advisory in effect until 7:30 p.m. Mountain Standard Time this evening. What? Flooding caused by excessive rainfall is expected. Where? Maricopa County in South Central Arizona. When? Until 7:30 p.m. Mountain Standard Time. Impacts: minor flooding in low-lying and poor drainage areas. Water over roadways. Additional details at 4:34 p.m. Mountain Standard Time,
Doppler radar indicated heavy rain due to thunderstorms. Minor flooding is ongoing or expected to begin shortly in the advisory area. Between 0.5 and 1 inch of rain has fallen. Additional rainfall amounts up to 0.5 inches are expected over the area. This additional rain will result in minor flooding. Some locations that will experience flooding include Gila Bend, Gila Bend Auxiliary Field, Bosque and Sonoran National Monument. http://www.weather.gov/safety/flood-turnaround. Don't drown when encountering flooded roads. Most flood deaths occur in vehicles. Be aware of your surroundings and do not drive on flooded roads. 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The current time is 5:31 p.m. Mountain Standard Time. Here is the 5 p.m. Mountain Standard Time observation for Phoenix on Saturday, September 12th. At Sky Harbor, it was partly sunny. Visibility 10 miles. Temperature was 98 degrees, dew point 67, relative humidity 36%. Wind was south at 18 miles an hour. And the pressure was 29.81 inches and rising. Other observations for South Central Arizona, including the Greater Phoenix area, at Gila Bend, a thunderstorm was reported with a temperature of 81. It was mostly sunny, with a temperature of 100 at Buckeye, 100 at Luke Air Force Base, and 100 at Deer Valley. Under mostly sunny skies, Scottsdale Airport reported 101, Mesa Gateway reported 97, and Chandler reported 95. It was partly sunny, with a temperature of 100 at Glendale, and 99 at Falcon Field. At Glendale, wind was south at 16 miles an hour, gusting to 25 miles an hour. At Luke Air Force Base, the visibility was 5 miles. At Luke Air Force Base, wind was south at 17 miles an hour. Observations for northern Arizona, it was sunny, with a temperature of 92 at Kingman and 82 at Payson. It was mostly sunny, with a temperature of 75 at Prescott, 91 at Page, and 87 at Winslow. It was partly sunny, with a temperature of 75 at Flagstaff, 81 at the Grand Canyon, and 75 at Chillo. Observations for southern Arizona, at Yuma, it was sunny, with a temperature of 103. At Tucson, it was partly sunny, with a temperature of 79. At Sierra Vista, it was cloudy, with a temperature of 71. At Nogales, the weather conditions were not available. At Safford, wind was northwest gusting to 31 miles an hour. Observations for Southern California, skies ranged from mostly sunny to partly sunny. It was 76 at Los Angeles Airport, 76 at San Diego, and 105 at Blythe. Regional observations, skies ranged from mostly sunny to partly sunny. It was 101 at Las Vegas, 89 at Salt Lake City, 92 at Albuquerque, and 95 at El Paso. At Las Vegas, wind was southwest gusting to 30 miles an hour. Once again, at 5 p.m. in Phoenix, under partly sunny skies. The Sky Harbor temperature was 98 degrees. Here is the latest forecast. For the following area, in Arizona, Central Phoenix, issued at 4:01 p.m. Mountain Standard Time. Tonight, mostly clear. Lows 79 to 85. Southwest wind around 5 miles per hour. Sunday, partly sunny with a slight chance of showers and thunderstorms in the morning, then sunny in the afternoon. Highs 98 to 102. Southeast wind around 5 miles per hour in the morning, becoming southwest 5 to 10 miles per hour in the afternoon. Chance of rain 10%. Sunday night, partly cloudy. A slight chance of showers and thunderstorms after midnight. Lows 79 to 86. South wind around 5 miles per hour. Chance of rain 10%. Monday, partly sunny with a slight chance of showers and thunderstorms in the morning,
then mostly sunny in the afternoon. Highs 99 to 103. Southeast wind 5 to 10 miles per hour. Chance of rain 10%. Monday night, partly cloudy with a slight chance of showers and thunderstorms. Lows 77 to 85. South wind 5 to 10 miles per hour. Chance of rain 20%. Tuesday, mostly sunny. A 10% chance of showers and thunderstorms in the morning. Highs 98 to 104. Tuesday night, partly cloudy. A chance of showers and a slight chance of thunderstorms after midnight. Lows 76 to 83. Chance of rain 30%. Wednesday, partly sunny. A 20% chance of showers and thunderstorms in the morning. Highs 97 to 103. Wednesday night, partly cloudy. A 10% chance of showers and thunderstorms after midnight. Lows 76 to 82. Thursday, partly sunny. Highs 99 to 104. Thursday night, mostly clear. Lows 77 to 83. Friday, mostly sunny and hot. Highs 102 to 107. Friday night, mostly clear. Lows 78 to 84. Saturday, mostly sunny and hot. Highs 102 to 108. The Phoenix, Arizona climate summary for this evening, as of 5 p.m., September 12, 2026. Today's high temperature was 104 degrees. The normal high is 102. The record high is 110 degrees, which was last set in 2017. Today's low temperature was 85 degrees. The normal low is 80. The record low is 58 degrees, which was last set in 1920. No precipitation fell today, which leaves the monthly total at 0.00 inches. The total precipitation for the year still stands at 1.73 inches. The normal high temperature for tomorrow is 102 degrees, and the normal low is 79. Sunset tonight is at 6:38 p.m. Sunrise tomorrow is at 6:10 a.m. Flood advisory in effect until 7:30 p.m. Mountain Standard Time this evening. What flooding caused by excessive rainfall is expected? Where? Maricopa County in South Central Arizona. When? Until 7:30 p.m. Mountain Standard Time. Impacts: minor flooding in low-lying and poor drainage areas. Water over roadways. Additional details: at 4:34 p.m. Mountain Standard Time, Doppler radar indicated heavy rain due to thunderstorms. Minor flooding is ongoing or expected to begin shortly in the advisory area. Between 0.5 and 1 inch of rain has fallen. Additional rainfall amounts up to 0.5 inches are expected over the area. This additional rain will result in minor flooding. Some locations that will experience flooding include Gila Bend, Gila Bend Auxiliary Field, Bosque and Sonoran National Monument. http://www.weather.gov/safety/flood-turnaround, don't drown when encountering flooded roads. Most flood deaths occur in vehicles. Be aware of your surroundings and do not drive on flooded roads. 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The current time is 5:40 p.m. Mountain Standard Time. Here is the 5 p.m. Mountain Standard Time observation for Phoenix, on Saturday, September 12th. At Sky Harbor, it was partly sunny. Visibility 10 miles. Temperature was 98 degrees, dew point 67, relative humidity 36%. Wind was south, at 18 miles an hour. And the pressure was 29.81 inches, and rising. Other observations for South Central Arizona, including the Greater Phoenix area, at Gila Bend, a thunderstorm was reported, with a temperature of 81. It was mostly sunny, with a temperature of 100 at Buckeye, 100 at Luke Air Force Base, and 100 at Deer Valley.
under mostly sunny skies. Scottsdale Airport reported 101, Mesa Gateway reported 97, and Chandler reported 95. It was partly sunny, with a temperature of 100 at Glendale, and 99 at Falcon Field. At Glendale, wind was south, at 16 miles an hour, gusting to 25 miles an hour. At Luke Air Force Base, the visibility was 5 miles. At Luke Air Force Base, wind was south, at 17 miles an hour. Observations for Northern Arizona, it was sunny, with a temperature of 92 at Kingman, and 82 at Payson. It was mostly sunny, with a temperature of 75 at Prescott, 91 at Page, and 87 at Winslow. It was partly sunny, with a temperature of 75 at Flagstaff, 81 at the Grand Canyon, and 75 at Shiloh. Observations for Southern Arizona, at Yuma, it was sunny, with a temperature of 103. At Tucson, it was partly sunny, with a temperature of 79. At Sierra Vista, it was cloudy, with a temperature of 71. At Nogales, the weather conditions were not available. At Safford, wind was northwest gusting to 31 miles an hour. Observations for Southern California, skies ranged from mostly sunny to partly sunny. It was 76 at Los Angeles Airport, 76 at San Diego, and 105 at Blythe. Regional observations, skies ranged from mostly sunny to partly sunny. It was 101 at Las Vegas, 89 at Salt Lake City, 92 at Albuquerque, and 95 at El Paso. At Las Vegas, wind was southwest gusting to 30 miles an hour. Once again, at 5 p.m. in Phoenix, under partly sunny skies. The Sky Harbor temperature was 98 degrees. Here is the latest forecast. For the following area, in Arizona, Central Phoenix, issued at 4:01 p.m. Mountain Standard Time. Tonight, mostly clear. Lows 79 to 85. Southwest wind around 5 miles per hour. Sunday, partly sunny with a slight chance of showers and thunderstorms in the morning, then sunny in the afternoon. Highs 98 to 102. Southeast wind around 5 miles per hour in the morning, becoming southwest 5 to 10 miles per hour in the afternoon. Chance of rain 10%. Sunday night, partly cloudy. A slight chance of showers and thunderstorms after midnight. Lows 79 to 86. South wind around 5 miles per hour. Chance of rain 10%. Monday, partly sunny with a slight chance of showers and thunderstorms in the morning, then mostly sunny in the afternoon. Highs 99 to 103. Southeast wind 5 to 10 miles per hour. Chance of rain 10%. Monday night, partly cloudy with a slight chance of showers and thunderstorms. Lows 77 to 85. South wind 5 to 10 miles per hour. Chance of rain 20%. Tuesday, mostly sunny. A 10% chance of showers and thunderstorms in the morning. Highs 98 to 104. Tuesday night, partly cloudy. A chance of showers and a slight chance of thunderstorms after midnight. Lows 76 to 83. Chance of rain 30%. Wednesday, partly sunny. A 20% chance of showers and thunderstorms in the morning. Highs 97 to 103. Wednesday night, partly cloudy. A 10% chance of showers and thunderstorms after midnight. Lows 76 to 82. Thursday, partly sunny. Highs 99 to 104. Thursday night, mostly clear. Lows 77 to 83. Friday, mostly sunny and hot. Highs 102 to 107. Friday night, mostly clear. Lows 78 to 84. Saturday, mostly sunny and hot. Highs 102 to 108. The Phoenix, Arizona climate summary for this evening, as of 5 p.m., September 12, 2026. Today's high temperature was 104 degrees.
The normal high is 102. The record high is 110 degrees, which was last set in 2017. Today's low temperature was 85 degrees. The normal low is 80. The record low is 58 degrees, which was last set in 1920. No precipitation fell today, which leaves the monthly total at 0.00 inches. The total precipitation for the year still stands at 1.73 inches. The normal high temperature for tomorrow is 102 degrees, and the normal low is 79. Sunset tonight is at 6:38 p.m. Sunrise tomorrow is at 6:10 a.m. Flood advisory in effect until 7:30 p.m. Mountain Standard Time this evening. What flooding caused by excessive rainfall is expected? Where? Maricopa County in South Central Arizona. When? Until 7:30 p.m. Mountain Standard Time. Impacts: minor flooding in low-lying and poor drainage areas. Water over roadways. Additional details, at 4:34 p.m. Mountain Standard Time, Doppler radar indicated heavy rain due to thunderstorms. Minor flooding is ongoing or expected to begin shortly in the advisory area. Between 0.5 and 1 inch of rain has fallen. Additional rainfall amounts up to 0.5 inches are expected over the area. This additional rain will result in minor flooding. Some locations that will experience flooding include Gila Bend, Gila Bend Auxiliary Field, Bosque and Sonoran National Monument. http://www.weather.gov/safety/. Flood turnaround: don't drown when encountering flooded roads. Most flood deaths occur in vehicles. Be aware of your surroundings and do not drive on flooded roads. 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The current time is 5:48 p.m. Mountain Standard Time. Here is the 5 p.m. Mountain Standard Time observation for Phoenix on Saturday, September 12th. At Sky Harbor, it was partly sunny. Visibility 10 miles. Temperature was 98 degrees, dew point 67, relative humidity 36%. Wind was south, at 18 miles an hour. And the pressure was 29.81 inches, and rising. Other observations for South Central Arizona, including the Greater Phoenix area, at Gila Bend, a thunderstorm was reported, with a temperature of 81. It was mostly sunny, with a temperature of 100 at Buckeye, 100 at Luke Air Force Base, and 100 at Deer Valley. Under mostly sunny skies, Scottsdale Airport reported 101, Mesa Gateway reported 97, and Chandler reported 95. It was partly sunny, with a temperature of 100 at Glendale, and 99 at Falcon Field. At Glendale, wind was south, at 16 miles an hour, gusting to 25 miles an hour. At Luke Air Force Base, the visibility was 5 miles. At Luke Air Force Base, wind was south, at 17 miles an hour. Observations for northern Arizona, it was sunny, with a temperature of 92 at Kingman, and 82 at Payson. It was mostly sunny, with a temperature of 75 at Prescott, 91 at Page, and 87 at Winslow. It was partly sunny, with a temperature of 75 at Flagstaff, 81 at the Grand Canyon, and 75 at Chulo. Observations for southern Arizona, at Yuma, it was sunny, with a temperature of 103. At Tucson, it was partly sunny, with a temperature of 79. At Sierra Vista, it was cloudy, with a temperature of 71. At Nogales, the weather conditions were not available. At Safford, wind was northwest gusting to 31 miles an hour. Observations for Southern California, skies ranged from mostly sunny to partly sunny. It was 76 at Los Angeles Airport, 76 at San Diego, and 105 at Blythe. Regional observations, skies ranged from mostly sunny to partly sunny. It was 101 at Las Vegas, 89 at Salt Lake City, 92 at Albuquerque, and 95 at El Paso.
Ed Las Vegas. Wind was southwest gusting to 30 miles an hour. Once again, at 5 p.m. in Phoenix, under partly sunny skies. The Sky Harbor temperature was 98 degrees. Here is the latest forecast. For the following area, in Arizona, central Phoenix, issued at 4:01 p.m. Mountain Standard Time. Tonight, mostly clear. Lows 79 to 85. Southwest wind around 5 miles per hour. Sunday, partly sunny with a slight chance of showers and thunderstorms in the morning, then sunny in the afternoon. Highs 98 to 102. Southeast wind around 5 miles per hour in the morning, becoming southwest 5 to 10 miles per hour in the afternoon. Chance of rain 10%. Sunday night, partly cloudy. A slight chance of showers and thunderstorms after midnight. Lows 79 to 86. South wind around 5 miles per hour. Chance of rain 10%. Monday, partly sunny with a slight chance of showers and thunderstorms in the morning, then mostly sunny in the afternoon. Highs 99 to 103. Southeast wind 5 to 10 miles per hour. Chance of rain 10%. Monday night, partly cloudy with a slight chance of showers and thunderstorms. Lows 77 to 85. South wind 5 to 10 miles per hour. Chance of rain 20%. Tuesday, mostly sunny. A 10% chance of showers and thunderstorms in the morning. Highs 98 to 104. Tuesday night, partly cloudy. A chance of showers and a slight chance of thunderstorms after midnight. Lows 76 to 83. Chance of rain 30%. Wednesday, partly sunny. A 20% chance of showers and thunderstorms in the morning. Highs 97 to 103. Wednesday night, partly cloudy. A 10% chance of showers and thunderstorms after midnight. Lows 76 to 82. Thursday, partly sunny. Highs 99 to 104. Thursday night, mostly clear. Lows 77 to 83. Friday, mostly sunny and hot. Highs 102 to 107. Friday night, mostly clear. Lows 78 to 84. Saturday, mostly sunny and hot. Highs 102 to 108. The Phoenix, Arizona climate summary for this evening, as of 5 p.m., September 12, 2026. Today's high temperature was 104 degrees. The normal high is 102. The record high is 110 degrees, which was last set in 2017. Today's low temperature was 85 degrees. The normal low is 80. The record low is 58 degrees, which was last set in 1920. No precipitation fell today, which leaves the monthly total at 0.00 inches. The total precipitation for the year still stands at 1.73 inches. The normal high temperature for tomorrow is 102 degrees, and the normal low is 79. Sunset tonight is at 6:38 p.m. Sunrise tomorrow is at 6:10 a.m. Flood advisory in effect until 7:30 p.m. Mountain Standard Time this evening. What flooding caused by excessive rainfall is expected? Where, Maricopa County in South Central Arizona, when, until 7:30 p.m. Mountain Standard Time. Impacts, minor flooding in low-lying and poor drainage areas. Water over roadways. Additional details, at 4:34 p.m. Mountain Standard Time, Doppler radar indicated heavy rain due to thunderstorms. Minor flooding is ongoing or expected to begin shortly in the advisory area. Between 0.5 and 1 inch of rain has fallen. Additional rainfall amounts up to 0.5 inches are expected over the area. This additional rain will result in minor flooding. Some locations that will experience flooding include Gila Bend, Gila Bend Auxiliary Field, Bosque and Sonoran National Monument. http://www.weather.gov/6
safety / flood turnaround. Don't drown when encountering flooded roads. Most flood deaths occur in vehicles. Be aware of your surroundings and do

rising. Other observations for South Central Arizona, including the Greater Phoenix area, at Gila Bend, a thunderstorm was reported, with a temperature of 81. It was mostly sunny, with a temperature of 100 at Buckeye, 100 at Luke Air Force Base, and 100 at Deer Valley. Under mostly sunny skies, Scottsdale Airport reported 101, Mesa Gateway reported 97, and Chandler reported 95. It was partly sunny, with a temperature of 100 at Glendale, and 99 at Falcon Field. At Glendale, wind was south, at 16 miles an hour, gusting to 25 miles an hour. At Luke Air Force Base, the visibility was 5 miles. At Luke Air Force Base, wind was south, at 17 miles an hour. Observations for northern Arizona, it was sunny, with a temperature of 92 at Kingman, and 82 at Payson. It was mostly sunny, with a temperature of 75 at Prescott, 91 at Page, and 87 at Winslow. It was partly sunny, with a temperature of 75 at Flagstaff, 81 at the Grand Canyon, and 75 at Shiloh. Observations for southern Arizona, at Yuma, it was sunny, with a temperature of 103. At Tucson, it was partly sunny, with a temperature of 79. At Sierra Vista, it was cloudy, with a temperature of 71. At Nogales, the weather conditions were not available. At Safford, wind was northwest gusting to 31 miles an hour. Observations for Southern California, skies ranged from mostly sunny to partly sunny. It was 76 at Los Angeles Airport, 76 at San Diego, and 105 at Blythe. Regional observations, skies ranged from mostly sunny to partly sunny. It was 101 at Las Vegas, 89 at Salt Lake City, 92 at Albuquerque, and 95 at El Paso. At Las Vegas, wind was southwest gusting to 30 miles an hour. Once again, at 5 p.m. in Phoenix, under partly sunny skies. The Sky Harbor temperature was 98 degrees. Here is the latest forecast. For the following area, in Arizona, Central Phoenix, issued at 4:01 p.m. Mountain Standard Time. Tonight, mostly clear. Lows 79 to 85. Southwest wind around 5 miles per hour. Sunday, partly sunny with a slight chance of showers and thunderstorms in the morning, then sunny in the afternoon. Highs 98 to 102. Southeast wind around 5 miles per hour in the morning, becoming southwest 5 to 10 miles per hour in the afternoon. Chance of rain 10%. Sunday night, partly cloudy. A slight chance of showers and thunderstorms after midnight. Lows 79 to 86. South wind around 5 miles per hour. Chance of rain 10%. Monday, partly sunny with a slight chance of showers and thunderstorms in the morning, then mostly sunny in the afternoon. Highs 99 to 103. Southeast wind 5 to 10 miles per hour. Chance of rain 10%. Monday night, partly cloudy with a slight chance of showers and thunderstorms. Lows 77 to 85. South wind 5 to 10 miles per hour. Chance of rain 20%. Tuesday, mostly sunny. A 10% chance of showers and thunderstorms in the morning. Highs 98 to 104. Tuesday night, partly cloudy. A chance of showers and a slight chance of thunderstorms after midnight. Lows 76 to 83. Chance of rain 30%. Wednesday, partly sunny. A 20% chance of showers and thunderstorms in the morning. Highs 97 to 103. Wednesday night, partly cloudy. A 10% chance of showers and thunderstorms after midnight. Lows 76 to 82. Thursday, partly sunny. Highs 99 to 104. Thursday night, mostly clear. Lows 77 to 83. Friday, mostly sunny and hot. Highs 102 to 107. Friday night, mostly clear. Lows 78 to 84.

Saturday, mostly sunny and hot. Highs 102 to 108. The Phoenix, Arizona climate summary for this evening, as of 5 p.m., September 12, 2026. Today's high temperature was 104 degrees. The normal high is 102. The record high is 110 degrees, which was last set in 2017. Today's low temperature was 85 degrees. The normal low is 80. The record low is 58 degrees, which was last set in 1920. No precipitation fell today, which leaves the monthly total at 0.00 inches. The total precipitation for the year still stands at 1.73 inches. The normal high temperature for tomorrow is 102 degrees, and the normal low is 79. Sunset tonight is at 6:38 p.m. Sunrise tomorrow is at 6:10 a.m. Flood advisory in effect until 7:30 p.m. Mountain Standard Time this evening. What flooding caused by excessive rainfall is expected? Where? Maricopa County in South Central Arizona. When? Until 7:30 p.m. Mountain Standard Time. Impacts: minor flooding in low-lying and poor drainage areas. Water over roadways. Additional details, at 4:34 p.m. Mountain Standard Time, Doppler radar indicated heavy rain due to thunderstorms. Minor flooding is ongoing or expected to begin shortly in the advisory area. Between 0.5 and 1 inch of rain has fallen. Additional rainfall amounts up to 0.5 inches are expected over the area. This additional rain will result in minor flooding. Some locations that will experience flooding include Gila Bend, Gila Bend Auxiliary Field, Bosque and Sonoran National Monument. http://www.weather.gov/safety/. Flood turnaround: don't drown when encountering flooded roads. Most flood deaths occur in vehicles. Be aware of your surroundings and do not drive on flooded roads. 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The current time is 6:04 p.m. Mountain Standard Time. Here is the latest forecast. For the following area, in Arizona, Central Phoenix, issued at 4:01 p.m. Mountain Standard Time. Tonight, mostly clear. Lows 79 to 85. Southwest wind around 5 miles per hour. Sunday, partly sunny with a slight chance of showers and thunderstorms in the morning, then sunny in the afternoon. Highs 98 to 102. Southeast wind around 5 miles per hour in the morning, becoming southwest 5 to 10 miles per hour in the afternoon. Chance of rain 10%. Sunday night, partly cloudy. A slight chance of showers and thunderstorms after midnight. Lows 79 to 86. South wind around 5 miles per hour. Chance of rain 10%. Monday, partly sunny with a slight chance of showers and thunderstorms in the morning, then mostly sunny in the afternoon. Highs 99 to 103. Southeast wind 5 to 10 miles per hour. Chance of rain 10%. Monday night, partly cloudy with a slight chance of showers and thunderstorms. Lows 77 to 85. South wind 5 to 10 miles per hour. Chance of rain 20%. Tuesday, mostly sunny. A 10% chance of showers and thunderstorms in the morning. Highs 98 to 104. Tuesday night, partly cloudy. A chance of showers and a slight chance of thunderstorms after midnight. Lows 76 to 83. Chance of rain 30%. Wednesday, partly sunny. A 20% chance of showers and thunderstorms in the morning. Highs 97 to 103. Wednesday night, partly cloudy. A 10% chance of showers and thunderstorms after midnight. Lows 76 to 82. Thursday, partly sunny. Highs 99 to 104. Thursday night, mostly clear.
lows 77 to 83. Friday, mostly sunny and hot. Highs 102 to 107. Friday night, mostly clear. Lows 78 to 84. Saturday, mostly sunny and hot. Highs 102 to 108. The Phoenix, Arizona climate summary for this evening, as of 5 p.m., September 12, 2026. Today's high temperature was 104 degrees. The normal high is 102. The record high is 110 degrees, which was last set in 2017. Today's low temperature was 85 degrees. The normal low is 80. The record low is 58 degrees, which was last set in 1920. No precipitation fell today, which leaves the monthly total at 0.00 inches. The total precipitation for the year still stands at 1.73 inches. The normal high temperature for tomorrow is 102 degrees, and the normal low is 79. Sunset tonight is at 6:38 p.m. Sunrise tomorrow is at 6:10 a.m. Flood advisory in effect until 7:30 p.m. Mountain Standard Time this evening. What flooding caused by excessive rainfall is expected? Where? Maricopa County in South Central Arizona. When? Until 7:30 p.m. Mountain Standard Time. Impacts: minor flooding in low-lying and poor drainage areas. Water over roadways. Additional details, at 4:34 p.m. Mountain Standard Time, Doppler radar indicated heavy rain due to thunderstorms. Minor flooding is ongoing or expected to begin shortly in the advisory area. Between 0.5 and 1 inch of rain has fallen. Additional rainfall amounts up to 0.5 inches are expected over the area. This additional rain will result in minor flooding. Some locations that will experience flooding include Gila Bend, Gila Bend Auxiliary Field, Bosque and Sonoran National Monument. http://www.weather.gov/safety/flood turnaround. Don't drown when encountering flooded roads. Most flood deaths occur in vehicles. Be aware of your surroundings and do not drive on flooded roads. 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The current time is 6:09 p.m. Mountain Standard Time. Here is the latest forecast. For the following area, in Arizona, Central Phoenix, issued at 4:01 p.m. Mountain Standard Time. Tonight, mostly clear. Lows 79 to 85. Southwest wind around 5 miles per hour. Sunday, partly sunny with a slight chance of showers and thunderstorms in the morning, then sunny in the afternoon. Highs 98 to 102. Southeast wind around 5 miles per hour in the morning, becoming southwest 5 to 10 miles per hour in the afternoon. Chance of rain 10%. Sunday night, partly cloudy. A slight chance of showers and thunderstorms after midnight. Lows 79 to 86. South wind around 5 miles per hour. Chance of rain 10%. Monday, partly sunny with a slight chance of showers and thunderstorms in the morning, then mostly sunny in the afternoon. Highs 99 to 103. Southeast wind 5 to 10 miles per hour. Chance of rain 10%. Monday night, partly cloudy with a slight chance of showers and thunderstorms. Lows 77 to 85. South wind 5 to 10 miles per hour. Chance of rain 20%. Tuesday, mostly sunny. A 10% chance of showers and thunderstorms in the morning. Highs 98 to 104. Tuesday night, partly cloudy. A chance of showers and a slight chance of thunderstorms after midnight. Lows 76 to 83. Chance of rain 30%. Wednesday, partly sunny. A 20% chance of showers and thunderstorms in the morning. Highs 97 to 103. Wednesday night, partly cloudy.
a 10% chance of showers and thunderstorms after midnight. Lows 76 to 82. Thursday, partly sunny. Highs 99 to 104. Thursday night, mostly clear. Lows 77 to 83. Friday, mostly sunny and hot. Highs 102 to 107. Friday night, mostly clear. Lows 78 to 84. Saturday, mostly sunny and hot. Highs 102 to 108. The Phoenix, Arizona climate summary for this evening, as of 5 p.m., September 12, 2026. Today's high temperature was 104 degrees. The normal high is 102. The record high is 110 degrees, which was last set in 2017. Today's low temperature was 85 degrees. The normal low is 80. The record low is 58 degrees, which was last set in 1920. No precipitation fell today, which leaves the monthly total at 0.00 inches. The total precipitation for the year still stands at 1.73 inches. The normal high temperature for tomorrow is 102 degrees, and the normal low is 79. Sunset tonight is at 6:38 p.m. Sunrise tomorrow is at 6:10 a.m. Flood advisory in effect until 7:30 p.m. Mountain Standard Time this evening. What flooding caused by excessive rainfall is expected? Where? Maricopa County in South Central Arizona. When? Until 7:30 p.m. Mountain Standard Time. Impacts: minor flooding in low-lying and poor drainage areas. Water over roadways. Additional details: at 4:34 p.m. Mountain Standard Time, Doppler radar indicated heavy rain due to thunderstorms. Minor flooding is ongoing or expected to begin shortly in the advisory area. Between 0.5 and 1 inch of rain has fallen. Additional rainfall amounts up to 0.5 inches are expected over the area. This additional rain will result in minor flooding. Some locations that will experience flooding include Gila Bend, Gila Bend Auxiliary Field, Bosque and Sonoran National Monument. http://www.weather.gov/safety/flood turnaround. Don't drown when encountering flooded roads. Most flood deaths occur in vehicles. Be aware of your surroundings and do not drive on flooded roads. 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The current time is 6:14 p.m. Mountain Standard Time. Here is the 6 p.m. Mountain Standard Time observation for Phoenix, on Saturday, September 12th. At Sky Harbor, it was mostly cloudy. Visibility 10 miles. Temperature was 98 degrees, dew point 67, relative humidity 36%. Wind was south, at 12 miles an hour. And the pressure was 29.80 inches, and falling. Other observations for South Central Arizona, including the Greater Phoenix area, at Gila Bend, rain was falling, with a temperature of 84. It was partly cloudy, with a temperature of 91 at Buckeye, 98 at Luke Air Force Base, and 98 at Deer Valley. Under partly cloudy skies, Scottsdale Airport reported 97, Mesa Gateway reported 95, and Chandler reported 93. It was mostly cloudy, with a temperature of 99 at Glendale, and 96 at Falcon Field. At Buckeye, the visibility was 4 miles. At Buckeye, wind was south, at 18 miles an hour. Observations for Northern Arizona, at Kingman, it was clear, with a temperature of 91. It was partly cloudy, with a temperature of 79 at the Grand Canyon, 81 at Payson, and 83 at Winslow. It was mostly cloudy, with a temperature of 71 at Flagstaff, 74 at Prescott, 91 at Page, and 72 at Shiloh. At Bullhead City, wind was south gusting to 25 miles an hour. Observations for Southern Arizona, at Yuma, it was clear, with a temperature of 101.
At Tucson, it was partly cloudy, with a temperature of 79. At Sierra Vista, it was cloudy, with a temperature of 71. At Nogales, the weather conditions were not available. Observations for Southern California, at Blythe, it was clear, with a temperature of 104. At San Diego, it was partly cloudy, with a temperature of 74. At Los Angeles Airport, it was mostly cloudy, with a temperature of 75. Regional observations, skies ranged from partly cloudy to mostly cloudy. It was 100 at Las Vegas, 87 at Salt Lake City, 90 at Albuquerque, at 95 at El Paso. At Las Vegas, wind was southwest gusting to 29 miles an hour. Once again, at 6 p.m. in Phoenix, under mostly cloudy skies. The Sky Harbor temperature was 98 degrees. Here is the latest forecast. For the following area, in Arizona, Central Phoenix, issued at 4:01 p.m. Mountain Standard Time. Tonight, mostly clear. Lows 79 to 85. Southwest wind around 5 miles per hour. Sunday, partly sunny with a slight chance of showers and thunderstorms in the morning, then sunny in the afternoon. Highs 98 to 102. Southeast wind around 5 miles per hour in the morning, becoming southwest 5 to 10 miles per hour in the afternoon. Chance of rain 10%. Sunday night, partly cloudy. A slight chance of showers and thunderstorms after midnight. Lows 79 to 86. South wind around 5 miles per hour. Chance of rain 10%. Monday, partly sunny with a slight chance of showers and thunderstorms in the morning, then mostly sunny in the afternoon. Highs 99 to 103. Southeast wind 5 to 10 miles per hour. Chance of rain 10%. Monday night, partly cloudy with a slight chance of showers and thunderstorms. Lows 77 to 85. South wind 5 to 10 miles per hour. Chance of rain 20%. Tuesday, mostly sunny. A 10% chance of showers and thunderstorms in the morning. Highs 98 to 104. Tuesday night, partly cloudy. A chance of showers and a slight chance of thunderstorms after midnight. Lows 76 to 83. Chance of rain 30%. Wednesday, partly sunny. A 20% chance of showers and thunderstorms in the morning. Highs 97 to 103. Wednesday night, partly cloudy. A 10% chance of showers and thunderstorms after midnight. Lows 76 to 82. Thursday, partly sunny. Highs 99 to 104. Thursday night, mostly clear. Lows 77 to 83. Friday, mostly sunny and hot. Highs 102 to 107. Friday night, mostly clear. Lows 78 to 84. Saturday, mostly sunny and hot. Highs 102 to 108. The Phoenix, Arizona climate summary for this evening, as of 5 p.m., September 12, 2026. Today's high temperature was 104 degrees. The normal high is 102. The record high is 110 degrees, which was last set in 2017. Today's low temperature was 85 degrees. The normal low is 80. The record low is 58 degrees, which was last set in 1920. No precipitation fell today, which leaves the monthly total at 0.00 inches. The total precipitation for the year still stands at 1.73 inches. The normal high temperature for tomorrow is 102 degrees, and the normal low is 79. Sunset tonight is at 6:38 p.m. Sunrise tomorrow is at 6:10 a.m. Flood advisory in effect until 7:30 p.m. Mountain Standard Time this evening. What flooding caused by excessive rainfall is expected? Where, Maricopa County in south central Arizona, when, until 7:30 p.m. Mountain Standard Time. Impacts,
minor flooding in low-lying and poor drainage areas. Water over roadways. Additional details, at 4:34 p.m. Mountain Standard Time, Doppler radar indicated heavy rain due to thunderstorms. Minor flooding is ongoing or expected to begin shortly in the advisory area. Between 0.5 and 1 inch of rain has fallen. Additional rainfall amounts up to 0.5 inches are expected over the area. This additional rain will result in minor flooding. Some locations that will experience flooding include Gila Bend, Gila Bend Auxiliary Field, Bosque and Sonoran National Monument. http://www.weather.gov/safety/flood turnaround, don't drown when encountering flooded roads. Most flood deaths occur in vehicles. Be aware of your surroundings and do not drive on flooded roads. 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The current time is 6:23 p.m. Mountain Standard Time. Here is the 6 p.m. Mountain Standard Time observation for Phoenix, on Saturday, September 12th. At Sky Harbor, it was mostly cloudy. Visibility 10 miles. Temperature was 98 degrees, dew point 67, relative humidity 36%. Wind was south, at 12 miles an hour. And the pressure was 29.80 inches, and falling. Other observations for South Central Arizona including the Greater Phoenix area, at Gila Bend, rain was falling, with a temperature of 84. It was partly cloudy, with a temperature of 91 at Buckeye, 98 at Luke Air Force Base, and 98 at Deer Valley. Under partly cloudy skies, Scottsdale Airport reported 97, Mesa Gateway reported 95, and Chandler reported 93. It was mostly cloudy, with a temperature of 99 at Glendale, and 96 at Falcon Field. At Buckeye, the visibility was 4 miles. At Buckeye, wind was south, at 18 miles an hour. Observations for northern Arizona, at Kingman, it was clear, with a temperature of 91. It was partly cloudy, with a temperature of 79 at the Grand Canyon, 81 at Payson, and 83 at Winslow. It was mostly cloudy, with a temperature of 71 at Flagstaff, 74 at Prescott, 91 at Page, and 72 at Shiloh. At Bullhead City, wind was south gusting to 25 miles an hour. Observations for southern Arizona, at Yuma, it was clear, with a temperature of 101. At Tucson, it was partly cloudy, with a temperature of 79. At Sierra Vista, it was cloudy, with a temperature of 71. At Nogales, the weather conditions were not available. Observations for Southern California, at Blythe, it was clear, with a temperature of 104. At San Diego, it was partly cloudy, with a temperature of 74. At Los Angeles Airport, it was mostly cloudy, with a temperature of 75. Regional observations, skies ranged from partly cloudy to mostly cloudy. It was 100 at Las Vegas, 87 at Salt Lake City, 90 at Albuquerque, at 95 at El Paso. At Las Vegas, wind was southwest gusting to 29 miles an hour. Once again, at 6 p.m. in Phoenix, under mostly cloudy skies. The Sky Harbor temperature was 98 degrees. Here is the latest forecast. For the following area, in Arizona, Central Phoenix, issued at 4:01 p.m. Mountain Standard Time. Tonight, mostly clear. Lows 79 to 85. Southwest wind around 5 miles per hour. Sunday, partly sunny with a slight chance of showers and thunderstorms in the morning, then sunny in the afternoon. Highs 98 to 102. Southeast wind around 5 miles per hour in the morning becoming southwest 5 to 10 miles per hour in the afternoon. Chance of rain 10%. Sunday night, partly cloudy. A slight chance of showers and thunderstorms after midnight. Lows 79 to 86.
South wind around 5 miles per hour. Chance of rain 10%. Monday, partly sunny with a slight chance of showers and thunderstorms in the morning, then mostly sunny in the afternoon. Highs 99 to 103. Southeast wind 5 to 10 miles per hour. Chance of rain 10%. Monday night, partly cloudy with a slight chance of showers and thunderstorms. Lows 77 to 85. South wind 5 to 10 miles per hour. Chance of rain 20%. Tuesday, mostly sunny. A 10% chance of showers and thunderstorms in the morning. Highs 98 to 104. Tuesday night, partly cloudy. A chance of showers and a slight chance of thunderstorms after midnight. Lows 76 to 83. Chance of rain 30%. Wednesday, partly sunny. A 20% chance of showers and thunderstorms in the morning. Highs 97 to 103. Wednesday night, partly cloudy. A 10% chance of showers and thunderstorms after midnight. Lows 76 to 82. Thursday, partly sunny. Highs 99 to 104. Thursday night, mostly clear. Lows 77 to 83. Friday, mostly sunny and hot. Highs 102 to 107. Friday night, mostly clear. Lows 78 to 84. Saturday, mostly sunny and hot. Highs 102 to 108. The Phoenix, Arizona climate summary for this evening, as of 5 p.m., September 12, 2026. Today's high temperature was 104 degrees. The normal high is 102. The record high is 110 degrees, which was last set in 2017. Today's low temperature was 85 degrees. The normal low is 80. The record low is 58 degrees, which was last set in 1920. No precipitation fell today, which leaves the monthly total at 0.00 inches. The total precipitation for the year still stands at 1.73 inches. The normal high temperature for tomorrow is 102 degrees, and the normal low is 79. Sunset tonight is at 6:38 p.m. Sunrise tomorrow is at 6:10 a.m. Flood advisory in effect until 7:30 p.m. Mountain Standard Time this evening. What flooding caused by excessive rainfall is expected? Where? Maricopa County in South Central Arizona. When? Until 7:30 p.m. Mountain Standard Time. Impacts: minor flooding in low-lying and poor drainage areas. Water over roadways. Additional details: at 4:34 p.m. Mountain Standard Time, Doppler radar indicated heavy rain due to thunderstorms. Minor flooding is ongoing or expected to begin shortly in the advisory area. Between 0.5 and 1 inch of rain has fallen. Additional rainfall amounts up to 0.5 inches are expected over the area. This additional rain will result in minor flooding. Some locations that will experience flooding include Gila Bend, Gila Bend Auxiliary Field, Bosque and Sonoran National Monument. http://www.weather.gov/safety/flood/turnaround. Don't drown when encountering flooded roads. Most flood deaths occur in vehicles. Be aware of your surroundings and do not drive on flooded roads. 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The current time is 6:31 p.m. Mountain Standard Time. Here is the 6 p.m. Mountain Standard Time observation for Phoenix, on Saturday, September 12th. At Sky Harbor, it was mostly cloudy. Visibility 10 miles. Temperature was 98 degrees, dew point 67, relative humidity 36%. Wind was south, at 12 miles an hour. And the pressure was 29.80 inches, and falling. Other observations for South Central Arizona, including the Greater Phoenix area, at Gila Bend, rain was falling,
with a temperature of 84. It was partly cloudy, with a temperature of 91 at Buckeye, 98 at Luke Air Force Base, and 98 at Deer Valley. Under partly cloudy skies, Scottsdale Airport reported 97, Mesa Gateway reported 95, and Chandler reported 93. It was mostly cloudy, with a temperature of 99 at Glendale, and 96 at Falcon Field. At Buckeye, the visibility was 4 miles. At Buckeye, wind was south, at 18 miles an hour. Observations for northern Arizona, at Kingman, it was clear, with a temperature of 91. It was partly cloudy, with a temperature of 79 at the Grand Canyon, 81 at Payson, and 83 at Winslow. It was mostly cloudy, with a temperature of 71 at Flagstaff, 74 at Prescott, 91 at Page, and 72 at Cholo. At Bullhead City, wind was south gusting to 25 miles an hour. Observations for southern Arizona, at Yuma, it was clear, with a temperature of 101. At Tucson, it was partly cloudy, with a temperature of 79. At Sierra Vista, it was cloudy, with a temperature of 71. At Nogales, the weather conditions were not available. Observations for Southern California, at Blythe, it was clear, with a temperature of 104. At San Diego, it was partly cloudy, with a temperature. At Los Angeles Airport, it was mostly cloudy, with a temperature of 75. Regional observations, skies ranged from partly cloudy to mostly cloudy. It was 100 at Las Vegas, 87 at Salt Lake City, 90 at Albuquerque, at 95 at El Paso. At Las Vegas, wind was southwest gusting to 29 miles an hour. Once again, at 6 p.m. in Phoenix, under mostly cloudy skies. The Sky Harbor temperature was 98 degrees. Here is the latest forecast. For the following area, in Arizona, Central Phoenix, issued at 4:01 p.m. Mountain Standard Time. Tonight, mostly clear. Lows 79 to 85. Southwest wind around 5 miles per hour. Sunday, partly sunny with a slight chance of showers and thunderstorms in the morning, then sunny in the afternoon. Highs 98 to 102. Southeast wind around 5 miles per hour in the morning, becoming southwest 5 to 10 miles per hour in the afternoon. Chance of rain 10%. Sunday night, partly cloudy. A slight chance of showers and thunderstorms after midnight. Lows 79 to 86. South wind around 5 miles per hour. Chance of rain 10%. Monday, partly sunny with a slight chance of showers and thunderstorms in the morning, then mostly sunny in the afternoon. Highs 99 to 103. Southeast wind 5 to 10 miles per hour. Chance of rain 10%. Monday night, partly cloudy with a slight chance of showers and thunderstorms. Lows 77 to 85. South wind 5 to 10 miles per hour. Chance of rain 20%. Tuesday, mostly sunny. A 10% chance of showers and thunderstorms in the morning. Highs 98 to 104. Tuesday night, partly cloudy. A chance of showers and a slight chance of thunderstorms after midnight. Lows 76 to 83. Chance of rain 30%. Wednesday, partly sunny. A 20% chance of showers and thunderstorms in the morning. Highs 97 to 103. Wednesday night, partly cloudy. A 10% chance of showers and thunderstorms after midnight. Lows 76 to 82. Thursday, partly sunny. Highs 99 to 104. Thursday night, mostly clear. Lows 77 to 83. Friday, mostly sunny and hot. Highs 102 to 107. Friday night, mostly clear. Lows 78 to 84. Saturday, mostly sunny and hot. Highs 102 to 108. The Phoenix, Arizona climate summary for this evening, as of 5 p.m.,
September 12, 2026. Today's high temperature was 104 degrees. The normal high is 102. The record high is 110 degrees, which was last set in 2017. Today's low temperature was 85 degrees. The normal low is 80. The record low is 58 degrees, which was last set in 1920. No precipitation fell today, which leaves the monthly total at 0.00 inches. The total precipitation for the year still stands at 1.73 inches. The normal high temperature for tomorrow is 102 degrees, and the normal low is 79. Sunset tonight is at 6:38 p.m. Sunrise tomorrow is at 6:10 a.m. Flood advisory in effect until 7:30 p.m. Mountain Standard Time this evening. What flooding caused by excessive rainfall is expected? Where? Maricopa County in South Central Arizona. When? Until 7:30 p.m. Mountain Standard Time. Impacts: minor flooding in low-lying and poor drainage areas. Water over roadways. Additional details: at 4:34 p.m. Mountain Standard Time, Doppler radar indicated heavy rain due to thunderstorms. Minor flooding is ongoing or expected to begin shortly in the advisory area. Between 0.5 and 1 inch of rain has fallen. Additional rainfall amounts up to 0.5 inches are expected over the area. This additional rain will result in minor flooding. Some locations that will experience flooding include Gila Bend, Gila Bend Auxiliary Field, Bosque and Sonoran National Monument. http://www.weather.gov/safety/flood turnaround. Don't drown when encountering flooded roads. Most flood deaths occur in vehicles. Be aware of your surroundings and do not drive on flooded roads. 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The current time is 6:39 p.m. Mountain Standard Time. Here is the 6 p.m. Mountain Standard Time observation for Phoenix on Saturday, September 12th. At Sky Harbor, it was mostly cloudy. Visibility 10 miles. Temperature was 98 degrees, dew point 67, relative humidity 36%. Wind was south, at 12 miles an hour. And the pressure was 29.80 inches, and falling. Other observations for South Central Arizona, including the Greater Phoenix area, at Gila Bend, rain was falling, with a temperature of 84. It was partly cloudy, with a temperature of 91 at Buckeye, 98 at Luke Air Force Base, and 98 at Deer Valley. Under partly cloudy skies, Scottsdale Airport reported 97, Mesa Gateway reported 95, and Chandler reported 93. It was mostly cloudy, with a temperature of 99 at Glendale, and 96 at Falcon Field. At Buckeye, the visibility was 4 miles. At Buckeye, wind was south, at 18 miles an hour. Observations for Northern Arizona, at Kingman, it was clear, with a temperature of 91. It was partly cloudy, with a temperature of 79 at the Grand Canyon, 81 at Payson, and 83 at Winslow. It was mostly cloudy, with a temperature of 71 at Flagstaff, 74 at Prescott, 91 at Page, and 72 at Cholo. At Bullhead City, wind was south gusting to 25 miles an hour. Observations for Southern Arizona, at Yuma, it was clear, with a temperature of 101. At Tucson, it was partly cloudy, with a temperature of 79. At Sierra Vista, it was cloudy, with a temperature of 71. At Nogales, the weather conditions were not available. Observations for Southern California, at Blythe, it was clear, with a temperature of 104. At San Diego, it was partly cloudy, with a temperature of 74. At Los Angeles Airport, it was mostly cloudy, with a temperature of 75. Regional observations, skies ranged from partly cloudy to mostly cloudy. It was 100 at Las Vegas,
87 at Salt Lake City, 90 at Albuquerque, at 95 at El Paso. At Las Vegas, wind was southwest gusting to 29 miles an hour. Once again, at 6 p.m. in Phoenix, under mostly cloudy skies. The Sky Harbor temperature was 98 degrees. Here is the latest forecast. For the following area, in Arizona, Central Phoenix, issued at 4:01 p.m. Mountain Standard Time. Tonight, mostly clear. Lows 79 to 85. Southwest wind around 5 miles per hour. Sunday, partly sunny with a slight chance of showers and thunderstorms in the morning, then sunny in the afternoon. Highs 98 to 102. Southeast wind around 5 miles per hour in the morning, becoming southwest 5 to 10 miles per hour in the afternoon. Chance of rain 10%. Sunday night, partly cloudy. A slight chance of showers and thunderstorms after midnight. Lows 79 to 86. South wind around 5 miles per hour. Chance of rain 10%. Monday, partly sunny with a slight chance of showers and thunderstorms in the morning, then mostly sunny in the afternoon. Highs 99 to 103. Southeast wind 5 to 10 miles per hour. Chance of rain 10%. Monday night, partly cloudy with a slight chance of showers and thunderstorms. Lows 77 to 85. South wind 5 to 10 miles per hour. Chance of rain 20%. Tuesday, mostly sunny. A 10% chance of showers and thunderstorms in the morning. Highs 98 to 104. Tuesday night, partly cloudy. A chance of showers and a slight chance of thunderstorms after midnight. Lows 76 to 83. Chance of rain 30%. Wednesday, partly sunny. A 20% chance of showers and thunderstorms in the morning. Highs 97 to 103. Wednesday night, partly cloudy. A 10% chance of showers and thunderstorms after midnight. Lows 76 to 82. Thursday, partly sunny. Highs 99 to 104. Thursday night, mostly clear. Lows 77 to 83. Friday, mostly sunny and hot. Highs 102 to 107. Friday night, mostly clear. Lows 78 to 84. Saturday, mostly sunny and hot. Highs 102 to 108. The Phoenix, Arizona climate summary for this evening, as of 5 p.m., September 12, 2026. Today's high temperature was 104 degrees. The normal high is 102. The record high is 110 degrees, which was last set in 2017. Today's low temperature was 85 degrees. The normal low is 80. The record low is 58 degrees, which was last set in 1920. No precipitation fell today, which leaves the monthly total at 0.00 inches. The total precipitation for the year still stands at 1.73 inches. The normal high temperature for tomorrow is 102 degrees, and the normal low is 79. Sunset tonight is at 6:38 p.m. Sunrise tomorrow is at 6:10 a.m. Flood advisory in effect until 7:30 p.m. Mountain Standard Time this evening. What flooding caused by excessive rainfall is expected? Where, Maricopa County in South Central Arizona, when, until 7:30 p.m. Mountain Standard Time. Impacts, minor flooding in low-lying and poor drainage areas. Water over roadways. Additional details, at 4:34 p.m. Mountain Standard Time, Doppler radar indicated heavy rain due to thunderstorms. Minor flooding is ongoing or expected to begin shortly in the advisory area. Between 0.5 and 1 inch of rain has fallen. Additional rainfall amounts up to 0.5 inches are expected over the area. This additional rain will result in minor flooding. Some locations that will experience flooding include Gila Bend, Gila Bend Auxiliary Field, Bosque and Sonoran National Monument.
http://www.weather.gov/safety/flood/turnaround/don't-drown-when-encountering-flooded-roads. Most flood deaths occur in vehicles. Be aware of your surroundings and do not drive on flooded roads. 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The current time is 6:47 p.m. Mountain Standard Time. Here is the 6 p.m. Mountain Standard Time observation for Phoenix on Saturday, September 12th. At Sky Harbor, it was mostly cloudy. Visibility 10 miles. Temperature was 98 degrees, dew point 67, relative humidity 36%. Wind was south, at 12 miles an hour. And the pressure was 29.80 inches, and falling. Other observations for South Central Arizona, including the Greater Phoenix area, at Gila Bend, rain was falling, with a temperature of 84. It was partly cloudy, with a temperature of 91 at Buckeye, 98 at Luke Air Force Base, and 98 at Deer Valley. Under partly cloudy skies, Scottsdale Airport reported 97, Mesa Gateway reported 95, and Chandler reported 93. It was mostly cloudy, with a temperature of 99 at Glendale, and 96 at Falcon Field. At Buckeye, the visibility was 4 miles. At Buckeye, wind was south, at 18 miles an hour. Observations for Northern Arizona, at Kingman, it was clear, with a temperature of 91. It was partly cloudy, with a temperature of 79 at the Grand Canyon, 81 at Basin, and 83 at Winslow. It was mostly cloudy, with a temperature of 71 at Flagstaff, 74 at Prescott, 91 at Page, and 72 at Shiloh. At Bullhead City, wind was south gusting to 25 miles an hour. Observations for Southern Arizona, at Yuma, it was clear, with a temperature of 101. At Tucson, it was partly cloudy, with a temperature of 79. At Sierra Vista, it was cloudy, with a temperature of 71. At Nogales, the weather conditions were not available. Observations for Southern California, at Blythe, it was clear, with a temperature of 104. At San Diego, it was partly cloudy, with a temperature of 74. At Los Angeles Airport, it was mostly cloudy, with a temperature of 75. Regional observations, skies ranged from partly cloudy to mostly cloudy. It was 100 at Las Vegas, 87 at Salt Lake City, 90 at Albuquerque, at 95 at El Paso. At Las Vegas, wind was southwest gusting to 29 miles an hour. Once again, at 6 p.m. in Phoenix, under mostly cloudy skies. The Sky Harbor temperature was 98 degrees. Here is the latest forecast. For the following area, in Arizona, Central Phoenix, issued at 4:01 p.m. Mountain Standard Time. Tonight, mostly clear. Lows 79 to 85. Southwest wind around 5 miles per hour. Sunday, partly sunny with a slight chance of showers and thunderstorms in the morning, then sunny in the afternoon. Highs 98 to 102. Southeast wind around 5 miles per hour in the morning, becoming southwest 5 to 10 miles per hour in the afternoon. Chance of rain 10%. Sunday night, partly cloudy. A slight chance of showers and thunderstorms after midnight. Lows 79 to 86. South wind around 5 miles per hour. Chance of rain 10%. Monday, partly sunny with a slight chance of showers and thunderstorms in the morning, then mostly sunny in the afternoon. Highs 99 to 103. Southeast wind 5 to 10 miles per hour. Chance of rain 10%. Monday night, partly cloudy with a slight chance of showers and thunderstorms. Lows 77 to 85. South wind 5 to 10 miles per hour. Chance of rain 20%. Tuesday, mostly sunny. A 10% chance of showers and thunderstorms in the morning.
Highs 98 to 104. Tuesday night, partly cloudy. A chance of showers and a slight chance of thunderstorms after midnight. Lows 76 to 83. Chance of rain 30%. Wednesday, partly sunny. A 20% chance of showers and thunderstorms in the morning. Highs 97 to 103. Wednesday night, partly cloudy. A 10% chance of showers and thunderstorms after midnight. Lows 76 to 82. Thursday, partly sunny. Highs 99 to 104. Thursday night, mostly clear. Lows 77 to 83. Friday, mostly sunny and hot. Highs 102 to 107. Friday night, mostly clear. Lows 78 to 84. Saturday, mostly sunny and hot. Highs 102 to 108. The Phoenix, Arizona climate summary for this evening, as of 5 p.m., September 12, 2026. Today's high temperature was 104 degrees. The normal high is 102. The record high is 110 degrees, which was last set in 2017. Today's low temperature was 85 degrees. The normal low is 80. The record low is 58 degrees, which was last set in 1920. No precipitation fell today, which leaves the monthly total at 0.00 inches. The total precipitation for the year still stands at 1.73 inches. The normal high temperature for tomorrow is 102 degrees, and the normal low is 79. Sunset tonight is at 6:38 p.m. Sunrise tomorrow is at 6:10 a.m. Flood advisory in effect until 7:30 p.m. Mountain Standard Time this evening. What flooding caused by excessive rainfall is expected? Where? Maricopa County in South Central Arizona. When? Until 7:30 p.m. Mountain Standard Time. Impacts: minor flooding in low-lying and poor drainage areas. Water over roadways. Additional details: at 4:34 p.m. Mountain Standard Time, Doppler radar indicated heavy rain due to thunderstorms. Minor flooding is ongoing or expected to begin shortly in the advisory area. Between 0.5 and 1 inch of rain has fallen. Additional rainfall amounts up to 0.5 inches are expected over the area. This additional rain will result in minor flooding. Some locations that will experience flooding include Gila Bend, Gila Bend Auxiliary Field, Bosque and Sonoran National Monument. http://www.weather.gov/safety/flood turnaround, don't drown when encountering flooded roads. Most flood deaths occur in vehicles. Be aware of your surroundings and do not drive on flooded roads. 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The current time is 6:55 p.m. Mountain Standard Time. Here is the 6 p.m. Mountain Standard Time observation for Phoenix, on Saturday, September 12. At Sky Harbor, it was mostly cloudy. Visibility 10 miles. Temperature was 98 degrees, dew point 67, relative humidity 36%. Wind was south, at 12 miles an hour. And the pressure was 29.80 inches, and falling. Other observations for South Central Arizona, including the Greater Phoenix area, at Gila Bend, rain was falling, with a temperature of 84. It was partly cloudy, with a temperature of 91 at Buckeye, 98 at Luke Air Force Base, and 98 at Deer Valley. Under partly cloudy skies, Scottsdale Airport reported 97, Mesa Gateway reported 95, and Chandler reported 93. It was mostly cloudy, with a temperature of 99 at Glendale, and 96 at Falcon Field. At Buckeye, the visibility was 4 miles. At Buckeye, wind was south, at 18 miles an hour. Observations for Northern Arizona, at Kingman, it was clear, with a temperature of 91.
It was partly cloudy, with a temperature of 79 at the Grand Canyon, 81 at Basin, and 83 at Winslow. It was mostly cloudy, with

24. At Los Angeles Airport, it was mostly cloudy, with a temperature of 75. Regional observations, skies ranged from partly cloudy to mostly cloudy. It was 100 at Las Vegas, 87 at Salt Lake City, 90 at Albuquerque, at 95 at El Paso. At Las Vegas, wind was southwest gusting to 29 miles an hour. Once again, at 6 p.m. in Phoenix, under mostly cloudy skies. The Sky Harbor temperature was 98 degrees. Here is the latest forecast. For the following area, in Arizona, Central Phoenix, issued at 4:01 p.m. Mountain Standard Time. Tonight, mostly clear. Lows 79 to 85. Southwest wind around 5 miles per hour. Sunday, partly sunny with a slight chance of showers and thunderstorms in the morning, then sunny in the afternoon. Highs 98 to 102. Southeast wind around 5 miles per hour in the morning, becoming southwest 5 to 10 miles per hour in the afternoon. Chance of rain 10%. Sunday night, partly cloudy. A slight chance of showers and thunderstorms after midnight. Lows 79 to 86. South wind around 5 miles per hour. Chance of rain 10%. Monday, partly sunny with a slight chance of showers and thunderstorms in the morning, then mostly sunny in the afternoon. Highs 99 to 103. Southeast wind 5 to 10 miles per hour. Chance of rain 10%. Monday night, partly cloudy with a slight chance of showers and thunderstorms. Lows 77 to 85. South wind 5 to 10 miles per hour. Chance of rain 20%. Tuesday, mostly sunny. A 10% chance of showers and thunderstorms in the morning. Highs 98 to 104. Tuesday night, partly cloudy. A chance of showers and a slight chance of thunderstorms after midnight. Lows 76 to 83. Chance of rain 30%. Wednesday, partly sunny. A 20% chance of showers and thunderstorms in the morning. Highs 97 to 103. Wednesday night, partly cloudy. A 10% chance of showers and thunderstorms after midnight. Lows 76 to 82. Thursday, partly sunny. Highs 99 to 104. Thursday night, mostly clear. Lows 77 to 83. Friday, mostly sunny and hot. Highs 102 to 107. Friday night, mostly clear. Lows 78 to 84. Saturday, mostly sunny and hot. Highs 102 to 108. The Phoenix, Arizona climate summary for this evening, as of 5 p.m., September 12, 2026. Today's high temperature was 104 degrees. The normal high is 102. The record high is 110 degrees, which was last set in 2017. Today's low temperature was 85 degrees. The normal low is 80. The record low is 58 degrees, which was last set in 1920. No precipitation fell today, which leaves the monthly total at 0.00 inches. The total precipitation for the year still stands at 1.73 inches. The normal high temperature for tomorrow is 102 degrees, and the normal low is 79. Sunset tonight is at 6:38 p.m. Sunrise tomorrow is at 6:10 a.m. Flood advisory in effect until 7:30 p.m. Mountain Standard Time this evening. What flooding caused by excessive rainfall is expected? Where, Maricopa County in South Central Arizona, when, until 7:30 p.m. Mountain Standard Time. Impacts, minor flooding in low-lying and poor drainage areas. Water over roadways. Additional details, at 4:34 p.m. Mountain Standard Time, Doppler radar indicated heavy rain due to thunderstorms. Minor flooding is ongoing or expected to begin shortly in the advisory area. Between 0.5 and 1 inch of rain has fallen. Additional rainfall amounts up to

0.5 inches are expected over the area. This additional rain will result in minor flooding. Some locations that will experience flooding include Gila Bend, Gila Bend Auxiliary Field, Bosque and Sonoran National Monument. http://www.weather.gov/safety/flood-turnaround. Don't drown when encountering flooded roads. Most flood deaths occur in vehicles. Be aware of your surroundings and do not drive on flooded roads. 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The current time is 7:03 p.m. Mountain Standard Time. Here is the latest forecast. For the following area, in Arizona, Central Phoenix, issued at 4:01 p.m. Mountain Standard Time. Tonight, mostly clear. Lows 79 to 85. Southwest wind around 5 miles per hour. Sunday, partly sunny with a slight chance of showers and thunderstorms in the morning, then sunny in the afternoon. Highs 98 to 102. Southeast wind around 5 miles per hour in the morning, becoming southwest 5 to 10 miles per hour in the afternoon. Chance of rain 10%. Sunday night, partly cloudy. A slight chance of showers and thunderstorms after midnight. Lows 79 to 86. South wind around 5 miles per hour. Chance of rain 10%. Monday, partly sunny with a slight chance of showers and thunderstorms in the morning, then mostly sunny in the afternoon. Highs 99 to 103. Southeast wind 5 to 10 miles per hour. Chance of rain 10%. Monday night, partly cloudy with a slight chance of showers and thunderstorms. Lows 77 to 85. South wind 5 to 10 miles per hour. Chance of rain 20%. Tuesday, mostly sunny. A 10% chance of showers and thunderstorms in the morning. Highs 98 to 104. Tuesday night, partly cloudy. A chance of showers and a slight chance of thunderstorms after midnight. Lows 76 to 83. Chance of rain 30%. Wednesday, partly sunny. A 20% chance of showers and thunderstorms in the morning. Highs 97 to 103. Wednesday night, partly cloudy. A 10% chance of showers and thunderstorms after midnight. Lows 76 to 82. Thursday, partly sunny. Highs 99 to 104. Thursday night, mostly clear. Lows 77 to 83. Friday, mostly sunny and hot. Highs 102 to 107. Friday night, mostly clear. Lows 78 to 84. Saturday, mostly sunny and hot. Highs 102 to 108. The Phoenix, Arizona climate summary for this evening, as of 5 p.m., September 12, 2026. Today's high temperature was 104 degrees. The normal high is 102. The record high is 110 degrees, which was last set in 2017. Today's low temperature was 85 degrees. The normal low is 80. The record low is 58 degrees, which was last set in 1920. No precipitation fell today, which leaves the monthly total at 0.00 inches. The total precipitation for the year still stands at 1.73 inches. The normal high temperature for tomorrow is 102 degrees, and the normal low is 79. Sunset tonight is at 6:38 p.m. Sunrise tomorrow is at 6:10 a.m. Flood advisory in effect until 7:30 p.m. Mountain Standard Time this evening. What flooding caused by excessive rainfall is expected? Where, Maricopa County in South Central Arizona, when, until 7:30 p.m. Mountain Standard Time. Impacts, minor flooding in low-lying and poor drainage areas. Water over roadways.
Additional details, at 4:34 p.m. Mountain Standard Time, Doppler radar indicated heavy rain due to thunderstorms. Minor flooding is ongoing or expected to begin shortly in the advisory area. Between 0.5 and 1 inch of rain has fallen. Additional rainfall amounts up to 0.5 inches are expected over the area. This additional rain will result in minor flooding. Some locations that will experience flooding include Gila Bend, Gila Bend Auxiliary Field, Bosque and Sonoran National Monument. http://www.weather.gov/safety/flood-turnaround, don't drown when encountering flooded roads. Most flood deaths occur in vehicles. Be aware of your surroundings and do not drive on flooded roads. 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The current time is 7:08 p.m. Mountain Standard Time. Here is the latest forecast. For the following area, in Arizona, Central Phoenix, issued at 4:01 p.m. Mountain Standard Time. Tonight, mostly clear. Lows 79 to 85. Southwest wind around 5 miles per hour. Sunday, partly sunny with a slight chance of showers and thunderstorms in the morning, then sunny in the afternoon. Highs 98 to 102. Southeast wind around 5 miles per hour in the morning, becoming southwest 5 to 10 miles per hour in the afternoon. Chance of rain 10%. Sunday night, partly cloudy. A slight chance of showers and thunderstorms after midnight. Lows 79 to 86. South wind around 5 miles per hour. Chance of rain 10%. Monday, partly sunny with a slight chance of showers and thunderstorms in the morning, then mostly sunny in the afternoon. Highs 99 to 103. Southeast wind 5 to 10 miles per hour. Chance of rain 10%. Monday night, partly cloudy with a slight chance of showers and thunderstorms. Lows 77 to 85. South wind 5 to 10 miles per hour. Chance of rain 20%. Tuesday, mostly sunny. A 10% chance of showers and thunderstorms in the morning. Highs 98 to 104. Tuesday night, partly cloudy. A chance of showers and a slight chance of thunderstorms after midnight. Lows 76 to 83. Chance of rain 30%. Wednesday, partly sunny. A 20% chance of showers and thunderstorms in the morning. Highs 97 to 103. Wednesday night, partly cloudy. A 10% chance of showers and thunderstorms after midnight. Lows 76 to 82. Thursday, partly sunny. Highs 99 to 104. Thursday night, mostly clear. Lows 77 to 83. Friday, mostly sunny and hot. Highs 102 to 107. Friday night, mostly clear. Lows 78 to 84. Saturday, mostly sunny and hot. Highs 102 to 108. The Phoenix, Arizona climate summary for this evening, as of 5 p.m., September 12, 2026. Today's high temperature was 104 degrees. The normal high is 102. The record high is 110 degrees, which was last set in 2017. Today's low temperature was 85 degrees. The normal low is 80. The record low is 58 degrees, which was last set in 1920. No precipitation fell today, which leaves the monthly total at 0.00 inches. The total precipitation for the year still stands at 1.73 inches. The normal high temperature for tomorrow is 102 degrees, and the normal low is 79. Sunset tonight is at 6:38 p.m. Sunrise tomorrow is at 6:10 a.m. Flood advisory in effect until 7:30 p.m. Mountain Standard Time this evening. What flooding caused by excessive rainfall is expected?
Where? Maricopa County in South Central Arizona. When? Until 7:30 p.m. Mountain Standard Time. Impacts: minor flooding in low-lying and poor drainage areas. Water over roadways. Additional details: at 4:34 p.m. Mountain Standard Time, Doppler radar indicated heavy rain due to thunderstorms. Minor flooding is ongoing or expected to begin shortly in the advisory area. Between 0.5 and 1 inch of rain has fallen. Additional rainfall amounts up to 0.5 inches are expected over the area. This additional rain will result in minor flooding. Some locations that will experience flooding include Gila Bend, Gila Bend Auxiliary Field, Bosque and Sonora National Monument. http://www.weather.gov/safety/flood-turnaround. Don't drown when encountering flooded roads. Most flood deaths occur in vehicles. Be aware of your surroundings and do not drive on flooded roads. 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The current time is 7:13 p.m. Mountain Standard Time. Here is the 7 p.m. Mountain Standard Time observation for Phoenix on Saturday, September 12th. At Sky Harbor, it was mostly cloudy. Visibility 10 miles. Temperature was 97 degrees, dew point 67, relative humidity 37%. Wind was southwest, at 8 miles an hour. And the pressure was 29.79 inches, and falling. Other observations for South Central Arizona, including the greater Phoenix area: it was partly cloudy, with a temperature of 93 at Mesa Gateway, and 93 at Chandler. It was mostly cloudy, with a temperature of 97 at Glendale, 96 at Deer Valley, 95 at Scottsdale Airport, and 86 at Gila Bend. It was cloudy, with a temperature of 91 at Buckeye, and 94 at Falcon Field. Observations for Northern Arizona: at Kingman, it was clear, with a temperature of 89. It was partly cloudy, with a temperature of 76 at the Grand Canyon, 74 at Prescott, 79 at Payson, and 80 at Winslow. It was mostly cloudy, with a temperature of 67 at Flagstaff, 88 at Page, and 66 at Chillo. At Bullhead City, wind was south gusting to 28 miles an hour. Observations for Southern Arizona: at Yuma, it was clear, with a temperature of 98. At Sierra Vista, it was mostly cloudy, with a temperature of 70. At Tucson, it was cloudy, with a temperature of 78. At Nogales, the weather conditions were not available. Observations for Southern California: skies ranged from clear to partly cloudy. It was 72 at Los Angeles Airport, 72 at San Diego, and 101 at Blythe. Regional observations: at Las Vegas, it was clear, with a temperature of 98. It was partly cloudy, with a temperature of 82 at Salt Lake City, and 88 at Albuquerque. At El Paso, it was mostly cloudy, with a temperature of 92. Once again, at 7 p.m. in Phoenix, under mostly cloudy skies, the Sky Harbor temperature was 97 degrees. Here is the latest forecast. For the following area, in Arizona, Central Phoenix, issued at 4:01 p.m. Mountain Standard Time. Tonight, mostly clear. Lows 79 to 85. Southwest wind around 5 miles per hour. Sunday, partly sunny with a slight chance of showers and thunderstorms in the morning, then sunny in the afternoon. Highs 98 to 102. Southeast wind around 5 miles per hour in the morning, becoming southwest 5 to 10 miles per hour in the afternoon. Chance of rain 10%. Sunday night, partly cloudy. A slight chance of showers and thunderstorms after midnight. Lows 79 to 86. South wind around 5 miles per hour. Chance of rain 10%. Monday, partly sunny with a slight chance of showers and thunderstorms in the morning,
then mostly sunny in the afternoon. Highs 99 to 103. Southeast wind 5 to 10 miles per hour. Chance of rain 10%. Monday night, partly cloudy with a slight chance of showers and thunderstorms. Lows 77 to 85. South wind 5 to 10 miles per hour. Chance of rain 20%. Tuesday, mostly sunny. A 10% chance of showers and thunderstorms in the morning. Highs 98 to 104. Tuesday night, partly cloudy. A chance of showers and a slight chance of thunderstorms after midnight. Lows 76 to 83. Chance of rain 30%. Wednesday, partly sunny. A 20% chance of showers and thunderstorms in the morning. Highs 97 to 103. Wednesday night, partly cloudy. A 10% chance of showers and thunderstorms after midnight. Lows 76 to 82. Thursday, partly sunny. Highs 99 to 104. Thursday night, mostly clear. Lows 77 to 83. Friday, mostly sunny and hot. Highs 102 to 107. Friday night, mostly clear. Lows 78 to 84. Saturday, mostly sunny and hot. Highs 102 to 108. The Phoenix, Arizona climate summary for this evening, as of 5 p.m., September 12, 2026. Today's high temperature was 104 degrees. The normal high is 102. The record high is 110 degrees, which was last set in 2017. Today's low temperature was 85 degrees. The normal low is 80. The record low is 58 degrees, which was last set in 1920. No precipitation fell today, which leaves the monthly total at 0.00 inches. The total precipitation for the year still stands at 1.73 inches. The normal high temperature for tomorrow is 102 degrees, and the normal low is 79. Sunset tonight is at 6:38 p.m. Sunrise tomorrow is at 6:10 a.m. Flood advisory in effect until 7:30 p.m. Mountain Standard Time this evening. What flooding caused by excessive rainfall is expected? Where? Maricopa County in South Central Arizona. When? Until 7:30 p.m. Mountain Standard Time. Impacts: minor flooding in low-lying and poor drainage areas. Water over roadways. Additional details: at 4:34 p.m. Mountain Standard Time, Doppler radar indicated heavy rain due to thunderstorms. Minor flooding is ongoing or expected to begin shortly in the advisory area. Between 0.5 and 1 inch of rain has fallen. Additional rainfall amounts up to 0.5 inches are expected over the area. This additional rain will result in minor flooding. Some locations that will experience flooding include Gila Bend, Gila Bend Auxiliary Field, Bosque and Sonoran National Monument. http://www.weather.gov/safety/flood-turnaround-don't-drown-when-encountering-flooded-roads. Most flood deaths occur in vehicles. 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The current time is 7:21 p.m. Mountain Standard Time. Here is the 7 p.m. Mountain Standard Time observation for Phoenix, on Saturday, September 12th. At Sky Harbor, it was mostly cloudy. Visibility 10 miles. Temperature was 97 degrees, dew point 67, relative humidity 37%. Wind was southwest, at 8 miles an hour. And the pressure was 29.79 inches, and falling. Other observations for South Central Arizona, including the Greater Phoenix area, it was partly cloudy, with a temperature of 93 at Mesa Gateway, and 93 at Chandler.
It was mostly cloudy, with a temperature of 97 at Glendale, 96 at Deer Valley, 95 at Scottsdale Airport, and 86 at Gila Bend. It was cloudy, with a temperature of 91 at Buckeye, and 94 at Falcon Field. Observations for Northern Arizona, at Kingman, it was clear, with a temperature of 89. It was partly cloudy, with a temperature of 76 at the Grand Canyon, 74 at Prescott, 79 at Payson, and 80 at Winslow. It was mostly cloudy, with a temperature of 67 at Flagstaff, 88 at Page, and 66 at Chillow. At Bullhead City, wind was south gusting to 28 miles an hour. Observations for Southern Arizona, at Yuma, it was clear, with a temperature of 98. At Sierra Vista, it was mostly cloudy, with a temperature of 70. At Tucson, it was cloudy, with a temperature of 78. At Nogales, the weather conditions were not available. Observations for Southern California, skies ranged from clear to partly cloudy. It was 72 at Los Angeles Airport, 72 at San Diego, and 101 at Blythe. Regional observations, at Las Vegas, it was clear, with a temperature of 98. It was partly cloudy, with a temperature of 82 at Salt Lake City, and 88 at Albuquerque. At El Paso, it was mostly cloudy, with a temperature of 92. Once again, at 7 p.m. in Phoenix, under mostly cloudy skies. The Sky Harbor temperature was 97 degrees. Here is the latest forecast. For the following area, in Arizona, Central Phoenix, issued at 4:01 p.m. Mountain Standard Time. Tonight, mostly clear. Lows 79 to 85. Southwest wind around 5 miles per hour. Sunday, partly sunny with a slight chance of showers and thunderstorms in the morning, then sunny in the afternoon. Highs 98 to 102. Southeast wind around 5 miles per hour in the morning, becoming southwest 5 to 10 miles per hour in the afternoon. Chance of rain 10%. Sunday night, partly cloudy. A slight chance of showers and thunderstorms after midnight. Lows 79 to 86. South wind around 5 miles per hour. Chance of rain 10%. Monday, partly sunny with a slight chance of showers and thunderstorms in the morning, then mostly sunny in the afternoon. Highs 99 to 103. Southeast wind 5 to 10 miles per hour. Chance of rain 10%. Monday night, partly cloudy with a slight chance of showers and thunderstorms. Lows 77 to 85. South wind 5 to 10 miles per hour. Chance of rain 20%. Tuesday, mostly sunny. A 10% chance of showers and thunderstorms in the morning. Highs 98 to 104. Tuesday night, partly cloudy. A chance of showers and a slight chance of thunderstorms after midnight. Lows 76 to 83. Chance of rain 30%. Wednesday, partly sunny. A 20% chance of showers and thunderstorms in the morning. Highs 97 to 103. Wednesday night, partly cloudy. A 10% chance of showers and thunderstorms after midnight. Lows 76 to 82. Thursday, partly sunny. Highs 99 to 104. Thursday night, mostly clear. Lows 77 to 83. Friday, mostly sunny and hot. Highs 102 to 107. Friday night, mostly clear. Lows 78 to 84. Saturday, mostly sunny and hot. Highs 102 to 108. The Phoenix, Arizona climate summary for this evening, as of 5 p.m., September 12, 2026. Today's high temperature was 104 degrees. The normal high is 102. The record high is 110 degrees, which was last set in 2017. Today's low temperature was 85 degrees. The normal low is 80.
The record low is 58 degrees, which was last set in 1920. No precipitation fell today, which leaves the monthly total at 0.00 inches. The total precipitation for the year still stands at 1.73 inches. The normal high temperature for tomorrow is 102 degrees, and the normal low is 79. Sunset tonight is at 6:38 p.m. Sunrise tomorrow is at 6:10 a.m. Flood advisory in effect until 7:30 p.m. Mountain Standard Time this evening. What flooding caused by excessive rainfall is expected? Where? Maricopa County in South Central Arizona. When? Until 7:30 p.m. Mountain Standard Time. Impacts: minor flooding in low-lying and poor drainage areas. Water over roadways. Additional details, at 4:34 p.m. Mountain Standard Time, Doppler radar indicated heavy rain due to thunderstorms. Minor flooding is ongoing or expected to begin shortly in the advisory area. Between 0.5 and 1 inch of rain has fallen. Additional rainfall amounts up to 0.5 inches are expected over the area. This additional rain will result in minor flooding. Some locations that will experience flooding include Gila Bend, Gila Bend Auxiliary Field, Bosque and Sonoran National Monument. http://www.weather.gov/safety/flood-turnaround. Don't drown when encountering flooded roads. Most flood deaths occur in vehicles. Be aware of your surroundings and do not drive on flooded roads. 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The current time is 7:29 p.m. Mountain Standard Time. Here is the 7 p.m. Mountain Standard Time observation for Phoenix, on Saturday, September 12th. At Sky Harbor, it was mostly cloudy. Visibility 10 miles. Temperature was 97 degrees, dew point 67, relative humidity 37%. Wind was southwest, at 8 miles an hour. And the pressure was 29.79 inches, and falling. Other observations for South Central Arizona, including the Greater Phoenix area, it was partly cloudy, with a temperature of 93 at Mesa Gateway, and 93 at Chandler. It was mostly cloudy, with a temperature of 97 at Glendale, 96 at Deer Valley, 95 at Scottsdale Airport, and 86 at Gila Bend. It was cloudy, with a temperature of 91 at Buckeye, and 94 at Falcon Field. Observations for Northern Arizona, at Kingman, it was clear, with a temperature of 89. It was partly cloudy, with a temperature of 76 at the Grand Canyon, 74 at Prescott, 79 at Payson, and 80 at Winslow. It was mostly cloudy, with a temperature of 67 at Flagstaff, 88 at Page, and 66 at Chillow. At Bullhead City, wind was south gusting to 28 miles an hour. Observations for Southern Arizona, at Yuma, it was clear, with a temperature of 98. At Sierra Vista, it was mostly cloudy, with a temperature of 70. At Tucson, it was cloudy, with a temperature of 78. At Nogales, the weather conditions were not available. Observations for Southern California, skies ranged from clear to partly cloudy. It was 72 at Los Angeles Airport, 72 at San Diego, and 101 at Blythe. Regional observations, at Las Vegas, it was clear, with a temperature of 98. It was partly cloudy, with a temperature of 82 at Salt Lake City, and 88 at Albuquerque. At El Paso, it was mostly cloudy, with a temperature of 92. Once again, at 7 p.m. in Phoenix, under mostly cloudy skies. The Sky Harbor temperature was 97 degrees. Here is the synopsis for Southeast California, Southwest, and South Central Arizona. Abundant moisture will remain situated across the eastern half of Arizona, providing enhanced chances for showers and thunderstorms over mountain locations.
shower and thunderstorm chances will periodically extend into lower desert communities of south-central Arizona. Near to slightly above normal temperatures are likely through next week. 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The current time is 7:32 p.m. Mountain Standard Time. Here is the 7 p.m. Mountain Standard Time observation for Phoenix on Saturday, September 12th. At Sky Harbor, it was mostly cloudy. Visibility 10 miles. Temperature was 97 degrees, dew point 67, relative humidity 37%. Wind was southwest at 8 miles an hour. And the pressure was 29.79 inches and falling. Other observations for south-central Arizona, including the greater Phoenix area, it was partly cloudy, with a temperature of 93 at Mesa Gateway and 93 at Chandler. Mostly cloudy, with a temperature of 97 at Glendale, 96 at Deer Valley, 95 at Scottsdale Airport, and 86 at Gila Bend. It was cloudy, with a temperature of 91 at Buckeye, and 94 at Falcon Field. Observations for northern Arizona, at Kingman, it was clear, with a temperature of 89. It was partly cloudy, with a temperature of 76 at the Grand Canyon, 74 at Prescott, 79 at Payson, and 80 at Winslow. It was mostly cloudy, with a temperature of 67 at Flagstaff, 88 at Page, and 66 at Chillow. At Bullhead City, wind was south gusting to 28 miles an hour. Observations for southern Arizona, at Yuma, it was clear, with a temperature of 98. At Sierra Vista, it was mostly cloudy, with a temperature of 70. At Tucson, it was cloudy, with a temperature of 78. At Nogales, the weather conditions were not available. Observations for Southern California, skies ranged from clear to partly cloudy. It was 72 at Los Angeles Airport, 72 at San Diego, and 101 at Blythe. Regional observations, at Las Vegas, it was clear, with a temperature of 98. It was partly cloudy, with a temperature of 82 at Salt Lake City, and 88 at Albuquerque. At El Paso, it was mostly cloudy, with a temperature of 92. Once again, at 7 p.m. in Phoenix, under mostly cloudy skies. The Sky Harbor temperature was 97 degrees. Here is the latest forecast. For the following area, in Arizona, Central Phoenix, issued at 4:01 p.m. Mountain Standard Time. Tonight, mostly clear. Lows 79 to 85. Southwest wind around 5 miles per hour. Sunday, partly sunny with a slight chance of showers and thunderstorms in the morning, then sunny in the afternoon. Highs 98 to 102. Southeast wind around 5 miles per hour in the morning, becoming southwest 5 to 10 miles per hour in the afternoon. Chance of rain 10%. Sunday night, partly cloudy. A slight chance of showers and thunderstorms after midnight. Lows 79 to 86. South wind around 5 miles per hour. Chance of rain 10%. Monday, partly sunny with a slight chance of showers and thunderstorms in the morning, then mostly sunny in the afternoon. Highs 99 to 103. Southeast wind 5 to 10 miles per hour. Chance of rain 10%. Monday night, partly cloudy with a slight chance of showers and thunderstorms. Lows 77 to 85. South wind 5 to 10 miles per hour. Chance of rain 20%. Tuesday, mostly sunny. A 10% chance of showers and thunderstorms in the morning. Highs 98 to 104. Tuesday night, partly cloudy. A chance of showers and a slight chance of thunderstorms after midnight. Lows 76 to 83. Chance of rain 30%. Wednesday, partly sunny. A 20% chance of showers and thunderstorms in the morning. Highs 97 to 103. Wednesday night, partly cloudy.
a 10% chance of showers and thunderstorms after midnight. Lows 76 to 82. Thursday, partly sunny. Highs 99 to 104. Thursday night, mostly clear. Lows 77 to 83. Friday, mostly sunny and hot. Highs 102 to 107. Friday night, mostly clear. Lows 78 to 84. Saturday, mostly sunny and hot. Highs 102 to 108. The Phoenix, Arizona climate summary for this evening, as of 5 p.m., September 12, 2026. Today's high temperature was 104 degrees. The normal high is 102. The record high is 110 degrees, which was last set in 2017. Today's low temperature was 85 degrees. The normal low is 80. The record low is 58 degrees, which was last set in 1920. No precipitation fell today, which leaves the monthly total at 0.00 inches. The total precipitation for the year still stands at 1.73 inches. The normal high temperature for tomorrow is 102 degrees, and the normal low is 79. Sunset tonight is at 6:38 p.m. Sunrise tomorrow is at 6:10 a.m. Here is the synopsis for Southeast California, Southwest, and South Central Arizona. Abundant moisture will remain situated across the eastern half of Arizona, providing enhanced chances for showers and thunderstorms over mountain locations. Shower and thunderstorm chances will periodically extend into lower desert communities of South Central Arizona. Near to slightly above normal temperatures are likely through next week. 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The current time is 7:39 p.m. Mountain Standard Time. Here is the 7 p.m. Mountain Standard Time observation for Phoenix, on Saturday, September 12th. At Sky Harbor, it was mostly cloudy. Visibility 10 miles. Temperature was 97 degrees, dew point 67, relative humidity 37%. Wind was southwest, at 8 miles an hour. And the pressure was 29.79 inches, and falling. Other observations for South Central Arizona, including the Greater Phoenix area, it was partly cloudy, with a temperature of 93 at Mesa Gateway, and 93 at Chandler. It was mostly cloudy, with a temperature of 97 at Glendale, 96 at Deer Valley, 95 at Scottsdale Airport, and 86 at Gila Bend. It was cloudy, with a temperature of 91 at Buckeye, and 94 at Falcon Field. Observations for Northern Arizona, at Kingman, it was clear, with a temperature of 89. It was partly cloudy, with a temperature of 76 at the Grand Canyon, 74 at Prescott, 79 at Payson, and 80 at Winslow. It was mostly cloudy, with a temperature of 67 at Flagstaff, 88 at Page, and 66 at Chulo. At Bullhead City, wind was south gusting to 28 miles an hour. Observations for Southern Arizona, at Yuma, it was clear, with a temperature of 98. At Sierra Vista, it was mostly cloudy, with a temperature of 70. At Tucson, it was cloudy, with a temperature of 78. At Nogales, the weather conditions were not available. Observations for Southern California, skies ranged from clear to partly cloudy. It was 72 at Los Angeles Airport, 72 at San Diego, and 101 at Blythe. Regional observations, at Las Vegas, it was clear, with a temperature of 98. It was partly cloudy, with a temperature of 82 at Salt Lake City, and 88 at Albuquerque. At El Paso, it was mostly cloudy, with a temperature of 92. Once again, at 7 p.m. in Phoenix, under mostly cloudy skies. The Sky Harbor temperature was 97 degrees. Here is the latest forecast. For the following area, in Arizona, Central Phoenix, issued at 4:01 p.m. Mountain Standard Time. Tonight,
mostly clear. Lows 79 to 85. Southwest wind around 5 miles per hour. Sunday, partly sunny with a slight chance of showers and thunderstorms in the morning, then sunny in the afternoon. Highs 98 to 102. Southeast wind around 5 miles per hour in the morning, becoming southwest 5 to 10 miles per hour in the afternoon. Chance of rain 10%. Sunday night, partly cloudy. A slight chance of showers and thunderstorms after midnight. Lows 79 to 86. South wind around 5 miles per hour. Chance of rain 10%. Monday, partly sunny with a slight chance of showers and thunderstorms in the morning, then mostly sunny in the afternoon. Highs 99 to 103. Southeast wind 5 to 10 miles per hour. Chance of rain 10%. Monday night, partly cloudy with a slight chance of showers and thunderstorms. Lows 77 to 85. South wind 5 to 10 miles per hour. Chance of rain 20%. Tuesday, mostly sunny. A 10% chance of showers and thunderstorms in the morning. Highs 98 to 104. Tuesday night, partly cloudy. A chance of showers and a slight chance of thunderstorms after midnight. Lows 76 to 83. Chance of rain 30%. Wednesday, partly sunny. A 20% chance of showers and thunderstorms in the morning. Highs 97 to 103. Wednesday night, partly cloudy. A 10% chance of showers and thunderstorms after midnight. Lows 76 to 82. Thursday, partly sunny. Highs 99 to 104. Thursday night, mostly clear. Lows 77 to 83. Friday, mostly sunny and hot. Highs 102 to 107. Friday night, mostly clear. Lows 78 to 84. Saturday, mostly sunny and hot. Highs 102 to 108. The Phoenix, Arizona climate summary for this evening, as of 5 p.m., September 12, 2026. Today's high temperature was 104 degrees. The normal high is 102. The record high is 110 degrees, which was last set in 2017. Today's low temperature was 85 degrees. The normal low is 80. The record low is 58 degrees, which was last set in 1920. No precipitation fell today, which leaves the monthly total at 0.00 inches. The total precipitation for the year still stands at 1.73 inches. The normal high temperature for tomorrow is 102 degrees, and the normal low is 79. Sunset tonight is at 6:38 p.m. Sunrise tomorrow is at 6:10 a.m. Here is the synopsis for Southeast California, Southwest, and South Central Arizona. Abundant moisture will remain situated across the eastern half of Arizona, providing enhanced chances for showers and thunderstorms over mountain locations. Shower and thunderstorm chances will periodically extend into lower desert communities of South Central Arizona. Near to slightly above normal temperatures are likely through next week. 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The current time is 7:46 p.m. Mountain Standard Time. Here is the 7 p.m. Mountain Standard Time observation for Phoenix, on Saturday, September 12th. At Sky Harbor, it was mostly cloudy. Visibility 10 miles. Temperature was 97 degrees, dew point 67, relative humidity 37%. Wind was southwest, at 8 miles an hour. And the pressure was 29.79 inches, and falling. Other observations for South Central Arizona, including the Greater Phoenix area, it was partly cloudy, with a temperature of 93 at Mesa Gateway, and 93 at Chandler. It was mostly cloudy, with a temperature of 97 at Glendale, 96 at Deer Valley, 95 at Scottsdale Airport,
and 86 at Gila Bend. It was cloudy, with a temperature of 91 at Buckeye, and 94 at Falcon Field. Observations for northern Arizona, at Kingman, it was clear, with a temperature of 89. It was partly cloudy, with a temperature of 76 at the Grand Canyon, 74 at Prescott, 79 at Payson, and 80 at Winslow. It was mostly cloudy, with a temperature of 67 at Flagstaff, 88 at Page, and 66 at Chillow. At Bullhead City, wind was south gusting to 28 miles an hour. Observations for southern Arizona, at Yuma, it was clear, with a temperature of 98. At Sierra Vista, it was mostly cloudy, with a temperature of 70. At Tucson, it was cloudy, with a temperature of 78. At Nogales, the weather conditions were not available. Observations for Southern California, skies ranged from clear to partly cloudy. It was 72 at Los Angeles Airport, 72 at San Diego, and 101 at Blythe. Regional observations, at Las Vegas, it was clear, with a temperature of 98. It was partly cloudy, with a temperature of 82 at Salt Lake City, and 88 at Albuquerque. At El Paso, it was mostly cloudy, with a temperature of 92. Once again, at 7 p.m. in Phoenix, under mostly cloudy skies. The Sky Harbor temperature was 97 degrees. Here is the latest forecast. For the following area, in Arizona, Central Phoenix, issued at 4:01 p.m. Mountain Standard Time. Tonight, mostly clear. Lows 79 to 85. Southwest wind around 5 miles per hour. Sunday, partly sunny with a slight chance of showers and thunderstorms in the morning, then sunny in the afternoon. Highs 98 to 102. Southeast wind around 5 miles per hour in the morning, becoming southwest 5 to 10 miles per hour in the afternoon. Chance of rain 10%. Sunday night, partly cloudy. A slight chance of showers and thunderstorms after midnight. Lows 79 to 86. South wind around 5 miles per hour. Chance of rain 10%. Monday, partly sunny with a slight chance of showers and thunderstorms in the morning, then mostly sunny in the afternoon. Highs 99 to 103. Southeast wind 5 to 10 miles per hour. Chance of rain 10%. Monday night, partly cloudy with a slight chance of showers and thunderstorms. Lows 77 to 85. South wind 5 to 10 miles per hour. Chance of rain 20%. Tuesday, mostly sunny. A 10% chance of showers and thunderstorms in the morning. Highs 98 to 104. Tuesday night, partly cloudy. A chance of showers and a slight chance of thunderstorms after midnight. Lows 76 to 83. Chance of rain 30%. Wednesday, partly sunny. A 20% chance of showers and thunderstorms in the morning. Highs 97 to 103. Wednesday night, partly cloudy. A 10% chance of showers and thunderstorms after midnight. Lows 76 to 82. Thursday, partly sunny. Highs 99 to 104. Thursday night, mostly clear. Lows 77 to 83. Friday, mostly sunny and hot. Highs 102 to 107. Friday night, mostly clear. Lows 78 to 84. Saturday, mostly sunny and hot. Highs 102 to 108. The Phoenix, Arizona climate summary for this evening, as of 5 p.m., September 12, 2026. Today's high temperature was 104 degrees. The normal high is 102. The record high is 110 degrees, which was last set in 2017. Today's low temperature was 85 degrees. The normal low is 80. The record low is 58 degrees, which was last set in 1920. No precipitation fell today, which leaves the monthly total at 0.00 inches.
The total precipitation for the year still stands at 1.73 inches. The normal high temperature for tomorrow is 102 degrees, and the normal low is 79. Sunset tonight is at 6:38 p.m. Sunrise tomorrow is at 6:10 a.m. Here is the synopsis for Southeast California, Southwest, and South Central Arizona. Abundant moisture will remain situated across the eastern half of Arizona, providing enhanced chances for showers and thunderstorms over mountain locations. Shower and thunderstorm chances will periodically extend into lower desert communities of South Central Arizona. Near to slightly above normal temperatures are likely through next week. 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The current time is 7:53 p.m. Mountain Standard Time. Here is the 7 p.m. Mountain Standard Time observation for Phoenix on Saturday, September 12th. At Sky Harbor, it was mostly cloudy. Visibility 10 miles. Temperature was 97 degrees, dew point 67, relative humidity 37%. Wind was southwest, at 8 miles an hour. And the pressure was 29.79 inches, and falling. Other observations for South Central Arizona, including the Greater Phoenix area, it was partly cloudy, with a temperature of 93 at Mesa Gateway, and 93 at Chandler. It was mostly cloudy, with a temperature of 97 at Glendale, 96 at Deer Valley, 95 at Scottsdale Airport, and 86 at Gila Bend. It was cloudy, with a temperature of 91 at Buckeye, and 94 at Falcon Field. Observations for Northern Arizona, at Kingman, it was clear, with a temperature of 89. It was partly cloudy, with a temperature of 76 at the Grand Canyon, 74 at Prescott, 79 at Payson, and 80 at Winslow. It was mostly cloudy, with a temperature of 67 at Flagstaff, 88 at Page, and 66 at Chillow. At Bullhead City, wind was south gusting to 28 miles an hour. Observations for Southern Arizona, at Yuma, it was clear, with a temperature of 98. At Sierra Vista, it was mostly cloudy, with a temperature of 70. At Tucson, it was cloudy, with a temperature of 78. At Nogales, the weather conditions were not available. Observations for Southern California, skies ranged from clear to partly cloudy. It was 72 at Los Angeles Airport, 72 at San Diego, and 101 at Blythe. Regional observations, at Las Vegas, it was clear, with a temperature of 98. It was partly cloudy, with a temperature of 82 at Salt Lake City, and 88 at Albuquerque. At El Paso, it was mostly cloudy, with a temperature of 92. Once again, at 7 p.m. in Phoenix, under mostly cloudy skies. The Sky Harbor temperature was 97 degrees. Here is the latest forecast. For the following area, in Arizona, Central Phoenix, issued at 4:01 p.m. Mountain Standard Time. Tonight, mostly clear. Lows 79 to 85. Southwest wind around 5 miles per hour. Sunday, partly sunny with a slight chance of showers and thunderstorms in the morning, then sunny in the afternoon. Highs 98 to 102. Southeast wind around 5 miles per hour in the morning, becoming southwest 5 to 10 miles per hour in the afternoon. Chance of rain 10%. Sunday night, partly cloudy. A slight chance of showers and thunderstorms after midnight. Lows 79 to 86. South wind around 5 miles per hour. Chance of rain 10%. Monday, partly sunny with a slight chance of showers and thunderstorms in the morning, then mostly sunny in the afternoon. Highs 99 to 103. Southeast wind 5 to 10 miles per hour. Chance of rain 10%. Monday night, partly cloudy with a slight chance of showers and thunderstorms. Lows 77 to 85. South wind 5 to 10 miles per hour. Chance of rain 20%.
Tuesday, mostly sunny. A 10% chance of showers and thunderstorms in the morning. Highs 98 to 104. Tuesday night, partly cloudy. A chance of showers and a slight chance of thunderstorms after midnight. Lows 76 to 83. Chance of rain 30%.

the Phoenix, Arizona climate summary for this evening, as of 5 p.m., September 12, 2026. Today's high temperature was 104 degrees. The normal high is 102. The record high is 110 degrees, which was last set in 2017. Today's low temperature was 85 degrees. The normal low is 80. The record low is 58 degrees, which was last set in 1920. No precipitation fell today, which leaves the monthly total at 0.00 inches. The total precipitation for the year still stands at 1.73 inches. The normal high temperature for tomorrow is 102 degrees, and the normal low is 79. Sunset tonight is at 6:38 p.m. Sunrise tomorrow is at 6:10 a.m. Here is the synopsis for Southeast California, Southwest, and South Central Arizona. Abundant moisture will remain situated across the eastern half of Arizona, providing enhanced chances for showers and thunderstorms over mountain locations. Shower and thunderstorm chances will periodically extend into lower desert communities of South Central Arizona. Near to slightly above normal temperatures are likely through next week. 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The current time is 8 p.m. Mountain Standard Time. Here is the latest forecast. For the following area, in Arizona, Central Phoenix, issued at 4:01 p.m. Mountain Standard Time. Tonight, mostly clear. Lows 79 to 85. Southwest wind around 5 miles per hour. Sunday, partly sunny with a slight chance of showers and thunderstorms in the morning, then sunny in the afternoon. Highs 98 to 102. Southeast wind around 5 miles per hour in the morning, becoming southwest 5 to 10 miles per hour in the afternoon. Chance of rain 10%. Sunday night, partly cloudy. A slight chance of showers and thunderstorms after midnight. Lows 79 to 86. South wind around 5 miles per hour. Chance of rain 10%. Monday, partly sunny with a slight chance of showers and thunderstorms in the morning, then mostly sunny in the afternoon. Highs 99 to 103. Southeast wind 5 to 10 miles per hour. Chance of rain 10%. Monday night, partly cloudy with a slight chance of showers and thunderstorms. Lows 77 to 85. South wind 5 to 10 miles per hour. Chance of rain 20%. Tuesday, mostly sunny. A 10% chance of showers and thunderstorms in the morning. Highs 98 to 104. Tuesday night, partly cloudy. A chance of showers and a slight chance of thunderstorms after midnight. Lows 76 to 83. Chance of rain 30%. Wednesday, partly sunny. A 20% chance of showers and thunderstorms in the morning. Highs 97 to 103. Wednesday night, partly cloudy. A 10% chance of showers and thunderstorms after midnight. Lows 76 to 82. Thursday, partly sunny. Highs 99 to 104. Thursday night, mostly clear. Lows 77 to 83. Friday, mostly sunny and hot. Highs 102 to 107. Friday night, mostly clear. Lows 78 to 84. Saturday, mostly sunny and hot. Highs 102 to 108. The Phoenix, Arizona climate summary for this evening, as of 5 p.m., September 12, 2026. Today's high temperature was 104 degrees. The normal high is 102. The record high is 110 degrees, which was last set in 2017. Today's low temperature was 85 degrees. The normal low is 80. The record low is 58 degrees, which was last set in 1920. No precipitation fell today, which leaves the monthly total at 0.00 inches.

The total precipitation for the year still stands at 1.73 inches. The normal high temperature for tomorrow is 102 degrees, and the normal low is 79. Sunset tonight is at 6:38 p.m. Sunrise tomorrow is at 6:10 a.m. Here is the synopsis for Southeast California, Southwest, and South Central Arizona. Abundant moisture will remain situated across the eastern half of Arizona, providing enhanced chances for showers and thunderstorms over mountain locations. Shower and thunderstorm chances will periodically extend into lower desert communities of South Central Arizona. Near to slightly above normal temperatures are likely through next week. 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The current time is 8:04 p.m. Mountain Standard Time. Here is the latest forecast. For the following area, in Arizona, Central Phoenix, issued at 4:01 p.m. Mountain Standard Time. Tonight, mostly clear. Lows 79 to 85. Southwest wind around 5 miles per hour. Sunday, partly sunny with a slight chance of showers and thunderstorms in the morning, then sunny in the afternoon. Highs 98 to 102. Southeast wind around 5 miles per hour in the morning, becoming southwest 5 to 10 miles per hour in the afternoon. Chance of rain 10%. Sunday night, partly cloudy. A slight chance of showers and thunderstorms after midnight. Lows 79 to 86. South wind around 5 miles per hour. Chance of rain 10%. Monday, partly sunny with a slight chance of showers and thunderstorms in the morning, then mostly sunny in the afternoon. Highs 99 to 103. Southeast wind 5 to 10 miles per hour. Chance of rain 10%. Monday night, partly cloudy with a slight chance of showers and thunderstorms. Lows 77 to 85. South wind 5 to 10 miles per hour. Chance of rain 20%. Tuesday, mostly sunny. A 10% chance of showers and thunderstorms in the morning. Highs 98 to 104. Tuesday night, partly cloudy. A chance of showers and a slight chance of thunderstorms after midnight. Lows 76 to 83. Chance of rain 30%. Wednesday, partly sunny. A 20% chance of showers and thunderstorms in the morning. Highs 97 to 103. Wednesday night, partly cloudy. A 10% chance of showers and thunderstorms after midnight. Lows 76 to 82. Thursday, partly sunny. Highs 99 to 104. Thursday night, mostly clear. Lows 77 to 83. Friday, mostly sunny and hot. Highs 102 to 107. Friday night, mostly clear. Lows 78 to 84. Saturday, mostly sunny and hot. Highs 102 to 108. The Phoenix, Arizona climate summary for this evening, as of 5 p.m., September 12, 2026. Today's high temperature was 104 degrees. The normal high is 102. The record high is 110 degrees, which was last set in 2017. Today's low temperature was 85 degrees. The normal low is 80. The record low is 58 degrees, which was last set in 1920. No precipitation fell today, which leaves the monthly total at 0.00 inches. The total precipitation for the year still stands at 1.73 inches. The normal high temperature for tomorrow is 102 degrees, and the normal low is 79. Sunset tonight is at 6:38 p.m. Sunrise tomorrow is at 6:10 a.m. Here is the synopsis for Southeast California, Southwest, and South Central Arizona. Abundant moisture will remain situated across the eastern half of Arizona, providing enhanced chances for showers and thunderstorms over mountain locations.
shower and thunderstorm chances will periodically extend into lower desert communities of south-central Arizona. Near to slightly above normal temperatures are likely through next week. 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The current time is 8:08 p.m. Mountain Standard Time. Here is the latest forecast for the following area in Arizona, Central Phoenix, issued at 4:01 p.m. Mountain Standard Time. Tonight, mostly clear. Lows 79 to 85. Southwest wind around 5 miles per hour. Sunday, partly sunny with a slight chance of showers and thunderstorms in the morning, then sunny in the afternoon. Highs 98 to 102. Southeast wind around 5 miles per hour in the morning, becoming southwest 5 to 10 miles per hour in the afternoon. Chance of rain 10%. Sunday night, partly cloudy. A slight chance of showers and thunderstorms after midnight. Lows 79 to 86. South wind around 5 miles per hour. Chance of rain 10%. Monday, partly sunny with a slight chance of showers and thunderstorms in the morning, then mostly sunny in the afternoon. Highs 99 to 103. Southeast wind 5 to 10 miles per hour. Chance of rain 10%. Monday night, partly cloudy with a slight chance of showers and thunderstorms. Lows 77 to 85. South wind 5 to 10 miles per hour. Chance of rain 20%. Tuesday, mostly sunny. A 10% chance of showers and thunderstorms in the morning. Highs 98 to 104. Tuesday night, partly cloudy. A chance of showers and a slight chance of thunderstorms after midnight. Lows 76 to 83. Chance of rain 30%. Wednesday, partly sunny. A 20% chance of showers and thunderstorms in the morning. Highs 97 to 103. Wednesday night, partly cloudy. A 10% chance of showers and thunderstorms after midnight. Lows 76 to 82. Thursday, partly sunny. Highs 99 to 104. Thursday night, mostly clear. Lows 77 to 83. Friday, mostly sunny and hot. Highs 102 to 107. Friday night, mostly clear. Lows 78 to 84. Saturday, mostly sunny and hot. Highs 102 to 108. The Phoenix, Arizona climate summary for this evening, as of 5 p.m., September 12, 2026. Today's high temperature was 104 degrees. The normal high is 102. The record high is 110 degrees, which was last set in 2017. Today's low temperature was 85 degrees. The normal low is 80. The record low is 58 degrees, which was last set in 1920. No precipitation fell today, which leaves the monthly total at 0.00 inches. The total precipitation for the year still stands at 1.73 inches. The normal high temperature for tomorrow is 102 degrees, and the normal low is 79. Sunset tonight is at 6:38 p.m. Sunrise tomorrow is at 6:10 a.m. Here is the synopsis for Southeast California, Southwest, and South Central Arizona. Abundant moisture will remain situated across the eastern half of Arizona, providing enhanced chances for showers and thunderstorms over mountain locations. Shower and thunderstorm chances will periodically extend into lower desert communities of South Central Arizona. Near to slightly above normal temperatures are likely through next week. 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The current time is 8:13 p.m. Mountain Standard Time. Here is the 8 p.m. Mountain Standard Time observation for Phoenix, on Saturday, September 12th. At Sky Harbor, it was cloudy.
visibility 10 miles. Temperature was 97 degrees, dew point 66, relative humidity 36%. Wind was south, at 7 miles an hour. And the pressure was 29.81 inches, and rising. Other observations for South Central Arizona, including the Greater Phoenix area, at Mesa Gateway, it was clear, with a temperature of 91. At Chandler, it was partly cloudy, with a temperature of 91. It was mostly cloudy, with a temperature of 91 at Buckeye, 95 at Deer Valley, at 95 at Scottsdale Airport. It was cloudy, with a temperature of 94 at Falcon Field, and 86 at Gila Bend. Observations for Northern Arizona, at Kingman, it was clear, with a temperature of 87. It was partly cloudy, with a temperature of 65 at Flagstaff, 71 at the Grand Canyon, 74 at Prescott, 87 at Page, and 77 at Winslow. It was mostly cloudy, with a temperature of 77 at Payson, and 66 at Chulo. At Bullhead City, wind was south gusting to 25 miles an hour. Observations for Southern Arizona, at Yuma, it was clear, with a temperature of 96. It was mostly cloudy, with a temperature of 78 at Tucson, and 72 at Nogales. Observations for Southern California, skies ranged from clear to partly cloudy. It was 72 at Los Angeles Airport, 71 at San Diego, and 100 at Blythe. Regional observations, at Las Vegas, it was clear, with a temperature of 96. It was partly cloudy, with a temperature of 82 at Salt Lake City, and 86 at Albuquerque. At El Paso, it was mostly cloudy, with a temperature of 90. Once again, at 8 p.m. in Phoenix, under cloudy skies. The Sky Harbor temperature was 97 degrees. Here is the latest forecast. For the following area, in Arizona, Central Phoenix, issued at 4:01 p.m. Mountain Standard Time. Tonight, mostly clear. Lows 79 to 85. Southwest wind around 5 miles per hour. Sunday, partly sunny with a slight chance of showers and thunderstorms in the morning, then sunny in the afternoon. Highs 98 to 102. Southeast wind around 5 miles per hour in the morning, becoming southwest 5 to 10 miles per hour in the afternoon. Chance of rain 10%. Sunday night, partly cloudy. A slight chance of showers and thunderstorms after midnight. Lows 79 to 86. South wind around 5 miles per hour. Chance of rain 10%. Monday, partly sunny with a slight chance of showers and thunderstorms in the morning, then mostly sunny in the afternoon. Highs 99 to 103. Southeast wind 5 to 10 miles per hour. Chance of rain 10%. Monday night, partly cloudy with a slight chance of showers and thunderstorms. Lows 77 to 85. South wind 5 to 10 miles per hour. Chance of rain 20%. Tuesday, mostly sunny. A 10% chance of showers and thunderstorms in the morning. Highs 98 to 104. Tuesday night, partly cloudy. A chance of showers and a slight chance of thunderstorms after midnight. Lows 76 to 83. Chance of rain 30%. Wednesday, partly sunny. A 20% chance of showers and thunderstorms in the morning. Highs 97 to 103. Wednesday night, partly cloudy. A 10% chance of showers and thunderstorms after midnight. Lows 76 to 82. Thursday, partly sunny. Highs 99 to 104. Thursday night, mostly clear. Lows 77 to 83. Friday, mostly sunny and hot. Highs 102 to 107. Friday night, mostly clear. Lows 78 to 84. Saturday, mostly sunny and hot. Highs 102 to 108. The Phoenix, Arizona climate summary for this evening, as of 5 p.m., September 12, 2026.
Today's high temperature was 104 degrees. The normal high is 102. The record high is 110 degrees, which was last set in 2017. Today's low temperature was 85 degrees. The normal low is 80. The record low is 58 degrees, which was last set in 1920. No precipitation fell today, which leaves the monthly total at 0.00 inches. The total precipitation for the year still stands at 1.73 inches. The normal high temperature for tomorrow is 102 degrees, and the normal low is 79. Sunset tonight is at 6:38 p.m. Sunrise tomorrow is at 6:10 a.m. Here is the synopsis for Southeast California, Southwest, and South Central Arizona. Abundant moisture will remain situated across the eastern half of Arizona, providing enhanced chances for showers and thunderstorms over mountain locations. Shower and thunderstorm chances will periodically extend into lower desert communities of South Central Arizona. Near to slightly above normal temperatures are likely through next week. 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The current time is 8:19 p.m. Mountain Standard Time. Here is the 8 p.m. Mountain Standard Time observation for Phoenix, on Saturday, September 12th. At Sky Harbor, it was cloudy. Visibility 10 miles. Temperature was 97 degrees, dew point 66, relative humidity 36%. Wind was south, at 7 miles an hour. And the pressure was 29.81 inches, and rising. Other observations for South Central Arizona, including the Greater Phoenix area, at Mesa Gateway, it was clear, with a temperature of 91. At Chandler, it was partly cloudy, with a temperature of 91. It was mostly cloudy, with a temperature of 91 at Buckeye, 95 at Deer Valley, and 95 at Scottsdale Airport. It was cloudy, with a temperature of 94 at Falcon Field, and 86 at Gila Bend. Observations for Northern Arizona, at Kingman, it was clear, with a temperature of 87. It was partly cloudy, with a temperature of 65 at Flagstaff, 71 at the Grand Canyon, 74 at Prescott, 87 at Page, and 77 at Winslow. It was mostly cloudy, with a temperature of 77 at Payson, and 66 at Chulo. At Bullhead City, wind was south gusting to 25 miles an hour. Observations for Southern Arizona, at Yuma, it was clear, with a temperature of 96. It was mostly cloudy, with a temperature of 78 at Tucson, and 72 at Nogales. Observations for Southern California, skies ranged from clear to partly cloudy. It was 72 at Los Angeles Airport, 71 at San Diego, and 100 at Blythe. Regional observations, at Las Vegas, it was clear, with a temperature of 96. It was partly cloudy, with a temperature of 82 at Salt Lake City, and 86 at Albuquerque. At El Paso, it was mostly cloudy, with a temperature of 90. Once again, at 8 p.m. in Phoenix, under cloudy skies. The Sky Harbor temperature was 97 degrees. Here is the latest forecast. For the following area, in Arizona, Central Phoenix, issued at 4:01 p.m. Mountain Standard Time. Tonight, mostly clear. Lows 79 to 85. Southwest wind around 5 miles per hour. Sunday, partly sunny with a slight chance of showers and thunderstorms in the morning, then sunny in the afternoon. Highs 98 to 102. Southeast wind around 5 miles per hour in the morning, becoming southwest 5 to 10 miles per hour in the afternoon. Chance of rain 10%. Sunday night, partly cloudy. A slight chance of showers and thunderstorms after midnight. Lows 79 to 86. South wind around 5 miles per hour. Chance of rain 10%. Monday, partly sunny with a slight chance of showers and thunderstorms in the morning, then mostly sunny in the afternoon.
highs 99 to 103. Southeast wind 5 to 10 miles per hour. Chance of rain 10%. Monday night, partly cloudy with a slight chance of showers and thunderstorms. Lows 77 to 85. South wind 5 to 10 miles per hour. Chance of rain 20%. Tuesday, mostly sunny. A 10% chance of showers and thunderstorms in the morning. Highs 98 to 104. Tuesday night, partly cloudy. A chance of showers and a slight chance of thunderstorms after midnight. Lows 76 to 83. Chance of rain 30%. Wednesday, partly sunny. A 20% chance of showers and thunderstorms in the morning. Highs 97 to 103. Wednesday night, partly cloudy. A 10% chance of showers and thunderstorms after midnight. Lows 76 to 82. Thursday, partly sunny. Highs 99 to 104. Thursday night, mostly clear. Lows 77 to 83. Friday, mostly sunny and hot. Highs 102 to 107. Friday night, mostly clear. Lows 78 to 84. Saturday, mostly sunny and hot. Highs 102 to 108. The Phoenix, Arizona climate summary for this evening, as of 5 p.m., September 12, 2026. Today's high temperature was 104 degrees. The normal high is 102. The record high is 110 degrees, which was last set in 2017. Today's low temperature was 85 degrees. The normal low is 80. The record low is 58 degrees, which was last set in 1920. No precipitation fell today, which leaves the monthly total at 0.00 inches. The total precipitation for the year still stands at 1.73 inches. The normal high temperature for tomorrow is 102 degrees, and the normal low is 79. Sunset tonight is at 6:38 p.m. Sunrise tomorrow is at 6:10 a.m. Here is the synopsis for Southeast California, Southwest, and South Central Arizona. Abundant moisture will remain situated across the eastern half of Arizona, providing enhanced chances for showers and thunderstorms over mountain locations. Shower and thunderstorm chances will periodically extend into lower desert communities of South Central Arizona. Near to slightly above normal temperatures are likely through next week. 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The current time is 8:26 p.m. Mountain Standard Time. Here is the 8 p.m. Mountain Standard Time observation for Phoenix, on Saturday, September 12th. At Sky Harbor, it was cloudy. Visibility 10 miles. Temperature was 97 degrees, dew point 66, relative humidity 36%. Wind was south, at 7 miles an hour. And the pressure was 29.81 inches, and rising. Other observations for South Central Arizona, including the Greater Phoenix area, at Mesa Gateway, it was clear, with a temperature of 91. At Chandler, it was partly cloudy, with a temperature of 91. It was mostly cloudy, with a temperature of 91 at Buckeye, 95 at Deer Valley, at 95 at Scottsdale Airport. It was cloudy, with a temperature of 94 at Falcon Field, and 86 at Gila Bend. Observations for Northern Arizona, at Kingman, it was clear, with a temperature of 87. It was partly cloudy, with a temperature of 65 at Flagstaff, 71 at the Grand Canyon, 74 at Prescott, 87 at Page, and 77 at Winslow. It was mostly cloudy, with a temperature of 77 at Payson, and 66 at Chulo. At Bullhead City, wind was south gusting to 25 miles an hour. Observations for Southern Arizona, at Yuma, it was clear, with a temperature of 96. It was mostly cloudy, with a temperature of 78 at Tucson, and 72 at Nogales.
Observations for Southern California, skies ranged from clear to partly cloudy. It was 72 at Los Angeles Airport, 71 at San Diego, and 100 at Blythe. Regional observations, at Las Vegas, it was clear, with a temperature of 96. It was partly cloudy, with a temperature of 82 at Salt Lake City, and 86 at Albuquerque. At El Paso, it was mostly cloudy, with a temperature of 90. Once again, at 8 p.m. in Phoenix, under cloudy skies. The Sky Harbor temperature was 97 degrees. Here is the latest forecast. For the following area, in Arizona, Central Phoenix, issued at 4:01 p.m. Mountain Standard Time. Tonight, mostly clear. Lows 79 to 85. Southwest wind around 5 miles per hour. Sunday, partly sunny with a slight chance of showers and thunderstorms in the morning, then sunny in the afternoon. Highs 98 to 102. Southeast wind around 5 miles per hour in the morning, becoming southwest 5 to 10 miles per hour in the afternoon. Chance of rain 10%. Sunday night, partly cloudy. A slight chance of showers and thunderstorms after midnight. Lows 79 to 86. South wind around 5 miles per hour. Chance of rain 10%. Monday, partly sunny with a slight chance of showers and thunderstorms in the morning, then mostly sunny in the afternoon. Highs 99 to 103. Southeast wind 5 to 10 miles per hour. Chance of rain 10%. Monday night, partly cloudy with a slight chance of showers and thunderstorms. Lows 77 to 85. South wind 5 to 10 miles per hour. Chance of rain 20%. Tuesday, mostly sunny. A 10% chance of showers and thunderstorms in the morning. Highs 98 to 104. Tuesday night, partly cloudy. A chance of showers and a slight chance of thunderstorms after midnight. Lows 76 to 83. Chance of rain 30%. Wednesday, partly sunny. A 20% chance of showers and thunderstorms in the morning. Highs 97 to 103. Wednesday night, partly cloudy. A 10% chance of showers and thunderstorms after midnight. Lows 76 to 82. Thursday, partly sunny. Highs 99 to 104. Thursday night, mostly clear. Lows 77 to 83. Friday, mostly sunny and hot. Highs 102 to 107. Friday night, mostly clear. Lows 78 to 84. Saturday, mostly sunny and hot. Highs 102 to 108. The Phoenix, Arizona climate summary for this evening, as of 5 p.m., September 12, 2026. Today's high temperature was 104 degrees. The normal high is 102. The record high is 110 degrees, which was last set in 2017. Today's low temperature was 85 degrees. The normal low is 80. The record low is 58 degrees, which was last set in 1920. No precipitation fell today, which leaves the monthly total at 0.00 inches. The total precipitation for the year still stands at 1.73 inches. The normal high temperature for tomorrow is 102 degrees, and the normal low is 79. Sunset tonight is at 6:38 p.m. Sunrise tomorrow is at 6:10 a.m. Here is the synopsis for Southeast California, Southwest, and South Central Arizona. Abundant moisture will remain situated across the eastern half of Arizona, providing enhanced chances for showers and thunderstorms over mountain locations. Shower and thunderstorm chances will periodically extend into lower desert communities of South Central Arizona. Near to slightly above normal temperatures are likely through next week. 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
The current time is 8 Mountain Standard Time. Here is the 8 p.m. Mountain Standard Time observation for Phoenix on Saturday, September 12th. At Sky Harbor, it was cloudy. Visibility 10 miles. Temperature was 97 degrees, dew point 66, relative humidity 36%. Wind was south at 7 miles an hour. And the pressure was 29.81 inches and rising. Other observations for South Central Arizona, including the Greater Phoenix area, at Mesa Gateway, it was clear, with a temperature of 91. At Chandler, it was partly cloudy, with a temperature of 91. It was mostly cloudy, with a temperature of 91 at Buckeye, 95 at Deer Valley, and 95 at Scottsdale Airport. It was cloudy, with a temperature of 94 at Falcon Field, and 86 at Gila Bend. Observations for Northern Arizona, at Kingman, it was clear, with a temperature of 87. It was partly cloudy, with a temperature of 65 at Flagstaff, 71 at the Grand Canyon, 74 at Prescott, 87 at Page, and 77 at Winslow. It was mostly cloudy, with a temperature of 77 at Payson, and 66 at Chulo. At Bullhead City, wind was south gusting to 25 miles an hour. Observations for Southern Arizona, at Yuma, it was clear, with a temperature of 96. It was mostly cloudy, with a temperature of 78 at Tucson, and 72 at Nogales. Observations for Southern California, skies ranged from clear to partly cloudy. It was 72 at Los Angeles Airport, 71 at San Diego, and 100 at Blythe. Regional observations, at Las Vegas, it was clear, with a temperature of 96. It was partly cloudy, with a temperature of 82 at Salt Lake City, and 86 at Albuquerque. At El Paso, it was mostly cloudy, with a temperature of 90. Once again, at 8 p.m. in Phoenix, under cloudy skies. The Sky Harbor temperature was 97 degrees. Here is the latest forecast. For the following area, in Arizona, Central Phoenix, issued at 4:01 p.m. Mountain Standard Time. Tonight, mostly clear. Lows 79 to 85. Southwest wind around 5 miles per hour. Sunday, partly sunny with a slight chance of showers and thunderstorms in the morning, then sunny in the afternoon. Highs 98 to 102. Southeast wind around 5 miles per hour in the morning, becoming southwest 5 to 10 miles per hour in the afternoon. Chance of rain 10%. Sunday night, partly cloudy. A slight chance of showers and thunderstorms after midnight. Lows 79 to 86. South wind around 5 miles per hour. Chance of rain 10%. Monday, partly sunny with a slight chance of showers and thunderstorms in the morning, then mostly sunny in the afternoon. Highs 99 to 103. Southeast wind 5 to 10 miles per hour. Chance of rain 10%. Monday night, partly cloudy with a slight chance of showers and thunderstorms. Lows 77 to 85. South wind 5 to 10 miles per hour. Chance of rain 20%. Tuesday, mostly sunny. A 10% chance of showers and thunderstorms in the morning. Highs 98 to 104. Tuesday night, partly cloudy. A chance of showers and a slight chance of thunderstorms after midnight. Lows 76 to 83. Chance of rain 30%. Wednesday, partly sunny. A 20% chance of showers and thunderstorms in the morning. Highs 97 to 103. Wednesday night, partly cloudy. A 10% chance of showers and thunderstorms after midnight. Lows 76 to 82. Thursday, partly sunny. Highs 99 to 104. Thursday night, mostly clear. Lows 77 to 83. Friday, mostly sunny and hot. Highs 102 to 107. Friday night, mostly clear. Lows 78 to 84.
Saturday, mostly sunny and hot. Highs 102 to 108. The Phoenix, Arizona climate summary for this evening, as of 5 p.m., September 12, 2026. Today's high temperature was 104 degrees. The normal high is 102. The record high is 110 degrees, which was last set in 2017. Today's low temperature was 85 degrees. The normal low is 80. The record low is 58 degrees, which was last set in 1920. No precipitation fell today, which leaves the monthly total at 0.00 inches. The total precipitation for the year still stands at 1.73 inches. The normal high temperature for tomorrow is 102 degrees, and the normal low is 79. Sunset tonight is at 6:38 p.m. Sunrise tomorrow is at 6:10 a.m. Here is the synopsis for Southeast California, Southwest, and South Central Arizona. Abundant moisture will remain situated across the eastern half of Arizona, providing enhanced chances for showers and thunderstorms over mountain locations. Shower and thunderstorm chances will periodically extend into lower desert communities of South Central Arizona. Near to slightly above normal temperatures are likely through next week. 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The current time is 8:40 p.m. Mountain Standard Time. Here is the 8 p.m. Mountain Standard Time observation for Phoenix, on Saturday, September 12th. At Sky Harbor, it was cloudy. Visibility 10 miles. Temperature was 97 degrees, dew point 66, relative humidity 36%. Wind was south, at 7 miles an hour. And the pressure was 29.81 inches, and rising. Other observations for South Central Arizona, including the Greater Phoenix area, at Mesa Gateway, it was clear, with a temperature of 91. At Chandler, it was partly cloudy, with a temperature of 91. It was mostly cloudy, with a temperature of 91 at Buckeye, 95 at Deer Valley, at 95 at Scottsdale Airport. It was cloudy, with a temperature of 94 at Falcon Field, and 86 at Gila Bend. Observations for Northern Arizona, at Kingman, it was clear, with a temperature of 87. It was partly cloudy, with a temperature of 65 at Flagstaff, 71 at the Grand Canyon, 74 at Prescott, 87 at Page, and 77 at Winslow. It was mostly cloudy, with a temperature of 77 at Payson, and 66 at Chillow. At Bullhead City, wind was south gusting to 25 miles an hour. Observations for Southern Arizona, at Yuma, it was clear, with a temperature of 96. It was mostly cloudy, with a temperature of 78 at Tucson, and 72 at Nogales. Observations for Southern California, skies ranged from clear to partly cloudy. It was 72 at Los Angeles Airport, 71 at San Diego, and 100 at Blythe. Regional observations, at Las Vegas, it was clear, with a temperature of 96. It was partly cloudy, with a temperature of 82 at Salt Lake City, and 86 at Albuquerque. At El Paso, it was mostly cloudy, with a temperature of 90. Once again, at 8 p.m. in Phoenix, under cloudy skies. The Sky Harbor temperature was 97 degrees. Here is the latest forecast. For the following area, in Arizona, Central Phoenix, issued at 4:01 p.m. Mountain Standard Time. Tonight, mostly clear. Lows 79 to 85. Southwest wind around 5 miles per hour. Sunday, partly sunny with a slight chance of showers and thunderstorms in the morning, then sunny in the afternoon. Highs 98 to 102. Southeast wind around 5 miles per hour in the morning, becoming southwest 5 to 10 miles per hour in the afternoon. Chance of rain 10%. Sunday night, partly cloudy. A slight chance of showers and thunderstorms after midnight. Lows 79 to 86.
South wind around 5 miles per hour. Chance of rain 10%. Monday, partly sunny with a slight chance of showers and thunderstorms in the morning, then mostly sunny in the afternoon. Highs 99 to 103. Southeast wind 5 to 10 miles per hour. Chance of rain 10%. Monday night, partly cloudy with a slight chance of showers and thunderstorms. Lows 77 to 85. South wind 5 to 10 miles per hour. Chance of rain 20%. Tuesday, mostly sunny. A 10% chance of showers and thunderstorms in the morning. Highs 98 to 104. Tuesday night, partly cloudy. A chance of showers and a slight chance of thunderstorms after midnight. Lows 76 to 83. Chance of rain 30%. Wednesday, partly sunny. A 20% chance of showers and thunderstorms in the morning. Highs 97 to 103. Wednesday night, partly cloudy. A 10% chance of showers and thunderstorms after midnight. Lows 76 to 82. Thursday, partly sunny. Highs 99 to 104. Thursday night, mostly clear. Lows 77 to 83. Friday, mostly sunny and hot. Highs 102 to 107. Friday night, mostly clear. Lows 78 to 84. Saturday, mostly sunny and hot. Highs 102 to 108. The Phoenix, Arizona climate summary for this evening, as of 5 p.m., September 12, 2026. Today's high temperature was 104 degrees. The normal high is 102. The record high is 110 degrees, which was last set in 2017. Today's low temperature was 85 degrees. The normal low is 80. The record low is 58 degrees, which was last set in 1920. No precipitation fell today, which leaves the monthly total at 0.00 inches. The total precipitation for the year still stands at 1.73 inches. The normal high temperature for tomorrow is 102 degrees, and the normal low is 79. Sunset tonight is at 6:38 p.m. Sunrise tomorrow is at 6:10 a.m. Here is the synopsis for Southeast California, Southwest, and South Central Arizona. Abundant moisture will remain situated across the eastern half of Arizona, providing enhanced chances for showers and thunderstorms over mountain locations. Shower and thunderstorm chances will periodically extend into lower desert communities of South Central Arizona. Near to slightly above normal temperatures are likely through next week. 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The current time is 8:46 p.m. Mountain Standard Time. Here is the 8 p.m. Mountain Standard Time observation for Phoenix, on Saturday, September 12th. At Sky Harbor, it was cloudy. Visibility 10 miles. Temperature was 97 degrees, dew point 66, relative humidity 36%. Wind was south, at 7 miles an hour. And the pressure was 29.81 inches, and rising. Other observations for South Central Arizona, including the Greater Phoenix area, at Mesa Gateway, it was clear, with a temperature of 91. At Chandler, it was partly cloudy, with a temperature of 91. It was mostly cloudy, with a temperature of 91 at Buckeye, 95 at Deer Valley, and 95 at Scottsdale Airport. It was cloudy, with a temperature of 94 at Falcon Field, and 86 at Gila Bend. Observations for Northern Arizona, at Kingman, it was clear, with a temperature of 87. It was partly cloudy, with a temperature of 65 at Flagstaff, 71 at the Grand Canyon, 74 at Prescott, 87 at Page, and 77 at Winslow. It was mostly cloudy, with a temperature of 77 at Payson, and 66 at Chulo. At Bullhead City, wind was south gusting to 25 miles an hour.
observations for southern Arizona, at Yuma, it was clear, with a temperature of 96. It was mostly cloudy, with a temperature of 78 at Tucson, and 72 at Nogales. Observations for Southern California, skies ranged from clear to partly cloudy. It was 72 at Los Angeles Airport, 71 at San Diego, and 100 at Blythe. Regional observations, at Las Vegas, it was clear, with a temperature of 96. It was partly cloudy, with a temperature of 82 at Salt Lake City, and 86 at Albuquerque. At El Paso, it was mostly cloudy, with a temperature of 90. Once again, at 8 p.m. in Phoenix, under cloudy skies. The Sky Harbor temperature was 97 degrees. Here is the latest forecast. For the following area, in Arizona, Central Phoenix, issued at 4:01 p.m. Mountain Standard Time. Tonight, mostly clear. Lows 79 to 85. Southwest wind around 5 miles per hour. Sunday, partly sunny with a slight chance of showers and thunderstorms in the morning, then sunny in the afternoon. Highs 98 to 102. Southeast wind around 5 miles per hour in the morning, becoming southwest 5 to 10 miles per hour in the afternoon. Chance of rain 10%. Sunday night, partly cloudy. A slight chance of showers and thunderstorms after midnight. Lows 79 to 86. South wind around 5 miles per hour. Chance of rain 10%. Monday, partly sunny with a slight chance of showers and thunderstorms in the morning, then mostly sunny in the afternoon. Highs 99 to 103. Southeast wind 5 to 10 miles per hour. Chance of rain 10%. Monday night, partly cloudy with a slight chance of showers and thunderstorms. Lows 77 to 85. South wind 5 to 10 miles per hour. Chance of rain 20%. Tuesday, mostly sunny. A 10% chance of showers and thunderstorms in the morning. Highs 98 to 104. Tuesday night, partly cloudy. A chance of showers and a slight chance of thunderstorms after midnight. Lows 76 to 83. Chance of rain 30%. Wednesday, partly sunny. A 20% chance of showers and thunderstorms in the morning. Highs 97 to 103. Wednesday night, partly cloudy. A 10% chance of showers and thunderstorms after midnight. Lows 76 to 82. Thursday, partly sunny. Highs 99 to 104. Thursday night, mostly clear. Lows 77 to 83. Friday, mostly sunny and hot. Highs 102 to 107. Friday night, mostly clear. Lows 78 to 84. Saturday, mostly sunny and hot. Highs 102 to 108. The Phoenix, Arizona climate summary for this evening, as of 5 p.m., September 12, 2026. Today's high temperature was 104 degrees. The normal high is 102. The record high is 110 degrees, which was last set in 2017. Today's low temperature was 85 degrees. The normal low is 80. The record low is 58 degrees, which was last set in 1920. No precipitation fell today, which leaves the monthly total at 0.00 inches. The total precipitation for the year still stands at 1.73 inches. The normal high temperature for tomorrow is 102 degrees, and the normal low is 79. Sunset tonight is at 6:38 p.m. Sunrise tomorrow is at 6:10 a.m. Here is the synopsis for Southeast California, Southwest, and South Central Arizona. Abundant moisture will remain situated across the eastern half of Arizona, providing enhanced chances for showers and thunderstorms over mountain locations. Shower and thunderstorm chances will periodically extend into lower desert communities of South Central Arizona. Near to slightly above normal temperatures are likely through next week.
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The current time is 8:53 p.m. Mountain Standard Time. Here is the 8 p.m. Mountain Standard Time observation for Phoenix on Saturday, September 12th. At Sky Harbor, it was cloudy. Visibility 10 miles. Temperature was 97 degrees, dew point 66, relative humidity 36%. Wind was south, at 7 miles an hour. And the pressure was 29.81 inches, and rising. Other observations for South Central Arizona, including the Greater Phoenix area, at Mesa Gateway, it was clear, with a temperature of 91. At Chandler, it was partly cloudy, with a temperature of 91. It was mostly cloudy, with a temperature of 91 at Buckeye, 95 at Deer Valley, and 95 at Scottsdale Airport. It was cloudy, with a temperature of 94 at Falcon Field, and 86 at Gila Bend. Observations for Northern Arizona, at Kingman, it was clear, with a temperature of 87. It was partly cloudy, with a temperature of 65 at Flagstaff, 71 at the Grand Canyon, 74 at Prescott, 87 at Page, and 77 at Winslow. It was mostly cloudy, with a temperature of 77 at Payson, and 66 at Chillow. At Bullhead City, wind was south gusting to 25 miles an hour. Observations for Southern Arizona, at Yuma, it was clear, with a temperature of 96. It was mostly cloudy, with a temperature of 78 at Tucson, and 72 at Nogales. Observations for Southern California, skies ranged from clear to partly cloudy. It was 72 at Los Angeles Airport, 71 at San Diego, and 100 at Blythe. Regional observations, at Las Vegas, it was clear, with a temperature of 96. It was partly cloudy, with a temperature of 82 at Salt Lake City, and 86 at Albuquerque. At El Paso, it was mostly cloudy, with a temperature of 90. Once again, at 8 p.m. in Phoenix, under cloudy skies. The Sky Harbor temperature was 97 degrees. Here is the latest forecast. For the following area, in Arizona, Central Phoenix, issued at 4:01 p.m. Mountain Standard Time. Tonight, mostly clear. Lows 79 to 85. Southwest wind around 5 miles per hour. Sunday, partly sunny with a slight chance of showers and thunderstorms in the morning, then sunny in the afternoon. Highs 98 to 102. Southeast wind around 5 miles per hour in the morning, becoming southwest 5 to 10 miles per hour in the afternoon. Chance of rain 10%. Sunday night, partly cloudy. A slight chance of showers and thunderstorms after midnight. Lows 79 to 86. South wind around 5 miles per hour. Chance of rain 10%. Monday, partly sunny with a slight chance of showers and thunderstorms in the morning, then mostly sunny in the afternoon. Highs 99 to 103. Southeast wind 5 to 10 miles per hour. Chance of rain 10%. Monday night, partly cloudy with a slight chance of showers and thunderstorms. Lows 77 to 85. South wind 5 to 10 miles per hour. Chance of rain 20%. Tuesday, mostly sunny. A 10% chance of showers and thunderstorms in the morning. Highs 98 to 104. Tuesday night, partly cloudy. A chance of showers and a slight chance of thunderstorms after midnight. Lows 76 to 83. Chance of rain 30%. Wednesday, partly sunny. A 20% chance of showers and thunderstorms in the morning. Highs 97 to 103. Wednesday night, partly cloudy. A 10% chance of showers and thunderstorms after midnight. Lows 76 to 82. Thursday, partly sunny. Highs 99 to 104. Thursday night, mostly clear. Lows 77 to 83. Friday,
mostly sunny and hot. Highs 102 to 107. Friday night, mostly

total at 0.00 inches. The total precipitation for the year still stands at 1.73 inches. The normal high temperature for tomorrow is 102 degrees, and the normal low is 79. Sunset tonight is at 6:38 p.m. Sunrise tomorrow is at 6:10 a.m. Here is the synopsis for Southeast California, Southwest, and South Central Arizona. Abundant moisture will remain situated across the eastern half of Arizona, providing enhanced chances for showers and thunderstorms over mountain locations. Shower and thunderstorm chances will periodically extend into lower desert communities of South Central Arizona. Near to slightly above normal temperatures are likely through next week. 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The current time is 9 p.m. Mountain Standard Time. Here is the latest forecast. For the following area, in Arizona, Central Phoenix, issued at 4:01 p.m. Mountain Standard Time. Tonight, mostly clear. Lows 79 to 85. Southwest wind around 5 miles per hour. Sunday, partly sunny with a slight chance of showers and thunderstorms in the morning, then sunny in the afternoon. Highs 98 to 102. Southeast wind around 5 miles per hour in the morning, becoming southwest 5 to 10 miles per hour in the afternoon. Chance of rain 10%. Sunday night, partly cloudy. A slight chance of showers and thunderstorms after midnight. Lows 79 to 86. South wind around 5 miles per hour. Chance of rain 10%. Monday, partly sunny with a slight chance of showers and thunderstorms in the morning, then mostly sunny in the afternoon. Highs 99 to 103. Southeast wind 5 to 10 miles per hour. Chance of rain 10%. Monday night, partly cloudy with a slight chance of showers and thunderstorms. Lows 77 to 85. South wind 5 to 10 miles per hour. Chance of rain 20%. Tuesday, mostly sunny. A 10% chance of showers and thunderstorms in the morning. Highs 98 to 104. Tuesday night, partly cloudy. A chance of showers and a slight chance of thunderstorms after midnight. Lows 76 to 83. Chance of rain 30%. Wednesday, partly sunny. A 20% chance of showers and thunderstorms in the morning. Highs 97 to 103. Wednesday night, partly cloudy. A 10% chance of showers and thunderstorms after midnight. Lows 76 to 82. Thursday, partly sunny. Highs 99 to 104. Thursday night, mostly clear. Lows 77 to 83. Friday, mostly sunny and hot. Highs 102 to 107. Friday night, mostly clear. Lows 78 to 84. Saturday, mostly sunny and hot. Highs 102 to 108. The Phoenix, Arizona climate summary for this evening, as of 5 p.m., September 12, 2026. Today's high temperature was 104 degrees. The normal high is 102. The record high is 110 degrees, which was last set in 2017. Today's low temperature was 85 degrees. The normal low is 80. The record low is 58 degrees, which was last set in 1920. No precipitation fell today, which leaves the monthly total at 0.00 inches. The total precipitation for the year still stands at 1.73 inches. The normal high temperature for tomorrow is 102 degrees, and the normal low is 79. Sunset tonight is at 6:38 p.m. Sunrise tomorrow is at 6:10 a.m. Here is the synopsis for Southeast California, Southwest, and South Central Arizona. Abundant moisture will remain situated across the eastern half of Arizona, providing enhanced chances for showers and thunderstorms over mountain locations.

shower and thunderstorm chances will periodically extend into lower desert communities of south-central Arizona. Near to slightly above normal temperatures are likely through next week. 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The current time is 9:04 p.m. Mountain Standard Time. Here is the latest forecast for the following area in Arizona, Central Phoenix, issued at 4:01 p.m. Mountain Standard Time. Tonight, mostly clear. Lows 79 to 85. Southwest wind around 5 miles per hour. Sunday, partly sunny with a slight chance of showers and thunderstorms in the morning, then sunny in the afternoon. Highs 98 to 102. Southeast wind around 5 miles per hour in the morning, becoming southwest 5 to 10 miles per hour in the afternoon. Chance of rain 10%. Sunday night, partly cloudy. A slight chance of showers and thunderstorms after midnight. Lows 79 to 86. South wind around 5 miles per hour. Chance of rain 10%. Monday, partly sunny with a slight chance of showers and thunderstorms in the morning, then mostly sunny in the afternoon. Highs 99 to 103. Southeast wind 5 to 10 miles per hour. Chance of rain 10%. Monday night, partly cloudy with a slight chance of showers and thunderstorms. Lows 77 to 85. South wind 5 to 10 miles per hour. Chance of rain 20%. Tuesday, mostly sunny. A 10% chance of showers and thunderstorms in the morning. Highs 98 to 104. Tuesday night, partly cloudy. A chance of showers and a slight chance of thunderstorms after midnight. Lows 76 to 83. Chance of rain 30%. Wednesday, partly sunny. A 20% chance of showers and thunderstorms in the morning. Highs 97 to 103. Wednesday night, partly cloudy. A 10% chance of showers and thunderstorms after midnight. Lows 76 to 82. Thursday, partly sunny. Highs 99 to 104. Thursday night, mostly clear. Lows 77 to 83. Friday, mostly sunny and hot. Highs 102 to 107. Friday night, mostly clear. Lows 78 to 84. Saturday, mostly sunny and hot. Highs 102 to 108. The Phoenix, Arizona climate summary for this evening, as of 5 p.m., September 12, 2026. Today's high temperature was 104 degrees. The normal high is 102. The record high is 110 degrees, which was last set in 2017. Today's low temperature was 85 degrees. The normal low is 80. The record low is 58 degrees, which was last set in 1920. No precipitation fell today, which leaves the monthly total at 0.00 inches. The total precipitation for the year still stands at 1.73 inches. The normal high temperature for tomorrow is 102 degrees, and the normal low is 79. Sunset tonight is at 6:38 p.m. Sunrise tomorrow is at 6:10 a.m. Here is the synopsis for Southeast California, Southwest, and South Central Arizona. Abundant moisture will remain situated across the eastern half of Arizona, providing enhanced chances for showers and thunderstorms over mountain locations. Shower and thunderstorm chances will periodically extend into lower desert communities of south-central Arizona. Near to slightly above normal temperatures are likely through next week. 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The current time is 9:08 p.m. Mountain Standard Time. Here is the latest forecast for the following area in Arizona, Central Phoenix, issued at 4:01 p.m. Mountain Standard Time.
Tonight, mostly clear. Lows 79 to 85. Southwest wind around 5 miles per hour. Sunday, partly sunny with a slight chance of showers and thunderstorms in the morning, then sunny in the afternoon. Highs 98 to 102. Southeast wind around 5 miles per hour in the morning, becoming southwest 5 to 10 miles per hour in the afternoon. Chance of rain 10%. Sunday night, partly cloudy. A slight chance of showers and thunderstorms after midnight. Lows 79 to 86. South wind around 5 miles per hour. Chance of rain 10%. Monday, partly sunny with a slight chance of showers and thunderstorms in the morning, then mostly sunny in the afternoon. Highs 99 to 103. Southeast wind 5 to 10 miles per hour. Chance of rain 10%. Monday night, partly cloudy with a slight chance of showers and thunderstorms. Lows 77 to 85. South wind 5 to 10 miles per hour. Chance of rain 20%. Tuesday, mostly sunny. A 10% chance of showers and thunderstorms in the morning. Highs 98 to 104. Tuesday night, partly cloudy. A chance of showers and a slight chance of thunderstorms after midnight. Lows 76 to 83. Chance of rain 30%. Wednesday, partly sunny. A 20% chance of showers and thunderstorms in the morning. Highs 97 to 103. Wednesday night, partly cloudy. A 10% chance of showers and thunderstorms after midnight. Lows 76 to 82. Thursday, partly sunny. Highs 99 to 104. Thursday night, mostly clear. Lows 77 to 83. Friday, mostly sunny and hot. Highs 102 to 107. Friday night, mostly clear. Lows 78 to 84. Saturday, mostly sunny and hot. Highs 102 to 108. The Phoenix, Arizona climate summary for this evening, as of 5 p.m., September 12, 2026. Today's high temperature was 104 degrees. The normal high is 102. The record high is 110 degrees, which was last set in 2017. Today's low temperature was 85 degrees. The normal low is 80. The record low is 58 degrees, which was last set in 1920. No precipitation fell today, which leaves the monthly total at 0.00 inches. The total precipitation for the year still stands at 1.73 inches. The normal high temperature for tomorrow is 102 degrees, and the normal low is 79. Sunset tonight is at 6:38 p.m. Sunrise tomorrow is at 6:10 a.m. Here is the synopsis for Southeast California, Southwest, and South Central Arizona. Abundant moisture will remain situated across the eastern half of Arizona, providing enhanced chances for showers and thunderstorms over mountain locations. Shower and thunderstorm chances will periodically extend into lower desert communities of South Central Arizona. Near to slightly above normal temperatures are likely through next week. 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The current time is 9:13 p.m. Mountain Standard Time. Here is the 9 p.m. Mountain Standard Time observation for Phoenix, on Saturday, September 12th. At Sky Harbor, it was cloudy. Visibility 10 miles. Temperature was 96 degrees, dew point 65, relative humidity 35%. Wind was south, at 7 miles an hour. And the pressure was 29.84 inches, and rising. Other observations for South Central Arizona, including the Greater Phoenix area, at Mesa Gateway, it was clear, with a temperature of 91. At Chandler, it was partly cloudy, with a temperature of 90.
It was mostly cloudy, with a temperature of 91 at Buckeye, 93 at Deer Valley, and 93 at Scottsdale Airport. It was cloudy, with a temperature of 92 at Falcon Field, and 86 at Gila Bend. Observations for northern Arizona. It was clear, with a temperature of 85 at Kingman, 67 at the Grand Canyon, 73 at Prescott, and 83 at Page. It was partly cloudy, with a temperature of 62 at Flagstaff, and 75 at Payson. At Winslow, it was mostly cloudy, with a temperature of 76. At Sholo, it was cloudy, with a temperature of 64. Observations for southern Arizona. At Tucson, it was partly cloudy, with a temperature of 78. At Nogales, it was mostly cloudy, with a temperature of 69. Observations for Southern California, it was clear, with a temperature of 72 at Los Angeles Airport, and 98 at Blythe. At San Diego, it was mostly cloudy, with a temperature of 72. Regional observations, at Las Vegas, it was clear, with a temperature of 95. It was partly cloudy, with a temperature of 77 at Salt Lake City, and 80 at Albuquerque. At El Paso, it was mostly cloudy, with a temperature of 90. Once again, at 9 p.m. in Phoenix, under cloudy skies. The Sky Harbor temperature was 96 degrees. Here is the latest forecast. For the following area, in Arizona, Central Phoenix, issued at 4:01 p.m. Mountain Standard Time. Tonight, mostly clear. Lows 79 to 85. Southwest wind around 5 miles per hour. Sunday, partly sunny with a slight chance of showers and thunderstorms in the morning, then sunny in the afternoon. Highs 98 to 102. Southeast wind around 5 miles per hour in the morning, becoming southwest 5 to 10 miles per hour in the afternoon. Chance of rain 10%. Sunday night, partly cloudy. A slight chance of showers and thunderstorms after midnight. Lows 79 to 86. South wind around 5 miles per hour. Chance of rain 10%. Monday, partly sunny with a slight chance of showers and thunderstorms in the morning, then mostly sunny in the afternoon. Highs 99 to 103. Southeast wind 5 to 10 miles per hour. Chance of rain 10%. Monday night, partly cloudy with a slight chance of showers and thunderstorms. Lows 77 to 85. South wind 5 to 10 miles per hour. Chance of rain 20%. Tuesday, mostly sunny. A 10% chance of showers and thunderstorms in the morning. Highs 98 to 104. Tuesday night, partly cloudy. A chance of showers and a slight chance of thunderstorms after midnight. Lows 76 to 83. Chance of rain 30%. Wednesday, partly sunny. A 20% chance of showers and thunderstorms in the morning. Highs 97 to 103. Wednesday night, partly cloudy. A 10% chance of showers and thunderstorms after midnight. Lows 76 to 82. Thursday, partly sunny. Highs 99 to 104. Thursday night, mostly clear. Lows 77 to 83. Friday, mostly sunny and hot. Highs 102 to 107. Friday night, mostly clear. Lows 78 to 84. Saturday, mostly sunny and hot. Highs 102 to 108. The Phoenix, Arizona climate summary for this evening, as of 5 p.m., September 12, 2026. Today's high temperature was 104 degrees. The normal high is 102. The record high is 110 degrees, which was last set in 2017. Today's low temperature was 85 degrees. The normal low is 80. The record low is 58 degrees, which was last set in 1920. No precipitation fell today, which leaves the monthly total at 0.00 inches.
The total precipitation for the year still stands at 1.73 inches. The normal high temperature for tomorrow is 102 degrees, and the normal low is 79. Sunset tonight is at 6:38 p.m. Sunrise tomorrow is at 6:10 a.m. Here is the synopsis for Southeast California, Southwest, and South Central Arizona. Abundant moisture will remain situated across the eastern half of Arizona, providing enhanced showers and thunderstorms over mountain locations. Shower and thunderstorm chances will periodically extend into lower desert communities of South Central Arizona. Near to slightly above normal temperatures are likely through next week. 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The current time is 9:20 p.m. Mountain Standard Time. Here is the 9 p.m. Mountain Standard Time observation for Phoenix, on Saturday, September 12th. At Sky Harbor, it was cloudy. Visibility 10 miles. Temperature was 96 degrees, dew point 65, relative humidity 35%. Wind was south, at 7 miles an hour. And the pressure was 29.84 inches, and rising. Other observations for South Central Arizona, including the Greater Phoenix area, at Mesa Gateway, it was clear, with a temperature of 91. At Chandler, it was partly cloudy, with a temperature of 90. It was mostly cloudy, with a temperature of 91 at Buckeye, 93 at Deer Valley, and 93 at Scottsdale Airport. It was cloudy, with a temperature of 92 at Falcon Field, and 86 at Gila Bend. Observations for Northern Arizona, it was clear, with a temperature of 85 at Kingman, 67 at the Grand Canyon, 73 at Prescott, and 83 at Page. It was partly cloudy, with a temperature of 62 at Flagstaff, and 75 at Payson. At winds low, it was mostly cloudy, with a temperature of 76. At Cholo, it was cloudy, with a temperature of 64. Observations for Southern Arizona, at Tucson, it was partly cloudy, with a temperature of 78. At Nogales, it was mostly cloudy, with a temperature of 69. Observations for Southern California, it was clear, with a temperature of 72 at Los Angeles Airport, and 98 at Blythe. At San Diego, it was mostly cloudy, with a temperature of 72. Regional observations, at Las Vegas, it was clear, with a temperature of 95. It was partly cloudy, with a temperature of 77 at Salt Lake City, and 80 at Albuquerque. At El Paso, it was mostly cloudy, with a temperature of 90. Once again, at 9 p.m. in Phoenix, under cloudy skies. The Sky Harbor temperature was 96 degrees. Here is the latest forecast. For the following area, in Arizona, Central Phoenix, issued at 4:01 p.m. Mountain Standard Time. Tonight, mostly clear. Lows 79 to 85. Southwest wind around 5 miles per hour. Sunday, partly sunny with a slight chance of showers and thunderstorms in the morning, then sunny in the afternoon. Highs 98 to 102. Southeast wind around 5 miles per hour in the morning, becoming southwest 5 to 10 miles per hour in the afternoon. Chance of rain 10%. Sunday night, partly cloudy. A slight chance of showers and thunderstorms after midnight. Lows 79 to 86. South wind around 5 miles per hour. Chance of rain 10%. Monday, partly sunny with a slight chance of showers and thunderstorms in the morning, then mostly sunny in the afternoon. Highs 99 to 103. Southeast wind 5 to 10 miles per hour. Chance of rain 10%. Monday night, partly cloudy with a slight chance of showers and thunderstorms. Lows 77 to 85. South wind 5 to 10 miles per hour. Chance of rain 20%. Tuesday, mostly sunny. A 10% chance of showers and thunderstorms in the morning. Highs 98 to 104.
Tuesday night, partly cloudy. A chance of showers and a slight chance of thunderstorms after midnight. Lows 76 to 83. Chance of rain 30%. Wednesday, partly sunny. A 20% chance of showers and thunderstorms in the morning. Highs 97 to 103. Wednesday night, partly cloudy. A 10% chance of showers and thunderstorms after midnight. Lows 76 to 82. Thursday, partly sunny. Highs 99 to 104. Thursday night, mostly clear. Lows 77 to 83. Friday, mostly sunny and hot. Highs 102 to 107. Friday night, mostly clear. Lows 78 to 84. Saturday, mostly sunny and hot. Highs 102 to 108. The Phoenix, Arizona climate summary for this evening, as of 5 p.m., September 12, 2026. Today's high temperature was 104 degrees. The normal high is 102. The record high is 110 degrees, which was last set in 2017. Today's low temperature was 85 degrees. The normal low is 80. The record low is 58 degrees, which was last set in 1920. No precipitation fell today, which leaves the monthly total at 0.00 inches. The total precipitation for the year still stands at 1.73 inches. The normal high temperature for tomorrow is 102 degrees, and the normal low is 79. Sunset tonight is at 6:38 p.m. Sunrise tomorrow is at 6:10 a.m. Here is the synopsis for Southeast California, Southwest, and South Central Arizona. Abundant moisture will remain situated across the eastern half of Arizona, providing enhanced chances for showers and thunderstorms over mountain locations. Shower and thunderstorm chances will periodically extend into lower desert communities of South Central Arizona. Near to slightly above normal temperatures are likely through next week. 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The current time is 9:26 p.m. Mountain Standard Time. Here is the 9 p.m. Mountain Standard Time observation for Phoenix, on Saturday, September 12th. At Sky Harbor, it was cloudy. Visibility 10 miles. Temperature was 96 degrees, dew point 65, relative humidity 35%. Wind was south, at 7 miles an hour. And the pressure was 29.84 inches, and rising. Other observations for South Central Arizona, including the Greater Phoenix area, at Mesa Gateway, it was clear, with a temperature of 91. At Chandler, it was partly cloudy, with a temperature of 90. It was mostly cloudy, with a temperature of 91 at Buckeye, 93 at Deer Valley, and 93 at Scottsdale Airport. It was cloudy, with a temperature of 92 at Falcon Field, and 86 at Gila Bend. Observations for Northern Arizona, it was clear, with a temperature of 85 at Kingman, 67 at the Grand Canyon, 73 at Prescott, and 83 at Page. It was partly cloudy, with a temperature of 62 at Flagstaff, and 75 at Payson. At Winslow, it was mostly cloudy, with a temperature of 76. At Sholo, it was cloudy, with a temperature of 64. Observations for Southern Arizona, at Tucson, it was partly cloudy, with a temperature of 78. At Nogales, it was mostly cloudy, with a temperature of 69. Observations for Southern California, it was clear, with a temperature of 72 at Los Angeles Airport, and 98 at Blythe. At San Diego, it was mostly cloudy, with a temperature of 72. Regional observations, at Las Vegas, it was clear, with a temperature of 95. It was partly cloudy, with a temperature of 77 at Salt Lake City, and 80 at Albuquerque. At El Paso, it was mostly cloudy, with a temperature of 90. Once again, at 9 p.m. in Phoenix,
under cloudy skies. The Sky Harbor temperature was 96 degrees. Here is the latest forecast. For the following area, in Arizona, Central Phoenix, issued at 4:01 p.m. Mountain Standard Time. Tonight, mostly clear. Lows 79 to 85. Southwest wind around 5 miles per hour. Sunday, partly sunny with a slight chance of showers and thunderstorms in the morning, then sunny in the afternoon. Highs 98 to 102. Southeast wind around 5 miles per hour in the morning, becoming southwest 5 to 10 miles per hour in the afternoon. Chance of rain 10%. Sunday night, partly cloudy. A slight chance of showers and thunderstorms after midnight. Lows 79 to 86. South wind around 5 miles per hour. Chance of rain 10%. Monday, partly sunny with a slight chance of showers and thunderstorms in the morning, then mostly sunny in the afternoon. Highs 99 to 103. Southeast wind 5 to 10 miles per hour. Chance of rain 10%. Monday night, partly cloudy with a slight chance of showers and thunderstorms. Lows 77 to 85. South wind 5 to 10 miles per hour. Chance of rain 20%. Tuesday, mostly sunny. A 10% chance of showers and thunderstorms in the morning. Highs 98 to 104. Tuesday night, partly cloudy. A chance of showers and a slight chance of thunderstorms after midnight. Lows 76 to 83. Chance of rain 30%. Wednesday, partly sunny. A 20% chance of showers and thunderstorms in the morning. Highs 97 to 103. Wednesday night, partly cloudy. A 10% chance of showers and thunderstorms after midnight. Lows 76 to 82. Thursday, partly sunny. Highs 99 to 104. Thursday night, mostly clear. Lows 77 to 83. Friday, mostly sunny and hot. Highs 102 to 107. Friday night, mostly clear. Lows 78 to 84. Saturday, mostly sunny and hot. Highs 102 to 108. The Phoenix, Arizona climate summary for this evening, as of 5 p.m., September 12, 2026. Today's high temperature was 104 degrees. The normal high is 102. The record high is 110 degrees, which was last set in 2017. Today's low temperature was 85 degrees. The normal low is 80. The record low is 58 degrees, which was last set in 1920. No precipitation fell today, which leaves the monthly total at 0.00 inches. The total precipitation for the year still stands at 1.73 inches. The normal high temperature for tomorrow is 102 degrees, and the normal low is 79. Sunset tonight is at 6:38 p.m. Sunrise tomorrow is at 6:10 a.m. Here is the synopsis for Southeast California, Southwest, and South Central Arizona. Abundant moisture will remain situated across the eastern half of Arizona, providing enhanced chances for showers and thunderstorms over mountain locations. Shower and thunderstorm chances will periodically extend into lower desert communities of South Central Arizona. Near to slightly above normal temperatures are likely through next week. 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The current time is 9:33 p.m. Mountain Standard Time. Here is the 9 p.m. Mountain Standard Time observation for Phoenix, on Saturday, September 12th. At Sky Harbor, it was cloudy. Visibility 10 miles. Temperature was 96 degrees, dew point 65, relative humidity 35%. Wind was south, at 7 miles an hour. And the pressure was 29.84 inches, and rising.
other observations for South Central Arizona, including the greater Phoenix area, at Mesa Gateway, it was clear, with a temperature of 91. At Chandler, it was partly cloudy, with a temperature of 90. It was mostly cloudy, with a temperature of 91 at Buckeye, 93 at Deer Valley, and 93 at Scottsdale Airport. It was cloudy, with a temperature of 92 at Falcon Field, and 86 at Gila Bend. Observations for northern Arizona, it was clear, with a temperature of 85 at Kingman, 67 at the Grand Canyon, 73 at Prescott, and 83 at Page. It was partly cloudy, with a temperature of 62 at Flagstaff, and 75 at Payson. At Winslow, it was mostly cloudy, with a temperature of 76. At Sholo, it was cloudy, with a temperature of 64. Observations for southern Arizona, at Tucson, it was partly cloudy, with a temperature of 78. At Nogales, it was mostly cloudy, with a temperature of 69. Observations for Southern California, it was clear, with a temperature of 72 at Los Angeles Airport, and 98 at Blythe. At San Diego, it was mostly cloudy, with a temperature of 72. Regional observations, at Las Vegas, it was clear, with a temperature of 95. It was partly cloudy, with a temperature of 77 at Salt Lake City, and 80 at Albuquerque. At El Paso, it was mostly cloudy, with a temperature of 90. Once again, at 9 p.m. in Phoenix, under cloudy skies. The Sky Harbor temperature was 96 degrees. Here is the latest forecast. For the following area, in Arizona, Central Phoenix, issued at 4:01 p.m. Mountain Standard Time. Tonight, mostly clear. Lows 79 to 85. Southwest wind around 5 miles per hour. Sunday, partly sunny with a slight chance of showers and thunderstorms in the morning, then sunny in the afternoon. Highs 98 to 102. Southeast wind around 5 miles per hour in the morning, becoming southwest 5 to 10 miles per hour in the afternoon. Chance of rain 10%. Sunday night, partly cloudy. A slight chance of showers and thunderstorms after midnight. Lows 79 to 86. South wind around 5 miles per hour. Chance of rain 10%. Monday, partly sunny with a slight chance of showers and thunderstorms in the morning, then mostly sunny in the afternoon. Highs 99 to 103. Southeast wind 5 to 10 miles per hour. Chance of rain 10%. Monday night, partly cloudy with a slight chance of showers and thunderstorms. Lows 77 to 85. South wind 5 to 10 miles per hour. Chance of rain 20%. Tuesday, mostly sunny. A 10% chance of showers and thunderstorms in the morning. Highs 98 to 104. Tuesday night, partly cloudy. A chance of showers and a slight chance of thunderstorms after midnight. Lows 76 to 83. Chance of rain 30%. Wednesday, partly sunny. A 20% chance of showers and thunderstorms in the morning. Highs 97 to 103. Wednesday night, partly cloudy. A 10% chance of showers and thunderstorms after midnight. Lows 76 to 82. Thursday, partly sunny. Highs 99 to 104. Thursday night, mostly clear. Lows 77 to 83. Friday, mostly sunny and hot. Highs 102 to 107. Friday night, mostly clear. Lows 78 to 84. Saturday, mostly sunny and hot. Highs 102 to 108. The Phoenix, Arizona climate summary for this evening, as of 5 p.m., September 12, 2026. Today's high temperature was 104 degrees. The normal high is 102. The record high is 110 degrees, which was last set in 2017. Today's low temperature was 85 degrees. The normal low is 80.
The record low is 58 degrees, which was last set in 1920. No precipitation fell today, which leaves the monthly total at 0.00 inches. The total precipitation for the year still stands at 1.73 inches. The normal high temperature for tomorrow is 102 degrees, and the normal low is 79. Sunset tonight is at 6:38 p.m. Sunrise tomorrow is at 6:10 a.m. Here is the synopsis for Southeast California, Southwest, and South Central Arizona. Abundant moisture will remain situated across the eastern half of Arizona, providing enhanced chances for showers and thunderstorms over mountain locations. Shower and thunderstorm chances will periodically extend into lower desert communities of South Central Arizona. Near to slightly above normal temperatures are likely through next week. 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The current time is 9:40 p.m. Mountain Standard Time. Here is the 9 p.m. Mountain Standard Time observation for Phoenix, on Saturday, September 12th. At Sky Harbor, it was cloudy. Visibility 10 miles. Temperature was 96 degrees, dew point 65, relative humidity 35%. Wind was south, at 7 miles an hour. And the pressure was 29.84 inches, and rising. Other observations for South Central Arizona, including the Greater Phoenix area, at Mesa Gateway, it was clear, with a temperature of 91. At Chandler, it was partly cloudy, with a temperature of 90. It was mostly cloudy, with a temperature of 91 at Buckeye, 93 at Deer Valley, and 93 at Scottsdale Airport. It was cloudy, with a temperature of 92 at Falcon Field, and 86 at Gila Bend. Observations for northern Arizona, it was clear, with a temperature of 85 at Kingman, 67 at the Grand Canyon, 73 at Prescott, and 83 at Page. It was partly cloudy, with a temperature of 62 at Flagstaff, and 75 at Payson. At Winslow, it was mostly cloudy, with a temperature of 76. At Cholo, it was cloudy, with a temperature of 64. Observations for southern Arizona, at Tucson, it was partly cloudy, with a temperature of 78. At Nogales, it was mostly cloudy, with a temperature of 69. Observations for Southern California, it was clear, with a temperature of 72 at Los Angeles Airport, and 98 at Blythe. At San Diego, it was mostly cloudy, with a temperature of 72. Regional observations, at Las Vegas, it was clear, with a temperature of 95. It was partly cloudy, with a temperature of 77 at Salt Lake City, and 80 at Albuquerque. At El Paso, it was mostly cloudy, with a temperature of 90. Once again, at 9 p.m. in Phoenix, under cloudy skies. The Sky Harbor temperature was 96 degrees. Here is the latest forecast. For the following area, in Arizona, Central Phoenix, issued at 4:01 p.m. Mountain Standard Time. Tonight, mostly clear. Lows 79 to 85. Southwest wind around 5 miles per hour. Sunday, partly sunny with a slight chance of showers and thunderstorms in the morning, then sunny in the afternoon. Highs 98 to 102. Southeast wind around 5 miles per hour in the morning, becoming southwest 5 to 10 miles per hour in the afternoon. Chance of rain 10%. Sunday night, partly cloudy. A slight chance of showers and thunderstorms after midnight. Lows 79 to 86. South wind around 5 miles per hour. Chance of rain 10%. Monday, partly sunny with a slight chance of showers and thunderstorms in the morning, then mostly sunny in the afternoon. Highs 99 to 103. Southeast wind 5 to 10 miles per hour. Chance of rain 10%. Monday night, partly cloudy with a slight chance of showers and thunderstorms. Lows 77 to 85. South wind 5 to 10 miles per hour.
chance of rain 20%. Tuesday, mostly sunny. A 10% chance of showers and thunderstorms in the morning. Highs 98 to 104. Tuesday night, partly cloudy. A chance of showers and a slight chance of thunderstorms after midnight. Lows 76 to 83. Chance of rain 30%. Wednesday, partly sunny. A 20% chance of showers and thunderstorms in the morning. Highs 97 to 103. Wednesday night, partly cloudy. A 10% chance of showers and thunderstorms after midnight. Lows 76 to 82. Thursday, partly sunny. Highs 99 to 104. Thursday night, mostly clear. Lows 77 to 83. Friday, mostly sunny and hot. Highs 102 to 107. Friday night, mostly clear. Lows 78 to 84. Saturday, mostly sunny and hot. Highs 102 to 108. The Phoenix, Arizona climate summary for this evening, as of 5 p.m., September 12, 2026. Today's high temperature was 104 degrees. The normal high is 102. The record high is 110 degrees, which was last set in 2017. Today's low temperature was 85 degrees. The normal low is 80. The record low is 58 degrees, which was last set in 1920. No precipitation fell today, which leaves the monthly total at 0.00 inches. The total precipitation for the year still stands at 1.73 inches. The normal high temperature for tomorrow is 102 degrees, and the normal low is 79. Sunset tonight is at 6:38 p.m. Sunrise tomorrow is at 6:10 a.m. Here is the synopsis for Southeast California, Southwest, and South Central Arizona. Abundant moisture will remain situated across the eastern half of Arizona, providing enhanced chances for showers and thunderstorms over mountain locations. Shower and thunderstorm chances will periodically extend into lower desert communities of South Central Arizona. Near to slightly above normal temperatures are likely through next week. 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The current time is 9:46 p.m. Mountain Standard Time. Here is the 9 p.m. Mountain Standard Time observation for Phoenix, on Saturday, September 12th. At Sky Harbor, it was cloudy. Visibility 10 miles. Temperature was 96 degrees, dew point 65, relative humidity 35%. Wind was south, at 7 miles an hour. And the pressure was 29.84 inches, and rising. Other observations for South Central Arizona, including the Greater Phoenix area, at Mesa Gateway, it was clear, with a temperature of 91. At Chandler, it was partly cloudy, with a temperature of 90. It was mostly cloudy, with a temperature of 91 at Buckeye, 93 at Deer Valley, and 93 at Scottsdale Airport. It was cloudy, with a temperature of 92 at Falcon Field, and 86 at Gila Bend. Observations for Northern Arizona, it was clear, with a temperature of 85 at Kingman, 67 at the Grand Canyon, 73 at Prescott, and 83 at Page. It was partly cloudy, with a temperature of 62 at Flagstaff, and 75 at Payson. At Winslow, it was mostly cloudy, with a temperature of 76. At Cholo, it was cloudy, with a temperature of 64. Observations for Southern Arizona, at Tucson, it was partly cloudy, with a temperature of 78. At Nogales, it was mostly cloudy, with a temperature of 69. Observations for Southern California, it was clear, with a temperature of 72 at Los Angeles Airport, and 98 at Blythe. At San Diego, it was mostly cloudy, with a temperature of 72. Regional observations, at Las Vegas, it was clear, with a temperature of 95.
It was partly cloudy, with a temperature of 77 at Salt Lake City and 80 at Albuquerque. At El Paso, it was mostly cloudy, with a temperature of 90. Once again, at 9 p.m. in Phoenix, under cloudy skies. The Sky Harbor temperature was 96 degrees. Here is the latest forecast. For the following area, in Arizona, central Phoenix, issued at 4:01 p.m. Mountain Standard Time. Tonight, mostly clear. Lows 79 to 85. Southwest wind around 5 miles per hour. Sunday, partly sunny with a slight chance of showers and thunderstorms in the morning, then sunny in the afternoon. Highs 98 to 102. Southeast wind around 5 miles per hour in the morning, becoming southwest 5 to 10 miles per hour in the afternoon. Chance of rain 10%. Sunday night, partly cloudy. A slight chance of showers and thunderstorms after midnight. Lows 79 to 86. South wind around 5 miles per hour. Chance of rain 10%. Monday, partly sunny with a slight chance of showers and thunderstorms in the morning, then mostly sunny in the afternoon. Highs 99 to 103. Southeast wind 5 to 10 miles per hour. Chance of rain 10%. Monday night, partly cloudy with a slight chance of showers and thunderstorms. Lows 77 to 85. South wind 5 to 10 miles per hour. Chance of rain 20%. Tuesday, mostly sunny. A 10% chance of showers and thunderstorms in the morning. Highs 98 to 104. Tuesday night, partly cloudy. A chance of showers and a slight chance of thunderstorms after midnight. Lows 76 to 83. Chance of rain 30%. Wednesday, partly sunny. A 20% chance of showers and thunderstorms in the morning. Highs 97 to 103. Wednesday night, partly cloudy. A 10% chance of showers and thunderstorms after midnight. Lows 76 to 82. Thursday, partly sunny. Highs 99 to 104. Thursday night, mostly clear. Lows 77 to 83. Friday, mostly sunny and hot. Highs 102 to 107. Friday night, mostly clear. Lows 78 to 84. Saturday, mostly sunny and hot. Highs 102 to 108. The Phoenix, Arizona climate summary for this evening, as of 5 p.m., September 12, 2026. Today's high temperature was 104 degrees. The normal high is 102. The record high is 110 degrees, which was last set in 2017. Today's low temperature was 85 degrees. The normal low is 80. The record low is 58 degrees, which was last set in 1920. No precipitation fell today, which leaves the monthly total at 0.00 inches. The total precipitation for the year still stands at 1.73 inches. The normal high temperature for tomorrow is 102 degrees, and the normal low is 79. Sunset tonight is at 6:38 p.m. Sunrise tomorrow is at 6:10 a.m. Here is the synopsis for Southeast California, Southwest, and South Central Arizona. Abundant moisture will remain situated across the eastern half of Arizona, providing enhanced chances for showers and thunderstorms over mountain locations. Shower and thunderstorm chances will periodically extend into lower desert communities of South Central Arizona. Near to slightly above normal temperatures are likely through next week. 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The current time is 9:53 p.m. Mountain Standard Time. Here is the 9 p.m. Mountain Standard Time observation for Phoenix, on Saturday, September 12th. At Sky Harbor, it was cloudy. Visibility 10 miles.
Temperature was 96 degrees, dew point 65, relative humidity 35%. Wind was south, at 7 miles an hour. And the pressure was 29.84 inches, and rising. Other observations for South Central Arizona, including the Greater Phoenix area, at Mesa Gateway, it was clear, with a temperature of 91. At Chandler, it was partly cloudy, with a temperature of 90. It was mostly cloudy, with a temperature of 91 at Buckeye, 93 at Deer Valley, and 93 at Scottsdale Airport. It was cloudy, with a temperature of 92 at Falcon Field, and 86 at Gila Bend. Observations for northern Arizona, it was clear, with a temperature of 85 at Kingman, 67 at the Grand Canyon, 73 at Prescott, and 83 at Page. It was partly cloudy, with a temperature of 62 at Flagstaff, and 75 at Payson. At Winslow, it was mostly cloudy, with a temperature of 76. At Sholo, it was cloudy, with a temperature of 64. Observations for southern Arizona, at Tucson, it was partly cloudy, with a temperature of 78. At Nogales, it was mostly cloudy, with a temperature of 69. Observations for Southern California, it was clear, with a temperature of 72 at Los Angeles Airport, and 98 at Blythe. At San Diego, it was mostly cloudy, with a temperature of 72. Regional observations, at Las Vegas, it was clear, with a temperature of 95. It was partly cloudy, with a temperature of 77 at Salt Lake City, and 80 at Albuquerque. At El Paso, it was mostly cloudy, with a temperature of 90. Once again, at 9 p.m. in Phoenix, under cloudy skies. The Sky Harbor temperature was 96 degrees. Here is the latest forecast. For the following area, in Arizona, Central Phoenix, issued at 4:01 p.m. Mountain Standard Time. Tonight, mostly clear. Lows 79 to 85. Southwest wind around 5 miles per hour. Sunday, partly sunny with a slight chance of showers and thunderstorms in the morning, then sunny in the afternoon. Highs 98 to 102. Southeast wind around 5 miles per hour in the morning, becoming southwest 5 to 10 miles per hour in the afternoon. Chance of rain 10%. Sunday night, partly cloudy. A slight chance of showers and thunderstorms after midnight. Lows 79 to 86. South wind around 5 miles per hour. Chance of rain 10%. Monday, partly sunny with a slight chance of showers and thunderstorms in the morning, then mostly sunny in the afternoon. Highs 99 to 103. Southeast wind 5 to 10 miles per hour. Chance of rain 10%. Monday night, partly cloudy with a slight chance of showers and thunderstorms. Lows 77 to 85. South wind 5 to 10 miles per hour. Chance of rain 20%. Tuesday, mostly sunny. A 10% chance of showers and thunderstorms in the morning. Highs 98 to 104. Tuesday night, partly cloudy. A chance of showers and a slight chance of thunderstorms after midnight. Lows 76 to 83. Chance of rain 30%. Wednesday, partly sunny. A 20% chance of showers and thunderstorms in the morning. Highs 97 to 103. Wednesday night, partly cloudy. A 10% chance of showers and thunderstorms after midnight. Lows 76 to 82. Thursday, partly sunny. Highs 99 to 104. Thursday night, mostly clear. Lows 77 to 83. Friday, mostly sunny and hot. Highs 102 to 107. Friday night, mostly clear. Lows 78 to 84. Saturday, mostly sunny and hot. Highs 102 to 108. The Phoenix, Arizona climate summary for this evening, as of 5 p.m., September 12, 2026. Today's high temperature was 104 degrees.
The normal high is 102. The record high is 110 degrees, which was last set in 2017. Today's low temperature was 85 degrees. The normal low is 80. The record low is 58 degrees, which was last set in 1920.

We extend into lower desert communities of south central Arizona. Near to slightly above normal temperatures are likely through next week. 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The current time is 10 p.m. Mountain Standard Time. Here is the latest forecast for the following area in Arizona, central Phoenix, issued at 4:01 p.m. Mountain Standard Time. Tonight, mostly clear. Lows 79 to 85. Southwest wind around 5 miles per hour. Sunday, partly sunny with a slight chance of showers and thunderstorms in the morning, then sunny in the afternoon. Highs 98 to 102. Southeast wind around 5 miles per hour in the morning, becoming southwest 5 to 10 miles per hour in the afternoon. Chance of rain 10%. Sunday night, partly cloudy. A slight chance of showers and thunderstorms after midnight. Lows 79 to 86. South wind around 5 miles per hour. Chance of rain 10%. Monday, partly sunny with a slight chance of showers and thunderstorms in the morning, then mostly sunny in the afternoon. Highs 99 to 103. Southeast wind 5 to 10 miles per hour. Chance of rain 10%. Monday night, partly cloudy with a slight chance of showers and thunderstorms. Lows 77 to 85. South wind 5 to 10 miles per hour. Chance of rain 20%. Tuesday, mostly sunny. A 10% chance of showers and thunderstorms in the morning. Highs 98 to 104. Tuesday night, partly cloudy. A chance of showers and a slight chance of thunderstorms after midnight. Lows 76 to 83. Chance of rain 30%. Wednesday, partly sunny. A 20% chance of showers and thunderstorms in the morning. Highs 97 to 103. Wednesday night, partly cloudy. A 10% chance of showers and thunderstorms after midnight. Lows 76 to 82. Thursday, partly sunny. Highs 99 to 104. Thursday night, mostly clear. Lows 77 to 83. Friday, mostly sunny and hot. Highs 102 to 107. Friday night, mostly clear. Lows 78 to 84. Saturday, mostly sunny and hot. Highs 102 to 108. Here is the synopsis for Southeast California, Southwest, and South Central Arizona. Abundant moisture will remain situated across the eastern half of Arizona, providing enhanced chances for showers and thunderstorms over mountain locations. Shower and thunderstorm chances will periodically extend into lower desert communities of South Central Arizona. Near to slightly above normal temperatures are likely through next week. 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The current time is 10:03 p.m. Mountain Standard Time. Here is the latest forecast for the following area in Arizona, Central Phoenix, issued at 4:01 p.m. Mountain Standard Time. Tonight, mostly clear. Lows 79 to 85. Southwest wind around 5 miles per hour. Sunday, partly sunny with a slight chance of showers and thunderstorms in the morning, then sunny in the afternoon. Highs 98 to 102. Southeast wind around 5 miles per hour in the morning, becoming southwest 5 to 10 miles per hour in the afternoon. Chance of rain 10%. Sunday night, partly cloudy. A slight chance of showers and thunderstorms after midnight. Lows 79 to 86. South wind around 5 miles per hour. Chance of rain 10%. Monday, partly sunny with a slight chance of showers and thunderstorms in the morning, then mostly sunny in the afternoon. Highs 99 to 103.
southeast wind 5 to 10 miles per hour.

chance of rain 10%. Monday night, partly cloudy with a slight chance of showers and thunderstorms. Lows 77 to 85. South wind 5 to 10 miles per hour. Chance of rain 20%. Tuesday, mostly sunny. A 10% chance of showers and thunderstorms in the morning. Highs 98 to 104. Tuesday night, partly cloudy. A chance of showers and a slight chance of thunderstorms after midnight. Lows 76 to 83. Chance of rain 30%. Wednesday, partly sunny. A 20% chance of showers and thunderstorms in the morning. Highs 97 to 103. Wednesday night, partly cloudy. A 10% chance of showers and thunderstorms after midnight. Lows 76 to 82. Thursday, partly sunny. Highs 99 to 104. Thursday night, mostly clear. Lows 77 to 83. Friday, mostly sunny and hot. Highs 102 to 107. Friday night, mostly clear. Lows 78 to 84. Saturday, mostly sunny and hot. Highs 102 to 108. Here is the synopsis for Southeast California, Southwest, and South Central Arizona. Abundant moisture will remain situated across the eastern half of Arizona, providing enhanced chances for showers and thunderstorms over mountain locations. Shower and thunderstorm chances will periodically extend into lower desert communities of South Central Arizona. Near to slightly above normal temperatures are likely through next week. 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The current time is 10:07 p.m. Mountain Standard Time. Here is the latest forecast. For the following area, in Arizona, Central Phoenix, issued at 4:01 p.m. Mountain Standard Time. Tonight, mostly clear. Lows 79 to 85. Southwest wind around 5 miles per hour. Sunday, partly sunny with a slight chance of showers and thunderstorms in the morning, then sunny in the afternoon. Highs 98 to 102. Southeast wind around 5 miles per hour in the morning, becoming southwest 5 to 10 miles per hour in the afternoon. Chance of rain 10%. Sunday night, partly cloudy. A slight chance of showers and thunderstorms after midnight. Lows 79 to 86. South wind around 5 miles per hour. Chance of rain 10%. Monday, partly sunny with a slight chance of showers and thunderstorms in the morning, then mostly sunny in the afternoon. Highs 99 to 103. Southeast wind 5 to 10 miles per hour. Chance of rain 10%. Monday night, partly cloudy with a slight chance of showers and thunderstorms. Lows 77 to 85. South wind 5 to 10 miles per hour. Chance of rain 20%. Tuesday, mostly sunny. A 10% chance of showers and thunderstorms in the morning. Highs 98 to 104. Tuesday night, partly cloudy. A chance of showers and a slight chance of thunderstorms after midnight. Lows 76 to 83. Chance of rain 30%. Wednesday, partly sunny. A 20% chance of showers and thunderstorms in the morning. Highs 97 to 103. Wednesday night, partly cloudy. A 10% chance of showers and thunderstorms after midnight. Lows 76 to 82. Thursday, partly sunny. Highs 99 to 104. Thursday night, mostly clear. Lows 77 to 83. Friday, mostly sunny and hot. Highs 102 to 107. Friday night, mostly clear. Lows 78 to 84. Saturday, mostly sunny and hot. Highs 102 to 108. Here is the synopsis for Southeast California,
southwest, and south-central Arizona. Abundant moisture will remain situated across the eastern half of Arizona, providing enhanced chances for showers and thunderstorms over mountain locations. Shower and thunderstorm chances will periodically extend into lower desert communities of south-central Arizona. Near to slightly above normal temperatures are likely through next week. 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The current time is 10:10 p.m. Mountain Standard Time. Here is the 10 p.m. Mountain Standard Time observation for Phoenix, on Saturday, September 12th. At Sky Harbor, it was mostly cloudy. Visibility 10 miles. Temperature was 95 degrees, dew point 66, relative humidity 38%. Wind was southeast, at 6 miles an hour. And the pressure was 29.84 inches, and steady. Other observations for south-central Arizona, including the greater Phoenix area, at Mesa Gateway, it was clear, with a temperature of 90. It was partly cloudy, with a temperature of 90 at Buckeye, 91 at Deer Valley, and 92 at Scottsdale Airport. It was mostly cloudy, with a temperature of 92 at Falcon Field, 90 at Chandler, and 85 at Gila Bend. Observations for northern Arizona, it was clear, with a temperature of 59 at Flagstaff, 84 at Kingman, 65 at the Grand Canyon, and 73 at Prescott. It was partly cloudy, with a temperature of 75 at Basin, and 73 at Winslow. It was mostly cloudy, with a temperature of 83 at Page, and 63 at Shiloh. Observations for southern Arizona, at Yuma, it was clear, with a temperature of 89. It was partly cloudy, with a temperature of 77 at Tucson, and 69 at Nogales. At Sierra Vista, it was mostly cloudy, with a temperature of 70. Observations for Southern California, at Blythe, it was clear, with a temperature of 97. At Los Angeles Airport, it was partly cloudy, with a temperature of 71. At San Diego, it was mostly cloudy, with a temperature of 71. Regional observations, at Las Vegas, it was clear, with a temperature of 93. At Salt Lake City, it was partly cloudy, with a temperature of 79. It was mostly cloudy, with a temperature of 81 at Albuquerque, and 88 at El Paso. Once again, at 10 p.m. in Phoenix, under mostly cloudy skies. The Sky Harbor temperature was 95 degrees. Here is the latest forecast. For the following area, in Arizona, Central Phoenix, issued at 4:01 p.m. Mountain Standard Time. Tonight, mostly clear. Lows 79 to 85. Southwest wind around 5 miles per hour. Sunday, partly sunny with a slight chance of showers and thunderstorms in the morning, then sunny in the afternoon. Highs 98 to 102. Southeast wind around 5 miles per hour in the morning, becoming southwest 5 to 10 miles per hour in the afternoon. Chance of rain 10%. Sunday night, partly cloudy. A slight chance of showers and thunderstorms after midnight. Lows 79 to 86. South wind around 5 miles per hour. Chance of rain 10%. Monday, partly sunny with a slight chance of showers and thunderstorms in the morning, then mostly sunny in the afternoon. Highs 99 to 103. Southeast wind 5 to 10 miles per hour. Chance of rain 10%. Monday night, partly cloudy with a slight chance of showers and thunderstorms. Lows 77 to 85. South wind 5 to 10 miles per hour. Chance of rain 20%. Tuesday, mostly sunny. A 10% chance of showers and thunderstorms in the morning. Highs 98 to 104. Tuesday night, partly cloudy. A chance of showers and a slight chance of thunderstorms after midnight. Lows 76 to 83. Chance of rain 30%. Wednesday, partly sunny.
a 20% chance of showers and thunderstorms in the morning. Highs 97 to 103. Wednesday night, partly cloudy. A 10% chance of showers and thunderstorms after midnight. Lows 76 to 82. Thursday, partly sunny. Highs 99 to 104. Thursday night, mostly clear. Lows 77 to 83. Friday, mostly sunny and hot. Highs 102 to 107. Friday night, mostly clear. Lows 78 to 84. Saturday, mostly sunny and hot. Highs 102 to 108. Here is the synopsis for Southeast California, Southwest, and South Central Arizona. Abundant moisture will remain situated across the eastern half of Arizona, providing enhanced chances for showers and thunderstorms over mountain locations. Shower and thunderstorm chances will periodically extend into lower desert communities of South Central Arizona. Near to slightly above normal temperatures are likely through next week. 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The current time is 10:16 p.m. Mountain Standard Time. Here is the 10 p.m. Mountain Standard Time observation for Phoenix on Saturday, September 12th. At Sky Harbor, it was mostly cloudy. Visibility 10 miles. Temperature was 95 degrees, dew point 66, relative humidity 38%. Wind was southeast, at 6 miles an hour. And the pressure was 29.84 inches, and steady. Other observations for South Central Arizona, including the Greater Phoenix area, at Mesa Gateway, it was clear, with a temperature of 90. It was partly cloudy, with a temperature of 90 at Buckeye, 91 at Deer Valley, and 92 at Scottsdale Airport. It was mostly cloudy, with a temperature of 92 at Falcon Field, 90 at Chandler, and 85 at Gila Bend. Observations for Northern Arizona, it was clear, with a temperature of 59 at Flagstaff, 84 at Kingman, 65 at the Grand Canyon, and 73 at Prescott. It was partly cloudy, with a temperature of 75 at Basin, and 73 at Winslow. It was mostly cloudy, with a temperature of 83 at Page, and 63 at Sholo. Observations for Southern Arizona, at Yuma, it was clear, with a temperature of 89. It was partly cloudy, with a temperature of 77 at Tucson, and 69 at Nogales. At Sierra Vista, it was mostly cloudy, with a temperature of 70. Observations for Southern California, at Blythe, it was clear, with a temperature of 97. At Los Angeles Airport, it was partly cloudy, with a temperature of 71. At San Diego, it was mostly cloudy, with a temperature of 71. Regional observations, at Las Vegas, it was clear, with a temperature of 93. At Salt Lake City, it was partly cloudy, with a temperature of 79. It was mostly cloudy, with a temperature of 81 at Albuquerque, and 88 at El Paso. Once again, at 10 p.m. in Phoenix, under mostly cloudy skies. The Sky Harbor temperature was 95 degrees. Here is the latest forecast. For the following area, in Arizona, Central Phoenix, issued at 4:01 p.m. Mountain Standard Time. Tonight, mostly clear. Lows 79 to 85. Southwest wind around 5 miles per hour. Sunday, partly sunny with a slight chance of showers and thunderstorms in the morning, then sunny in the afternoon. Highs 98 to 102. Southeast wind around 5 miles per hour in the morning, becoming southwest 5 to 10 miles per hour in the afternoon. Chance of rain 10%. Sunday night, partly cloudy. A slight chance of showers and thunderstorms after midnight. Lows 79 to 86. South wind around 5 miles per hour. Chance of rain 10%. Monday, partly sunny with a slight chance of showers and thunderstorms in the morning,
then mostly sunny in the afternoon. Highs 99 to 103. Southeast wind 5 to 10 miles per hour. Chance of rain 10%. Monday night, partly cloudy with a slight chance of showers and thunderstorms. Lows 77 to 85. South wind 5 to 10 miles per hour. Chance of rain 20%. Tuesday, mostly sunny. A 10% chance of showers and thunderstorms in the morning. Highs 98 to 104. Tuesday night, partly cloudy. A chance of showers and a slight chance of thunderstorms after midnight. Lows 76 to 83. Chance of rain 30%. Wednesday, partly sunny. A 20% chance of showers and thunderstorms in the morning. Highs 97 to 103. Wednesday night, partly cloudy. A 10% chance of showers and thunderstorms after midnight. Lows 76 to 82. Thursday, partly sunny. Highs 99 to 104. Thursday night, mostly clear. Lows 77 to 83. Friday, mostly sunny and hot. Highs 102 to 107. Friday night, mostly clear. Lows 78 to 84. Saturday, mostly sunny and hot. Highs 102 to 108. Here is the synopsis for Southeast California, Southwest, and South Central Arizona. Abundant moisture will remain situated across the eastern half of Arizona, providing enhanced chances for showers and thunderstorms over mountain locations. Shower and thunderstorm chances will periodically extend into lower desert communities of South Central Arizona. Near to slightly above normal temperatures are likely through next week. 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The current time is 10:22 p.m. Mountain Standard Time. Here is the 10 p.m. Mountain Standard Time observation for Phoenix on Saturday, September 12th. At Sky Harbor, it was mostly cloudy. Visibility 10 miles. Temperature was 95 degrees, dew point 66, relative humidity 38%. Wind was southeast, at 6 miles an hour. And the pressure was 29.84 inches, and steady. Other observations for South Central Arizona, including the Greater Phoenix area, at Mesa Gateway, it was clear, with a temperature of 90. It was partly cloudy, with a temperature of 90 at Buckeye, 91 at Deer Valley, and 92 at Scottsdale Airport. It was mostly cloudy, with a temperature of 92 at Falcon Field, 90 at Chandler, and 85 at Gila Bend. Observations for Northern Arizona, it was clear, with a temperature of 59 at Flagstaff, 84 at Kingman, 65 at the Grand Canyon, and 73 at Prescott. It was partly cloudy, with a temperature of 75 at Payson, and 73 at Winslow. It was mostly cloudy, with a temperature of 83 at Page, and 63 at Sholo. Observations for Southern Arizona, at Yuma, it was clear, with a temperature of 89. It was partly cloudy, with a temperature of 77 at Tucson, and 69 at Nogales. At Sierra Vista, it was mostly cloudy, with a temperature of 70. Observations for Southern California, at Blythe, it was clear, with a temperature of 97. At Los Angeles Airport, it was partly cloudy, with a temperature of 71. At San Diego, it was mostly cloudy, with a temperature of 71. Regional observations, at Las Vegas, it was clear, with a temperature of 93. At Salt Lake City, it was partly cloudy, with a temperature of 79. It was mostly cloudy, with a temperature of 81 at Albuquerque, and 88 at El Paso. Once again, at 10 p.m. in Phoenix, under mostly cloudy skies. The Sky Harbor temperature was 95 degrees. Here is the latest forecast. For the following area, in Arizona, Central Phoenix, issued at 4:01 p.m. Mountain Standard Time.
Tonight, mostly clear. Lows 79 to 85. Southwest wind around 5 miles per hour. Sunday, partly sunny with a slight chance of showers and thunderstorms in the morning, then sunny in the afternoon. Highs 98 to 102. Southeast wind around 5 miles per hour in the morning, becoming southwest 5 to 10 miles per hour in the afternoon. Chance of rain 10%. Sunday night, partly cloudy. A slight chance of showers and thunderstorms after midnight. Lows 79 to 86. South wind around 5 miles per hour. Chance of rain 10%. Monday, partly sunny with a slight chance of showers and thunderstorms in the morning, then mostly sunny in the afternoon. Highs 99 to 103. Southeast wind 5 to 10 miles per hour. Chance of rain 10%. Monday night, partly cloudy with a slight chance of showers and thunderstorms. Lows 77 to 85. South wind 5 to 10 miles per hour. Chance of rain 20%. Tuesday, mostly sunny. A 10% chance of showers and thunderstorms in the morning. Highs 98 to 104. Tuesday night, partly cloudy. A chance of showers and a slight chance of thunderstorms after midnight. Lows 76 to 83. Chance of rain 30%. Wednesday, partly sunny. A 20% chance of showers and thunderstorms in the morning. Highs 97 to 103. Wednesday night, partly cloudy. A 10% chance of showers and thunderstorms after midnight. Lows 76 to 82. Thursday, partly sunny. Highs 99 to 104. Thursday night, mostly clear. Lows 77 to 83. Friday, mostly sunny and hot. Highs 102 to 107. Friday night, mostly clear. Lows 78 to 84. Saturday, mostly sunny and hot. Highs 102 to 108. Here is the synopsis for Southeast California, Southwest, and South Central Arizona. Abundant moisture will remain situated across the eastern half of Arizona, providing enhanced chances for showers and thunderstorms over mountain locations. Shower and thunderstorm chances will periodically extend into lower desert communities of South Central Arizona. Near to slightly above normal temperatures are likely through next week. 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The current time is 10:28 p.m. Mountain Standard Time. Here is the 10 p.m. Mountain Standard Time observation for Phoenix, on Saturday, September 12th. At Sky Harbor, it was mostly cloudy. Visibility 10 miles. Temperature was 95 degrees, dew point 66, relative humidity 38%. Wind was southeast, at 6 miles an hour. And the pressure was 29.84 inches, and steady. Other observations for South Central Arizona, including the Greater Phoenix area, at Mesa Gateway, it was clear, with a temperature of 90. It was partly cloudy, with a temperature of 90 at Buckeye, 91 at Deer Valley, and 92 at Scottsdale Airport. It was mostly cloudy, with a temperature of 92 at Falcon Field, 90 at Chandler, and 85 at Gila Bend. Observations for Northern Arizona, it was clear, with a temperature of 59 at Flagstaff, 84 at Kingman, 65 at the Grand Canyon, and 73 at Prescott. It was partly cloudy, with a temperature of 75 at Basin, and 73 at Winslow. It was mostly cloudy, with a temperature of 83 at Page, and 63 at Shiloh. Observations for Southern Arizona, at Yuma, it was clear, with a temperature of 89. It was partly cloudy, with a temperature of 77 at Tucson, and 69 at Nogales. At Sierra Vista, it was mostly cloudy, with a temperature of 70. Observations for Southern California, at Blythe, it was clear, with a temperature of 97.
at Los Angeles Airport, it was partly cloudy, with a temperature of 71. At San Diego, it was mostly cloudy, with a temperature of 71. Regional observations, at Las Vegas, it was clear, with a temperature of 93. At Salt Lake City, it was partly cloudy, with a temperature of 79. It was mostly cloudy, with a temperature of 81 at Albuquerque, and 88 at El Paso. Once again, at 10 p.m. in Phoenix, under mostly cloudy skies. The Sky Harbor temperature was 95 degrees. Here is the latest forecast. For the following area, in Arizona, Central Phoenix, issued at 4:01 p.m. Mountain Standard Time. Tonight, mostly clear. Lows 79 to 85. Southwest wind around 5 miles per hour. Sunday, partly sunny with a slight chance of showers and thunderstorms in the morning, then sunny in the afternoon. Highs 98 to 102. Southeast wind around 5 miles per hour in the morning, becoming southwest 5 to 10 miles per hour in the afternoon. Chance of rain 10%. Sunday night, partly cloudy. A slight chance of showers and thunderstorms after midnight. Lows 79 to 86. South wind around 5 miles per hour. Chance of rain 10%. Monday, partly sunny with a slight chance of showers and thunderstorms in the morning, then mostly sunny in the afternoon. Highs 99 to 103. Southeast wind 5 to 10 miles per hour. Chance of rain 10%. Monday night, partly cloudy with a slight chance of showers and thunderstorms. Lows 77 to 85. South wind 5 to 10 miles per hour. Chance of rain 20%. Tuesday, mostly sunny. A 10% chance of showers and thunderstorms in the morning. Highs 98 to 104. Tuesday night, partly cloudy. A chance of showers and a slight chance of thunderstorms after midnight. Lows 76 to 83. Chance of rain 30%. Wednesday, partly sunny. A 20% chance of showers and thunderstorms in the morning. Highs 97 to 103. Wednesday night, partly cloudy. A 10% chance of showers and thunderstorms after midnight. Lows 76 to 82. Thursday, partly sunny. Highs 99 to 104. Thursday night, mostly clear. Lows 77 to 83. Friday, mostly sunny and hot. Highs 102 to 107. Friday night, mostly clear. Lows 78 to 84. Saturday, mostly sunny and hot. Highs 102 to 108. Here is the synopsis for Southeast California, Southwest Central Arizona. Abundant moisture will remain situated across the eastern half of Arizona, providing enhanced chances for showers and thunderstorms over mountain locations. Shower and thunderstorm chances will periodically extend into lower desert communities of South Central Arizona. Near to slightly above normal temperatures are likely through next week. 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The current time is 10:33 p.m. Mountain Standard Time. Here is the 10 p.m. Mountain Standard Time observation for Phoenix, on Saturday, September 12th. At Sky Harbor, it was mostly cloudy. Visibility 10 miles. Temperature was 95 degrees, dew point 66, relative humidity 38%. Wind was southeast, at 6 miles an hour. And the pressure was 29.84 inches, and steady. Other observations for South Central Arizona, including the Greater Phoenix area, at Mesa Gateway, it was clear, with a temperature of 90. It was partly cloudy, with a temperature of 90 at Buckeye, 91 at Deer Valley, and 92 at Scottsdale Airport. It was mostly cloudy, with a temperature of 92 at Falcon Field, 90 at Chandler, and 85 at Gila Bend.
observations for northern Arizona, it was clear, with a temperature of 59 at Flagstaff, 84 at Kingman, 65 at the Grand Canyon, and 73 at Prescott. It was partly cloudy, with a temperature of 75 at Basin, and 73 at Winslow. It was mostly cloudy, with a temperature of 83 at Page, and 63 at Shiloh. Observations for southern Arizona, at Yuma, it was clear, with a temperature of 89. It was partly cloudy, with a temperature of 77 at Tucson, and 69 at Nogales. At Sierra Vista, it was mostly cloudy, with a temperature of 70. Observations for Southern California, at Blythe, it was clear, with a temperature of 97. At Los Angeles Airport, it was partly cloudy, with a temperature of 71. At San Diego, it was mostly cloudy, with a temperature of 71. Regional observations, at Las Vegas, it was clear, with a temperature of 93. At Salt Lake City, it was partly cloudy, with a temperature of 79. It was mostly cloudy, with a temperature of 81 at Albuquerque, and 88 at El Paso. Once again, at 10 p.m. in Phoenix, under mostly cloudy skies. The Sky Harbor temperature was 95 degrees. Here is the latest forecast. For the following area, in Arizona, Central Phoenix, issued at 4:01 p.m. Mountain Standard Time. Tonight, mostly clear. Lows 79 to 85. Southwest wind around 5 miles per hour. Sunday, partly sunny with a slight chance of showers and thunderstorms in the morning, then sunny in the afternoon. Highs 98 to 102. Southeast wind around 5 miles per hour in the morning, becoming southwest 5 to 10 miles per hour in the afternoon. Chance of rain 10%. Sunday night, partly cloudy. A slight chance of showers and thunderstorms after midnight. Lows 79 to 86. South wind around 5 miles per hour. Chance of rain 10%. Monday, partly sunny with a slight chance of showers and thunderstorms in the morning, then mostly sunny in the afternoon. Highs 99 to 103. Southeast wind 5 to 10 miles per hour. Chance of rain 10%. Monday night, partly cloudy with a slight chance of showers and thunderstorms. Lows 77 to 85. South wind 5 to 10 miles per hour. Chance of rain 20%. Tuesday, mostly sunny. A 10% chance of showers and thunderstorms in the morning. Highs 98 to 104. Tuesday night, partly cloudy. A chance of showers and a slight chance of thunderstorms after midnight. Lows 76 to 83. Chance of rain 30%. Wednesday, partly sunny. A 20% chance of showers and thunderstorms in the morning. Highs 97 to 103. Wednesday night, partly cloudy. A 10% chance of showers and thunderstorms after midnight. Lows 76 to 82. Thursday, partly sunny. Highs 99 to 104. Thursday night, mostly clear. Lows 77 to 83. Friday, mostly sunny and hot. Highs 102 to 107. Friday night, mostly clear. Lows 78 to 84. Saturday, mostly sunny and hot. Highs 102 to 108. Here is the synopsis for Southeast California, Southwest, and South Central Arizona. Abundant moisture will remain situated across the eastern half of Arizona, providing enhanced chances for showers and thunderstorms over mountain locations. Shower and thunderstorm chances will periodically extend into lower desert communities of south central Arizona. Near to slightly above normal temperatures are likely through next week. 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The current time is 10:39 p.m. Mountain Standard Time.
Here is the 10 p.m. Mountain Standard Time observation for Phoenix on Saturday, September 12th. At Sky Harbor, it was mostly cloudy. Visibility 10 miles. Temperature was 95 degrees, dew point 66, relative humidity 38%. Wind was southeast, at 6 miles an hour. And the pressure was 29.84 inches, and steady. Other observations for South Central Arizona, including the Greater Phoenix area, at Mesa Gateway, it was clear, with a temperature of 90. It was partly cloudy, with a temperature of 90 at Buckeye, 91 at Deer Valley, and 92 at Scottsdale Airport. It was mostly cloudy, with a temperature of 92 at Falcon Field, 90 at Chandler, and 85 at Gila Bend. Observations for Northern Arizona, it was clear, with a temperature of 59 at Flagstaff, 84 at Kingman, 65 at the Grand Canyon, and 73 at Prescott. It was partly cloudy, with a temperature of 75 at Payson, and 73 at Winslow. It was mostly cloudy, with a temperature of 83 at Page, and 63 at Sholo. Observations for Southern Arizona, at Yuma, it was clear, with a temperature of 89. It was partly cloudy, with a temperature of 77 at Tucson, and 69 at Nogales. At Sierra Vista, it was mostly cloudy, with a temperature of 70. Observations for Southern California, at Blythe, it was clear, with a temperature of 97. At Los Angeles Airport, it was partly cloudy, with a temperature of 71. At San Diego, it was mostly cloudy, with a temperature of 71. Regional observations, at Las Vegas, it was clear, with a temperature of 93. At Salt Lake City, it was partly cloudy, with a temperature of 79. It was mostly cloudy, with a temperature of 81 at Albuquerque, and 88 at El Paso. Once again, at 10 p.m. in Phoenix, under mostly cloudy skies. The Sky Harbor temperature was 95 degrees. Here is the latest forecast. For the following area, in Arizona, Central Phoenix, issued at 4:01 p.m. Mountain Standard Time. Tonight, mostly clear. Lows 79 to 85. Southwest wind around 5 miles per hour. Sunday, partly sunny with a slight chance of showers and thunderstorms in the morning, then sunny in the afternoon. Highs 98 to 102. Southeast wind around 5 miles per hour in the morning, becoming southwest 5 to 10 miles per hour in the afternoon. Chance of rain 10%. Sunday night, partly cloudy. A slight chance of showers and thunderstorms after midnight. Lows 79 to 86. South wind around 5 miles per hour. Chance of rain 10%. Monday, partly sunny with a slight chance of showers and thunderstorms in the morning, then mostly sunny in the afternoon. Highs 99 to 103. Southeast wind 5 to 10 miles per hour. Chance of rain 10%. Monday night, partly cloudy with a slight chance of showers and thunderstorms. Lows 77 to 85. South wind 5 to 10 miles per hour. Chance of rain 20%. Tuesday, mostly sunny. A 10% chance of showers and thunderstorms in the morning. Highs 98 to 104. Tuesday night, partly cloudy. A chance of showers and a slight chance of thunderstorms after midnight. Lows 76 to 83. Chance of rain 30%. Wednesday, partly sunny. A 20% chance of showers and thunderstorms in the morning. Highs 97 to 103. Wednesday night, partly cloudy. A 10% chance of showers and thunderstorms after midnight. Lows 76 to 82. Thursday, partly sunny. Highs 99 to 104. Thursday night, mostly clear. Lows 77 to 83. Friday, mostly sunny and hot. Highs 102 to 107. Friday night, mostly clear. Lows 78 to 84. Saturday,
mostly sunny and hot. Highs 102 to 108. Here is the synopsis for Southeast California, Southwest, and South Central Arizona. Abundant moisture will remain situated across the eastern half of Arizona, providing enhanced chances for showers and thunderstorms over mountain locations. Shower and thunderstorm chances will periodically extend into lower desert communities of South Central Arizona. Near to slightly above normal temperatures are likely through next week. 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The current time is 10:45 p.m. Mountain Standard Time. Here is the 10 p.m. Mountain Standard Time observation for Phoenix, on Saturday, September 12th. At Sky Harbor, it was mostly cloudy. Visibility 10 miles. Temperature was 95 degrees, dew point 66, relative humidity 38%. Wind was southeast, at 6 miles an hour. And the pressure was 29.84 inches, and steady. Other observations for South Central Arizona, including the Greater Phoenix area, at Mesa Gateway, it was clear, with a temperature of 90. It was partly cloudy, with a temperature of 90 at Buckeye, 91 at Deer Valley, and 92 at Scottsdale Airport. It was mostly cloudy, with a temperature of 92 at Falcon Field, 90 at Chandler, and 85 at Gila Bend. Observations for Northern Arizona, it was clear, with a temperature of 59 at Flagstaff, 84 at Kingman, 65 at the Grand Canyon, and 73 at Prescott. It was partly cloudy, with a temperature of 75 at Payson, and 73 at Winslow. It was mostly cloudy, with a temperature of 83 at Page, and 63 at Sholo. Observations for Southern Arizona, at Yuma, it was clear, with a temperature of 89. It was partly cloudy, with a temperature of 77 at Tucson, and 69 at Nogales. At Sierra Vista, it was mostly cloudy, with a temperature of 70. Observations for Southern California, at Blythe, it was clear, with a temperature of 97. At Los Angeles Airport, it was partly cloudy, with a temperature of 71. At San Diego, it was mostly cloudy, with a temperature of 71. Regional observations, at Las Vegas, it was clear, with a temperature of 93. At Salt Lake City, it was partly cloudy, with a temperature of 79. It was mostly cloudy, with a temperature of 81 at Albuquerque, and 88 at El Paso. Once again, at 10 p.m. in Phoenix, under mostly cloudy skies. The Sky Harbor temperature was 95 degrees. Here is the latest forecast. For the following area, in Arizona, Central Phoenix, issued at 4:01 p.m. Mountain Standard Time. Tonight, mostly clear. Lows 79 to 85. Southwest wind around 5 miles per hour. Sunday, partly sunny with a slight chance of showers and thunderstorms in the morning, then sunny in the afternoon. Highs 98 to 102. Southeast wind around 5 miles per hour in the morning, becoming southwest 5 to 10 miles per hour in the afternoon. Chance of rain 10%. Sunday night, partly cloudy. A slight chance of showers and thunderstorms after midnight. Lows 79 to 86. South wind around 5 miles per hour. Chance of rain 10%. Monday, partly sunny with a slight chance of showers and thunderstorms in the morning, then mostly sunny in the afternoon. Highs 99 to 103. Southeast wind 5 to 10 miles per hour. Chance of rain 10%. Monday night, partly cloudy with a slight chance of showers and thunderstorms. Lows 77 to 85. South wind 5 to 10 miles per hour. Chance of rain 20%. Tuesday, mostly sunny. A 10% chance of showers and thunderstorms in the morning. Highs 98 to 104. Tuesday night, partly cloudy. A chance of showers and a slight chance of thunderstorms after midnight.
lows 76 to 83. Chance of rain 30%. Wednesday, partly sunny. A 20% chance of showers and thunderstorms in the morning. Highs 97 to 103. Wednesday night, partly cloudy. A 10% chance of showers and thunderstorms after midnight. Lows 76 to 82. Thursday, partly sunny. Highs 99 to 104. Thursday night, mostly clear. Lows 77 to 83. Friday, mostly sunny and hot. Highs 102 to 107. Friday night, mostly clear. Lows 78 to 84. Saturday, mostly sunny and hot. Highs 102 to 108. Here is the synopsis for Southeast California, Southwest, and South Central Arizona. Abundant moisture will remain situated across the eastern half of Arizona, providing enhanced chances for showers and thunderstorms over mountain locations. Shower and thunderstorm chances will periodically extend into lower desert communities of South Central Arizona. Near to slightly above normal temperatures are likely through next week. 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The current time is 10:51 p.m. Mountain Standard Time. Here is the 10 p.m. Mountain Standard Time observation for Phoenix, on Saturday, September 12th. At Sky Harbor, it was mostly cloudy. Visibility 10 miles. Temperature was 95 degrees, dew point 66, relative humidity 38%. Wind was southeast, at 6 miles an hour. And the pressure was 29.84 inches, and steady. Other observations for South Central Arizona, including the Greater Phoenix area, at Mesa Gateway, it was clear, with a temperature of 90. It was partly cloudy, with a temperature of 90 at Buckeye, 91 at Deer Valley, and 92 at Scottsdale Airport. It was mostly cloudy, with a temperature of 92 at Falcon Field, 90 at Chandler, and 85 at Gila Bend. Observations for Northern Arizona, it was clear, with a temperature of 59 at Flagstaff, 84 at Kingman, 65 at the Grand Canyon, and 73 at Prescott. It was partly cloudy, with a temperature of 75 at Payson, and 73 at Winslow. It was mostly cloudy, with a temperature of 83 at Page, and 63 at Sholo. Observations for Southern Arizona, at Yuma, it was clear, with a temperature of 89. It was partly cloudy, with a temperature of 77 at Tucson, and 69 at Nogales. At Sierra Vista, it was mostly cloudy, with a temperature of 70. Observations for Southern California, at Blythe, it was clear, with a temperature of 97. At Los Angeles Airport, it was partly cloudy, with a temperature of 71. At San Diego, it was mostly cloudy, with a temperature of 71. Regional observations, at Las Vegas, it was clear, with a temperature of 93. At Salt Lake City, it was partly cloudy, with a temperature of 79. It was mostly cloudy, with a temperature of 81 at Albuquerque, and 88 at El Paso. Once again, at 10 p.m. in Phoenix, under mostly cloudy skies. The Sky Harbor temperature was 95 degrees. Here is the latest forecast. For the following area, in Arizona, Central Phoenix, issued at 4:01 p.m. Mountain Standard Time. Tonight, mostly clear. Lows 79 to 85. Southwest wind around 5 miles per hour. Sunday, partly sunny with a slight chance of showers and thunderstorms in the morning, then sunny in the afternoon. Highs 98 to 102. Southeast wind around 5 miles per hour in the morning, becoming southwest 5 to 10 miles per hour in the afternoon. Chance of rain 10%. Sunday night, partly cloudy. A slight chance of showers and thunderstorms after midnight. Lows 79 to 86. South wind around 5 miles per hour.
chance of rain 10%. Monday, partly sunny with a slight chance of showers and thunderstorms in the morning, then mostly sunny in the afternoon. Highs 99 to 103. Southeast wind 5 to 10 miles per hour. Chance of rain 10%. Monday night, partly cloudy with a slight chance of showers and thunderstorms. Lows 77 to 85. South wind 5 to 10 miles per hour. Chance of rain 20%. Tuesday, mostly sunny. A 10% chance of showers and thunderstorms in the morning. Highs 98 to 104. Tuesday night, partly cloudy. A chance of showers and a slight chance of thunderstorms after midnight. Lows 76 to 83. Chance of rain 30%. Wednesday, partly sunny. A 20% chance of showers and thunderstorms in the morning. Highs 97 to 103. Wednesday night, partly cloudy. A 10% chance of showers and thunderstorms after midnight. Lows 76 to 82. Thursday, partly sunny. Highs 99 to 104. Thursday night, mostly clear. Lows 77 to 83. Friday, mostly sunny and hot. Highs 102 to 107. Friday night, mostly clear. Lows 78 to 84. Saturday, mostly sunny and hot. Highs 102 to 108. Here is the synopsis for Southeast California, Southwest, and South Central Arizona. Abundant moisture will remain situated across the eastern half of Arizona, providing enhanced chances for showers and thunderstorms over mountain locations. Shower and thunderstorm chances will periodically extend into lower desert communities of South Central Arizona. Near to slightly above normal temperatures are likely through next week. 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The current time is 10:57 p.m. Mountain Standard Time. Here is the 10 p.m. Mountain Standard Time observation for Phoenix, on Saturday, September 12th. At Sky Harbor, it was mostly cloudy. Visibility 10 miles. Temperature was 95 degrees, dew point 66, relative humidity 38%. Wind was southeast, at 6 miles an hour. And the pressure was 29.84 inches, and steady. Other observations for South Central Arizona, including the Greater Phoenix area, at Mesa Gateway, it was clear, with a temperature of 90. It was partly cloudy, with a temperature of 90 at Buckeye, 91 at Deer Valley, and 92 at Scottsdale Airport. It was mostly cloudy, with a temperature of 92 at Falcon Field, 90 at Chandler, and 85 at Gila Bend. Observations for Northern Arizona, it was clear, with a temperature of 59 at Flagstaff, 84 at Kingman, 65 at the Grand Canyon, and 73 at Prescott. It was partly cloudy, with a temperature of 75 at Basin, and 73 at Winslow. It was mostly cloudy, with a temperature of 83 at Page, and 63 at Shiloh. Observations for Southern Arizona, at Yuma, it was clear, with a temperature of 89. It was partly cloudy, with a temperature of 77 at Tucson, and 69 at Nogales. At Sierra Vista, it was mostly cloudy, with a temperature of 70. Observations for Southern California, at Blythe, it was clear, with a temperature of 97. At Los Angeles Airport, it was partly cloudy, with a temperature of 71. At San Diego, it was mostly cloudy, with a temperature of 71. Regional observations, at Las Vegas, it was clear, with a temperature of 93. At Salt Lake City, it was partly cloudy, with a temperature of 79. It was mostly cloudy, with a temperature of 81 at Albuquerque, and 88 at El Paso. Once again, at 10 p.m. in Phoenix, under mostly cloudy skies. The Sky Harbor temperature was 95 degrees. Here is the latest forecast.
for the following area, in Arizona, Central Phoenix, issued at 4:01 p.m. Mountain Standard Time. Tonight, mostly clear.

mostly sunny with a slight chance of showers and thunderstorms in the morning, then mostly sunny in the afternoon. Highs 99 to 103. Southeast wind 5 to 10 miles per hour. Chance of rain 10%. Monday night, partly cloudy with a slight chance of showers and thunderstorms. Lows 77 to 85. South wind 5 to 10 miles per hour. Chance of rain 20%. Tuesday, mostly sunny. A 10% chance of showers and thunderstorms in the morning. Highs 98 to 104. Tuesday night, partly cloudy. A chance of showers and a slight chance of thunderstorms after midnight. Lows 76 to 83. Chance of rain 30%. Wednesday, partly sunny. A 20% chance of showers and thunderstorms in the morning. Highs 97 to 103. Wednesday night, partly cloudy. A 10% chance of showers and thunderstorms after midnight. Lows 76 to 82. Thursday, partly sunny. Highs 99 to 104. Thursday night, mostly clear. Lows 77 to 83. Friday, mostly sunny and hot. Highs 102 to 107. Friday night, mostly clear. Lows 78 to 84. Saturday, mostly sunny and hot. Highs 102 to 108. Here is the synopsis for Southeast California, Southwest, and South Central Arizona. Abundant moisture will remain situated across the eastern half of Arizona, providing enhanced chances for showers and thunderstorms over mountain locations. Shower and thunderstorm chances will periodically extend into lower desert communities of South Central Arizona. Near to slightly above normal temperatures are likely through next week. 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The current time is 11:03 p.m. Mountain Standard Time. Here is the latest forecast. For the following area, in Arizona, Central Phoenix, issued at 4:01 p.m. Mountain Standard Time. Tonight, mostly clear. Lows 79 to 85. Southwest wind around 5 miles per hour. Sunday, partly sunny with a slight chance of showers and thunderstorms in the morning, then sunny in the afternoon. Highs 98 to 102. Southeast wind around 5 miles per hour in the morning, becoming southwest 5 to 10 miles per hour in the afternoon. Chance of rain 10%. Sunday night, partly cloudy. A slight chance of showers and thunderstorms after midnight. Lows 79 to 86. South wind around 5 miles per hour. Chance of rain 10%. Monday, partly sunny with a slight chance of showers and thunderstorms in the morning, then mostly sunny in the afternoon. Highs 99 to 103. Southeast wind 5 to 10 miles per hour. Chance of rain 10%. Monday night, partly cloudy with a slight chance of showers and thunderstorms. Lows 77 to 85. South wind 5 to 10 miles per hour. Chance of rain 20%. Tuesday, mostly sunny. A 10% chance of showers and thunderstorms in the morning. Highs 98 to 104. Tuesday night, partly cloudy. A chance of showers and a slight chance of thunderstorms after midnight. Lows 76 to 83. Chance of rain 30%. Wednesday, partly sunny. A 20% chance of showers and thunderstorms in the morning. Highs 97 to 103. Wednesday night, partly cloudy. A 10% chance of showers and thunderstorms after midnight. Lows 76 to 82. Thursday, partly sunny. Highs 99 to 104. Thursday night, mostly clear. Lows 77 to 83. Friday, mostly sunny and hot. Highs 102 to 107. Friday night, mostly clear.

lows 78 to 84. Saturday, mostly sunny and hot. Highs 102 to 108. Here is the synopsis for Southeast California, Southwest, and South Central Arizona. Abundant moisture will remain situated across the eastern half of Arizona, providing enhanced chances for showers and thunderstorms over mountain locations. Shower and thunderstorm chances will periodically extend into lower desert communities of South Central Arizona. Near to slightly above normal temperatures are likely through next week. 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The current time is 11:06 p.m. Mountain Standard Time. Here is the latest forecast. For the following area, in Arizona, Central Phoenix, issued at 4:01 p.m. Mountain Standard Time. Tonight, mostly clear. Lows 79 to 85. Southwest wind around 5 miles per hour. Sunday, partly sunny with a slight chance of showers and thunderstorms in the morning, then sunny in the afternoon. Highs 98 to 102. Southeast wind around 5 miles per hour in the morning, becoming southwest 5 to 10 miles per hour in the afternoon. Chance of rain 10%. Sunday night, partly cloudy. A slight chance of showers and thunderstorms after midnight. Lows 79 to 86. South wind around 5 miles per hour. Chance of rain 10%. Monday, partly sunny with a slight chance of showers and thunderstorms in the morning, then mostly sunny in the afternoon. Highs 99 to 103. Southeast wind 5 to 10 miles per hour. Chance of rain 10%. Monday night, partly cloudy with a slight chance of showers and thunderstorms. Lows 77 to 85. South wind 5 to 10 miles per hour. Chance of rain 20%. Tuesday, mostly sunny. A 10% chance of showers and thunderstorms in the morning. Highs 98 to 104. Tuesday night, partly cloudy. A chance of showers and a slight chance of thunderstorms after midnight. Lows 76 to 83. Chance of rain 30%. Wednesday, partly sunny. A 20% chance of showers and thunderstorms in the morning. Highs 97 to 103. Wednesday night, partly cloudy. A 10% chance of showers and thunderstorms after midnight. Lows 76 to 82. Thursday, partly sunny. Highs 99 to 104. Thursday night, mostly clear. Lows 77 to 83. Friday, mostly sunny and hot. Highs 102 to 107. Friday night, mostly clear. Lows 78 to 84. Saturday, mostly sunny and hot. Highs 102 to 108. Here is the synopsis for Southeast California, Southwest, and South Central Arizona. Abundant moisture will remain situated across the eastern half of Arizona, providing enhanced chances for showers and thunderstorms over mountain locations. Shower and thunderstorm chances will periodically extend into lower desert communities of South Central Arizona. Near to slightly above normal temperatures are likely through next week. 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The current time is 11:10 p.m. Mountain Standard Time. Here is the latest forecast. For the following area, in Arizona, Central Phoenix, issued at 4:01 p.m. Mountain Standard Time. Tonight, mostly clear. Lows 79 to 85. Southwest wind around 5 miles per hour. Sunday, partly sunny with a slight chance of showers and thunderstorms in the morning, then sunny in the afternoon. Highs 98 to 102. Southeast wind around 5 miles per hour in the morning, becoming southwest 5 to 10 miles per hour in the afternoon. Chance of rain 10%.
Sunday night, partly cloudy. A slight chance of showers and thunderstorms after midnight. Lows 79 to 86. South wind around 5 miles per hour. Chance of rain 10%. Monday, partly sunny with a slight chance of showers and thunderstorms in the morning, then mostly sunny in the afternoon. Highs 99 to 103. Southeast wind 5 to 10 miles per hour. Chance of rain 10%. Monday night, partly cloudy with a slight chance of showers and thunderstorms. Lows 77 to 85. South wind 5 to 10 miles per hour. Chance of rain 20%. Tuesday, mostly sunny. A 10% chance of showers and thunderstorms in the morning. Highs 98 to 104. Tuesday night, partly cloudy. A chance of showers and a slight chance of thunderstorms after midnight. Lows 76 to 83. Chance of rain 30%. Wednesday, partly sunny. A 20% chance of showers and thunderstorms in the morning. Highs 97 to 103. Wednesday night, partly cloudy. A 10% chance of showers and thunderstorms after midnight. Lows 76 to 82. Thursday, partly sunny. Highs 99 to 104. Thursday night, mostly clear. Lows 77 to 83. Friday, mostly sunny and hot. Highs 102 to 107. Friday night, mostly clear. Lows 78 to 84. Saturday, mostly sunny and hot. Highs 102 to 108. Here is the synopsis for Southeast California, Southwest, and South Central Arizona. Abundant moisture will remain situated across the eastern half of Arizona, providing enhanced chances for showers and thunderstorms over mountain locations. Shower and thunderstorm chances will periodically extend into lower desert communities of South Central Arizona. Near to slightly above normal temperatures are likely through next week. 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The current time is 11:13 p.m. Mountain Standard Time. Here is the 11 p.m. Mountain Standard Time observation for Phoenix, on Saturday, September 12th. At Sky Harbor, it was mostly cloudy. Visibility 10 miles. Temperature was 92 degrees, dew point 67, relative humidity 43%. Wind was south, at 8 miles an hour. And the pressure was 29.83 inches, and falling. Other observations for South Central Arizona, including the Greater Phoenix area, at Mesa Gateway, it was clear, with a temperature of 88. It was partly cloudy, with a temperature of 88 at Buckeye, 92 at Luke Air Force Base, 91 at Deer Valley, and 91 at Scottsdale Airport. Under partly cloudy skies, Falcon Field reported 90, Chandler reported 88, and Gila Bend reported 85. Observations for northern Arizona, skies ranged from clear to partly cloudy. It was 57 at Flagstaff, 83 at Kingman, 65 at the Grand Canyon, and 72 at Prescott. Payson reported 72, Page reported 81, Winslow reported 72, and Sholo reported 61. Observations for southern Arizona, at Yuma, it was clear, with a temperature of 88. At Tucson, it was partly cloudy, with a temperature of 76. It was mostly cloudy, with a temperature of 68 at Nogales, and 69 at Sierra Vista. Observations for Southern California, it was clear, with a temperature of 72 at Los Angeles Airport, at 95 at Blythe. At San Diego, it was mostly cloudy, with a temperature of 72. Regional observations, at Salt Lake City, it was clear, with a temperature of 79. At Las Vegas, it was partly cloudy, with a temperature of 93. It was mostly cloudy, with a temperature of 79 at Albuquerque, and 84 at El Paso.
once again, at 11 p.m. in Phoenix, under mostly cloudy skies. The Sky Harbor temperature was 92 degrees. Here is the latest forecast. For the following area, in Arizona, central Phoenix, issued at 4:01 p.m. Mountain Standard Time. Tonight, mostly clear. Lows 79 to 85. Southwest wind around 5 miles per hour. Sunday, partly sunny with a slight chance of showers and thunderstorms in the morning, then sunny in the afternoon. Highs 98 to 102. Southeast wind around 5 miles per hour in the morning, becoming southwest 5 to 10 miles per hour in the afternoon. Chance of rain 10%. Sunday night, partly cloudy. A slight chance of showers and thunderstorms after midnight. Lows 79 to 86. South wind around 5 miles per hour. Chance of rain 10%. Monday, partly sunny with a slight chance of showers and thunderstorms in the morning, then mostly sunny in the afternoon. Highs 99 to 103. Southeast wind 5 to 10 miles per hour. Chance of rain 10%. Monday night, partly cloudy with a slight chance of showers and thunderstorms. Lows 77 to 85. South wind 5 to 10 miles per hour. Chance of rain 20%. Tuesday, mostly sunny. A 10% chance of showers and thunderstorms in the morning. Highs 98 to 104. Tuesday night, partly cloudy. A chance of showers and a slight chance of thunderstorms after midnight. Lows 76 to 83. Chance of rain 30%. Wednesday, partly sunny. A 20% chance of showers and thunderstorms in the morning. Highs 97 to 103. Wednesday night, partly cloudy. A 10% chance of showers and thunderstorms after midnight. Lows 76 to 82. Thursday, partly sunny. Highs 99 to 104. Thursday night, mostly clear. Lows 77 to 83. Friday, mostly sunny and hot. Highs 102 to 107. Friday night, mostly clear. Lows 78 to 84. Saturday, mostly sunny and hot. Highs 102 to 108. Here is the synopsis for Southeast California, Southwest, and South Central Arizona. Abundant moisture will remain situated across the eastern half of Arizona, providing enhanced chances for showers and thunderstorms over mountain locations. Shower and thunderstorm chances will periodically extend into lower desert communities of South Central Arizona. Near to slightly above normal temperatures are likely through next week. 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The current time is 11:19 p.m. Mountain Standard Time. Here is the 11 p.m. Mountain Standard Time observation for Phoenix, on Saturday, September 12th. At Sky Harbor, it was mostly cloudy. Visibility 10 miles. Temperature was 92 degrees, dew point 67, relative humidity 43%. Wind was south, at 8 miles an hour. And the pressure was 29.83 inches, and falling. Other observations for South Central Arizona, including the Greater Phoenix area, at Mesa Gateway, it was clear, with a temperature of 88. It was partly cloudy, with a temperature of 88 at Buckeye, 92 at Luke Air Force Base, 91 at Deer Valley, and 91 at Scottsdale Airport. Under partly cloudy skies, Falcon Field reported 90, Chandler reported 88, and Gila Bend reported 85. Observations for northern Arizona, skies ranged from clear to partly cloudy. It was 57 at Flagstaff, 83 at Kingman, 65 at the Grand Canyon, and 72 at Prescott. Payson reported 72, Page reported 81, Winslow reported 72, and Scholl reported 61.
observations for southern Arizona. At Yuma, it was clear, with a temperature of 88. At Tucson, it was partly cloudy, with a temperature of 76. It was mostly cloudy, with a temperature of 68 at Nogales, and 69 at Sierra Vista. Observations for Southern California, it was clear, with a temperature of 72 at Los Angeles Airport, at 95 at Blythe. At San Diego, it was mostly cloudy, with a temperature of 72. Regional observations, at Salt Lake City, it was clear, with a temperature of 79. At Las Vegas, it was partly cloudy, with a temperature of 93. It was mostly cloudy, with a temperature of 79 at Albuquerque, and 84 at El Paso. Once again, at 11 p.m. in Phoenix, under mostly cloudy skies. The Sky Harbor temperature was 92 degrees. Here is the latest forecast. For the following area, in Arizona, Central Phoenix, issued at 4:01 p.m. Mountain Standard Time. Tonight, mostly clear. Lows 79 to 85. Southwest wind around 5 miles per hour. Sunday, partly sunny with a slight chance of showers and thunderstorms in the morning, then sunny in the afternoon. Highs 98 to 102. Southeast wind around 5 miles per hour in the morning, becoming southwest 5 to 10 miles per hour in the afternoon. Chance of rain 10%. Sunday night, partly cloudy. A slight chance of showers and thunderstorms after midnight. Lows 79 to 86. South wind around 5 miles per hour. Chance of rain 10%. Monday, partly sunny with a slight chance of showers and thunderstorms in the morning, then mostly sunny in the afternoon. Highs 99 to 103. Southeast wind 5 to 10 miles per hour. Chance of rain 10%. Monday night, partly cloudy with a slight chance of showers and thunderstorms. Lows 77 to 85. South wind 5 to 10 miles per hour. Chance of rain 20%. Tuesday, mostly sunny. A 10% chance of showers and thunderstorms in the morning. Highs 98 to 104. Tuesday night, partly cloudy. A chance of showers and a slight chance of thunderstorms after midnight. Lows 76 to 83. Chance of rain 30%. Wednesday, partly sunny. A 20% chance of showers and thunderstorms in the morning. Highs 97 to 103. Wednesday night, partly cloudy. A 10% chance of showers and thunderstorms after midnight. Lows 76 to 82. Thursday, partly sunny. Highs 99 to 104. Thursday night, mostly clear. Lows 77 to 83. Friday, mostly sunny and hot. Highs 102 to 107. Friday night, mostly clear. Lows 78 to 84. Saturday, mostly sunny and hot. Highs 102 to 108. Here is the synopsis for Southeast California, Southwest, and South Central Arizona. Abundant moisture will remain situated across the eastern half of Arizona, providing enhanced chances for showers and thunderstorms over mountain locations. Shower and thunderstorm chances will periodically extend into lower desert communities of South Central Arizona. Near to slightly above normal temperatures are likely through next week. 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The current time is 11:25 p.m. Mountain Standard Time. Here is the 11 p.m. Mountain Standard Time observation for Phoenix, on Saturday, September 12th. At Sky Harbor, it was mostly cloudy. Visibility 10 miles. Temperature was 92 degrees, dew point 67, relative humidity 43%. Wind was south, at 8 miles an hour. And the pressure was 29.83 inches, and falling.
Other observations for South Central Arizona, including the greater Phoenix area at Mesa Gateway, it was clear, with a temperature of 88. It was partly cloudy, with a temperature of 88 at Buckeye, 92 at Luke Air Force Base, 91 at Deer Valley, and 91 at Scottsdale Airport. Under partly cloudy skies, Falcon Field reported 90, Chandler reported 88, and Gila Bend reported 85. Observations for northern Arizona, skies ranged from clear to partly cloudy. It was 57 at Flagstaff, 83 at Kingman, 65 at the Grand Canyon, and 72 at Prescott. Payson reported 72, Page reported 81, Winslow reported 72, and Sholem reported 61. Observations for southern Arizona, at Yuma, it was clear, with a temperature of 88. At Tucson, it was partly cloudy, with a temperature of 76. It was mostly cloudy, with a temperature of 68 at Nogales, and 69 at Sierra Vista. Observations for Southern California, it was clear, with a temperature of 72 at Los Angeles Airport, at 95 at Blythe. At San Diego, it was mostly cloudy, with a temperature of 72. Regional observations, at Salt Lake City, it was clear, with a temperature of 79. At Las Vegas, it was partly cloudy, with a temperature of 93. It was mostly cloudy, with a temperature of 79 at Albuquerque, and 84 at El Paso. Once again, at 11 p.m. in Phoenix, under mostly cloudy skies. The Sky Harbor temperature was 92 degrees. Here is the latest forecast. For the following area, in Arizona, Central Phoenix, issued at 4:01 p.m. Mountain Standard Time. Tonight, mostly clear. Lows 79 to 85. Southwest wind around 5 miles per hour. Sunday, partly sunny with a slight chance of showers and thunderstorms in the morning, then sunny in the afternoon. Highs 98 to 102. Southeast wind around 5 miles per hour in the morning, becoming southwest 5 to 10 miles per hour in the afternoon. Chance of rain 10%. Sunday night, partly cloudy. A slight chance of showers and thunderstorms after midnight. Lows 79 to 86. South wind around 5 miles per hour. Chance of rain 10%. Monday, partly sunny with a slight chance of showers and thunderstorms in the morning, then mostly sunny in the afternoon. Highs 99 to 103. Southeast wind 5 to 10 miles per hour. Chance of rain 10%. Monday night, partly cloudy with a slight chance of showers and thunderstorms. Lows 77 to 85. South wind 5 to 10 miles per hour. Chance of rain 20%. Tuesday, mostly sunny. A 10% chance of showers and thunderstorms in the morning. Highs 98 to 104. Tuesday night, partly cloudy. A chance of showers and a slight chance of thunderstorms after midnight. Lows 76 to 83. Chance of rain 30%. Wednesday, partly sunny. A 20% chance of showers and thunderstorms in the morning. Highs 97 to 103. Wednesday night, partly cloudy. A 10% chance of showers and thunderstorms after midnight. Lows 76 to 82. Thursday, partly sunny. Highs 99 to 104. Thursday night, mostly clear. Lows 77 to 83. Friday, mostly sunny and hot. Highs 102 to 107. Friday night, mostly clear. Lows 78 to 84. Saturday, mostly sunny and hot. Highs 102 to 108. Here is the synopsis for Southeast California, Southwest, and South Central Arizona. Abundant moisture will remain situated across the eastern half of Arizona, providing enhanced chances for showers and thunderstorms over mountain locations. Shower and thunderstorm chances will periodically extend into lower desert communities of South Central Arizona.
Near to slightly above normal temperatures are likely through next week. 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The current time is 11:30 p.m. Mountain Standard Time. Here is the 11 p.m. Mountain Standard Time observation for Phoenix on Saturday, September 12th. At Sky Harbor, it was mostly cloudy. Visibility 10 miles. Temperature was 92 degrees, dew point 67, relative humidity 43%. Wind was south at 8 miles an hour. And the pressure was 29.83 inches and falling. Other observations for South Central Arizona, including the Greater Phoenix area at Mesa Gateway, it was clear with a temperature of 88. It was partly cloudy with a temperature of 88 at Buckeye, 92 at Luke Air Force Base, 91 at Deer Valley, and 91 at Scottsdale Airport. Under partly cloudy skies, Falcon Field reported 90, Chandler reported 88, and Gila Bend reported 85. Observations for northern Arizona, skies ranged from clear to partly cloudy. It was 57 at Flagstaff, 83 at Kingman, 65 at the Grand Canyon, and 72 at Prescott. Payson reported 72, Page reported 81, Winslow reported 72, and Sholem reported 61. Observations for southern Arizona, at Yuma, it was clear, with a temperature of 88. At Tucson, it was partly cloudy, with a temperature of 76. It was mostly cloudy, with a temperature of 68 at Nogales, and 69 at Sierra Vista. Observations for Southern California, it was clear, with a temperature of 72 at Los Angeles Airport, at 95 at Blythe. At San Diego, it was mostly cloudy, with a temperature of 72. Regional observations, at Salt Lake City, it was clear, with a temperature of 79. At Las Vegas, it was partly cloudy, with a temperature of 93. It was mostly cloudy, with a temperature of 79 at Albuquerque and 84 at El Paso. Once again, at 11 p.m. in Phoenix, under mostly cloudy skies. The Sky Harbor temperature was 92 degrees. Here is the latest forecast. For the following area, in Arizona, Central Phoenix, issued at 11:31 p.m. Mountain Standard Time. Tonight, partly cloudy in the evening, then becoming mostly clear. Lows 79 to 85. Southwest wind around 5 miles per hour in the evening, becoming southeast after midnight. Sunday, partly sunny with a slight chance of showers and thunderstorms in the morning, then mostly sunny in the afternoon. Highs 98 to 103. Southeast wind around 5 miles per hour in the morning, becoming southwest 5 to 10 miles per hour in the afternoon. Chance of rain 10%. Sunday night, partly cloudy. A slight chance of showers and thunderstorms after midnight. Lows 79 to 86. Southwest wind around 5 miles per hour in the evening, becoming southeast after midnight. Chance of rain 20%. Monday, partly sunny with a slight chance of showers and thunderstorms. Highs 99 to 104. Southeast wind 5 to 10 miles per hour. Chance of rain 10%. Monday night, partly cloudy with a slight chance of showers and thunderstorms. Lows 78 to 86. South wind at 10 to 15 miles per hour in the evening, becoming southeast 5 to 10 miles per hour after midnight. Chance of rain 10%. Tuesday, mostly sunny. A 10% chance of showers and thunderstorms in the morning. Highs 97 to 103. Tuesday night, partly cloudy. A chance of showers and a slight chance of thunderstorms after midnight. Lows 76 to 82. Chance of rain 40%. Wednesday, partly cloudy. A chance of showers and a slight chance of thunderstorms in the morning, then a slight chance of afternoon showers and thunderstorms. Highs 96 to 102. Chance of rain 30%.
Wednesday night, partly cloudy. A slight chance of showers and thunderstorms in the evening, then a chance of showers and a slight chance of thunderstorms after midnight. Lows 75 to 81. Chance of rain 30%. Thursday, partly sunny. Highs 98 to 104. Thursday night, mostly clear. Lows 77 to 83. Friday, mostly sunny and hot. Highs 101 to 106. Friday night, mostly clear. Lows 78 to 85. Saturday, sunny and hot. Highs 102 to 107. Here is the synopsis for Southeast California, Southwest, and South Central Arizona. Abundant moisture will remain situated across the eastern half of Arizona, providing enhanced chances for showers and thunderstorms over mountain locations. Shower and thunderstorm chances will periodically extend into lower desert communities of South Central Arizona. Near to slightly above normal temperatures are likely through next week. 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The current time is 11:36 p.m. Mountain Standard Time. Here is the 11 p.m. Mountain Standard Time observation for Phoenix on Saturday, September 12th. At Sky Harbor, it was mostly cloudy. Visibility 10 miles. Temperature was 92 degrees, dew point 67, relative humidity 43%. Wind was south, at 8 miles an hour. And the pressure was 29.83 inches, and falling. Other observations for South Central Arizona, including the Greater Phoenix area, at Mesa Gateway, it was clear, with a temperature of 88. It was partly cloudy, with a temperature of 88 at Buckeye, 92 at Luke Air Force Base, 91 at Deer Valley, and 91 at Scottsdale Airport. Under partly cloudy skies, Falcon Field reported 90, Chandler reported 88, and Gila Bend reported 85. Observations for northern Arizona, skies ranged from clear to partly cloudy. It was 57 at Flagstaff, 83 at Kingman, 65 at the Grand Canyon, and 72 at Prescott. Payson reported 72, Page reported 81, Winslow reported 72, and Sholo reported 61. Observations for southern Arizona, at Yuma, it was clear, with a temperature of 88. At Tucson, it was partly cloudy, with a temperature of 76. It was mostly cloudy, with a temperature of 68 at Nogales, and 69 at Sierra Vista. Observations for Southern California, it was clear, with a temperature of 72 at Los Angeles Airport, at 95 at Blythe. At San Diego, it was mostly cloudy, with a temperature of 72. Regional observations, at Salt Lake City, it was clear, with a temperature of 79. At Las Vegas, it was partly cloudy, with a temperature of 93. It was mostly cloudy, with a temperature of 79 at Albuquerque, and 84 at El Paso. Once again, at 11 p.m. in Phoenix, under mostly cloudy skies. The Sky Harbor temperature was 92 degrees. Here is the latest forecast. For the following area, in Arizona, Central Phoenix, issued at 11:31 p.m. Mountain Standard Time. Tonight, partly cloudy in the evening, then becoming mostly clear. Lows 79 to 85. Southwest wind around 5 miles per hour in the evening, becoming southeast after midnight. Sunday, partly sunny with a slight chance of showers and thunderstorms in the morning, then mostly sunny in the afternoon. Highs 98 to 103. Southeast wind around 5 miles per hour in the morning, becoming southwest 5 to 10 miles per hour in the afternoon. Chance of rain 10%. Sunday night, partly cloudy. A slight chance of showers and thunderstorms after midnight. Lows 79 to 86. Southwest wind around 5 miles per hour in the evening, becoming southeast after midnight. Chance of rain 20%.
Monday, partly sunny with a slight chance of showers and thunderstorms. Highs 99 to 104. Southeast wind 5 to 10 miles per hour. Chance of rain 10%. Monday night, partly cloudy with a slight chance of showers and thunderstorms. Lows 78 to 86. South wind 10 to 15 miles per hour in the evening, becoming southeast 5 to 10 miles per hour after midnight. Chance of rain 10%. Tuesday, mostly sunny. A 10% chance of showers and thunderstorms in the morning. Highs 97 to 103. Tuesday night, partly cloudy. A chance of showers and a slight chance of thunderstorms after midnight. Lows 76 to 82. Chance of rain 40%. Wednesday, partly cloudy. A chance of showers and a slight chance of thunderstorms in the morning, then a slight chance of afternoon showers and thunderstorms. Highs 96 to 102. Chance of rain 30%. Wednesday night, partly cloudy. A slight chance of showers and thunderstorms in the evening, then a chance of showers and a slight chance of thunderstorms after midnight. Lows 75 to 81. Chance of rain 30%. Thursday, partly sunny. Highs 98 to 104. Thursday night, mostly clear. Lows 77 to 83. Friday, mostly sunny and hot. Highs 101 to 106. Friday night, mostly clear. Lows 78 to 85. Saturday, sunny and hot. Highs 102 to 107. Here is the synopsis for Southeast California, Southwest, and South Central Arizona. Abundant moisture will remain situated across the eastern half of Arizona, providing enhanced chances for showers and thunderstorms over mountain locations. Shower and thunderstorm chances will periodically extend into lower desert communities of South Central Arizona. Near to slightly above normal temperatures are likely through next week. 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The current time is 11:43 p.m. Mountain Standard Time. Here is the 11 p.m. Mountain Standard Time observation for Phoenix on Saturday, September 12th. At Sky Harbor, it was mostly cloudy. Visibility 10 miles. Temperature was 92 degrees, dew point 67, relative humidity 43%. Wind was south, at 8 miles an hour. And the pressure was 29.83 inches, and falling. Other observations for South Central Arizona, including the Greater Phoenix area, at Mesa Gateway, it was clear, with a temperature of 88. It was partly cloudy, with a temperature of 88 at Buckeye, 92 at Luke Air Force Base, 91 at Deer Valley, and 91 at Scottsdale Airport. Under partly cloudy skies, Falcon Field reported 90, Chandler reported 88, and Gila Bend reported 85. Observations for northern Arizona, skies ranged from clear to partly cloudy. It was 57 at Flagstaff, 83 at Kingman, 65 at the Grand Canyon, and 72 at Prescott. Payson reported 72, Page reported 81, Winslow reported 72, and Sholo reported 61. Observations for southern Arizona, at Yuma, it was clear, with a temperature of 88. At Tucson, it was partly cloudy, with a temperature of 76. It was mostly cloudy, with a temperature of 68 at Nogales, and 69 at Sierra Vista. Observations for Southern California, it was clear, with a temperature of 72 at Los Angeles Airport, at 95 at Blythe. At San Diego, it was mostly cloudy, with a temperature of 72. Regional observations, at Salt Lake City, it was clear, with a temperature of 79. At Las Vegas, it was partly cloudy, with a temperature of 93. It was mostly cloudy, with a temperature of 79 at Albuquerque, and 84 at El Paso. Once again, at 11 p.m. in Phoenix,
under mostly cloudy skies. The Sky Harbor temperature was 92 degrees. Here is the latest forecast. For the following area, in Arizona, Central Phoenix, issued at 11:31 p.m. Mountain Standard Time. Tonight, partly cloudy in the evening then becoming mostly clear. Lows 79 to 85. Southwest wind around 5 miles per hour in the evening becoming southeast after midnight. Sunday, partly sunny with a slight chance of showers and thunderstorms in the morning, then mostly sunny in the afternoon. Highs 98 to 103. Southeast wind around 5 miles per hour in the morning becoming southwest 5 to 10 miles per hour in the afternoon. Chance of rain 10%. Sunday night, partly cloudy. A slight chance of showers and thunderstorms after midnight. Lows 79 to 86. Southwest wind around 5 miles per hour in the evening becoming southeast after midnight. Chance of rain 20%. Monday, partly sunny with a slight chance of showers and thunderstorms. Highs 99 to 104. Southeast wind 5 to 10 miles per hour. Chance of rain 10%. Monday night, partly cloudy with a slight chance of showers and thunderstorms. Lows 78 to 86. South wind at 10 to 15 miles per hour in the evening becoming southeast 5 to 10 miles per hour after midnight. Chance of rain 10%. Tuesday, mostly sunny. A 10% chance of showers and thunderstorms in the morning. Highs 97 to 103. Tuesday night, partly cloudy. A chance of showers and a slight chance of thunderstorms after midnight. Lows 76 to 82. Chance of rain 40%. Wednesday, partly cloudy. A chance of showers and a slight chance of thunderstorms in the morning, then a slight chance of afternoon showers and thunderstorms. Highs 96 to 102. Chance of rain 30%. Wednesday night, partly cloudy. A slight chance of showers and thunderstorms in the evening, then a chance of showers and a slight chance of thunderstorms after midnight. Lows 75 to 81. Chance of rain 30%. Thursday, partly sunny. Highs 98 to 104. Thursday night, mostly clear. Lows 77 to 83. Friday, mostly sunny and hot. Highs 101 to 106. Friday night, mostly clear. Lows 78 to 85. Saturday, sunny and hot. Highs 102 to 107. Here is the synopsis for Southeast California, Southwest, and South Central Arizona. Abundant moisture will remain situated across the eastern half of Arizona, providing enhanced chances for showers and thunderstorms over mountain locations. Shower and thunderstorm chances will periodically extend into lower desert communities of South Central Arizona. Near to slightly above normal temperatures are likely through next week. 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The current time is 11:49 p.m. Mountain Standard Time. Here is the 11 p.m. Mountain Standard Time observation for Phoenix on Saturday, September 12th. At Sky Harbor, it was mostly cloudy. Visibility 10 miles. Temperature was 92 degrees, dew point 67, relative humidity 43%. Wind was south, at 8 miles an hour. And the pressure was 29.83 inches, and falling. Other observations for South Central Arizona, including the Greater Phoenix area, at Mesa Gateway, it was clear, with a temperature of 88. It was partly cloudy, with a temperature of 88 at Buckeye, 92 at Luke Air Force Base, 91 at Deer Valley, and 91 at Scottsdale Airport. Under partly cloudy skies, Falcon Field reported 90, Chandler reported 88, and Gila Bend reported 85. Observations for northern Arizona, skies ranged from clear to partly cloudy.
It was 57 at Flagstaff, 83 at Kingman, 65 at the Grand Canyon, and 72 at Prescott. Payson reported 72, Page reported 81, Winslow reported 72, and Scholl reported 61. Observations for southern Arizona. At Yuma, it was clear, with a temperature of 88. At Tucson, it was partly cloudy, with a temperature of 76. It was mostly cloudy, with a temperature of 68 at Nogales, and 69 at Sierra Vista. Observations for Southern California, it was clear, with a temperature of 72 at Los Angeles Airport, at 95 at Blythe. At San Diego, it was mostly cloudy, with a temperature of 72. Regional observations, at Salt Lake City, it was clear, with a temperature of 79. At Las Vegas, it was partly cloudy, with a temperature of 93. It was mostly cloudy, with a temperature of 79 at Albuquerque, and 84 at El Paso. Once again, at 11 p.m. in Phoenix, under mostly cloudy skies. The Sky Harbor temperature was 92 degrees. Here is the latest forecast. For the following area, in Arizona, Central Phoenix, issued at 11:31 p.m. Mountain Standard Time. Tonight, partly cloudy in the evening then becoming mostly clear. Lows 79 to 85. Southwest wind around 5 miles per hour in the evening becoming southeast after midnight. Sunday, partly sunny with a slight chance of showers and thunderstorms in the morning, then mostly sunny in the afternoon. Highs 98 to 103. Southeast wind around 5 miles per hour in the morning becoming southwest 5 to 10 miles per hour in the afternoon. Chance of rain 10%. Sunday night, partly cloudy. A slight chance of showers and thunderstorms after midnight. Lows 79 to 86. Southwest wind around 5 miles per hour in the evening becoming southeast after midnight. Chance of rain 20%. Monday, partly sunny with a slight chance of showers and thunderstorms. Highs 99 to 104. Southeast wind 5 to 10 miles per hour. Chance of rain 10%. Monday night, partly cloudy with a slight chance of showers and thunderstorms. Lows 78 to 86. South wind at 10 to 15 miles per hour in the evening becoming southeast 5 to 10 miles per hour after midnight. Chance of rain 10%. Tuesday, mostly sunny. A 10% chance of showers and thunderstorms in the morning. Highs 97 to 103. Tuesday night, partly cloudy. A chance of showers and a slight chance of thunderstorms after midnight. Lows 76 to 82. Chance of rain 40%. Wednesday, partly cloudy. A chance of showers and a slight chance of thunderstorms in the morning, then a slight chance of afternoon showers and thunderstorms. Highs 96 to 102. Chance of rain 30%. Wednesday night, partly cloudy. A slight chance of showers and thunderstorms in the evening, then a chance of showers and a slight chance of thunderstorms after midnight. Lows 75 to 81. Chance of rain 30%. Thursday, partly sunny. Highs 98 to 104. Thursday night, mostly clear. Lows 77 to 83. Friday, mostly sunny and hot. Highs 101 to 106. Friday night, mostly clear. Lows 78 to 85. Saturday, sunny and hot. Highs 102 to 107. Here is the synopsis for Southeast California, Southwest, and South Central Arizona. Abundant moisture will remain situated across the eastern half of Arizona, providing enhanced chances for showers and thunderstorms over mountain locations. Shower and thunderstorm chances will periodically extend into lower desert communities of South Central Arizona. Near to slightly above normal temperatures are likely through next week. 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
The current time is 11:55 p.m. Mountain Standard Time. Here is the 11 p.m. Mountain Standard Time observation for Phoenix on Saturday, September 12th. At Sky Harbor, it was mostly cloudy. Visibility 10 miles. Temperature was 92 degrees, dew point 67, relative humidity 43%. Wind was south at 8 miles an hour. And the pressure was 29.83 inches and falling. Other observations for South Central Arizona, including the Greater Phoenix area, at Mesa Gateway, it was clear, with a temperature of 88. It was partly cloudy, with a temperature of 88 at Buckeye, 92 at Luke Air Force Base, 91 at Deer Valley, and 91 at Scottsdale Airport. Under partly cloudy skies, Falcon Field reported 90, Chandler reported 88, and Gila Bend reported 85. Observations for northern Arizona, skies ranged from clear to partly cloudy. It was 57 at Flagstaff, 83 at Kingman, 65 at the Grand Canyon, and 72 at Prescott. Payson reported 72, Page reported 81, Winslow reported 72, and Sholo reported 61. Observations for southern Arizona, at Yuma, it was clear, with a temperature of 88. At Tucson, it was partly cloudy, with a temperature of 76. It was mostly cloudy, with a temperature of 68 at Nogales, and 69 at Sierra Vista. Observations for Southern California, it was clear, with a temperature of 72 at Los Angeles Airport, at 95 at Blythe. At San Diego, it was mostly cloudy, with a temperature of 72. Regional observations, at Salt Lake City, it was clear, with a temperature of 79. At Las Vegas, it was partly cloudy, with a temperature of 93. It was mostly cloudy, with a temperature of 79 at Albuquerque, and 84 at El Paso. Once again, at 11 p.m. in Phoenix, under mostly cloudy skies. The Sky Harbor temperature was 92 degrees. Here is the latest forecast. For the following area, in Arizona, Central Phoenix, issued at 11:31 p.m. Mountain Standard Time. Tonight, partly cloudy in the evening, then becoming mostly clear. Lows 79 to 85. Southwest wind around 5 miles per hour in the evening, becoming southeast after midnight. Sunday, partly sunny with a slight chance of showers and thunderstorms in the morning, then mostly sunny in the afternoon. Highs 98 to 103. Southeast wind around 5 miles per hour in the morning, becoming southwest 5 to 10 miles per hour in the afternoon. Chance of rain 10%. Sunday night, partly cloudy. A slight chance of showers and thunderstorms after midnight. Lows 79 to 86. Southwest wind around 5 miles per hour in the evening, becoming southeast after midnight. Chance of rain 20%. Monday, partly sunny with a slight chance of showers and thunderstorms. Highs 99 to 104. Southeast wind 5 to 10 miles per hour. Chance of rain 10%. Monday night, partly cloudy with a slight chance of showers and thunderstorms. Lows 78 to 86. South wind at 10 to 15 miles per hour in the evening, becoming southeast 5 to 10 miles per hour after midnight. Chance of rain 10%. Tuesday, mostly sunny. A 10% chance of showers and thunderstorms in the morning. Highs 97 to 103. Tuesday night, partly cloudy. A chance of showers and a slight chance of thunderstorms after midnight. Lows 76 to 82. Chance of rain 40%. Wednesday, partly cloudy. A chance of showers and a slight chance of thunderstorms in the morning, then a slight chance of afternoon showers and thunderstorms. Highs 96 to 102. Chance of rain 30%. Wednesday night, partly cloudy. A slight chance of showers and thunderstorms in the evening, then a chance of showers and a slight chance of thunderstorms after midnight. Lows 75 to 81. Chance of rain 30%.
Thursday, partly sunny. Highs 98 to 104. Thursday night, mostly clear. Lows 77 to 83. Friday, mostly sunny and hot. Highs 101 to 106. Friday night, mostly clear.

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The current time is 12:01 a.m. Mountain Standard Time. Here is the latest forecast. For the following area, in Arizona, Central Phoenix, issued at 11:31 p.m. Mountain Standard Time. Tonight, partly cloudy in the evening, then becoming mostly clear. Lows 79 to 85. Southwest wind around 5 miles per hour in the evening, becoming southeast after midnight. Sunday, partly sunny with a slight chance of showers and thunderstorms in the morning, then mostly sunny in the afternoon. Highs 98 to 103. Southeast wind around 5 miles per hour in the morning, becoming southwest 5 to 10 miles per hour in the afternoon. Chance of rain 10%. Sunday night, partly cloudy. A slight chance of showers and thunderstorms after midnight. Lows 79 to 86. Southwest wind around 5 miles per hour in the evening, becoming southeast after midnight. Chance of rain 20%. Monday, partly sunny with a slight chance of showers and thunderstorms. Highs 99 to 104. Southeast wind 5 to 10 miles per hour. Chance of rain 10%. Monday night, partly cloudy with a slight chance of showers and thunderstorms. Lows 78 to 86. South wind at 10 to 15 miles per hour in the evening, becoming southeast 5 to 10 miles per hour after midnight. Chance of rain 10%. Tuesday, mostly sunny. A 10% chance of showers and thunderstorms in the morning. Highs 97 to 103. Tuesday night, partly cloudy. A chance of showers and a slight chance of thunderstorms after midnight. Lows 76 to 82. Chance of rain 40%. Wednesday, partly cloudy. A chance of showers and a slight chance of thunderstorms in the morning, then a slight chance of afternoon showers and thunderstorms. Highs 96 to 102. Chance of rain 30%. Wednesday night, partly cloudy. A slight chance of showers and thunderstorms in the evening, then a chance of showers and a slight chance of thunderstorms after midnight. Lows 75 to 81. Chance of rain 30%. Thursday, partly sunny. Highs 98 to 104. Thursday night, mostly clear. Lows 77 to 83. Friday, mostly sunny and hot. Highs 101 to 106. Friday night, mostly clear. Lows 78 to 85. Saturday, sunny and hot. Highs 102 to 107. Here is the synopsis for Southeast California, Southwest, and South Central Arizona. Abundant moisture will remain situated across the eastern half of Arizona, providing enhanced chances for showers and thunderstorms over mountain locations. Shower and thunderstorm chances will periodically extend into lower desert communities of South Central Arizona. Near to slightly above normal temperatures are likely through next week. 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The current time is 12:05 a.m. Mountain Standard Time. Here is the latest forecast. For the following area, in Arizona, Central Phoenix, issued at 11:31 p.m. Mountain Standard Time. Tonight, partly cloudy in the evening, then becoming mostly clear. Lows 79 to 85. Southwest wind around 5 miles per hour in the evening, becoming southeast after midnight. Sunday, partly sunny with a slight chance of showers and thunderstorms in the morning, then mostly sunny in the afternoon. Highs 98 to 103. Southeast wind around 5 miles per hour in the morning, becoming southwest 5 to 10 miles per hour in the afternoon. Chance of rain 10%. Sunday night, partly cloudy. A slight chance of showers and thunderstorms after midnight. Lows 79 to 86. Southwest wind around 5 miles per hour in the evening, becoming southeast after midnight. Chance of rain 20%. Monday,

partly sunny with a slight chance of showers and thunderstorms. Highs 99 to 104. Southeast wind 5 to 10 miles per hour. Chance of rain 10%. Monday night, partly cloudy with a slight chance of showers and thunderstorms. Lows 78 to 86. South wind 10 to 15 miles per hour in the evening, becoming southeast 5 to 10 miles per hour after midnight. Chance of rain 10%. Tuesday, mostly sunny. A 10% chance of showers and thunderstorms in the morning. Highs 97 to 103. Tuesday night, partly cloudy. A chance of showers and a slight chance of thunderstorms after midnight. Lows 76 to 82. Chance of rain 40%. Wednesday, partly cloudy. A chance of showers and a slight chance of thunderstorms in the morning, then a slight chance of afternoon showers and thunderstorms. Highs 96 to 102. Chance of rain 30%. Wednesday night, partly cloudy. A slight chance of showers and thunderstorms in the evening, then a chance of showers and a slight chance of thunderstorms after midnight. Lows 75 to 81. Chance of rain 30%. Thursday, partly sunny. Highs 98 to 104. Thursday night, mostly clear. Lows 77 to 83. Friday, mostly sunny and hot. Highs 101 to 106. Friday night, mostly clear. Lows 78 to 85. Saturday, sunny and hot. Highs 102 to 107. Here is the synopsis for Southeast California, Southwest, and South Central Arizona. Abundant moisture will remain situated across the eastern half of Arizona, providing enhanced chances for showers and thunderstorms over mountain locations. Shower and thunderstorm chances will periodically extend into lower desert communities of South Central Arizona. Near to slightly above normal temperatures are likely through next week. 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The current time is 12:09 a.m. Mountain Standard Time. Here is the latest forecast. For the following area, in Arizona, Central Phoenix, issued at 11:31 p.m. Mountain Standard Time. Tonight, partly cloudy in the evening, then becoming mostly clear. Lows 79 to 85. Southwest wind around 5 miles per hour in the evening, becoming southeast after midnight. Sunday, partly sunny with a slight chance of showers and thunderstorms in the morning, then mostly sunny in the afternoon. Highs 98 to 103. Southeast wind around 5 miles per hour in the morning, becoming southwest 5 to 10 miles per hour in the afternoon. Chance of rain 10%. Sunday night, partly cloudy. A slight chance of showers and thunderstorms after midnight. Lows 79 to 86. Southwest wind around 5 miles per hour in the evening, becoming southeast after midnight. Chance of rain 20%. Monday, partly sunny with a slight chance of showers and thunderstorms. Highs 99 to 104. Southeast wind 5 to 10 miles per hour. Chance of rain 10%. Monday night, partly cloudy with a slight chance of showers and thunderstorms. Lows 78 to 86. South wind 10 to 15 miles per hour in the evening, becoming southeast 5 to 10 miles per hour after midnight. Chance of rain 10%. Tuesday, mostly sunny. A 10% chance of showers and thunderstorms in the morning. Highs 97 to 103. Tuesday night, partly cloudy. A chance of showers and a slight chance of thunderstorms after midnight. Lows 76 to 82. Chance of rain 40%. Wednesday, partly cloudy. A chance of showers and a slight chance of thunderstorms in the morning, then a slight chance of afternoon showers and thunderstorms. Highs 96 to 102. Chance of rain 30%.
Wednesday night, partly cloudy. A slight chance of showers and thunderstorms in the evening, then a chance of showers and a slight chance of thunderstorms after midnight. Lows 75 to 81. Chance of rain 30%. Thursday, partly sunny. Highs 98 to 104. Thursday night, mostly clear. Lows 77 to 83. Friday, mostly sunny and hot. Highs 101 to 106. Friday night, mostly clear. Lows 78 to 85. Saturday, sunny and hot. Highs 102 to 107. Here is the synopsis for Southeast California, Southwest, and South Central Arizona. Abundant moisture will remain situated across the eastern half of Arizona, providing enhanced chances for showers and thunderstorms over mountain locations. Shower and thunderstorm chances will periodically extend into lower desert communities of South Central Arizona. Near to slightly above normal temperatures are likely through next week. 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The current time is 12:12 a.m. Mountain Standard Time. Here is the Midnight Mountain Standard Time observation for Phoenix, on Sunday, September 13th. At Sky Harbor, it was partly cloudy. Visibility 10 miles. Temperature was 90 degrees, dew point 68, relative humidity 48%. Wind was south, at 12 miles an hour. And the pressure was 29.84 inches, and rising. Other observations for South Central Arizona, including the Greater Phoenix area, it was clear, with a temperature of 88 at Buckeye, 92 at Luke Air Force Base, 90 at Deer Valley, 89 at Scottsdale Airport, and 84 at Gila Bend. It was partly cloudy, with a temperature of 88 at Falcon Field, and 87 at Chandler. Observations for northern Arizona, it was clear. It was 55 at Flagstaff, 83 at Kingman, 63 at the Grand Canyon, and 71 at Prescott. Payson reported 72, Page reported 79, Winslow reported 70, and Shoal reported 61. At Bullhead City, wind was south gusting to 29 miles an hour. Observations for southern Arizona, at Yuma, it was clear, with a temperature of 90. It was partly cloudy, with a temperature of 76 at Tucson, and 67 at Nogales. At Sierra Vista, it was mostly cloudy, with a temperature of 70. Observations for southern California, at Blythe, it was clear, with a temperature of 92. At Los Angeles Airport, it was partly cloudy, with a temperature of 71. At San Diego, it was cloudy, with a temperature of 71. Regional observations, at Las Vegas, it was clear, with a temperature of 91. It was partly cloudy, with a temperature of 83 at Salt Lake City, and 77 at Albuquerque. At El Paso, it was mostly cloudy, with a temperature of 86. At Salt Lake City, wind was south gusting to 35 miles an hour. Once again, at midnight in Phoenix, under partly cloudy skies, the Sky Harbor temperature was 90 degrees. Here is the latest forecast. For the following area, in Arizona, Central Phoenix, issued at 11:31 p.m. Mountain Standard Time. Tonight, partly cloudy in the evening, then becoming mostly clear. Lows 79 to 85. Southwest wind around 5 miles per hour in the evening, becoming southeast after midnight. Sunday, partly sunny with a slight chance of showers and thunderstorms in the morning, then mostly sunny in the afternoon. Highs 98 to 103. Southeast wind around 5 miles per hour in the morning, becoming southwest 5 to 10 miles per hour in the afternoon. Chance of rain 10%. Sunday night, partly cloudy. A slight chance of showers and thunderstorms after midnight. Lows 79 to 86. Southwest wind around 5 miles per hour in the evening, becoming southeast after midnight.
chance of rain 20%. Monday, partly sunny with a slight chance of showers and thunderstorms. Highs 99 to 104. Southeast wind 5 to 10 miles per hour. Chance of rain 10%. Monday night, partly cloudy with a slight chance of showers and thunderstorms. Lows 78 to 86. South wind 10 to 15 miles per hour in the evening, becoming southeast 5 to 10 miles per hour after midnight. Chance of rain 10%. Tuesday, mostly sunny. A 10% chance of showers and thunderstorms in the morning. Highs 97 to 103. Tuesday night, partly cloudy. A chance of showers and a slight chance of thunderstorms after midnight. Lows 76 to 82. Chance of rain 40%. Wednesday, partly cloudy. A chance of showers and a slight chance of thunderstorms in the morning, then a slight chance of afternoon showers and thunderstorms. Highs 96 to 102. Chance of rain 30%. Wednesday night, partly cloudy. A slight chance of showers and thunderstorms in the evening, then a chance of showers and a slight chance of thunderstorms after midnight. Lows 75 to 81. Chance of rain 30%. Thursday, partly sunny. Highs 98 to 104. Thursday night, mostly clear. Lows 77 to 83. Friday, mostly sunny and hot. Highs 101 to 106. Friday night, mostly clear. Lows 78 to 85. Saturday, sunny and hot. Highs 102 to 107. Here is the synopsis for Southeast California, Southwest, and South Central Arizona. Abundant moisture will remain situated across the eastern half of Arizona, providing enhanced chances for showers and thunderstorms over mountain locations. Shower and thunderstorm chances will periodically extend into lower desert communities of South Central Arizona. Near to slightly above normal temperatures are likely through next week. 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The current time is 12:19 a.m. Mountain Standard Time. Here is the Midnight Mountain Standard Time observation for Phoenix, on Sunday, September 13th. At Sky Harbor, it was partly cloudy. Visibility 10 miles. Temperature was 19 degrees, dew point 68, relative humidity 48%. Wind was south, at 12 miles an hour. And the pressure was 29.84 inches, and rising. Other observations for South Central Arizona, including the Greater Phoenix area, it was clear, with a temperature of 88 at Buckeye, 92 at Luke Air Force Base, 90 at Deer Valley, 89 at Scottsdale Airport, and 84 at Gila Bend. It was partly cloudy, with a temperature of 88 at Falcon Field, and 87 at Chandler. Observations for Northern Arizona, it was clear. It was 55 at Flagstaff, 83 at Kingman, 63 at the Grand Canyon, and 71 at Prescott. Payson reported 72, Page reported 79, Winslow reported 70, and Shoal reported 61. At Bullhead City, wind was south gusting to 29 miles an hour. Observations for Southern Arizona, at Yuma, it was clear, with a temperature of 90. It was partly cloudy, with a temperature of 76 at Tucson, and 67 at Nogales. At Sierra Vista, it was mostly cloudy, with a temperature of 70. Observations for Southern California, at Blythe, it was clear, with a temperature of 92. At Los Angeles Airport, it was partly cloudy, with a temperature of 71. At San Diego, it was cloudy, with a temperature of 71. Regional observations, at Las Vegas, it was clear, with a temperature of 91. It was partly cloudy, with a temperature of 83 at Salt Lake City, and 77 at Albuquerque. At El Paso, it was mostly cloudy, with a temperature of 86. At Salt Lake City,
wind was south gusting to 35 miles an hour. Once again, at midnight in Phoenix, under partly cloudy skies, the Sky Harbor temperature was 90 degrees. Here is the latest forecast for the following area in Arizona, Central Phoenix, issued at 11:31 p.m. Mountain Standard Time. Tonight, partly cloudy in the evening, then becoming mostly clear. Lows 79 to 85. Southwest wind around 5 miles per hour in the evening, becoming southeast after midnight. Sunday, partly sunny with a slight chance of showers and thunderstorms in the morning, then mostly sunny in the afternoon. Highs 98 to 103. Southeast wind around 5 miles per hour in the morning, becoming southwest 5 to 10 miles per hour in the afternoon. Chance of rain 10%. Sunday night, partly cloudy. A slight chance of showers and thunderstorms after midnight. Lows 79 to 86. Southwest wind around 5 miles per hour in the evening, becoming southeast after midnight. Chance of rain 20%. Monday, partly sunny with a slight chance of showers and thunderstorms. Highs 99 to 104. Southeast wind 5 to 10 miles per hour. Chance of rain 10%. Monday night, partly cloudy with a slight chance of showers and thunderstorms. Lows 78 to 86. South wind at 10 to 15 miles per hour in the evening, becoming southeast 5 to 10 miles per hour after midnight. Chance of rain 10%. Tuesday, mostly sunny. A 10% chance of showers and thunderstorms in the morning. Highs 97 to 103. Tuesday night, partly cloudy. A chance of showers and a slight chance of thunderstorms after midnight. Lows 76 to 82. Chance of rain 40%. Wednesday, partly cloudy. A chance of showers and a slight chance of thunderstorms in the morning, then a slight chance of afternoon showers and thunderstorms. Highs 96 to 102. Chance of rain 30%. Wednesday night, partly cloudy. A slight chance of showers and thunderstorms in the evening, then a chance of showers and a slight chance of thunderstorms after midnight. Lows 75 to 81. Chance of rain 30%. Thursday, partly sunny. Highs 98 to 104. Thursday night, mostly clear. Lows 77 to 83. Friday, mostly sunny and hot. Highs 101 to 106. Friday night, mostly clear. Lows 78 to 85. Saturday, sunny and hot. Highs 102 to 107. Here is the synopsis for Southeast California, Southwest, and South Central Arizona. Abundant moisture will remain situated across the eastern half of Arizona, providing enhanced chances for showers and thunderstorms over mountain locations. Shower and thunderstorm chances will periodically extend into lower desert communities of South Central Arizona. Near to slightly above normal temperatures are likely through next week. 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The current time is 12:25 a.m. Mountain Standard Time. Here is the midnight Mountain Standard Time observation for Phoenix on Sunday, September 13th. At Sky Harbor, it was partly cloudy. Visibility 10 miles. Temperature was 90 degrees, dew point 68, relative humidity 48%. Wind was south, at 12 miles an hour. And the pressure was 29.84 inches, and rising. Other observations for South Central Arizona, including the greater Phoenix area, it was clear, with a temperature of 88 at Buckeye, 92 at Luke Air Force Base, 90 at Deer Valley, 89 at Scottsdale Airport, and 84 at Gila Bend. It was partly cloudy, with a temperature of 88 at Falcon Field, and 87 at Chandler. Observations for Northern Arizona, it was clear.
It was 55 at Flagstaff, 83 at Kingman, 63 at the Grand Canyon, and 71 at Prescott. Payson reported 72, Page reported 79, Winslow reported 70, and Scholl reported 61. At Bullhead City, wind was south gusting to 29 miles an hour. Observations for southern Arizona, at Yuma, it was clear, with a temperature of 90. It was partly cloudy, with a temperature of 76 at Tucson, and 67 at Nogales. At Sierra Vista, it was mostly cloudy, with a temperature of 70. Observations for Southern California, at Blythe, it was clear, with a temperature of 92. At Los Angeles Airport, it was partly cloudy, with a temperature of 71. At San Diego, it was cloudy, with a temperature of 71. Regional observations, at Las Vegas, it was clear, with a temperature of 91. It was partly cloudy, with a temperature of 83 at Salt Lake City, and 77 at Albuquerque. At El Paso, it was mostly cloudy, with a temperature of 86. At Salt Lake City, wind was south gusting to 35 miles an hour. Once again, at midnight in Phoenix, under partly cloudy skies, the Sky Harbor temperature was 90 degrees. Here is the latest forecast. For the following area, in Arizona, Central Phoenix, issued at 11:31 p.m. Mountain Standard Time. Tonight, partly cloudy in the evening then becoming mostly clear. Lows 79 to 85. Southwest wind around 5 miles per hour in the evening becoming southeast after midnight. Sunday, partly sunny with a slight chance of showers and thunderstorms in the morning, then mostly sunny in the afternoon. Highs 98 to 103. Southeast wind around 5 miles per hour in the morning becoming southwest 5 to 10 miles per hour in the afternoon. Chance of rain 10%. Sunday night, partly cloudy. A slight chance of showers and thunderstorms after midnight. Lows 79 to 86. Southwest wind around 5 miles per hour in the evening becoming southeast after midnight. Chance of rain 20%. Monday, partly sunny with a slight chance of showers and thunderstorms. Highs 99 to 104. Southeast wind 5 to 10 miles per hour. Chance of rain 10%. Monday night, partly cloudy with a slight chance of showers and thunderstorms. Lows 78 to 86. South wind at 10 to 15 miles per hour in the evening becoming southeast 5 to 10 miles per hour after midnight. Chance of rain 10%. Tuesday, mostly sunny. A 10% chance of showers and thunderstorms in the morning. Highs 97 to 103. Tuesday night, partly cloudy. A chance of showers and a slight chance of thunderstorms after midnight. Lows 76 to 82. Chance of rain 40%. Wednesday, partly cloudy. A chance of showers and a slight chance of thunderstorms in the morning, then a slight chance of afternoon showers and thunderstorms. Highs 96 to 102. Chance of rain 30%. Wednesday night, partly cloudy. A slight chance of showers and thunderstorms in the evening, then a chance of showers and a slight chance of thunderstorms after midnight. Lows 75 to 81. Chance of rain 30%. Thursday, partly sunny. Highs 98 to 104. Thursday night, mostly clear. Lows 77 to 83. Friday, mostly sunny and hot. Highs 101 to 106. Friday night, mostly clear. Lows 78 to 85. Saturday, sunny and hot. Highs 102 to 107. Here is the synopsis for Southeast California, Southwest, and South Central Arizona. Abundant moisture will remain situated across the eastern half of Arizona, providing enhanced chances for showers and thunderstorms over mountain locations. Shower and thunderstorm chances will periodically extend into lower desert communities of South Central Arizona.
near to slightly above normal temperatures are likely through next week. 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The current time is 12:31 a.m. Mountain Standard Time. Here is the Midnight Mountain Standard Time observation for Phoenix on Sunday, September 13th. At Sky Harbor, it was partly cloudy. Visibility 10 miles. Temperature was 90 degrees, dew point 68, relative humidity 48%. Wind was south at 12 miles an hour. And the pressure was 29.84 inches and rising. Other observations for South Central Arizona, including the greater Phoenix area, it was clear, with a temperature of 88 at Buckeye, 92 at Luke Air Force Base, 90 at Deer Valley, 89 at Scottsdale Airport, and 84 at Gila Bend. It was partly cloudy, with a temperature of 88 at Falcon Field, and 87 at Chandler. Observations for Northern Arizona, it was clear. It was 55 at Flagstaff, 83 at Kingman, 63 at the Grand Canyon, and 71 at Prescott. Payson reported 72, Page reported 79, Winslow reported 70, and Shoal reported 61. At Bullhead City, wind was south gusting to 29 miles an hour. Observations for Southern Arizona, at Yuma, it was clear, with a temperature of 90. It was partly cloudy, with a temperature of 76 at Tucson, and 67 at Nogales. At Sierra Vista, it was mostly cloudy, with a temperature of 70. Observations for Southern California, at Blythe. At Los Angeles Airport, it was partly cloudy, with a temperature of 71. At San Diego, it was cloudy, with a temperature of 71. Regional observations, at Las Vegas. It was clear, with a temperature of 91. It was partly cloudy, with a temperature of 83 at Salt Lake City, and 77 at Albuquerque. At El Paso, it was mostly cloudy, with a temperature of 86. At Salt Lake City, wind was south gusting to 35 miles an hour. Once again, at midnight in Phoenix, under partly cloudy skies, the Sky Harbor temperature was 90 degrees. Here is the latest forecast. For the following area, in Arizona, Central Phoenix, issued at 11:31 p.m. Mountain Standard Time. Tonight, partly cloudy in the evening, then becoming mostly clear. Lows 79 to 85. Southwest wind around 5 miles per hour in the evening, becoming southeast after midnight. Sunday, partly sunny with a slight chance of showers and thunderstorms in the morning, then mostly sunny in the afternoon. Highs 98 to 103. Southeast wind around 5 miles per hour in the morning, becoming southwest 5 to 10 miles per hour in the afternoon. Chance of rain 10%. Sunday night, partly cloudy. A slight chance of showers and thunderstorms after midnight. Lows 79 to 86. Southwest wind around 5 miles per hour in the evening, becoming southeast after midnight. Chance of rain 20%. Monday, partly sunny with a slight chance of showers and thunderstorms. Highs 99 to 104. Southeast wind 5 to 10 miles per hour. Chance of rain 10%. Monday night, partly cloudy with a slight chance of showers and thunderstorms. Lows 78 to 86. South wind 10 to 15 miles per hour in the evening, becoming southeast 5 to 10 miles per hour after midnight. Chance of rain 10%. Tuesday, mostly sunny. A 10% chance of showers and thunderstorms in the morning. Highs 97 to 103. Tuesday night, partly cloudy. A chance of showers and a slight chance of thunderstorms after midnight. Lows 76 to 82. Chance of rain 40%. Wednesday, partly cloudy. A chance of showers and a slight chance of thunderstorms in the morning, then a slight chance of afternoon showers and thunderstorms. Highs 96 to 102. Chance of rain 30%.
Wednesday night, partly cloudy. A slight chance of showers and thunderstorms in the evening, then a chance of showers and a slight chance of thunderstorms.

southeastern half of Arizona, providing enhanced chances for showers and thunderstorms over mountain locations. Shower and thunderstorm chances will periodically extend into lower desert communities of south-central Arizona. Near to slightly above normal temperatures are likely through next week. 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The current time is 1:02 a.m. Mountain Standard Time. Here is the latest forecast. For the following area, in Arizona, Central Phoenix, issued at 11:31 p.m. Mountain Standard Time. Tonight, partly cloudy in the evening, then becoming mostly clear. Lows 79 to 85. Southwest wind around 5 miles per hour in the evening, becoming southeast after midnight. Sunday, partly sunny with a slight chance of showers and thunderstorms in the morning, then mostly sunny in the afternoon. Highs 98 to 103. Southeast wind around 5 miles per hour in the morning, becoming southwest 5 to 10 miles per hour in the afternoon. Chance of rain 10%. Sunday night, partly cloudy. A slight chance of showers and thunderstorms after midnight. Lows 79 to 86. Southwest wind around 5 miles per hour in the evening, becoming southeast after midnight. Chance of rain 20%. Monday, partly sunny with a slight chance of showers and thunderstorms. Highs 99 to 104. Southeast wind 5 to 10 miles per hour. Chance of rain 10%. Monday night, partly cloudy with a slight chance of showers and thunderstorms. Lows 78 to 86. South wind at 10 to 15 miles per hour in the evening, becoming southeast 5 to 10 miles per hour after midnight. Chance of rain 10%. Tuesday, mostly sunny. A 10% chance of showers and thunderstorms in the morning. Highs 97 to 103. Tuesday night, partly cloudy. A chance of showers and a slight chance of thunderstorms after midnight. Lows 76 to 82. Chance of rain 40%. Wednesday, partly cloudy. A chance of showers and a slight chance of thunderstorms in the morning, then a slight chance of afternoon showers and thunderstorms. Highs 96 to 102. Chance of rain 30%. Wednesday night, partly cloudy. A slight chance of showers and thunderstorms in the evening, then a chance of showers and a slight chance of thunderstorms after midnight. Lows 75 to 81. Chance of rain 30%. Thursday, partly sunny. Highs 98 to 104. Thursday night, mostly clear. Lows 77 to 83. Friday, mostly sunny and hot. Highs 101 to 106. Friday night, mostly clear. Lows 78 to 85. Saturday, sunny and hot. Highs 102 to 107. Here is the synopsis for Southeast California, Southwest, and South Central Arizona. Abundant moisture will remain situated across the eastern half of Arizona, providing enhanced chances for showers and thunderstorms over mountain locations. Shower and thunderstorm chances will periodically extend into lower desert communities of South Central Arizona. Near to slightly above normal temperatures are likely through next week. 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The current time is 1:06 a.m. Mountain Standard Time. Here is the latest forecast. For the following area, in Arizona, Central Phoenix, issued at 11:31 p.m. Mountain Standard Time. Tonight, partly cloudy in the evening, then becoming mostly clear. Lows 79 to 85. Southwest wind around 5 miles per hour in the evening, becoming southeast after midnight. Sunday, partly sunny with a slight chance of showers and thunderstorms in the morning, then mostly sunny in the afternoon. Highs 98 to 103. Southeast wind around 5 miles per

hour in the morning, becoming southwest 5 to 10 miles per hour in the afternoon. Chance of rain 10%. Sunday night, partly cloudy. A slight chance of showers and thunderstorms after midnight. Lows 79 to 86. Southwest wind around 5 miles per hour in the evening, becoming southeast after midnight. Chance of rain 20%. Monday, partly sunny with a slight chance of showers and thunderstorms. Highs 99 to 104. Southeast wind 5 to 10 miles per hour. Chance of rain 10%. Monday night, partly cloudy with a slight chance of showers and thunderstorms. Lows 78 to 86. South wind at 10 to 15 miles per hour in the evening, becoming southeast 5 to 10 miles per hour after midnight. Chance of rain 10%. Tuesday, mostly sunny. A 10% chance of showers and thunderstorms in the morning. Highs 97 to 103. Tuesday night, partly cloudy. A chance of showers and a slight chance of thunderstorms after midnight. Lows 76 to 82. Chance of rain 40%. Wednesday, partly cloudy. A chance of showers and a slight chance of thunderstorms in the morning, then a slight chance of afternoon showers and thunderstorms. Highs 96 to 102. Chance of rain 30%. Wednesday night, partly cloudy. A slight chance of showers and thunderstorms in the evening, then a chance of showers and a slight chance of thunderstorms after midnight. Lows 75 to 81. Chance of rain 30%. Thursday, partly sunny. Highs 98 to 104. Thursday night, mostly clear. Lows 77 to 83. Friday, mostly sunny and hot. Highs 101 to 106. Friday night, mostly clear. Lows 78 to 85. Saturday, sunny and hot. Highs 102 to 107. Here is the synopsis for Southeast California, Southwest, and South Central Arizona. Abundant moisture will remain situated across the eastern half of Arizona, providing enhanced chances for showers and thunderstorms over mountain locations. Shower and thunderstorm chances will periodically extend into lower desert communities of South Central Arizona. Near to slightly above normal temperatures are likely through next week. 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The current time is 1:10 a.m. Mountain Standard Time. Here is the 1 a.m. Mountain Standard Time observation for Phoenix, on Sunday, September 13th. At Sky Harbor, it was clear. Visibility 10 miles. Temperature was 89 degrees, dew point 68, relative humidity 49%. Wind was southeast, at 7 miles an hour. And the pressure was 29.85 inches, and rising. Other observations for South Central Arizona, including the greater Phoenix area, it was clear, with a temperature of 88 at Buckeye, 90 at Luke Air Force Base, 89 at Deer Valley, and 88 at Scottsdale Airport. Under clear skies, Falcon Field reported 87, Mesa Gateway reported 86, Chandler reported 87, and Gila Bend reported 85. Observations for northern Arizona, it was clear. It was 57 at Flagstaff, 83 at Kingman, 62 at the Grand Canyon, and 71 at Prescott. Payson reported 70, Page reported 79, Winslow reported 69, and Sholo reported 59. Observations for southern Arizona, at Yuma, it was clear, with a temperature of 89. At Tucson, it was partly cloudy, with a temperature of 76. It was mostly cloudy, with a temperature of 67 at Nogales, and 66 at Sierra Vista. Observations for Southern California, at Blythe, it was clear, with a temperature of 92. At Los Angeles Airport, it was partly cloudy, with a temperature of 71. At San Diego, it was cloudy, with a temperature of 72.
regional observations, it was clear, with a temperature of 89 at Las Vegas, and 82 at Salt Lake City. At Albuquerque, it was partly cloudy, with a temperature of 74. At El Paso, it was mostly cloudy, with a temperature of 85. At Salt Lake City, wind was south gusting to 38 miles an hour. Once again, at 1 a.m. in Phoenix, under clear skies. The Sky Harbor temperature was 89 degrees. Here is the latest forecast. For the following area, in Arizona, Central Phoenix, issued at 11:31 p.m. Mountain Standard Time. Tonight, partly cloudy in the evening then becoming mostly clear. Lows 79 to 85. Southwest wind around 5 miles per hour in the evening becoming southeast after midnight. Sunday, partly sunny with a slight chance of showers and thunderstorms in the morning, then mostly sunny in the afternoon. Highs 98 to 103. Southeast wind around 5 miles per hour in the morning becoming southwest 5 to 10 miles per hour in the afternoon. Chance of rain 10%. Sunday night, partly cloudy. A slight chance of showers and thunderstorms after midnight. Lows 79 to 86. Southwest wind around 5 miles per hour in the evening becoming southeast after midnight. Chance of rain 20%. Monday, partly sunny with a slight chance of showers and thunderstorms. Highs 99 to 104. Southeast wind 5 to 10 miles per hour. Chance of rain 10%. Monday night, partly cloudy with a slight chance of showers and thunderstorms. Lows 78 to 86. South wind at 10 to 15 miles per hour in the evening becoming southeast 5 to 10 miles per hour after midnight. Chance of rain 10%. Tuesday, mostly sunny. A 10% chance of showers and thunderstorms in the morning. Highs 97 to 103. Tuesday night, partly cloudy. A chance of showers and a slight chance of thunderstorms after midnight. Lows 76 to 82. Chance of rain 40%. Wednesday, partly cloudy. A chance of showers and a slight chance of thunderstorms in the morning, then a slight chance of afternoon showers and thunderstorms. Highs 96 to 102. Chance of rain 30%. Wednesday night, partly cloudy. A slight chance of showers and thunderstorms in the evening, then a chance of showers and a slight chance of thunderstorms after midnight. Lows 75 to 81. Chance of rain 30%. Thursday, partly sunny. Highs 98 to 104. Thursday night, mostly clear. Lows 77 to 83. Friday, mostly sunny and hot. Highs 101 to 106. Friday night, mostly clear. Lows 78 to 85. Saturday, sunny and hot. Highs 102 to 107. Here is the synopsis for Southeast California, Southwest, and South Central Arizona. Abundant moisture will remain situated across the eastern half of Arizona, providing enhanced chances for showers and thunderstorms over mountain locations. Shower and thunderstorm chances will periodically extend into lower desert communities of South Central Arizona. Near to slightly above normal temperatures are likely through next week. 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The current time is 1:16 a.m. Mountain Standard Time. Here is the 1 a.m. Mountain Standard Time observation for Phoenix, on Sunday, September 13th. At Sky Harbor, it was clear. Visibility 10 miles. Temperature was 89 degrees, dew point 68, relative humidity 49%. Wind was southeast, at 7 miles an hour. And the pressure was 29.85 inches, and rising. Other observations for South Central Arizona including the Greater Phoenix area, it was clear, with a temperature of 88 at Buckeye, 90 at Luke Air Force Base, 89 at Deer Valley,
and 88 at Scottsdale Airport. Under clear skies, Falcon Field reported 87, Mesa Gateway reported 86, Chandler reported 87, and Gila Bend reported 85. Observations for Northern Arizona, it was clear. It was 57 at Flagstaff, 83 at Kingman, 62 at the Grand Canyon, and 71 at Prescott. Payson reported 70, Page reported 79, Winslow reported 69, and Sholo reported 59. Observations for Southern Arizona, at Yuma, it was clear, with a temperature of 89. At Tucson, it was partly cloudy, with a temperature of 76. It was mostly cloudy, with a temperature of 67 at Nogales, and 66 at Sierra Vista. Observations for Southern California, at Blythe, it was clear, with a temperature of 92. At Los Angeles Airport, it was partly cloudy, with a temperature of 71. At San Diego, it was cloudy, with a temperature of 72. Regional observations, it was clear, with a temperature of 89 at Las Vegas, and 82 at Salt Lake City. At Albuquerque, it was partly cloudy, with a temperature of 74. At El Paso, it was mostly cloudy, with a temperature of 85. At Salt Lake City, wind was south gusting to 38 miles an hour. Once again, at 1 a.m. in Phoenix, under clear skies. The Sky Harbor temperature was 89 degrees. Here is the latest forecast. For the following area, in Arizona, Central Phoenix, issued at 11:31 p.m. Mountain Standard Time. Tonight, partly cloudy in the evening then becoming mostly clear. Lows 79 to 85. Southwest wind around 5 miles per hour in the evening becoming southeast after midnight. Sunday, partly sunny with a slight chance of showers and thunderstorms in the morning, then mostly sunny in the afternoon. Highs 98 to 103. Southeast wind around 5 miles per hour in the morning becoming southwest 5 to 10 miles per hour in the afternoon. Chance of rain 10%. Sunday night, partly cloudy. A slight chance of showers and thunderstorms after midnight. Lows 79 to 86. Southwest wind around 5 miles per hour in the evening becoming southeast after midnight. Chance of rain 20%. Monday, partly sun with a slight chance of showers and thunderstorms. Highs 99 to 104. Southeast wind 5 to 10 miles per hour. Chance of rain 10%. Monday night, partly cloudy with a slight chance of showers and thunderstorms. Lows 78 to 86. South wind at 10 to 15 miles per hour in the evening becoming southeast 5 to 10 miles per hour after midnight. Chance of rain 10%. Tuesday, mostly sunny. A 10% chance of showers and thunderstorms in the morning. Highs 97 to 103. Tuesday night, partly cloudy. A chance of showers and a slight chance of thunderstorms after midnight. Lows 76 to 82. Chance of rain 40%. Wednesday, partly cloudy. A chance of showers and a slight chance of thunderstorms in the morning, then a slight chance of afternoon showers and thunderstorms. Highs 96 to 102. Chance of rain 30%. Wednesday night, partly cloudy. A slight chance of showers and thunderstorms in the evening, then a chance of showers and a slight chance of thunderstorms after midnight. Lows 75 to 81. Chance of rain 30%. Thursday, partly sunny. Highs 98 to 104. Thursday night, mostly clear. Lows 77 to 83. Friday, mostly sunny and hot. Highs 101 to 106. Friday night, mostly clear. Lows 78 to 85. Saturday, sunny and hot. Highs 102 to 107. Here is the synopsis for Southeast California, Southwest, and South Central Arizona.
Abundant moisture will remain situated across the eastern half of Arizona, providing enhanced chances for showers and thunderstorms over mountain locations. Shower and thunderstorm chances will periodically extend into lower desert communities of south-central Arizona. Near to slightly above normal temperatures are likely through next week. 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The current time is 1:22 a.m. Mountain Standard Time. Here is the 1 a.m. Mountain Standard Time observation for Phoenix, on Sunday, September 13th. At Sky Harbor, it was clear. Visibility 10 miles. Temperature was 89 degrees, dew point 68, relative humidity 49%. Wind was southeast, at 7 miles an hour. And the pressure was 29.85 inches, and rising. Other observations for south-central Arizona, including the greater Phoenix area, it was clear, with a temperature of 88 at Buckeye, 90 at Luke Air Force Base, 89 at Deer Valley, and 88 at Scottsdale Airport. Under clear skies, Falcon Field reported 87, Mesa Gateway reported 86, Chandler reported 87, and Gila Bend reported 85. Observations for northern Arizona, it was clear. It was 57 at Flagstaff, 83 at Kingman, 62 at the Grand Canyon, and 71 at Prescott. Payson reported 70, Page reported 79, Winslow reported 69, and Scholar reported 59. Observations for southern Arizona, at Yuma, it was clear, with a temperature of 89. At Tucson, it was partly cloudy, with a temperature of 76. It was mostly cloudy, with a temperature of 67 at Nogales, and 66 at Sierra Vista. Observations for Southern California, at Blythe, it was clear, with a temperature of 92. At Los Angeles Airport, it was partly cloudy, with a temperature of 71. At San Diego, it was cloudy, with a temperature of 72. Regional observations, it was clear, with a temperature of 89 at Las Vegas, and 82 at Salt Lake City. At Albuquerque, it was partly cloudy, with a temperature of 74. At El Paso, it was mostly cloudy, with a temperature of 85. At Salt Lake City, wind was south gusting to 38 miles an hour. Once again, at 1 a.m. in Phoenix, under clear skies. The Sky Harbor temperature was 89 degrees. Here is the latest forecast. For the following area, in Arizona, Central Phoenix, issued at 11:31 p.m. Mountain Standard Time. Tonight, partly cloudy in the evening, then becoming mostly clear. Lows 79 to 85. Southwest wind around 5 miles per hour in the evening, becoming southeast after midnight. Sunday, partly sunny with a slight chance of showers and thunderstorms in the morning, then mostly sunny in the afternoon. Highs 98 to 103. Southeast wind around 5 miles per hour in the morning, becoming southwest 5 to 10 miles per hour in the afternoon. Chance of rain 10%. Sunday night, partly cloudy. A slight chance of showers and thunderstorms after midnight. Lows 79 to 86. Southwest wind around 5 miles per hour in the evening, becoming southeast after midnight. Chance of rain 20%. Monday, partly sunny with a slight chance of showers and thunderstorms. Highs 99 to 104. Southeast wind 5 to 10 miles per hour. Chance of rain 10%. Monday night, partly cloudy with a slight chance of showers and thunderstorms. Lows 78 to 86. South wind at 10 to 15 miles per hour in the evening, becoming southeast 5 to 10 miles per hour after midnight. Chance of rain 10%. Tuesday, mostly sunny. A 10% chance of showers and thunderstorms in the morning. Highs 97 to 103. Tuesday night, partly cloudy. A chance of showers and a slight chance of thunderstorms after midnight. Lows 76 to 82. Chance of rain 40%.
Wednesday, partly cloudy. A chance of showers and a slight chance of thunderstorms in the morning, then a slight chance of afternoon showers and thunderstorms. Highs 96 to 102. Chance of rain 30%. Wednesday night, partly cloudy. A slight chance of showers and thunderstorms in the evening, then a chance of showers and a slight chance of thunderstorms after midnight. Lows 75 to 81. Chance of rain 30%. Thursday, partly sunny. Highs 98 to 104. Thursday night, mostly clear. Lows 77 to 83. Friday, mostly sunny and hot. Highs 101 to 106. Friday night, mostly clear. Lows 78 to 85. Saturday, sunny and hot. Highs 102 to 107. Here is the synopsis for Southeast California, Southwest, and South Central Arizona. Abundant moisture will remain situated across the eastern half of Arizona, providing enhanced chances for showers and thunderstorms over mountain locations. Shower and thunderstorm chances will periodically extend into lower desert communities of South Central Arizona. Near to slightly above normal temperatures are likely through next week. 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The current time is 1:28 a.m. Mountain Standard Time. Here is the 1 a.m. Mountain Standard Time observation for Phoenix, on Sunday, September 13th. At Sky Harbor, it was clear. Visibility 10 miles. Temperature was 89 degrees, dew point 68, relative humidity 49%. Wind was southeast, at 7 miles an hour. And the pressure was 29.85 inches, and rising. Other observations for South Central Arizona, including the greater Phoenix area, it was clear, with a temperature of 88 at Buckeye, 90 at Luke Air Force Base, 89 at Deer Valley, and 88 at Scottsdale Airport. Under clear skies, Falcon Field reported 87, Mesa Gateway reported 86, Chandler reported 87, and Gila Bend reported 85. Observations for northern Arizona, it was clear. It was 57 at Flagstaff, 83 at Kingman, 62 at the Grand Canyon, and 71 at Prescott. Payson reported 70, Page reported 79, Winslow reported 69, and Sholo reported 59. Observations for southern Arizona, at Yuma, it was clear, with a temperature of 89. At Tucson, it was partly cloudy, with a temperature of 76. It was mostly cloudy, with a temperature of 67 at Nogales, and 66 at Sierra Vista. Observations for Southern California, at Blythe, it was clear, with a temperature of 92. At Los Angeles Airport, it was partly cloudy, with a temperature of 71. At San Diego, it was cloudy, with a temperature of 72. Regional observations, it was clear, with a temperature of 89 at Las Vegas, and 82 at Salt Lake City. At Albuquerque, it was partly cloudy, with a temperature of 74. At El Paso, it was mostly cloudy, with a temperature of 85. At Salt Lake City, wind was south gusting to 38 miles an hour. Once again, at 1 a.m. in Phoenix, under clear skies. The Sky Harbor temperature was 89 degrees. Here is the latest forecast. For the following area, in Arizona, Central Phoenix, issued at 11:31 p.m. Mountain Standard Time. Tonight, partly cloudy in the evening, then becoming mostly clear. Lows 79 to 85. Southwest wind around 5 miles per hour in the evening, becoming southeast after midnight. Sunday, partly sunny with a slight chance of showers and thunderstorms in the morning, then mostly sunny in the afternoon. Highs 98 to 103. Southeast wind around 5 miles per hour in the morning, becoming southwest 5 to 10 miles per hour in the afternoon. Chance of rain 10%. Sunday night, partly cloudy.
a slight chance of showers and thunderstorms after midnight. Lows 79 to 86. Southwest wind around 5 miles per hour in the evening, becoming southeast after midnight. Chance of rain 20%. Monday, partly sunny with a slight chance of showers and thunderstorms. Highs 99 to 104. Southeast wind 5 to 10 miles per hour. Chance of rain 10%. Monday night, partly cloudy with a slight chance of showers and thunderstorms. Lows 78 to 86. South wind at 10 to 15 miles per hour in the evening, becoming southeast 5 to 10 miles per hour after midnight. Chance of rain 10%. Tuesday, mostly sunny. A 10% chance of showers and thunderstorms in the morning. Highs 97 to 103. Tuesday night, partly cloudy. A chance of showers and a slight chance of thunderstorms after midnight. Lows 76 to 82. Chance of rain 40%. Wednesday, partly cloudy. A chance of showers and a slight chance of thunderstorms in the morning, then a slight chance of afternoon showers and thunderstorms. Highs 96 to 102. Chance of rain 30%. Wednesday night, partly cloudy. A slight chance of showers and thunderstorms in the evening, then a chance of showers and a slight chance of thunderstorms after midnight. Lows 75 to 81. Chance of rain 30%. Thursday, partly sunny. Highs 98 to 104. Thursday night, mostly clear. Lows 77 to 83. Friday, mostly sunny and hot. Highs 101 to 106. Friday night, mostly clear. Lows 78 to 85. Saturday, sunny and hot. Highs 102 to 107. Here is the synopsis for Southeast California, Southwest, and South Central Arizona. Abundant moisture will remain situated across the eastern half of Arizona, providing enhanced chances for showers and thunderstorms over mountain locations. Shower and thunderstorm chances will periodically extend into lower desert communities of South Central Arizona. Near to slightly above normal temperatures are likely through next week. 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The current time is 1:35 a.m. Mountain Standard Time. Here is the 1 a.m. Mountain Standard Time observation for Phoenix, on Sunday, September 13th. At Sky Harbor, it was clear. Visibility 10 miles. Temperature was 89 degrees, dew point 68, relative humidity 49%. Wind was southeast, at 7 miles an hour. And the pressure was 29.85 inches, and rising. Other observations for South Central Arizona, including the greater Phoenix area, it was clear, with a temperature of 88 at Buckeye, 90 at Luke Air Force Base, 89 at Deer Valley, and 88 at Scottsdale Airport. Under clear skies, Falcon Field reported 87, Mesa Gateway reported 86, Chandler reported 87, and Gila Bend reported 85. Observations for northern Arizona, it was clear. It was 57 at Flagstaff, 83 at Kingman, 62 at the Grand Canyon, and 71 at Prescott. Payson reported 70, Page reported 79, Winslow reported 69, and Sholo reported 59. Observations for southern Arizona, at Yuma, it was clear, with a temperature of 89. At Tucson, it was partly cloudy, with a temperature of 76. It was mostly cloudy, with a temperature of 67 at Nogales, and 66 at Sierra Vista. Observations for Southern California, at Blythe, it was clear, with a temperature of 92. At Los Angeles Airport, it was partly cloudy, with a temperature of 71. At San Diego, it was cloudy, with a temperature of 72. Regional observations, it was clear, with a temperature of 89 at Las Vegas, and 82 at Salt Lake City.
At Albuquerque, it was partly cloudy, with a temperature of 74. At El Paso, it was mostly cloudy, with a temperature of 85. At Salt Lake City, wind was south gusting to 38 miles an hour. Once again, at 1 a.m. in Phoenix, under clear skies. The Sky Harbor temperature was 89 degrees. Here is the latest forecast. For the following area, in Arizona, Central Phoenix, issued at 11:31 p.m. Mountain Standard Time. Tonight, partly cloudy in the evening then becoming mostly clear. Lows 79 to 85. Southwest wind around 5 miles per hour in the evening becoming southeast after midnight. Sunday, partly sunny with a slight chance of showers and thunderstorms in the morning, then mostly sunny in the afternoon. Highs 98 to 103. Southeast wind around 5 miles per hour in the morning becoming southwest 5 to 10 miles per hour in the afternoon. Chance of rain 10%. Sunday night, partly cloudy. A slight chance of showers and thunderstorms after midnight. Lows 79 to 86. Southwest wind around 5 miles per hour in the evening becoming southeast after midnight. Chance of rain 20%. Monday, partly sunny with a slight chance of showers and thunderstorms. Highs 99 to 104. Southeast wind 5 to 10 miles per hour. Chance of rain 10%. Monday night, partly cloudy with a slight chance of showers and thunderstorms. Lows 78 to 86. South wind at 10 to 15 miles per hour in the evening becoming southeast 5 to 10 miles per hour after midnight. Chance of rain 10%. Tuesday, mostly sunny. A 10% chance of showers and thunderstorms in the morning. Highs 97 to 103. Tuesday night, partly cloudy. A chance of showers and a slight chance of thunderstorms after midnight. Lows 76 to 82. Chance of rain 40%. Wednesday, partly cloudy. A chance of showers and a slight chance of thunderstorms in the morning, then a slight chance of afternoon showers and thunderstorms. Highs 96 to 102. Chance of rain 30%. Wednesday night, partly cloudy. A slight chance of showers and thunderstorms in the evening, then a chance of showers and a slight chance of thunderstorms after midnight. Lows 75 to 81. Chance of rain 30%. Thursday, partly sunny. Highs 98 to 104. Thursday night, mostly clear. Lows 77 to 83. Friday, mostly sunny and hot. Highs 101 to 106. Friday night, mostly clear. Lows 78 to 85. Saturday, sunny and hot. Highs 102 to 107. Here is the synopsis for Southeast California, Southwest, and South Central Arizona. Abundant moisture will remain situated across the eastern half of Arizona, providing enhanced chances for showers and thunderstorms over mountain locations. Shower and thunderstorm chances will periodically extend into lower desert communities of South Central Arizona. Near to slightly above normal temperatures are likely through next week. 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The current time is 1:41 a.m. Mountain Standard Time. Here is the 1 a.m. Mountain Standard Time observation for Phoenix, on Sunday, September 13th. At Sky Harbor, it was clear. Visibility 10 miles. Temperature was 89 degrees, dew point 68, relative humidity 49%. Wind was southeast, at 7 miles an hour. And the pressure was 29.85 inches, and rising. Other observations for South Central Arizona including the Greater Phoenix area, it was clear, with a temperature of 88 at Buckeye, 90 at Luke Air Force Base, 89 at Deer Valley, and 88 at Scottsdale Airport. Under clear skies, Falcon Field reported 87,
Mesa Gateway reported 86, Chandler reported 87, and Eleben reported 85. Observations for Northern Arizona, it was clear. It was 57 at Flagstaff, 83 at Kingman, 62 at the Grand Canyon, and 71 at Prescott. Payson reported 70, Page reported 79, Winslow reported 69, and Scholl reported 59. Observations for Southern Arizona, at Yuma, it was clear, with a temperature of 89. At Tucson, it was partly cloudy, with a temperature of 76. It was mostly cloudy, with a temperature of 67 at Nogales, and 66 at Sierra Vista. Observations for Southern California, at Blythe, it was clear, with a temperature of 92. At Los Angeles Airport, it was partly cloudy, with a temperature of 71. At San Diego, it was cloudy, with a temperature of 72. Regional observations, it was clear, with a temperature of 89 at Las Vegas, and 82 at Salt Lake City. At Albuquerque, it was partly cloudy, with a temperature of 74. At El Paso, it was mostly cloudy, with a temperature of 85. At Salt Lake City, wind was south gusting to 38 miles an hour. Once again, at 1 a.m. in Phoenix, under clear skies. The Sky Harbor temperature was 89 degrees. Here is the latest forecast. For the following area, in Arizona, Central Phoenix, issued at 11:31 p.m. Mountain Standard Time. Tonight, partly cloudy in the evening then becoming mostly clear. Lows 79 to 85. Southwest wind around 5 miles per hour in the evening becoming southeast after midnight. Sunday, partly sunny with a slight chance of showers and thunderstorms in the morning, then mostly sunny in the afternoon. Highs 98 to 103. Southeast wind around 5 miles per hour in the morning becoming southwest 5 to 10 miles per hour in the afternoon. Chance of rain 10%. Sunday night, partly cloudy. A slight chance of showers and thunderstorms after midnight. Lows 79 to 86. Southwest wind around 5 miles per hour in the evening becoming southeast after midnight. Chance of rain 20%. Monday, partly sunny with a slight chance of showers and thunderstorms. Highs 99 to 104. Southeast wind 5 to 10 miles per hour. Chance of rain 10%. Monday night, partly cloudy with a slight chance of showers and thunderstorms. Lows 78 to 86. South wind at 10 to 15 miles per hour in the evening becoming southeast 5 to 10 miles per hour after midnight. Chance of rain 10%. Tuesday, mostly sunny. A 10% chance of showers and thunderstorms in the morning. Highs 97 to 103. Tuesday night, partly cloudy. A chance of showers and a slight chance of thunderstorms after midnight. Lows 76 to 82. Chance of rain 40%. Wednesday, partly cloudy. A chance of showers and a slight chance of thunderstorms in the morning, then a slight chance of afternoon showers and thunderstorms. Highs 96 to 102. Chance of rain 30%. Wednesday night, partly cloudy. A slight chance of showers and thunderstorms in the evening, then a chance of showers and a slight chance of thunderstorms after midnight. Lows 75 to 81. Chance of rain 30%. Thursday, partly sunny. Highs 98 to 104. Thursday night, mostly clear. Lows 77 to 83. Friday, mostly sunny and hot. Highs 101 to 106. Friday night, mostly clear. Lows 78 to 85. Saturday, sunny and hot. Highs 102 to 107. Here is the synopsis for Southeast California, Southwest, and South Central Arizona. Abundant moisture will remain situated across the eastern half of Arizona, providing enhanced chances for showers and thunderstorms over mountain locations.
shower and thunderstorm chances will periodically extend into lower desert communities of south-central Arizona. Near to slightly above normal temperatures are likely through next week. 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The current time is 1:47 a.m. Mountain Standard Time. Here is the 1 a.m. Mountain Standard Time observation for Phoenix on Sunday, September 13th. At Sky Harbor, it was clear. Visibility 10 miles. Temperature was 89 degrees, dew point 68, relative humidity 49%. Wind was southeast at 7 miles an hour. And the pressure was 29.85 inches and rising. Other observations for south-central Arizona, including the greater Phoenix area, it was clear, with a temperature of 88 at Buckeye, 90 at Luke Air Force Base, 89 at Deer Valley, and 88 at Scottsdale Airport. Under clear skies, Falcon Field reported 87, Mesa Gateway reported 86, Chandler reported 87, and Gila Bend reported 85. Observations for northern Arizona, it was clear. It was 57 at Flagstaff, 83 at Kingman, 62 at the Grand Canyon, and 71 at Prescott. Payson reported 70, Page reported 79, Winslow reported 69, and Sholo reported 59. Observations for southern Arizona, at Yuma, it was clear, with a temperature of 89. At Tucson, it was partly cloudy, with a temperature of 76. It was mostly cloudy, with a temperature of 67 at Nogales, and 66 at Sierra Vista. Observations for Southern California, at Blythe, it was clear, with a temperature of 92. At Los Angeles Airport, it was partly cloudy, with a temperature of 71. At San Diego, it was cloudy, with a temperature of 72. Regional observations, it was clear, with a temperature of 89 at Las Vegas, and 82 at Salt Lake City. At Albuquerque, it was partly cloudy, with a temperature of 74. At El Paso, it was mostly cloudy, with a temperature of 85. At Salt Lake City, wind was south gusting to 38 miles an hour. Once again, at 1 a.m. in Phoenix, under clear skies, the Sky Harbor temperature was 89 degrees. Here is the latest forecast. For the following area, in Arizona, Central Phoenix, issued at 11:31 p.m. Mountain Standard Time. Tonight, partly cloudy in the evening, then becoming mostly clear. Lows 79 to 85. Southwest wind around 5 miles per hour in the evening, becoming southeast after midnight. Sunday, partly sunny with a slight chance of showers and thunderstorms in the morning, then mostly sunny in the afternoon. Highs 98 to 103. Southeast wind around 5 miles per hour in the morning, becoming southwest 5 to 10 miles per hour in the afternoon. Chance of rain 10%. Sunday night, partly cloudy. A slight chance of showers and thunderstorms after midnight. Lows 79 to 86. Southwest wind around 5 miles per hour in the evening, becoming southeast after midnight. Chance of rain 20%. Monday, partly sunny with a slight chance of showers and thunderstorms. Highs 99 to 104. Southeast wind 5 to 10 miles per hour. Chance of rain 10%. Monday night, partly cloudy with a slight chance of showers and thunderstorms. Lows 78 to 86. South wind at 10 to 15 miles per hour in the evening, becoming southeast 5 to 10 miles per hour after midnight. Chance of rain 10%. Tuesday, mostly sunny. A 10% chance of showers and thunderstorms in the morning. Highs 97 to 103. Tuesday night, partly cloudy. A chance of showers and a slight chance of thunderstorms after midnight. Lows 76 to 82. Chance of rain 40%. Wednesday, partly cloudy. A chance of showers and a slight chance of thunderstorms in the morning,
then a slight chance of afternoon showers and thunderstorms. Highs 96 to 102. Chance of rain 30%. Wednesday night, partly cloudy. A slight chance of showers and thunderstorms in the evening, then a chance of showers and a slight chance of thunderstorms after midnight. Lows 75 to 81. Chance of rain 30%. Thursday, partly sunny. Highs 98 to 104. Thursday night, mostly clear. Lows 77 to 83. Friday, mostly sunny and hot. Highs 101 to 106. Friday night, mostly clear. Lows 78 to 85. Saturday, sunny and hot. Highs 102 to 107. Here is the synopsis for Southeast California, Southwest, and South Central Arizona. Abundant moisture will remain situated across the eastern half of Arizona, providing enhanced chances for showers and thunderstorms over mountain locations. Shower and thunderstorm chances will periodically extend into lower desert communities of South Central Arizona. Near to slightly above normal temperatures are likely through next week. 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The current time is 1:53 a.m. Mountain Standard Time. Here is the 1 a.m. Mountain Standard Time observation for Phoenix, on Sunday, September 13th. At Sky Harbor, it was clear. Visibility 10 miles. Temperature was 89 degrees, dew point 68, relative humidity 49%. Wind was southeast, at 7 miles an hour. And the pressure was 29.85 inches, and rising. Other observations for South Central Arizona, including the greater Phoenix area, it was clear, with a temperature of 88 at Buckeye, 90 at Luke Air Force Base, 89 at Deer Valley, and 88 at Scottsdale Airport. Under clear skies, Falcon Field reported 87, Mesa Gateway reported 86, Chandler reported 87, and Gila Bend reported 85. Observations for northern Arizona, it was clear. It was 57 at Flagstaff, 83 at Kingman, 62 at the Grand Canyon, and 71 at Prescott. Payson reported 70, Page reported 79, Winslow reported 69, and Sholal reported 59. Observations for southern Arizona, at Yuma, it was clear, with a temperature of 89. At Tucson, it was partly cloudy, with a temperature of 76. It was mostly cloudy, with a temperature of 67 at Nogales, and 66 at Sierra Vista. Observations for Southern California, at Blythe, it was clear, with a temperature of 92. At Los Angeles Airport, it was partly cloudy, with a temperature of 71. At San Diego, it was cloudy, with a temperature of 72. Regional observations, it was clear, with a temperature of 89 at Las Vegas, and 82 at Salt Lake City. At Albuquerque, it was partly cloudy, with a temperature of 74. At El Paso, it was mostly cloudy, with a temperature of 85. At Salt Lake City, wind was south gusting to 38 miles an hour. Once again, at 1 a.m. in Phoenix, under clear skies. The Sky Harbor temperature was 89 degrees. Here is the latest forecast. For the following area, in Arizona, Central Phoenix, issued at 11:31 p.m. Mountain Standard Time. Tonight, partly cloudy in the evening, then becoming mostly clear. Lows 79 to 85. Southwest wind around 5 miles per hour in the evening, becoming southeast after midnight. Sunday, partly sunny with a slight chance of showers and thunderstorms in the morning, then mostly sunny in the afternoon. Highs 98 to 103. Southeast wind around 5 miles per hour in the morning, becoming southwest 5 to 10 miles per hour in the afternoon. Chance of rain 10%. Sunday night, partly cloudy. A slight chance of showers and thunderstorms after midnight. Lows 79 to 86.
Southwest wind around 5 miles per hour in the evening, becoming southeast after midnight. Chance of rain 20%. Monday, partly sunny with a slight chance of showers and thunderstorms. Highs 99 to 104. Southeast wind 5 to 10 miles per hour. Chance of rain 10%. Monday night, partly cloudy with a slight chance of showers and thunderstorms. Lows 78 to 86. South wind at 10 to 15 miles per hour in the evening, becoming southeast 5 to 10 miles per hour after midnight. Chance of rain 10%. Tuesday, mostly sunny. A 10% chance of showers and thunderstorms in the morning. Highs 97 to 103. Tuesday night, partly cloudy. A chance of showers and a slight chance of thunderstorms after midnight. Lows 76 to 82. Chance of rain 40%. Wednesday, partly cloudy. A chance of showers and a slight chance of thunderstorms in the morning, then a slight chance of afternoon showers and thunderstorms. Highs 96 to 102. Chance of rain 30%. Wednesday night, partly cloudy. A slight chance of showers and thunderstorms in the evening, then a chance of showers and a slight chance of thunderstorms after midnight. Lows 75 to 81. Chance of rain 30%. Thursday, partly sunny. Highs 98 to 104. Thursday night, mostly clear. Lows 77 to 83. Friday, mostly sunny and hot. Highs 101 to 106. Friday night, mostly clear. Lows 78 to 85. Saturday, sunny and hot. Highs 102 to 107. Here is the synopsis for Southeast California, Southwest, and South Central Arizona. Abundant moisture will remain situated across the eastern half of Arizona, providing enhanced chances for showers and thunderstorms over mountain locations. Shower and thunderstorm chances will periodically extend into lower desert communities of South Central Arizona. Near to slightly above normal temperatures are likely through next week. 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The current time is 1:59 a.m. Mountain Standard Time. Here is the 1 a.m. Mountain Standard Time observation for Phoenix, on Sunday, September 13th. At Sky Harbor, it was clear. Visibility 10 miles. Temperature was 89 degrees, dew point 68, relative humidity 49%. Wind was southeast, at 7 miles an hour. And the pressure was 29.85 inches, and rising. Other observations for South Central Arizona, including the Greater Phoenix area, it was clear, with a temperature of 88 at Buckeye, 90 at Luke Air Force Base, 89 at Deer Valley, and 88 at Scottsdale Airport. Under clear skies, Falcon Field reported 87, Mesa Gateway reported 86, Chandler reported 87, and Gila Bend reported 85. Observations for Northern Arizona, it was clear. It was 57 at Flagstaff, 83 at Kingman, 62 at the Grand Canyon, and 71 at Prescott. Payson reported 70, Page reported 79, Winslow reported 69, and Sholo reported 59. Observations for Southern Arizona, at Yuma, it was clear, with a temperature of 89. At Tucson, it was partly cloudy, with a temperature of 76. It was mostly cloudy, with a temperature of 67 at Nogales, and 66 at Sierra Vista. Observations for Southern California, at Blythe, it was clear, with a temperature of 92. At Los Angeles Airport, it was partly cloudy, with a temperature of 71. At San Diego, it was cloudy, with a temperature of 72. Regional observations, it was clear, with a temperature of 89 at Las Vegas, and 82 at Salt Lake City. At Albuquerque, it was partly cloudy, with a temperature of 74. At El Paso, it was mostly cloudy,
with a temperature of 85. At Salt Lake City, wind was south gusting to 38 miles an hour. Once again, at 1 a.m. in Phoenix, under clear skies. The Sky Harbor temperature was 89 degrees. Here is the

a slight chance of showers and thunderstorms after midnight. Lows 79 to 86. Southwest wind around 5 miles per hour in the evening, becoming southeast after midnight. Chance of rain 20%. Monday, partly sunny with a slight chance of showers and thunderstorms. Highs 99 to 104. Southeast wind 5 to 10 miles per hour. Chance of rain 10%. Monday night, partly cloudy with a slight chance of showers and thunderstorms. Lows 78 to 86. South wind 10 to 15 miles per hour in the evening, becoming southeast 5 to 10 miles per hour after midnight. Chance of rain 10%. Tuesday, mostly sunny. A 10% chance of showers and thunderstorms in the morning. Highs 97 to 103. Tuesday night, partly cloudy. A chance of showers and a slight chance of thunderstorms after midnight. Lows 76 to 82. Chance of rain 40%. Wednesday, partly cloudy. A chance of showers and a slight chance of thunderstorms in the morning, then a slight chance of afternoon showers and thunderstorms. Highs 96 to 102. Chance of rain 30%. Wednesday night, partly cloudy. A slight chance of showers and thunderstorms in the evening, then a chance of showers and a slight chance of thunderstorms after midnight. Lows 75 to 81. Chance of rain 30%. Thursday, partly sunny. Highs 98 to 104. Thursday night, mostly clear. Lows 77 to 83. Friday, mostly sunny and hot. Highs 101 to 106. Friday night, mostly clear. Lows 78 to 85. Saturday, sunny and hot. Highs 102 to 107. Here is the synopsis for Southeast California, Southwest, and South Central Arizona. Abundant moisture will remain situated across the eastern half of Arizona, providing enhanced chances for showers and thunderstorms over mountain locations. Shower and thunderstorm chances will periodically extend into lower desert communities of South Central Arizona. Near to slightly above normal temperatures are likely through next week. 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The current time is 2:06 a.m. Mountain Standard Time. Here is the latest forecast for the following area in Arizona, Central Phoenix, issued at 11:31 p.m. Mountain Standard Time. Tonight, partly cloudy in the evening, then becoming mostly clear. Lows 79 to 85. Southwest wind around 5 miles per hour in the evening, becoming southeast after midnight. Sunday, partly sunny with a slight chance of showers and thunderstorms in the morning, then mostly sunny in the afternoon. Highs 98 to 103. Southeast wind around 5 miles per hour in the morning, becoming southwest 5 to 10 miles per hour in the afternoon. Chance of rain 10%. Sunday night, partly cloudy. A slight chance of showers and thunderstorms after midnight. Lows 79 to 86. Southwest wind around 5 miles per hour in the evening, becoming southeast after midnight. Chance of rain 20%. Monday, partly sunny with a slight chance of showers and thunderstorms. Highs 99 to 104. Southeast wind 5 to 10 miles per hour. Chance of rain 10%. Monday night, partly cloudy with a slight chance of showers and thunderstorms. Lows 78 to 86. South wind 10 to 15 miles per hour in the evening, becoming southeast 5 to 10 miles per hour after midnight. Chance of rain 10%. Tuesday, mostly sunny. A 10% chance of showers and thunderstorms in the morning. Highs 97 to 103. Tuesday night, partly cloudy. A chance of showers and a slight chance of thunderstorms after midnight. Lows 76 to 82. Chance of rain 40%.

Wednesday, partly cloudy. A chance of showers and a slight chance of thunderstorms in the morning, then a slight chance of afternoon showers and thunderstorms. Highs 96 to 102. Chance of rain 30%. Wednesday night, partly cloudy. A slight chance of showers and thunderstorms in the evening, then a chance of showers and a slight chance of thunderstorms after midnight. Lows 75 to 81. Chance of rain 30%. Thursday, partly sunny. Highs 98 to 104. Thursday night, mostly clear. Lows 77 to 83. Friday, mostly sunny and hot. Highs 101 to 106. Friday night, mostly clear. Lows 78 to 85. Saturday, sunny and hot. Highs 102 to 107. Here is the latest forecast. For the following area, in Arizona, Central Phoenix, issued at 2:06 a.m. Mountain Standard Time. Tonight, mostly clear. Lows 79 to 85. East wind around 5 miles per hour. Sunday, partly sunny with a slight chance of showers and thunderstorms in the morning, then mostly sunny in the afternoon. Highs 98 to 103. Southeast wind around 5 miles per hour in the morning, becoming southwest 5 to 10 miles per hour in the afternoon. Chance of rain 10%. Sunday night, partly cloudy. A slight chance of showers and thunderstorms after midnight. Lows 79 to 86. Southwest wind around 5 miles per hour in the evening, becoming southeast after midnight. Chance of rain 20%. Monday, partly sunny with a slight chance of showers and thunderstorms. Highs 99 to 104. Southeast wind 5 to 10 miles per hour. Chance of rain 10%. Monday night, partly cloudy with a slight chance of showers and thunderstorms. Lows 78 to 86. South wind at 10 to 15 miles per hour in the evening, becoming southeast 5 to 10 miles per hour after midnight. Chance of rain 10%. Tuesday, mostly sunny. A 10% chance of showers and thunderstorms in the morning. Highs 97 to 103. Tuesday night, partly cloudy. A chance of showers and a slight chance of thunderstorms after midnight. Lows 76 to 82. Chance of rain 40%. Wednesday, partly cloudy. A chance of showers and a slight chance of thunderstorms in the morning, then a slight chance of afternoon showers and thunderstorms. Highs 96 to 102. Chance of rain 30%. Wednesday night, partly cloudy. A slight chance of showers and thunderstorms in the evening, then a chance of showers and a slight chance of thunderstorms after midnight. Lows 75 to 81. Chance of rain 30%. Thursday, partly sunny. Highs 98 to 104. Thursday night, mostly clear. Lows 77 to 83. Friday, mostly sunny and hot. Highs 101 to 106. Friday night, mostly clear. Lows 78 to 85. Saturday, sunny and hot. Highs 102 to 107. Here is the synopsis for Southeast California, Southwest, and South Central Arizona. Abundant moisture will remain situated across the eastern half of Arizona, providing enhanced chances for showers and thunderstorms over mountain locations. Shower and thunderstorm chances will periodically extend into lower desert communities of South Central Arizona. Near to slightly above normal temperatures are likely through next week. 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The current time is 2:12 a.m. Mountain Standard Time. Here is the 2 a.m. Mountain Standard Time observation for Phoenix, on Sunday, September 13th. At Sky Harbor, it was clear. Visibility 10 miles.
Temperature was 89 degrees, dew point 67, relative humidity 47%. Wind was southeast, at 8 miles an hour. And the pressure was 29.84 inches, and falling. Other observations for South Central Arizona, including the Greater Phoenix area, it was clear, with a temperature of 88 at Buckeye, 90 at Luke Air Force Base, 88 at Deer Valley, and 87 at Scottsdale Airport. Under clear skies, Falcon Field reported 86, Mesa Gateway reported 85, Chandler reported 85, and Gila Bend reported 83. Observations for northern Arizona, skies ranged from clear to partly cloudy. It was 54 at Flagstaff, 82 at Kingman, 56 at the Grand Canyon, and 70 at Prescott. Payson reported 68, Page reported 78, Winslow reported 68, and Sholo reported 59. Observations for southern Arizona, skies ranged from clear to partly cloudy. It was 76 at Tucson, 88 at Yuma, 65 at Nogales, and 69 at Sierra Vista. Observations for Southern California, at Blythe, it was clear, with a temperature of 90. At Los Angeles Airport, it was partly cloudy, with a temperature of 70. At San Diego, it was cloudy, with a temperature of 71. Regional observations, it was clear, with a temperature of 88 at Las Vegas, and 80 at Salt Lake City. It was mostly cloudy, with a temperature of 72 at Albuquerque, and 80 at El Paso. At Salt Lake City, wind was south gusting to 31 miles an hour. Once again, at 2 a.m. in Phoenix, under clear skies. The Sky Harbor temperature was 89 degrees. Here is the latest forecast. For the following area, in Arizona, Central Phoenix, issued at 2:06 a.m. Mountain Standard Time. Tonight, mostly clear. Lows 79 to 85. East wind around 5 miles per hour. Sunday, partly sunny with a slight chance of showers and thunderstorms in the morning, then mostly sunny in the afternoon. Highs 98 to 103. Southeast wind around 5 miles per hour in the morning, becoming southwest 5 to 10 miles per hour in the afternoon. Chance of rain 10%. Sunday night, partly cloudy. A slight chance of showers and thunderstorms after midnight. Lows 79 to 86. Southwest wind around 5 miles per hour in the evening, becoming southeast after midnight. Chance of rain 20%. Monday, partly sunny with a slight chance of showers and thunderstorms. Highs 99 to 104. Southeast wind 5 to 10 miles per hour. Chance of rain 10%. Monday night, partly cloudy with a slight chance of showers and thunderstorms. Lows 78 to 86. South wind at 10 to 15 miles per hour in the evening, becoming southeast 5 to 10 miles per hour after midnight. Chance of rain 10%. Tuesday, mostly sunny. A 10% chance of showers and thunderstorms in the morning. Highs 97 to 103. Tuesday night, partly cloudy. A chance of showers and a slight chance of thunderstorms after midnight. Lows 76 to 82. Chance of rain 40%. Wednesday, partly cloudy. A chance of showers and a slight chance of thunderstorms in the morning, then a slight chance of afternoon showers and thunderstorms. Highs 96 to 102. Chance of rain 30%. Wednesday night, partly cloudy. A slight chance of showers and thunderstorms in the evening, then a chance of showers and a slight chance of thunderstorms after midnight. Lows 75 to 81. Chance of rain 30%. Thursday, partly sunny. Highs 98 to 104. Thursday night, mostly clear. Lows 77 to 83. Friday, mostly sunny and hot. Highs 101 to 106. Friday night, mostly clear. Lows 78 to 85. Saturday, sunny and hot. Highs 102 to 107.
Here is the synopsis for Southeast California, Southwest, and South Central Arizona. Abundant moisture will remain situated across the eastern half of Arizona, providing enhanced chances for showers and thunderstorms over mountain locations. Shower and thunderstorm chances will periodically extend into lower desert communities of South Central Arizona. Near to slightly above normal temperatures are likely through next week. 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The current time is 2:18 a.m. Mountain Standard Time. Here is the 2 a.m. Mountain Standard Time observation for Phoenix, on Sunday, September 13th. At Sky Harbor, it was clear. Visibility 10 miles. Temperature was 89 degrees, dew point 67, relative humidity 47%. Wind was southeast, at 8 miles an hour. And the pressure was 29.84 inches, and falling. Other observations for South Central Arizona, including the greater Phoenix area, it was clear, with a temperature of 88 at Buckeye, 90 at Luke Air Force Base, 88 at Deer Valley, and 87 at Scottsdale Airport. Under clear skies, Falcon Field reported 86, Mesa Gateway reported 85, Chandler reported 85, and Gila Bend reported 83. Observations for northern Arizona, skies ranged from clear to partly cloudy. It was 54 at Flagstaff, 82 at Kingman, 56 at the Grand Canyon, and 70 at Prescott. Payson reported 68, Page reported 78, Winslow reported 68, and Sholo reported 59. Observations for southern Arizona, skies ranged from clear to partly cloudy. It was 76 at Tucson, 88 at Yuma, 65 at Nogales, and 69 at Sierra Vista. Observations for southern California, at Blythe, it was clear, with a temperature of 90. At Los Angeles Airport, it was partly cloudy, with a temperature of 70. At San Diego, it was cloudy, with a temperature of 71. Regional observations, it was clear, with a temperature of 88 at Las Vegas, and 80 at Salt Lake City. It was mostly cloudy, with a temperature of 72 at Albuquerque, and 80 at El Paso. At Salt Lake City, wind was south gusting to 31 miles an hour. Once again, at 2 a.m. in Phoenix, under clear skies. The Sky Harbor temperature was 89 degrees. Here is the latest forecast. For the following area, in Arizona, Central Phoenix, issued at 2:06 a.m. Mountain Standard Time. Tonight, mostly clear. Lows 79 to 85. East wind around 5 miles per hour. Sunday, partly sunny with a slight chance of showers and thunderstorms in the morning, then mostly sunny in the afternoon. Highs 98 to 103. Southeast wind around 5 miles per hour in the morning, becoming southwest 5 to 10 miles per hour in the afternoon. Chance of rain 10%. Sunday night, partly cloudy. A slight chance of showers and thunderstorms after midnight. Lows 79 to 86. Southwest wind around 5 miles per hour in the evening, becoming southeast after midnight. Chance of rain 20%. Monday, partly sunny with a slight chance of showers and thunderstorms. Highs 99 to 104. Southeast wind 5 to 10 miles per hour. Chance of rain 10%. Monday night, partly cloudy with a slight chance of showers and thunderstorms. Lows 78 to 86. South wind at 10 to 15 miles per hour in the evening, becoming southeast 5 to 10 miles per hour after midnight. Chance of rain 10%. Tuesday, mostly sunny. A 10% chance of showers and thunderstorms in the morning. Highs 97 to 103. Tuesday night, partly cloudy. A chance of showers and a slight chance of thunderstorms after midnight. Lows 76 to 82. Chance of rain 40%. Wednesday, partly cloudy.
a chance of showers and a slight chance of thunderstorms in the morning, then a slight chance of afternoon showers and thunderstorms. Highs 96 to 102. Chance of rain 30%. Wednesday night, partly cloudy. A slight chance of showers and thunderstorms in the evening, then a chance of showers and a slight chance of thunderstorms after midnight. Lows 75 to 81. Chance of rain 30%. Thursday, partly sunny. Highs 98 to 104. Thursday night, mostly clear. Lows 77 to 83. Friday, mostly sunny and hot. Highs 101 to 106. Friday night, mostly clear. Lows 78 to 85. Saturday, sunny and hot. Highs 102 to 107. Here is the synopsis for Southeast California, Southwest, and South Central Arizona. Abundant moisture will remain situated across the eastern half of Arizona, providing enhanced chances for showers and thunderstorms over mountain locations. Shower and thunderstorm chances will periodically extend into lower desert communities of South Central Arizona. Near to slightly above normal temperatures are likely through next week. 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The current time is 2:24 a.m. Mountain Standard Time. Here is the 2 a.m. Mountain Standard Time observation for Phoenix, on Sunday, September 13th. At Sky Harbor, it was clear. Visibility 10 miles. Temperature was 89 degrees, dew point 67, relative humidity 47%. Wind was southeast, at 8 miles an hour. And the pressure was 29.84 inches, and falling. Other observations for South Central Arizona, including the greater Phoenix area, it was clear, with a temperature of 88 at Buckeye, 90 at Luke Air Force Base, 88 at Deer Valley, and 87 at Scottsdale Airport. Under clear skies, Falcon Field reported 86, Mesa Gateway reported 85, Chandler reported 85, and Gila Bend reported 83. Observations for northern Arizona, skies ranged from clear to partly cloudy. It was 54 at Flagstaff, 82 at Kingman, 56 at the Grand Canyon, and 70 at Prescott. Payson reported 68, Page reported 78, Winslow reported 68, and Sholal reported 59. Observations for southern Arizona, skies ranged from clear to partly cloudy. It was 76 at Tucson, 88 at Yuma, 65 at Nogales, and 69 at Sierra Vista. Observations for southern California, at Blythe, it was clear, with a temperature of 90. At Los Angeles Airport, it was partly cloudy, with a temperature of 70. At San Diego, it was cloudy, with a temperature of 71. Regional observations, it was clear, with a temperature of 88 at Las Vegas, and 80 at Salt Lake City. It was mostly cloudy, with a temperature of 72 at Albuquerque, and 80 at El Paso. At Salt Lake City, wind was south gusting to 31 miles an hour. Once again, at 2 a.m. in Phoenix, under clear skies. The Sky Harbor temperature was 89 degrees. Here is the latest forecast. For the following area, in Arizona, Central Phoenix, issued at 2:06 a.m. Mountain Standard Time. Tonight, mostly clear. Lows 79 to 85. East wind around 5 miles per hour. Sunday, partly sunny with a slight chance of showers and thunderstorms in the morning, then mostly sunny in the afternoon. Highs 98 to 103. Southeast wind around 5 miles per hour in the morning, becoming southwest 5 to 10 miles per hour in the afternoon. Chance of rain 10%. Sunday night, partly cloudy. A slight chance of showers and thunderstorms after midnight. Lows 79 to 86. Southwest wind around 5 miles per hour in the evening, becoming southeast after midnight. Chance of rain 20%.
Monday, partly sunny with a slight chance of showers and thunderstorms. Highs 99 to 104. Southeast wind 5 to 10 miles per hour. Chance of rain 10%. Monday night, partly cloudy with a slight chance of showers and thunderstorms. Lows 78 to 86. South wind at 10 to 15 miles per hour in the evening, becoming southeast 5 to 10 miles per hour after midnight. Chance of rain 10%. Tuesday, mostly sunny. A 10% chance of showers and thunderstorms in the morning. Highs 97 to 103. Tuesday night, partly cloudy. A chance of showers and a slight chance of thunderstorms after midnight. Lows 76 to 82. Chance of rain 40%. Wednesday, partly cloudy. A chance of showers and a slight chance of thunderstorms in the morning, then a slight chance of afternoon showers and thunderstorms. Highs 96 to 102. Chance of rain 30%. Wednesday night, partly cloudy. A slight chance of showers and thunderstorms in the evening, then a chance of showers and a slight chance of thunderstorms after midnight. Lows 75 to 81. Chance of rain 30%. Thursday, partly sunny. Highs 98 to 104. Thursday night, mostly clear. Lows 77 to 83. Friday, mostly sunny and hot. Highs 101 to 106. Friday night, mostly clear. Lows 78 to 85. Saturday, sunny and hot. Highs 102 to 107. Here is the synopsis for Southeast California, Southwest, and South Central Arizona. Abundant moisture will remain situated across the eastern half of Arizona, providing enhanced chances for showers and thunderstorms over mountain locations. Shower and thunderstorm chances will periodically extend into lower desert communities of South Central Arizona. Near to slightly above normal temperatures are likely through next week. 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The current time is 2:30 a.m. Mountain Standard Time. Here is the 2 a.m. Mountain Standard Time observation for Phoenix, on Sunday, September 13th. At Sky Harbor, it was clear. Visibility 10 miles. Temperature was 89 degrees, dew point 67, relative humidity 47%. Wind was southeast, at 8 miles an hour. And the pressure was 29.84 inches, and falling. Other observations for South Central Arizona, including the Greater Phoenix area, it was clear, with a temperature of 88 at Buckeye, 90 at Luke Air Force Base, 88 at Deer Valley, and 87 at Scottsdale Airport. Under clear skies, Falcon Field reported 86, Mesa Gateway reported 85, Chandler reported 85, and Gila Bend reported 83. Observations for northern Arizona, skies ranged from clear to partly cloudy. It was 54 at Flagstaff, 82 at Kingman, 56 at the Grand Canyon, and 70 at Prescott. Payson reported 68, Page reported 78, Winslow reported 68, and Sholo reported 59. Observations for southern Arizona, skies ranged from clear to partly cloudy. It was 76 at Tucson, 88 at Yuma, 65 at Nogales, and 69 at Sierra Vista. Observations for Southern California, at Blythe, it was clear, with a temperature of 90. At Los Angeles Airport, it was partly cloudy, with a temperature of 70. At San Diego, it was cloudy, with a temperature of 71. Regional observations, it was clear, with a temperature of 88 at Las Vegas, and 80 at Salt Lake City. It was mostly cloudy, with a temperature of 72 at Albuquerque, and 80 at El Paso. At Salt Lake City, wind was south gusting to 31 miles an hour. Once again, at 2 a.m. in Phoenix, under clear skies. The Sky Harbor temperature was 89 degrees.
Here is the latest forecast. For the following area, in Arizona, Central Phoenix, issued at 2:06 a.m. Mountain Standard Time. Tonight, mostly clear. Lows 79 to 85. East wind around 5 miles per hour. Sunday, partly sunny with a slight chance of showers and thunderstorms in the morning, then mostly sunny in the afternoon. Highs 98 to 103. Southeast wind around 5 miles per hour in the morning, becoming southwest 5 to 10 miles per hour in the afternoon. Chance of rain 10%. Sunday night, partly cloudy. A slight chance of showers and thunderstorms after midnight. Lows 79 to 86. Southwest wind around 5 miles per hour in the evening, becoming southeast after midnight. Chance of rain 20%. Monday, partly sunny with a slight chance of showers and thunderstorms. Highs 99 to 104. Southeast wind 5 to 10 miles per hour. Chance of rain 10%. Monday night, partly cloudy with a slight chance of showers and thunderstorms. Lows 78 to 86. South wind at 10 to 15 miles per hour in the evening, becoming southeast 5 to 10 miles per hour after midnight. Chance of rain 10%. Tuesday, mostly sunny. A 10% chance of showers and thunderstorms in the morning. Highs 97 to 103. Tuesday night, partly cloudy. A chance of showers and a slight chance of thunderstorms after midnight. Lows 76 to 82. Chance of rain 40%. Wednesday, partly cloudy. A chance of showers and a slight chance of thunderstorms in the morning, then a slight chance of afternoon showers and thunderstorms. Highs 96 to 102. Chance of rain 30%. Wednesday night, partly cloudy. A slight chance of showers and thunderstorms in the evening, then a chance of showers and a slight chance of thunderstorms after midnight. Lows 75 to 81. Chance of rain 30%. Thursday, partly sunny. Highs 98 to 104. Thursday night, mostly clear. Lows 77 to 83. Friday, mostly sunny and hot. Highs 101 to 106. Friday night, mostly clear. Lows 78 to 85. Saturday, sunny and hot. Highs 102 to 107. Here is the synopsis for Southeast California, Southwest, and South Central Arizona. Abundant moisture will remain situated across the eastern half of Arizona, providing enhanced chances for showers and thunderstorms over mountain locations. Shower and thunderstorm chances will periodically extend into lower desert communities of South Central Arizona. Near to slightly above normal temperatures are likely through next week. 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The current time is 2:36 a.m. Mountain Standard Time. Here is the 2 a.m. Mountain Standard Time observation for Phoenix, on Sunday, September 13th. At Sky Harbor, it was clear. Visibility 10 miles. Temperature was 89 degrees, dew point 67, relative humidity 47%. Wind was southeast, at 8 miles an hour. And the pressure was 29.84 inches, and falling. Other observations for South Central Arizona, including the Greater Phoenix area, it was clear, with a temperature of 88 at Buckeye, 90 at Luke Air Force Base, 88 at Deer Valley, and 87 at Scottsdale Airport. Under clear skies, Falcon Field reported 86, Mesa Gateway reported 85, Chandler reported 85, and Gila Bend reported 83. Observations for northern Arizona, skies ranged from clear to partly cloudy. It was 54 at Flagstaff, 82 at Kingman, 56 at the Grand Canyon, and 70 at Prescott. Payson reported 68, Page reported 78, Winslow reported 68, and Shoal reported 59.
Observations for southern Arizona, skies ranged from clear to partly cloudy. It was 76 at Tucson, 88 at Yuma, 65 at Nogales, and 69 at Sierra Vista. Observations for Southern California, at Blythe, it was clear, with a temperature of 90. At Los Angeles Airport, it was partly cloudy, with a temperature of 70. At San Diego, it was cloudy, with a temperature of 71. Regional observations, it was clear, with a temperature of 88 at Las Vegas, and 80 at Salt Lake City. It was mostly cloudy, with a temperature of 72 at Albuquerque, and 80 at El Paso. At Salt Lake City, wind was south gusting to 31 miles an hour. Once again, at 2 a.m. in Phoenix, under clear skies. The Sky Harbor temperature was 89 degrees. Here is the latest forecast. For the following area, in Arizona, Central Phoenix, issued at 2:06 a.m. Mountain Standard Time. Tonight, mostly clear. Lows 79 to 85. East wind around 5 miles per hour. Sunday, partly sunny with a slight chance of showers and thunderstorms in the morning, then mostly sunny in the afternoon. Highs 98 to 103. Southeast wind around 5 miles per hour in the morning, becoming southwest 5 to 10 miles per hour in the afternoon. Chance of rain 10%. Sunday night, partly cloudy. A slight chance of showers and thunderstorms after midnight. Lows 79 to 86. Southwest wind around 5 miles per hour in the evening, becoming southeast after midnight. Chance of rain 20%. Monday, partly sunny with a slight chance of showers and thunderstorms. Highs 99 to 104. Southeast wind 5 to 10 miles per hour. Chance of rain 10%. Monday night, partly cloudy with a slight chance of showers and thunderstorms. Lows 78 to 86. South wind at 10 to 15 miles per hour in the evening, becoming southeast 5 to 10 miles per hour after midnight. Chance of rain 10%. Tuesday, mostly sunny. A 10% chance of showers and thunderstorms in the morning. Highs 97 to 103. Tuesday night, partly cloudy. A chance of showers and a slight chance of thunderstorms after midnight. Lows 76 to 82. Chance of rain 40%. Wednesday, partly cloudy. A chance of showers and a slight chance of thunderstorms in the morning, then a slight chance of afternoon showers and thunderstorms. Highs 96 to 102. Chance of rain 30%. Wednesday night, partly cloudy. A slight chance of showers and thunderstorms in the evening, then a chance of showers and a slight chance of thunderstorms after midnight. Lows 75 to 81. Chance of rain 30%. Thursday, partly sunny. Highs 98 to 104. Thursday night, mostly clear. Lows 77 to 83. Friday, mostly sunny and hot. Highs 101 to 106. Friday night, mostly clear. Lows 78 to 85. Saturday, sunny and hot. Highs 102 to 107. Here is the synopsis for Southeast California, Southwest, and South Central Arizona. Abundant moisture will remain situated across the eastern half of Arizona, providing enhanced chances for showers and thunderstorms over mountain locations. Shower and thunderstorm chances will periodically extend into lower desert communities of South Central Arizona. Near to slightly above normal temperatures are likely through next week. 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The current time is 2:42 a.m. Mountain Standard Time. Here is the 2 a.m. Mountain Standard Time observation for Phoenix, on Sunday, September 13th. At Sky Harbor, it was clear. Visibility 10 miles.
Temperature was 89 degrees, dew point 67, relative humidity 47%. Wind was southeast, at 8 miles an hour. And the pressure was 29.84 inches, and falling. Other observations for South Central Arizona, including the Greater Phoenix area, it was clear, with a temperature of 88 at Buckeye, 90 at Luke Air Force Base, 88 at Deer Valley, and 87 at Scottsdale Airport. Under clear skies, Falcon Field reported 86, Mesa Gateway reported 85, Chandler reported 85, and Gila Bend reported 83. Observations for northern Arizona, skies ranged from clear to partly cloudy. It was 54 at Flagstaff, 82 at Kingman, 56 at the Grand Canyon, and 70 at Prescott. Payson reported 68, Page reported 78, Winslow reported 68, and Sholem reported 59. Observations for southern Arizona, skies ranged from clear to partly cloudy. It was 76 at Tucson, 88 at Yuma, 65 at Nogales, and 69 at Sierra Vista. Observations for Southern California, at Blythe, it was clear, with a temperature of 90. At Los Angeles Airport, it was partly cloudy, with a temperature of 70. At San Diego, it was cloudy, with a temperature of 71. Regional observations, it was clear, with a temperature of 88 at Las Vegas, and 80 at Salt Lake City. It was mostly cloudy, with a temperature of 72 at Albuquerque, and 80 at El Paso. At Salt Lake City, wind was south gusting to 31 miles an hour. Once again, at 2 a.m. in Phoenix, under clear skies. The Sky Harbor temperature was 89 degrees. Here is the latest forecast. For the following area, in Arizona, Central Phoenix, issued at 2:06 a.m. Mountain Standard Time. Tonight, mostly clear. Lows 79 to 85. East wind around 5 miles per hour. Sunday, partly sunny with a slight chance of showers and thunderstorms in the morning, then mostly sunny in the afternoon. Highs 98 to 103. Southeast wind around 5 miles per hour in the morning, becoming southwest 5 to 10 miles per hour in the afternoon. Chance of rain 10%. Sunday night, partly cloudy. A slight chance of showers and thunderstorms after midnight. Lows 79 to 86. Southwest wind around 5 miles per hour in the evening, becoming southeast after midnight. Chance of rain 20%. Monday, partly sunny with a slight chance of showers and thunderstorms. Highs 99 to 104. Southeast wind 5 to 10 miles per hour. Chance of rain 10%. Monday night, partly cloudy with a slight chance of showers and thunderstorms. Lows 78 to 86. South wind 10 to 15 miles per hour in the evening, becoming southeast 5 to 10 miles per hour after midnight. Chance of rain 10%. Tuesday, mostly sunny. A 10% chance of showers and thunderstorms in the morning. Highs 97 to 103. Tuesday night, partly cloudy. A chance of showers and a slight chance of thunderstorms after midnight. Lows 76 to 82. Chance of rain 40%. Wednesday, partly cloudy. A chance of showers and a slight chance of thunderstorms in the morning, then a slight chance of afternoon showers and thunderstorms. Highs 96 to 102. Chance of rain 30%. Wednesday night, partly cloudy. A slight chance of showers and thunderstorms in the evening, then a chance of showers and a slight chance of thunderstorms after midnight. Lows 75 to 81. Chance of rain 30%. Thursday, partly sunny. Highs 98 to 104. Thursday night, mostly clear. Lows 77 to 83. Friday, mostly sunny and hot. Highs 101 to 106. Friday night, mostly clear. Lows 78 to 85. Saturday, sunny and hot. Highs 102 to 107.
Here is the synopsis for Southeast California, Southwest, and South Central Arizona. Abundant moisture will remain situated across the eastern half of Arizona, providing enhanced chances for showers and thunderstorms over mountain locations. Shower and thunderstorm chances will periodically extend into lower desert communities of South Central Arizona. Near to slightly above normal temperatures are likely through next week. 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The current time is 2:48 a.m. Mountain Standard Time. Here is the 2 a.m. Mountain Standard Time observation for Phoenix, on Sunday, September 13th. At Sky Harbor, it was clear. Visibility 10 miles. Temperature was 89 degrees, dew point 67, relative humidity 47%. Wind was southeast, at 8 miles an hour. And the pressure was 29.84 inches, and falling. Other observations for South Central Arizona, including the greater Phoenix area, it was clear, with a temperature of 88 at Buckeye, 90 at Luke Air Force Base, 88 at Deer Valley, and 87 at Scottsdale Airport. Under clear skies, Falcon Field reported 86, Mesa Gateway reported 85, Chandler reported 85, and Gila Bend reported 83. Observations for northern Arizona, skies ranged from clear to partly cloudy. It was 54 at Flagstaff, 82 at Kingman, 56 at the Grand Canyon, and 70 at Prescott. Payson reported 68, Page reported 78, Winslow reported 68, and Sholo reported 59. Observations for southern Arizona, skies ranged from clear to partly cloudy. It was 76 at Tucson, 88 at Yuma, 65 at Nogales, and 69 at Sierra Vista. Observations for Southern California, at Blythe, it was clear, with a temperature of 90. At Los Angeles Airport, it was partly cloudy, with a temperature of 70. At San Diego, it was cloudy, with a temperature of 71. Regional observations, it was clear, with a temperature of 88 at Las Vegas, and 80 at Salt Lake City. It was mostly cloudy, with a temperature of 72 at Albuquerque, and 80 at El Paso. At Salt Lake City, wind was south gusting to 31 miles an hour. Once again, at 2 a.m. in Phoenix, under clear skies. The Sky Harbor temperature was 89 degrees. Here is the latest forecast. For the following area, in Arizona, Central Phoenix, issued at 2:06 a.m. Mountain Standard Time. Tonight, mostly clear. Lows 79 to 85. East wind around 5 miles per hour. Sunday, partly sunny with a slight chance of showers and thunderstorms in the morning, then mostly sunny in the afternoon. Highs 98 to 103. Southeast wind around 5 miles per hour in the morning, becoming southwest 5 to 10 miles per hour in the afternoon. Chance of rain 10%. Sunday night, partly cloudy. A slight chance of showers and thunderstorms after midnight. Lows 79 to 86. Southwest wind around 5 miles per hour in the evening, becoming southeast after midnight. Chance of rain 20%. Monday, partly sunny with a slight chance of showers and thunderstorms. Highs 99 to 104. Southeast wind 5 to 10 miles per hour. Chance of rain 10%. Monday night, partly cloudy with a slight chance of showers and thunderstorms. Lows 78 to 86. South wind at 10 to 15 miles per hour in the evening, becoming southeast 5 to 10 miles per hour after midnight. Chance of rain 10%. Tuesday, mostly sunny. A 10% chance of showers and thunderstorms in the morning. Highs 97 to 103. Tuesday night, partly cloudy. A chance of showers and a slight chance of thunderstorms after midnight. Lows 76 to 82. Chance of rain 40%. Wednesday, partly cloudy.
a chance of showers and a slight chance of thunderstorms in the morning, then a slight chance of afternoon showers and thunderstorms. Highs 96 to 102. Chance of rain 30%. Wednesday night, partly cloudy. A slight chance of showers and thunderstorms in the evening, then a chance of showers and a slight chance of thunderstorms after midnight. Lows 75 to 81. Chance of rain 30%. Thursday, partly sunny. Highs 98 to 104. Thursday night, mostly clear. Lows 77 to 83. Friday, mostly sunny and hot. Highs 101 to 106. Friday night, mostly clear. Lows 78 to 85. Saturday, sunny and hot. Highs 102 to 107. Here is the synopsis for Southeast California, Southwest, and South Central Arizona. Abundant moisture will remain situated across the eastern half of Arizona, providing enhanced chances for showers and thunderstorms over mountain locations. Shower and thunderstorm chances will periodically extend into lower desert communities of South Central Arizona. Near to slightly above normal temperatures are likely through next week. 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The current time is 2:54 a.m. Mountain Standard Time. Here is the 2 a.m. Mountain Standard Time observation for Phoenix, on Sunday, September 13th. At Sky Harbor, it was clear. Visibility 10 miles. Temperature was 89 degrees, dew point 67, relative humidity 47%. Wind was southeast, at 8 miles an hour. And the pressure was 29.84 inches, and falling. Other observations for South Central Arizona, including the Greater Phoenix area, it was clear, with a temperature of 88 at Buckeye, 90 at Luke Air Force Base, 88 at Deer Valley, and 87 at Scottsdale Airport. Under clear skies, Falcon Field reported 86, Mesa Gateway reported 85, Chandler reported 85, and Gila Bend reported 83. Observations for northern Arizona, skies ranged from clear to partly cloudy. It was 54 at Flagstaff, 82 at Kingman, 56 at the Grand Canyon, and 70 at Prescott. Payson reported 68, Page reported 78, Winslow reported 68, and Sholo reported 59. Observations for southern Arizona, skies ranged from clear to partly cloudy. It was 76 at Tucson, 88 at Yuma, 65 at Nogales, and 69 at Sierra Vista. Observations for Southern California, at Blythe, it was clear, with a temperature of 90. At Los Angeles Airport, it was partly cloudy, with a temperature of 70. At San Diego, it was cloudy, with a temperature of 71. Regional observations, it was clear, with a temperature of 88 at Las Vegas, and 80 at Salt Lake City. It was mostly cloudy, with a temperature of 72 at Albuquerque, and 80 at El Paso. At Salt Lake City, wind was south gusting to 31 miles an hour. Once again, at 2 a.m. in Phoenix, under clear skies. The Sky Harbor temperature was 89 degrees. Here is the latest forecast. For the following area, in Arizona, Central Phoenix, issued at 2:06 a.m. Mountain Standard Time. Tonight, mostly clear. Lows 79 to 85. East wind around 5 miles per hour. Sunday, partly sunny with a slight chance of showers and thunderstorms in the morning, then mostly sunny in the afternoon. Highs 98 to 103. Southeast wind around 5 miles per hour in the morning, becoming southwest 5 to 10 miles per hour in the afternoon. Chance of rain 10%. Sunday night, partly cloudy. A slight chance of showers and thunderstorms after midnight. Lows 79 to 86. Southwest wind around 5 miles per hour in the evening, becoming southeast after midnight. Chance of rain 20%. Monday,
partly sunny with a slight chance of showers and thunderstorms. Highs 99 to 104. Southeast wind 5 to 10 miles per hour. Chance of rain 10%. Monday night, partly cloudy with a slight chance of showers and thunderstorms. Lows 78 to 86. South wind at 10 to 15 miles per hour in the evening, becoming southeast 5 to 10 miles per hour after midnight. Chance of rain 10%. Tuesday, mostly sunny. A 10% chance of showers and thunderstorms in the morning. Highs 97 to 103. Tuesday night, partly cloudy. A chance of showers and a slight chance of thunderstorms after midnight. Lows 76 to 82. Chance of rain 40%. Wednesday, partly cloudy. A chance of showers and a slight chance of thunderstorms in the morning, then a slight chance of afternoon showers and thunderstorms. Highs 96 to 102. Chance of rain 30%. Wednesday night, partly cloudy. A slight chance of showers and thunderstorms in the evening, then a chance of showers and a slight chance of thunderstorms after midnight. Lows 75 to 81. Chance of rain 30%. Thursday, partly sunny. Highs 98 to 104. Thursday night, mostly clear. Lows 77 to 83. Friday, mostly sunny and hot. Highs 101 to 106. Friday night, mostly clear. Lows 78 to 85. Saturday, sunny and hot. Highs 102 to 107. Here is the synopsis for Southeast California, Southwest, and South Central Arizona. Abundant moisture will remain situated across the eastern half of Arizona, providing enhanced chances for showers and thunderstorms over mountain locations. Shower and thunderstorm chances will periodically extend into lower desert communities of South Central Arizona. Near to slightly above normal temperatures are likely through next week. 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The current time is 3 a.m. Mountain Standard Time. Here is the latest forecast. For the following area, in Arizona, Central Phoenix, issued at 2:06 a.m. Mountain Standard Time. Tonight, mostly clear. Lows 79 to 85. East wind around 5 miles per hour. Sunday, partly sunny with a slight chance of showers and thunderstorms in the morning, then mostly sunny in the afternoon. Highs 98 to 103. Southeast wind around 5 miles per hour in the morning, becoming southwest 5 to 10 miles per hour in the afternoon. Chance of rain 10%. Sunday night, partly cloudy. A slight chance of showers and thunderstorms after midnight. Lows 79 to 86. Southwest wind around 5 miles per hour in the evening, becoming southeast after midnight. Chance of rain 20%. Monday, partly sunny with a slight chance of showers and thunderstorms. Highs 99 to 104. Southeast wind 5 to 10 miles per hour. Chance of rain 10%. Monday night, partly cloudy with a slight chance of showers and thunderstorms. Lows 78 to 86. South wind at 10 to 15 miles per hour in the evening, becoming southeast 5 to 10 miles per hour after midnight. Chance of rain 10%. Tuesday, mostly sunny. A 10% chance of showers and thunderstorms in the morning. Highs 97 to 103. Tuesday night, partly cloudy. A chance of showers and a slight chance of thunderstorms after midnight. Lows 76 to 82. Chance of rain 40%. Wednesday, partly cloudy. A chance of showers and a slight chance of thunderstorms in the morning, then a slight chance of afternoon showers and thunderstorms. Highs 96 to 102. Chance of rain 30%. Wednesday night, partly cloudy.
a slight chance of showers and thunderstorms in the evening, then a chance of showers and a slight chance of thunderstorms after midnight. Lows 75 to 81. Chance of rain 30%. Thursday, partly sunny. Highs 98 to 104.

humidities of South Central Arizona. Near to slightly above normal temperatures are likely through next week. 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The current time is 3:04 a.m. Mountain Standard Time. Here is the latest forecast for the following area in Arizona, Central Phoenix, issued at 2:06 a.m. Mountain Standard Time. Tonight, mostly clear. Lows 79 to 85. East wind around 5 miles per hour. Sunday, partly sunny with a slight chance of showers and thunderstorms in the morning, then mostly sunny in the afternoon. Highs 98 to 103. Southeast wind around 5 miles per hour in the morning, becoming southwest 5 to 10 miles per hour in the afternoon. Chance of rain 10%. Sunday night, partly cloudy. A slight chance of showers and thunderstorms after midnight. Lows 79 to 86. Southwest wind around 5 miles per hour in the evening, becoming southeast after midnight. Chance of rain 20%. Monday, partly sunny with a slight chance of showers and thunderstorms. Highs 99 to 104. Southeast wind 5 to 10 miles per hour. Chance of rain 10%. Monday night, partly cloudy with a slight chance of showers and thunderstorms. Lows 78 to 86. South wind at 10 to 15 miles per hour in the evening, becoming southeast 5 to 10 miles per hour after midnight. Chance of rain 10%. Tuesday, mostly sunny. A 10% chance of showers and thunderstorms in the morning. Highs 97 to 103. Tuesday night, partly cloudy. A chance of showers and a slight chance of thunderstorms after midnight. Lows 76 to 82. Chance of rain 40%. Wednesday, partly cloudy. A chance of showers and a slight chance of thunderstorms in the morning, then a slight chance of afternoon showers and thunderstorms. Highs 96 to 102. Chance of rain 30%. Wednesday night, partly cloudy. A slight chance of showers and thunderstorms in the evening, then a chance of showers and a slight chance of thunderstorms after midnight. Lows 75 to 81. Chance of rain 30%. Thursday, partly sunny. Highs 98 to 104. Thursday night, mostly clear. Lows 77 to 83. Friday, mostly sunny and hot. Highs 101 to 106. Friday night, mostly clear. Lows 78 to 85. Saturday, sunny and hot. Highs 102 to 107. Here is the synopsis for Southeast California, Southwest, and South Central Arizona. Abundant moisture will remain situated across the eastern half of Arizona, providing enhanced chances for showers and thunderstorms over mountain locations. Shower and thunderstorm chances will periodically extend into lower desert communities of South Central Arizona. Near to slightly above normal temperatures are likely through next week. 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The current time is 3:07 a.m. Mountain Standard Time. Here is the latest forecast for the following area in Arizona, Central Phoenix, issued at 2:06 a.m. Mountain Standard Time. Tonight, mostly clear. Lows 79 to 85. East wind around 5 miles per hour. Sunday, partly sunny with a slight chance of showers and thunderstorms in the morning, then mostly sunny in the afternoon. Highs 98 to 103. Southeast wind around 5 miles per hour in the morning, becoming southwest 5 to 10 miles per hour in the afternoon. Chance of rain 10%. Sunday night, partly cloudy. A slight chance of showers and thunderstorms after midnight. Lows 79 to 86. Southwest wind around 5 miles per hour in the evening, becoming

Southeast after midnight. Chance of rain 20%. Monday, partly sunny with a slight chance of showers and thunderstorms. Highs 99 to 104. Southeast wind 5 to 10 miles per hour. Chance of rain 10%. Monday night, partly cloudy with a slight chance of showers and thunderstorms. Lows 78 to 86. South wind at 10 to 15 miles per hour in the evening, becoming southeast 5 to 10 miles per hour after midnight. Chance of rain 10%. Tuesday, mostly sunny. A 10% chance of showers and thunderstorms in the morning. Highs 97 to 103. Tuesday night, partly cloudy. A chance of showers and a slight chance of thunderstorms after midnight. Lows 76 to 82. Chance of rain 40%. Wednesday, partly cloudy. A chance of showers and a slight chance of thunderstorms in the morning, then a slight chance of afternoon showers and thunderstorms. Highs 96 to 102. Chance of rain 30%. Wednesday night, partly cloudy. A slight chance of showers and thunderstorms in the evening, then a chance of showers and a slight chance of thunderstorms after midnight. Lows 75 to 81. Chance of rain 30%. Thursday, partly sunny. Highs 98 to 104. Thursday night, mostly clear. Lows 77 to 83. Friday, mostly sunny and hot. Highs 101 to 106. Friday night, mostly clear. Lows 78 to 85. Saturday, sunny and hot. Highs 102 to 107. Here is the synopsis for Southeast California, Southwest, and South Central Arizona. Abundant moisture will remain situated across the eastern half of Arizona, providing enhanced chances for showers and thunderstorms over mountain locations. Shower and thunderstorm chances will periodically extend into lower desert communities of South Central Arizona. Near to slightly above normal temperatures are likely through next week. 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The current time is 3:11 a.m. Mountain Standard Time. Here is the 3 a.m. Mountain Standard Time observation for Phoenix on Sunday, September 13th. At Sky Harbor, it was clear. Visibility 10 miles. Temperature was 89 degrees, dew point 67, relative humidity 47%. Wind was southeast, at 5 miles an hour. And the pressure was 29.83 inches, and falling. Other observations for South Central Arizona, including the Greater Phoenix area, it was clear, with a temperature of 88 at Buckeye, 87 at Deer Valley, 86 at Scottsdale Airport, and 86 at Falcon Field. Under clear skies, Mesa Gateway reported 84, Chandler reported 84, and Gila Bend reported 83. Observations for Northern Arizona, it was clear. It was 56 at Flagstaff, 80 at Kingman, 56 at the Grand Canyon, and 69 at Prescott. Payson reported 68, Page reported 78, Winslow reported 65, and Shoal reported 59. At Bullhead City, wind was south gusting to 25 miles an hour. Observations for Southern Arizona, at Yuma, it was clear, with a temperature of 87. It was partly cloudy, with a temperature of 75 at Tucson, and 65 at Nogales. Observations for Southern California, at Blythe, it was clear, with a temperature of 89. At Los Angeles Airport, it was mostly cloudy, with a temperature of 70. At San Diego, it was cloudy, with a temperature of 72. Regional observations, at Las Vegas, it was clear, with a temperature of 87. At Salt Lake City, it was partly cloudy, with a temperature of 80. It was mostly cloudy, with a temperature of 74 at Albuquerque, and 80 at El Paso. At Las Vegas, wind was southwest gusting to 25 miles an hour.
at Salt Lake City, wind was south gusting to 38 miles an hour. Once again, at 3 a.m. in Phoenix, under clear skies. The Sky Harbor temperature was 89 degrees. Here is the latest forecast. For the following area, in Arizona, Central Phoenix, issued at 2:06 a.m. Mountain Standard Time. Tonight, mostly clear. Lows 79 to 85. East wind around 5 miles per hour. Sunday, partly sunny with a slight chance of showers and thunderstorms in the morning, then mostly sunny in the afternoon. Highs 98 to 103. Southeast wind around 5 miles per hour in the morning, becoming southwest 5 to 10 miles per hour in the afternoon. Chance of rain 10%. Sunday night, partly cloudy. A slight chance of showers and thunderstorms after midnight. Lows 79 to 86. Southwest wind around 5 miles per hour in the evening, becoming southeast after midnight. Chance of rain 20%. Monday, partly sunny with a slight chance of showers and thunderstorms. Highs 99 to 104. Southeast wind 5 to 10 miles per hour. Chance of rain 10%. Monday night, partly cloudy with a slight chance of showers and thunderstorms. Lows 78 to 86. South wind at 10 to 15 miles per hour in the evening, becoming southeast 5 to 10 miles per hour after midnight. Chance of rain 10%. Tuesday, mostly sunny. A 10% chance of showers and thunderstorms in the morning. Highs 97 to 103. Tuesday night, partly cloudy. A chance of showers and a slight chance of thunderstorms after midnight. Lows 76 to 82. Chance of rain 40%. Wednesday, partly cloudy. A chance of showers and a slight chance of thunderstorms in the morning, then a slight chance of afternoon showers and thunderstorms. Highs 96 to 102. Chance of rain 30%. Wednesday night, partly cloudy. A slight chance of showers and thunderstorms in the evening, then a chance of showers and a slight chance of thunderstorms after midnight. Lows 75 to 81. Chance of rain 30%. Thursday, partly sunny. Highs 98 to 104. Thursday night, mostly clear. Lows 77 to 83. Friday, mostly sunny and hot. Highs 101 to 106. Friday night, mostly clear. Lows 78 to 85. Saturday, sunny and hot. Highs 102 to 107. Here is the synopsis for Southeast California, Southwest, and South Central Arizona. Abundant moisture will remain situated across the eastern half of Arizona, providing enhanced chances for showers and thunderstorms through the middle part of the week, especially over mountain locations. Although uncertainty remains, there will be potential for some storms to produce strong winds and heavy rainfall over the next several days. Near to slightly above normal temperatures are expected throughout all of the coming week. 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The current time is 3:17 a.m. Mountain Standard Time. Here is the 3 a.m. Mountain Standard Time observation for Phoenix, on Sunday, September 13th. At Sky Harbor, it was clear. Visibility 10 miles. Temperature was 89 degrees, dew point 67, relative humidity 47%. Wind was southeast, at 5 miles an hour. And the pressure was 29.83 inches, and falling. Other observations for South Central Arizona, including the greater Phoenix area, it was clear, with a temperature of 88 at Buckeye, 87 at Deer Valley, 86 at Scottsdale Airport, and 86 at Falcon Field. Under clear skies, Mesa Gateway reported 84, Chandler reported 84, and Gila Bend reported 83. Observations for Northern Arizona, it was clear.
It was 56 at Flagstaff, 80 at Kingman, 56 at the Grand Canyon, and 69 at Prescott. Payson reported 68, Page reported 78, Winslow reported 65, and Scholl reported 59. At Bullhead City, wind was south gusting to 25 miles an hour. Observations for southern Arizona, at Yuma, it was clear, with a temperature of 87. It was partly cloudy, with a temperature of 75 at Tucson, and 65 at Nogales. Observations for Southern California, at Blythe, it was clear, with a temperature of 89. At Los Angeles Airport, it was mostly cloudy, with a temperature of 70. At San Diego, it was cloudy, with a temperature of 72. Regional observations, at Las Vegas, it was clear, with a temperature of 87. At Salt Lake City, it was partly cloudy, with a temperature of 80. It was mostly cloudy, with a temperature of 74 at Albuquerque, and 80 at El Paso. At Las Vegas, wind was southwest gusting to 25 miles an hour. At Salt Lake City, wind was south gusting to 38 miles an hour. Once again, at 3 a.m. in Phoenix, under clear skies. The Sky Harbor temperature was 89 degrees. Here is the latest forecast. For the following area, in Arizona, Central Phoenix, issued at 2:06 a.m. Mountain Standard Time. Tonight, mostly clear. Lows 79 to 85. East wind around 5 miles per hour. Sunday, partly sunny with a slight chance of showers and thunderstorms in the morning, then mostly sunny in the afternoon. Highs 98 to 103. Southeast wind around 5 miles per hour in the morning, becoming southwest 5 to 10 miles per hour in the afternoon. Chance of rain 10%. Sunday night, partly cloudy. A slight chance of showers and thunderstorms after midnight. Lows 79 to 86. Southwest wind around 5 miles per hour in the evening, becoming southeast after midnight. Chance of rain 20%. Monday, partly sunny with a slight chance of showers and thunderstorms. Highs 99 to 104. Southeast wind 5 to 10 miles per hour. Chance of rain 10%. Monday night, partly cloudy with a slight chance of showers and thunderstorms. Lows 78 to 86. South wind at 10 to 15 miles per hour in the evening, becoming southeast 5 to 10 miles per hour after midnight. Chance of rain 10%. Tuesday, mostly sunny. A 10% chance of showers and thunderstorms in the morning. Highs 97 to 103. Tuesday night, partly cloudy. A chance of showers and a slight chance of thunderstorms after midnight. Lows 76 to 82. Chance of rain 40%. Wednesday, partly cloudy. A chance of showers and a slight chance of thunderstorms in the morning, then a slight chance of afternoon showers and thunderstorms. Highs 96 to 102. Chance of rain 30%. Wednesday night, partly cloudy. A slight chance of showers and thunderstorms in the evening, then a chance of showers and a slight chance of thunderstorms after midnight. Lows 75 to 81. Chance of rain 30%. Thursday, partly sunny. Highs 98 to 104. Thursday night, mostly clear. Lows 77 to 83. Friday, mostly sunny and hot. Highs 101 to 106. Friday night, mostly clear. Lows 78 to 85. Saturday, sunny and hot. Highs 102 to 107. Here is the synopsis for Southeast California, Southwest, and South Central Arizona. Abundant moisture will remain situated across the eastern half of Arizona, providing enhanced chances for showers and thunderstorms through the middle part of the week, especially over mountain locations. Although uncertainty remains, there will be potential for some storms to produce strong winds and heavy rainfall over the next several days.
near to slightly above normal temperatures are expected throughout all of the coming week. 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The current time is 3:23 a.m. Mountain Standard Time. Here is the 3 a.m. Mountain Standard Time observation for Phoenix on Sunday, September 13th. At Sky Harbor, it was clear. Visibility 10 miles. Temperature was 89 degrees, dew point 67, relative humidity 47%. Wind was southeast, at 5 miles an hour. And the pressure was 29.83 inches, and falling. Other observations for South Central Arizona, including the greater Phoenix area, it was clear, with a temperature of 88 at Buckeye, 87 at Deer Valley, 86 at Scottsdale Airport, and 86 at Falcon Field. Under clear skies, Mesa Gateway reported 84, Chandler reported 84, and Gila Bend reported 83. Observations for Northern Arizona, it was clear. It was 56 at Flagstaff, 80 at Kingman, 56 at the Grand Canyon, and 69 at Prescott. Payson reported 68, Page reported 78, Winslow reported 65, and Sholo reported 59. At Bullhead City, wind was south gusting to 25 miles an hour. Observations for Southern Arizona, at Yuma, it was clear, with a temperature of 87. It was partly cloudy, with a temperature of 75 at Tucson, and 65 at Nogales. Observations for Southern California, at Blythe, it was clear, with a temperature of 89. At Los Angeles Airport, it was mostly cloudy, with a temperature of 70. At San Diego, it was cloudy, with a temperature of 72. Regional observations, at Las Vegas, it was clear, with a temperature of 87. At Salt Lake City, it was partly cloudy, with a temperature of 80. It was mostly cloudy, with a temperature of 74 at Albuquerque, and 80 at El Paso. At Las Vegas, wind was southwest gusting to 25 miles an hour. At Salt Lake City, wind was south gusting to 38 miles an hour. Once again, at 3 a.m. in Phoenix, under clear skies. The Sky Harbor temperature was 89 degrees. Here is the latest forecast. For the following area, in Arizona, Central Phoenix, issued at 2:06 a.m. Mountain Standard Time. Tonight, mostly clear. Lows 79 to 85. East wind around 5 miles per hour. Sunday, partly sunny with a slight chance of showers and thunderstorms in the morning, then mostly sunny in the afternoon. Highs 98 to 103. Southeast wind around 5 miles per hour in the morning, becoming southwest 5 to 10 miles per hour in the afternoon. Chance of rain 10%. Sunday night, partly cloudy. A slight chance of showers and thunderstorms after midnight. Lows 79 to 86. Southwest wind around 5 miles per hour in the evening, becoming southeast after midnight. Chance of rain 20%. Monday, partly sunny with a slight chance of showers and thunderstorms. Highs 99 to 104. Southeast wind 5 to 10 miles per hour. Chance of rain 10%. Monday night, partly cloudy with a slight chance of showers and thunderstorms. Lows 78 to 86. South wind at 10 to 15 miles per hour in the evening, becoming southeast 5 to 10 miles per hour after midnight. Chance of rain 10%. Tuesday, mostly sunny. A 10% chance of showers and thunderstorms in the morning. Highs 97 to 103. Tuesday night, partly cloudy. A chance of showers and a slight chance of thunderstorms after midnight. Lows 76 to 82. Chance of rain 40%. Wednesday, partly cloudy. A chance of showers and a slight chance of thunderstorms in the morning, then a slight chance of afternoon showers and thunderstorms. Highs 96 to 102. Chance of rain 30%. Wednesday night,
partly cloudy. A slight chance of showers and thunderstorms in the evening, then a chance of showers and a slight chance of thunderstorms after midnight. Lows 75 to 81. Chance of rain 30%. Thursday, partly sunny. Highs 98 to 104. Thursday night, mostly clear. Lows 77 to 83. Friday, mostly sunny and hot. Highs 101 to 106. Friday night, mostly clear. Lows 78 to 85. Saturday, sunny and hot. Highs 102 to 107. Here is the synopsis for Southeast California, Southwest, and South Central Arizona. Abundant moisture will remain situated across the eastern half of Arizona, providing enhanced chances for showers and thunderstorms through the middle part of the week, especially over mountain locations. Although uncertainty remains, there will be potential for some storms to produce strong winds and heavy rainfall over the next several days. Near to slightly above normal temperatures are expected throughout all of the coming week. 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The current time is 3:30 a.m. Mountain Standard Time. Here is the 3 a.m. Mountain Standard Time observation for Phoenix, on Sunday, September 13th. At Sky Harbor, it was clear. Visibility 10 miles. Temperature was 89 degrees, dew point 67, relative humidity 47%. Wind was southeast, at 5 miles an hour. And the pressure was 29.83 inches, and falling. Other observations for South Central Arizona, including the greater Phoenix area, it was clear, with a temperature of 88 at Buckeye, 87 at Deer Valley, 86 at Scottsdale Airport, and 86 at Falcon Field. Under clear skies, Mesa Gateway reported 84, Chandler reported 84, and Gila Bend reported 83. Observations for Northern Arizona, it was clear. It was 56 at Flagstaff, 80 at Kingman, 56 at the Grand Canyon, and 69 at Prescott. Payson reported 68, Page reported 78, Winslow reported 65, and Shoal reported 59. At Bullhead City, wind was south gusting to 25 miles an hour. Observations for Southern Arizona, at Yuma, it was clear, with a temperature of 87. It was partly cloudy, with a temperature of 75 at Tucson, and 65 at Nogales. Observations for Southern California, at Blythe, it was clear, with a temperature of 89. At Los Angeles Airport, it was mostly cloudy, with a temperature of 70. At San Diego, it was cloudy, with a temperature of 72. Regional observations, at Las Vegas, it was clear, with a temperature of 87. At Salt Lake City, it was partly cloudy, with a temperature of 80. It was mostly cloudy, with a temperature of 74 at Albuquerque, and 80 at El Paso. At Las Vegas, wind was southwest gusting to 25 miles an hour. At Salt Lake City, wind was south gusting to 38 miles an hour. Once again, at 3 a.m. in Phoenix, under clear skies. The Sky Harbor temperature was 89 degrees. Here is the latest forecast. For the following area, in Arizona, Central Phoenix, issued at 2:06 a.m. Mountain Standard Time. Tonight, mostly clear. Lows 79 to 85. East wind around 5 miles per hour. Sunday, partly sunny with a slight chance of showers and thunderstorms in the morning, then mostly sunny in the afternoon. Highs 98 to 103. Southeast wind around 5 miles per hour in the morning, becoming southwest 5 to 10 miles per hour in the afternoon. Chance of rain 10%. Sunday night, partly cloudy. A slight chance of showers and thunderstorms after midnight. Lows 79 to 86. Southwest wind around 5 miles per hour in the evening, becoming southeast after midnight. Chance of rain 20%. Monday,
partly sunny with a slight chance of showers and thunderstorms. Highs 99 to 104. Southeast wind 5 to 10 miles per hour. Chance of rain 10%. Monday night, partly cloudy with a slight chance of showers and thunderstorms. Lows 78 to 86. South wind 10 to 15 miles per hour in the evening, becoming southeast 5 to 10 miles per hour after midnight. Chance of rain 10%. Tuesday, mostly sunny. A 10% chance of showers and thunderstorms in the morning. Highs 97 to 103. Tuesday night, partly cloudy. A chance of showers and a slight chance of thunderstorms after midnight. Lows 76 to 82. Chance of rain 40%. Wednesday, partly cloudy. A chance of showers and a slight chance of thunderstorms in the morning, then a slight chance of afternoon showers and thunderstorms. Highs 96 to 102. Chance of rain 30%. Wednesday night, partly cloudy. A slight chance of showers and thunderstorms in the evening, then a chance of showers and a slight chance of thunderstorms after midnight. Lows 75 to 81. Chance of rain 30%. Thursday, partly sunny. Highs 98 to 104. Thursday night, mostly clear. Lows 77 to 83. Friday, mostly sunny and hot. Highs 101 to 106. Friday night, mostly clear. Lows 78 to 85. Saturday, sunny and hot. Highs 102 to 107. Here is the synopsis for Southeast California, Southwest, and South Central Arizona. Abundant moisture will remain situated across the eastern half of Arizona, providing enhanced chances for showers and thunderstorms through the middle part of the week, especially over mountain locations. Although uncertainty remains, there will be potential for some storms to produce strong winds and heavy rainfall over the next several days. Near to slightly above normal temperatures are expected throughout all of the coming week. 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The current time is 3:36 a.m. Mountain Standard Time. Here is the 3 a.m. Mountain Standard Time observation for Phoenix, on Sunday, September 13th. At Sky Harbor, it was clear. Visibility 10 miles. Temperature was 89 degrees, dew point 67, relative humidity 47%. Wind was southeast, at 5 miles an hour. And the pressure was 29.83 inches, and falling. Other observations for South Central Arizona, including the Greater Phoenix area, it was clear, with a temperature of 88 at Buckeye, 87 at Deer Valley, 86 at Scottsdale Airport, and 86 at Falcon Field. Under clear skies, Mesa Gateway reported 84, Chandler reported 84, and Gila Bend reported 83. Observations for Northern Arizona, it was clear. It was 56 at Flagstaff, 80 at Kingman, 56 at the Grand Canyon, and 69 at Prescott. Payson reported 68, Page reported 78, Winslow reported 65, and Shoal reported 59. At Bullhead City, wind was south gusting to 25 miles an hour. Observations for Southern Arizona, at Yuma, it was clear, with a temperature of 87. It was partly cloudy, with a temperature of 75 at Tucson, and 65 at Nogales. Observations for Southern California, at Blythe, it was clear, with a temperature of 89. At Los Angeles Airport, it was mostly cloudy, with a temperature of 70. At San Diego, it was cloudy, with a temperature of 72. Regional observations, at Las Vegas, it was clear, with a temperature of 87. At Salt Lake City, it was partly cloudy, with a temperature of 80. It was mostly cloudy, with a temperature of 74 at Albuquerque, and 80 at El Paso. At Las Vegas, wind was southwest gusting to 25 miles an hour.
At Salt Lake City, wind was south gusting to 38 miles an hour. Once again, at 3 a.m. in Phoenix, under clear skies. The Sky Harbor temperature was 89 degrees. Here is the latest forecast. For the following area, in Arizona, Central Phoenix, issued at 2:06 a.m. Mountain Standard Time. Tonight, mostly clear. Lows 79 to 85. East wind around 5 miles per hour. Sunday, partly sunny with a slight chance of showers and thunderstorms in the morning, then mostly sunny in the afternoon. Highs 98 to 103. Southeast wind around 5 miles per hour in the morning, becoming southwest 5 to 10 miles per hour in the afternoon. Chance of rain 10%. Sunday night, partly cloudy. A slight chance of showers and thunderstorms after midnight. Lows 79 to 86. Southwest wind around 5 miles per hour in the evening, becoming southeast after midnight. Chance of rain 20%. Monday, partly sunny with a slight chance of showers and thunderstorms. Highs 99 to 104. Southeast wind 5 to 10 miles per hour. Chance of rain 10%. Monday night, partly cloudy with a slight chance of showers and thunderstorms. Lows 78 to 86. South wind at 10 to 15 miles per hour in the evening, becoming southeast 5 to 10 miles per hour after midnight. Chance of rain 10%. Tuesday, mostly sunny. A 10% chance of showers and thunderstorms in the morning. Highs 97 to 103. Tuesday night, partly cloudy. A chance of showers and a slight chance of thunderstorms after midnight. Lows 76 to 82. Chance of rain 40%. Wednesday, partly cloudy. A chance of showers and a slight chance of thunderstorms in the morning, then a slight chance of afternoon showers and thunderstorms. Highs 96 to 102. Chance of rain 30%. Wednesday night, partly cloudy. A slight chance of showers and thunderstorms in the evening, then a chance of showers and a slight chance of thunderstorms after midnight. Lows 75 to 81. Chance of rain 30%. Thursday, partly sunny. Highs 98 to 104. Thursday night, mostly clear. Lows 77 to 83. Friday, mostly sunny and hot. Highs 101 to 106. Friday night, mostly clear. Lows 78 to 85. Saturday, sunny and hot. Highs 102 to 107. Here is the synopsis for Southeast California, Southwest, and South Central Arizona. Abundant moisture will remain situated across the eastern half of Arizona, providing enhanced chances for showers and thunderstorms through the middle part of the week, especially over mountain locations. Although uncertainty remains, there will be potential for some storms to produce strong winds and heavy rainfall over the next several days. Near to slightly above normal temperatures are expected throughout all of the coming week. 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The current time is 3:42 a.m. Mountain Standard Time. Here is the 3 a.m. Mountain Standard Time observation for Phoenix, on Sunday, September 13th. At Sky Harbor, it was clear. Visibility 10 miles. Temperature was 89 degrees, dew point 67, relative humidity 47%. Wind was southeast, at 5 miles an hour. And the pressure was 29.83 inches, and falling. Other observations for South Central Arizona, including the Greater Phoenix area, it was clear, with a temperature of 88 at Buckeye, 87 at Deer Valley, 86 at Scottsdale Airport, and 86 at Falcon Field. Under clear skies, Mesa Gateway reported 84, Chandler reported 84, and Gila Bend reported 83. Observations for Northern Arizona, it was clear.
It was 56 at Flagstaff, 80 at Kingman, 56 at the Grand Canyon, and 69 at Prescott. Payson reported 68, Page reported 78, Winslow reported 65, and Scholl reported 59. At Bullhead City, wind was south gusting to 25 miles an hour. Observations for southern Arizona, at Yuma, it was clear, with a temperature of 87. It was partly cloudy, with a temperature of 75 at Tucson, and 65 at Nogales. Observations for Southern California, at Blythe, it was clear, with a temperature of 89. At Los Angeles Airport, it was mostly cloudy, with a temperature of 70. At San Diego, it was cloudy, with a temperature of 72. Regional observations, at Las Vegas, it was clear, with a temperature of 87. At Salt Lake City, it was partly cloudy, with a temperature of 80. It was mostly cloudy, with a temperature of 74 at Albuquerque, and 80 at El Paso. At Las Vegas, wind was southwest gusting to 25 miles an hour. At Salt Lake City, wind was south gusting to 38 miles an hour. Once again, at 3 a.m. in Phoenix, under clear skies. The Sky Harbor temperature was 89 degrees. Here is the latest forecast. For the following area, in Arizona, Central Phoenix, issued at 2:06 a.m. Mountain Standard Time. Tonight, mostly clear. Lows 79 to 85. East wind around 5 miles per hour. Sunday, partly sunny with a slight chance of showers and thunderstorms in the morning, then mostly sunny in the afternoon. Highs 98 to 103. Southeast wind around 5 miles per hour in the morning, becoming southwest 5 to 10 miles per hour in the afternoon. Chance of rain 10%. Sunday night, partly cloudy. A slight chance of showers and thunderstorms after midnight. Lows 79 to 86. Southwest wind around 5 miles per hour in the evening, becoming southeast after midnight. Chance of rain 20%. Monday, partly sunny with a slight chance of showers and thunderstorms. Highs 99 to 104. Southeast wind 5 to 10 miles per hour. Chance of rain 10%. Monday night, partly cloudy with a slight chance of showers and thunderstorms. Lows 78 to 86. South wind at 10 to 15 miles per hour in the evening, becoming southeast 5 to 10 miles per hour after midnight. Chance of rain 10%. Tuesday, mostly sunny. A 10% chance of showers and thunderstorms in the morning. Highs 97 to 103. Tuesday night, partly cloudy. A chance of showers and a slight chance of thunderstorms after midnight. Lows 76 to 82. Chance of rain 40%. Wednesday, partly cloudy. A chance of showers and a slight chance of thunderstorms in the morning, then a slight chance of afternoon showers and thunderstorms. Highs 96 to 102. Chance of rain 30%. Wednesday night, partly cloudy. A slight chance of showers and thunderstorms in the evening, then a chance of showers and a slight chance of thunderstorms after midnight. Lows 75 to 81. Chance of rain 30%. Thursday, partly sunny. Highs 98 to 104. Thursday night, mostly clear. Lows 77 to 83. Friday, mostly sunny and hot. Highs 101 to 106. Friday night, mostly clear. Lows 78 to 85. Saturday, sunny and hot. Highs 102 to 107. Here is the synopsis for Southeast California, Southwest, and South Central Arizona. Abundant moisture will remain situated across the eastern half of Arizona, providing enhanced chances for showers and thunderstorms through the middle part of the week, especially over mountain locations. Although uncertainty remains, there will be potential for some storms to produce strong winds and heavy rainfall over the next several days.
near to slightly above normal temperatures are expected throughout all of the coming week. 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The current time is 3:48 a.m. Mountain Standard Time. Here is the 3 a.m. Mountain Standard Time observation for Phoenix, on Sunday, September 13th. At Sky Harbor, it was clear. Visibility 10 miles. Temperature was 89 degrees, dew point 67, relative humidity 47%. Wind was southeast, at 5 miles an hour. And the pressure was 29.83 inches, and falling. Other observations for South Central Arizona, including the greater Phoenix area, it was clear, with a temperature of 88 at Buckeye, 87 at Deer Valley, 86 at Scottsdale Airport, and 86 at Falcon Field. Under clear skies, Mesa Gateway reported 84, Chandler reported 84, and Gila Bend reported 83. Observations for Northern Arizona, it was clear. It was 56 at Flagstaff, 80 at Kingman, 56 at the Grand Canyon, and 69 at Prescott. Payson reported 68, Page reported 78, Winslow reported 65, and Shoal reported 59. At Bullhead City, wind was south gusting to 25 miles an hour. Observations for Southern Arizona, at Yuma, it was clear, with a temperature of 87. It was partly cloudy, with a temperature of 75 at Tucson, and 65 at Nogales. Observations for Southern California, at Blythe, it was clear, with a temperature of 89. At Los Angeles Airport, it was mostly cloudy, with a temperature of 70. At San Diego, it was cloudy, with a temperature of 72. Regional observations, at Las Vegas, it was clear, with a temperature of 87. At Salt Lake City, it was partly cloudy, with a temperature of 80. It was mostly cloudy, with a temperature of 74 at Albuquerque, and 80 at El Paso. At Las Vegas, wind was southwest gusting to 25 miles an hour. At Salt Lake City, wind was south gusting to 38 miles an hour. Once again, at 3 a.m. in Phoenix, under clear skies. The Sky Harbor temperature was 89 degrees. Here is the latest forecast. For the following area, in Arizona, Central Phoenix, issued at 2:06 a.m. Mountain Standard Time. Tonight, mostly clear. Lows 79 to 85. East wind around 5 miles per hour. Sunday, partly sunny with a slight chance of showers and thunderstorms in the morning, then mostly sunny in the afternoon. Highs 98 to 103. Southeast wind around 5 miles per hour in the morning, becoming southwest 5 to 10 miles per hour in the afternoon. Chance of rain 10%. Sunday night, partly cloudy. A slight chance of showers and thunderstorms after midnight. Lows 79 to 86. Southwest wind around 5 miles per hour in the evening, becoming southeast after midnight. Chance of rain 20%. Monday, partly sunny with a slight chance of showers and thunderstorms. Highs 99 to 104. Southeast wind 5 to 10 miles per hour. Chance of rain 10%. Monday night, partly cloudy with a slight chance of showers and thunderstorms. Lows 78 to 86. South wind at 10 to 15 miles per hour in the evening, becoming southeast 5 to 10 miles per hour after midnight. Chance of rain 10%. Tuesday, mostly sunny. A 10% chance of showers and thunderstorms in the morning. Highs 97 to 103. Tuesday night, partly cloudy. A chance of showers and a slight chance of thunderstorms after midnight. Lows 76 to 82. Chance of rain 40%. Wednesday, partly cloudy. A chance of showers and a slight chance of thunderstorms in the morning, then a slight chance of afternoon showers and thunderstorms. Highs 96 to 102. Chance of rain 30%. Wednesday night,
partly cloudy. A slight chance of showers and thunderstorms in the evening, then a chance of showers and a slight chance of thunderstorms after midnight. Lows 75 to 81. Chance of rain 30%. Thursday, partly sunny. Highs 98 to 104. Thursday night, mostly clear. Lows 77 to 83. Friday, mostly sunny and hot. Highs 101 to 106. Friday night, mostly clear. Lows 78 to 85. Saturday, sunny and hot. Highs 102 to 107. Here is the synopsis for Southeast California, Southwest, and South Central Arizona. Abundant moisture will remain situated across the eastern half of Arizona, providing enhanced chances for showers and thunderstorms through the middle part of the week, especially over mountain locations. Although uncertainty remains, there will be potential for some storms to produce strong winds and heavy rainfall over the next several days. Near to slightly above normal temperatures are expected throughout all of the coming week. 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The current time is 3:54 a.m. Mountain Standard Time. Here is the 3 a.m. Mountain Standard Time observation for Phoenix, on Sunday, September 13th. At Sky Harbor, it was clear. Visibility 10 miles. Temperature was 89 degrees, dew point 67, relative humidity 47%. Wind was southeast, at 5 miles an hour. And the pressure was 29.83 inches, and falling. Other observations for South Central Arizona, including the Greater Phoenix area, it was clear, with a temperature of 88 at Buckeye, 87 at Deer Valley, 86 at Scottsdale Airport, and 86 at Falcon Field. Under clear skies, Mesa Gateway reported 84, Chandler reported 84, and Gila Bend reported 83. Observations for Northern Arizona, it was clear. It was 56 at Flagstaff, 80 at Kingman, 56 at the Grand Canyon, and 69 at Prescott. Payson reported 68, Page reported 78, Winslow reported 65, and Sholo reported 59. At Bullhead City, wind was south gusting to 25 miles an hour. Observations for Southern Arizona, at Yuma, it was clear, with a temperature of 87. It was partly cloudy, with a temperature of 75 at Tucson, and 65 at Nogales. Observations for Southern California, at Blythe, it was clear, with a temperature of 89. At Los Angeles Airport, it was mostly cloudy, with a temperature of 70. At San Diego, it was cloudy, with a temperature of 72. Regional observations, at Las Vegas, it was clear, with a temperature of 87. At Salt Lake City, it was partly cloudy, with a temperature of 80. It was mostly cloudy, with a temperature of 74 at Albuquerque, and 80 at El Paso. At Las Vegas, wind was southwest gusting to 25 miles an hour. At Salt Lake City, wind was south gusting to 38 miles an hour. Once again, at 3 a.m. in Phoenix, under clear skies. The Sky Harbor temperature was 89 degrees. Here is the latest forecast. For the following area, in Arizona, Central Phoenix, issued at 2:06 a.m. Mountain Standard Time. Tonight, mostly clear. Lows 79 to 85. East wind around 5 miles per hour. Sunday, partly sunny with a slight chance of showers and thunderstorms in the morning, then mostly sunny in the afternoon. Highs 98 to 103. Southeast wind around 5 miles per hour in the morning, becoming southwest 5 to 10 miles per hour in the afternoon. Chance of rain 10%. Sunday night, partly cloudy. A slight chance of showers and thunderstorms after midnight. Lows 79 to 86. Southwest wind around 5 miles per hour in the evening, becoming southeast after midnight. Chance of rain 20%. Monday,
partly sunny with a slight chance of showers and thunderstorms. Highs 99 to 104. Southeast wind 5 to 10 miles per hour. Chance of rain 10%. Monday night, partly cloudy with a slight chance of showers and thunderstorms. Lows 78 to 86. South wind at 10 to 15 miles per hour in the evening, becoming southeast 5 to 10 miles per hour after midnight. Chance of rain 10%. Tuesday, mostly sunny. A 10% chance of showers and thunderstorms in the morning. Highs 97 to 103. Tuesday night, partly cloudy. A chance of showers and a slight chance of thunderstorms after midnight. Lows 76 to 82. Chance of rain 40%. Wednesday, partly cloudy. A chance of showers and a slight chance of thunderstorms in the morning, then a slight chance of afternoon showers and thunderstorms. Highs 96 to 102. Chance of rain 30%. Wednesday night, partly cloudy. A slight chance of showers and thunderstorms in the evening, then a chance of showers and a slight chance of thunderstorms after midnight. Lows 75 to 81. Chance of rain 30%. Thursday, partly sunny. Highs 98 to 104. Thursday night, mostly clear. Lows 77 to 83. Friday, mostly sunny and hot. Highs 101 to 106. Friday night, mostly clear. Lows 78 to 85. Saturday, sunny and hot. Highs 102 to 107. Here is the synopsis for Southeast California, Southwest, and South Central Arizona. Abundant moisture will remain situated across the eastern half of Arizona, providing enhanced chances for showers and thunderstorms through the middle part of the week, especially over mountain locations. Although uncertainty remains, there will be potential for some storms to produce strong winds and heavy rainfall over the next several days. Near to slightly above normal temperatures are expected throughout all of the coming week. 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The current time is 4:01 a.m. Mountain Standard Time. Here is the latest forecast. For the following area, in Arizona, Central Phoenix, issued at 4 a.m. Mountain Standard Time. Today, partly sunny with a slight chance of showers and thunderstorms in the morning, then mostly sunny in the afternoon. Highs 98 to 103. Southeast wind around 5 miles per hour in the morning, becoming southwest 5 to 10 miles per hour in the afternoon. Chance of rain 10%. Tonight, partly cloudy. A slight chance of showers and thunderstorms after midnight. Lows 79 to 86. Southwest wind around 5 miles per hour in the evening, becoming southeast after midnight. Chance of rain 20%. Monday, partly sunny with a slight chance of showers and thunderstorms. Highs 99 to 104. Southeast wind 5 to 10 miles per hour. Chance of rain 10%. Monday night, partly cloudy with a slight chance of showers and thunderstorms. Lows 78 to 86. South wind at 10 to 15 miles per hour in the evening, becoming southeast 5 to 10 miles per hour after midnight. Chance of rain 10%. Tuesday, mostly sunny, otherwise partly cloudy with a slight chance of showers and thunderstorms in the morning. Highs 97 to 102. Southeast wind 5 to 10 miles per hour. Chance of rain 10%. Tuesday night, partly cloudy. A chance of showers and a slight chance of thunderstorms after midnight. Lows 76 to 82. Chance of rain 40%. Wednesday, partly cloudy. A chance of showers and a slight chance of thunderstorms in the morning, then a slight chance of afternoon showers and thunderstorms. Highs 96 to 102. Chance of rain 30%. Wednesday night, partly cloudy.
a slight chance of showers and thunderstorms in the evening, then a chance of showers and a slight chance of thunderstorms after midnight. Lows 75 to 81. Chance of rain 30%. Thursday, partly sunny. Highs 98 to 104. Thursday night, mostly clear. Lows 77 to 80.

near to slightly above normal temperatures are expected throughout all of the coming week. 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The current time is 4:04 a.m. Mountain Standard Time. Here is the latest forecast. For the following area, in Arizona, Central Phoenix, issued at 4 a.m. Mountain Standard Time. Today, partly sunny with a slight chance of showers and thunderstorms in the morning, then mostly sunny in the afternoon. Highs 98 to 103. Southeast wind around 5 miles per hour in the morning, becoming southwest 5 to 10 miles per hour in the afternoon. Chance of rain 10%. Tonight, partly cloudy. A slight chance of showers and thunderstorms after midnight. Lows 79 to 86. Southwest wind around 5 miles per hour in the evening, becoming southeast after midnight. Chance of rain 20%. Monday, partly sunny with a slight chance of showers and thunderstorms. Highs 99 to 104. Southeast wind 5 to 10 miles per hour. Chance of rain 10%. Monday night, partly cloudy with a slight chance of showers and thunderstorms. Lows 78 to 86. South wind at 10 to 15 miles per hour in the evening, becoming southeast 5 to 10 miles per hour after midnight. Chance of rain 10%. Tuesday, mostly sunny, otherwise partly cloudy with a slight chance of showers and thunderstorms in the morning. Highs 97 to 102. Southeast wind 5 to 10 miles per hour. Chance of rain 10%. Tuesday night, partly cloudy. A chance of showers and a slight chance of thunderstorms after midnight. Lows 76 to 82. Chance of rain 40%. Wednesday, partly cloudy. A chance of showers and a slight chance of thunderstorms in the morning, then a slight chance of afternoon showers and thunderstorms. Highs 96 to 102. Chance of rain 30%. Wednesday night, partly cloudy. A slight chance of showers and thunderstorms in the evening, then a chance of showers and a slight chance of thunderstorms after midnight. Lows 75 to 81. Chance of rain 30%. Thursday, partly sunny. Highs 98 to 104. Thursday night, mostly clear. Lows 77 to 83. Friday, mostly sunny and hot. Highs 101 to 106. Friday night, mostly clear. Lows 78 to 85. Saturday, sunny and hot. Highs 102 to 107. Here is the synopsis for Southeast California, Southwest, and South Central Arizona. Abundant moisture will remain situated across the eastern half of Arizona, providing enhanced chances for showers and thunderstorms through the middle part of the week, especially over mountain locations. Although uncertainty remains, there will be potential for some storms to produce strong winds and heavy rainfall over the next several days. Near to slightly above normal temperatures are expected throughout all of the coming week. 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The current time is 4:08 a.m. Mountain Standard Time. Here is the latest forecast. For the following area, in Arizona, Central Phoenix, issued at 4 a.m. Mountain Standard Time. Today, partly sunny with a slight chance of showers and thunderstorms in the morning, then mostly sunny in the afternoon. Highs 98 to 103. Southeast wind around 5 miles per hour in the morning, becoming southwest 5 to 10 miles per hour in the afternoon. Chance of rain 10%. Tonight, partly cloudy. A slight chance of showers and thunderstorms after midnight. Lows 79 to 86. Southwest wind around 5 miles per hour in the evening, becoming southeast after midnight. Chance of rain 20%. Monday, partly sunny with a slight chance of showers and thunderstorms.

Highs 99 to 104. Southeast wind 5 to 10 miles per hour. Chance of rain 10%. Monday night, partly cloudy with a slight chance of showers and thunderstorms. Lows 78 to 86. South wind at 10 to 15 miles per hour in the evening, becoming southeast 5 to 10 miles per hour after midnight. Chance of rain 10%. Tuesday, mostly sunny, otherwise partly cloudy with a slight chance of showers and thunderstorms in the morning. Highs 97 to 102. Southeast wind 5 to 10 miles per hour. Chance of rain 10%. Tuesday night, partly cloudy. A chance of showers and a slight chance of thunderstorms after midnight. Lows 76 to 82. Chance of rain 40%. Wednesday, partly cloudy. A chance of showers and a slight chance of thunderstorms in the morning, then a slight chance of afternoon showers and thunderstorms. Highs 96 to 102. Chance of rain 30%. Wednesday night, partly cloudy. A slight chance of showers and thunderstorms in the evening, then a chance of showers and a slight chance of thunderstorms after midnight. Lows 75 to 81. Chance of rain 30%. Thursday, partly sunny. Highs 98 to 104. Thursday night, mostly clear. Lows 77 to 83. Friday, mostly sunny and hot. Highs 101 to 106. Friday night, mostly clear. Lows 78 to 85. Saturday, sunny and hot. Highs 102 to 107. Here is the synopsis for Southeast California, Southwest, and South Central Arizona. Abundant moisture will remain situated across the eastern half of Arizona, providing enhanced chances for showers and thunderstorms through the middle part of the week, especially over mountain locations. Although uncertainty remains, there will be potential for some storms to produce strong winds and heavy rainfall over the next several days. Near to slightly above normal temperatures are expected throughout all of the coming week. 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The current time is 4:12 a.m. Mountain Standard Time. Here is the 4 a.m. Mountain Standard Time observation for Phoenix, on Sunday, September 13th. At Sky Harbor, it was clear. Visibility 10 miles. Temperature was 88 degrees, dew point 66, relative humidity 48%. Wind was southeast, at 7 miles an hour. And the pressure was 29.83 inches, and steady. Other observations for South Central Arizona, including the greater Phoenix area, it was clear, with a temperature of 86 at Buckeye, 86 at Deer Valley, and 86 at Scottsdale Airport. Under clear skies, Falcon Field reported 85, Mesa Gateway reported 84, and Chandler reported 84. Observations for Northern Arizona, it was clear. It was 54 at Flagstaff, 80 at Kingman, 54 at the Grand Canyon, and 68 at Prescott. Payson reported 66, Page reported 76, Winslow reported 65, and Sholo reported 57. Observations for Southern Arizona, at Nogales, it was clear, with a temperature of 64. At Tucson, it was partly cloudy, with a temperature of 74. Observations for Southern California, at Blythe, it was clear, with a temperature of 88. At Los Angeles Airport, it was mostly cloudy, with a temperature of 70. At San Diego, it was cloudy, with a temperature of 72. Regional observations, at Las Vegas, it was clear, with a temperature of 86. At Salt Lake City, it was partly cloudy, with a temperature of 79. It was mostly cloudy, with a temperature of 74 at Albuquerque, and 79 at El Paso. At Salt Lake City, wind was south gusting to 31 miles an hour. Once again, at 4 a.m. in Phoenix, under clear skies. The Sky Harbor temperature was 88 degrees.
Here is the latest forecast. For the following area, in Arizona, central Phoenix, issued at 4 a.m. Mountain Standard Time. Today, partly sunny with a slight chance of showers and thunderstorms in the morning, then mostly sunny in the afternoon. Highs 98 to 103. Southeast wind around 5 miles per hour in the morning, becoming southwest 5 to 10 miles per hour in the afternoon. Chance of rain 10%. Tonight, partly cloudy. A slight chance of showers and thunderstorms after midnight. Lows 79 to 86. Southwest wind around 5 miles per hour in the evening, becoming southeast after midnight. Chance of rain 20%. Monday, partly sunny with a slight chance of showers and thunderstorms. Highs 99 to 104. Southeast wind 5 to 10 miles per hour. Chance of rain 10%. Monday night, partly cloudy with a slight chance of showers and thunderstorms. Lows 78 to 86. South wind at 10 to 15 miles per hour in the evening, becoming southeast 5 to 10 miles per hour after midnight. Chance of rain 10%. Tuesday, mostly sunny, otherwise partly cloudy with a slight chance of showers and thunderstorms in the morning. Highs 97 to 102. Southeast wind 5 to 10 miles per hour. Chance of rain 10%. Tuesday night, partly cloudy. A chance of showers and a slight chance of thunderstorms after midnight. Lows 76 to 82. Chance of rain 40%. Wednesday, partly cloudy. A chance of showers and a slight chance of thunderstorms in the morning, then a slight chance of afternoon showers and thunderstorms. Highs 96 to 102. Chance of rain 30%. Wednesday night, partly cloudy. A slight chance of showers and thunderstorms in the evening, then a chance of showers and a slight chance of thunderstorms after midnight. Lows 75 to 81. Chance of rain 30%. Thursday, partly sunny. Highs 98 to 104. Thursday night, mostly clear. Lows 77 to 83. Friday, mostly sunny and hot. Highs 101 to 106. Friday night, mostly clear. Lows 78 to 85. Saturday, sunny and hot. Highs 102 to 107. Here is the synopsis for Southeast California, Southwest, and South Central Arizona. Abundant moisture will remain situated across the eastern half of Arizona, providing enhanced chances for showers and thunderstorms through the middle part of the week, especially over mountain locations. Although uncertainty remains, there will be potential for some storms to produce strong winds and heavy rainfall over the next several days. Near to slightly above normal temperatures are expected throughout all of the coming week. 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The current time is 4:18 a.m. Mountain Standard Time. Here is the 4 a.m. Mountain Standard Time observation for Phoenix, on Sunday, September 13th. At Sky Harbor, it was clear. Visibility 10 miles. Temperature was 88 degrees, dew point 66, relative humidity 48%. Wind was southeast, at 7 miles an hour. And the pressure was 29.83 inches, and steady. Other observations for South Central Arizona, including the greater Phoenix area, it was clear, with a temperature of 86 at Buckeye, 86 at Deer Valley, and 86 at Scottsdale Airport. Under clear skies, Falcon Field reported 85, Mesa Gateway reported 84, and Chandler reported 84. Observations for Northern Arizona, it was clear. It was 54 at Flagstaff, 80 at Kingman, 54 at the Grand Canyon, and 68 at Prescott. Payson reported 66, Page reported 76, Winslow reported 65, and Shoal reported 57. Observations for Southern Arizona, at Nogales, it was clear, with a temperature of 64.
At Tucson, it was partly cloudy, with a temperature of 74. Observations for Southern California, at Blythe, it was clear, with a temperature of 88. At Los Angeles Airport, it was mostly cloudy, with a temperature of 70. At San Diego, it was cloudy, with a temperature of 72. Regional observations, at Las Vegas, it was clear, with a temperature of 86. At Salt Lake City, it was partly cloudy, with a temperature of 79. It was mostly cloudy, with a temperature of 74 at Albuquerque, and 79 at El Paso. At Salt Lake City, wind was south gusting to 31 miles an hour. Once again, at 4 a.m. in Phoenix, under clear skies. The Sky Harbor temperature was 88 degrees. Here is the latest forecast. For the following area, in Arizona, Central Phoenix, issued at 4 a.m. Mountain Standard Time. Today, partly sunny with a slight chance of showers and thunderstorms in the morning, then mostly sunny in the afternoon. Highs 98 to 103. Southeast wind around 5 miles per hour in the morning, becoming southwest 5 to 10 miles per hour in the afternoon. Chance of rain 10%. Tonight, partly cloudy. A slight chance of showers and thunderstorms after midnight. Lows 79 to 86. Southwest wind around 5 miles per hour in the evening, becoming southeast after midnight. Chance of rain 20%. Monday, partly sunny with a slight chance of showers and thunderstorms. Highs 99 to 104. Southeast wind 5 to 10 miles per hour. Chance of rain 10%. Monday night, partly cloudy with a slight chance of showers and thunderstorms. Lows 78 to 86. South wind at 10 to 15 miles per hour in the evening, becoming southeast 5 to 10 miles per hour after midnight. Chance of rain 10%. Tuesday, mostly sunny, otherwise partly cloudy with a slight chance of showers and thunderstorms in the morning. Highs 97 to 102. Southeast wind 5 to 10 miles per hour. Chance of rain 10%. Tuesday night, partly cloudy. A chance of showers and a slight chance of thunderstorms after midnight. Lows 76 to 82. Chance of rain 40%. Wednesday, partly cloudy. A chance of showers and a slight chance of thunderstorms in the morning, then a slight chance of afternoon showers and thunderstorms. Highs 96 to 102. Chance of rain 30%. Wednesday night, partly cloudy. A slight chance of showers and thunderstorms in the evening, then a chance of showers and a slight chance of thunderstorms after midnight. Lows 75 to 81. Chance of rain 30%. Thursday, partly sunny. Highs 98 to 104. Thursday night, mostly clear. Lows 77 to 83. Friday, mostly sunny and hot. Highs 101 to 106. Friday night, mostly clear. Lows 78 to 85. Saturday, sunny and hot. Highs 102 to 107. Here is the synopsis for Southeast California, Southwest, and South Central Arizona. Abundant moisture will remain situated across the eastern half of Arizona, providing enhanced chances for showers and thunderstorms through the middle part of the week, especially over mountain locations. Although uncertainty remains, there will be potential for some storms to produce strong winds and heavy rainfall over the next several days. Near to slightly above normal temperatures are expected throughout all of the coming week. 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The current time is 4:24 a.m. Mountain Standard Time. Here is the 4 a.m. Mountain Standard Time observation for Phoenix, on Sunday, September 13th. At Sky Harbor, it was clear. Visibility 10 miles. Temperature was 88 degrees, dew point 66, relative humidity 48%. Wind
was southeast, at 7 miles an hour. And the pressure was 29.83 inches, and steady. Other observations for south-central Arizona, including the greater Phoenix area, it was clear, with a temperature of 86 at Buckeye, 86 at Deer Valley, and 86 at Scottsdale Airport. Under clear skies, Falcon Field reported 85, Mesa Gateway reported 84, and Chandler reported 84. Observations for northern Arizona, it was clear. It was 54 at Flagstaff, 80 at Kingman, 54 at the Grand Canyon, and 68 at Prescott. Payson reported 66, Page reported 76, Winslow reported 65, and Scholl reported 57. Observations for southern Arizona, at Nogales, it was clear, with a temperature of 64. At Tucson, it was partly cloudy, with a temperature of 74. Observations for Southern California, at Blythe, it was clear, with a temperature of 88. At Los Angeles Airport, it was mostly cloudy, with a temperature of 70. At San Diego, it was cloudy, with a temperature of 72. Regional observations, at Las Vegas, it was clear, with a temperature of 86. At Salt Lake City, it was partly cloudy, with a temperature of 79. It was mostly cloudy, with a temperature of 74 at Albuquerque, and 79 at El Paso. At Salt Lake City, wind was south gusting to 31 miles an hour. Once again, at 4 a.m. in Phoenix, under clear skies. The Sky Harbor temperature was 88 degrees. Here is the latest forecast. For the following area, in Arizona, Central Phoenix, issued at 4 a.m. Mountain Standard Time. Today, partly sunny with a slight chance of showers and thunderstorms in the morning, then mostly sunny in the afternoon. Highs 98 to 103. Southeast wind around 5 miles per hour in the morning, becoming southwest 5 to 10 miles per hour in the afternoon. Chance of rain 10%. Tonight, partly cloudy. A slight chance of showers and thunderstorms after midnight. Lows 79 to 86. Southwest wind around 5 miles per hour in the evening, becoming southeast after midnight. Chance of rain 20%. Monday, partly sunny with a slight chance of showers and thunderstorms. Highs 99 to 104. Southeast wind 5 to 10 miles per hour. Chance of rain 10%. Monday night, partly cloudy with a slight chance of showers and thunderstorms. Lows 78 to 86. South wind at 10 to 15 miles per hour in the evening, becoming southeast 5 to 10 miles per hour after midnight. Chance of rain 10%. Tuesday, mostly sunny, otherwise partly cloudy with a slight chance of showers and thunderstorms in the morning. Highs 97 to 102. Southeast wind 5 to 10 miles per hour. Chance of rain 10%. Tuesday night, partly cloudy. A chance of showers and a slight chance of thunderstorms after midnight. Lows 76 to 82. Chance of rain 40%. Wednesday, partly cloudy. A chance of showers and a slight chance of thunderstorms in the morning, then a slight chance of afternoon showers and thunderstorms. Highs 96 to 102. Chance of rain 30%. Wednesday night, partly cloudy. A slight chance of showers and thunderstorms in the evening, then a chance of showers and a slight chance of thunderstorms after midnight. Lows 75 to 81. Chance of rain 30%. Thursday, partly sunny. Highs 98 to 104. Thursday night, mostly clear. Lows 77 to 83. Friday, mostly sunny and hot. Highs 101 to 106. Friday night, mostly clear. Lows 78 to 85. Saturday, sunny and hot. Highs 102 to 107. Here is the synopsis for Southeast California, Southwest, and South Central Arizona.
Abundant moisture will remain situated across the eastern half of Arizona, providing enhanced chances for showers and thunderstorms through the middle part of the week, especially over mountain locations. Although uncertainty remains, there will be potential for some storms to produce strong winds and heavy rainfall over the next several days. Near to slightly above normal temperatures are expected throughout all of the coming week. 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The current time is 4:30 a.m. Mountain Standard Time. Here is the 4 a.m. Mountain Standard Time observation for Phoenix, on Sunday, September 13th. At Sky Harbor, it was clear. Visibility 10 miles. Temperature was 88 degrees, dew point 66, relative humidity 48%. Wind was southeast, at 7 miles an hour. And the pressure was 29.83 inches, and steady. Other observations for South Central Arizona, including the greater Phoenix area, it was clear, with a temperature of 86 at Buckeye, 86 at Deer Valley, and 86 at Scottsdale Airport. Under clear skies, Falcon Field reported 85, Mesa Gateway reported 84, and Chandler reported 84. Observations for Northern Arizona, it was clear. It was 54 at Flagstaff, 80 at Kingman, 54 at the Grand Canyon, and 68 at Prescott. Payson reported 66, Page reported 76, Winslow reported 65, and Sholo reported 57. Observations for Southern Arizona, at Nogales, it was clear, with a temperature of 64. At Tucson, it was partly cloudy, with a temperature of 74. Observations for Southern California, at Blythe, it was clear, with a temperature of 88. At Los Angeles Airport, it was mostly cloudy, with a temperature of 70. At San Diego, it was cloudy, with a temperature of 72. Regional observations, at Las Vegas, it was clear, with a temperature of 86. At Salt Lake City, it was partly cloudy, with a temperature of 79. It was mostly cloudy, with a temperature of 74 at Albuquerque, and 79 at El Paso. At Salt Lake City, wind was south gusting to 31 miles an hour. Once again, at 4 a.m. in Phoenix, under clear skies. The Sky Harbor temperature was 88 degrees. Here is the latest forecast. For the following area, in Arizona, Central Phoenix, issued at 4 a.m. Mountain Standard Time. Today, partly sunny with a slight chance of showers and thunderstorms in the morning, then mostly sunny in the afternoon. Highs 98 to 103. Southeast wind around 5 miles per hour in the morning, becoming southwest 5 to 10 miles per hour in the afternoon. Chance of rain 10%. Tonight, partly cloudy. A slight chance of showers and thunderstorms after midnight. Lows 79 to 86. Southwest wind around 5 miles per hour in the evening, becoming southeast after midnight. Chance of rain 20%. Monday, partly sunny with a slight chance of showers and thunderstorms. 104. Southeast wind 5 to 10 miles per hour. Chance of rain 10%. Monday night, partly cloudy with a slight chance of showers and thunderstorms. Lows 78 to 86. South wind at 10 to 15 miles per hour in the evening, becoming southeast 5 to 10 miles per hour after midnight. Chance of rain 10%. Tuesday, mostly sunny, otherwise partly cloudy with a slight chance of showers and thunderstorms in the morning. Highs 97 to 102. Southeast wind 5 to 10 miles per hour. Chance of rain 10%. Tuesday night, partly cloudy. A chance of showers and a slight chance of thunderstorms after midnight. Lows 76 to 82. Chance of rain 40%. Wednesday, partly cloudy. A chance of showers and a slight chance of thunderstorms in the morning, then a slight chance of afternoon showers and thunderstorms. Highs 96 to 102. Chance of rain 30%.
Wednesday night, partly cloudy. A slight chance of showers and thunderstorms in the evening, then a chance of showers and a slight chance of thunderstorms after midnight. Lows 75 to 81. Chance of rain 30%. Thursday, partly sunny. Highs 98 to 104. Thursday night, mostly clear. Lows 77 to 83. Friday, mostly sunny and hot. Highs 101 to 106. Friday night, mostly clear. Lows 78 to 85. Saturday, sunny and hot. Highs 102 to 107. Here is the synopsis for Southeast California, Southwest, and South Central Arizona. Abundant moisture will remain situated across the eastern half of Arizona, providing enhanced chances for showers and thunderstorms through the middle part of the week, especially over mountain locations. Although uncertainty remains, there will be potential for some storms to produce strong winds and heavy rainfall over the next several days. Near to slightly above normal temperatures are expected throughout all of the coming week. 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The current time is 4:36 a.m. Mountain Standard Time. Here is the 4 a.m. Mountain Standard Time observation for Phoenix, on Sunday, September 13th. At Sky Harbor, it was clear. Visibility 10 miles. Temperature was 88 degrees, dew point 66, relative humidity 48%. Wind was southeast, at 7 miles an hour. And the pressure was 29.83 inches, and steady. Other observations for South Central Arizona, including the Greater Phoenix area, it was clear, with a temperature of 86 at Buckeye, 86 at Deer Valley, and 86 at Scottsdale Airport. Under clear skies, Falcon Field reported 85, Mesa Gateway reported 84, and Chandler reported 84. Observations for Northern Arizona, it was clear. It was 54 at Flagstaff, 80 at Kingman, 54 at the Grand Canyon, and 68 at Prescott. Payson reported 66, Page reported 76, Winslow reported 65, and Sholo reported 57. Observations for Southern Arizona, at Nogales, it was clear, with a temperature of 64. At Tucson, it was partly cloudy, with a temperature of 74. Observations for Southern California, at Blythe, it was clear, with a temperature of 88. At Los Angeles Airport, it was mostly cloudy, with a temperature of 70. At San Diego, it was cloudy, with a temperature of 72. Regional observations, at Las Vegas, it was clear, with a temperature of 86. At Salt Lake City, it was partly cloudy, with a temperature of 79. It was mostly cloudy, with a temperature of 74 at Albuquerque, and 79 at El Paso. At Salt Lake City, wind was south gusting to 31 miles an hour. Once again, at 4 a.m. in Phoenix, under clear skies. The Sky Harbor temperature was 88 degrees. Here is the latest forecast. For the following area, in Arizona, Central Phoenix, issued at 4 a.m. Mountain Standard Time. Today, partly sunny with a slight chance of showers and thunderstorms in the morning, then mostly sunny in the afternoon. Highs 98 to 103. Southeast wind around 5 miles per hour in the morning, becoming southwest 5 to 10 miles per hour in the afternoon. Chance of rain 10%. Tonight, partly cloudy. A slight chance of showers and thunderstorms after midnight. Lows 79 to 86. Southwest wind around 5 miles per hour in the evening, becoming southeast after midnight. Chance of rain 20%. Monday, partly sunny with a slight chance of showers and thunderstorms. Highs 99 to 104. Southeast wind 5 to 10 miles per hour. Chance of rain 10%. Monday night, partly cloudy with a slight chance of showers and thunderstorms. Lows 78 to 86.
South wind at 10 to 15 miles per hour in the evening, becoming southeast 5 to 10 miles per hour after midnight. Chance of rain 10%. Tuesday, mostly sunny, otherwise partly cloudy with a slight chance of showers and thunderstorms in the morning. Highs 97 to 102. Southeast wind 5 to 10 miles per hour. Chance of rain 10%. Tuesday night, partly cloudy. A chance of showers and a slight chance of thunderstorms after midnight. Lows 76 to 82. Chance of rain 40%. Wednesday, partly cloudy. A chance of showers and a slight chance of thunderstorms in the morning, then a slight chance of afternoon showers and thunderstorms. Highs 96 to 102. Chance of rain 30%. Wednesday night, partly cloudy. A slight chance of showers and thunderstorms in the evening, then a chance of showers and a slight chance of thunderstorms after midnight. Lows 75 to 81. Chance of rain 30%. Thursday, partly sunny. Highs 98 to 104. Thursday night, mostly clear. Lows 77 to 83. Friday, mostly sunny and hot. Highs 101 to 106. Friday night, mostly clear. Lows 78 to 85. Saturday, sunny and hot. Highs 102 to 107. Here is the synopsis for Southeast California, Southwest, and South Central Arizona. Abundant moisture will remain situated across the eastern half of Arizona, providing enhanced chances for showers and thunderstorms through the middle part of the week, especially over mountain locations. Although uncertainty remains, there will be potential for some storms to produce strong winds and heavy rainfall over the next several days. Near to slightly above normal temperatures are expected throughout all of the coming week. 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The current time is 4:41 a.m. Mountain Standard Time. Here is the 4 a.m. Mountain Standard Time observation for Phoenix, on Sunday, September 13th. At Sky Harbor, it was clear. Visibility 10 miles. Temperature was 88 degrees, dew point 66, relative humidity 48%. Wind was southeast, at 7 miles an hour. And the pressure was 29.83 inches, and steady. Other observations for South Central Arizona, including the greater Phoenix area, it was clear, with a temperature of 86 at Buckeye, 86 at Deer Valley, and 86 at Scottsdale Airport. Under clear skies, Falcon Field reported 85, Mesa Gateway reported 84, and Chandler reported 84. Observations for Northern Arizona, it was clear. It was 54 at Flagstaff, 80 at Kingman, 54 at the Grand Canyon, and 68 at Prescott. Payson reported 66, Page reported 76, Winslow reported 65, and Sholo reported 57. Observations for Southern Arizona, at Nogales, it was clear, with a temperature of 64. At Tucson, it was partly cloudy, with a temperature of 74. Observations for Southern California, at Blythe, it was clear, with a temperature of 88. At Los Angeles Airport, it was mostly cloudy, with a temperature of 70. At San Diego, it was cloudy, with a temperature of 72. Regional observations, at Las Vegas, it was clear, with a temperature of 86. At Salt Lake City, it was partly cloudy, with a temperature of 79. It was mostly cloudy, with a temperature of 74 at Albuquerque, and 79 at El Paso. At Salt Lake City, wind was south gusting to 31 miles an hour. Once again, at 4 a.m. in Phoenix, under clear skies. The Sky Harbor temperature was 88 degrees. Here is the latest forecast. For the following area, in Arizona, Central Phoenix, issued at 4 a.m. Mountain Standard Time. Today,
partly sunny with a slight chance of showers and thunderstorms in the morning, then mostly sunny in the afternoon. Highs 98 to 103. Southeast wind around 5 miles per hour in the morning, becoming southwest 5 to 10 miles per hour in the afternoon. Chance of rain 10%. Tonight, partly cloudy. A slight chance of showers and thunderstorms after midnight. Lows 79 to 86. Southwest wind around 5 miles per hour in the evening, becoming southeast after midnight. Chance of rain 20%. Monday, partly sunny with a slight chance of showers and thunderstorms. Highs 99 to 104. Southeast wind 5 to 10 miles per hour. Chance of rain 10%. Monday night, partly cloudy with a slight chance of showers and thunderstorms. Lows 78 to 86. South wind at 10 to 15 miles per hour in the evening, becoming southeast 5 to 10 miles per hour after midnight. Chance of rain 10%. Tuesday, mostly sunny, otherwise partly cloudy with a slight chance of showers and thunderstorms in the morning. Highs 97 to 102. Southeast wind 5 to 10 miles per hour. Chance of rain 10%. Tuesday night, partly cloudy. A chance of showers and a slight chance of thunderstorms after midnight. Lows 76 to 82. Chance of rain 40%. Wednesday, partly cloudy. A chance of showers and a slight chance of thunderstorms in the morning, then a slight chance of afternoon showers and thunderstorms. Highs 96 to 102. Chance of rain 30%. Wednesday night, partly cloudy. A slight chance of showers and thunderstorms in the evening, then a chance of showers and a slight chance of thunderstorms after midnight. Lows 75 to 81. Chance of rain 30%. Thursday, partly sunny. Highs 98 to 104. Thursday night, mostly clear. Lows 77 to 83. Friday, mostly sunny and hot. Highs 101 to 106. Friday night, mostly clear. Lows 78 to 85. Saturday, sunny and hot. Highs 102 to 107. Here is the synopsis for Southeast California, Southwest, and South Central Arizona. Abundant moisture will remain situated across the eastern half of Arizona, providing enhanced chances for showers and thunderstorms through the middle part of the week, especially over mountain locations. Although uncertainty remains, there will be potential for some storms to produce strong winds and heavy rainfall over the next several days. Near to slightly above normal temperatures are expected throughout all of the coming week. 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The current time is 4:47 a.m. Mountain Standard Time. Here is the 4 a.m. Mountain Standard Time observation for Phoenix, on Sunday, September 13th. At Sky Harbor, it was clear. Visibility 10 miles. Temperature was 88 degrees, dew point 66, relative humidity 48%. Wind was southeast, at 7 miles an hour. And the pressure was 29.83 inches, and steady. Other observations for South Central Arizona, including the Greater Phoenix area, it was clear, with a temperature of 86 at Buckeye, 86 at Deer Valley, and 86 at Scottsdale Airport. Under clear skies, Falcon Field reported 85, Mesa Gateway reported 84, and Chandler reported 84. Observations for Northern Arizona, it was clear. It was 54 at Flagstaff, 80 at Kingman, 54 at the Grand Canyon, and 68 at Prescott. Payson reported 66, Page reported 76, Winslow reported 65, and Shoal reported 57. Observations for Southern Arizona, at Nogales, it was clear, with a temperature of 64. At Tucson, it was partly cloudy, with a temperature of 74. Observations for Southern California, at Blythe, it was clear,
with a temperature of 88. At Los Angeles Airport, it was mostly cloudy, with a temperature of 70. At San Diego, it was cloudy, with a temperature of 72. Regional observations, at Las Vegas, it was clear, with a temperature of 86. At Salt Lake City, it was partly cloudy, with a temperature of 79. It was mostly cloudy, with a temperature of 74 at Albuquerque, and 79 at El Paso. At Salt Lake City, wind was south gusting to 31 miles an hour. Once again, at 4 a.m. in Phoenix, under clear skies. The Sky Harbor temperature was 88 degrees. Here is the latest forecast. For the following area, in Arizona, Central Phoenix, issued at 4 a.m. Mountain Standard Time. Today, partly sunny with a slight chance of showers and thunderstorms in the morning, then mostly sunny in the afternoon. Highs 98 to 103. Southeast wind around 5 miles per hour in the morning, becoming southwest 5 to 10 miles per hour in the afternoon. Chance of rain 10%. Tonight, partly cloudy. A slight chance of showers and thunderstorms after midnight. Lows 79 to 86. Southwest wind around 5 miles per hour in the evening, becoming southeast after midnight. Chance of rain 20%. Monday, partly sunny with a slight chance of showers and thunderstorms. Highs 99 to 104. Southeast wind 5 to 10 miles per hour. Chance of rain 10%. Monday night, partly cloudy with a slight chance of showers and thunderstorms. Lows 78 to 86. South wind at 10 to 15 miles per hour in the evening, becoming southeast 5 to 10 miles per hour after midnight. Chance of rain 10%. Tuesday, mostly sunny, otherwise partly cloudy with a slight chance of showers and thunderstorms in the morning. Highs 97 to 102. Southeast wind 5 to 10 miles per hour. Chance of rain 10%. Tuesday night, partly cloudy. A chance of showers and a slight chance of thunderstorms after midnight. Lows 76 to 82. Chance of rain 40%. Wednesday, partly cloudy. A chance of showers and a slight chance of thunderstorms in the morning, then a slight chance of afternoon showers and thunderstorms. Highs 96 to 102. Chance of rain 30%. Wednesday night, partly cloudy. A slight chance of showers and thunderstorms in the evening, then a chance of showers and a slight chance of thunderstorms after midnight. Lows 75 to 81. Chance of rain 30%. Thursday, partly sunny. Highs 98 to 104. Thursday night, mostly clear. Lows 77 to 83. Friday, mostly sunny and hot. Highs 101 to 106. Friday night, mostly clear. Lows 78 to 85. Saturday, sunny and hot. Highs 102 to 107. Here is the synopsis for Southeast California, Southwest, and South Central Arizona. Abundant moisture will remain situated across the eastern half of Arizona, providing enhanced chances for showers and thunderstorms through the middle part of the week, especially over mountain locations. Although uncertainty remains, there will be potential for some storms to produce strong winds and heavy rainfall over the next several days. Near to slightly above normal temperatures are expected throughout all of the coming week. 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The current time is 4:53 a.m. Mountain Standard Time. Here is the 4 a.m. Mountain Standard Time observation for Phoenix, on Sunday, September 13th. At Sky Harbor, it was clear. Visibility 10 miles. Temperature was 88 degrees, dew point 66, relative humidity 48%. Wind was southeast, at 7 miles an hour. And the pressure was 29.83 inches, and steady.
Other observations for South Central Arizona, including the greater Phoenix area, it was clear, with a temperature of 86 at Buckeye, 86 at Deer Valley, and 86 at Scottsdale Airport. Under clear skies, Falcon Field reported 85, Mesa Gateway reported 84, and Chandler reported 84. Observations for Northern Arizona, it was clear. It was 54 at Flagstaff, 80 at Kingman, 54 at the Grand Canyon, and 68 at Prescott. Payson reported 66, Page reported 76, Winslow reported 65, and Sholo reported 57. Observations for Southern Arizona, at Nogales, it was clear, with a temperature of 64. At Tucson, it was partly cloudy, with a temperature of 74. Observations for Southern California, at Blythe, it was clear, with a temperature of 88. At Los Angeles Airport, it was mostly cloudy, with a temperature of 70. At San Diego, it was cloudy, with a temperature of 72. Regional observations, at Las Vegas, it was clear, with a temperature of 86. At Salt Lake City, it was partly cloudy, with a temperature of 79. It was mostly cloudy, with a temperature of 74 at Albuquerque, and 79 at El Paso. At Salt Lake City, wind was south gusting to 31 miles an hour. Once again, at 4 a.m. in Phoenix, under clear skies, the Sky Harbor temperature was 88 degrees. Here is the latest forecast. For the following area, in Arizona, Central Phoenix, issued at 4 a.m. Mountain Standard Time. Today, partly sunny with a slight chance of showers and thunderstorms in the morning, then mostly sunny in the afternoon. Highs 98 to 103. Southeast wind around 5 miles per hour in the morning, becoming southwest 5 to 10 miles per hour in the afternoon. Chance of rain 10%. Tonight, partly cloudy. A slight chance of showers and thunderstorms after midnight. Lows 79 to 86. Southwest wind around 5 miles per hour in the evening, becoming southeast after midnight. Chance of rain 20%. Monday, partly sunny with a slight chance of showers and thunderstorms. Highs 99 to 104. Southeast wind 5 to 10 miles per hour. Chance of rain 10%. Monday night, partly cloudy with a slight chance of showers and thunderstorms. Lows 78 to 86. South wind at 10 to 15 miles per hour in the evening, becoming southeast 5 to 10 miles per hour after midnight. Chance of rain 10%. Tuesday, mostly sunny, otherwise partly cloudy with a slight chance of showers and thunderstorms in the morning. Highs 97 to 102. Southeast wind 5 to 10 miles per hour. Chance of rain 10%. Tuesday night, partly cloudy. A chance of showers and a slight chance of thunderstorms after midnight. Lows 76 to 82. Chance of rain 40%. Wednesday, partly cloudy. A chance of showers and a slight chance of thunderstorms in the morning, then a slight chance of afternoon showers and thunderstorms. Highs 96 to 102. Chance of rain 30%. Wednesday night, partly cloudy. A slight chance of showers and thunderstorms in the evening, then a chance of showers and a slight chance of thunderstorms after midnight. Lows 75 to 81. Chance of rain 30%. Thursday, partly sunny. Highs 98 to 104. Thursday night, mostly clear. Lows 77 to 83. Friday, mostly sunny and hot. Highs 101 to 106. Friday night, mostly clear. Lows 78 to 85. Saturday, sunny and hot. Highs 102 to 107. Here is the synopsis for Southeast California, Southwest, and South Central Arizona. Abundant moisture will remain situated across the eastern half of Arizona, providing enhanced chances for showers and thunderstorms through the middle part of the week, especially over mountain locations.
Although uncertainty remains, there will be potential for some storms to produce strong winds and heavy rainfall over the next several days. Near to slightly above normal temperatures are expected throughout all of the coming week. 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The current time is 4:59 a.m. Mountain Standard Time. Here is the 4 a.m. Mountain Standard Time observation for Phoenix, on Sunday, September 13th. At Sky Harbor, it was clear. Visibility 10 miles. Temperature was 88 degrees, dew point 66, relative humidity 48%. Wind was southeast, at 7 miles an hour. And the pressure was 29.83 inches, and steady. Other observations for South Central Arizona, including the greater Phoenix area, it was clear, with a temperature of 86 at Buckeye, 86 at Deer Valley, and 86 at Scottsdale Airport. Under clear skies, Falcon Field reported 85, Mesa Gateway reported 84, and Chandler reported 84. Observations for Northern Arizona, it was clear. It was 54 at Flagstaff, 80 at Kingman, 54 at the Grand Canyon, and 68 at Prescott. Payson reported 66, Page reported 76, Winslow reported 65, and Sholo reported 57. Observations for Southern Arizona, at Nogales, it was clear, with a temperature of 64. At Tucson, it was partly cloudy, with a temperature of 74. Observations for Southern California, at Blythe, it was clear, with a temperature of 88. At Los Angeles Airport, it was mostly cloudy, with a temperature of 70. At San Diego, it was cloudy, with a temperature of 72. Regional observations, at Las Vegas, it was clear, with a temperature of 86. At Salt Lake City, it was partly cloudy, with a temperature of 79. It was mostly cloudy, with a temperature of 74 at Albuquerque, and 79 at El Paso. At Salt Lake City, wind was south gusting to 31 miles an hour. Once again, at 4 a.m. in Phoenix, under clear skies. The Sky Harbor temperature was 88 degrees. Here is the latest forecast. For the following area, in Arizona, Central Phoenix, issued at 4 a.m. Mountain Standard Time. Today, partly sunny with a slight chance of showers and thunderstorms in the morning, then mostly sunny in the afternoon. Highs 98 to 103. Southeast wind around 5 miles per hour in the morning, becoming southwest 5 to 10 miles per hour in the afternoon. Chance of rain 10%. Tonight, partly cloudy. A slight chance of showers and thunderstorms after midnight. Lows 79 to 86. Southwest wind around 5 miles per hour in the evening, becoming southeast after midnight. Chance of rain 20%. Monday, partly sunny with a slight chance of showers and thunderstorms. Highs 99 to 104. Southeast wind 5 to 10 miles per hour. Chance of rain 10%. Monday night, partly cloudy with a slight chance of showers and thunderstorms. Lows 78 to 86. South wind at 10 to 15 miles per hour in the evening, becoming southeast 5 to 10 miles per hour after midnight. Chance of rain 10%. Tuesday, mostly sunny, otherwise partly cloudy with a slight chance of showers and thunderstorms in the morning. Highs 97 to 102. Southeast wind 5 to 10 miles per hour. Chance of rain 10%. Tuesday night, partly cloudy. A chance of showers and a slight chance of thunderstorms after midnight. Lows 76 to 82. Chance of rain 40%. Wednesday, partly cloudy. A chance of showers and a slight chance of thunderstorms in the morning, then a slight chance of afternoon showers and thunderstorms. Highs 96 to 102. Chance of rain 30%. Wednesday night, partly cloudy. A slight chance of showers and thunderstorms in the evening,
then a chance of showers and a slight chance of thunderstorms after midnight. Lows 75 to 81. Chance of rain 30%. Thursday, partly sunny. Highs 98 to 104. Thursday night, mostly clear.

heavy rainfall over the next several days. Near to slightly above normal temperatures are expected throughout all of the coming week. You are listening to National Weather Service NOAA Weather Radio, KEC 94 in Phoenix, Arizona, serving South Central Arizona. The current time is 5:05 a.m. Mountain Standard Time. Here is the latest forecast. For the following area, in Arizona, Central Phoenix, issued at 4 a.m. Mountain Standard Time. Today, partly sunny with a slight chance of showers and thunderstorms in the morning, then mostly sunny in the afternoon. Highs 98 to 103. Southeast wind around 5 miles per hour in the morning, becoming southwest 5 to 10 miles per hour in the afternoon. Chance of rain 10%. Tonight, partly cloudy. A slight chance of showers and thunderstorms after midnight. Lows 79 to 86. Southwest wind around 5 miles per hour in the evening, becoming southeast after midnight. Chance of rain 20%. Monday, partly sunny with a slight chance of showers and thunderstorms. Highs 99 to 104. Southeast wind 5 to 10 miles per hour. Chance of rain 10%. Monday night, partly cloudy with a slight chance of showers and thunderstorms. Lows 78 to 86. South wind at 10 to 15 miles per hour in the evening, becoming southeast 5 to 10 miles per hour after midnight. Chance of rain 10%. Tuesday, mostly sunny, otherwise partly cloudy with a slight chance of showers and thunderstorms in the morning. Highs 97 to 102. Southeast wind 5 to 10 miles per hour. Chance of rain 10%. Tuesday night, partly cloudy. A chance of showers and a slight chance of thunderstorms after midnight. Lows 76 to 82. Chance of rain 40%. Wednesday, partly cloudy. A chance of showers and a slight chance of thunderstorms in the morning, then a slight chance of afternoon showers and thunderstorms. Highs 96 to 102. Chance of rain 30%. Wednesday night, partly cloudy. A slight chance of showers and thunderstorms in the evening, then a chance of showers and a slight chance of thunderstorms after midnight. Lows 75 to 81. Chance of rain 30%. Thursday, partly sunny. Highs 98 to 104. Thursday night, mostly clear. Lows 77 to 83. Friday, mostly sunny and hot. Highs 101 to 106. Friday night, mostly clear. Lows 78 to 85. Saturday, sunny and hot. Highs 102 to 107. Here is the synopsis for Southeast California, Southwest, and South Central Arizona. Abundant moisture will remain situated across the eastern half of Arizona, providing enhanced chances for showers and thunderstorms through the middle part of the week, especially over mountain locations. Although uncertainty remains, there will be potential for some storms to produce strong winds and heavy rainfall over the next several days. Near to slightly above normal temperatures are expected throughout all of the coming week. 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The current time is 5:09 a.m. Mountain Standard Time. Here is the latest forecast. For the following area, in Arizona, Central Phoenix, issued at 4 a.m. Mountain Standard Time. Today, partly sunny with a slight chance of showers and thunderstorms in the morning, then mostly sunny in the afternoon. Highs 98 to 103. Southeast wind around 5 miles per hour in the morning, becoming southwest 5 to 10 miles per hour in the afternoon. Chance of rain 10%. Tonight, partly cloudy. A slight chance of showers and thunderstorms after midnight. Lows 79 to 86. Southwest wind around 5 miles per hour in the evening, becoming southeast after midnight. Chance of rain 20%. Monday, partly sunny with a slight chance of

highs 99 to 104. Southeast wind 5 to 10 miles per hour. Chance of rain 10%. Monday night, partly cloudy with a slight chance of showers and thunderstorms. Lows 78 to 86. South wind at 10 to 15 miles per hour in the evening, becoming southeast 5 to 10 miles per hour after midnight. Chance of rain 10%. Tuesday, mostly sunny, otherwise partly cloudy with a slight chance of showers and thunderstorms in the morning. Highs 97 to 102. Southeast wind 5 to 10 miles per hour. Chance of rain 10%. Tuesday night, partly cloudy. A chance of showers and a slight chance of thunderstorms after midnight. Lows 76 to 82. Chance of rain 40%. Wednesday, partly cloudy. A chance of showers and a slight chance of thunderstorms in the morning, then a slight chance of afternoon showers and thunderstorms. Highs 96 to 102. Chance of rain 30%. Wednesday night, partly cloudy. A slight chance of showers and thunderstorms in the evening, then a chance of showers and a slight chance of thunderstorms after midnight. Lows 75 to 81. Chance of rain 30%. Thursday, partly sunny. Highs 98 to 104. Thursday night, mostly clear. Lows 77 to 83. Friday, mostly sunny and hot. Highs 101 to 106. Friday night, mostly clear. Lows 78 to 85. Saturday, sunny and hot. Highs 102 to 107. Here is the synopsis for Southeast California, Southwest, and South Central Arizona. Abundant moisture will remain situated across the eastern half of Arizona, providing enhanced chances for showers and thunderstorms through the middle part of the week, especially over mountain locations. Although uncertainty remains, there will be potential for some storms to produce strong winds and heavy rainfall over the next several days. Near to slightly above normal temperatures are expected throughout all of the coming week. 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The current time is 5:13 a.m. Mountain Standard Time. Here is the 5 a.m. Mountain Standard Time observation for Phoenix, on Sunday, September 13th. At Sky Harbor, it was clear. Visibility 10 miles. Temperature was 87 degrees, dew point 67, relative humidity 51%. Wind was southeast, at 7 miles an hour. And the pressure was 29.84 inches, and rising. Other observations for South Central Arizona, including the Greater Phoenix area, it was clear, with a temperature of 86 at Buckeye, 87 at Luke Air Force Base, 85 at Deer Valley, and 85 at Scottsdale Airport. Under clear skies, Falcon Field reported 85, Mesa Gateway reported 82, Chandler reported 84, and Gila Bend reported 82. Observations for Northern Arizona, skies ranged from clear to partly cloudy. It was 54 at Flagstaff, 78 at Kingman, 55 at the Grand Canyon, and 66 at Prescott. Payson reported 64, Page reported 75, Winslow reported 63, and Sholo reported 61. Observations for Southern Arizona, skies ranged from clear to partly cloudy. It was 73 at Tucson, 87 at Yuma, 64 at Nogales, and 69 at Sierra Vista. Observations for Southern California, at Blythe, it was clear, with a temperature of 88. It was mostly cloudy, with a temperature of 71 at Los Angeles Airport, and 72 at San Diego. Regional observations, skies ranged from clear to partly cloudy. It was 84 at Las Vegas, 77 at Salt Lake City, 71 at Albuquerque, and 78 at El Paso. At Salt Lake City, wind was south gusting to 28 miles an hour. Once again, at 5 a.m. in Phoenix, under clear skies.
The Sky Harbor temperature was 87 degrees. Here is the latest forecast. For the following area, in Arizona, Central Phoenix, issued at 4 a.m. Mountain Standard Time. Today, partly sunny with a slight chance of showers and thunderstorms in the morning, then mostly sunny in the afternoon. Highs 98 to 103. Southeast wind around 5 miles per hour in the morning, becoming southwest 5 to 10 miles per hour in the afternoon. Chance of rain 10%. Tonight, partly cloudy. A slight chance of showers and thunderstorms after midnight. Lows 79 to 86. Southwest wind around 5 miles per hour in the evening, becoming southeast after midnight. Chance of rain 20%. Monday, partly sunny with a slight chance of showers and thunderstorms. Highs 99 to 104. Southeast wind 5 to 10 miles per hour. Chance of rain 10%. Monday night, partly cloudy with a slight chance of showers and thunderstorms. Lows 78 to 86. South wind at 10 to 15 miles per hour in the evening, becoming southeast 5 to 10 miles per hour after midnight. Chance of rain 10%. Tuesday, mostly sunny, otherwise partly cloudy with a slight chance of showers and thunderstorms in the morning. Highs 97 to 102. Southeast wind 5 to 10 miles per hour. Chance of rain 10%. Tuesday night, partly cloudy. A chance of showers and a slight chance of thunderstorms after midnight. Lows 76 to 82. Chance of rain 40%. Wednesday, partly cloudy. A chance of showers and a slight chance of thunderstorms in the morning, then a slight chance of afternoon showers and thunderstorms. Highs 96 to 102. Chance of rain 30%. Wednesday night, partly cloudy. A slight chance of showers and thunderstorms in the evening, then a chance of showers and a slight chance of thunderstorms after midnight. Lows 75 to 81. Chance of rain 30%. Thursday, partly sunny. Highs 98 to 104. Thursday night, mostly clear. Lows 77 to 83. Friday, mostly sunny and hot. Highs 101 to 106. Friday night, mostly clear. Lows 78 to 85. Saturday, sunny and hot. Highs 102 to 107. Here is the synopsis for Southeast California, Southwest, and South Central Arizona. Abundant moisture will remain situated across the eastern half of Arizona, providing enhanced chances for showers and thunderstorms through the middle part of the week, especially over mountain locations. Although uncertainty remains, there will be potential for some storms to produce strong winds and heavy rainfall over the next several days. Near to slightly above normal temperatures are expected throughout all of the coming week. 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The current time is 5:19 a.m. Mountain Standard Time. Here is the 5 a.m. Mountain Standard Time observation for Phoenix, on Sunday, September 13th. At Sky Harbor, it was clear. Visibility 10 miles. Temperature was 87 degrees, dew point 67, relative humidity 51%. Wind was southeast, at 7 miles an hour. And the pressure was 29.84 inches, and rising. Other observations for South Central Arizona, including the Greater Phoenix area, it was clear, with a temperature of 86 at Buckeye, 87 at Luke Air Force Base, 85 at Deer Valley, and 85 at Scottsdale Airport. Under clear skies, Falcon Field reported 85, Mesa Gateway reported 82, Chandler reported 84, and Gila Bend reported 82. Observations for northern Arizona, skies ranged from clear to partly cloudy. It was 54 at Flagstaff, 78 at Kingman, 55 at the Grand Canyon, and 66 at Prescott. Payson reported 64, Page reported 75,
Winds low reported 63, and shallow reported 61. Observations for southern Arizona, skies ranged from clear to partly cloudy. It was 73 at Tucson, 87 at Yuma, 64 at Nogales, and 69 at Sierra Vista. Observations for Southern California, at Blythe, it was clear, with a temperature of 88. It was mostly cloudy, with a temperature of 71 at Los Angeles Airport, and 72 at San Diego. Regional observations, skies ranged from clear to partly cloudy. It was 84 at Las Vegas, 77 at Salt Lake City, 71 at Albuquerque, and 78 at El Paso. At Salt Lake City, wind was south gusting to 28 miles an hour. Once again, at 5 a.m. in Phoenix, under clear skies. The Sky Harbor temperature was 87 degrees. Here is the latest forecast. For the following area, in Arizona, Central Phoenix, issued at 4 a.m. Mountain Standard Time. Today, partly sunny with a slight chance of showers and thunderstorms in the morning, then mostly sunny in the afternoon. Highs 98 to 103. Southeast wind around 5 miles per hour in the morning, becoming southwest 5 to 10 miles per hour in the afternoon. Chance of rain 10%. Tonight, partly cloudy. A slight chance of showers and thunderstorms after midnight. Lows 79 to 86. Southwest wind around 5 miles per hour in the evening, becoming southeast after midnight. Chance of rain 20%. Monday, partly sunny with a slight chance of showers and thunderstorms. Highs 99 to 104. Southeast wind 5 to 10 miles per hour. Chance of rain 10%. Monday night, partly cloudy with a slight chance of showers and thunderstorms. Lows 78 to 86. South wind at 10 to 15 miles per hour in the evening, becoming southeast 5 to 10 miles per hour after midnight. Chance of rain 10%. Tuesday, mostly sunny, otherwise partly cloudy with a slight chance of showers and thunderstorms in the morning. Highs 97 to 102. Southeast wind 5 to 10 miles per hour. Chance of rain 10%. Tuesday night, partly cloudy. A chance of showers and a slight chance of thunderstorms after midnight. Lows 76 to 82. Chance of rain 40%. Wednesday, partly cloudy. A chance of showers and a slight chance of thunderstorms in the morning, then a slight chance of afternoon showers and thunderstorms. Highs 96 to 102. Chance of rain 30%. Wednesday night, partly cloudy. A slight chance of showers and thunderstorms in the evening, then a chance of showers and a slight chance of thunderstorms after midnight. Lows 75 to 81. Chance of rain 30%. Thursday, partly sunny. Highs 98 to 104. Thursday night, mostly clear. Lows 77 to 83. Friday, mostly sunny and hot. Highs 101 to 106. Friday night, mostly clear. Lows 78 to 85. Saturday, sunny and hot. Highs 102 to 107. Here is the synopsis for Southeast California, Southwest, and South Central Arizona. Abundant moisture will remain situated across the eastern half of Arizona, providing enhanced chances for showers and thunderstorms through the middle part of the week, especially over mountain locations. Although uncertainty remains, there will be potential for some storms to produce strong winds and heavy rainfall over the next several days. Near to slightly above normal temperatures are expected throughout all of the coming week. 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The current time is 5:25 a.m. Mountain Standard Time. Here is the 5 a.m. Mountain Standard Time observation for Phoenix, on Sunday, September 13th. At Sky Harbor, it was clear. Visibility 10 miles.
Temperature was 87 degrees, dew point 67, relative humidity 51%. Wind was southeast, at 7 miles an hour. And the pressure was 29.84 inches, and rising. Other observations for South Central Arizona, including the greater Phoenix area, it was clear, with a temperature of 86 at Buckeye, 87 at Luke Air Force Base, 85 at Deer Valley, and 85 at Scottsdale Airport. Under clear skies, Falcon Field reported 85, Mesa Gateway reported 82, Chandler reported 84, and Gila Bend reported 82. Observations for northern Arizona, skies ranged from clear to partly cloudy. It was 54 at Flagstaff, 78 at Kingman, 55 at the Grand Canyon, and 66 at Prescott. Payson reported 64, Page reported 75, Winslow reported 63, and Sholo reported 61. Observations for southern Arizona, skies ranged from clear to partly cloudy. It was 73 at Tucson, 87 at Yuma, 64 at Nogales, and 69 at Sierra Vista. Observations for Southern California, at Blythe, it was clear, with a temperature of 88. It was mostly cloudy, with a temperature of 71 at Los Angeles Airport, and 72 at San Diego. Regional observations, skies ranged from clear to partly cloudy. It was 84 at Las Vegas, 77 at Salt Lake City, 71 at Albuquerque, and 78 at El Paso. At Salt Lake City, wind was south gusting to 28 miles an hour. Once again, at 5 a.m. in Phoenix, under clear skies. The Sky Harbor temperature was 87 degrees. Here is the latest forecast. For the following area, in Arizona, Central Phoenix, issued at 4 a.m. Mountain Standard Time. Today, partly sunny with a slight chance of showers and thunderstorms in the morning, then mostly sunny in the afternoon. Highs 98 to 103. Southeast wind around 5 miles per hour in the morning, becoming southwest 5 to 10 miles per hour in the afternoon. Chance of rain 10%. Tonight, partly cloudy. A slight chance of showers and thunderstorms after midnight. Lows 79 to 86. Southwest wind around 5 miles per hour in the evening, becoming southeast after midnight. Chance of rain 20%. Monday, partly sunny with a slight chance of showers and thunderstorms. Highs 99 to 104. Southeast wind 5 to 10 miles per hour. Chance of rain 10%. Monday night, partly cloudy with a slight chance of showers and thunderstorms. Lows 78 to 86. South wind at 10 to 15 miles per hour in the evening, becoming southeast 5 to 10 miles per hour after midnight. Chance of rain 10%. Tuesday, mostly sunny, otherwise partly cloudy with a slight chance of showers and thunderstorms in the morning. Highs 97 to 102. Southeast wind 5 to 10 miles per hour. Chance of rain 10%. Tuesday night, partly cloudy. A chance of showers and a slight chance of thunderstorms after midnight. Lows 76 to 82. Chance of rain 40%. Wednesday, partly cloudy. A chance of showers and a slight chance of thunderstorms in the morning, then a slight chance of afternoon showers and thunderstorms. Highs 96 to 102. Chance of rain 30%. Wednesday night, partly cloudy. A slight chance of showers and thunderstorms in the evening, then a chance of showers and a slight chance of thunderstorms after midnight. Lows 75 to 81. Chance of rain 30%. Thursday, partly sunny. Highs 98 to 104. Thursday night, mostly clear. Lows 77 to 83. Friday, mostly sunny and hot. Highs 101 to 106. Friday night, mostly clear. Lows 78 to 85. Saturday, sunny and hot. Highs 102 to 107. Here is the synopsis for Southeast California, Southwest,
in south-central Arizona. Abundant moisture will remain situated across the eastern half of Arizona, providing enhanced chances for showers and thunderstorms through the middle part of the week, especially over mountain locations. Although uncertainty remains, there will be potential for some storms to produce strong winds and heavy rainfall over the next several days. Near to slightly above normal temperatures are expected throughout all of the coming week. 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The current time is 5:30 a.m. Mountain Standard Time. Here is the 5 a.m. Mountain Standard Time observation for Phoenix, on Sunday, September 13th. At Sky Harbor, it was clear. Visibility 10 miles. Temperature was 87 degrees, dew point 67, relative humidity 51%. Wind was southeast, at 7 miles an hour. And the pressure was 29.84 inches, and rising. Other observations for south-central Arizona, including the greater Phoenix area, it was clear, with a temperature of 86 at Buckeye, 87 at Luke Air Force Base, 85 at Deer Valley, and 85 at Scottsdale Airport. Under clear skies, Falcon Field reported 85, Mesa Gateway reported 82, Chandler reported 84, and Gila Bend reported 82. Observations for northern Arizona, skies ranged from clear to partly cloudy. It was 54 at Flagstaff, 78 at Kingman, 55 at the Grand Canyon, and 66 at Prescott. Payson reported 64, Page reported 75, Winslow reported 63, and Shoal reported 61. Observations for southern Arizona, skies ranged from clear to partly cloudy. It was 73 at Tucson, 87 at Yuma, 64 at Nogales, and 69 at Sierra Vista. Observations for Southern California, at Blythe, it was clear, with a temperature of 88. It was mostly cloudy, with a temperature of 71 at Los Angeles Airport, and 72 at San Diego. Regional observations, skies ranged from clear to partly cloudy. It was 84 at Las Vegas, 77 at Salt Lake City, 71 at Albuquerque, and 78 at El Paso. At Salt Lake City, wind was south gusting to 28 miles an hour. Once again, at 5 a.m. in Phoenix, under clear skies. The Sky Harbor temperature was 87 degrees. Here is the latest forecast. For the following issued at 4 a.m. Mountain Standard Time. Today, partly sunny with a slight chance of showers and thunderstorms in the morning, then mostly sunny in the afternoon. Highs 98 to 103. Southeast wind around 5 miles per hour in the morning, becoming southwest 5 to 10 miles per hour in the afternoon. Chance of rain 10%. Tonight, partly cloudy. A slight chance of showers and thunderstorms after midnight. Lows 79 to 86. Southwest wind around 5 miles per hour in the evening, becoming southeast after midnight. Chance of rain 20%. Monday, partly sunny with a slight chance of showers and thunderstorms. Highs 99 to 104. Southeast wind 5 to 10 miles per hour. Chance of rain 10%. Monday night, partly cloudy with a slight chance of showers and thunderstorms. Lows 78 to 86. South wind at 10 to 15 miles per hour in the evening, becoming southeast 5 to 10 miles per hour after midnight. Chance of rain 10%. Tuesday, mostly sunny, otherwise partly cloudy with a slight chance of showers and thunderstorms in the morning. Highs 97 to 102. Southeast wind 5 to 10 miles per hour. Chance of rain 10%. Tuesday night, partly cloudy. A chance of showers and a slight chance of thunderstorms after midnight. Lows 76 to 82. Chance of rain 40%. Wednesday, partly cloudy. A chance of showers and a slight chance of thunderstorms in the morning, then a slight chance of afternoon showers and thunderstorms. Highs 96 to 102.
chance of rain 30%. Wednesday night, partly cloudy,

thunderstorms after midnight. Lows 76 to 82. Chance of rain 40%. Wednesday, partly cloudy. A chance of showers and a slight chance of thunderstorms in the morning, then a slight chance of afternoon showers and thunderstorms. Highs 96 to 102. Chance of rain 30%. Wednesday night, partly cloudy. A slight chance of showers and thunderstorms in the evening, then a chance of showers and a slight chance of thunderstorms after midnight. Lows 75 to 81. Chance of rain 30%. Thursday, partly sunny. Highs 98 to 104. Thursday night, mostly clear. Lows 77 to 83. Friday, mostly sunny and hot. Highs 101 to 106. Friday night, mostly clear. Lows 78 to 85. Saturday, sunny and hot. Highs 102 to 107. Here is the synopsis for Southeast California, Southwest, and South Central Arizona. Abundant moisture will remain situated across the eastern half of Arizona, providing enhanced chances for showers and thunderstorms through the middle part of the week, especially over mountain locations. Although uncertainty remains, there will be potential for some storms to produce strong winds and heavy rainfall over the next several days. Near to slightly above normal temperatures are expected throughout all of the coming week. 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The current time is 6:08 a.m. Mountain Standard Time. Here is the latest forecast. For the following area, in Arizona, Central Phoenix, issued at 4 a.m. Mountain Standard Time. Today, partly sunny with a slight chance of showers and thunderstorms in the morning, then mostly sunny in the afternoon. Highs 98 to 103. Southeast wind around 5 miles per hour in the morning, becoming southwest 5 to 10 miles per hour in the afternoon. Chance of rain 10%. Tonight, partly cloudy. A slight chance of showers and thunderstorms after midnight. Lows 79 to 86. Southwest wind around 5 miles per hour in the evening, becoming southeast after midnight. Chance of rain 20%. Monday, partly sunny with a slight chance of showers and thunderstorms. Highs 99 to 104. Southeast wind 5 to 10 miles per hour. Chance of rain 10%. Monday night, partly cloudy with a slight chance of showers and thunderstorms. Lows 78 to 86. South wind at 10 to 15 miles per hour in the evening, becoming southeast 5 to 10 miles per hour after midnight. Chance of rain 10%. Tuesday, mostly sunny, otherwise partly cloudy with a slight chance of showers and thunderstorms in the morning. Highs 97 to 102. Southeast wind 5 to 10 miles per hour. Chance of rain 10%. Tuesday night, partly cloudy. A chance of showers and a slight chance of thunderstorms after midnight. Lows 76 to 82. Chance of rain 40%. Wednesday, partly cloudy. A chance of showers and a slight chance of thunderstorms in the morning, then a slight chance of afternoon showers and thunderstorms. Highs 96 to 102. Chance of rain 30%. Wednesday night, partly cloudy. A slight chance of showers and thunderstorms in the evening, then a chance of showers and a slight chance of thunderstorms after midnight. Lows 75 to 81. Chance of rain 30%. Thursday, partly sunny. Highs 98 to 104. Thursday night, mostly clear. Lows 77 to 83. Friday, mostly sunny and hot. Highs 101 to 106. Friday night, mostly clear. Lows 78 to 85. Saturday, sunny and hot. Highs 102 to 107. Here is the synopsis for Southeast California, Southwest, in South Central

hour. And the pressure was 29.84 inches, and steady. Other observations for South Central Arizona, including the Greater Phoenix area, it was clear, with a temperature of 86 at Luke Air Force Base, 84 at Deer Valley, and 84 at Scottsdale Airport. Under clear skies, Falcon Field reported 84, Mesa Gateway reported 82, and Gila Bend reported 83. At Chandler, it was partly cloudy, with a temperature of 82. Observations for northern Arizona, it was clear, with a temperature of 76 at Kingman, 55 at the Grand Canyon, 74 at Page, and 63 at Winslow. At Flagstaff, it was partly cloudy, with a temperature of 54. At Prescott, it was mostly cloudy, with a temperature of 66. Observations for southern Arizona, it was clear. It was 73 at Tucson, 86 at Yuma, 63 at Nogales, and 67 at Sierra Vista. Observations for Southern California, at Blythe, it was clear, with a temperature of 88. It was cloudy, with a temperature of 71 at Los Angeles Airport, and 72 at San Diego. Regional observations, at Las Vegas, it was clear, with a temperature of 84. At Salt Lake City, it was partly cloudy, with a temperature of 77. It was mostly cloudy, with a temperature of 73 at Albuquerque, and 78 at El Paso. At Salt Lake City, wind was south gusting to 26 miles an hour. Once again, at 6 a.m. in Phoenix, under partly cloudy skies. The Sky Harbor temperature was 86 degrees. Here is the latest forecast. For the following area, in Arizona, Central Phoenix, issued at 4 a.m. Mountain Standard Time. Today, partly sunny with a slight chance of showers and thunderstorms in the morning, then mostly sunny in the afternoon. Highs 98 to 103. Southeast wind around 5 miles per hour in the morning, becoming southwest 5 to 10 miles per hour in the afternoon. Chance of rain 10%. Tonight, partly cloudy. A slight chance of showers and thunderstorms after midnight. Lows 79 to 86. Southwest wind around 5 miles per hour in the evening, becoming southeast after midnight. Chance of rain 20%. Monday, partly sunny with a slight chance of showers and thunderstorms. Highs 99 to 104. Southeast wind 5 to 10 miles per hour. Chance of rain 10%. Monday night, partly cloudy with a slight chance of showers and thunderstorms. Lows 78 to 86. South wind 10 to 15 miles per hour in the evening, becoming southeast 5 to 10 miles per hour after midnight. Chance of rain 10%. Tuesday, mostly sunny, otherwise partly cloudy with a slight chance of showers and thunderstorms in the morning. Highs 97 to 102. Southeast wind 5 to 10 miles per hour. Chance of rain 10%. Tuesday night, partly cloudy. A chance of showers and a slight chance of thunderstorms after midnight. Lows 76 to 82. Chance of rain 40%. Wednesday, partly cloudy. A chance of showers and a slight chance of thunderstorms in the morning, then a slight chance of afternoon showers and thunderstorms. Highs 96 to 102. Chance of rain 30%. Wednesday night, partly cloudy. A slight chance of showers and thunderstorms in the evening, then a chance of showers and a slight chance of thunderstorms after midnight. Lows 75 to 81. Chance of rain 30%. Thursday, partly sunny. Highs 98 to 104. Thursday night, mostly clear. Lows 77 to 83. Friday, mostly sunny and hot. Highs 101 to 106. Friday night, mostly clear. Lows 78 to 85. Saturday, sunny and hot. Highs 102 to 107. Here is the synopsis for Southeast California, Southwest, and South Central Arizona.
Abundant moisture will remain situated across the eastern half of Arizona, providing enhanced chances for showers and thunderstorms through the middle part of the week, especially over mountain locations. Although uncertainty remains, there will be potential for some storms to produce strong winds and heavy rainfall over the next several days. Near to slightly above normal temperatures are expected throughout all of the coming week. 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The current time is 6:41 a.m. Mountain Standard Time. Here is the 6 a.m. Mountain Standard Time observation for Phoenix, on Sunday, September 13th. At Sky Harbor, it was partly cloudy. Visibility 10 miles. Temperature was 86 degrees, dew point 66, relative humidity 51%. Wind was southeast, at 8 miles an hour. And the pressure was 29.84 inches, and steady. Other observations for South Central Arizona, including the greater Phoenix area, it was clear, with a temperature of 86 at Luke Air Force Base, 84 at Deer Valley, and 84 at Scottsdale Airport. Under clear skies, Falcon Field reported 84, Mesa Gateway reported 82, and Gila Bend reported 83. At Chandler, it was partly cloudy, with a temperature of 82. Observations for Northern Arizona, it was clear, with a temperature of 76 at Kingman, 55 at the Grand Canyon, 74 at Page, and 63 at Winslow. At Flagstaff, it was partly cloudy, with a temperature of 54. At Prescott, it was mostly cloudy, with a temperature of 66. Observations for Southern Arizona, it was clear. It was 73 at Tucson, 86 at Yuma, 63 at Nogales, and 67 at Sierra Vista. Observations for Southern California, at Blythe, it was clear, with a temperature of 88. It was cloudy, with a temperature of 71 at Los Angeles Airport, and 72 at San Diego. Regional observations, at Las Vegas, it was clear, with a temperature of 84. At Salt Lake City, it was partly cloudy, with a temperature of 77. It was mostly cloudy, with a temperature of 73 at Albuquerque, and 78 at El Paso. At Salt Lake City, wind was south gusting to 26 miles an hour. Once again, at 6 a.m. in Phoenix, under partly cloudy skies. The Sky Harbor temperature was 86 degrees. Here is the latest forecast. For the following area, in Arizona, Central Phoenix, issued at 4 a.m. Mountain Standard Time. Today, partly sunny with a slight chance of showers and thunderstorms in the morning, then mostly sunny in the afternoon. Highs 98 to 103. Southeast wind around 5 miles per hour in the morning, becoming southwest 5 to 10 miles per hour in the afternoon. Chance of rain 10%. Tonight, partly cloudy. A slight chance of showers and thunderstorms after midnight. Lows 79 to 86. Southwest wind around 5 miles per hour in the evening, becoming southeast after midnight. Chance of rain 20%. Monday, partly sunny with a slight chance of showers and thunderstorms. Highs 99 to 104. Southeast wind 5 to 10 miles per hour. Chance of rain 10%. Monday night, partly cloudy with a slight chance of showers and thunderstorms. Lows 78 to 86. South wind at 10 to 15 miles per hour in the evening, becoming southeast 5 to 10 miles per hour after midnight. Chance of rain 10%. Tuesday, mostly sunny, otherwise partly cloudy with a slight chance of showers and thunderstorms in the morning. Highs 97 to 102. Southeast wind 5 to 10 miles per hour. Chance of rain 10%. Tuesday night, partly cloudy. A chance of showers and a slight chance of thunderstorms after midnight. Lows 76 to 82. Chance of rain 40%. Wednesday, partly cloudy. A chance of showers and a slight chance of thunderstorms in the morning,
then a slight chance of afternoon showers and thunderstorms. Highs 96 to 102. Chance of rain 30%. Wednesday night, partly cloudy. A slight chance of showers and thunderstorms in the evening, then a chance of showers and a slight chance of thunderstorms after midnight. Lows 75 to 81. Chance of rain 30%. Thursday, partly sunny. Highs 98 to 104. Thursday night, mostly clear. Lows 77 to 83. Friday, mostly sunny and hot. Highs 101 to 106. Friday night, mostly clear. Lows 78 to 85. Saturday, sunny and hot. Highs 102 to 107. Here is the synopsis for Southeast California, Southwest, and South Central Arizona. Abundant moisture will remain situated across the eastern half of Arizona, providing enhanced chances for showers and thunderstorms through the middle part of the week, especially over mountain locations. Although uncertainty remains, there will be potential for some storms to produce strong winds and heavy rainfall over the next several days. Near to slightly above normal temperatures are expected throughout all of the coming week. 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The current time is 6:47 a.m. Mountain Standard Time. Here is the 6 a.m. Mountain Standard Time observation for Phoenix, on Sunday, September 13th. At Sky Harbor, it was partly cloudy. Visibility 10 miles. Temperature was 86 degrees, dew point 66, relative humidity 51%. Wind was southeast, at 8 miles an hour. And the pressure was 29.84 inches, and steady. Other observations for South Central Arizona, including the Greater Phoenix area, it was clear, with a temperature of 86 at Luke Air Force Base, 84 at Deer Valley, and 84 at Scottsdale Airport. Under clear skies, Falcon Field reported 84, Mesa Gateway reported 82, and Gila Bend reported 83. At Chandler, it was partly cloudy, with a temperature of 82. Observations for Northern Arizona, it was clear, with a temperature of 76 at Kingman, 55 at the Grand Canyon, 74 at Page, and 63 at Winslow. At Flagstaff, it was partly cloudy, with a temperature of 54. At Prescott, it was mostly cloudy, with a temperature of 66. Observations for Southern Arizona, it was clear. It was 73 at Tucson, 86 at Yuma, 63 at Nogales, and 67 at Sierra Vista. Observations for Southern California, at Blythe, it was clear, with a temperature of 88. It was cloudy, with a temperature of 71 at Los Angeles Airport, and 72 at San Diego. Regional observations, at Las Vegas, it was clear, with a temperature of 84. At Salt Lake City, it was partly cloudy, with a temperature of 77. It was mostly cloudy, with a temperature of 73 at Albuquerque, and 78 at El Paso. At Salt Lake City, wind was south gusting to 26 miles an hour. Once again, at 6 a.m. in Phoenix, under partly cloudy skies. The Sky Harbor temperature was 86 degrees. Here is the latest forecast. For the following area, in Arizona, Central Phoenix, issued at 4 a.m. Mountain Standard Time. Today, partly sunny with a slight chance of showers and thunderstorms in the morning, then mostly sunny in the afternoon. Highs 98 to 103. Southeast wind around 5 miles per hour in the morning, becoming southwest 5 to 10 miles per hour in the afternoon. Chance of rain 10%. Tonight, partly cloudy. A slight chance of showers and thunderstorms after midnight. Lows 79 to 86. Southwest wind around 5 miles per hour in the evening, becoming southeast after midnight. Chance of rain 20%. Monday, partly sunny with a slight chance of showers and thunderstorms. Highs 99 to 104.
Southeast wind 5 to 10 miles per hour. Chance of rain 10%. Monday night, partly cloudy with a slight chance of showers and thunderstorms. Lows 78 to 86. South wind at 10 to 15 miles per hour in the evening, becoming southeast 5 to 10 miles per hour after midnight. Chance of rain 10%. Tuesday, mostly sunny, otherwise partly cloudy with a slight chance of showers and thunderstorms in the morning. Highs 97 to 102. Southeast wind 5 to 10 miles per hour. Chance of rain 10%. Tuesday night, partly cloudy. A chance of showers and a slight chance of thunderstorms after midnight. Lows 76 to 82. Chance of rain 40%. Wednesday, partly cloudy. A chance of showers and a slight chance of thunderstorms in the morning, then a slight chance of afternoon showers and thunderstorms. Highs 96 to 102. Chance of rain 30%. Wednesday night, partly cloudy. A slight chance of showers and thunderstorms in the evening, then a chance of showers and a slight chance of thunderstorms after midnight. Lows 75 to 81. Chance of rain 30%. Thursday, partly sunny. Highs 98 to 104. Thursday night, mostly clear. Lows 77 to 83. Friday, mostly sunny and hot. Highs 101 to 106. Friday night, mostly clear. Lows 78 to 85. Saturday, sunny and hot. Highs 102 to 107. Here is the synopsis for Southeast California, Southwest, and South Central Arizona. Abundant moisture will remain situated across the eastern half of Arizona, providing enhanced chances for showers and thunderstorms through the middle part of the week, especially over mountain locations. Although uncertainty remains, there will be potential for some storms to produce strong winds and heavy rainfall over the next several days. Near to slightly above normal temperatures are expected throughout all of the coming week. 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The current time is 6:53 a.m. Mountain Standard Time. Here is the 6 a.m. Mountain Standard Time observation for Phoenix, on Sunday, September 13th. At Sky Harbor, it was partly cloudy. Visibility 10 miles. Temperature was 86 degrees, dew point 66, relative humidity 51%. Wind was southeast, at 8 miles an hour. And the pressure was 29.84 inches, and steady. Other observations for South Central Arizona, including the Greater Phoenix area, it was clear, with a temperature of 86 at Luke Air Force Base, 84 at Deer Valley, and 84 at Scottsdale Airport. Under clear skies, Falcon Field reported 84, Mesa Gateway reported 82, and Gila Bend reported 83. At Chandler, it was partly cloudy, with a temperature of 82. Observations for Northern Arizona, it was clear, with a temperature of 76 at Kingman, 55 at the Grand Canyon, 74 at Page, and 63 at Winslow. At Flagstaff, it was partly cloudy, with a temperature of 54. At Prescott, it was mostly cloudy, with a temperature of 66. Observations for Southern Arizona, it was clear. It was 73 at Tucson, 86 at Yuma, 63 at Nogales, and 67 at Sierra Vista. Observations for Southern California, at Blythe, it was clear, with a temperature of 88. It was cloudy, with a temperature of 71 at Los Angeles Airport, and 72 at San Diego. Regional observations, at Las Vegas, it was clear, with a temperature of 84. At Salt Lake City, it was partly cloudy, with a temperature of 77. It was mostly cloudy, with a temperature of 73 at Albuquerque, and 78 at El Paso. At Salt Lake City, wind was south gusting to 26 miles an hour. Once again, at 6 a.m. in Phoenix, under partly cloudy skies.
the Sky Harbor temperature was 86 degrees. Here is the latest forecast. For the following area, in Arizona, Central Phoenix, issued at 4 a.m. Mountain Standard Time. Today, partly sunny with a slight chance of showers and thunderstorms in the morning, then mostly sunny in the afternoon. Highs 98 to 103. Southeast wind around 5 miles per hour in the morning, becoming southwest 5 to 10 miles per hour in the afternoon. Chance of rain 10%. Tonight, partly cloudy. A slight chance of showers and thunderstorms after midnight. Lows 79 to 86. Southwest wind around 5 miles per hour in the evening, becoming southeast after midnight. Chance of rain 20%. Monday, partly sunny with a slight chance of showers and thunderstorms. Highs 99 to 104. Southeast wind 5 to 10 miles per hour. Chance of rain 10%. Monday night, partly cloudy with a slight chance of showers and thunderstorms. Lows 78 to 86. South wind 10 to 15 miles per hour in the evening, becoming southeast 5 to 10 miles per hour after midnight. Chance of rain 10%. Tuesday, mostly sunny, otherwise partly cloudy with a slight chance of showers and thunderstorms in the morning. Highs 97 to 102. Southeast wind 5 to 10 miles per hour. Chance of rain 10%. Tuesday night, partly cloudy. A chance of showers and a slight chance of thunderstorms after midnight. Lows 76 to 82. Chance of rain 40%. Wednesday, partly cloudy. A chance of showers and a slight chance of thunderstorms in the morning, then a slight chance of afternoon showers and thunderstorms. Highs 96 to 102. Chance of rain 30%. Wednesday night, partly cloudy. A slight chance of showers and thunderstorms in the evening, then a chance of showers and a slight chance of thunderstorms after midnight. Lows 75 to 81. Chance of rain 30%. Thursday, partly sunny. Highs 98 to 104. Thursday night, mostly clear. Lows 77 to 83. Friday, mostly sunny and hot. Highs 101 to 106. Friday night, mostly clear. Lows 78 to 85. Saturday, sunny and hot. Highs 102 to 107. Here is the synopsis for Southeast California, Southwest, and South Central Arizona. Abundant moisture will remain situated across the eastern half of Arizona, providing enhanced chances for showers and thunderstorms through the middle part of the week, especially over mountain locations. Although uncertainty remains, there will be potential for some storms to produce strong winds and heavy rainfall over the next several days. Near to slightly above normal temperatures are expected throughout all of the coming week. 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The current time is 6:59 a.m. Mountain Standard Time. Here is the latest forecast. For the following area, in Arizona, Central Phoenix, issued at 4 a.m. Mountain Standard Time. Today, partly sunny with a slight chance of showers and thunderstorms in the morning, then mostly sunny in the afternoon. Highs 98 to 103. Southeast wind around 5 miles per hour in the morning, becoming southwest 5 to 10 miles per hour in the afternoon. Chance of rain 10%. Tonight, partly cloudy. A slight chance of showers and thunderstorms after midnight. Lows 79 to 86. Southwest wind around 5 miles per hour in the evening, becoming southeast after midnight. Chance of rain 20%. Monday, partly sunny with a slight chance of showers and thunderstorms. Highs 99 to 104. Southeast wind 5 to 10 miles per hour. Chance of rain 10%. Monday night, partly cloudy with a slight chance of showers and thunderstorms. Lows 78 to 86.
south wind at 10 to 15 miles per hour in the evening, becoming southeast 5 to 10 miles per hour after midnight. Chance of rain 10%. Tuesday, mostly sunny, otherwise partly cloudy with a slight chance of showers and thunderstorms in the morning. Highs 97 to 102. Southeast wind 5 to 10 miles per hour. Chance of rain 10%. Tuesday night, partly cloudy. A chance of showers and a slight chance of thunderstorms after midnight. Lows 76 to 82. Chance of rain 40%. Wednesday, partly cloudy. A chance of showers and a slight chance of thunderstorms in the morning, then a slight chance of afternoon showers and thunderstorms. Highs 96 to 102. Chance of rain 30%. Wednesday night, partly cloudy. A slight chance of showers and thunderstorms in the evening, then a chance of showers and a slight chance of thunderstorms after midnight. Lows 75 to 81. Chance of rain 30%. Thursday, partly sunny. Highs 98 to 104. Thursday night, mostly clear. Lows 77 to 83. Friday, mostly sunny and hot. Highs 101 to 106. Friday night, mostly clear. Lows 78 to 85. Saturday, sunny and hot. Highs 102 to 107. Here is the synopsis for Southeast California, Southwest, and South Central Arizona. Abundant moisture will remain situated across the eastern half of Arizona, providing enhanced chances for showers and thunderstorms through the middle part of the week, especially over mountain locations. Although uncertainty remains, there will be potential for some storms to produce strong winds and heavy rainfall over the next several days. Near to slightly above normal temperatures are expected throughout all of the coming week. 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The current time is 7:03 a.m. Mountain Standard Time. Here is the latest forecast. For the following area, in Arizona, Central Phoenix, issued at 4 a.m. Mountain Standard Time. Today, partly sunny with a slight chance of showers and thunderstorms in the morning, then mostly sunny in the afternoon. Highs 98 to 103. Southeast wind around 5 miles per hour in the morning, becoming southwest 5 to 10 miles per hour in the afternoon. Chance of rain 10%. Tonight, partly cloudy. A slight chance of showers and thunderstorms after midnight. Lows 79 to 86. Southwest wind around 5 miles per hour in the evening, becoming southeast after midnight. Chance of rain 20%. Monday, partly sunny with a slight chance of showers and thunderstorms. Highs 99 to 104. Southeast wind 5 to 10 miles per hour. Chance of rain 10%. Monday night, partly cloudy with a slight chance of showers and thunderstorms. Lows 78 to 86. South wind at 10 to 15 miles per hour in the evening, becoming southeast 5 to 10 miles per hour after midnight. Chance of rain 10%. Tuesday, mostly sunny, otherwise partly cloudy with a slight chance of showers and thunderstorms in the morning. Highs 97 to 102. Southeast wind 5 to 10 miles per hour. Chance of rain 10%. Tuesday night, partly cloudy. A chance of showers and a slight chance of thunderstorms after midnight. Lows 76 to 82. Chance of rain 40%. Wednesday, partly cloudy. A chance of showers and a slight chance of thunderstorms in the morning, then a slight chance of afternoon showers and thunderstorms. Highs 96 to 102. Chance of rain 30%. Wednesday night, partly cloudy. A slight chance of showers and thunderstorms in the evening, then a chance of showers and a slight chance of thunderstorms after midnight. Lows 75 to 81. Chance of rain 30%. Thursday, partly sunny.
Highs 98 to 104. Thursday night.

Yesterday, the maximum wind observed was 23 miles an hour from the northeast, which occurred at 12:35 a.m. The highest wind gust observed was 30 miles per hour from the northeast, which occurred at 12:35 a.m. Yesterday, the average wind speed was 8 miles per hour. Yesterday's maximum relative humidity was 48%, and the minimum relative humidity was 29%. The low temperature this morning was 86 degrees. The normal high temperature for today is 102 degrees, and the normal low is 79. The record high for today is 109, which occurred in 2000, and the record low is 55, which occurred in 1900. Sunrise today is at 6:10 a.m. and sunset is at 6:37 p.m. Here is the synopsis for Southeast California, Southwest, and South Central Arizona. Abundant moisture will remain situated across the eastern half of Arizona, providing enhanced chances for showers and thunderstorms through the middle part of the week, especially over mountain locations. Although uncertainty remains, there will be potential for some storms to produce strong winds and heavy rainfall over the next several days. Near to slightly above normal temperatures are expected throughout all of the coming week. 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The current time is 7:08 a.m. Mountain Standard Time. Here is the latest forecast. For the following area, in Arizona, Central Phoenix, issued at 4 a.m. Mountain Standard Time. Today, partly sunny with a slight chance of showers and thunderstorms in the morning, then mostly sunny in the afternoon. Highs 98 to 103. Southeast wind around 5 miles per hour in the morning, becoming southwest 5 to 10 miles per hour in the afternoon. Chance of rain 10%. Tonight, partly cloudy. A slight chance of showers and thunderstorms after midnight. Lows 79 to 86. Southwest wind around 5 miles per hour in the evening, becoming southeast after midnight. Chance of rain 20%. Monday, partly sunny with a slight chance of showers and thunderstorms. Highs 99 to 104. Southeast wind 5 to 10 miles per hour. Chance of rain 10%. Monday night, partly cloudy with a slight chance of showers and thunderstorms. Lows 78 to 86. South wind at 10 to 15 miles per hour in the evening, becoming southeast 5 to 10 miles per hour after midnight. Chance of rain 10%. Tuesday, mostly sunny, otherwise partly cloudy with a slight chance of showers and thunderstorms in the morning. Highs 97 to 102. Southeast wind 5 to 10 miles per hour. Chance of rain 10%. Tuesday night, partly cloudy. A chance of showers and a slight chance of thunderstorms after midnight. Lows 76 to 82. Chance of rain 40%. Wednesday, partly cloudy. A chance of showers and a slight chance of thunderstorms in the morning, then a slight chance of afternoon showers and thunderstorms. Highs 96 to 102. Chance of rain 30%. Wednesday night, partly cloudy. A slight chance of showers and thunderstorms in the evening, then a chance of showers and a slight chance of thunderstorms after midnight. Lows 75 to 81. Chance of rain 30%. Thursday, partly sunny. Highs 98 to 104. Thursday night, mostly clear. Lows 77 to 83. Friday, mostly sunny and hot. Highs 101 to 106. Friday night, mostly clear. Lows 78 to 85. Saturday, sunny and hot. Highs 102 to 107. The Phoenix, Arizona climate summary for yesterday, September 12, 2026. Yesterday's high temperature was 104 degrees and the low 85 degrees. A trace of precipitation fell yesterday, which brings the monthly total to a trace. The total precipitation for the year now stands at 1.73 inches.

Yesterday, the maximum wind observed was 23 miles an hour from the northeast, which occurred at 12:35 a.m. The highest wind gust observed was 30 miles per hour from the northeast, which occurred at 12:35 a.m. Yesterday, the average wind speed was 8 miles per hour. Yesterday's maximum relative humidity was 48%, and the minimum relative humidity was 29%. The low temperature this morning was 86 degrees. The normal high temperature for today is 102 degrees, and the normal low is 79. The record high for today is 109, which occurred in 2000, and the record low is 55, which occurred in 1900. Sunrise today is at 6:10 a.m. and sunset is at 6:37 p.m. Here is the synopsis for Southeast California, Southwest, and South Central Arizona. Abundant moisture will remain situated across the eastern half of Arizona, providing enhanced chances for showers and thunderstorms through the middle part of the week, especially over mountain locations. Although uncertainty remains, there will be potential for some storms to produce strong winds and heavy rainfall over the next several days. Near to slightly above normal temperatures are expected throughout all of the coming week. 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The current time is 7:13 a.m. Mountain Standard Time. Here is the 7 a.m. Mountain Standard Time observation for Phoenix, on Sunday, September 13th. At Sky Harbor, it was partly cloudy. Visibility 10 miles. Temperature was 86 degrees, dew point 66, relative humidity 51%. Wind was southeast, at 9 miles an hour. And the pressure was 29.86 inches, and rising. Other observations for South Central Arizona, including the Greater Phoenix area, it was clear, with a temperature of 86 at Buckeye, 84 at Glendale, 87 at Luke Air Force Base, 85 at Deer Valley, and 84 at Scottsdale Airport. Under clear skies, Falcon Field reported 85, Mesa Gateway reported 82, Chandler reported 82, and Gila Bend reported 82. Observations for northern Arizona, skies ranged from sunny to mostly sunny. It was 56 at Flagstaff, 77 at Kingman, 56 at the Grand Canyon, and 67 at Prescott. Payson reported 68, Page reported 76, Winslow reported 64, and Sholo reported 63. Observations for southern Arizona, it was sunny. It was 74 at Tucson, 85 at Yuma, 66 at Nogales, and 70 at Sierra Vista. Observations for Southern California, at Blythe, it was clear, with a temperature of 84. At San Diego, it was mostly cloudy, with a temperature of 72. At Los Angeles Airport, it was cloudy, with a temperature of 72. Regional observations, at Las Vegas, it was sunny, with a temperature of 84. It was mostly sunny, with a temperature of 77 at Salt Lake City, and 80 at El Paso. At Albuquerque, it was partly sunny, with a temperature of 72. Once again, at 7 a.m. in Phoenix, under partly cloudy skies. The Sky Harbor temperature was 86 degrees. Here is the latest forecast. For the following area, in Arizona, Central Phoenix, issued at 4 a.m. Mountain Standard Time. Today, partly sunny with a slight chance of showers and thunderstorms in the morning, then mostly sunny in the afternoon. Highs 98 to 103. Southeast wind around 5 miles per hour in the morning, becoming southwest 5 to 10 miles per hour in the afternoon. Chance of rain 10%. Tonight, partly cloudy. A slight chance of showers and thunderstorms after midnight. Lows 79 to 86. Southwest wind around 5 miles per hour in the evening, becoming southeast after midnight. Chance of rain 20%. Monday, partly sunny with a slight chance of showers and thunderstorms. Highs 99 to 104. Southeast wind 5 to 10 miles per hour. Chance of rain 10%.
Monday night, partly cloudy with a slight chance of showers and thunderstorms. Lows 78 to 86. South wind at 10 to 15 miles per hour in the evening, becoming southeast 5 to 10 miles per hour after midnight. Chance of rain 10%. Tuesday, mostly sunny, otherwise partly cloudy with a slight chance of showers and thunderstorms in the morning. Highs 97 to 102. Southeast wind 5 to 10 miles per hour. Chance of rain 10%. Tuesday night, partly cloudy. A chance of showers and a slight chance of thunderstorms after midnight. Lows 76 to 82. Chance of rain 40%. Wednesday, partly cloudy. A chance of showers and a slight chance of thunderstorms in the morning, then a slight chance of afternoon showers and thunderstorms. Highs 96 to 102. Chance of rain 30%. Wednesday night, partly cloudy. A slight chance of showers and thunderstorms in the evening, then a chance of showers and a slight chance of thunderstorms after midnight. Lows 75 to 81. Chance of rain 30%. Thursday, partly sunny. Highs 98 to 104. Thursday night, mostly clear. Lows 77 to 83. Friday, mostly sunny and hot. Highs 101 to 106. Friday night, mostly clear. Lows 78 to 85. Saturday, sunny and hot. Highs 102 to 107. The Phoenix, Arizona climate summary for yesterday, September 12, 2026. Yesterday's high temperature was 104 degrees and the low 85 degrees. A trace of precipitation fell yesterday, which brings the monthly total to a trace. The total precipitation for the year now stands at 1.73 inches. Yesterday the maximum wind observed was 23 miles an hour from the northeast, which occurred at 12:35 a.m. The highest wind gust observed was 30 miles per hour from the northeast, which occurred at 12:35 a.m. Yesterday the average wind speed was 8 miles per hour. Yesterday's maximum relative humidity was 48%, and the minimum relative humidity was 29%. The low temperature this morning was 86 degrees. The normal high temperature for today is 102 degrees, and the normal low is 79. The record high for today is 109, which occurred in 2000, and the record low is 55, which occurred in 1900. Sunrise today is at 6:10 a.m. and sunset is at 6:37 p.m. Here is the synopsis for Southeast California, Southwest, and South Central Arizona. Abundant moisture will remain situated across the eastern half of Arizona, providing enhanced chances for showers and thunderstorms through the middle part of the week, especially over mountain locations. Although uncertainty remains, there will be potential for some storms to produce strong winds and heavy rainfall over the next several days. Near to slightly above normal temperatures are expected throughout all of the coming week. 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The current time is 7:20 a.m. Mountain Standard Time. Here is the 7 a.m. Mountain Standard Time observation for Phoenix, on Sunday, September 13th. At Sky Harbor, it was partly cloudy. Visibility 10 miles. Temperature was 86 degrees, dew point 66, relative humidity 51%. Wind was southeast, at 9 miles an hour. And the pressure was 29.86 inches, and rising. Other observations for South Central Arizona, including the Greater Phoenix area, it was clear, with a temperature of 86 at Buckeye, 84 at Glendale, 87 at Luke Air Force Base, 85 at Deer Valley, and 84 at Scottsdale Airport. Under clear skies, Falcon Field reported 85, Mesa Gateway reported 82, Chandler reported 82, and Gila Bend reported 82. Observations for Northern Arizona, skies ranged from sunny to mostly sunny. It was 56 at Flagstaff, 77 at Kingman,
56 at the Grand Canyon, and 67 at Prescott. Payson reported 68, Page reported 76, Winslow reported 64, and Scholl reported 63. Observations for southern Arizona, it was sunny. It was 74 at Tucson, 85 at Yuma, 66 at Nogales, and 70 at Sierra Vista. Observations for Southern California, at Blythe, it was clear, with a temperature of 84. At San Diego, it was mostly cloudy, with a temperature of 72. At Los Angeles Airport, it was cloudy, with a temperature of 72. Regional observations, at Las Vegas, it was sunny, with a temperature of 84. It was mostly sunny, with a temperature of 77 at Salt Lake City, and 80 at El Paso. At Albuquerque, it was partly sunny, with a temperature of 72. Once again, at 7 a.m. in Phoenix, under partly cloudy skies. The Sky Harbor temperature was 86 degrees. Here is the latest forecast. For the following area, in Arizona, Central Phoenix, issued at 4 a.m. Mountain Standard Time. Today, partly sunny with a slight chance of showers and thunderstorms in the morning, then mostly sunny in the afternoon. Highs 98 to 103. Southeast wind around 5 miles per hour in the morning, becoming southwest 5 to 10 miles per hour in the afternoon. Chance of rain 10%. Tonight, partly cloudy. A slight chance of showers and thunderstorms after midnight. Lows 79 to 86. Southwest wind around 5 miles per hour in the evening, becoming southeast after midnight. Chance of rain 20%. Monday, partly sunny with a slight chance of showers and thunderstorms. Highs 99 to 104. Southeast wind 5 to 10 miles per hour. Chance of rain 10%. Monday night, partly cloudy with a slight chance of showers and thunderstorms. Lows 78 to 86. South wind at 10 to 15 miles per hour in the evening, becoming southeast 5 to 10 miles per hour after midnight. Chance of rain 10%. Tuesday, mostly sunny, otherwise partly cloudy with a slight chance of showers and thunderstorms in the morning. Highs 97 to 102. Southeast wind 5 to 10 miles per hour. Chance of rain 10%. Tuesday night, partly cloudy. A chance of showers and a slight chance of thunderstorms after midnight. Lows 76 to 82. Chance of rain 40%. Wednesday, partly cloudy. A chance of showers and a slight chance of thunderstorms in the morning, then a slight chance of afternoon showers and thunderstorms. Highs 96 to 102. Chance of rain 30%. Wednesday night, partly cloudy. A slight chance of showers and thunderstorms in the evening, then a chance of showers and a slight chance of thunderstorms after midnight. Lows 75 to 81. Chance of rain 30%. Thursday, partly sunny. Highs 98 to 104. Thursday night, mostly clear. Lows 77 to 83. Friday, mostly sunny and hot. Highs 101 to 106. Friday night, mostly clear. Lows 78 to 85. Saturday, sunny and hot. Highs 102 to 107. The Phoenix, Arizona climate summary for yesterday, September 12, 2026. Yesterday's high temperature was 104 degrees and the low 85 degrees. A trace of precipitation fell yesterday, which brings the monthly total to a trace. The total precipitation for the year now stands at 1.73 inches. Yesterday the maximum wind observed was 23 miles an hour from the northeast, which occurred at 12:35 a.m. The highest wind gust observed was 30 miles per hour from the northeast, which occurred at 12:35 a.m. Yesterday the average wind speed was 8 miles per hour. Yesterday's maximum relative humidity was 48%, and the minimum relative humidity was 29%. The low temperature this morning was 86 degrees.
The normal high temperature for today is 102 degrees, and the normal low is 79. The record high for today is 109, which occurred in 2000, and the record low is 55, which occurred in 1900. Sunrise today is at 6:10 a.m. and sunset is at 6:37 p.m. Here is the synopsis for Southeast California, Southwest, and South Central Arizona. Abundant moisture will remain situated across the eastern half of Arizona, providing enhanced chances for showers and thunderstorms through the middle part of the week, especially over mountain locations. Although uncertainty remains, there will be potential for some storms to produce strong winds and heavy rainfall over the next several days. Near to slightly above normal temperatures are expected throughout all of the coming week. 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The current time is 7:28 a.m. Mountain Standard Time. Here is the 7 a.m. Mountain Standard Time observation for Phoenix, on Sunday, September 13th. At Sky Harbor, it was partly cloudy. Visibility 10 miles. Temperature was 86 degrees, dew point 66, relative humidity 51%. Wind was southeast, at 9 miles an hour. And the pressure was 29.86 inches, and rising. Other observations for South Central Arizona, including the Greater Phoenix area, it was clear, with a temperature of 86 at Buckeye, 84 at Glendale, 87 at Luke Air Force Base, 85 at Deer Valley, and 84 at Scottsdale Airport. Under clear skies, Falcon Field reported 85, Mesa Gateway reported 82, Chandler reported 82, and Gila Bend reported 82. Observations for northern Arizona, skies ranged from sunny to mostly sunny. It was 56 at Flagstaff, 77 at Kingman, 56 at the Grand Canyon, and 67 at Prescott. Payson reported 68, Page reported 76, Winslow reported 64, and Sholo reported 63. Observations for southern Arizona, it was sunny. It was 74 at Tucson, 85 at Yuma, 66 at Nogales, and 70 at Sierra Vista. Observations for Southern California, at Blythe, it was clear, with a temperature of 84. At San Diego, it was mostly cloudy, with a temperature of 72. At Los Angeles Airport, it was cloudy, with a temperature of 72. Regional observations, at Las Vegas, it was sunny, with a temperature of 84. It was mostly sunny, with a temperature of 77 at Salt Lake City, and 80 at El Paso. At Albuquerque, it was partly sunny, with a temperature of 72. Once again, at 7 a.m. in Phoenix, under partly cloudy skies. The Sky Harbor temperature was 86 degrees. Here is the latest forecast. For the following area, in Arizona, Central Phoenix, issued at 4 a.m. Mountain Standard Time. Today, partly sunny with a slight chance of showers and thunderstorms in the morning, then mostly sunny in the afternoon. Highs 98 to 103. Southeast wind around 5 miles per hour in the morning, becoming southwest 5 to 10 miles per hour in the afternoon. Chance of rain 10%. Tonight, partly cloudy. A slight chance of showers and thunderstorms after midnight. Lows 79 to 86. Southwest wind around 5 miles per hour in the evening, becoming southeast after midnight. Chance of rain 20%. Monday, partly sunny with a slight chance of showers and thunderstorms. Highs 99 to 104. Southeast wind 5 to 10 miles per hour. Chance of rain 10%. Monday night, partly cloudy with a slight chance of showers and thunderstorms. Lows 78 to 86. South wind at 10 to 15 miles per hour in the evening, becoming southeast 5 to 10 miles per hour after midnight. Chance of rain 10%. Tuesday, mostly sunny, otherwise partly cloudy with a slight chance of showers and thunderstorms in the morning. Highs 97 to 102.
Southeast wind 5 to 10 miles per hour. Chance of rain 10%. Tuesday night, partly cloudy. A chance of showers and a slight chance of thunderstorms after midnight. Lows 76 to 82. Chance of rain 40%. Wednesday, partly cloudy. A chance of showers and a slight chance of thunderstorms in the morning, then a slight chance of afternoon showers and thunderstorms. Highs 96 to 102. Chance of rain 30%. Wednesday night, partly cloudy. A slight chance of showers and thunderstorms in the evening, then a chance of showers and a slight chance of thunderstorms after midnight. Lows 75 to 81. Chance of rain 30%. Thursday, partly sunny. Highs 98 to 104. Thursday night, mostly clear. Lows 77 to 83. Friday, mostly sunny and hot. Highs 101 to 106. Friday night, mostly clear. Lows 78 to 85. Saturday, sunny and hot. Highs 102 to 107. The Phoenix, September 12, 2026. Yesterday's high temperature was 104 degrees and the low 85 degrees. A trace of precipitation fell yesterday, which brings the monthly total to a trace. The total precipitation for the year now stands at 1.73 inches. Yesterday the maximum wind observed was 23 miles an hour from the northeast, which occurred at 12:35 a.m. The highest wind gust observed was 30 miles per hour from the northeast, which occurred at 12:35 a.m. Yesterday the average wind speed was 8 miles per hour. Yesterday's maximum relative humidity was 48%, and the minimum relative humidity was 29%. The low temperature this morning was 86 degrees. The normal high temperature for today is 102 degrees, and the normal low is 79. The record high for today is 109, which occurred in 2000, and the record low is 55, which occurred in 1900. Sunrise today is at 6:10 a.m. and sunset is at 6:37 p.m. Here is the synopsis for Southeast California, Southwest, and South Central Arizona. Abundant moisture will remain situated across the eastern half of Arizona, providing enhanced chances for showers and thunderstorms through the middle part of the week, especially over mountain locations. Although uncertainty remains, there will be potential for some storms to produce strong winds and heavy rainfall over the next several days. Near to slightly above normal temperatures are expected throughout all of the coming week. 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The current time is 7:35 a.m. Mountain Standard Time. Here is the 7 a.m. Mountain Standard Time observation for Phoenix, on Sunday, September 13th. At Sky Harbor, it was partly cloudy. Visibility 10 miles. Temperature was 86 degrees, dew point 66, relative humidity 51%. Wind was southeast, at 9 miles an hour. And the pressure was 29.86 inches, and rising. Other observations for South Central Arizona, including the Greater Phoenix area, it was clear, with a temperature of 86 at Buckeye, 84 at Glendale, 87 at Luke Air Force Base, 85 at Deer Valley, and 84 at Scottsdale Airport. Under clear skies, Falcon Field reported 85, Mesa Gateway reported 82, Chandler reported 82, and Gila Bend reported 82. Observations for northern Arizona, skies ranged from sunny to mostly sunny. It was 56 at Flagstaff, 77 at Kingman, 56 at the Grand Canyon, and 67 at Prescott. Payson reported 68, Page reported 76, Winslow reported 64, and Sholo reported 63. Observations for southern Arizona, it was sunny. It was 74 at Tucson, 85 at Yuma, 66 at Nogales, and 70 at Sierra Vista. Observations for southern California, at Blythe, it was clear, with a temperature of 84.

at San Diego, it was mostly cloudy, with a temperature of 72. At Los Angeles Airport, it was cloudy, with a temperature of 72. Regional observations, at Las Vegas, it was sunny, with a temperature of 84. It was mostly sunny, with a temperature of 77 at Salt Lake City, and 80 at El Paso. At Albuquerque, it was partly sunny, with a temperature of 72. Once again, at 7 a.m. in Phoenix, under partly cloudy skies. The Sky Harbor temperature was 86 degrees. Here is the latest forecast. For the following area, in Arizona, central Phoenix, issued at 4 a.m. Mountain Standard Time. Today, partly sunny with a slight chance of showers and thunderstorms in the morning, then mostly sunny in the afternoon. Highs 98 to 103. Southeast wind around 5 miles per hour in the morning, becoming southwest 5 to 10 miles per hour in the afternoon. Chance of rain 10%. Tonight, partly cloudy. A slight chance of showers and thunderstorms after midnight. Lows 79 to 86. Southwest wind around 5 miles per hour in the evening, becoming southeast after midnight. Chance of rain 20%. Monday, partly sunny with a slight chance of showers and thunderstorms. Highs 99 to 104. Southeast wind 5 to 10 miles per hour. Chance of rain 10%. Monday night, partly cloudy with a slight chance of showers and thunderstorms. Lows 78 to 86. South wind at 10 to 15 miles per hour in the evening, becoming southeast 5 to 10 miles per hour after midnight. Chance of rain 10%. Tuesday, mostly sunny, otherwise partly cloudy with a slight chance of showers and thunderstorms in the morning. Highs 97 to 102. Southeast wind 5 to 10 miles per hour. Chance of rain 10%. Tuesday night, partly cloudy. A chance of showers and a slight chance of thunderstorms after midnight. Lows 76 to 82. Chance of rain 40%. Wednesday, partly cloudy. A chance of showers and a slight chance of thunderstorms in the morning, then a slight chance of afternoon showers and thunderstorms. Highs 96 to 102. Chance of rain 30%. Wednesday night, partly cloudy. A slight chance of showers and thunderstorms in the evening, then a chance of showers and a slight chance of thunderstorms after midnight. Lows 75 to 81. Chance of rain 30%. Thursday, partly sunny. Highs 98 to 104. Thursday night, mostly clear. Lows 77 to 83. Friday, mostly sunny and hot. Highs 101 to 106. Friday night, mostly clear. Lows 78 to 85. Saturday, sunny and hot. Highs 102 to 107. The Phoenix, Arizona climate summary for yesterday, September 12, 2026. Yesterday's high temperature was 104 degrees and the low 85 degrees. A trace of precipitation fell yesterday, which brings the monthly total to a trace. The total precipitation for the year now stands at 1.73 inches. Yesterday the maximum wind observed was 23 miles an hour from the northeast, which occurred at 12:35 a.m. The highest wind gust observed was 30 miles per hour from the northeast, which occurred at 12:35 a.m. Yesterday the average wind speed was 8 miles per hour. Yesterday's maximum relative humidity was 48%, and the minimum relative humidity was 29%. The low temperature this morning was 86 degrees. The normal high temperature for today is 102 degrees, and the normal low is 79. The record high for today is 109, which occurred in 2000, and the record low is 55, which occurred in 1900. Sunrise today is at 6:10 a.m. and sunset is at 6:37 p.m. Here is the synopsis for Southeast California, Southwest, and South Central Arizona.
abundant moisture will remain situated across the eastern half of Arizona, providing enhanced chances for showers and thunderstorms through the middle part of the week, especially over mountain locations. Although uncertainty remains, there will be potential for some storms to produce strong winds and heavy rainfall over the next several days. Near to slightly above normal temperatures are expected throughout all of the coming week. 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The current time is 7:42 a.m. Mountain Standard Time. Here is the 7 a.m. Mountain Standard Time observation for Phoenix, on Sunday, September 13th. At Sky Harbor, it was partly cloudy. Visibility 10 miles. Temperature was 86 degrees, dew point 66, relative humidity 51%. Wind was southeast, at 9 miles an hour. And the pressure was 29.86 inches, and rising. Other observations for South Central Arizona, including the Greater Phoenix area, it was clear, with a temperature of 86 at Buckeye, 84 at Glendale, 87 at Luke Air Force Base, 85 at Deer Valley, and 84 at Scottsdale Airport. Under clear skies, Falcon Field reported 85, Mesa Gateway reported 82, Chandler reported 82, and Gila Bend reported 82. Observations for northern Arizona, skies ranged from sunny to mostly sunny. It was 56 at Flagstaff, 77 at Kingman, 56 at the Grand Canyon, and 67 at Prescott. Payson reported 68, Page reported 76, Winslow reported 64, and Sholo reported 63. Observations for southern Arizona, it was sunny. It was 74 at Tucson, 85 at Yuma, 66 at Nogales, and 70 at Sierra Vista. Observations for Southern California, at Blythe, it was clear, with a temperature of 84. At San Diego, it was mostly cloudy, with a temperature of 72. At Los Angeles Airport, it was cloudy, with a temperature of 72. Regional observations, at Las Vegas, it was sunny, with a temperature of 84. It was mostly sunny, with a temperature of 77 at Salt Lake City, and 80 at El Paso. At Albuquerque, it was partly sunny, with a temperature of 72. Once again, at 7 a.m. in Phoenix, under partly cloudy skies. The Sky Harbor temperature was 86 degrees. Here is the latest forecast. For the following area, in Arizona, Central Phoenix, issued at 4 a.m. Mountain Standard Time. Today, partly sunny with a slight chance of showers and thunderstorms in the morning, then mostly sunny in the afternoon. Highs 98 to 103. Southeast wind around 5 miles per hour in the morning, becoming southwest 5 to 10 miles per hour in the afternoon. Chance of rain 10%. Tonight, partly cloudy. A slight chance of showers and thunderstorms after midnight. Lows 79 to 86. Southwest wind around 5 miles per hour in the evening, becoming southeast after midnight. Chance of rain 20%. Monday, partly sunny with a slight chance of showers and thunderstorms. Highs 99 to 104. Southeast wind 5 to 10 miles per hour. Chance of rain 10%. Monday night, partly cloudy with a slight chance of showers and thunderstorms. Lows 78 to 86. South wind at 10 to 15 miles per hour in the evening, becoming southeast 5 to 10 miles per hour after midnight. Chance of rain 10%. Tuesday, mostly sunny, otherwise partly cloudy with a slight chance of showers and thunderstorms in the morning. Highs 97 to 102. Southeast wind 5 to 10 miles per hour. Chance of rain 10%. Tuesday night, partly cloudy. A chance of showers and a slight chance of thunderstorms after midnight. Lows 76 to 82. Chance of rain 40%. Wednesday, partly cloudy. A chance of showers and a slight chance of thunderstorms in the morning, then a slight chance of afternoon showers and thunderstorms.
highs 96 to 102. Chance of rain 30%. Wednesday night, partly cloudy. A slight chance of showers and thunderstorms in the evening, then a chance of showers and a slight chance of thunderstorms after midnight. Lows 75 to 81. Chance of rain 30%. Thursday, partly sunny. Highs 98 to 104. Thursday night, mostly clear. Lows 77 to 83. Friday, mostly sunny and hot. Highs 101 to 106. Friday night, mostly clear. Lows 78 to 85. Saturday, sunny and hot. Highs 102 to 107. The Phoenix, Arizona climate summary for yesterday, September 12, 2026. Yesterday's high temperature was 104 degrees and the low 85 degrees. A trace of precipitation fell yesterday, which brings the monthly total to a trace. The total precipitation for the year now stands at 1.73 inches. Yesterday the maximum wind observed was 23 miles an hour from the northeast, which occurred at 12:35 a.m. The highest wind gust observed was 30 miles per hour from the northeast, which occurred at 12:35 a.m. Yesterday the average wind speed was 8 miles per hour. Yesterday's maximum relative humidity was 48%, and the minimum relative humidity was 29%. The low temperature this morning was 86 degrees. The normal high temperature for today is 102 degrees, and the normal low is 79. The record high for today is 109, which occurred in 2000, and the record low is 55, which occurred in 1900. Sunrise today is at 6:10 a.m. and sunset is at 6:37 p.m. Here is the synopsis for Southeast California, Southwest, and South Central Arizona. Abundant moisture will remain situated across the eastern half of Arizona, providing enhanced chances for showers and thunderstorms through the middle part of the week, especially over mountain locations. Although uncertainty remains, there will be potential for some storms to produce strong winds and heavy rainfall over the next several days. Near to slightly above normal temperatures are expected throughout all of the coming week. 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The current time is 7:49 a.m. Mountain Standard Time. Here is the 7 a.m. Mountain Standard Time observation for Phoenix, on Sunday, September 13th. At Sky Harbor, it was partly cloudy. Visibility 10 miles. Temperature was 86 degrees, dew point 66, relative humidity 51%. Wind was southeast, at 9 miles an hour. And the pressure was 29.86 inches, and rising. Other observations for South Central Arizona, including the greater Phoenix area, it was clear, with a temperature of 86 at Buckeye, 84 at Glendale, 87 at Luke Air Force Base, 85 at Deer Valley, and 84 at Scottsdale Airport. Under clear skies, Falcon Field reported 85, Mesa Gateway reported 82, Chandler reported 82, and Gila Bend reported 82. Observations for northern Arizona, skies ranged from sunny to mostly sunny. It was 56 at Flagstaff, 77 at Kingman, 56 at the Grand Canyon, and 67 at Prescott. Payson reported 68, Page reported 76, Winslow reported 64, and Sholo reported 63. Observations for southern Arizona, it was sunny. It was 74 at Tucson, 85 at Yuma, 66 at Nogales, and 70 at Sierra Vista. Observations for Southern California, at Blythe, it was clear, with a temperature of 84. At San Diego, it was mostly cloudy, with a temperature of 72. At Los Angeles Airport, it was cloudy, with a temperature of 72. Regional observations, at Las Vegas, it was sunny, with a temperature of 84. It was mostly sunny, with a temperature of 77 at Salt Lake City, and 80 at El Paso.
At Albuquerque, it was partly sunny, with a temperature of 72. Once again, at 7 a.m. in Phoenix, under partly cloudy skies, the Sky Harbor temperature was 86 degrees. Here is the latest forecast. For the following area, in Arizona, central Phoenix, issued at 4 a.m. Mountain Standard Time. Today, partly sunny with a slight chance of showers and thunderstorms in the morning, then mostly sunny in the afternoon. Highs 98 to 103. Southeast wind around 5 miles per hour in the morning, becoming southwest 5 to 10 miles per hour in the afternoon. Chance of rain 10%. Tonight, partly cloudy. A slight chance of showers and thunderstorms after midnight. Lows 79 to 86. Southwest wind around 5 miles per hour in the evening, becoming southeast after midnight. Chance of rain 20%. Monday, partly sunny with a slight chance of showers and thunderstorms. Highs 99 to 104. Southeast wind 5 to 10 miles per hour. Chance of rain 10%. Monday night, partly cloudy with a slight chance of showers and thunderstorms. Lows 78 to 86. South wind at 10 to 15 miles per hour in the evening, becoming southeast 5 to 10 miles per hour after midnight. Chance of rain 10%. Tuesday, mostly sunny, otherwise partly cloudy with a slight chance of showers and thunderstorms in the morning. Highs 97 to 102. Southeast wind 5 to 10 miles per hour. Chance of rain 10%. Tuesday night, partly cloudy. A chance of showers and a slight chance of thunderstorms after midnight. Lows 76 to 82. Chance of rain 40%. Wednesday, partly cloudy. A chance of showers and a slight chance of thunderstorms in the morning, then a slight chance of afternoon showers and thunderstorms. Highs 96 to 102. Chance of rain 30%. Wednesday night, partly cloudy. A slight chance of showers and thunderstorms in the evening, then a chance of showers and a slight chance of thunderstorms after midnight. Lows 75 to 81. Chance of rain 30%. Thursday, partly sunny. Highs 98 to 104. Thursday night, mostly clear. Lows 77 to 83. Friday, mostly sunny and hot. Highs 101 to 106. Friday night, mostly clear. Lows 78 to 85. Saturday, sunny and hot. Highs 102 to 107. The Phoenix, Arizona climate summary for yesterday, September 12, 2026. Yesterday's high temperature was 104 degrees and the low 85 degrees. A trace of precipitation fell yesterday, which brings the monthly total to a trace. The total precipitation for the year now stands at 1.73 inches. Yesterday the maximum wind observed was 23 miles an hour from the northeast, which occurred at 12:35 a.m. The highest wind gust observed was 30 miles per hour from the northeast, which occurred at 12:35 a.m. Yesterday the average wind speed was 8 miles per hour. Yesterday's maximum relative humidity was 48%, and the minimum relative humidity was 29%. The low temperature this morning was 86 degrees. The normal high temperature for today is 102 degrees, and the normal low is 79. The record high for today is 109, which occurred in 2000, and the record low is 55, which occurred in 1900. Sunrise today is at 6:10 a.m. and sunset is at 6:37 p.m. Here is the synopsis for Southeast California, Southwest, and South Central Arizona. Abundant moisture will remain situated across the eastern half of Arizona, providing enhanced chances for showers and thunderstorms through the middle part of the week, especially over mountain locations. Although uncertainty remains, there will be potential for some storms to produce strong winds and heavy rainfall over the next several days. Near to slightly above normal temperatures are expected throughout all of the coming week.
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The current time is 7:57 a.m. Mountain Standard Time. Here is the 7 a.m. Mountain Standard Time observation for Phoenix on Sunday, September 13th. At Sky Harbor, it was partly cloudy. Visibility 10 miles. Temperature was 86 degrees, dew point 66, relative humidity 51%. Wind was southeast, at 9 miles an hour. And the pressure was 29.86 inches, and rising. Other observations for South Central Arizona, including the greater Phoenix area, it was clear, with a temperature of 86 at Buckeye, 84 at Glendale, 87 at Luke Air Force Base, 85 at Deer Valley, and 84 at Scottsdale Airport. Under clear skies, Falcon Field reported 85, Mesa Gateway reported 82, Chandler reported 82, and Gila Bend reported 82. Observations for northern Arizona, skies ranged from sunny to mostly sunny. It was 56 at Flagstaff, 77 at Kingman, 56 at the Grand Canyon, and 67 at Prescott. Payson reported 68, Page reported 76, Winslow reported 64, and Sholo reported 63. Observations for southern Arizona, it was sunny. It was 74 at Tucson, 85 at Yuma, 66 at Nogales, and 70 at Sierra Vista. Observations for Southern California, at Blythe, it was clear, with a temperature of 84. At San Diego, it was mostly cloudy, with a temperature of 72. At Los Angeles Airport, it was cloudy, with a temperature of 72. Regional observations, at Las Vegas, it was sunny, with a temperature of 84. It was mostly sunny, with a temperature of 77 at Salt Lake City, and 80 at El Paso. At Albuquerque, it was partly sunny, with a temperature of 72. Once again, at 7 a.m. in Phoenix, under partly cloudy skies. The Sky Harbor temperature was 86 degrees. Here is the latest forecast. For the following area, in Arizona, Central Phoenix, issued at 4 a.m. Mountain Standard Time. Today, partly sunny with a slight chance of showers and thunderstorms in the morning, then mostly sunny in the afternoon. Highs 98 to 103. Southeast wind around 5 miles per hour in the morning, becoming southwest 5 to 10 miles per hour in the afternoon. Chance of rain 10%. Tonight, partly cloudy. A slight chance of showers and thunderstorms after midnight. Lows 79 to 86. Southwest wind around 5 miles per hour in the evening, becoming southeast after midnight. Chance of rain 20%. Monday, partly sunny with a slight chance of showers and thunderstorms. Highs 99 to 104. Southeast wind 5 to 10 miles per hour. Chance of rain 10%. Monday night, partly cloudy with a slight chance of showers and thunderstorms. Lows 78 to 86. South wind at 10 to 15 miles per hour in the evening, becoming southeast 5 to 10 miles per hour after midnight. Chance of rain 10%. Tuesday, mostly sunny, otherwise partly cloudy with a slight chance of showers and thunderstorms in the morning. Highs 97 to 102. Southeast wind 5 to 10 miles per hour. Chance of rain 10%. Tuesday night, partly cloudy. A chance of showers and a slight chance of thunderstorms after midnight. Lows 76 to 82. Chance of rain 40%. Wednesday, partly cloudy. A chance of showers and a slight chance of thunderstorms in the morning, then a slight chance of afternoon showers and thunderstorms. Highs 96 to 102. Chance of rain 30%. Wednesday night, partly cloudy. A slight chance of showers and thunderstorms in the evening, then a chance of showers and a slight chance of thunderstorms after midnight. Lows 75 to 81. Chance of rain 30%. Thursday, partly sunny.
highs 98 to 104. Thursday night, mostly clear. Lows 77 to 83. Friday, mostly sunny and hot. Highs 101 to 106. Friday night, mostly clear. Lows 78 to 85. Saturday, sunny and hot. Highs 102 to 107. The Phoenix, Arizona climate summary for yesterday, September 12, 2026. Yesterday's high temperature was 104 degrees and the low 85 degrees. A trace of precipitation fell yesterday, which brings the monthly total to a trace. The total precipitation for the year now stands at 1.73 inches. Yesterday the maximum wind observed was 23 miles an hour from the northeast, which occurred at 12:35 a.m. The highest wind gust observed was 30 miles per hour from the northeast, which occurred at 12:35 a.m. Yesterday the average wind speed was 8 miles per hour. Yesterday's maximum relative humidity was 48%, and the minimum relative humidity was 29%. The low temperature this morning was 86 degrees. The normal high temperature for today is 102 degrees, and the normal low is 79. The record high for today is 109, which occurred in 2000, and the record low is 55, which occurred in 1900. Sunrise today is at 6:10 a.m. and sunset is at 6:37 p.m. Here is the synopsis for Southeast California, Southwest, and South Central Arizona. Abundant moisture will remain situated across the eastern half of Arizona, providing enhanced chances for showers and thunderstorms through the middle part of the week, especially over mountain locations. Although uncertainty remains, there will be potential for some storms to produce strong winds and heavy rainfall over the next several days. Near to slightly above normal temperatures are expected throughout all of the coming week. 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The current time is 8:04 a.m. Mountain Standard Time. Here is the latest forecast. For the following area, in Arizona, Central Phoenix, issued at 4 a.m. Mountain Standard Time. Today, partly sunny with a slight chance of showers and thunderstorms in the morning, then mostly sunny in the afternoon. Highs 98 to 103. Southeast wind around 5 miles per hour in the morning, becoming southwest 5 to 10 miles per hour in the afternoon. Chance of rain 10%. Tonight, partly cloudy. A slight chance of showers and thunderstorms after midnight. Lows 79 to 86. Southwest wind around 5 miles per hour in the evening, becoming southeast after midnight. Chance of rain 20%. Monday, partly sunny with a slight chance of showers and thunderstorms. Highs 99 to 104. Southeast wind 5 to 10 miles per hour. Chance of rain 10%. Monday night, partly cloudy with a slight chance of showers and thunderstorms. Lows 78 to 86. South wind at 10 to 15 miles per hour in the evening, becoming southeast 5 to 10 miles per hour after midnight. Chance of rain 10%. Tuesday, mostly sunny, otherwise partly cloudy with a slight chance of showers and thunderstorms in the morning. Highs 97 to 102. Southeast wind 5 to 10 miles per hour. Chance of rain 10%. Tuesday night, partly cloudy. A chance of showers and a slight chance of thunderstorms after midnight. Lows 76 to 82. Chance of rain 40%. Wednesday, partly cloudy. A chance of showers and a slight chance of thunderstorms in the morning, then a slight chance of afternoon showers and thunderstorms. Highs 96 to 102. Chance of rain 30%. Wednesday night, partly cloudy. A slight chance of showers and thunderstorms in the evening, then a chance of showers and a slight chance of thunderstorms after midnight. Lows 75 to 81. Chance of rain 30%. Thursday, partly sunny.
highs 98 to 104. Thursday night, mostly clear. Lows 77 to 83.

highest wind gust observed was 30 miles per hour from the northeast, which occurred at 12:35 a.m. Yesterday, the average wind speed was 8 miles per hour. Yesterday's maximum relative humidity was 48%, and the minimum relative humidity was 29%. The low temperature this morning was 86 degrees. The normal high temperature for today is 102 degrees, and the normal low is 79. The record high for today is 109, which occurred in 2000, and the record low is 55, which occurred in 1900. Sunrise today is at 6:10 a.m. and sunset is at 6:37 p.m. Here is the synopsis for Southeast California, Southwest, and South Central Arizona. Abundant moisture will remain situated across the eastern half of Arizona, providing enhanced chances for showers and thunderstorms through the middle part of the week, especially over mountain locations. Although uncertainty remains, there will be potential for some storms to produce strong winds and heavy rainfall over the next several days. Near to slightly above normal temperatures are expected throughout all of the coming week. 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The current time is 8:09 a.m. Mountain Standard Time. Here is the latest forecast. For the following area, in Arizona, Central Phoenix, issued at 4 a.m. Mountain Standard Time. Today, partly sunny with a slight chance of showers and thunderstorms in the morning, then mostly sunny in the afternoon. Highs 98 to 103. Southeast wind around 5 miles per hour in the morning, becoming southwest 5 to 10 miles per hour in the afternoon. Chance of rain 10%. Tonight, partly cloudy. A slight chance of showers and thunderstorms after midnight. Lows 79 to 86. Southwest wind around 5 miles per hour in the evening, becoming southeast after midnight. Chance of rain 20%. Monday, partly sunny with a slight chance of showers and thunderstorms. Highs 99 to 104. Southeast wind 5 to 10 miles per hour. Chance of rain 10%. Monday night, partly cloudy with a slight chance of showers and thunderstorms. Lows 78 to 86. South wind at 10 to 15 miles per hour in the evening, becoming southeast 5 to 10 miles per hour after midnight. Chance of rain 10%. Tuesday, mostly sunny, otherwise partly cloudy with a slight chance of showers and thunderstorms in the morning. Highs 97 to 102. Southeast wind 5 to 10 miles per hour. Chance of rain 10%. Tuesday night, partly cloudy. A chance of showers and a slight chance of thunderstorms after midnight. Lows 76 to 82. Chance of rain 40%. Wednesday, partly cloudy. A chance of showers and a slight chance of thunderstorms in the morning, then a slight chance of afternoon showers and thunderstorms. Highs 96 to 102. Chance of rain 30%. Wednesday night, partly cloudy. A slight chance of showers and thunderstorms in the evening, then a chance of showers and a slight chance of thunderstorms after midnight. Lows 75 to 81. Chance of rain 30%. Thursday, partly sunny. Highs 98 to 104. Thursday night, mostly clear. Lows 77 to 83. Friday, mostly sunny and hot. Highs 101 to 106. Friday night, mostly clear. Lows 78 to 85. Saturday, sunny and hot. Highs 102 to 107. The Phoenix, Arizona climate summary for yesterday, September 12, 2026. Yesterday's high temperature was 104 degrees and the low 85 degrees. A trace of precipitation fell yesterday, which brings the monthly total to a trace. The total precipitation for the year now stands at 1.73 inches. Yesterday the maximum wind observed was 23 miles an hour from the northeast, which occurred at 12:35 a.m.

highest wind gust observed was 30 miles per hour from the northeast, which occurred at 12:35 a.m. Yesterday, the average wind speed was 8 miles per hour. Yesterday's maximum relative humidity was 48%, and the minimum relative humidity was 29%. The low temperature this morning was 86 degrees. The normal high temperature for today is 102 degrees, and the normal low is 79. The record high for today is 109, which occurred in 2000, and the record low is 55, which occurred in 1900. Sunrise today is at 6:10 a.m. and sunset is at 6:37 p.m. Here is the synopsis for Southeast California, Southwest, and South Central Arizona. Abundant moisture will remain situated across the eastern half of Arizona, providing enhanced chances for showers and thunderstorms through the middle part of the week, especially over mountain locations. Although uncertainty remains, there will be potential for some storms to produce strong winds and heavy rainfall over the next several days. Near to slightly above normal temperatures are expected throughout all of the coming week. 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The current time is 8:14 a.m. Mountain Standard Time. Here is the 8 a.m. Mountain Standard Time observation for Phoenix, on Sunday, September 13th. At Sky Harbor, it was mostly sunny. Visibility 10 miles. Temperature was 87 degrees, dew point 67, relative humidity 51%. Wind was southeast, at 9 miles an hour. And the pressure was 29.87 inches, and rising. Other observations for South Central Arizona, including the greater Phoenix area, it was sunny, with a temperature of 88 at Buckeye, 90 at Glendale, 89 at Luke Air Force Base, 88 at Deer Valley, and 87 at Scottsdale Airport. Under sunny skies, Falcon Field reported 88, Mesa Gateway reported 86, Chandler reported 86, and Gila Bend reported 85. Observations for northern Arizona, skies ranged from sunny to mostly sunny. It was 65 at Flagstaff, 83 at Kingman, 66 at the Grand Canyon, and 72 at Prescott. Payson reported 73, Page reported 78, Winslow reported 69, and Sholo reported 70. Observations for southern Arizona, it was sunny. It was 78 at Tucson, 88 at Yuma, 72 at Nogales, and 75 at Sierra Vista. Observations for Southern California, at Blythe, it was sunny, with a temperature of 90. At Los Angeles Airport, it was partly sunny, with a temperature of 72. At San Diego, it was cloudy, with a temperature of 72. Regional observations, skies ranged from sunny to mostly sunny. It was 86 at Las Vegas, 80 at Salt Lake City, 74 at Albuquerque, and 82 at El Paso. Once again, at 8 a.m. in Phoenix, under mostly sunny skies. The Sky Harbor temperature was 87 degrees. Here is the latest forecast. For the following area, in Arizona, Central Phoenix, issued at 4 a.m. Mountain Standard Time. Today, partly sunny with a slight chance of showers and thunderstorms in the morning, then mostly sunny in the afternoon. Highs 98 to 103. Southeast wind around 5 miles per hour in the morning, becoming southwest 5 to 10 miles per hour in the afternoon. Chance of rain 10%. Tonight, partly cloudy. A slight chance of showers and thunderstorms after midnight. Lows 79 to 86. Southwest wind around 5 miles per hour in the evening, becoming southeast after midnight. Chance of rain 20%. Monday, partly sunny with a slight chance of showers and thunderstorms. Highs 99 to 104. Southeast wind 5 to 10 miles per hour. Chance of rain 10%. Monday night, partly cloudy with a slight chance of showers and thunderstorms. Lows 78 to 86.
south wind at 10 to 15 miles per hour in the evening, becoming southeast 5 to 10 miles per hour after midnight. Chance of rain 10%. Tuesday, mostly sunny, otherwise partly cloudy with a slight chance of showers and thunderstorms in the morning. Highs 97 to 102. Southeast wind 5 to 10 miles per hour. Chance of rain 10%. Tuesday night, partly cloudy. A chance of showers and a slight chance of thunderstorms after midnight. Lows 76 to 82. Chance of rain 40%. Wednesday, partly cloudy. A chance of showers and a slight chance of thunderstorms in the morning, then a slight chance of afternoon showers and thunderstorms. Highs 96 to 102. Chance of rain 30%. Wednesday night, partly cloudy. A slight chance of showers and thunderstorms in the evening, then a chance of showers and a slight chance of thunderstorms after midnight. Lows 75 to 81. Chance of rain 30%. Thursday, partly sunny. Highs 98 to 104. Thursday night, mostly clear. Lows 77 to 83. Friday, mostly sunny and hot. Highs 101 to 106. Friday night, mostly clear. Lows 78 to 85. Saturday, sunny and hot. Highs 102 to 107. The Phoenix, Arizona climate summary for yesterday, September 12, 2026. Yesterday's high temperature was 104 degrees and the low 85 degrees. A trace of precipitation fell yesterday, which brings the monthly total to a trace. The total precipitation for the year now stands at 1.73 inches. Yesterday the maximum wind observed was 23 miles an hour from the northeast, which occurred at 12:35 a.m. The highest wind gust observed was 30 miles per hour from the northeast, which occurred at 12:35 a.m. Yesterday the average wind speed was 8 miles per hour. Yesterday's maximum relative humidity was 48%, and the minimum relative humidity was 29%. The low temperature this morning was 86 degrees. The normal high temperature for today is 102 degrees, and the normal low is 79. The record high for today is 109, which occurred in 2000, and the record low is 55, which occurred in 1900. Sunrise today is at 6:10 a.m. and sunset is at 6:37 p.m. Here is the synopsis for Southeast California, Southwest, and South Central Arizona. Abundant moisture will remain situated across the eastern half of Arizona, providing enhanced chances for showers and thunderstorms through the middle part of the week, especially over mountain locations. Although uncertainty remains, there will be potential for some storms to produce strong winds and heavy rainfall over the next several days. Near to slightly above normal temperatures are expected throughout all of the coming week. 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The current time is 8:21 a.m. Mountain Standard Time. Here is the 8 a.m. Mountain Standard Time observation for Phoenix, on Sunday, September 13th. At Sky Harbor, it was mostly sunny. Visibility 10 miles. Temperature was 87 degrees, dew point 67, relative humidity 51%. Wind was southeast, at 9 miles an hour. And the pressure was 29.87 inches, and rising. Other observations for South Central Arizona, including the Greater Phoenix area, it was sunny, with a temperature of 88 at Buckeye, 90 at Glendale, 89 at Luke Air Force Base, 88 at Deer Valley, and 87 at Scottsdale Airport. Under sunny skies, Falcon Field reported 88, Mesa Gateway reported 86, Chandler reported 86, and Gila Bend reported 85. Observations for northern Arizona, skies ranged from sunny to mostly sunny. It was 65 at Flagstaff, 83 at Kingman, 66 at the Grand Canyon, and 72 at Prescott. Payson reported 73,
Page reported 78, Winslow reported 69, and Sholo reported 70. Observations for southern Arizona, it was sunny. It was 78 at Tucson, 88 at Yuma, 72 at Nogales, and 75 at Sierra Vista. Observations for Southern California, at Blythe, it was sunny, with a temperature of 90. At Los Angeles Airport, it was partly sunny, with a temperature of 72. At San Diego, it was cloudy, with a temperature of 72. Regional observations, skies ranged from sunny to mostly sunny. It was 86 at Las Vegas, 80 at Salt Lake City, 74 at Albuquerque, and 82 at El Paso. Once again, at 8 a.m. in Phoenix, under mostly sunny skies. The Sky Harbor temperature was 87 degrees. Here is the latest forecast. For the following area, in Arizona, Central Phoenix, issued at 4 a.m. Mountain Standard Time. Today, partly sunny with a slight chance of showers and thunderstorms in the morning, then mostly sunny in the afternoon. Highs 98 to 103. Southeast wind around 5 miles per hour in the morning, becoming southwest 5 to 10 miles per hour in the afternoon. Chance of rain 10%. Tonight, partly cloudy. A slight chance of showers and thunderstorms after midnight. Lows 79 to 86. Southwest wind around 5 miles per hour in the evening, becoming southeast after midnight. Chance of rain 20%. Monday, partly sunny with a slight chance of showers and thunderstorms. Highs 99 to 104. Southeast wind 5 to 10 miles per hour. Chance of rain 10%. Monday night, partly cloudy with a slight chance of showers and thunderstorms. Lows 78 to 86. South wind at 10 to 15 miles per hour in the evening, becoming southeast 5 to 10 miles per hour after midnight. Chance of rain 10%. Tuesday, mostly sunny, otherwise partly cloudy with a slight chance of showers and thunderstorms in the morning. Highs 97 to 102. Southeast wind 5 to 10 miles per hour. Chance of rain 10%. Tuesday night, partly cloudy. A chance of showers and a slight chance of thunderstorms after midnight. Lows 76 to 82. Chance of rain 40%. Wednesday, partly cloudy. A chance of showers and a slight chance of thunderstorms in the morning, then a slight chance of afternoon showers and thunderstorms. Highs 96 to 102. Chance of rain 30%. Wednesday night, partly cloudy. A slight chance of showers and thunderstorms in the evening, then a chance of showers and a slight chance of thunderstorms after midnight. Lows 75 to 81. Chance of rain 30%. Thursday, partly sunny. Highs 98 to 104. Thursday night, mostly clear. Lows 77 to 83. Friday, mostly sunny and hot. Highs 101 to 106. Friday night, mostly clear. Lows 78 to 85. Saturday, sunny and hot. Highs 102 to 107. The Phoenix, Arizona climate summary for yesterday, September 12, 2026. Yesterday's high temperature was 104 degrees and the low 85 degrees. A trace of precipitation fell yesterday, which brings the monthly total to a trace. The total precipitation for the year now stands at 1.73 inches. Yesterday the maximum wind observed was 23 miles an hour from the northeast, which occurred at 12:35 a.m. The highest wind gust observed was 30 miles per hour from the northeast, which occurred at 12:35 a.m. Yesterday the average wind speed was 8 miles per hour. Yesterday's maximum relative humidity was 48%, and the minimum relative humidity was 29%. The low temperature this morning was 86 degrees. The normal high temperature for today is 102 degrees, and the normal low is 79. The record high for today is 109, which occurred in 2000, and the record low is 55,
which occurred in 1900. Sunrise today is at 6:10 a.m. and sunset is at 6:37 p.m. Here is the synopsis for Southeast California, Southwest, and South Central Arizona. Abundant moisture will remain situated across the eastern half of Arizona, providing enhanced chances for showers and thunderstorms through the middle part of the week, especially over mountain locations. Although uncertainty remains, there will be potential for some storms to produce strong winds and heavy rainfall over the next several days. Near to slightly above normal temperatures are expected throughout all of the coming week. 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The current time is 8:28 a.m. Mountain Standard Time. Here is the 8 a.m. Mountain Standard Time observation for Phoenix, on Sunday, September 13th. At Sky Harbor, it was mostly sunny. Visibility 10 miles. Temperature was 87 degrees, dew point 67, relative humidity 51%. Wind was southeast, at 9 miles an hour. And the pressure was 29.87 inches, and rising. Other observations for South Central Arizona, including the greater Phoenix area, it was sunny, with a temperature of 88 at Buckeye, 90 at Glendale, 89 at Luke Air Force Base, 88 at Deer Valley, and 87 at Scottsdale Airport. Under sunny skies, Falcon Field reported 88, Mesa Gateway reported 86, Chandler reported 86, and Gila Bend reported 85. Observations for northern Arizona, skies ranged from sunny to mostly sunny. It was 65 at Flagstaff, 83 at Kingman, 66 at the Grand Canyon, and 72 at Prescott. Payson reported 73, Page reported 78, Winslow reported 69, and Sholo reported 70. Observations for southern Arizona, it was sunny. It was 78 at Tucson, 88 at Yuma, 72 at Nogales, and 75 at Sierra Vista. Observations for Southern California, at Blythe, it was sunny, with a temperature of 90. At Los Angeles Airport, it was partly sunny, with a temperature of 72. At San Diego, it was cloudy, with a temperature of 72. Regional observations, skies ranged from sunny to mostly sunny. It was 86 at Las Vegas, 80 at Salt Lake City, 74 at Albuquerque, and 82 at El Paso. Once again, at 8 a.m. in Phoenix, under mostly sunny skies. The Sky Harbor temperature was 87 degrees. Here is the latest forecast. For the following area, in Arizona, Central Phoenix, issued at 4 a.m. Mountain Standard Time. Today, partly sunny with a slight chance of showers and thunderstorms in the morning, then mostly sunny in the afternoon. Highs 98 to 103. Southeast wind around 5 miles per hour in the morning, becoming southwest 5 to 10 miles per hour in the afternoon. Chance of rain 10%. Tonight, partly cloudy. A slight chance of showers and thunderstorms after midnight. Lows 79 to 86. Southwest wind around 5 miles per hour in the evening, becoming southeast after midnight. Chance of rain 20%. Monday, partly sunny with a slight chance of showers and thunderstorms. Highs 99 to 104. Southeast wind 5 to 10 miles per hour. Chance of rain 10%. Monday night, partly cloudy with a slight chance of showers and thunderstorms. Lows 78 to 86. South wind 10 to 15 miles per hour in the evening, becoming southeast 5 to 10 miles per hour after midnight. Chance of rain 10%. Tuesday, mostly sunny, otherwise partly cloudy with a slight chance of showers and thunderstorms in the morning. Highs 97 to 102. Southeast wind 5 to 10 miles per hour. Chance of rain 10%. Tuesday night, partly cloudy. A chance of showers and a slight chance of thunderstorms after midnight. Lows 76 to 82. Chance of rain 40%. Wednesday, partly cloudy.
a chance of showers and a slight chance of thunderstorms in the morning, then a slight chance of afternoon showers and thunderstorms. Highs 96 to 102. Chance of rain 30%. Wednesday night, partly cloudy. A slight chance of showers and thunderstorms in the evening, then a chance of showers and a slight chance of thunderstorms after midnight. Lows 75 to 81. Chance of rain 30%. Thursday, partly sunny. Highs 98 to 104. Thursday night, mostly clear. Lows 77 to 83. Friday, mostly sunny and hot. Highs 101 to 106. Friday night, mostly clear. Lows 78 to 85. Saturday, sunny and hot. Highs 102 to 107. The Phoenix, Arizona climate summary for yesterday, September 12, 2026. Yesterday's high temperature was 104 degrees and the low 85 degrees. A trace of precipitation fell yesterday, which brings the monthly total to a trace. The total precipitation for the year now stands at 1.73 inches. Yesterday the maximum wind observed was 23 miles an hour from the northeast, which occurred at 12:35 a.m. The highest wind gust observed was 30 miles per hour from the northeast, which occurred at 12:35 a.m. Yesterday the average wind speed was 8 miles per hour. Yesterday's maximum relative humidity was 48%, and the minimum relative humidity was 29%. The low temperature this morning was 86 degrees. The normal high temperature for today is 102 degrees, and the normal low is 79. The record high for today is 109, which occurred in 2000, and the record low is 55, which occurred in 1900. Sunrise today is at 6:10 a.m. and sunset is at 6:37 p.m. Here is the synopsis for Southeast California, Southwest, and South Central Arizona. Abundant moisture will remain situated across the eastern half of Arizona, providing enhanced chances for showers and thunderstorms through the middle part of the week, especially over mountain locations. Although uncertainty remains, there will be potential for some storms to produce strong winds and heavy rainfall over the next several days. Near to slightly above normal temperatures are expected throughout all of the coming week. 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The current time is 8:35 a.m. Mountain Standard Time. Here is the 8 a.m. Mountain Standard Time observation for Phoenix, on Sunday, September 13th. At Sky Harbor, it was mostly sunny. Visibility 10 miles. Temperature was 87 degrees, dew point 67, relative humidity 51%. Wind was southeast, at 9 miles an hour. And the pressure was 29.87 inches, and rising. Other observations for South Central Arizona, including the greater Phoenix area, it was sunny, with a temperature of 88 at Buckeye, 90 at Glendale, 89 at Luke Air Force Base, 88 at Deer Valley, and 87 at Scottsdale Airport. Under sunny skies, Falcon Field reported 88, Mesa Gateway reported 86, Chandler reported 86, and Gila Bend reported 85. Observations for northern Arizona, skies ranged from sunny to mostly sunny. It was 65 at Flagstaff, 83 at Kingman, 66 at the Grand Canyon, and 72 at Prescott. Payson reported 73, Page reported 78, Winslow reported 69, and Sholo reported 70. Observations for southern Arizona, it was sunny. It was 78 at Tucson, 88 at Yuma, 72 at Nogales, and 75 at Sierra Vista. Observations for Southern California, at Blythe, it was sunny, with a temperature of 90. At Los Angeles Airport, it was partly sunny, with a temperature of 72. At San Diego, it was cloudy, with a temperature of 72. Regional observations, skies ranged from sunny to mostly sunny. It was 86 at Las Vegas, 80 at Salt Lake City,
74 at Albuquerque, and 82 at El Paso. Once again, at 8 a.m. in Phoenix, under mostly sunny skies. The Sky Harbor temperature was 87 degrees. Here is the latest forecast. For the following area, in Arizona, central Phoenix, issued at 4 a.m. Mountain Standard Time. Today, partly sunny with a slight chance of showers and thunderstorms in the morning, then mostly sunny in the afternoon. Highs 98 to 103. Southeast wind around 5 miles per hour in the morning, becoming southwest 5 to 10 miles per hour in the afternoon. Chance of rain 10%. Tonight, partly cloudy. A slight chance of showers and thunderstorms after midnight. Lows 79 to 86. Southwest wind around 5 miles per hour in the evening, becoming southeast after midnight. Chance of rain 20%. Monday, partly sunny with a slight chance of showers and thunderstorms. Highs 99 to 104. Southeast wind 5 to 10 miles per hour. Chance of rain 10%. Monday night, partly cloudy with a slight chance of showers and thunderstorms. Lows 78 to 86. South wind at 10 to 15 miles per hour in the evening, becoming southeast 5 to 10 miles per hour after midnight. Chance of rain 10%. Tuesday, mostly sunny, otherwise partly cloudy with a slight chance of showers and thunderstorms in the morning. Highs 97 to 102. Southeast wind 5 to 10 miles per hour. Chance of rain 10%. Tuesday night, partly cloudy. A chance of showers and a slight chance of thunderstorms after midnight. Lows 76 to 82. Chance of rain 40%. Wednesday, partly cloudy. A chance of showers and a slight chance of thunderstorms in the morning, then a slight chance of afternoon showers and thunderstorms. Highs 96 to 102. Chance of rain 30%. Wednesday night, partly cloudy. A slight chance of showers and thunderstorms in the evening, then a chance of showers and a slight chance of thunderstorms after midnight. Lows 75 to 81. Chance of rain 30%. Thursday, partly sunny. Highs 98 to 104. Thursday night, mostly clear. Lows 77 to 83. Friday, mostly sunny and hot. Highs 101 to 106. Friday night, mostly clear. Lows 78 to 85. Saturday, sunny and hot. Highs 102 to 107. The Phoenix, Arizona climate summary for yesterday, September 12, 2026. Yesterday's high temperature was 104 degrees and the low 85 degrees. A trace of precipitation fell yesterday, which brings the monthly total to a trace. The total precipitation for the year now stands at 1.73 inches. Yesterday the maximum wind observed was 23 miles an hour from the northeast, which occurred at 12:35 a.m. The highest wind gust observed was 30 miles per hour from the northeast, which occurred at 12:35 a.m. Yesterday the average wind speed was 8 miles per hour. Yesterday's maximum relative humidity was 48%, and the minimum relative humidity was 29%. The low temperature this morning was 86 degrees. The normal high temperature for today is 102 degrees, and the normal low is 79. The record high for today is 109, which occurred in 2000, and the record low is 55, which occurred in 1900. Sunrise today is at 6:10 a.m. and sunset is at 6:37 p.m. Here is the synopsis for Southeast California, Southwest, and South Central Arizona. Abundant moisture will remain situated across the eastern half of Arizona, providing enhanced chances for showers and thunderstorms through the middle part of the week, especially over mountain locations. Although uncertainty remains, there will be potential for some storms to produce strong winds and heavy rainfall over the next several days. Near to slightly above normal temperatures are expected throughout all of the coming week.
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The current time is 8:42 a.m. Mountain Standard Time. Here is the 8 a.m. Mountain Standard Time observation for Phoenix on Sunday, September 13th. At Sky Harbor, it was mostly sunny. Visibility 10 miles. Temperature was 87 degrees, dew point 67, relative humidity 51%. Wind was southeast, at 9 miles an hour. And the pressure was 29.87 inches, and rising. Other observations for South Central Arizona, including the Greater Phoenix area, it was sunny, with a temperature of 88 at Buckeye, 90 at Glendale, 89 at Luke Air Force Base, 88 at Deer Valley, and 87 at Scottsdale Airport. Under sunny skies, Falcon Field reported 88, Mesa Gateway reported 86, Chandler reported 86, and Gila Bend reported 85. Observations for northern Arizona, skies ranged from sunny to mostly sunny. It was 65 at Flagstaff, 83 at Kingman, 66 at the Grand Canyon, and 72 at Prescott. Payson reported 73, Page reported 78, Winslow reported 69, and Sholo reported 70. Observations for southern Arizona, it was sunny. It was 78 at Tucson, 88 at Yuma, 72 at Nogales, and 75 at Sierra Vista. Observations for Southern California, at Blythe, it was sunny, with a temperature of 90. At Los Angeles Airport, it was partly sunny, with a temperature of 72. At San Diego, it was cloudy, with a temperature of 72. Regional observations, skies ranged from sunny to mostly sunny. It was 86 at Las Vegas, 80 at Salt Lake City, 74 at Albuquerque, and 82 at El Paso. Once again, at 8 a.m. in Phoenix, under mostly sunny skies. The Sky Harbor temperature was 87 degrees. Here is the latest forecast. For the following area, in Arizona, Central Phoenix, issued at 4 a.m. Mountain Standard Time. Today, partly sunny with a slight chance of showers and thunderstorms in the morning, then mostly sunny in the afternoon. Highs 98 to 103. Southeast wind around 5 miles per hour in the morning, becoming southwest 5 to 10 miles per hour in the afternoon. Chance of rain 10%. Tonight, partly cloudy. A slight chance of showers and thunderstorms after midnight. Lows 79 to 86. Southwest wind around 5 miles per hour in the evening, becoming southeast after midnight. Chance of rain 20%. Monday, partly sunny with a slight chance of showers and thunderstorms. Highs 99 to 104. Southeast wind 5 to 10 miles per hour. Chance of rain 10%. Monday night, partly cloudy with a slight chance of showers and thunderstorms. Lows 78 to 86. South wind at 10 to 15 miles per hour in the evening, becoming southeast 5 to 10 miles per hour after midnight. Chance of rain 10%. Tuesday, mostly sunny, otherwise partly cloudy with a slight chance of showers and thunderstorms in the morning. Highs 97 to 102. Southeast wind 5 to 10 miles per hour. Chance of rain 10%. Tuesday night, partly cloudy. A chance of showers and a slight chance of thunderstorms after midnight. Lows 76 to 82. Chance of rain 40%. Wednesday, partly cloudy. A chance of showers and a slight chance of thunderstorms in the morning, then a slight chance of afternoon showers and thunderstorms. Highs 96 to 102. Chance of rain 30%. Wednesday night, partly cloudy. A slight chance of showers and thunderstorms in the evening, then a chance of showers and a slight chance of thunderstorms after midnight. Lows 75 to 81. Chance of rain 30%. Thursday, partly sunny. Highs 98 to 104. Thursday night, mostly clear.
lows 77 to 83. Friday, mostly sunny and hot. Highs 101 to 106. Friday night, mostly clear. Lows 78 to 85. Saturday, sunny and hot. Highs 102 to 107. The Phoenix, Arizona climate summary for yesterday, September 12, 2026. Yesterday's high temperature was 104 degrees and the low 85 degrees. A trace of precipitation fell yesterday, which brings the monthly total to a trace. The total precipitation for the year now stands at 1.73 inches. Yesterday the maximum wind observed was 23 miles an hour from the northeast, which occurred at 12:35 a.m. The highest wind gust observed was 30 miles per hour from the northeast, which occurred at 12:35 a.m. Yesterday the average wind speed was 8 miles per hour. Yesterday's maximum relative humidity was 48%, and the minimum relative humidity was 29%. The low temperature this morning was 86 degrees. The normal high temperature for today is 102 degrees, and the normal low is 79. The record high for today is 109, which occurred in 2000, and the record low is 55, which occurred in 1900. Sunrise today is at 6:10 a.m. and sunset is at 6:37 p.m. Here is the synopsis for Southeast California, Southwest, and South Central Arizona. Abundant moisture will remain situated across the eastern half of Arizona, providing enhanced chances for showers and thunderstorms through the middle part of the week, especially over mountain locations. Although uncertainty remains, there will be potential for some storms to produce strong winds and heavy rainfall over the next several days. Near to slightly above normal temperatures are expected throughout all of the coming week. 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The current time is 8:49 a.m. Mountain Standard Time. Here is the 8 a.m. Mountain Standard Time observation for Phoenix, on Sunday, September 13th. At Sky Harbor, it was mostly sunny. Visibility 10 miles. Temperature was 87 degrees, dew point 67, relative humidity 51%. Wind was southeast, at 9 miles an hour. And the pressure was 29.87 inches, and rising. Other observations for South Central Arizona, including the Greater Phoenix area, it was sunny, with a temperature of 88 at Buckeye, 90 at Glendale, 89 at Luke Air Force Base, 88 at Deer Valley, and 87 at Scottsdale Airport. Under sunny skies, Falcon Field reported 88, Mesa Gateway reported 86, Chandler reported 86, and Gila Bend reported 85. Observations for northern Arizona, skies ranged from sunny to mostly sunny. It was 65 at Flagstaff, 83 at Kingman, 66 at the Grand Canyon, and 72 at Prescott. Payson reported 73, Page reported 78, Winslow reported 69, and Sholo reported 70. Observations for southern Arizona, it was sunny. It was 78 at Tucson, 88 at Yuma, 72 at Nogales, and 75 at Sierra Vista. Observations for Southern California, at Blythe, it was sunny, with a temperature of 90. At Los Angeles Airport, it was partly sunny, with a temperature of 72. At San Diego, it was cloudy, with a temperature of 72. Regional observations, skies ranged from sunny to mostly sunny. It was 86 at Las Vegas, 80 at Salt Lake City, 74 at Albuquerque, and 82 at El Paso. Once again, at 8 a.m. in Phoenix, under mostly sunny skies. The Sky Harbor temperature was 87 degrees. Here is the latest forecast. For the following area, in Arizona, Central Phoenix, issued at 4 a.m. Mountain Standard Time. Today, partly sunny with a slight chance of showers and thunderstorms in the morning, then mostly sunny in the afternoon. Highs 98 to 103.
southeast wind around 5 miles per hour in the morning, becoming southwest 5 to 10 miles per hour in the afternoon. Chance of rain 10%. Tonight, partly cloudy. A slight chance of showers and thunderstorms after midnight. Lows 79 to 86. Southwest wind around 5 miles per hour in the evening, becoming southeast after midnight. Chance of rain 20%. Monday, partly sunny with a slight chance of showers and thunderstorms. Highs 99 to 104. Southeast wind 5 to 10 miles per hour. Chance of rain 10%. Monday night, partly cloudy with a slight chance of showers and thunderstorms. Lows 78 to 86. South wind at 10 to 15 miles per hour in the evening, becoming southeast 5 to 10 miles per hour after midnight. Chance of rain 10%. Tuesday, mostly sunny, otherwise partly cloudy with a slight chance of showers and thunderstorms in the morning. Highs 97 to 102. Southeast wind 5 to 10 miles per hour. Chance of rain 10%. Tuesday night, partly cloudy. A chance of showers and a slight chance of thunderstorms after midnight. Lows 76 to 82. Chance of rain 40%. Wednesday, partly cloudy. A chance of showers and a slight chance of thunderstorms in the morning, then a slight chance of afternoon showers and thunderstorms. Highs 96 to 102. Chance of rain 30%. Wednesday night, partly cloudy. A slight chance of showers and thunderstorms in the evening, then a chance of showers and a slight chance of thunderstorms after midnight. Lows 75 to 81. Chance of rain 30%. Thursday, partly sunny. Highs 98 to 104. Thursday night, mostly clear. Lows 77 to 83. Friday, mostly sunny and hot. Highs 101 to 106. Friday night, mostly clear. Lows 78 to 85. Saturday, sunny and hot. Highs 102 to 107. The Phoenix, Arizona climate summary for yesterday, September 12, 2026. Yesterday's high temperature was 104 degrees and the low 85 degrees. A trace of precipitation fell yesterday, which brings the monthly total to a trace. The total precipitation for the year now stands at 1.73 inches. Yesterday the maximum wind observed was 23 miles an hour from the northeast, which occurred at 12:35 a.m. The highest wind gust observed was 30 miles per hour from the northeast, which occurred at 12:35 a.m. Yesterday the average wind speed was 8 miles per hour. Yesterday's maximum relative humidity was 48%, and the minimum relative humidity was 29%. The low temperature this morning was 86 degrees. The normal high temperature for today is 102 degrees, and the normal low is 79. The record high for today is 109, which occurred in 2000, and the record low is 55, which occurred in 1900. Sunrise today is at 6:10 a.m. and sunset is at 6:37 p.m. Here is the synopsis for Southeast California, Southwest, and South Central Arizona. Abundant moisture will remain situated across the eastern half of Arizona, providing enhanced chances for showers and thunderstorms through the middle part of the week, especially over mountain locations. Although uncertainty remains, there will be potential for some storms to produce strong winds and heavy rainfall over the next several days. Near to slightly above normal temperatures are expected throughout all of the coming week. 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The current time is 8:57 a.m. Mountain Standard Time. Here is the 8 a.m. Mountain Standard Time observation for Phoenix, on Sunday, September 13th. At Sky Harbor, it was mostly sunny. Visibility 10 miles. Temperature was 87 degrees, dew point 67, relative humidity 51%. Wind was southeast,
at 9 miles an hour. And the pressure was 29.87 inches and rising. Other observations for South Central Arizona, including the Greater Phoenix area, it was sunny, with a temperature of 88 at Buckeye, 90 at Glendale, 89 at Luke Air Force Base, 88 at Deer Valley, and 87 at Scottsdale Airport. Under sunny skies, Falcon Field reported 88, Mesa Gateway reported 86, Chandler reported 86, and Gila Bend reported 85. Observations for northern Arizona, skies ranged from sunny to mostly sunny. It was 65 at Flagstaff, 83 at Kingman, 66 at the Grand Canyon, and 72 at Prescott. Payson reported 73, Page reported 78, Winslow reported 69, and Sholo reported 70. Observations for southern Arizona, it was sunny. It was 78 at Tucson, 88 at Yuma, 72 at Nogales, and 75 at Sierra Vista. Observations for Southern California, at Blythe, it was sunny, with a temperature of 90. At Los Angeles Airport, it was partly sunny, with a temperature of 72. At San Diego, it was cloudy, with a temperature of 72. Regional observations, skies ranged from sunny to mostly sunny. It was 86 at Las Vegas, 80 at Salt Lake City, 74 at Albuquerque, and 82 at El Paso. Once again, at 8 a.m. in Phoenix, under mostly sunny skies. The Sky Harbor temperature was 87 degrees. Here is the latest forecast. For the following area, in Arizona, Central Phoenix, issued at 4 a.m. Mountain Standard Time. Today, partly sunny with a slight chance of showers and thunderstorms in the morning, then mostly sunny in the afternoon. Highs 98 to 103. Southeast wind around 5 miles per hour in the morning, becoming southwest 5 to 10 miles per hour in the afternoon. Chance of rain 10%. Tonight, partly cloudy. A slight chance of showers and thunderstorms after midnight. Lows 79 to 86. Southwest wind around 5 miles per hour in the evening, becoming southeast after midnight. Chance of rain 20%. Monday, partly sunny with a slight chance of showers and thunderstorms. Highs 99 to 104. Southeast wind 5 to 10 miles per hour. Chance of rain 10%. Monday night, partly cloudy with a slight chance of showers and thunderstorms. Lows 78 to 86. South wind at 10 to 15 miles per hour in the evening, becoming southeast 5 to 10 miles per hour after midnight. Chance of rain 10%. Tuesday, mostly sunny, otherwise partly cloudy with a slight chance of showers and thunderstorms in the morning. Highs 97 to 102. Southeast wind 5 to 10 miles per hour. Chance of rain 10%. Tuesday night, partly cloudy. A chance of showers and a slight chance of thunderstorms after midnight. Lows 76 to 82. Chance of rain 40%. Wednesday, partly cloudy. A chance of showers and a slight chance of thunderstorms in the morning, then a slight chance of afternoon showers and thunderstorms. Highs 96 to 102. Chance of rain 30%. Wednesday night, partly cloudy. A slight chance of showers and thunderstorms in the evening, then a chance of showers and a slight chance of thunderstorms after midnight. Lows 75 to 81. Chance of rain 30%. Thursday, partly sunny. Highs 98 to 104. Thursday night, mostly clear. Lows 77 to 83. Friday, mostly sunny and hot. Highs 101 to 106. Friday night, mostly clear. Lows 78 to 85. Saturday, sunny and hot. Highs 102 to 107. The Phoenix, Arizona climate summary for yesterday, September 12, 2026. Yesterday's high temperature was 104 degrees and the low 85 degrees. A trace of precipitation fell yesterday, which brings the monthly total to a trace.
The total precipitation for the year now stands at 1.73 inches. Yesterday, the maximum wind observed was 23 miles an hour from the northeast, which occurred at 12:35 a.m. The highest wind gust observed was 30 miles per hour from the northeast, which occurred at 12:35 a.m. Yesterday, the average wind speed was 8 miles per hour. Yesterday's maximum relative humidity was 48%, and the minimum relative humidity was 29%. The low temperature this morning was 86 degrees. The normal high temperature for today is 102 degrees, and the normal low is 79. The record high for today is 109, which occurred in 2000, and the record low is 55, which occurred in 1900. Sunrise today is at 6:10 a.m. and sunset is at 6:37 p.m. Here is the synopsis for Southeast California, Southwest, and South Central Arizona. Abundant moisture will remain situated across the eastern half of Arizona, providing enhanced chances for showers and thunderstorms through the middle part of the week, especially over mountain locations. Although uncertainty remains, there will be potential for some storms to produce strong winds and heavy rainfall over the next several days. Near to slightly above normal temperatures are expected throughout all of the coming week. 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The current time is 9:04 a.m. Mountain Standard Time. Here is the latest forecast. For the following area, in Arizona, Central Phoenix, issued at 4 a.m. Mountain Standard Time. Today, partly sunny with a slight chance of showers and thunderstorms in the morning, then mostly sunny in the afternoon. Highs 98 to 103. Southeast wind around 5 miles per hour in the morning, becoming southwest 5 to 10 miles per hour in the afternoon. Chance of rain 10%. Tonight, partly cloudy. A slight chance of showers and thunderstorms after midnight. Lows 79 to 86. Southwest wind around 5 miles per hour in the evening, becoming southeast after midnight. Chance of rain 20%. Monday, partly sunny with a slight chance of showers and thunderstorms. Highs 99 to 104. Southeast wind 5 to 10 miles per hour. Chance of rain 10%. Monday night, partly cloudy with a slight chance of showers and thunderstorms. Lows 78 to 86. South wind at 10 to 15 miles per hour in the evening, becoming southeast 5 to 10 miles per hour after midnight. Chance of rain 10%. Tuesday, mostly sunny, otherwise partly cloudy with a slight chance of showers and thunderstorms in the morning. Highs 97 to 102. Southeast wind 5 to 10 miles per hour. Chance of rain 10%. Tuesday night, partly cloudy. A chance of showers and a slight chance of thunderstorms after midnight. Lows 76 to 82. Chance of rain 40%. Wednesday, partly cloudy. A chance of showers and a slight chance of thunderstorms in the morning, then a slight chance of afternoon showers and thunderstorms. Highs 96 to 102. Chance of rain 30%. Wednesday night, partly cloudy. A slight chance of showers and thunderstorms in the evening, then a chance of showers and a slight chance of thunderstorms after midnight. Lows 75 to 81. Chance of rain 30%. Thursday, partly sunny. Highs 98 to 104. Thursday night, mostly clear. Lows 77 to 83. Friday, mostly sunny and hot. Highs 101 to 106. Friday night, mostly clear. Lows 78 to 85. Saturday, sunny and hot. Highs 102 to 107. The Phoenix, Arizona climate summary for yesterday, September 12, 2026. Yesterday's high temperature was 104 degrees and the low 85 degrees. A trace of precipitation fell yesterday, which brings the monthly total to a trace.
The total precipitation for the year now stands at 1.73 inches. Yesterday, the maximum wind observed was 23 miles an hour from the northeast, which occurred at 12:35 a.m. The highest wind gust observed was 30 miles per hour from the northeast, which occurred at 12:35 a.m.

Arizona, providing enhanced chances for showers and thunderstorms through the middle part of the week, especially over mountain locations. Although uncertainty remains, there will be potential for some storms to produce strong winds and heavy rainfall over the next several days. Near to slightly above normal temperatures are expected throughout all of the coming week. 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The current time is 9:09 a.m. Mountain Standard Time. Here is the latest forecast for the following area in Arizona, Central Phoenix, issued at 4 a.m. Mountain Standard Time. Today, partly sunny with a slight chance of showers and thunderstorms in the morning, then mostly sunny in the afternoon. Highs 98 to 103. Southeast wind around 5 miles per hour in the morning, becoming southwest 5 to 10 miles per hour in the afternoon. Chance of rain 10%. Tonight, partly cloudy. A slight chance of showers and thunderstorms after midnight. Lows 79 to 86. Southwest wind around 5 miles per hour in the evening, becoming southeast after midnight. Chance of rain 20%. Monday, partly sunny with a slight chance of showers and thunderstorms. Highs 99 to 104. Southeast wind 5 to 10 miles per hour. Chance of rain 10%. Monday night, partly cloudy with a slight chance of showers and thunderstorms. Lows 78 to 86. South wind at 10 to 15 miles per hour in the evening, becoming southeast 5 to 10 miles per hour after midnight. Chance of rain 10%. Tuesday, mostly sunny, otherwise partly cloudy with a slight chance of showers and thunderstorms in the morning. Highs 97 to 102. Southeast wind 5 to 10 miles per hour. Chance of rain 10%. Tuesday night, partly cloudy. A chance of showers and a slight chance of thunderstorms after midnight. Lows 76 to 82. Chance of rain 40%. Wednesday, partly cloudy. A chance of showers and a slight chance of thunderstorms in the morning, then a slight chance of afternoon showers and thunderstorms. Highs 96 to 102. Chance of rain 30%. Wednesday night, partly cloudy. A slight chance of showers and thunderstorms in the evening, then a chance of showers and a slight chance of thunderstorms after midnight. Lows 75 to 81. Chance of rain 30%. Thursday, partly sunny. Highs 98 to 104. Thursday night, mostly clear. Lows 77 to 83. Friday, mostly sunny and hot. Highs 101 to 106. Friday night, mostly clear. Lows 78 to 85. Saturday, sunny and hot. Highs 102 to 107. The Phoenix, Arizona climate summary for yesterday, September 12, 2026. Yesterday's high temperature was 104 degrees and the low 85 degrees. A trace of precipitation fell yesterday, which brings the monthly total to a trace. The total precipitation for the year now stands at 1.73 inches. Yesterday the maximum wind observed was 23 miles an hour from the northeast, which occurred at 12:35 a.m. The highest wind gust observed was 30 miles per hour from the northeast, which occurred at 12:35 a.m. Yesterday the average wind speed was 8 miles per hour. Yesterday's maximum relative humidity was 48%, and the minimum relative humidity was 90%. The low temperature this morning was 86 degrees. The normal high temperature for today is 102 degrees, and the normal low is 79. The record high for today is 109, which occurred in 2000, and the record low is 55, which occurred in 1900. Sunrise today is at 6:10 a.m. and sunset is at 6:37 p.m. Here is the synopsis for Southeast California, Southwest, and South Central Arizona. Abundant moisture will remain situated across the eastern half of Arizona, providing enhanced

Chances for showers and thunderstorms through the middle part of the week, especially over mountain locations. Although uncertainty remains, there will be potential for some storms to produce strong winds and heavy rainfall over the next several days. Near to slightly above normal temperatures are expected throughout all of the coming week. 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The current time is 9:14 a.m. Mountain Standard Time. Here is the 9 a.m. Mountain Standard Time observation for Phoenix, on Sunday, September 13th. At Sky Harbor, it was mostly sunny. Visibility 10 miles. Temperature was 91 degrees, dew point 67, relative humidity 44%. Wind was south, at 9 miles an hour. And the pressure was 29.88 inches, and rising. Other observations for South Central Arizona including the Greater Phoenix area, it was sunny, with a temperature of 91 at Buckeye, 91 at Glendale, 91 at Deer Valley, and 90 at Scottsdale Airport. Under sunny skies, Falcon Field reported 89, Mesa Gateway reported 88, Chandler reported 90, and Gila Bend reported 90. Observations for northern Arizona, skies ranged from sunny to mostly sunny. It was 70 at Flagstaff, 85 at Kingman, 67 at the Grand Canyon, and 77 at Prescott. Payson reported 77, Page reported 81, Winslow reported 76, and Sholo reported 73. At Kingman, wind was south gusting to 25 miles an hour. Observations for southern Arizona, it was sunny, with a temperature of 83 at Tucson, 91 at Yuma, and 78 at Nogales. Observations for southern California, at Blythe, it was sunny, with a temperature of 93. At Los Angeles Airport, it was partly sunny, with a temperature of 73. At San Diego, it was cloudy, with a temperature of 72. Regional observations, skies ranged from sunny to mostly sunny. It was 88 at Las Vegas, 83 at Salt Lake City, 77 at Albuquerque, and 85 at El Paso. At Salt Lake City, wind was south gusting to 30 miles an hour. Once again, at 9 a.m. in Phoenix, under mostly sunny skies. The Sky Harbor temperature was 91 degrees. Here is the latest forecast. For the following area, in Arizona, Central Phoenix, issued at 4 a.m. Mountain Standard Time. Today, partly sunny with a slight chance of showers and thunderstorms in the morning, then mostly sunny in the afternoon. Highs 98 to 103. Southeast wind around 5 miles per hour in the morning becoming southwest 5 to 10 miles per hour in the afternoon. Chance of rain 10%. Tonight, partly cloudy. A slight chance of showers and thunderstorms after midnight. Lows 79 to 86. Southwest wind around 5 miles per hour in the evening becoming southeast after midnight. Chance of rain 20%. Monday, partly sunny with a slight chance of showers and thunderstorms. Highs 99 to 104. Southeast wind 5 to 10 miles per hour. Chance of rain 10%. Monday night, partly cloudy with a slight chance of showers and thunderstorms. Lows 78 to 86. South wind at 10 to 15 miles per hour in the evening becoming southeast 5 to 10 miles per hour after midnight. Chance of rain 10%. Tuesday, mostly sunny, otherwise partly cloudy with a slight chance of showers and thunderstorms in the morning. Highs 97 to 102. Southeast wind 5 to 10 miles per hour. Chance of rain 10%. Tuesday night, partly cloudy. A chance of showers and a slight chance of thunderstorms after midnight. Lows 76 to 82. Chance of rain 40%. Wednesday, partly cloudy. A chance of showers and a slight chance of thunderstorms in the morning, then a slight chance of afternoon showers and thunderstorms. Highs 96 to 102. Chance of rain 30%.
Wednesday night, partly cloudy. A slight chance of showers and thunderstorms in the evening, then a chance of showers and a slight chance of thunderstorms after midnight. Lows 75 to 81. Chance of rain 30%. Thursday, partly sunny. Highs 98 to 104. Thursday night, mostly clear. Lows 77 to 83. Friday, mostly sunny and hot. Highs 101 to 106. Friday night, mostly clear. Lows 78 to 85. Saturday, sunny and hot. Highs 102 to 107. The Phoenix, Arizona climate summary for yesterday, September 12, 2026. Yesterday's high temperature was 104 degrees and the low 85 degrees. A trace of precipitation fell yesterday, which brings the monthly total to a trace. The total precipitation for the year now stands at 1.73 inches. Yesterday the maximum wind observed was 23 miles an hour from the northeast, which occurred at 12:35 a.m. The highest wind gust observed was 30 miles per hour from the northeast, which occurred at 12:35 a.m. Yesterday the average wind speed was 8 miles per hour. Yesterday's maximum relative humidity was 48%, and the minimum relative humidity was 29%. The low temperature this morning was 86 degrees. The normal high temperature for today is 102 degrees, and the normal low is 79. The record high for today is 109, which occurred in 2000, and the record low is 55, which occurred in 1900. Sunrise today is at 6:10 a.m. and sunset is at 6:37 p.m. Here is the synopsis for Southeast California, Southwest, and South Central Arizona. Abundant moisture will remain situated across the eastern half of Arizona, providing enhanced chances for showers and thunderstorms through the middle part of the week, especially over mountain locations. Although uncertainty remains, there will be potential for some storms to produce strong winds and heavy rainfall over the next several days. Near to slightly above normal temperatures are expected throughout all of the coming week. 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The current time is 9:21 a.m. Mountain Standard Time. Here is the 9 a.m. Mountain Standard Time observation for Phoenix, on Sunday, September 13th. At Sky Harbor, it was mostly sunny. Visibility 10 miles. Temperature was 91 degrees, dew point 67, relative humidity 44%. Wind was south, at 9 miles an hour. And the pressure was 29.88 inches, and rising. Other observations for South Central Arizona, including the Greater Phoenix area, it was sunny, with a temperature of 91 at Buckeye, 91 at Glendale, 91 at Deer Valley, and 90 at Scottsdale Airport. Under sunny skies, Falcon Field reported 89, Mesa Gateway reported 88, Chandler reported 90, and Gila Bend reported 90. Observations for northern Arizona, skies ranged from sunny to mostly sunny. It was 70 at Flagstaff, 85 at Kingman, 67 at the Grand Canyon, and 77 at Prescott. Payson reported 77, Page reported 81, Winslow reported 76, and Sholo reported 73. At Kingman, wind was south gusting to 25 miles an hour. Observations for southern Arizona, it was sunny, with a temperature of 83 at Tucson, 91 at Yuma, and 78 at Nogales. Observations for southern California, at Blythe, it was sunny, with a temperature of 93. At Los Angeles Airport, it was partly sunny, with a temperature of 73. At San Diego, it was cloudy, with a temperature of 72. Regional observations, skies ranged from sunny to mostly sunny. It was 88 at Las Vegas, 83 at Salt Lake City, 77 at Albuquerque, and 85 at El Paso. At Salt Lake City, wind was south gusting to 30 miles an hour. Once again,
at 9 a.m. in Phoenix, under mostly sunny skies. The Sky Harbor temperature was 91 degrees. Here is the latest forecast. For the following area, in Arizona, central Phoenix, issued at 4 a.m. Mountain Standard Time. Today, partly sunny with a slight chance of showers and thunderstorms in the morning, then mostly sunny in the afternoon. Highs 98 to 103. Southeast wind around 5 miles per hour in the morning, becoming southwest 5 to 10 miles per hour in the afternoon. Chance of rain 10%. Tonight, partly cloudy. A slight chance of showers and thunderstorms after midnight. Lows 79 to 86. Southwest wind around 5 miles per hour in the evening, becoming southeast after midnight. Chance of rain 20%. Monday, partly sunny with a slight chance of showers and thunderstorms. Highs 99 to 104. Southeast wind 5 to 10 miles per hour. Chance of rain 10%. Monday night, partly cloudy with a slight chance of showers and thunderstorms. Lows 78 to 86. South wind at 10 to 15 miles per hour in the evening, becoming southeast 5 to 10 miles per hour after midnight. Chance of rain 10%. Tuesday, mostly sunny, otherwise partly cloudy with a slight chance of showers and thunderstorms in the morning. Highs 97 to 102. Southeast wind 5 to 10 miles per hour. Chance of rain 10%. Tuesday night, partly cloudy. A chance of showers and a slight chance of thunderstorms after midnight. Lows 76 to 82. Chance of rain 40%. Wednesday, partly cloudy. A chance of showers and a slight chance of thunderstorms in the morning, then a slight chance of afternoon showers and thunderstorms. Highs 96 to 102. Chance of rain 30%. Wednesday night, partly cloudy. A slight chance of showers and thunderstorms in the evening, then a chance of showers and a slight chance of thunderstorms after midnight. Lows 75 to 81. Chance of rain 30%. Thursday, partly sunny. Highs 98 to 104. Thursday night, mostly clear. Lows 77 to 83. Friday, mostly sunny and hot. Highs 101 to 106. Friday night, mostly clear. Lows 78 to 85. Saturday, sunny and hot. Highs 102 to 107. The Phoenix, Arizona climate summary for yesterday, September 12, 2026. Yesterday's high temperature was 104 degrees and the low 85 degrees. A trace of precipitation fell yesterday, which brings the monthly total to a trace. The total precipitation for the year now stands at 1.73 inches. Yesterday the maximum wind observed was 23 miles an hour from the northeast, which occurred at 12:35 a.m. The highest wind gust observed was 30 miles per hour from the northeast, which occurred at 12:35 a.m. Yesterday the average wind speed was 8 miles per hour. Yesterday's maximum relative humidity was 48%, and the minimum relative humidity was 29%. The low temperature this morning was 86 degrees. The normal high temperature for today is 102 degrees, and the normal low is 79. The record high for today is 109, which occurred in 2000, and the record low is 55, which occurred in 1900. Sunrise today is at 6:10 a.m. and sunset is at 6:37 p.m. Here is the synopsis for Southeast California, Southwest, and South Central Arizona. Abundant moisture will remain situated across the eastern half of Arizona, providing enhanced chances for showers and thunderstorms through the middle part of the week, especially over mountain locations. Although uncertainty remains, there will be potential for some storms to produce strong winds and heavy rainfall over the next several days. Near to slightly above normal temperatures are expected throughout all of the coming week.
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The current time is 9:28 a.m. Mountain Standard Time. Here is the 9 a.m. Mountain Standard Time observation for Phoenix on Sunday, September 13th. At Sky Harbor, it was mostly sunny. Visibility 10 miles. Temperature was 91 degrees, dew point 67, relative humidity 44%. Wind was south, at 9 miles an hour. And the pressure was 29.88 inches, and rising. Other observations for South Central Arizona including the Greater Phoenix area, it was sunny, with a temperature of 91 at Buckeye, 91 at Glendale, 91 at Deer Valley, and 90 at Scottsdale Airport. Under sunny skies, Falcon Field reported 89, Mesa Gateway reported 88, Chandler reported 90, and Gila Bend reported 90. Observations for northern Arizona, skies ranged from sunny to mostly sunny. It was 70 at Flagstaff, 85 at Kingman, 67 at the Grand Canyon, and 77 at Prescott. Payson reported 77, Page reported 81, Winslow reported 76, and Sholo reported 73. At Kingman, wind was south gusting to 25 miles an hour. Observations for southern Arizona, it was sunny, with a temperature of 83 at Tucson, 91 at Yuma, and 78 at Nogales. Observations for southern California, at Blythe, it was sunny, with a temperature of 93. At Los Angeles Airport, it was partly sunny, with a temperature of 73. At San Diego, it was cloudy, with a temperature of 72. Regional observations, skies ranged from sunny to mostly sunny. It was 88 at Las Vegas, 83 at Salt Lake City, 77 at Albuquerque, and 85 at El Paso. At Salt Lake City, wind was south gusting to 30 miles an hour. Once again, at 9 a.m. in Phoenix, under mostly sunny skies. The Sky Harbor temperature was 91 degrees. Here is the latest forecast. For the following area, in Arizona, Central Phoenix, issued at 4 a.m. Mountain Standard Time. Today, partly sunny with a slight chance of showers and thunderstorms in the morning, then mostly sunny in the afternoon. Highs 98 to 103. Southeast wind around 5 miles per hour in the morning becoming southwest 5 to 10 miles per hour in the afternoon. Chance of rain 10%. Tonight, partly cloudy. A slight chance of showers and thunderstorms after midnight. Lows 79 to 86. Southwest wind around 5 miles per hour in the evening becoming southeast after midnight. Chance of rain 20%. Monday, partly sunny with a slight chance of showers and thunderstorms. Highs 99 to 104. Southeast wind 5 to 10 miles per hour. Chance of rain 10%. Monday night, partly cloudy with a slight chance of showers and thunderstorms. Lows 78 to 86. South wind at 10 to 15 miles per hour in the evening becoming southeast 5 to 10 miles per hour after midnight. Chance of rain 10%. Tuesday, mostly sunny, otherwise partly cloudy with a slight chance of showers and thunderstorms in the morning. Highs 97 to 102. Southeast wind 5 to 10 miles per hour. Chance of rain 10%. Tuesday night, partly cloudy. A chance of showers and a slight chance of thunderstorms after midnight. Lows 76 to 82. Chance of rain 40%. Wednesday, partly cloudy. A chance of showers and a slight chance of thunderstorms in the morning, then a slight chance of afternoon showers and thunderstorms. Highs 96 to 102. Chance of rain 30%. Wednesday night, partly cloudy. A slight chance of showers and thunderstorms in the evening, then a chance of showers and a slight chance of thunderstorms after midnight. Lows 75 to 81. Chance of rain percent. Thursday, partly sunny. Highs 98 to 104.
Thursday night, mostly clear. Lows 77 to 83. Friday, mostly sunny and hot. Highs 101 to 106. Friday night, mostly clear. Lows 78 to 85. Saturday, sunny and hot. Highs 102 to 107. The Phoenix, Arizona climate summary for yesterday, September 12, 2026. Yesterday's high temperature was 104 degrees and the low 85 degrees. A trace of precipitation fell yesterday, which brings the monthly total to a trace. The total precipitation for the year now stands at 1.73 inches. Yesterday the maximum wind observed was 23 miles an hour from the northeast, which occurred at 12:35 a.m. The highest wind gust observed was 30 miles per hour from the northeast, which occurred at 12:35 a.m. Yesterday the average wind speed was 8 miles per hour. Yesterday's maximum relative humidity was 48%, and the minimum relative humidity was 29%. The low temperature this morning was 86 degrees. The normal high temperature for today is 102 degrees, and the normal low is 79. The record high for today is 109, which occurred in 2000, and the record low is 55, which occurred in 1900. Sunrise today is at 6:10 a.m. and sunset is at 6:37 p.m. Here is the synopsis for Southeast California, Southwest, and South Central Arizona. Abundant moisture will remain situated across the eastern half of Arizona, providing enhanced chances for showers and thunderstorms through the middle part of the week, especially over mountain locations. Although uncertainty remains, there will be potential for some storms to produce strong winds and heavy rainfall over the next several days. Near to slightly above normal temperatures are expected throughout all of the coming week. 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The current time is 9:35 a.m. Mountain Standard Time. Here is the 9 a.m. Mountain Standard Time observation for Phoenix, on Sunday, September 13th. At Sky Harbor, it was mostly sunny. Visibility 10 miles. Temperature was 91 degrees, dew point 67, relative humidity 44%. Wind was south, at 9 miles an hour. And the pressure was 29.88 inches, and rising. Other observations for South Central Arizona, including the Greater Phoenix area, it was sunny, with a temperature of 91 at Buckeye, 91 at Glendale, 91 at Deer Valley, and 90 at Scottsdale Airport. Under sunny skies, Falcon Field reported 89, Mesa Gateway reported 88, Chandler reported 90, and Gila Bend reported 90. Observations for northern Arizona, skies ranged from sunny to mostly sunny. It was 70 at Flagstaff, 85 at Kingman, 67 at the Grand Canyon, and 77 at Prescott. Payson reported 77, Page reported 81, Winslow reported 76, and Sholo reported 73. At Kingman, wind was south gusting to 25 miles an hour. Observations for southern Arizona, it was sunny, with a temperature of 83 at Tucson, 91 at Yuma, and 78 at Nogales. Observations for southern California, at Blythe, it was sunny, with a temperature of 93. At Los Angeles Airport, it was partly sunny, with a temperature of 73. At San Diego, it was cloudy, with a temperature of 72. Regional observations, skies ranged from sunny to mostly sunny. It was 88 at Las Vegas, 83 at Salt Lake City, 77 at Albuquerque, and 85 at El Paso. At Salt Lake City, wind was south gusting to 30 miles an hour. Once again, at 9 a.m. in Phoenix, under mostly sunny skies. The Sky Harbor temperature was 91 degrees. Here is the latest forecast. For the following area, in Arizona, Central Phoenix, issued at 4 a.m. Mountain Standard Time. Today, partly sunny with a slight chance of showers and thunderstorms in the morning, then mostly sunny in the afternoon.
highs 98 to 103. Southeast wind around 5 miles per hour in the morning, becoming southwest 5 to 10 miles per hour in the afternoon. Chance of rain 10%. Tonight, partly cloudy. A slight chance of showers and thunderstorms after midnight. Lows 79 to 86. Southwest wind around 5 miles per hour in the evening, becoming southeast after midnight. Chance of rain 20%. Monday, partly sunny with a slight chance of showers and thunderstorms. Highs 99 to 104. Southeast wind 5 to 10 miles per hour. Chance of rain 10%. Monday night, partly cloudy with a slight chance of showers and thunderstorms. Lows 78 to 86. South wind at 10 to 15 miles per hour in the evening, becoming southeast 5 to 10 miles per hour after midnight. Chance of rain 10%. Tuesday, mostly sunny, otherwise partly cloudy with a slight chance of showers and thunderstorms in the morning. Highs 97 to 102. Southeast wind 5 to 10 miles per hour. Chance of rain 10%. Tuesday night, partly cloudy. A chance of showers and a slight chance of thunderstorms after midnight. Lows 76 to 82. Chance of rain 40%. Wednesday, partly cloudy. A chance of showers and a slight chance of thunderstorms in the morning, then a slight chance of afternoon showers and thunderstorms. Highs 96 to 102. Chance of rain 30%. Wednesday night, partly cloudy. A slight chance of showers and thunderstorms in the evening, then a chance of showers and a slight chance of thunderstorms after midnight. Lows 75 to 81. Chance of rain 30%. Thursday, partly sunny. Highs 98 to 104. Thursday night, mostly clear. Lows 77 to 83. Friday, mostly sunny and hot. Highs 101 to 106. Friday night, mostly clear. Lows 78 to 85. Saturday, sunny and hot. Highs 102 to 107. The Phoenix, Arizona climate summary for yesterday, September 12, 2026. Yesterday's high temperature was 104 degrees and the low 85 degrees. A trace of precipitation fell yesterday, which brings the monthly total to a trace. The total precipitation for the year now stands at 1.73 inches. Yesterday the maximum wind observed was 23 miles an hour from the northeast, which occurred at 12:35 a.m. The highest wind gust observed was 30 miles per hour from the northeast, which occurred at 12:35 a.m. Yesterday the average wind speed was 8 miles per hour. Yesterday's maximum relative humidity was 48%, and the minimum relative humidity was 29%. The low temperature this morning was 86 degrees. The normal high temperature for today is 102 degrees, and the normal low is 79. The record high for today is 109, which occurred in 2000, and the record low is 55, which occurred in 1900. Sunrise today is at 6:10 a.m. and sunset is at 6:37 p.m. Here is the synopsis for Southeast California, Southwest, and South Central Arizona. Abundant moisture will remain situated across the eastern half of Arizona, providing enhanced chances for showers and thunderstorms through the middle part of the week, especially over mountain locations. Although uncertainty remains, there will be potential for some storms to produce strong winds and heavy rainfall over the next several days. Near to slightly above normal temperatures are expected throughout all of the coming week. 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The current time is 9:43 a.m. Mountain Standard Time. Here is the 9 a.m. Mountain Standard Time observation for Phoenix, on Sunday, September 13th. At Sky Harbor, it was mostly sunny. Visibility 10 miles. Temperature was 91 degrees, dew point 67.
relative humidity 44%. Wind was south, at 9 miles an hour. And the pressure was 29.88 inches, and rising. Other observations for south-central Arizona including the greater Phoenix area, it was sunny, with a temperature of 91 at Buckeye, 91 at Glendale, 91 at Deer Valley, and 90 at Scottsdale Airport. Under sunny skies, Falcon Field reported 89, Mesa Gateway reported 88, Chandler reported 90, and Gila Bend reported 90. Observations for northern Arizona, skies ranged from sunny to mostly sunny. It was 70 at Flagstaff, 85 at Kingman, 67 at the Grand Canyon, and 77 at Prescott. Payson reported 77, Page reported 81, Winslow reported 76, and Sholo reported 73. At Kingman, wind was south gusting to 25 miles an hour. Observations for southern Arizona, it was sunny, with a temperature of 83 at Tucson, 91 at Yuma, and 78 at Nogales. Observations for southern California, at Blythe, it was sunny, with a temperature of 93. At Los Angeles Airport, it was partly sunny, with a temperature of 73. At San Diego, it was cloudy, with a temperature of 72. Regional observations, skies ranged from sunny to mostly sunny. It was 88 at Las Vegas, 83 at Salt Lake City, 77 at Albuquerque, and 85 at El Paso. At Salt Lake City, wind was south gusting to 30 miles an hour. Once again, at 9 a.m. in Phoenix, under mostly sunny skies. The Sky Harbor temperature was 91 degrees. Here is the latest forecast. For the following area, in Arizona, Central Phoenix, issued at 4 a.m. Mountain Standard Time. Today, partly sunny with a slight chance of showers and thunderstorms in the morning, then mostly sunny in the afternoon. Highs 98 to 103. Southeast wind around 5 miles per hour in the morning becoming southwest 5 to 10 miles per hour in the afternoon. Chance of rain 10%. Tonight, partly cloudy. A slight chance of showers and thunderstorms after midnight. Lows 79 to 86. Southwest wind around 5 miles per hour in the evening becoming southeast after midnight. Chance of rain 20%. Monday, partly sunny with a slight chance of showers and thunderstorms. Highs 99 to 104. Southeast wind 5 to 10 miles per hour. Chance of rain 10%. Monday night, partly cloudy with a slight chance of showers and thunderstorms. Lows 78 to 86. South wind 10 to 15 miles per hour in the evening becoming southeast 5 to 10 miles per hour after midnight. Chance of rain 10%. Tuesday, mostly sunny, otherwise partly cloudy with a slight chance of showers and thunderstorms in the morning. Highs 97 to 102. Southeast wind 5 to 10 miles per hour. Chance of rain 10%. Tuesday night, partly cloudy. A chance of showers and a slight chance of thunderstorms after midnight. Lows 76 to 82. Chance of rain 40%. Wednesday, partly cloudy. A chance of showers and a slight chance of thunderstorms in the morning, then a slight chance of afternoon showers and thunderstorms. Highs 96 to 102. Chance of rain 30%. Wednesday night, partly cloudy. A slight chance of showers and thunderstorms in the evening, then a chance of showers and a slight chance of thunderstorms after midnight. Lows 75 to 81. Chance of rain 30%. Thursday, partly sunny. Highs 98 to 104. Thursday night, mostly clear. Lows 77 to 83. Friday, mostly sunny and hot. Highs 101 to 106. Friday night, mostly clear. Lows 78 to 85. Saturday, sunny and hot. Highs 102 to 107. The Phoenix, Arizona Climate Summary for yesterday, September 12, 2026.
Yesterday's high temperature was 104 degrees and the low 85 degrees. A trace of precipitation fell yesterday, which brings the monthly total to a trace. The total precipitation for the year now stands at 1.73 inches. Yesterday the maximum wind observed was 23 miles an hour from the northeast, which occurred at 12:35 a.m. The highest wind gust observed was 30 miles per hour from the northeast, which occurred at 12:35 a.m. Yesterday the average wind speed was 8 miles per hour. Yesterday's maximum relative humidity was 48%, and the minimum relative humidity was 29%. The low temperature this morning was 86 degrees. The normal high temperature for today is 102 degrees, and the normal low is 79. The record high for today is 109, which occurred in 2000, and the record low is 55, which occurred in 1900. Sunrise today is at 6:10 a.m. and sunset is at 6:37 p.m. Here is the synopsis for Southeast California, Southwest, and South Central Arizona. Abundant moisture will remain situated across the eastern half of Arizona, providing enhanced chances for showers and thunderstorms through the middle part of the week, especially over mountain locations. Although uncertainty remains, there will be potential for some storms to produce strong winds and heavy rainfall over the next several days. Near to slightly above normal temperatures are expected throughout all of the coming week. 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The current time is 9:50 a.m. Mountain Standard Time. Here is the 9 a.m. Mountain Standard Time observation for Phoenix, on Sunday, September 13th. At Sky Harbor, it was mostly sunny. Visibility 10 miles. Temperature was 91 degrees, dew point 67, relative humidity 44%. Wind was south, at 9 miles an hour. And the pressure was 29.88 inches, and rising. Other observations for South Central Arizona, including the greater Phoenix area, it was sunny, with a temperature of 91 at Buckeye, 91 at Glendale, 91 at Deer Valley, and 90 at Scottsdale Airport. Under sunny skies, Falcon Field reported 89, Mesa Gateway reported 88, Chandler reported 90, and Gila Bend reported 90. Observations for northern Arizona, skies ranged from sunny to mostly sunny. It was 70 at Flagstaff, 85 at Kingman, 67 at the Grand Canyon, and 77 at Prescott. Payson reported 77, Page reported 81, Winslow reported 76, and Sholo reported 73. At Kingman, wind was south gusting to 25 miles an hour. Observations for southern Arizona, it was sunny, with a temperature of 83 at Tucson, 91 at Yuma, and 78 at Nogales. Observations for southern California, at Blythe, it was sunny, with a temperature of 93. At Los Angeles Airport, it was partly sunny, with a temperature of 73. At San Diego, it was cloudy, with a temperature of 72. Regional observations, skies ranged from sunny to mostly sunny. It was 88 at Las Vegas, 83 at Salt Lake City, 77 at Albuquerque, and 85 at El Paso. At Salt Lake City, wind was south gusting to 30 miles an hour. Once again, at 9 a.m. in Phoenix, under mostly sunny skies. The Sky Harbor temperature was 91 degrees. Here is the latest forecast. For the following area, in Arizona, Central Phoenix, issued at 4 a.m. Mountain Standard Time. Today, partly sunny with a slight chance of showers and thunderstorms in the morning, then mostly sunny in the afternoon. Highs 98 to 103. Southeast wind around 5 miles per hour in the morning, becoming southwest 5 to 10 miles per hour in the afternoon. Chance of rain 10%. Tonight, partly cloudy. A slight chance of showers and thunderstorms after midnight. Lows 79 to 86. Southwest wind around 5 miles per hour in the evening, becoming southeast after midnight.
chance of rain 20%. Monday, partly sunny with a slight chance of showers and thunderstorms. Highs 99 to 104. Southeast wind 5 to 10 miles per hour. Chance of rain 10%. Monday night, partly cloudy with a slight chance of showers and thunderstorms. Lows 78 to 86. South wind at 10 to 15 miles per hour in the evening, becoming southeast 5 to 10 miles per hour after midnight. Chance of rain 10%. Tuesday, mostly sunny, otherwise partly cloudy with a slight chance of showers and thunderstorms in the morning. Highs 97 to 102. Southeast wind 5 to 10 miles per hour. Chance of rain 10%. Tuesday night, partly cloudy. A chance of showers and a slight chance of thunderstorms after midnight. Lows 76 to 82. Chance of rain 40%. Wednesday, partly cloudy. A chance of showers and a slight chance of thunderstorms in the morning, then a slight chance of afternoon showers and thunderstorms. Highs 96 to 102. Chance of rain 30%. Wednesday night, partly cloudy. A slight chance of showers and thunderstorms in the evening, then a chance of showers and a slight chance of thunderstorms after midnight. Lows 75 to 81. Chance of rain 30%. Thursday, partly sunny. Highs 98 to 104. Thursday night, mostly clear. Lows 77 to 83. Friday, mostly sunny and hot. Highs 101 to 106. Friday night, mostly clear. Lows 78 to 85. Saturday, sunny and hot. Highs 102 to 107. The Phoenix, Arizona climate summary for yesterday, September 12, 2026. Yesterday's high temperature was 104 degrees and the low 85 degrees. A trace of precipitation fell yesterday, which brings the monthly total to a trace. The total precipitation for the year now stands at 1.73 inches. Yesterday the maximum wind observed was 23 miles an hour from the northeast, which occurred at 12:35 a.m. The highest wind gust observed was 30 miles per hour from the northeast, which occurred at 12:35 a.m. Yesterday the average wind speed was 8 miles per hour. Yesterday's maximum relative humidity was 48%, and the minimum relative humidity was 29%. The low temperature this morning was 86 degrees. The normal high temperature for today is 102 degrees, and the normal low is 79. The record high for today is 109, which occurred in 2000, and the record low is 55, which occurred in 1900. Sunrise today is at 6:10 a.m. and sunset is at 6:37 p.m. Here is the synopsis for Southeast California, Southwest, and South Central Arizona. Abundant moisture will remain situated across the eastern half of Arizona, providing enhanced chances for showers and thunderstorms through the middle part of the week, especially over mountain locations. Although uncertainty remains, there will be potential for some storms to produce strong winds and heavy rainfall over the next several days. Near to slightly above normal temperatures are expected throughout all of the coming week. 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The current time is 9:57 a.m. Mountain Standard Time. Here is the 9 a.m. Mountain Standard Time observation for Phoenix, on Sunday, September 13th. At Sky Harbor, it was mostly sunny. Visibility 10 miles. Temperature was 91 degrees, dew point 67, relative humidity 44%. Wind was south, at 9 miles an hour. And the pressure was 29.88 inches, and rising. Other observations for South Central Arizona, including the greater Phoenix area, it was sunny, with a temperature of 91 at Buckeye, 91 at Glendale, 91 at Deer Valley, and 90 at Scottsdale Airport. Under sunny skies, Falcon Field reported 89, Mesa Gateway reported 88,
Chandler reported 90, and Eleben reported 90. Observations for northern Arizona, skies ranged from sunny to mostly sunny. It was 70 at Flagstaff, 85 at Kingman, 67 at the Grand Canyon, and 77 at Prescott. Payson reported 77, Page reported 81, Winslow reported 76, and Sholo reported 73. At Kingman, wind was south gusting to 25 miles an hour. Observations for southern Arizona, it was sunny, with a temperature of 83 at Tucson, 91 at Yuma, and 78 at Nogales. Observations for southern California, at Blythe, it was sunny, with a temperature of 93. At Los Angeles Airport, it was partly sunny, with a temperature of 73. At San Diego, it was cloudy, with a temperature of 72. Regional observations, skies ranged from sunny to mostly sunny. It was 88 at Las Vegas, 83 at Salt Lake City, 77 at Albuquerque, and 85 at El Paso. At Salt Lake City, wind was south gusting to 30 miles an hour. Once again, at 9 a.m. in Phoenix, under mostly sunny skies. The Sky Harbor temperature was 91 degrees. Here is the latest forecast. For the following area, in Arizona, Central Phoenix, issued at 4 a.m. Mountain Standard Time. Today, partly sunny with a slight chance of showers and thunderstorms in the morning, then mostly sunny in the afternoon. Highs 98 to 103. Southeast wind around 5 miles per hour in the morning, becoming southwest 5 to 10 miles per hour in the afternoon. Chance of rain 10%. Tonight, partly cloudy. A slight chance of showers and thunderstorms after midnight. Lows 79 to 86. Southwest wind around 5 miles per hour in the evening, becoming southeast after midnight. Chance of rain 20%. Monday, partly sunny with a slight chance of showers and thunderstorms. Highs 99 to 104. Southeast wind 5 to 10 miles per hour. Chance of rain 10%. Monday night, partly cloudy with a slight chance of showers and thunderstorms. Lows 78 to 86. South wind at 10 to 15 miles per hour in the evening, becoming southeast 5 to 10 miles per hour after midnight. Chance of rain 10%. Tuesday, mostly sunny, otherwise partly cloudy with a slight chance of showers and thunderstorms in the morning. Highs 97 to 102. Southeast wind 5 to 10 miles per hour. Chance of rain 10%. Tuesday night, partly cloudy. A chance of showers and a slight chance of thunderstorms after midnight. Lows 76 to 82. Chance of rain 40%. Wednesday, partly cloudy. A chance of showers and a slight chance of thunderstorms in the morning, then a slight chance of afternoon showers and thunderstorms. Highs 96 to 102. Chance of rain 30%. Wednesday night, partly cloudy. A slight chance of showers and thunderstorms in the evening, then a chance of showers and a slight chance of thunderstorms after midnight. Lows 75 to 81. Chance of rain 30%. Thursday, partly sunny. Highs 98 to 104. Thursday night, mostly clear. Lows 77 to 83. Friday, mostly sunny and hot. Highs 101 to 106. Friday night, mostly clear. Lows 78 to 85. Saturday, sunny and hot. Highs 102 to 107. The Phoenix, Arizona climate summary for yesterday, September 12, 2026. Yesterday's high temperature was 104 degrees and the low 85 degrees. A trace of precipitation fell yesterday, which brings the monthly total to a trace. The total precipitation for the year now stands at 1.73 inches. Yesterday the maximum wind observed was 23 miles an hour from the northeast, which occurred at 12:35 a.m. The highest wind gust observed was 30 miles per hour from the northeast, which occurred at 12:35 a.m.
Yesterday the average wind speed was 8 miles per hour. Yesterday's maximum relative humidity was 48%, and the minimum relative humidity was 29%. The low temperature this morning was 86 degrees. The normal high temperature for today is 102 degrees, and the normal low is 79. The record high for today is 109, which occurred in 2000, and the record low is 55, which occurred in 1900. Sunrise today is at 6:10 a.m. and sunset is at 6:37 p.m. Here is the synopsis for Southeast California, Southwest, and South Central Arizona. Abundant moisture will remain situated across the eastern half of Arizona, providing enhanced chances for showers and thunderstorms through the middle part of the week, especially over mountain locations. Although uncertainty remains, there will be potential for some storms to produce strong winds and heavy rainfall over the next several days. Near to slightly above normal temperatures are expected throughout all of the coming week. 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The current time is 10:04 a.m. Mountain Standard Time. Here is the latest forecast. For the following area, in Arizona, Central Phoenix, issued at 4 a.m. Mountain Standard Time. Today, partly sunny with a slight chance of showers and thunderstorms in the morning, then mostly sunny in the afternoon. Highs 98 to 103. Southeast wind around 5 miles per hour in the morning, becoming southwest 5 to 10 miles per hour in the afternoon. Chance of rain 10%. Tonight, partly cloudy. A slight chance of showers and thunderstorms after midnight. Lows 79 to 86. Southwest wind around 5 miles per hour in the evening, becoming southeast after midnight. Chance of rain 20%. Monday, partly sunny with a slight chance of showers and thunderstorms. Highs 99 to 104. Southeast wind 5 to 10 miles per hour. Chance of rain 10%. Monday night, partly cloudy with a slight chance of showers and thunderstorms. Lows 78 to 86. South wind at 10 to 15 miles per hour in the evening, becoming southeast 5 to 10 miles per hour after midnight. Chance of rain 10%. Tuesday, mostly sunny, otherwise partly cloudy with a slight chance of showers and thunderstorms in the morning. Highs 97 to 102. Southeast wind 5 to 10 miles per hour. Chance of rain 10%. Tuesday night, partly cloudy. A chance of showers and a slight chance of thunderstorms after midnight. Lows 76 to 82. Chance of rain 40%. Wednesday, partly cloudy. A chance of showers and a slight chance of thunderstorms in the morning, then a slight chance of afternoon showers and thunderstorms. Highs 96 to 102. Chance of rain 30%. Wednesday night, partly cloudy. A slight chance of showers and thunderstorms in the evening, then a chance of showers and a slight chance of thunderstorms after midnight. Lows 75 to 81. Chance of rain 30%. Thursday, partly sunny. Highs 98 to 104. Thursday night, mostly clear. Lows 77 to 83. Friday, mostly sunny and hot. Highs 101 to 106. Friday night, mostly clear. Lows 78 to 85. Saturday, sunny and hot. Highs 102 to 107. The Phoenix, Arizona climate summary for yesterday, September 12, 2026. Yesterday's high temperature was 104 degrees and the low 85 degrees. A trace of precipitation fell yesterday, which brings the monthly total to a trace. The total precipitation for the year now stands at 1.73 inches. Yesterday the maximum wind observed was 23 miles an hour from the northeast, which occurred at 12:35 a.m. The highest wind gust observed was 30 miles per hour from the northeast, which occurred at 12:35 a.m.
Yesterday the average wind speed was 8 miles per hour. Yesterday's maximum relative humidity was 48%, and the minimum relative humidity was 29%. The low temperature this morning was 86 degrees. The normal high temperature for today

Near to slightly above normal temperatures are expected throughout all of the coming week. 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The current time is 10:09 a.m. Mountain Standard Time. Here is the latest forecast for the following area in Arizona, Central Phoenix, issued at 4 a.m. Mountain Standard Time. Today, partly sunny with a slight chance of showers and thunderstorms in the morning, then mostly sunny in the afternoon. Highs 98 to 103. Southeast wind around 5 miles per hour in the morning, becoming southwest 5 to 10 miles per hour in the afternoon. Chance of rain 10%. Tonight, partly cloudy. A slight chance of showers and thunderstorms after midnight. Lows 79 to 86. Southwest wind around 5 miles per hour in the evening, becoming southeast after midnight. Chance of rain 20%. Monday, partly sunny with a slight chance of showers and thunderstorms. Highs 99 to 104. Southeast wind 5 to 10 miles per hour. Chance of rain 10%. Monday night, partly cloudy with a slight chance of showers and thunderstorms. Lows 78 to 86. South wind at 10 to 15 miles per hour in the evening, becoming southeast 5 to 10 miles per hour after midnight. Chance of rain 10%. Tuesday, mostly sunny, otherwise partly cloudy with a slight chance of showers and thunderstorms in the morning. Highs 97 to 102. Southeast wind 5 to 10 miles per hour. Chance of rain 10%. Tuesday night, partly cloudy. A chance of showers and a slight chance of thunderstorms after midnight. Lows 76 to 82. Chance of rain 40%. Wednesday, partly cloudy. A chance of showers and a slight chance of thunderstorms in the morning, then a slight chance of afternoon showers and thunderstorms. Highs 96 to 102. Chance of rain 30%. Wednesday night, partly cloudy. A slight chance of showers and thunderstorms in the evening, then a chance of showers and a slight chance of thunderstorms after midnight. Lows 75 to 81. Chance of rain 30%. Thursday, partly sunny. Highs 98 to 104. Thursday night, mostly clear. Lows 77 to 83. Friday, mostly sunny and hot. Highs 101 to 106. Friday night, mostly clear. Lows 78 to 85. Saturday, sunny and hot. Highs 102 to 107. The Phoenix, Arizona climate summary for yesterday, September 12, 2026. Yesterday's high temperature was 104 degrees and the low 85 degrees. A trace of precipitation fell yesterday, which brings the monthly total to a trace. The total precipitation for the year now stands at 1.73 inches. Yesterday the maximum wind observed was 23 miles an hour from the northeast, which occurred at 12:35 a.m. The highest wind gust observed was 30 miles per hour from the northeast, which occurred at 12:35 a.m. Yesterday the average wind speed was 8 miles per hour. Yesterday's maximum relative humidity was 48%, and the minimum relative humidity was 29%. The low temperature this morning was 86 degrees. The normal high temperature for today is 102 degrees, and the normal low is 79. The record high for today is 109, which occurred in 2000, and the record low is 55, which occurred in 1900. Sunrise today is at 6:10 a.m. and sunset is at 6:37 p.m. Here is the synopsis for Southeast California, Southwest, and South Central Arizona. Abundant moisture will remain situated across the eastern half of Arizona, providing enhanced chances for showers and thunderstorms through the middle part of the week, especially over mountain locations. Although uncertainty remains, there will be potential for some storms to produce strong winds and heavy rainfall over the next several days. Near to slightly above

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The current time is 10:14 a.m. Mountain Standard Time. Here is a 10 a.m. Mountain Standard Time observation for Phoenix on Sunday, September 13th. At Sky Harbor, it was mostly sunny. Visibility 10 miles. Temperature was 93 degrees, dew point 66, relative humidity 40%. Wind was southeast, at 6 miles an hour. And the pressure was 29.87 inches, and falling. Other observations for South Central Arizona, including the greater Phoenix area, it was sunny, with a temperature of 93 at Buckeye, 93 at Glendale, 94 at Luke Air Force Base, and 93 at Deer Valley. Under sunny skies, Scottsdale Airport reported 92, Falcon Field reported 92, Mesa Gateway reported 91, and Chandler reported 91. At Gila Bend, it was mostly sunny, with a temperature of 92. Observations for northern Arizona, it was sunny, with a temperature of 88 at Kingman, 80 at Prescott, 77 at Payson, 78 at Winslow, and 77 at Shiloh. At Page, it was mostly sunny, with a temperature of 82. It was partly sunny, with a temperature of 73 at Flagstaff, and 73 at the Grand Canyon. Observations for southern Arizona, it was sunny, with a temperature of 86 at Tucson, 94 at Yuma, and 82 at Nogales. Observations for southern California, at Blythe, it was sunny, with a temperature of 95. It was partly sunny, with a temperature of 76 at Los Angeles Airport, and 75 at San Diego. Regional observations, skies ranged from sunny to mostly sunny. It was 90 at Las Vegas, 85 at Salt Lake City, 80 at Albuquerque, and 90 at El Paso. At Salt Lake City, wind was south gusting to 31 miles an hour. Once again, at 10 a.m. in Phoenix, under mostly sunny skies. The Sky Harbor temperature was 93 degrees. Here is the latest forecast. For the following area, in Arizona, Central Phoenix, issued at 4 a.m. Mountain Standard Time. Today, partly sunny with a slight chance of showers and thunderstorms in the morning, then mostly sunny in the afternoon. Highs 98 to 103. Southeast wind around 5 miles per hour in the morning, becoming southwest 5 to 10 miles per hour in the afternoon. Chance of rain 10%. Tonight, partly cloudy. A slight chance of showers and thunderstorms after midnight. Lows 79 to 86. Southwest wind around 5 miles per hour in the evening, becoming southeast after midnight. Chance of rain 20%. Monday, partly sunny with a slight chance of showers and thunderstorms. Highs 99 to 104. Southeast wind 5 to 10 miles per hour. Chance of rain 10%. Monday night, partly cloudy with a slight chance of showers and thunderstorms. Lows 78 to 86. South wind at 10 to 15 miles per hour in the evening, becoming southeast 5 to 10 miles per hour after midnight. Chance of rain 10%. Tuesday, mostly sunny, otherwise partly cloudy with a slight chance of showers and thunderstorms in the morning. Highs 97 to 102. Southeast wind 5 to 10 miles per hour. Chance of rain 10%. Tuesday night, partly cloudy. A chance of showers and a slight chance of thunderstorms after midnight. Lows 76 to 82. Chance of rain 40%. Wednesday, partly cloudy. A chance of showers and a slight chance of thunderstorms in the morning, then a slight chance of afternoon showers and thunderstorms. Highs 96 to 102. Chance of rain 30%. Wednesday night, partly cloudy. A slight chance of showers and thunderstorms in the evening, then a chance of showers and a slight chance of thunderstorms after midnight. Lows 75 to 81. Chance of rain 30%.
Thursday, partly sunny. Highs 98 to 104. Thursday night, mostly clear. Lows 77 to 83. Friday, mostly sunny and hot. Highs 101 to 106. Friday night, mostly clear. Lows 78 to 85. Saturday, sunny and hot. Highs 102 to 107. The Phoenix, Arizona climate summary for yesterday, September 12, 2026. Yesterday's high temperature was 104 degrees and the low 85 degrees. A trace of precipitation fell yesterday, which brings the monthly total to a trace. The total precipitation for the year now stands at 1.73 inches. Yesterday the maximum wind observed was 23 miles an hour from the northeast, which occurred at 12:35 a.m. The highest wind gust observed was 30 miles per hour from the northeast, which occurred at 12:35 a.m. Yesterday the average wind speed was 8 miles per hour. Yesterday's maximum relative humidity was 48%, and the minimum relative humidity was 29%. The low temperature this morning was 86 degrees. The normal high temperature for today is 102 degrees, and the normal low is 79. The record high for today is 109, which occurred in 2000, and the record low is 55, which occurred in 1900. Sunrise today is at 6:10 a.m. and sunset is at 6:37 p.m. Here is the synopsis for Southeast California, Southwest, and South Central Arizona. Abundant moisture will remain situated across the eastern half of Arizona, providing enhanced chances for showers and thunderstorms through the middle part of the week, especially over mountain locations. Although uncertainty remains, there will be potential for some storms to produce strong winds and heavy rainfall over the next several days. Near to slightly above normal temperatures are expected throughout the week. 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The current time is 10:21 a.m. Mountain Standard Time. Here is the 10 a.m. Mountain Standard Time observation for Phoenix, on Sunday, September 13th. At Sky Harbor, it was mostly sunny. Visibility 10 miles. Temperature was 93 degrees, dew point 66, relative humidity 40%. Wind was southeast, at 6 miles an hour. And the pressure was 29.87 inches, and falling. Other observations for South Central Arizona, including the Greater Phoenix area, it was sunny, with a temperature of 93 at Buckeye, 93 at Glendale, 94 at Luke Air Force Base, and 93 at Deer Valley. Under sunny skies, Scottsdale Airport reported 92, Falcon Field reported 92, Mesa Gateway reported 91, and Chandler reported 91. At Gila Bend, it was mostly sunny, with a temperature of 92. Observations for northern Arizona, it was sunny, with a temperature of 88 at Kingman, 80 at Prescott, 77 at Payson, 78 at Winslow, and 77 at Cholo. At Page, it was mostly sunny, with a temperature of 82. It was partly sunny, with a temperature of 73 at Flagstaff, and 73 at the Grand Canyon. Observations for southern Arizona, it was sunny, with a temperature of 86 at Tucson, 94 at Yuma, and 82 at Nogales. Observations for southern California, at Blythe, it was sunny, with a temperature of 95. It was partly sunny, with a temperature of 76 at Los Angeles Airport, and 75 at San Diego. Regional observations, skies ranged from sunny to mostly sunny. It was 90 at Las Vegas, 85 at Salt Lake City, 80 at Albuquerque, and 90 at El Paso. At Salt Lake City, wind was south gusting to 31 miles an hour. Once again, at 10 a.m. in Phoenix, under mostly sunny skies. The Sky Harbor temperature was 93 degrees. Here is the latest forecast. For the following area, in Arizona, Central Phoenix, issued at 4 a.m. Mountain Standard Time. Today,
partly sunny with a slight chance of showers and thunderstorms in the morning, then mostly sunny in the afternoon. Highs 98 to 103. Southeast wind around 5 miles per hour in the morning, becoming southwest 5 to 10 miles per hour in the afternoon. Chance of rain 10%. Tonight, partly cloudy. A slight chance of showers and thunderstorms after midnight. Lows 79 to 86. Southwest wind around 5 miles per hour in the evening, becoming southeast after midnight. Chance of rain 20%. Monday, partly sunny with a slight chance of showers and thunderstorms. Highs 99 to 104. Southeast wind 5 to 10 miles per hour. Chance of rain 10%. Monday night, partly cloudy with a slight chance of showers and thunderstorms. Lows 78 to 86. South wind at 10 to 15 miles per hour in the evening, becoming southeast 5 to 10 miles per hour after midnight. Chance of rain 10%. Tuesday, mostly sunny, otherwise partly cloudy with a slight chance of showers and thunderstorms in the morning. Highs 97 to 102. Southeast wind 5 to 10 miles per hour. Chance of rain 10%. Tuesday night, partly cloudy. A chance of showers and a slight chance of thunderstorms after midnight. Lows 76 to 82. Chance of rain 40%. Wednesday, partly cloudy. A chance of showers and a slight chance of thunderstorms in the morning, then a slight chance of afternoon showers and thunderstorms. Highs 96 to 102. Chance of rain 30%. Wednesday night, partly cloudy. A slight chance of showers and thunderstorms in the evening, then a chance of showers and a slight chance of thunderstorms after midnight. Lows 75 to 81. Chance of rain 30%. Thursday, partly sunny. Highs 98 to 104. Thursday night, mostly clear. Lows 77 to 83. Friday, mostly sunny and hot. Highs 101 to 106. Friday night, mostly clear. Lows 78 to 85. Saturday, sunny and hot. Highs 102 to 107. The Phoenix, Arizona climate summary for yesterday, September 12, 2026. Yesterday's high temperature was 104 degrees and the low 85 degrees. A trace of precipitation fell yesterday, which brings the monthly total to a trace. The total precipitation for the year now stands at 1.73 inches. Yesterday the maximum wind observed was 23 miles an hour from the northeast, which occurred at 12:35 a.m. The highest wind gust observed was 30 miles per hour from the northeast, which occurred at 12:35 a.m. Yesterday the average wind speed was 8 miles per hour. Yesterday's maximum relative humidity was 48%, and the minimum relative humidity was 29%. The low temperature this morning was 86 degrees. The normal high temperature for today is 102 degrees, and the normal low is 79. The record high for today is 109, which occurred in 2000, and the record low is 55, which occurred in 1900. Sunrise today is at 6:10 a.m. and sunset is at 6:37 p.m. Here is the synopsis for Southeast California, Southwest, and South Central Arizona. Abundant moisture will remain situated across the eastern half of Arizona, providing enhanced chances for showers and thunderstorms through the middle part of the week, especially over mountain locations. Although uncertainty remains, there will be potential for some storms to produce strong winds and heavy rainfall over the next several days. Near to slightly above normal temperatures are expected throughout week. 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The current time is 10:29 a.m. Mountain Standard Time. Here is the 10 a.m. Mountain Standard Time observation for Phoenix, on Sunday, September 13th. At Sky Harbor, it was mostly sunny. Visibility 10 miles.
Temperature was 93 degrees, dew point 66, relative humidity 40%. Wind was southeast, at 6 miles an hour. And the pressure was 29.87 inches, and falling. Other observations for South Central Arizona including the Greater Phoenix area, it was sunny, with a temperature of 93 at Buckeye, 93 at Glendale, 94 at Luke Air Force Base, and 93 at Deer Valley. Under sunny skies, Scottsdale Airport reported 92, Falcon Field reported 92, Mesa Gateway reported 91, and Chandler reported 91. At Gila Bend, it was mostly sunny, with a temperature of 92. Observations for northern Arizona, it was sunny, with a temperature of 88 at Kingman, 80 at Prescott, 77 at Payson, 78 at Winslow, and 77 at Shiloh. At Page, it was mostly sunny, with a temperature of 82. It was partly sunny, with a temperature of 73 at Flagstaff, and 73 at the Grand Canyon. Observations for southern Arizona, it was sunny, with a temperature of 86 at Tucson, 94 at Yuma, and 82 at Nogales. Observations for southern California, at Blythe, it was sunny, with a temperature of 95. It was partly sunny, with a temperature of 76 at Los Angeles Airport, and 75 at San Diego. Regional observations, skies ranged from sunny to mostly sunny. It was 90 at Las Vegas, 85 at Salt Lake City, 80 at Albuquerque, and 90 at El Paso. At Salt Lake City, wind was south gusting to 31 miles an hour. Once again, at 10 a.m. in Phoenix, under mostly sunny skies. The Sky Harbor temperature was 93 degrees. Here is the latest forecast. For the following area, in Arizona, Central Phoenix, issued at 4 a.m. Mountain Standard Time. Today, partly sunny with a slight chance of showers and thunderstorms in the morning, then mostly sunny in the afternoon. Highs 98 to 103. Southeast wind around 5 miles per hour in the morning becoming southwest 5 to 10 miles per hour in the afternoon. Chance of rain 10%. Tonight, partly cloudy. A slight chance of showers and thunderstorms after midnight. Lows 79 to 86. Southwest wind around 5 miles per hour in the evening becoming southeast after midnight. Chance of rain 20%. Monday, partly sunny with a slight chance of showers and thunderstorms. Highs 99 to 104. Southeast wind 5 to 10 miles per hour. Chance of rain 10%. Monday night, partly cloudy with a slight chance of showers and thunderstorms. Lows 78 to 86. South wind at 10 to 15 miles per hour in the evening becoming southeast 5 to 10 miles per hour after midnight. Chance of rain 10%. Tuesday, mostly sunny, otherwise partly cloudy with a slight chance of showers and thunderstorms in the morning. Highs 97 to 102. Southeast wind 5 to 10 miles per hour. Chance of rain 10%. Tuesday night, partly cloudy. A chance of showers and a slight chance of thunderstorms after midnight. Lows 76 to 82. Chance of rain 40%. Wednesday, partly cloudy. A chance of showers and a slight chance of thunderstorms in the morning, then a slight chance of afternoon showers and thunderstorms. Highs 96 to 102. Chance of rain 30%. Wednesday night, partly cloudy. A slight chance of showers and thunderstorms in the evening, then a chance of showers and a slight chance of thunderstorms after midnight. Lows 75 to 81. Chance of rain 30%. Thursday, partly sunny. Highs 98 to 104. Thursday night, mostly clear. Lows 77 to 83. Friday, mostly sunny and hot. Highs 101 to 106. Friday night, mostly clear. Lows 78 to 85. Saturday, sunny and hot. Highs 102 to 107.
the Phoenix, Arizona climate summary for yesterday, September 12, 2026. Yesterday's high temperature was 104 degrees and the low 85 degrees. A trace of precipitation fell yesterday, which brings the monthly total to a trace. The total precipitation for the year now stands at 1.73 inches. Yesterday the maximum wind observed was 23 miles an hour from the northeast, which occurred at 12:35 a.m. The highest wind gust observed was 30 miles per hour from the northeast, which occurred at 12:35 a.m. Yesterday the average wind speed was 8 miles per hour. Yesterday's maximum relative humidity was 48%, and the minimum relative humidity was 29%. The low temperature this morning was 86 degrees. The normal high temperature for today is 102 degrees, and the normal low is 79. The record high for today is 109, which occurred in 2000, and the record low is 55, which occurred in 1900. Sunrise today is at 6:10 a.m. and sunset is at 6:37 p.m. Here is the synopsis for Southeast California, Southwest, and South Central Arizona. Abundant moisture will remain situated across the eastern half of Arizona, providing enhanced chances for showers and thunderstorms through the middle part of the week, especially over mountain locations. Although uncertainty remains, there will be potential for some storms to produce strong winds and heavy rainfall over the next several days. Near to slightly above normal temperatures are expected throughout the week. 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The current time is 10:36 a.m. Mountain Standard Time. Here is the 10 a.m. Mountain Standard Time observation for Phoenix, on Sunday, September 13th. At Sky Harbor, it was mostly sunny. Visibility 10 miles. Temperature was 93 degrees, dew point 66, relative humidity 40%. Wind was southeast, at 6 miles an hour. And the pressure was 29.87 inches, and falling. Other observations for South Central Arizona, including the Greater Phoenix area, it was sunny, with a temperature of 93 at Buckeye, 93 at Glendale, 94 at Luke Air Force Base, and 93 at Deer Valley. Under sunny skies, Scottsdale Airport reported 92, Falcon Field reported 92, Mesa Gateway reported 91, and Chandler reported 91. At Gila Bend, it was mostly sunny, with a temperature of 92. Observations for northern Arizona, it was sunny, with a temperature of 88 at Kingman, 80 at Prescott, 77 at Payson, 78 at Winslow, and 77 at Shiloh. At Page, it was mostly sunny, with a temperature of 82. It was partly sunny, with a temperature of 73 at Flagstaff, and 73 at the Grand Canyon. Observations for southern Arizona, it was sunny, with a temperature of 86 at Tucson, 94 at Yuma, and 82 at Nogales. Observations for southern California, at Blythe, it was sunny, with a temperature of 95. It was partly sunny, with a temperature of 76 at Los Angeles Airport, and 75 at San Diego. Regional observations, skies ranged from sunny to mostly sunny. It was 90 at Las Vegas, 85 at Salt Lake City, 80 at Albuquerque, and 90 at El Paso. At Salt Lake City, wind was south gusting to 31 miles an hour. Once again, at 10 a.m. in Phoenix, under mostly sunny skies, the Sky Harbor temperature was 93 degrees. Here is the latest forecast. For the following area, in Arizona, Central Phoenix, issued at 4 a.m. Mountain Standard Time. Today, partly sunny with a slight chance of showers and thunderstorms in the morning, then mostly sunny in the afternoon. Highs 98 to 103. Southeast wind around 5 miles per hour in the morning, becoming southwest 5 to 10 miles per hour in the afternoon. Chance of rain 10%. Tonight, partly cloudy. A slight chance of showers and thunderstorms after midnight. Lows 79 to 86.
southwest wind around 5 miles per hour in the evening, becoming southeast after midnight. Chance of rain 20%. Monday, partly sunny with a slight chance of showers and thunderstorms. Highs 99 to 104. Southeast wind 5 to 10 miles per hour. Chance of rain 10%. Monday night, partly cloudy with a slight chance of showers and thunderstorms. Lows 78 to 86. South wind at 10 to 15 miles per hour in the evening, becoming southeast 5 to 10 miles per hour after midnight. Chance of rain 10%. Tuesday, mostly sunny, otherwise partly cloudy with a slight chance of showers and thunderstorms in the morning. Highs 97 to 102. Southeast wind 5 to 10 miles per hour. Chance of rain 10%. Tuesday night, partly cloudy. A chance of showers and a slight chance of thunderstorms after midnight. Lows 76 to 82. Chance of rain 40%. Wednesday, partly cloudy. A chance of showers and a slight chance of thunderstorms in the morning, then a slight chance of afternoon showers and thunderstorms. Highs 96 to 102. Chance of rain 30%. Wednesday night, partly cloudy. A slight chance of showers and thunderstorms in the evening, then a chance of showers and a slight chance of thunderstorms after midnight. Lows 75 to 81. Chance of rain 30%. Thursday, partly sunny. Highs 98 to 104. Thursday night, mostly clear. Lows 77 to 83. Friday, mostly sunny and hot. Highs 101 to 106. Friday night, mostly clear. Lows 78 to 85. Saturday, sunny and hot. Highs 102 to 107. The Phoenix, Arizona climate summary for yesterday, September 12, 2026. Yesterday's high temperature was 104 degrees and the low 85 degrees. A trace of precipitation fell yesterday, which brings the monthly total to a trace. The total precipitation for the year now stands at 1.73 inches. Yesterday the maximum wind observed was 23 miles an hour from the northeast, which occurred at 12:35 a.m. The highest wind gust observed was 30 miles per hour from the northeast, which occurred at 12:35 a.m. Yesterday the average wind speed was 8 miles per hour. Yesterday's maximum relative humidity was 48%, and the minimum relative humidity was 29%. The low temperature this morning was 86 degrees. The normal high temperature for today is 102 degrees, and the normal low is 79. The record high for today is 109, which occurred in 2000, and the record low is 55, which occurred in 1900. Sunrise today is at 6:10 a.m. and sunset is at 6:37 p.m. Here is the synopsis for Southeast California, Southwest, and South Central Arizona. Abundant moisture will remain situated across the eastern half of Arizona, providing enhanced chances for showers and thunderstorms through the middle part of the week, especially over mountain locations. Although uncertainty remains, there will be potential for some storms to produce strong winds and heavy rainfall over the next several days. Near to slightly above normal temperatures are expected throughout the week. 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The current time is 10:43 a.m. Mountain Standard Time. Here is the 10 a.m. Mountain Standard Time observation for Phoenix, on Sunday, September 13th. At Sky Harbor, it was mostly sunny. Visibility 10 miles. Temperature was 93 degrees, dew point 66, relative humidity 40%. Wind was southeast, at 6 miles an hour. And the pressure was 29.87 inches, and falling. Other observations for South Central Arizona, including the Greater Phoenix area, it was sunny, with a temperature of 93 at Buckeye, 93 at Glendale, 94 at Luke Air Force Base, and 93 at Deer Valley.
under sunny skies. Scottsdale Airport reported 92, Falcon Field reported 92, Mesa Gateway reported 91, and Chandler reported 91. At Gila Bend, it was mostly sunny, with a temperature of 92. Observations for northern Arizona, it was sunny, with a temperature of 88 at Kingman, 80 at Prescott, 77 at Payson, 78 at Winslow, and 77 at Cholo. At Page, it was mostly sunny, with a temperature of 82. It was partly sunny, with a temperature of 73 at Flagstaff, and 73 at the Grand Canyon. Observations for southern Arizona, it was sunny, with a temperature of 86 at Tucson, 94 at Yuma, and 82 at Nogales. Observations for Southern California, at Blythe, it was sunny, with a temperature of 95. It was partly sunny, with a temperature of 76 at Los Angeles Airport, and 75 at San Diego. Regional observations, skies ranged from sunny to mostly sunny. It was 90 at Las Vegas, 85 at Salt Lake City, 80 at Albuquerque, and 90 at El Paso. At Salt Lake City, wind was south gusting to 31 miles an hour. Once again, at 10 a.m. in Phoenix, under mostly sunny skies. The Sky Harbor temperature was 93 degrees. Here is the latest forecast. For the following area, in Arizona, Central Phoenix, issued at 4 a.m. Mountain Standard Time. Today, partly sunny with a slight chance of showers and thunderstorms in the morning, then mostly sunny in the afternoon. Highs 98 to 103. Southeast wind around 5 miles per hour in the morning, becoming southwest 5 to 10 miles per hour in the afternoon. Chance of rain 10%. Tonight, partly cloudy. A slight chance of showers and thunderstorms after midnight. Lows 79 to 86. Southwest wind around 5 miles per hour in the evening, becoming southeast after midnight. Chance of rain 20%. Monday, partly sunny with a slight chance of showers and thunderstorms. Highs 99 to 104. Southeast wind 5 to 10 miles per hour. Chance of rain 10%. Monday night, partly cloudy with a slight chance of showers and thunderstorms. Lows 78 to 86. South wind at 10 to 15 miles per hour in the evening, becoming southeast 5 to 10 miles per hour after midnight. Chance of rain 10%. Tuesday, mostly sunny, otherwise partly cloudy with a slight chance of showers and thunderstorms in the morning. Highs 97 to 102. Southeast wind 5 to 10 miles per hour. Chance of rain 10%. Tuesday night, partly cloudy. A chance of showers and a slight chance of thunderstorms after midnight. Lows 76 to 82. Chance of rain 40%. Wednesday, partly cloudy. A chance of showers and a slight chance of thunderstorms in the morning, then a slight chance of afternoon showers and thunderstorms. Highs 96 to 102. Chance of rain 30%. Wednesday night, partly cloudy. A slight chance of showers and thunderstorms in the evening, then a chance of showers and a slight chance of thunderstorms after midnight. Lows 75 to 81. Chance of rain 30%. Thursday, partly sunny. Highs 98 to 104. Thursday night, mostly clear. Lows 77 to 83. Friday, mostly sunny and hot. Highs 101 to 106. Friday night, mostly clear. Lows 78 to 85. Saturday, sunny and hot. Highs 102 to 107. The Phoenix, Arizona climate summary for yesterday, September 12, 2026. Yesterday's high temperature was 104 degrees and the low 85 degrees. A trace of precipitation fell yesterday, which brings the monthly total to a trace. The total precipitation for the year now stands at 1.73 inches. Yesterday the maximum wind observed was 23 miles an hour from the northeast, which occurred at 12:35 a.m.
The highest wind gust observed was 30 miles per hour from the northeast, which occurred at 12:35 a.m. Yesterday, the average wind speed was 8 miles per hour. Yesterday's maximum relative humidity was 48%, and the minimum relative humidity was 29%. The low temperature this morning was 86 degrees. The normal high temperature for today is 102 degrees, and the normal low is 79. The record high for today is 109, which occurred in 2000, and the record low is 55, which occurred in 1900. Sunrise today is at 6:10 a.m. and sunset is at 6:37 p.m. Here is the synopsis for Southeast California, Southwest, and South Central Arizona. Abundant moisture will remain situated across the eastern half of Arizona, providing enhanced chances for showers and thunderstorms through the middle part of the week, especially over mountain locations. Although uncertainty remains, there will be potential for some storms to produce strong winds and heavy rainfall over the next several days. Near to slightly above normal temperatures are expected throughout the week. 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The current time is 10:50 a.m. Mountain Standard Time. Here is a 10 a.m. Mountain Standard Time observation for Phoenix, on Sunday, September 13th. At Sky Harbor, it was mostly sunny. Visibility 10 miles. Temperature was 93 degrees, dew point 66, relative humidity 40%. Wind was southeast, at 6 miles an hour. And the pressure was 29.87 inches, and falling. Other observations for South Central Arizona, including the greater Phoenix area, it was sunny, with a temperature of 93 at Buckeye, 93 at Glendale, 94 at Luke Air Force Base, and 93 at Deer Valley. Under sunny skies, Scottsdale Airport reported 92, Falcon Field reported 92, Mesa Gateway reported 91, and Chandler reported 91. At Gila Bend, it was mostly sunny, with a temperature of 92. Observations for northern Arizona, it was sunny, with a temperature of 88 at Kingman, 80 at Prescott, 77 at Payson, 78 at Winslow, and 77 at Chillo. At Page, it was mostly sunny, with a temperature of 82. It was partly sunny, with a temperature of 73 at Flagstaff, and 73 at the Grand Canyon. Observations for southern Arizona, it was sunny, with a temperature of 86 at Tucson, 94 at Yuma, and 82 at Nogales. Observations for southern California, at Blythe, it was sunny, with a temperature of 95. It was partly sunny, with a temperature of 76 at Los Angeles Airport, and 75 at San Diego. Regional observations, skies ranged from sunny to mostly sunny. It was 90 at Las Vegas, 85 at Salt Lake City, 80 at Albuquerque, and 90 at El Paso. At Salt Lake City, wind was south gusting to 31 miles an hour. Once again, at 10 a.m. in Phoenix, under mostly sunny skies. The Sky Harbor temperature was 93 degrees. Here is the latest forecast. For the following area, in Arizona, Central Phoenix, issued at 4 a.m. Mountain Standard Time. Today, partly sunny with a slight chance of showers and thunderstorms in the morning, then mostly sunny in the afternoon. Highs 98 to 103. Southeast wind around 5 miles per hour in the morning, becoming southwest 5 to 10 miles per hour in the afternoon. Chance of rain 10%. Tonight, partly cloudy. A slight chance of showers and thunderstorms after midnight. Lows 79 to 86. Southwest wind around 5 miles per hour in the evening, becoming southeast after midnight. Chance of rain 20%. Monday, partly sunny with a slight chance of showers and thunderstorms. Highs 99 to 104. Southeast wind 5 to 10 miles per hour. Chance of rain 10%. Monday night, partly cloudy with a slight chance of showers and thunderstorms. Lows 78 to 86.
South wind at 10 to 15 miles per hour in the evening, becoming southeast 5 to 10 miles per hour after midnight. Chance of rain 10%. Tuesday, mostly sunny, otherwise partly cloudy with a slight chance of showers and thunderstorms in the morning. Highs 97 to 102. Southeast wind 5 to 10 miles per hour. Chance of rain 10%. Tuesday night, partly cloudy. A chance of showers and a slight chance of thunderstorms after midnight. Lows 76 to 82. Chance of rain 40%. Wednesday, partly cloudy. A chance of showers and a slight chance of thunderstorms in the morning, then a slight chance of afternoon showers and thunderstorms. Highs 96 to 102. Chance of rain 30%. Wednesday night, partly cloudy. A slight chance of showers and thunderstorms in the evening, then a chance of showers and a slight chance of thunderstorms after midnight. Lows 75 to 81. Chance of rain 30%. Thursday, partly sunny. Highs 98 to 104. Thursday night, mostly clear. Lows 77 to 83. Friday, mostly sunny and hot. Highs 101 to 106. Friday night, mostly clear. Lows 78 to 85. Saturday, sunny and hot. Highs 102 to 107. The Phoenix, Arizona climate summary for yesterday, September 12, 2026. Yesterday's high temperature was 104 degrees and the low 85 degrees. A trace of precipitation fell yesterday, which brings the monthly total to a trace. The total precipitation for the year now stands at 1.73 inches. Yesterday the maximum wind observed was 23 miles an hour from the northeast, which occurred at 12:35 a.m. The highest wind gust observed was 30 miles per hour from the northeast, which occurred at 12:35 a.m. Yesterday the average wind speed was 8 miles per hour. Yesterday's maximum relative humidity was 48%, and the minimum relative humidity was 29%. The low temperature this morning was 86 degrees. The normal high temperature for today is 102 degrees, and the normal low is 79. The record high for today is 109, which occurred in 2000, and the record low is 55, which occurred in 1900. Sunrise today is at 6:10 a.m. and sunset is at 6:37 p.m. Here is the synopsis for Southeast California, Southwest, and South Central Arizona. Abundant moisture will remain situated across the eastern half of Arizona, providing enhanced chances for showers and thunderstorms through the middle part of the week, especially over mountain locations. Although uncertainty remains, there will be potential for some storms to produce strong winds and heavy rainfall over the next several days. Near to slightly above normal temperatures are expected throughout the week. 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The current time is 10:58 a.m. Mountain Standard Time. Here is a 10 a.m. Mountain Standard Time observation for Phoenix, on Sunday, September 13th. At Sky Harbor, it was mostly sunny. Visibility 10 miles. Temperature was 93 degrees, dew point 66, relative humidity 40%. Wind was southeast, at 6 miles an hour. And the pressure was 29.87 inches, and falling. Other observations for South Central Arizona, including the greater Phoenix area, it was sunny, with a temperature of 93 at Buckeye, 93 at Glendale, 94 at Luke Air Force Base, and 93 at Deer Valley. Under sunny skies, Scottsdale Airport reported 92, Falcon Field reported 92, Mesa Gateway reported 91, and Chandler reported 91. At Gila Bend, it was mostly sunny, with a temperature of 92. Observations for northern Arizona, it was sunny, with a temperature of 88 at Kingman, 80 at Prescott, 77 at Payson, 78 at Winslow, and 77 at Shiloh. At Page, it was mostly sunny,
with a temperature of 82. It was partly sunny, with a temperature of 73 at Flagstaff, and 73 at the Grand Canyon. Observations for southern Arizona, it was sunny, with a temperature of 86 at Tucson, 94 at Yuma, and 82 at Nogales. Observations for southern California, at Blythe, it was sunny, with a temperature of 95. It was partly sunny, with a temperature of 76 at Los Angeles Airport, and 75 at San Diego. Regional observations, skies ranged from sunny to mostly sunny. It was 90 at Las Vegas, 85 at Salt Lake City, 80 at Albuquerque, and 90 at El Paso. At Salt Lake City, wind was south gusting to 31 miles an hour. Once again, at 10 a.m. in Phoenix, under mostly sunny skies. The Sky Harbor temperature was 93 degrees. Here is the latest forecast. For the following area, in Arizona, Central Phoenix, issued at 4 a.m. Mountain Standard Time. Today, partly sunny with a slight chance of showers and thunderstorms in the morning, then mostly sunny in the afternoon. Highs 98 to 103. Southeast wind around 5 miles per hour in the morning, becoming southwest 5 to 10 miles per hour in the afternoon. Chance of rain 10%. Tonight, partly cloudy. A slight chance of showers and thunderstorms after midnight. Lows 79 to 86. Southwest wind around 5 miles per hour in the evening, becoming southeast after midnight. Chance of rain 20%. Monday, partly sunny with a slight chance of showers and thunderstorms. Highs 99 to 104. Southeast wind 5 to 10 miles per hour. Chance of rain 10%. Monday night, partly cloudy with a slight chance of showers and thunderstorms. Lows 78 to 86. South wind at 10 to 15 miles per hour in the evening, becoming southeast 5 to 10 miles per hour after midnight. Chance of rain 10%. Tuesday, mostly sunny, otherwise partly cloudy with a slight chance of showers and thunderstorms in the morning. Highs 97 to 102. Southeast wind 5 to 10 miles per hour. Chance of rain 10%. Tuesday night, partly cloudy. A chance of showers and a slight chance of thunderstorms after midnight. Lows 76 to 82. Chance of rain 40%. Wednesday, partly cloudy. A chance of showers and a slight chance of thunderstorms in the morning, then a slight chance of afternoon showers and thunderstorms. Highs 96 to 102. Chance of rain 30%. Wednesday night, partly cloudy. A slight chance of showers and thunderstorms in the evening, then a chance of showers and a slight chance of thunderstorms after midnight. Lows 75 to 81. Chance of rain 30%. Thursday, partly sunny. Highs 98 to 104. Thursday night, mostly clear. Lows 77 to 83. Friday, mostly sunny and hot. Highs 101 to 106. Friday night, mostly clear. Lows 78 to 85. Saturday, sunny and hot. Highs 102 to 107. Here is the synopsis for Southeast California, Southwest, and South Central Arizona. Abundant moisture will remain situated across the eastern half of Arizona, providing enhanced chances for showers and thunderstorms through the middle part of the week, especially over mountain locations. Although uncertainty remains, there will be potential for some storms to produce strong winds and heavy rainfall over the next several days. Near to slightly above normal temperatures are expected throughout week. 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The current time is 11:03 a.m. Mountain Standard Time. Here is the latest forecast. For the following area, in Arizona, Central Phoenix, issued at 4 a.m. Mountain Standard Time. Today, partly sunny with a slight chance of showers and thunderstorms in the morning,
then mostly sunny in the afternoon. Highs 98 to 103. Southeast wind around 5 miles per hour in the morning, becoming southwest 5 to 10 miles per hour in the afternoon. Chance of rain 10%. Tonight, partly cloudy. A slight chance of showers and thunderstorms after midnight. Lows 79 to 86. Southwest wind around 5 miles per hour in the evening, becoming southeast after midnight. Chance of rain 20%. Monday, partly sunny with a slight chance of showers and thunderstorms. Highs 99 to 104. Southeast wind 5 to 10 miles per hour. Chance of rain 10%. Monday night, partly cloudy with a slight chance of showers and thunderstorms. Lows 78 to 86. South wind at 10 to 15 miles per hour in the evening, becoming southeast 5 to 10 miles per hour after midnight. Chance of rain 10%. Tuesday, mostly sunny, otherwise partly cloudy with a slight chance of showers and thunderstorms in the morning. Highs 97 to 102. Southeast wind 5 to 10 miles per hour. Chance of rain 10%. Tuesday night, partly cloudy. A chance of showers and a slight chance of thunderstorms after midnight. Lows 76 to 82. Chance of rain 40%. Wednesday, partly cloudy. A chance of showers and a slight chance of thunderstorms in the morning, then a slight chance of afternoon showers and thunderstorms. Highs 96 to 102. Chance of rain 30%. Wednesday night, partly cloudy. A slight chance of showers and thunderstorms in the evening, then a chance of showers and a slight chance of thunderstorms after midnight. Lows 75 to 81. Chance of rain 30%. Thursday, partly sunny. Highs 98 to 104. Thursday night, mostly clear. Lows 77 to 83. Friday, mostly sunny and hot. Highs 101 to 106. Friday night, mostly clear. Lows 78 to 85. Saturday, sunny and hot. Highs 102 to 107. Here is the synopsis for Southeast California, Southwest, and South Central Arizona. Abundant moisture will remain situated across the eastern half of Arizona, providing enhanced chances for showers and thunderstorms through the middle part of the week, especially over mountain locations. Although uncertainty remains, there will be potential for some storms to produce strong winds and heavy rainfall over the next several days. Near to slightly above normal temperatures are expected throughout the week. 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The current time is 11:07 a.m. Mountain Standard Time. Here is the latest forecast. For the following area, in Arizona, Central Phoenix, issued at 4 a.m. Mountain Standard Time. Today, partly sunny with a slight chance of showers and thunderstorms in the morning, then mostly sunny in the afternoon. Highs 98 to 103. Southeast wind around 5 miles per hour in the morning, becoming southwest 5 to 10 miles per hour in the afternoon. Chance of rain 10%. Tonight, partly cloudy. A slight chance of showers and thunderstorms after midnight. Lows 79 to 86. Southwest wind around 5 miles per hour in the evening, becoming southeast after midnight. Chance of rain 20%. Monday, partly sunny with a slight chance of showers and thunderstorms. Highs 99 to 104. Southeast wind 5 to 10 miles per hour. Chance of rain 10%. Monday night, partly cloudy with a slight chance of showers and thunderstorms. Lows 78 to 86. South wind at 10 to 15 miles per hour in the evening, becoming southeast 5 to 10 miles per hour after midnight. Chance of rain 10%. Tuesday, mostly sunny, otherwise partly cloudy with a slight chance of showers and thunderstorms in the morning.
highs 97 to 102. Southeast wind 5 to 10 miles per hour. Chance of rain 10%. Tuesday night,

Highs 98 to 104. Thursday night, mostly clear. Lows 77 to 83. Friday, mostly sunny and hot. Highs 101 to 106. Friday night, mostly clear. Lows 78 to 85. Saturday, sunny and hot. Highs 102 to 107. Here is the synopsis for Southeast California, Southwest, and South Central Arizona. Abundant moisture will remain situated across the eastern half of Arizona, providing enhanced chances for showers and thunderstorms through the middle part of the week, especially over mountain locations. Although uncertainty remains, there will be potential for some storms to produce strong winds and heavy rainfall over the next several days. Near to slightly above normal temperatures are expected throughout week. 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The current time is 11:11 a.m. Mountain Standard Time. Here is the 11 a.m. Mountain Standard Time observation for Phoenix, on Sunday, September 13th. At Sky Harbor, it was mostly sunny. Visibility 10 miles. Temperature was 96 degrees, dew point 66, relative humidity 37%. Wind was variable, at 5 miles an hour. And the pressure was 29.86 inches, and falling. Other observations for South Central Arizona, including the greater Phoenix area, it was sunny, with a temperature of 95 at Buckeye, 95 at Glendale, 96 at Luke Air Force Base, and 94 at Deer Valley. Under sunny skies, Scottsdale Airport reported 94, Falcon Field reported 94, Chandler reported 93, and Gila Bend reported 95. At Mesa Gateway, it was mostly sunny, with a temperature of 93. Observations for northern Arizona, at Prescott, thunder was reported, with a temperature of 81. It was sunny, with a temperature of 90 at Kingman, 81 at Payson, 82 at Winslow, and 79 at Cholo. It was mostly sunny, with a temperature of 73 at Flagstaff, 74 at the Grand Canyon, and 83 at Page. At Kingman, wind was southwest gusting to 33 miles an hour. Observations for southern Arizona, it was sunny. It was 89 at Tucson, 98 at Yuma, 86 at Nogales, and 84 at Sierra Vista. Observations for Southern California, skies ranged from sunny to mostly sunny. It was 76 at Los Angeles Airport, 76 at San Diego, and 98 at Blythe. Regional observations, skies ranged from sunny to mostly sunny. It was 95 at Las Vegas, 87 at Salt Lake City, 84 at Albuquerque, and 93 at El Paso. At Las Vegas, wind was southwest gusting to 29 miles an hour. Once again, at 11 a.m. in Phoenix, under mostly sunny skies. The Sky Harbor temperature was 96 degrees. Here is the latest forecast. For the following area, in Arizona, Central Phoenix, issued at 4 a.m. Mountain Standard Time. Today, partly sunny with a slight chance of showers and thunderstorms in the morning, then mostly sunny in the afternoon. Highs 98 to 103. Southeast wind around 5 miles per hour in the morning, becoming southwest 5 to 10 miles per hour in the afternoon. Chance of rain 10%. Tonight, partly cloudy. A slight chance of showers and thunderstorms after midnight. Lows 79 to 86. Southwest wind around 5 miles per hour in the evening, becoming southeast after midnight. Chance of rain 20%. Monday, partly sunny with a slight chance of showers and thunderstorms. Highs 99 to 104. Southeast wind 5 to 10 miles per hour. Chance of rain 10%. Monday night, partly cloudy with a slight chance of showers and thunderstorms. Lows 78 to 86. South wind at 10 to 15 miles per hour in the evening, becoming southeast 5 to 10 miles per hour after midnight. Chance of rain 10%.

Tuesday, mostly sunny, otherwise partly cloudy with a slight chance of showers and thunderstorms in the morning. Highs 97 to 102. Southeast wind 5 to 10 miles per hour. Chance of rain 10%. Tuesday night, partly cloudy. A chance of showers and a slight chance of thunderstorms after midnight. Lows 76 to 82. Chance of rain 40%. Wednesday, partly cloudy. A chance of showers and a slight chance of thunderstorms in the morning, then a slight chance of afternoon showers and thunderstorms. Highs 96 to 102. Chance of rain 30%. Wednesday night, partly cloudy. A slight chance of showers and thunderstorms in the evening, then a chance of showers and a slight chance of thunderstorms after midnight. Lows 75 to 81. Chance of rain 30%. Thursday, partly sunny. Highs 98 to 104. Thursday night, mostly clear. Lows 77 to 83. Friday, mostly sunny and hot. Highs 101 to 106. Friday night, mostly clear. Lows 78 to 85. Saturday, sunny and hot. Highs 102 to 107. Here is the synopsis for Southeast California, Southwest, and South Central Arizona. Abundant moisture will remain situated across the eastern half of Arizona, providing enhanced chances for showers and thunderstorms through the middle part of the week, especially over mountain locations. Although uncertainty remains, there will be potential for some storms to produce strong winds and heavy rainfall over the next several days. Near to slightly above normal temperatures are expected throughout week. 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The current time is 11:17 a.m. Mountain Standard Time. Here is the 11 a.m. Mountain Standard Time observation for Phoenix, on Sunday, September 13th. At Sky Harbor, it was mostly sunny. Visibility 10 miles. Temperature was 96 degrees, dew point 66, relative humidity 37%. Wind was variable, at 5 miles an hour. And the pressure was 29.86 inches, and falling. Other observations for South Central Arizona including the Greater Phoenix area, it was sunny, with a temperature of 95 at Buckeye, 95 at Glendale, 96 at Luke Air Force Base, and 94 at Deer Valley. Under sunny skies, Scottsdale Airport reported 94, Falcon Field reported 94, Chandler reported 93, and Gila Bend reported 95. At Mesa Gateway, it was mostly sunny, with a temperature of 93. Observations for northern Arizona, at Prescott, thunder was reported, with a temperature of 81. It was sunny, with a temperature of 90 at Kingman, 81 at Payson, 82 at Winslow, and 79 at Cholo. It was mostly sunny, with a temperature of 73 at Flagstaff, 74 at the Grand Canyon, and 83 at Page. At Kingman, wind was southwest gusting to 33 miles an hour. Observations for southern Arizona, it was sunny. It was 89 at Tucson, 98 at Yuma, 86 at Nogales, and 84 at Sierra Vista. Observations for Southern California, skies ranged from sunny to mostly sunny. It was 76 at Los Angeles Airport, 76 at San Diego, and 98 at Blythe. Regional observations, skies ranged from sunny to mostly sunny. It was 95 at Las Vegas, 87 at Salt Lake City, 84 at Albuquerque, and 93 at El Paso. At Las Vegas, wind was southwest gusting to 29 miles an hour. Once again, at 11 a.m. in Phoenix, under mostly sunny skies. The Sky Harbor temperature was 96 degrees. Here is the latest forecast. For the following area, in Arizona, Central Phoenix, issued at 4 a.m. Mountain Standard Time. Today, partly sunny with a slight chance of showers and thunderstorms in the morning, then mostly sunny in the afternoon.
highs 98 to 103. Southeast wind around 5 miles per hour in the morning, becoming southwest 5 to 10 miles per hour in the afternoon. Chance of rain 10%. Tonight, partly cloudy. A slight chance of showers and thunderstorms after midnight. Lows 79 to 86. Southwest wind around 5 miles per hour in the evening, becoming southeast after midnight. Chance of rain 20%. Monday, partly sunny with a slight chance of showers and thunderstorms. Highs 99 to 104. Southeast wind 5 to 10 miles per hour. Chance of rain 10%. Monday night, partly cloudy with a slight chance of showers and thunderstorms. Lows 78 to 86. South wind at 10 to 15 miles per hour in the evening, becoming southeast 5 to 10 miles per hour after midnight. Chance of rain 10%. Tuesday, mostly sunny, otherwise partly cloudy with a slight chance of showers and thunderstorms in the morning. Highs 97 to 102. Southeast wind 5 to 10 miles per hour. Chance of rain 10%. Tuesday night, partly cloudy. A chance of showers and a slight chance of thunderstorms after midnight. Lows 76 to 82. Chance of rain 40%. Wednesday, partly cloudy. A chance of showers and a slight chance of thunderstorms in the morning, then a slight chance of afternoon showers and thunderstorms. Highs 96 to 102. Chance of rain 30%. Wednesday night, partly cloudy. A slight chance of showers and thunderstorms in the evening, then a chance of showers and a slight chance of thunderstorms after midnight. Lows 75 to 81. Chance of rain 30%. Thursday, partly sunny. Highs 98 to 104. Thursday night, mostly clear. Lows 77 to 83. Friday, mostly sunny and hot. Highs 101 to 106. Friday night, mostly clear. Lows 78 to 85. Saturday, sunny and hot. Highs 102 to 107. Here is the synopsis for Southeast California, Southwest, and South Central Arizona. Abundant moisture will remain situated across the eastern half of Arizona, providing enhanced chances for showers and thunderstorms through the middle part of the week, especially over mountain locations. Although uncertainty remains, there will be potential for some storms to produce strong winds and heavy rainfall over the next several days. Near to slightly above normal temperatures are expected throughout week. 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The current time is 11:23 a.m. Mountain Standard Time. Here is the 11 a.m. Mountain Standard Time observation for Phoenix, on Sunday, September 13th. At Sky Harbor, it was mostly sunny. Visibility 10 miles. Temperature was 96 degrees, dew point 66, relative humidity 37%. Wind was variable, at 5 miles an hour. And the pressure was 29.86 inches, and falling. Other observations for South Central Arizona, including the greater Phoenix area, it was sunny, with a temperature of 95 at Buckeye, 95 at Glendale, 96 at Luke Air Force Base, and 94 at Deer Valley. Under sunny skies, Scottsdale Airport reported 94, Falcon Field reported 94, Chandler reported 93, and Gila Bend reported 95. At Mesa Gateway, it was mostly sunny, with a temperature of 93. Observations for northern Arizona, at Prescott, thunder was reported, with a temperature of 81. It was sunny, with a temperature of 90 at Kingman, 81 at Payson, 82 at Winslow, and 79 at Chulo. It was mostly sunny, with a temperature of 73 at Flagstaff, 74 at the Grand Canyon, and 83 at Page. At Kingman, wind was southwest gusting to 33 miles an hour. Observations for southern Arizona, it was sunny.
It was 89 at Tucson, 98 at Yuma, 86 at Nogales, and 84 at Sierra Vista. Observations for Southern California, skies ranged from sunny to mostly sunny. It was 76 at Los Angeles Airport, 76 at San Diego, and 98 at Blythe. Regional observations, skies ranged from sunny to mostly sunny. It was 95 at Las Vegas, 87 at Salt Lake City, 84 at Albuquerque, and 93 at El Paso. At Las Vegas, wind was southwest gusting to 29 miles an hour. Once again, at 11 a.m. in Phoenix, under mostly sunny skies. The Sky Harbor temperature was 96 degrees. Here is the latest forecast. For the following area, in Arizona, Central Phoenix, issued at 4 a.m. Mountain Standard Time. Today, partly sunny with a slight chance of showers and thunderstorms in the morning, then mostly sunny in the afternoon. Highs 98 to 103. Southeast wind around 5 miles per hour in the morning, becoming southwest 5 to 10 miles per hour in the afternoon. Chance of rain 10%. Tonight, partly cloudy. A slight chance of showers and thunderstorms after midnight. Lows 79 to 86. Southwest wind around 5 miles per hour in the evening, becoming southeast after midnight. Chance of rain 20%. Monday, partly sunny with a slight chance of showers and thunderstorms. Highs 99 to 104. Southeast wind 5 to 10 miles per hour. Chance of rain 10%. Monday night, partly cloudy with a slight chance of showers and thunderstorms. Lows 78 to 86. South wind at 10 to 15 miles per hour in the evening, becoming southeast 5 to 10 miles per hour after midnight. Chance of rain 10%. Tuesday, mostly sunny, otherwise partly cloudy with a slight chance of showers and thunderstorms in the morning. Highs 97 to 102. Southeast wind 5 to 10 miles per hour. Chance of rain 10%. Tuesday night, partly cloudy. A chance of showers and a slight chance of thunderstorms after midnight. Lows 76 to 82. Chance of rain 40%. Wednesday, partly cloudy. A chance of showers and a slight chance of thunderstorms in the morning, then a slight chance of afternoon showers and thunderstorms. Highs 96 to 102. Chance of rain 30%. Wednesday night, partly cloudy. A slight chance of showers and thunderstorms in the evening, then a chance of showers and a slight chance of thunderstorms after midnight. Lows 75 to 81. Chance of rain 30%. Thursday, partly sunny. Highs 98 to 104. Thursday night, mostly clear. Lows 77 to 83. Friday, mostly sunny and hot. Highs 101 to 106. Friday night, mostly clear. Lows 78 to 85. Saturday, sunny and hot. Highs 102 to 107. Here is the synopsis for Southeast California, Southwest, and South Central Arizona. Abundant moisture will remain situated across the eastern half of Arizona, providing enhanced chances for showers and thunderstorms through the middle part of the week, especially over mountain locations. Although uncertainty remains, there will be potential for some storms to produce strong winds and heavy rainfall over the next several days. Near to slightly above normal temperatures are expected throughout week. 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The current time is 11:29 a.m. Mountain Standard Time. Here is the 11 a.m. Mountain Standard Time observation for Phoenix, on Sunday, September 13th. At Sky Harbor, it was mostly sunny. Visibility 10 miles. Temperature was 96 degrees, dew point 66, relative humidity 37%. Wind was variable, at 5 miles an hour.
and the pressure was 29.86 inches, and falling. Other observations for south-central Arizona, including the greater Phoenix area, it was sunny, with a temperature of 95 at Buckeye, 95 at Glendale, 96 at Luke Air Force Base, and 94 at Deer Valley. Under sunny skies, Scottsdale Airport reported 94, Falcon Field reported 94, Chandler reported 93, and Gila Bend reported 95. At Mesa Gateway, it was mostly sunny, with a temperature of 93. Observations for northern Arizona, at Prescott, thunder was reported, with a temperature of 81. It was sunny, with a temperature of 90 at Kingman, 81 at Payson, 82 at Winslow, and 79 at Cholo. It was mostly sunny, with a temperature of 73 at Flagstaff, 74 at the Grand Canyon, and 83 at Page. At Kingman, wind was southwest gusting to 33 miles an hour. Observations for southern Arizona, it was sunny. It was 89 at Tucson, 98 at Yuma, 86 at Nogales, and 84 at Sierra Vista. Observations for Southern California, skies ranged from sunny to mostly sunny. It was 76 at Los Angeles Airport, 76 at San Diego, and 98 at Blythe. Regional observations, skies ranged from sunny to mostly sunny. It was 95 at Las Vegas, 87 at Salt Lake City, 84 at Albuquerque, and 93 at El Paso. At Las Vegas, wind was southwest gusting to 29 miles an hour. Once again, at 11 a.m. in Phoenix, under mostly sunny skies. The Sky Harbor temperature was 96 degrees. Here is the latest forecast. For the following area, in Arizona, Central Phoenix, issued at 11:31 a.m. Mountain Standard Time. Today, mostly sunny, otherwise partly cloudy with a slight chance of afternoon showers and thunderstorms. Highs 98 to 103. Southeast wind around 5 miles per hour in the morning, becoming southwest 5 to 10 miles per hour in the afternoon. Chance of rain 10%. Tonight, partly cloudy with a slight chance of showers and thunderstorms. Lows 79 to 86. Southwest wind around 5 miles per hour in the evening, becoming south after midnight. Chance of rain 10%. Monday, partly sunny with a slight chance of showers and thunderstorms. Highs 98 to 102. Southeast wind 5 to 10 miles per hour. Chance of rain 20%. Monday night, partly cloudy with a slight chance of showers and thunderstorms. Lows 76 to 84. South wind 5 to 10 miles per hour in the evening, becoming east after midnight. Chance of rain 20%. Tuesday, partly sunny with a slight chance of showers and thunderstorms in the morning, then mostly sunny in the afternoon. Highs 97 to 101. Southeast wind 5 to 10 miles per hour. Chance of rain 10%. Tuesday night, partly cloudy. A slight chance of showers and thunderstorms in the evening, then a chance of showers and a slight chance of thunderstorms after midnight. Lows 75 to 82. Chance of rain 30%. Wednesday, partly cloudy. A chance of showers and a slight chance of thunderstorms in the morning, then a slight chance of afternoon showers and thunderstorms. Highs 96 to 102. Chance of rain 30%. Wednesday night, partly cloudy with a 50% chance of showers and thunderstorms. Lows 75 to 81. Rainfall less than a quarter of an inch, except locally higher in thunderstorms. Thursday, partly sunny. A 20% chance of showers and thunderstorms in the morning. Highs 96 to 102. Thursday night, partly cloudy. A 10% chance of showers and thunderstorms in the evening. Lows 76 to 82. Friday, mostly sunny. Highs 99 to 105. Friday night, clear. Lows 76 to 82. Saturday, sunny and hot. Highs 101 to 106.
Here is the synopsis for Southeast California, Southwest, and South Central Arizona. Abundant moisture will remain situated across the eastern half of Arizona, providing enhanced chances for showers and thunderstorms through the middle part of the week, especially over mountain locations. Although uncertainty remains, there will be potential for some storms to produce strong winds and heavy rainfall over the next several days. Near to slightly above normal temperatures are expected throughout week. 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The current time is 11:35 a.m. Mountain Standard Time. Here is the 11 a.m. Mountain Standard Time observation for Phoenix, on Sunday, September 13th. At Sky Harbor, it was mostly sunny. Visibility 10 miles. Temperature was 96 degrees, dew point 66, relative humidity 37%. Wind was variable, at 5 miles an hour. And the pressure was 29.86 inches, and falling. Other observations for South Central Arizona, including the Greater Phoenix area, it was sunny, with a temperature of 95 at Buckeye, 95 at Glendale, 96 at Luke Air Force Base, and 94 at Deer Valley. Under sunny skies, Scottsdale Airport reported 94, Falcon Field reported 94, Chandler reported 93, and Gila Bend reported 95. At Mesa Gateway, it was mostly sunny, with a temperature of 93. Observations for northern Arizona, at Prescott, thunder was reported, with a temperature of 81. It was sunny, with a temperature of 90 at Kingman, 81 at Payson, 82 at Winslow, and 79 at Cholo. It was mostly sunny, with a temperature of 73 at Flagstaff, 74 at the Grand Canyon, and 83 at Page. At Kingman, wind was southwest gusting to 33 miles an hour. Observations for southern Arizona, it was sunny. It was 89 at Tucson, 98 at Yuma, 86 at Nogales, and 84 at Sierra Vista. Observations for Southern California, skies ranged from sunny to mostly sunny. It was 76 at Los Angeles Airport, 76 at San Diego, and 98 at Blythe. Regional observations, skies ranged from sunny to mostly sunny. It was 95 at Las Vegas, 87 at Salt Lake City, 84 at Albuquerque, and 93 at El Paso. At Las Vegas, wind was southwest gusting to 29 miles an hour. Once again, at 11 a.m. in Phoenix, under mostly sunny skies. The Sky Harbor temperature was 96 degrees. Here is the latest forecast. For the following area, in Arizona, Central Phoenix, issued at 11:31 a.m. Mountain Standard Time. Today, mostly sunny, otherwise partly cloudy with a slight chance of afternoon showers and thunderstorms. Highs 98 to 103. Southeast wind around 5 miles per hour in the morning, becoming southwest 5 to 10 miles per hour in the afternoon. Chance of rain 10%. Tonight, partly cloudy with a slight chance of showers and thunderstorms. Lows 79 to 86. Southwest wind around 5 miles per hour in the evening, becoming south after midnight. Chance of rain 10%. Monday, partly sunny with a slight chance of showers and thunderstorms. Highs 98 to 102. Southeast wind 5 to 10 miles per hour. Chance of rain 20%. Monday night, partly cloudy with a slight chance of showers and thunderstorms. Lows 76 to 84. South wind 5 to 10 miles per hour in the evening, becoming east after midnight. Chance of rain 20%. Tuesday, partly sunny with a slight chance of showers and thunderstorms in the morning, then mostly sunny in the afternoon. Highs 97 to 101. Southeast wind 5 to 10 miles per hour. Chance of rain 10%. Tuesday night, partly cloudy. A slight chance of showers and thunderstorms in the evening, then a chance of showers and a slight chance of thunderstorms after midnight. Lows 75 to 82.
chance of rain 30%. Wednesday, partly cloudy. A chance of showers and a slight chance of thunderstorms in the morning, then a slight chance of afternoon showers and thunderstorms. Highs 96 to 102. Chance of rain 30%. Wednesday night, partly cloudy with a 50% chance of showers and thunderstorms. Lows 75 to 81. Rainfall less than a quarter of an inch, except locally higher in thunderstorms. Thursday, partly sunny. A 20% chance of showers and thunderstorms in the morning. Highs 96 to 102. Thursday night, partly cloudy. A 10% chance of showers and thunderstorms in the evening. Lows 76 to 82. Friday, mostly sunny. Highs 99 to 105. Friday night, clear. Lows 76 to 82. Saturday, sunny and hot. Highs 101 to 106. Here is the synopsis for Southeast California, Southwest, and South Central Arizona. Abundant moisture will remain situated across the eastern half of Arizona, providing enhanced chances for showers and thunderstorms through the middle part of the week, especially over mountain locations. Although uncertainty remains, there will be potential for some storms to produce strong winds and heavy rainfall over the next several days. Near to slightly above normal temperatures are expected throughout week. 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The current time is 11:42 a.m. Mountain Standard Time. Here is the 11 a.m. Mountain Standard Time observation for Phoenix, on Sunday, September 13th. At Sky Harbor, it was mostly sunny. Visibility 10 miles. Temperature was 96 degrees, dew point 66, relative humidity 37%. Wind was variable, at 5 miles an hour. And the pressure was 29.86 inches, and falling. Other observations for South Central Arizona including the Greater Phoenix area, it was sunny, with a temperature of 95 at Buckeye, 95 at Glendale, 96 at Luke Air Force Base, and 94 at Deer Valley. Under sunny skies, Scottsdale Airport reported 94, Falcon Field reported 94, Chandler reported 93, and Ely Bend reported 95. At Mesa Gateway, it was mostly sunny, with a temperature of 93. Observations for northern Arizona, at Prescott, thunder was reported, with a temperature of 81. It was sunny, with a temperature of 90 at Kingman, 81 at Payson, 82 at Winslow, and 79 at Shiloh. It was mostly sunny, with a temperature of 73 at Flagstaff, 74 at the Grand Canyon, and 83 at Page. At Kingman, wind was southwest gusting to 33 miles an hour. Observations for southern Arizona, it was sunny. It was 89 at Tucson, 98 at Yuma, 86 at Nogales, and 84 at Sierra Vista. Observations for Southern California, skies ranged from sunny to mostly sunny. It was 76 at Los Angeles Airport, 76 at San Diego, and 98 at Blythe. Regional observations, skies ranged from sunny to mostly sunny. It was 95 at Las Vegas, 87 at Salt Lake City, 84 at Albuquerque, and 93 at El Paso. At Las Vegas, wind was southwest gusting to 29 miles an hour. Once again, at 11 a.m. in Phoenix, under mostly sunny skies. The Sky Harbor temperature was 96 degrees. Here is the latest forecast. For the following area, in Arizona, Central Phoenix, issued at 11:31 a.m. Mountain Standard Time. Today, mostly sunny, otherwise partly cloudy with a slight chance of afternoon showers and thunderstorms. Highs 98 to 103. Southeast wind around 5 miles per hour in the morning, becoming southwest 5 to 10 miles per hour in the afternoon. Chance of rain 10%. Tonight, partly cloudy with a slight chance of showers and thunderstorms.
lows 79 to 86. Southwest wind around 5 miles per hour in the evening, becoming south after midnight. Chance of rain 10%. Monday, partly sunny with a slight chance of showers and thunderstorms. Highs 98 to 102. Southeast wind 5 to 10 miles per hour. Chance of rain 20%. Monday night, partly cloudy with a slight chance of showers and thunderstorms. Lows 76 to 84. South wind 5 to 10 miles per hour in the evening, becoming east after midnight. Chance of rain 20%. Tuesday, partly sunny with a slight chance of showers and thunderstorms in the morning, then mostly sunny in the afternoon. Highs 97 to 101. Southeast wind 5 to 10 miles per hour. Chance of rain 10%. Tuesday night, partly cloudy. A slight chance of showers and thunderstorms in the evening, then a chance of showers and a slight chance of thunderstorms after midnight. Lows 75 to 82. Chance of rain 30%. Wednesday, partly cloudy. A chance of showers and a slight chance of thunderstorms in the morning, then a slight chance of afternoon showers and thunderstorms. Highs 96 to 102. Chance of rain 30%. Wednesday night, partly cloudy with a 50% chance of showers and thunderstorms. Lows 75 to 81. Rainfall less than a quarter of an inch, except locally higher in thunderstorms. Thursday, partly sunny. A 20% chance of showers and thunderstorms in the morning. Highs 96 to 102. Thursday night, partly cloudy. A 10% chance of showers and thunderstorms in the evening. Lows 76 to 82. Friday, mostly sunny. Highs 99 to 105. Friday night, clear. Lows 76 to 82. Saturday, sunny and hot. Highs 101 to 106. Here is the synopsis for Southeast California, Southwest, and South Central Arizona. Abundant moisture will remain situated across the eastern half of Arizona, providing enhanced chances for showers and thunderstorms through the middle part of the week, especially over mountain locations. Although uncertainty remains, there will be potential for some storms to produce strong winds and heavy rainfall over the next several days. Near to slightly above normal temperatures are expected throughout week. 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The current time is 11:48 a.m. Mountain Standard Time. Here is the 11 a.m. Mountain Standard Time observation for Phoenix, on Sunday, September 13th. At Sky Harbor, it was mostly sunny. Visibility 10 miles. Temperature was 96 degrees, dew point 66, relative humidity 37%. Wind was variable, at 5 miles an hour. And the pressure was 29.86 inches, and falling. Other observations for South Central Arizona, including the greater Phoenix area, it was sunny, with a temperature of 95 at Buckeye, 95 at Glendale, 96 at Luke Air Force Base, and 94 at Deer Valley. Under sunny skies, Scottsdale Airport reported 94, Falcon Field reported 94, Chandler reported 93, and Gila Bend reported 95. At Mesa Gateway, it was mostly sunny, with a temperature of 93. Observations for northern Arizona, at Prescott, thunder was reported, with a temperature of 81. It was sunny, with a temperature of 90 at Kingman, 81 at Payson, 82 at Winslow, and 79 at Shiloh. It was mostly sunny, with a temperature of 73 at Flagstaff, 74 at the Grand Canyon, and 83 at Page. At Kingman, wind was southwest gusting to 33 miles an hour. Observations for southern Arizona, it was sunny. It was 89 at Tucson, 98 at Yuma, 86 at Nogales, and 84 at Sierra Vista. Observations for Southern California, skies ranged from sunny to mostly sunny.
It was 76 at Los Angeles Airport, 76 at San Diego, and 98 at Blythe. Regional observations, skies ranged from sunny to mostly sunny. It was 95 at Las Vegas, 87 at Salt Lake City, 84 at Albuquerque, and 93 at El Paso. At Las Vegas, wind was southwest gusting to 29 miles an hour. Once again, at 11 a.m. in Phoenix, under mostly sunny skies. The Sky Harbor temperature was 96 degrees. Here is the latest forecast. For the following area, in Arizona, Central Phoenix, issued at 11:31 a.m. Mountain Standard Time. Today, mostly sunny, otherwise partly cloudy with a slight chance of afternoon showers and thunderstorms. Highs 98 to 103. Southeast wind around 5 miles per hour in the morning, becoming southwest 5 to 10 miles per hour in the afternoon. Chance of rain 10%. Tonight, partly cloudy with a slight chance of showers and thunderstorms. Lows 79 to 86. Southwest wind around 5 miles per hour in the evening, becoming south after midnight. Chance of rain 10%. Monday, partly sunny with a slight chance of showers and thunderstorms. Highs 98 to 102. Southeast wind 5 to 10 miles per hour. Chance of rain 20%. Monday night, partly cloudy with a slight chance of showers and thunderstorms. Lows 76 to 84. South wind 5 to 10 miles per hour in the evening, becoming east after midnight. Chance of rain 20%. Tuesday, partly sunny with a slight chance of showers and thunderstorms in the morning, then mostly sunny in the afternoon. Highs 97 to 101. Southeast wind 5 to 10 miles per hour. Chance of rain 10%. Tuesday night, partly cloudy. A slight chance of showers and thunderstorms in the evening, then a chance of showers and a slight chance of thunderstorms after midnight. Lows 75 to 82. Chance of rain 30%. Wednesday, partly cloudy. A chance of showers and a slight chance of thunderstorms in the morning, then a slight chance of afternoon showers and thunderstorms. Highs 96 to 102. Chance of rain 30%. Wednesday night, partly cloudy with a 50% chance of showers and thunderstorms. Lows 75 to 81. Rainfall less than a quarter of an inch, except locally higher in thunderstorms. Thursday, partly sunny. A 20% chance of showers and thunderstorms in the morning. Highs 96 to 102. Thursday night, partly cloudy. A 10% chance of showers and thunderstorms in the evening. Lows 76 to 82. Friday, mostly sunny. Highs 99 to 105. Friday night, clear. Lows 76 to 82. Saturday, sunny and hot. Highs 101 to 106. Here is the synopsis for Southeast California, Southwest, and South Central Arizona. Abundant moisture will remain situated across the eastern half of Arizona, providing enhanced chances for showers and thunderstorms through the middle part of the week, especially over mountain locations. Although uncertainty remains, there will be potential for some storms to produce strong winds and heavy rainfall over the next several days. Near to slightly above normal temperatures are expected throughout week. 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The current time is 11:54 a.m. Mountain Standard Time. Here is the 11 a.m. Mountain Standard Time observation for Phoenix, on Sunday, September 13th. At Sky Harbor, it was mostly sunny. Visibility 10 miles. Temperature was 96 degrees, dew point 66, relative humidity 37%. Wind was variable, at 5 miles an hour. And the pressure was 29.86 inches, and falling.
Other observations for South Central Arizona, including the greater Phoenix area, it was sunny, with a temperature of 95 at Buckeye, 95 at Glendale, 96 at Luke Air Force Base, and 94 at Deer Valley. Under sunny skies, Scottsdale Airport reported 94, Falcon Field reported 94, Chandler reported 93, and Gila Bend reported 95. At Mesa Gateway, it was mostly sunny, with a temperature of 93. Observations for northern Arizona, at Prescott, thunder was reported, with a temperature of 81. It was sunny, with a temperature of 90 at Kingman, 81 at Payson, 82 at Winslow, and 79 at Cholo. It was mostly sunny, with a temperature of 73 at Flagstaff, 74 at the Grand Canyon, and 83 at Page. At Kingman, wind was southwest gusting to 33 miles an hour. Observations for southern Arizona, it was sunny. It was 89 at Tucson, 98 at Yuma, 86 at Nogales, and 84 at Sierra Vista. Observations for Southern California, skies ranged from sunny to mostly sunny. It was 76 at Los Angeles Airport, 76 at San Diego, and 98 at Blythe. Regional observations, skies ranged from sunny to mostly sunny. It was 95 at Las Vegas, 87 at Salt Lake City, 84 at Albuquerque, and 93 at El Paso. At Las Vegas, wind was southwest gusting to 29 miles an hour. Once again, at 11 a.m. in Phoenix, under mostly sunny skies. The Sky Harbor temperature was 96 degrees. Here is the latest forecast. For the following area, in Arizona, Central Phoenix, issued at 11:31 a.m. Mountain Standard Time. Today, mostly sunny, otherwise partly cloudy with a slight chance of afternoon showers and thunderstorms. Highs 98 to 103. Southeast wind around 5 miles per hour in the morning, becoming southwest 5 to 10 miles per hour in the afternoon. Chance of rain 10%. Tonight, partly cloudy with a slight chance of showers and thunderstorms. Lows 79 to 86. Southwest wind around 5 miles per hour in the evening, becoming south after midnight. Chance of rain 10%. Monday, partly sunny with a slight chance of showers and thunderstorms. Highs 98 to 102. Southeast wind 5 to 10 miles per hour. Chance of rain 20%. Monday night, partly cloudy with a slight chance of showers and thunderstorms. Lows 76 to 84. South wind 5 to 10 miles per hour in the evening, becoming east after midnight. Chance of rain 20%. Tuesday, partly sunny with a slight chance of showers and thunderstorms in the morning, then mostly sunny in the afternoon. Highs 97 to 101. Southeast wind 5 to 10 miles per hour. Chance of rain 10%. Tuesday night, partly cloudy. A slight chance of showers and thunderstorms in the evening, then a chance of showers and a slight chance of thunderstorms after midnight. Lows 75 to 82. Chance of rain 30%. Wednesday, partly cloudy. A chance of showers and a slight chance of thunderstorms in the morning, then a slight chance of afternoon showers and thunderstorms. Highs 96 to 102. Chance of rain 30%. Wednesday night, partly cloudy with a 50% chance of showers and thunderstorms. Lows 75 to 81. Rainfall less than a quarter of an inch, except locally higher in thunderstorms. Thursday, partly sunny. A 20% chance of showers and thunderstorms in the morning. Highs 96 to 102. Thursday night, partly cloudy. A 10% chance of showers and thunderstorms in the evening. Lows 76 to 82. Friday, mostly sunny. Highs 99 to 105. Friday night, clear. Lows 76 to 82. Saturday, sunny and hot. Highs 101 to 106. Here is the synopsis for Southeast California, Southwest,
in south-central Arizona. Abundant moisture will remain situated across the eastern half of Arizona, providing enhanced chances for showers and thunderstorms through the middle part of the week, especially over mountain locations. Although uncertainty remains, there will be potential for some storms to produce strong winds and heavy rainfall over the next several days. Near to slightly above normal temperatures are expected throughout the week. You're listening to National Weather Service NOAA Weather Radio, KEC 94 in Phoenix, Arizona, serving south-central Arizona. The current time is 12 p.m. Mountain Standard Time. Here is the latest forecast. For the following area, in Arizona, central Phoenix, issued at 11:31 a.m. Mountain Standard Time. Today, mostly sunny, otherwise partly cloudy with a slight chance of afternoon showers and thunderstorms. Highs 98 to 103. Southeast wind around 5 miles per hour in the morning, becoming southwest 5 to 10 miles per hour in the afternoon. Chance of rain 10%. Tonight, partly cloudy with a slight chance of showers and thunderstorms. Lows 79 to 86. Southwest wind around 5 miles per hour in the evening, becoming south after midnight. Chance of rain 10%. Monday, partly sunny with a slight chance of showers and thunderstorms. Highs 98 to 102. Southeast wind 5 to 10 miles per hour. Chance of rain 20%. Monday night, partly cloudy with a slight chance of showers and thunderstorms. Lows 76 to 84. South wind 5 to 10 miles per hour in the evening, becoming east after midnight. Chance of rain 20%. Tuesday, partly sunny with a slight chance of showers and thunderstorms in the morning, then mostly sunny in the afternoon. Highs 97 to 101. Southeast wind 5 to 10 miles per hour. Chance of rain 10%. Tuesday night, partly cloudy. A slight chance of showers and thunderstorms in the evening, then a chance of showers and a slight chance of thunderstorms after midnight. Lows 75 to 82. Chance of rain 30%. Wednesday, partly cloudy. A chance of showers and a slight chance of thunderstorms in the morning, then a slight chance of afternoon showers and thunderstorms. Highs 96 to 102. Chance of rain 30%. Wednesday night, partly cloudy with a 50% chance of showers and thunderstorms. Lows 75 to 81. Rainfall less than a quarter of an inch, except locally higher in thunderstorms. Thursday, partly sunny. A 20% chance of showers and thunderstorms in the morning. Highs 96 to 102. Thursday night, partly cloudy. A 10% chance of showers and thunderstorms in the evening. Lows 76 to 82. Friday, mostly sunny. Highs 99 to 105. Friday night, clear. Lows 76 to 82. Saturday, sunny and hot. Highs 101 to 106. Here is the synopsis for Southeast California, Southwest, in south-central Arizona. Abundant moisture will remain situated across the eastern half of Arizona, providing enhanced chances for showers and thunderstorms through the middle part of the week, especially over mountain locations. Although uncertainty remains, there will be potential for some storms to produce strong winds and heavy rainfall over the next several days. Near to slightly above normal temperatures are expected throughout the week. 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The current time is 12:04 p.m. Mountain Standard Time. Here is the latest forecast. For the following area, in Arizona, central Phoenix, issued at 11:31 a.m. Mountain Standard Time. Today, mostly sunny, otherwise partly cloudy with a slight chance of afternoon showers and thunderstorms. Highs 98 to 103. Southeast wind around 5 miles per hour in the morning, becoming southwest 5 to 10 miles per hour in the afternoon.
chance of rain 10%. Tonight, partly cloudy with a slight chance of showers and thunderstorms. Lows 79 to 86. Southwest wind around 5 miles per hour in the evening, becoming south after midnight. Chance of rain 10%. Monday, partly sunny with a slight chance of showers and thunderstorms. Highs 98 to 102. Southeast wind 5 to 10 miles per hour. Chance of rain 20%. Monday night, partly cloudy with a slight chance of showers and thunderstorms. Lows 76 to 84. South wind 5 to 10 miles per hour in the evening, becoming east after midnight. Chance of rain 20%. Tuesday, partly sunny with a slight chance of showers and thunderstorms in the morning, then mostly sunny in the afternoon. Highs 97 to 101. Southeast wind 5 to 10 miles per hour. Chance of rain 10%. Tuesday night, partly cloudy. A slight chance of showers and thunderstorms in the evening, then a chance of showers and a slight chance of thunderstorms after midnight. Lows 75 to 82. Chance of rain 30%. Wednesday, partly cloudy. A chance of showers and a slight chance of thunderstorms in the morning, then a slight chance of afternoon showers and thunderstorms. Highs 96 to 102. Chance of rain 30%. Wednesday night, partly cloudy with a 50% chance of showers and thunderstorms. Lows 75 to 81. Rainfall less than a quarter of an inch, except locally higher in thunderstorms. Thursday, partly sunny. A 20% chance of showers and thunderstorms in the morning. Highs 96 to 102. Thursday night, partly cloudy. A 10% chance of showers and thunderstorms in the evening. Lows 76 to 82. Friday, mostly sunny. Highs 99 to 105. Friday night, clear. Lows 76 to 82. Saturday, sunny and hot. Highs 101 to 106. Here is the synopsis for Southeast California, Southwest, and South Central Arizona. Abundant moisture will remain situated across the eastern half of Arizona, providing enhanced chances for showers and thunderstorms through the middle part of the week, especially over mountain locations. Although uncertainty remains, there will be potential for some storms to produce strong winds and heavy rainfall over the next several days. Near to slightly above normal temperatures are expected throughout the week. 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The current time is 12:08 p.m. Mountain Standard Time. Here is the latest forecast. For the following area, in Arizona, Central Phoenix, issued at 11:31 a.m. Mountain Standard Time. Today, mostly sunny, otherwise partly cloudy with a slight chance of afternoon showers and thunderstorms. Highs 98 to 103. Southeast wind around 5 miles per hour in the morning, becoming southwest 5 to 10 miles per hour in the afternoon. Chance of rain 10%. Tonight, partly cloudy with a slight chance of showers and thunderstorms. Lows 79 to 86. Southwest wind around 5 miles per hour in the evening, becoming south after midnight. Chance of rain 10%. Monday, partly sunny with a slight chance of showers and thunderstorms. Highs 98 to 102. Southeast wind 5 to 10 miles per hour. Chance of rain 20%. Monday night, partly cloudy with a slight chance of showers and thunderstorms. Lows 76 to 84. South wind 5 to 10 miles per hour in the evening, becoming east after midnight. Chance of rain 20%. Tuesday, partly sunny with a slight chance of showers and thunderstorms in the morning, then mostly sunny in the afternoon. Highs 97 to 101. Southeast wind 5 to 10 miles per hour. Chance of rain 10%. Tuesday night, partly cloudy.
a slight chance of showers and thunderstorms in the evening, then a chance of showers and a slight chance of thunderstorms after midnight. Lows 75 to 82. Chance of rain 30%. Wednesday, partly cloudy. A chance of showers and a slight chance of thunderstorms in the morning, then a slight chance of afternoon.

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Friday night, clear. Lows 76 to 82. Saturday, sunny and hot. Highs 101 to 106. Here is the synopsis for Southeast California, Southwest, and South Central Arizona. Abundant moisture will remain situated across the eastern half of Arizona, providing enhanced chances for showers and thunderstorms through the middle part of the week, especially over mountain locations. Although uncertainty remains, there will be potential for some storms to produce strong winds and heavy rainfall over the next several days. Near to slightly above normal temperatures are expected throughout week. 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The current time is 12:11 p.m. Mountain Standard Time. Here is the noon Mountain Standard Time observation for Phoenix, on Sunday, September 13th. At Sky Harbor, it was mostly sunny. Visibility 10 miles. Temperature was 97 degrees, dew point 66, relative humidity 36%. Wind was southeast, at 6 miles an hour. And the pressure was 29.84 inches, and falling. Other observations for South Central Arizona, including the greater Phoenix area, it was sunny, with a temperature of 99 at Buckeye, 99 at Glendale, 99 at Luke Air Force Base, and 95 at Deer Valley. Under sunny skies, Scottsdale Airport reported 97, Falcon Field reported 95, Chandler reported 97, and Ila Bend reported 98. At Mesa Gateway, it was mostly sunny, with a temperature of 97. Observations for northern Arizona, at Prescott, thunder was reported, with a temperature of 78. At Sholo, it was sunny, with a temperature of 81. It was mostly sunny, with a temperature of 91 at Kingman, 81 at Payson, 88 at Page, and 85 at Winslow. It was partly sunny, with a temperature of 77 at Flagstaff, and 72 at the Grand Canyon. At Flagstaff, wind was south gusting to 25 miles an hour. At Kingman, wind was south gusting to 35 miles an hour. At Window Rock, rain was falling, with a visibility of 4 miles. Observations for southern Arizona, it was sunny. It was 92 at Tucson, 99 at Yuma, 89 at Nogales, and 85 at Sierra Vista. Observations for southern California, skies ranged from sunny to mostly sunny. It was 77 at Los Angeles Airport, 77 at San Diego, and 99 at Blythe. Regional observations, it was mostly sunny. It was 97 at Las Vegas, 91 at Salt Lake City, 87 at Albuquerque, and 94 at El Paso. At Las Vegas, wind was southwest gusting to 29 miles an hour. At Salt Lake City, wind was south gusting to 30 miles an hour. Once again, at noon in Phoenix, under mostly sunny skies. The Sky Harbor temperature was 97 degrees. Here is the latest forecast. For the following area, in Arizona, Central Phoenix, issued at 11:31 a.m. Mountain Standard Time. Today, mostly sunny, otherwise partly cloudy with a slight chance of afternoon showers and thunderstorms. Highs 98 to 103. Southeast wind around 5 miles per hour in the morning, becoming southwest 5 to 10 miles per hour in the afternoon. Chance of rain 10%. Tonight, partly cloudy with a slight chance of showers and thunderstorms. Lows 79 to 86. Southwest wind around 5 miles per hour in the evening, becoming south after midnight. Chance of rain 10%. Monday, partly sunny with a slight chance of showers and thunderstorms. Highs 98 to 102. Southeast wind 5 to 10 miles per hour. Chance of rain 20%. Monday night, partly cloudy with a slight chance of showers and thunderstorms. Lows 76 to 84. South wind 5 to 10 miles per hour in the evening, becoming east after midnight. Chance of rain 20%.
Tuesday,

sunny with a slight chance of showers and thunderstorms in the morning, then mostly sunny in the afternoon. Highs 97 to 101. Southeast wind 5 to 10 miles per hour. Chance of rain 10%. Tuesday night, partly cloudy. A slight chance of showers and thunderstorms in the evening, then a chance of showers and a slight chance of thunderstorms after midnight. Lows 75 to 82. Chance of rain 30%. Wednesday, partly cloudy. A chance of showers and a slight chance of thunderstorms in the morning, then a slight chance of afternoon showers and thunderstorms. Highs 96 to 102. Chance of rain 30%. Wednesday night, partly cloudy with a 50% chance of showers and thunderstorms. Lows 75 to 81. Rainfall less than a quarter of an inch, except locally higher in thunderstorms. Thursday, partly sunny. A 20% chance of showers and thunderstorms in the morning. Highs 96 to 102. Thursday night, partly cloudy. A 10% chance of showers and thunderstorms in the evening. Lows 76 to 82. Friday, mostly sunny. Highs 99 to 105. Friday night, clear. Lows 76 to 82. Saturday, sunny and hot. Highs 101 to 106. Here is the synopsis for Southeast California, Southwest, and South Central Arizona. Abundant moisture will remain situated across the eastern half of Arizona, providing enhanced chances for showers and thunderstorms through the middle part of the week, especially over mountain locations. Although uncertainty remains, there will be potential for some storms to produce strong winds and heavy rainfall over the next several days. Near to slightly above normal temperatures are expected throughout week. 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The current time is 12:18 p.m. Mountain Standard Time. Here is the noon Mountain Standard Time observation for Phoenix, on Sunday, September 13th. At Sky Harbor, it was mostly sunny. Visibility 10 miles. Temperature was 97 degrees, dew point 66, relative humidity 36%. Wind was southeast, at 6 miles an hour. And the pressure was 29.84 inches, and falling. Other observations for South Central Arizona, including the greater Phoenix area, it was sunny, with a temperature of 99 at Buckeye, 99 at Glendale, 99 at Luke Air Force Base, and 95 at Deer Valley. Under sunny skies, Scottsdale Airport reported 97, Falcon Field reported 95, Chandler reported 97, and Gila Bend reported 98. At Mesa Gateway, it was mostly sunny, with a temperature of 97. Observations for northern Arizona, at Prescott, thunder was reported, with a temperature of 78. At Cholo, it was sunny, with a temperature of 81. It was mostly sunny, with a temperature of 91 at Kingman, 81 at Payson, 88 at Page, and 85 at Winslow. It was partly sunny, with a temperature of 77 at Flagstaff, and 72 at the Grand Canyon. At Flagstaff, wind was south gusting to 25 miles an hour. At Kingman, wind was south gusting to 35 miles an hour. At Window Rock, rain was falling, with a visibility of 4 miles. Observations for southern Arizona, it was sunny. It was 92 at Tucson, 99 at Yuma, 89 at Nogales, and 85 at Sierra Vista. Observations for Southern California, skies ranged from sunny to mostly sunny. It was 77 at Los Angeles Airport, 77 at San Diego, and 99 at Blythe. Regional observations, it was mostly sunny. It was 97 at Las Vegas, 91 at Salt Lake City, 87 at Albuquerque, and 94 at El Paso. At Las Vegas, wind was southwest gusting to 29 miles an hour. At Salt Lake City, wind was south gusting to 30 miles an hour. Once again, at noon in Phoenix,
under mostly sunny skies. The Sky Harbor temperature was 97 degrees. Here is the latest forecast. For the following area, in Arizona, Central Phoenix, issued at 11:31 a.m. Mountain Standard Time. Today, mostly sunny, otherwise partly cloudy with a slight chance of afternoon showers and thunderstorms. Highs 98 to 103. Southeast wind around 5 miles per hour in the morning, becoming southwest 5 to 10 miles per hour in the afternoon. Chance of rain 10%. Tonight, partly cloudy with a slight chance of showers and thunderstorms. Lows 79 to 86. Southwest wind around 5 miles per hour in the evening, becoming south after midnight. Chance of rain 10%. Monday, partly sunny with a slight chance of showers and thunderstorms. Highs 98 to 102. Southeast wind 5 to 10 miles per hour. Chance of rain 20%. Monday night, partly cloudy with a slight chance of showers and thunderstorms. Lows 76 to 84. South wind 5 to 10 miles per hour in the evening, becoming east after midnight. Chance of rain 20%. Tuesday, partly sunny with a slight chance of showers and thunderstorms in the morning, then mostly sunny in the afternoon. Highs 97 to 101. Southeast wind 5 to 10 miles per hour. Chance of rain 10%. Tuesday night, partly cloudy. A slight chance of showers and thunderstorms in the evening, then a chance of showers and a slight chance of thunderstorms after midnight. Lows 75 to 82. Chance of rain 30%. Wednesday, partly cloudy. A chance of showers and a slight chance of thunderstorms in the morning, then a slight chance of afternoon showers and thunderstorms. Highs 96 to 102. Chance of rain 30%. Wednesday night, partly cloudy with a 50% chance of showers and thunderstorms. Lows 75 to 81. Rainfall less than a quarter of an inch, except locally higher in thunderstorms. Thursday, partly sunny. A 20% chance of showers and thunderstorms in the morning. Highs 96 to 102. Thursday night, partly cloudy. A 10% chance of showers and thunderstorms in the evening. Lows 76 to 82. Friday, mostly sunny. Highs 99 to 105. Friday night, clear. Lows 76 to 82. Saturday, sunny and hot. Highs 101 to 106. Here is the synopsis for Southeast California, Southwest, and South Central Arizona. Abundant moisture will remain situated across the eastern half of Arizona, providing enhanced chances for showers and thunderstorms through the middle part of the week, especially over mountain locations. Although uncertainty remains, there will be potential for some storms to produce strong winds and heavy rainfall over the next several days. Near to slightly above normal temperatures are expected throughout week. 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The current time is 12:24 p.m. Mountain Standard Time. Here is the noon Mountain Standard Time observation for Phoenix, on Sunday, September 13th. At Sky Harbor, it was mostly sunny. Visibility 10 miles. Temperature was 97 degrees, dew point 66, relative humidity 36%. Wind was southeast, at 6 miles an hour. And the pressure was 29.84 inches, and falling. Other observations for South Central Arizona, including the Greater Phoenix area, it was sunny, with a temperature of 99 at Buckeye, 99 at Glendale, 99 at Luke Air Force Base, and 95 at Deer Valley. Under sunny skies, Scottsdale Airport reported 97, Falcon Field reported 95, Chandler reported 97, and Gila Bend reported 98. At Mesa Gateway, it was mostly sunny, with a temperature of 97. Observations for northern Arizona, at Prescott,
thunder was reported, with a temperature of 78. At Sholo, it was sunny, with a temperature of 81. It was mostly sunny, with a temperature of 91 at Kingman, 81 at Payson, 88 at Page, and 85 at Winslow. It was partly sunny, with a temperature of 77 at Flagstaff, and 72 at the Grand Canyon. At Flagstaff, wind was south gusting to 25 miles an hour. At Kingman, wind was south gusting to 35 miles an hour. At Window Rock, rain was falling, with a visibility of 4 miles. Observations for southern Arizona, it was sunny. It was 92 at Tucson, 99 at Yuma, 89 at Nogales, and 85 at Sierra Vista. Observations for Southern California, skies ranged from sunny to mostly sunny. It was 77 at Los Angeles Airport, 77 at San Diego, and 99 at Blythe. Regional observations, it was mostly sunny. It was 97 at Las Vegas, 91 at Salt Lake City, 87 at Albuquerque, and 94 at El Paso. At Las Vegas, wind was southwest gusting to 29 miles an hour. At Salt Lake City, wind was south gusting to 30 miles an hour. Once again, at noon in Phoenix, under mostly sunny skies. The Sky Harbor temperature was 97 degrees. Here is the latest forecast. For the following area, in Arizona, Central Phoenix, issued at 11:31 a.m. Mountain Standard Time. Today, mostly sunny, otherwise partly cloudy with a slight chance of afternoon showers and thunderstorms. Highs 98 to 103. Southeast wind around 5 miles per hour in the morning, becoming southwest 5 to 10 miles per hour in the afternoon. Chance of rain 10%. Tonight, partly cloudy with a slight chance of showers and thunderstorms. Lows 79 to 86. Southwest wind around 5 miles per hour in the evening, becoming south after midnight. Chance of rain 10%. Monday, partly sunny with a slight chance of showers and thunderstorms. Highs 98 to 102. Southeast wind 5 to 10 miles per hour. Chance of rain 20%. Monday night, partly cloudy with a slight chance of showers and thunderstorms. Lows 76 to 84. South wind 5 to 10 miles per hour in the evening, becoming east after midnight. Chance of rain 20%. Tuesday, partly sunny with a slight chance of showers and thunderstorms in the morning, then mostly sunny in the afternoon. Highs 97 to 101. Southeast wind 5 to 10 miles per hour. Chance of rain 10%. Tuesday night, partly cloudy. A slight chance of showers and thunderstorms in the evening, then a chance of showers and a slight chance of thunderstorms after midnight. Lows 75 to 82. Chance of rain 30%. Wednesday, partly cloudy. A chance of showers and a slight chance of thunderstorms in the morning, then a slight chance of afternoon showers and thunderstorms. Highs 96 to 102. Chance of rain 30%. Wednesday night, partly cloudy with a 50% chance of showers and thunderstorms. Lows 75 to 81. Rainfall less than a quarter of an inch, except locally higher in thunderstorms. Thursday, partly sunny. A 20% chance of showers and thunderstorms in the morning. Highs 96 to 102. Thursday night, partly cloudy. A 10% chance of showers and thunderstorms in the evening. Lows 76 to 82. Friday, mostly sunny. Highs 99 to 105. Friday night, clear. Lows 76 to 82. Saturday, sunny and hot. Highs 101 to 106. Here is the synopsis for Southeast California, Southwest, in South Central Arizona. Abundant moisture will remain situated across the eastern half of Arizona, providing enhanced chances for showers and thunderstorms through the middle portion of the week, especially over the mountain locations. Although uncertainty remains,
There will be potential for some storms to produce strong gusty and heavy rainfall, leading to localized flash flooding over the next several days. Near to slightly above normal temperatures are expected throughout the upcoming week. 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The current time is 12:31 p.m. Mountain Standard Time. Here is the noon Mountain Standard Time observation for Phoenix, on Sunday, September 13th. At Sky Harbor, it was mostly sunny. Visibility 10 miles. Temperature was 97 degrees, dew point 66, relative humidity 36%. Wind was southeast, at 6 miles an hour. And the pressure was 29.84 inches, and falling. Other observations for South Central Arizona, including the greater Phoenix area, it was sunny, with a temperature of 99 at Buckeye, 99 at Glendale, 99 at Luke Air Force Base, and 95 at Deer Valley. Under sunny skies, Scottsdale Airport reported 97, Falcon Field reported 95, Chandler reported 97, and Ely Bend reported 98. At Mesa Gateway, it was mostly sunny, with a temperature of 97. Observations for northern Arizona, at Prescott, thunder was reported, with a temperature of 78. At Sholo, it was sunny, with a temperature of 81. It was mostly sunny, with a temperature of 91 at Kingman, 81 at Payson, 88 at Page, and 85 at Winslow. It was partly sunny, with a temperature of 77 at Flagstaff, and 72 at the Grand Canyon. At Flagstaff, wind was south gusting to 25 miles an hour. At Kingman, wind was south gusting to 35 miles an hour. At Window Rock, rain was falling, with a visibility of 4 miles. Observations for southern Arizona, it was sunny. It was 92 at Tucson, 99 at Yuma, 89 at Nogales, and 85 at Sierra Vista. Observations for Southern California, skies rain 77 at Los Angeles Airport, 77 at San Diego, and 99 at Blythe. Regional observations, it was mostly sunny. It was 97 at Las Vegas, 91 at Salt Lake City, 87 at Albuquerque, and 94 at El Paso. At Las Vegas, wind was southwest gusting to 29 miles an hour. At Salt Lake City, wind was south gusting to 30 miles an hour. Once again, at noon in Phoenix, under mostly sunny skies. The Sky Harbor temperature was 97 degrees. Here is the latest forecast. For the following area, in Arizona, Central Phoenix, issued at 11:31 a.m. Mountain Standard Time. Today, mostly sunny, otherwise partly cloudy with a slight chance of afternoon showers and thunderstorms. Highs 98 to 103. Southeast wind around 5 miles per hour in the morning, becoming southwest 5 to 10 miles per hour in the afternoon. Chance of rain 10%. Tonight, partly cloudy with a slight chance of showers and thunderstorms. Lows 79 to 86. Southwest wind around 5 miles per hour in the evening, becoming south after midnight. Chance of rain 10%. Monday, partly sunny with a slight chance of showers and thunderstorms. Highs 98 to 102. Southeast wind 5 to 10 miles per hour. Chance of rain 20%. Monday night, partly cloudy with a slight chance of showers and thunderstorms. Lows 76 to 84. South wind 5 to 10 miles per hour in the evening, becoming east after midnight. Chance of rain 20%. Tuesday, partly sunny with a slight chance of showers and thunderstorms in the morning, then mostly sunny in the afternoon. Highs 97 to 101. Southeast wind 5 to 10 miles per hour. Chance of rain 10%. Tuesday night, partly cloudy. A slight chance of showers and thunderstorms in the evening, then a chance of showers and a slight chance of thunderstorms after midnight. Lows 75 to 82. Chance of rain 30%. Wednesday, partly cloudy.
a chance of showers and a slight chance of thunderstorms in the morning, then a slight chance of

afternoon showers and thunderstorms. Highs 96 to 102. Chance of rain 30%. Wednesday night, partly cloudy with a 50% chance of showers and thunderstorms. Lows 75 to 81. Rainfall less than a quarter of an inch, except locally higher in thunderstorms. Thursday, partly sunny. A 20% chance of showers and thunderstorms in the morning. Highs 96 to 102. Thursday night, partly cloudy. A 10% chance of showers and thunderstorms in the evening. Lows 76 to 82. Friday, mostly sunny. Highs 99 to 105. Friday night, clear. Lows 76 to 82. Saturday, sunny and hot. Highs 101 to 106. Here is the synopsis for Southeast California, Southwest, and South Central Arizona. Abundant moisture will remain situated across the eastern half of Arizona, providing enhanced chances for showers and thunderstorms through the middle portion of the week, especially over the mountain locations. Although uncertainty remains, there will be potential for some storms to produce strong gusty and heavy rainfall, leading to localized flash flooding over the next several days. Near to slightly above normal temperatures are expected throughout the upcoming week. 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The current time is 12:37 p.m. Mountain Standard Time. Here is the noon Mountain Standard Time observation for Phoenix, on Sunday, September 13th. At Sky Harbor, it was mostly sunny. Visibility 10 miles. Temperature was 97 degrees, dew point 66, relative humidity 36%. Wind was southeast, at 6 miles an hour. And the pressure was 29.84 inches, and falling. Other observations for South Central Arizona, including the Greater Phoenix area, it was sunny, with a temperature of 99 at Buckeye, 99 at Glendale, 99 at Luke Air Force Base, and 95 at Deer Valley. Under sunny skies, Scottsdale Airport reported 97, Falcon Field reported 95, Chandler reported 97, and Ely Bend reported 98. At Mesa Gateway, it was mostly sunny, with a temperature of 97. Observations for northern Arizona, at Prescott, thunder was reported, with a temperature of 78. At Sholo, it was sunny, with a temperature of 81. It was mostly sunny, with a temperature of 91 at Kingman, 81 at Payson, 88 at Page, and 85 at Winslow. It was partly sunny, with a temperature of 77 at Flagstaff, and 72 at the Grand Canyon. At Flagstaff, wind was south gusting to 25 miles an hour. At Kingman, wind was south gusting to 35 miles an hour. At Window Rock, rain was falling, with a visibility of 4 miles. Observations for southern Arizona, it was sunny. It was 92 at Tucson, 99 at Yuma, 89 at Nogales, and 85 at Sierra Vista. Observations for southern California, skies ranged from sunny to mostly sunny. It was 77 at Los Angeles Airport, 77 at San Diego, and 99 at Blythe. Regional observations, it was mostly sunny. It was 97 at Las Vegas, 91 at Salt Lake City, 87 at Albuquerque, and 94 at El Paso. At Las Vegas, wind was southwest.

Monday, partly sunny with a slight chance of showers and thunderstorms. Highs 98 to 102. Southeast wind 5 to 10 miles per hour. Chance of rain 20%. Monday night, partly cloudy with a slight chance of showers and thunderstorms. Lows 76 to 84. South wind 5 to 10 miles per hour in the evening becoming east after midnight. Chance of rain 20%. Tuesday, partly sunny with a slight chance of showers and thunderstorms in the morning, then mostly sunny in the afternoon. Highs 97 to 101. Southeast wind 5 to 10 miles per hour. Chance of rain 10%. Tuesday night, partly cloudy. A slight chance of showers and thunderstorms in the evening, then a chance of showers and a slight chance of thunderstorms after midnight. Lows 75 to 82. Chance of rain 30%. Wednesday, partly cloudy. A chance of showers and a slight chance of thunderstorms in the morning. Then a slight chance of afternoon showers and thunderstorms. Highs 96 to 102. Chance of rain 30%. Wednesday night, partly cloudy with a 50% chance of showers and thunderstorms. Lows 75 to 81. Rainfall less than a quarter of an inch, except locally higher in thunderstorms. Thursday, partly sunny. A 20% chance of showers and thunderstorms in the morning. Highs 96 to 102. Thursday night, partly cloudy. A 10% chance of showers and thunderstorms in the evening. Lows 76 to 82. Friday, mostly sunny. Highs 99 to 105. Friday night, clear. Lows 76 to 82. Saturday, sunny and hot. Highs 101 to 106. Here is the synopsis for Southeast California, Southwest, and South Central Arizona. Abundant moisture will remain situated across the eastern half of Arizona, providing enhanced chances for showers and thunderstorms through the middle portion of the week, especially over the mountain locations. Although uncertainty remains, there will be potential for some storms to produce strong gusty and heavy rainfall, leading to localized flash flooding over the next several days. Near to slightly above normal temperatures are expected throughout the upcoming week. 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The current time is 12:44 p.m. Mountain Standard Time. Here is the noon Mountain Standard Time observation for Phoenix, on Sunday, September 13th. At Sky Harbor, it was mostly sunny. Visibility 10 miles. Temperature was 97 degrees, dew point 66, relative humidity 36%. Wind was southeast, at 6 miles an hour. And the pressure was 29.84 inches, and falling. Other observations for South Central Arizona, including the greater Phoenix area, it was sunny, with a temperature of 99 at Buckeye, 99 at Glendale, 99 at Luke Air Force Base, and 95 at Deer Valley. Under sunny skies, Scottsdale Airport reported 97, Falcon Field reported 95, Chandler reported 97, and Gila Bend reported 98. At Mesa Gateway, it was mostly sunny, with a temperature of 97. Observations for northern Arizona, at Prescott, thunder was reported, with a temperature of 78. At Cholo, it was sunny, with a temperature of 81. It was mostly sunny, with a temperature of 91 at Kingman, 81 at Payson, 88 at Page, and 85 at Winslow. It was partly sunny, with a temperature of 77 at Flagstaff, and 72 at the Grand Canyon. At Flagstaff, wind was south gusting to 25 miles an hour. At Kingman, wind was south gusting to 35 miles an hour. At Window Rock, rain was falling, with a visibility of 4 miles. Observations for southern Arizona, it was sunny. It was 92 at Tucson, 99 at Yuma, 89 at Nogales, and 85 at Sierra Vista.
Observations for Southern California, skies ranged from sunny to mostly sunny. It was 77 at Los Angeles Airport, 77 at San Diego, and 99 at Blythe. Regional observations, it was mostly sunny. It was 97 at Las Vegas, 91 at Salt Lake City, 87 at Albuquerque, and 94 at El Paso. At Las Vegas, wind was southwest gusting to 29 miles an hour. At Salt Lake City, wind was south gusting to 30 miles an hour. Once again, at noon in Phoenix, under mostly sunny skies. The Sky Harbor temperature was 97 degrees. Here is the latest forecast. For the following area, in Arizona, Central Phoenix, issued at 11:31 a.m. Mountain Standard Time. Today, mostly sunny, otherwise partly cloudy with a slight chance of afternoon showers and thunderstorms. Highs 98 to 103. Southeast wind around 5 miles per hour in the morning, becoming southwest 5 to 10 miles per hour in the afternoon. Chance of rain 10%. Tonight, partly cloudy with a slight chance of showers and thunderstorms. Lows 79 to 86. Southwest wind around 5 miles per hour in the evening, becoming south after midnight. Chance of rain 10%. Monday, partly sunny with a slight chance of showers and thunderstorms. Highs 98 to 102. Southeast wind 5 to 10 miles per hour. Chance of rain 20%. Monday night, partly cloudy with a slight chance of showers and thunderstorms. Lows 76 to 84. South wind 5 to 10 miles per hour in the evening, becoming east after midnight. Chance of rain 20%. Tuesday, partly sunny with a slight chance of showers and thunderstorms in the morning, then mostly sunny in the afternoon. Highs 97 to 101. Southeast wind 5 to 10 miles per hour. Chance of rain 10%. Tuesday night, partly cloudy. A slight chance of showers and thunderstorms in the evening, then a chance of showers and a slight chance of thunderstorms after midnight. Lows 75 to 82. Chance of rain 30%. Wednesday, partly cloudy. A chance of showers and a slight chance of thunderstorms in the morning, then a slight chance of afternoon showers and thunderstorms. Highs 96 to 102. Chance of rain 30%. Wednesday night, partly cloudy with a 50% chance of showers and thunderstorms. Lows 75 to 81. Rainfall less than a quarter of an inch, except locally higher in thunderstorms. Thursday, partly sunny. A 20% chance of showers and thunderstorms in the morning. Highs 96 to 102. Thursday night, partly cloudy. A 10% chance of showers and thunderstorms in the evening. Lows 76 to 82. Friday, mostly sunny. Highs 99 to 105. Friday night, clear. Lows 76 to 82. Saturday, sunny and hot. Highs 101 to 106. Here is the synopsis for Southeast California, Southwest, and South Central Arizona. Abundant moisture will remain situated across the eastern half of Arizona, providing enhanced chances for showers and thunderstorms through the middle portion of the week, especially over the mountain locations. Although uncertainty remains, there will be potential for some storms to produce strong gusty and heavy rainfall, leading to localized flash flooding over the next several days. Near to slightly above normal temperatures are expected throughout the upcoming week. 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The current time is 12:50 p.m. Mountain Standard Time. Here is the noon Mountain Standard Time observation for Phoenix, on Sunday, September 13th. At Sky Harbor, it was mostly sunny. Visibility 10 miles. Temperature was 97 degrees, dew point 66, relative humidity 36%. Wind was southeast, at 6 miles an hour.
and the pressure was 29.84 inches, and falling. Other observations for south-central Arizona, including the greater Phoenix area, it was sunny, with a temperature of 99 at Buckeye, 99 at Glendale, 99 at Luke Air Force Base, and 95 at Deer Valley. Under sunny skies, Scottsdale Airport reported 97, Falcon Field reported 95, Chandler reported 97, and Gila Bend reported 98. At Mesa Gateway, it was mostly sunny, with a temperature of 97. Observations for northern Arizona, at Prescott, thunder was reported, with a temperature of 78. At Sholo, it was sunny, with a temperature of 81. It was mostly sunny, with a temperature of 91 at Kingman, 81 at Payson, 88 at Page, and 85 at Winslow. It was partly sunny, with a temperature of 77 at Flagstaff, and 72 at the Grand Canyon. At Flagstaff, wind was south gusting to 25 miles an hour. At Kingman, wind was south gusting to 35 miles an hour. At Window Rock, rain was falling, with a visibility of 4 miles. Observations for southern Arizona, it was sunny. It was 92 at Tucson, 99 at Yuma, 89 at Nogales, and 85 at Sierra Vista. Observations for Southern California, skies ranged from sunny to mostly sunny. It was 77 at Los Angeles Airport, 77 at San Diego, and 99 at Blythe. Regional observations, it was mostly sunny. It was 97 at Las Vegas, 91 at Salt Lake City, 87 at Albuquerque, and 94 at El Paso. At Las Vegas, wind was southwest gusting to 29 miles an hour. At Salt Lake City, wind was south gusting to 30 miles an hour. Once again, at noon in Phoenix, under mostly sunny skies. The Sky Harbor temperature was 97 degrees. Here is the latest forecast. For the following area, in Arizona, Central Phoenix, issued at 11:31 a.m. Mountain Standard Time. Today, mostly sunny, otherwise partly cloudy with a slight chance of afternoon showers and thunderstorms. Highs 98 to 103. Southeast wind around 5 miles per hour in the morning, becoming southwest 5 to 10 miles per hour in the afternoon. Chance of rain 10%. Tonight, partly cloudy with a slight chance of showers and thunderstorms. Lows 79 to 86. Southwest wind around 5 miles per hour in the evening, becoming south after midnight. Chance of rain 10%. Monday, partly sunny with a slight chance of showers and thunderstorms. Highs 98 to 102. Southeast wind 5 to 10 miles per hour. Chance of rain 20%. Monday night, partly cloudy with a slight chance of showers and thunderstorms. Lows 76 to 84. South wind 5 to 10 miles per hour in the evening, becoming east after midnight. Chance of rain 20%. Tuesday, partly sunny with a slight chance of showers and thunderstorms in the morning, then mostly sunny in the afternoon. Highs 97 to 101. Southeast wind 5 to 10 miles per hour. Chance of rain 10%. Tuesday night, partly cloudy. A slight chance of showers and thunderstorms in the evening, then a chance of showers and a slight chance of thunderstorms after midnight. Lows 75 to 82. Chance of rain 30%. Wednesday, partly cloudy. A chance of showers and a slight chance of thunderstorms in the morning, then a slight chance of afternoon showers and thunderstorms. Highs 96 to 102. Chance of rain 30%. Wednesday night, partly cloudy with a 50% chance of showers and thunderstorms. Lows 75 to 81. Rainfall less than a quarter of an inch, except locally higher in thunderstorms. Thursday, partly sunny. A 20% chance of showers and thunderstorms in the morning. Highs 96 to 102. Thursday night, partly cloudy. A 10% chance of showers and thunderstorms in the evening. Lows 76 to 82. Friday, mostly sunny.
Highs 99 to 105. Friday night, clear. Lows 76 to 82. Saturday, sunny and hot. Highs 101 to 106. Here is the synopsis for Southeast California, Southwest, and South Central Arizona. Abundant moisture will remain situated across the eastern half of Arizona, providing enhanced chances for showers and thunderstorms through the middle portion of the week, especially over the mountain locations. Although uncertainty remains, there will be potential for some storms to produce strong gusty and heavy rainfall, leading to localized flash flooding over the next several days. Near to slightly above normal temperatures are expected throughout the upcoming week. 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The current time is 12:57 p.m. Mountain Standard Time. Here is the noon Mountain Standard Time observation for Phoenix, on Sunday, September 13th. At Sky Harbor, it was mostly sunny. Visibility 10 miles. Temperature was 97 degrees, dew point 66, relative humidity 36%. Wind was southeast, at 6 miles an hour. And the pressure was 29.84 inches, and falling. Other observations for South Central Arizona, including the greater Phoenix area, it was sunny, with a temperature of 99 at Buckeye, 99 at Glendale, 99 at Luke Air Force Base, and 95 at Deer Valley. Under sunny skies, Scottsdale Airport reported 97, Falcon Field reported 95, Chandler reported 97, and Gila Bend reported 98. At Mesa Gateway, it was mostly sunny, with a temperature of 97. Observations for northern Arizona, at Prescott, thunder was reported, with a temperature of 78. At Cholo, it was sunny, with a temperature of 81. It was mostly sunny, with a temperature of 91 at Kingman, 81 at Payson, 88 at Page, and 85 at Winslow. It was partly sunny, with a temperature of 77 at Flagstaff, and 72 at the Grand Canyon. At Flagstaff, wind was south gusting to 25 miles an hour. At Kingman, wind was south gusting to 35 miles an hour. At Window Rock, rain was falling, with a visibility of 4 miles. Observations for southern Arizona, it was sunny. It was 92 at Tucson, 99 at Yuma, 89 at Nogales, and 85 at Sierra Vista. Observations for Southern California, skies ranged from sunny to mostly sunny. It was 77 at Los Angeles Airport, 77 at San Diego, and 99 at Blythe. Regional observations, it was mostly sunny. It was 97 at Las Vegas, 91 at Salt Lake City, 87 at Albuquerque, and 94 at El Paso. At Las Vegas, wind was southwest gusting to 29 miles an hour. At Salt Lake City, wind was south gusting to 30 miles an hour. Once again, at noon in Phoenix, under mostly sunny skies. The Sky Harbor temperature was 97 degrees. Here is the latest forecast. For the following area, in Arizona, Central Phoenix, issued at 11:31 a.m. Mountain Standard Time. Today, mostly sunny, otherwise partly cloudy with a slight chance of afternoon showers and thunderstorms. Highs 98 to 103. Southeast wind around 5 miles per hour in the morning, becoming southwest 5 to 10 miles per hour in the afternoon. Chance of rain 10%. Tonight, partly cloudy with a slight chance of showers and thunderstorms. Lows 79 to 86. Southwest wind around 5 miles per hour in the evening, becoming south after midnight. Chance of rain 10%. Monday, partly sunny with a slight chance of showers and thunderstorms. Highs 98 to 102. Southeast wind 5 to 10 miles per hour. Chance of rain 20%. Monday night, partly cloudy with a slight chance of showers and thunderstorms. Lows 76 to 84. South wind 5 to 10 miles per hour in the evening, becoming east after midnight.
chance of rain 20%. Tuesday, partly sunny with a slight chance of showers and thunderstorms in the morning, then mostly sunny in the afternoon. Highs 97 to 101. Southeast wind 5 to 10 miles per hour. Chance of rain 10%. Tuesday night, partly cloudy. A slight chance of showers and thunderstorms in the evening, then a chance of showers and a slight chance of thunderstorms after midnight. Lows 75 to 82. Chance of rain 30%. Wednesday, partly cloudy. A chance of showers and a slight chance of thunderstorms in the morning, then a slight chance of afternoon showers and thunderstorms. Highs 96 to 102. Chance of rain 30%. Wednesday night, partly cloudy with a 50% chance of showers and thunderstorms. Lows 75 to 81. Rainfall less than a quarter of an inch, except locally higher in thunderstorms. Thursday, partly sunny. A 20% chance of showers and thunderstorms in the morning. Highs 96 to 102. Thursday night, partly cloudy. A 10% chance of showers and thunderstorms in the evening. Lows 76 to 82. Friday, mostly sunny. Highs 99 to 105. Friday night, clear. Lows 76 to 82. Saturday, sunny and hot. Highs 101 to 106. Here is the synopsis for Southeast California, Southwest, and South Central Arizona. Abundant moisture will remain situated across the eastern half of Arizona, providing enhanced chances for showers and thunderstorms through the middle portion of the week, especially over the mountain locations. Although uncertainty remains, there will be potential for some storms to produce strong gusty and heavy rainfall, leading to localized flash flooding over the next several days. Near to slightly above normal temperatures are expected throughout the upcoming week. 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The current time is 1:03 p.m. Mountain Standard Time. Here is the latest forecast. For the following area, in Arizona, Central Phoenix, issued at 11:31 a.m. Mountain Standard Time. Today, mostly sunny, otherwise partly cloudy with a slight chance of afternoon showers and thunderstorms. Highs 98 to 103. Southeast wind around 5 miles per hour in the morning, becoming southwest 5 to 10 miles per hour in the afternoon. Chance of rain 10%. Tonight, partly cloudy with a slight chance of showers and thunderstorms. Lows 79 to 86. Southwest wind around 5 miles per hour in the evening, becoming south after midnight. Chance of rain 10%. Monday, partly sunny with a slight chance of showers and thunderstorms. Highs 98 to 102. Southeast wind 5 to 10 miles per hour. Chance of rain 20%. Monday night, partly cloudy with a slight chance of showers and thunderstorms. Lows 76 to 84. South wind 5 to 10 miles per hour in the evening, becoming east after midnight. Chance of rain 20%. Tuesday, partly sunny with a slight chance of showers and thunderstorms in the morning, then mostly sunny in the afternoon. Highs 97 to 101. Southeast wind 5 to 10 miles per hour. Chance of rain 10%. Tuesday night, partly cloudy. A slight chance of showers and thunderstorms in the evening, then a chance of showers and a slight chance of thunderstorms after midnight. Lows 75 to 82. Chance of rain 30%. Wednesday, partly cloudy. A chance of showers and a slight chance of thunderstorms in the morning, then a slight chance of afternoon showers and thunderstorms. Highs 96 to 102. Chance of rain 30%. Wednesday night, partly cloudy with a 50% chance of showers and thunderstorms. Lows 75 to 81. Rainfall less than a quarter of an inch, except locally higher in thunderstorms. Thursday, partly sunny,
a 20% chance of showers and thunderstorms in the morning. Highs 96 to 102. Thursday night, partly cloudy. A 10% chance of showers and thunderstorms in the evening. Lows 76 to 82. Friday, mostly sunny. Highs 99 to 105. Friday night, clear. Lows 76 to 82. Saturday, sunny and hot. Highs 101 to 106. Here is the synopsis for Southeast California, Southwest, and South Central Arizona. Abundant moisture will remain situated across the eastern half of Arizona, providing enhanced chances for showers and thunderstorms through the middle portion of the week, especially over the mountain locations. Although uncertainty remains, there will be potential for some storms to produce strong gusty and heavy rainfall, leading to localized flash flooding over the next several days. Near to slightly above normal temperatures are expected throughout the upcoming week. 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The current time is 1:07 p.m. Mountain Standard Time. Here is the latest forecast for the following area in Arizona, Central Phoenix, issued at 11:31 a.m. Mountain Standard Time. Today, mostly sunny, otherwise partly cloudy with a slight chance of afternoon showers and thunderstorms. Highs 98 to 103. Southeast wind around 5 miles per hour in the morning, becoming southwest 5 to 10 miles per hour in the afternoon. Chance of rain 10%. Tonight, partly cloudy with a slight chance of showers and thunderstorms. Lows 79 to 86. Southwest wind around 5 miles per hour in the evening, becoming south after midnight. Chance of rain 10%. Monday, partly sunny with a slight chance of showers and thunderstorms. Highs 98 to 102. Southeast wind 5 to 10 miles per hour. Chance of rain 20%. Monday night, partly cloudy with a slight chance of showers and thunderstorms. Lows 76 to 84. South wind 5 to 10 miles per hour in the evening, becoming east after midnight. Chance of rain 20%. Tuesday, partly sunny with a slight chance of showers and thunderstorms in the morning, then mostly sunny in the afternoon. Highs 97 to 101. Southeast wind 5 to 10 miles per hour. Chance of rain 10%. Tuesday night, partly cloudy. A slight chance of showers and thunderstorms in the evening, then a chance of showers and a slight chance of thunderstorms after midnight. Lows 75 to 82. Chance of rain 30%. Wednesday, partly cloudy. A chance of showers and a slight chance of thunderstorms in the morning, then a slight chance of afternoon showers and thunderstorms. Highs 96 to 102. Chance of rain 30%. Wednesday night, partly cloudy with a 50% chance of showers and thunderstorms. Lows 75 to 81. Rainfall less than a quarter of an inch, except locally higher in thunderstorms. Thursday, partly sunny. A 20% chance of showers and thunderstorms in the morning. Highs 96 to 102. Thursday night, partly cloudy. A 10% chance of showers and thunderstorms in the evening. Lows 76 to 82. Friday, mostly sunny. Highs 99 to 105. Friday night, clear. Lows 76 to 82. Saturday, sunny and hot. Highs 101 to 106. Here is the synopsis for Southeast California, Southwest, and South Central Arizona. Abundant moisture will remain situated across the eastern half of Arizona, providing enhanced chances for showers and thunderstorms through the middle portion of the week, especially over the mountain locations.

miles. Temperature was 102 degrees, dew point 67, relative humidity 31%. Wind was south, at 6 miles an hour. And the pressure was 29.81 inches, and falling. Other observations for South Central Arizona, including the Greater Phoenix area, it was sunny, with a temperature of 99 at Buckeye, 99 at Glendale, 100 at Luke Air Force Base, 97 at Scottsdale Airport, and 98 at Falcon Field. It was mostly sunny, with a temperature of 98 at Deer Valley, 97 at Mesa Gateway, 99 at Chandler, and 101 at Gila Bend. Observations for Northern Arizona, at Prescott, thunder was reported, with a temperature of 81. At Cholo, it was sunny, with a temperature of 82. It was mostly sunny, with a temperature of 91 at Kingman, and 82 at Payson. It was partly sunny, with a temperature of 76 at Flagstaff, 76 at the Grand Canyon, and 86 at Winslow. At Page, it was cloudy, with a temperature of 82. At Kingman, wind was southwest gusting to 33 miles an hour. At Page, wind was west gusting to 31 miles an hour. Observations for Southern Arizona, it was sunny. It was 94 at Tucson, 101 at Yuma, 90 at Nogales, and 88 at Sierra Vista. Observations for Southern California, skies ranged from sunny to mostly sunny. It was 78 at Los Angeles Airport, 77 at San Diego, and 101 at Blythe. Regional observations, it was mostly sunny. It was 99 at Las Vegas, 93 at Salt Lake City, 90 at Albuquerque, and 96 at El Paso. At Las Vegas, wind was southwest gusting to 28 miles an hour. At Salt Lake City, wind was southwest gusting to 28 miles an hour. Once again, at 1 p.m. in Phoenix, under mostly sunny skies. The Sky Harbor temperature was 102 degrees. Here is the latest forecast. For the following area, in Arizona, Central Phoenix, issued at 11:31 a.m. Mountain Standard Time. Today, mostly sunny, otherwise partly cloudy with a slight chance of afternoon showers and thunderstorms. Highs 98 to 103. Southeast wind around 5 miles per hour in the morning, becoming southwest 5 to 10 miles per hour in the afternoon. Chance of rain 10%. Tonight, partly cloudy with a slight chance of showers and thunderstorms. Lows 79 to 86. Southwest wind around 5 miles per hour in the evening, becoming south after midnight. Chance of rain 10%. Monday, partly sunny with a slight chance of showers and thunderstorms. Highs 98 to 102. Southeast wind 5 to 10 miles per hour. Chance of rain 20%. Monday night, partly cloudy with a slight chance of showers and thunderstorms. Lows 76 to 84. South wind 5 to 10 miles per hour in the evening, becoming east after midnight. Chance of rain 20%. Tuesday, partly sunny with a slight chance of showers and thunderstorms in the morning, then mostly sunny in the afternoon. Highs 97 to 101. Southeast wind 5 to 10 miles per hour. Chance of rain 10%. Tuesday night, partly cloudy. A slight chance of showers and thunderstorms in the evening, then a chance of showers and a slight chance of thunderstorms after midnight. Lows 75 to 82. Chance of rain 30%. Wednesday, partly cloudy. A chance of showers and a slight chance of thunderstorms in the morning, then a slight chance of afternoon showers and thunderstorms. Highs 96 to 102. Chance of rain 30%. Wednesday night, partly cloudy with a 50% chance of showers and thunderstorms. Lows 75 to 81. Rainfall less than a quarter of an inch, except locally higher in thunderstorms. Thursday, partly sunny. A 20% chance of showers and thunderstorms in the morning. Highs 96 to 102. Thursday night, partly cloudy. A 10% chance of showers and thunderstorms in the evening.

lows 76 to 82. Friday, mostly sunny. Highs 99 to 105. Friday night, clear. Lows 76 to 82. Saturday, sunny and hot. Highs 101 to 106. Here is the synopsis for Southeast California, Southwest, and South Central Arizona. Abundant moisture will remain situated across the eastern half of Arizona, providing enhanced chances for showers and thunderstorms through the middle portion of the week, especially over the mountain locations. Although uncertainty remains, there will be potential for some storms to produce strong gusty and heavy rainfall, leading to localized flash flooding over the next several days. Near to slightly above normal temperatures are expected throughout the upcoming week. 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The current time is 1:17 p.m. Mountain Standard Time. Here is the 1 p.m. Mountain Standard Time observation for Phoenix, on Sunday, September 13th. At Sky Harbor, it was mostly sunny. Visibility 10 miles. Temperature was 102 degrees, dew point 67, relative humidity 31%. Wind was south, at 6 miles an hour. And the pressure was 29.81 inches, and falling. Other observations for South Central Arizona, including the greater Phoenix area, it was sunny, with a temperature of 99 at Buckeye, 99 at Glendale, 100 at Luke Air Force Base, 97 at Scottsdale Airport, and 98 at Falcon Field. It was mostly sunny, with a temperature of 98 at Deer Valley, 97 at Mesa Gateway, 99 at Chandler, and 101 at Gila Bend. Observations for Northern Arizona, at Prescott, thunder was reported, with a temperature of 81. At Cholo, it was sunny, with a temperature of 82. It was mostly sunny, with a temperature of 91 at Kingman, and 82 at Payson. It was partly sunny, with a temperature of 76 at Flagstaff, 76 at the Grand Canyon, and 86 at Winslow. At Page, it was cloudy, with a temperature of 82. At Kingman, wind was southwest gusting to 33 miles an hour. At Page, wind was west gusting to 31 miles an hour. Observations for Southern Arizona, it was sunny. It was 94 at Tucson, 101 at Yuma, 90 at Nogales, and 88 at Sierra Vista. Observations for Southern California, skies ranged from sunny to mostly sunny. It was 78 at Los Angeles Airport, 77 at San Diego, and 101 at Blythe. Regional observations, it was mostly sunny. It was 99 at Las Vegas, 93 at Salt Lake City, 90 at Albuquerque, and 96 at El Paso. At Las Vegas, wind was southwest gusting to 28 miles an hour. At Salt Lake City, wind was southwest gusting to 28 miles an hour. Once again, at 1 p.m. in Phoenix, under mostly sunny skies. The Sky Harbor temperature was 102 degrees. Here is the latest forecast. For the following area, in Arizona, Central Phoenix, issued at 11:31 a.m. Mountain Standard Time. Today, mostly sunny, otherwise partly cloudy with a slight chance of afternoon showers and thunderstorms. Highs 98 to 103. Southeast wind around 5 miles per hour in the morning, becoming southwest 5 to 10 miles per hour in the afternoon. Chance of rain 10%. Tonight, partly cloudy with a slight chance of showers and thunderstorms. Lows 79 to 86. Southwest wind around 5 miles per hour in the evening, becoming south after midnight. Chance of rain 10%. Monday, partly sunny with a slight chance of showers and thunderstorms. Highs 98 to 102. Southeast wind 5 to 10 miles per hour. Chance of rain 20%. Monday night, partly cloudy with a slight chance of showers and thunderstorms. Lows 76 to 84. South wind 5 to 10 miles per hour in the evening, becoming east after midnight.
chance of rain 20%. Tuesday, partly sunny with a slight chance of showers and thunderstorms in the morning, then mostly sunny in the afternoon. Highs 97 to 101. Southeast wind 5 to 10 miles per hour. Chance of rain 10%. Tuesday night, partly cloudy. A slight chance of showers and thunderstorms in the evening, then a chance of showers and a slight chance of thunderstorms after midnight. Lows 75 to 82. Chance of rain 30%. Wednesday, partly cloudy. A chance of showers and a slight chance of thunderstorms in the morning, then a slight chance of afternoon showers and thunderstorms. Highs 96 to 102. Chance of rain 30%. Wednesday night, partly cloudy with a 50% chance of showers and thunderstorms. Lows 75 to 81. Rainfall less than a quarter of an inch, except locally higher in thunderstorms. Thursday, partly sunny. A 20% chance of showers and thunderstorms in the morning. Highs 96 to 102. Thursday night, partly cloudy. A 10% chance of showers and thunderstorms in the evening. Lows 76 to 82. Friday, mostly sunny. Highs 99 to 105. Friday night, clear. Lows 76 to 82. Saturday, sunny and hot. Highs 101 to 106. Here is the synopsis for Southeast California, Southwest, and South Central Arizona. Abundant moisture will remain situated across the eastern half of Arizona, providing enhanced chances for showers and thunderstorms through the middle portion of the week, especially over the mountain locations. Although uncertainty remains, there will be potential for some storms to produce strong gusty and heavy rainfall, leading to localized flash flooding over the next several days. Near to slightly above normal temperatures are expected throughout the upcoming week. 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The current time is 1:24 p.m. Mountain Standard Time. Here is the 1 p.m. Mountain Standard Time observation for Phoenix, on Sunday, September 13th. At Sky Harbor, it was mostly sunny. Visibility 10 miles. Temperature was 102 degrees, dew point 67, relative humidity 31%. Wind was south, at 6 miles an hour. And the pressure was 29.81 inches, and falling. Other observations for South Central Arizona, including the Greater Phoenix area, it was sunny, with a temperature of 99 at Buckeye, 99 at Glendale, 100 at Luke Air Force Base, 97 at Scottsdale Airport, and 98 at Falcon Field. It was mostly sunny, with a temperature of 98 at Deer Valley, 97 at Mesa Gateway, 99 at Chandler, and 101 at Gila Bend. Observations for Northern Arizona, at Prescott, thunder was reported, with a temperature of 81. At Cholo, it was sunny, with a temperature of 82. It was mostly sunny, with a temperature of 91 at Kingman, and 82 at Payson. It was partly sunny, with a temperature of 76 at Flagstaff, 76 at the Grand Canyon, and 86 at Winslow. At Page, it was cloudy, with a temperature of 82. At Kingman, wind was southwest gusting to 33 miles an hour. At Page, wind was west gusting to 31 miles an hour. Observations for Southern Arizona, it was sunny. It was 94 at Tucson, 101 at Yuma, 90 at Nogales, and 88 at Sierra Vista. Observations for Southern California, skies ranged from sunny to mostly sunny. It was 78 at Los Angeles Airport, 77 at San Diego, and 101 at Blythe. Regional observations, it was mostly sunny. It was 99 at Las Vegas, 93 at Salt Lake City, 90 at Albuquerque, and 96 at El Paso. At Las Vegas, wind was southwest gusting to 28 miles an hour. At Salt Lake City, wind was southwest gusting to 28 miles an hour. Once again, at 1 p.m. in Phoenix,
under mostly sunny skies. The Sky Harbor temperature was 102 degrees. Here is the latest forecast. For the following area, in Arizona, Central Phoenix, issued at 11:31 a.m. Mountain Standard Time. Today, mostly sunny, otherwise partly cloudy with a slight chance of afternoon showers and thunderstorms. Highs 98 to 103. Southeast wind around 5 miles per hour in the morning, becoming southwest 5 to 10 miles per hour in the afternoon. Chance of rain 10%. Tonight, partly cloudy with a slight chance of showers and thunderstorms. Lows 79 to 86. Southwest wind around 5 miles per hour in the evening, becoming south after midnight. Chance of rain 10%. Monday, partly sunny with a slight chance of showers and thunderstorms. Highs 98 to 102. Southeast wind 5 to 10 miles per hour. Chance of rain 20%. Monday night, partly cloudy with a slight chance of showers and thunderstorms. Lows 76 to 84. South wind 5 to 10 miles per hour in the evening, becoming east after midnight. Chance of rain 20%. Tuesday, partly sunny with a slight chance of showers and thunderstorms in the morning, then mostly sunny in the afternoon. Highs 97 to 101. Southeast wind 5 to 10 miles per hour. Chance of rain 10%. Tuesday night, partly cloudy. A slight chance of showers and thunderstorms in the evening, then a chance of showers and a slight chance of thunderstorms after midnight. Lows 75 to 82. Chance of rain 30%. Wednesday, partly cloudy. A chance of showers and a slight chance of thunderstorms in the morning, then a slight chance of afternoon showers and thunderstorms. Highs 96 to 102. Chance of rain 30%. Wednesday night, partly cloudy with a 50% chance of showers and thunderstorms. Lows 75 to 81. Rainfall less than a quarter of an inch, except locally higher in thunderstorms. Thursday, partly sunny. A 20% chance of showers and thunderstorms in the morning. Highs 96 to 102. Thursday night, partly cloudy. A 10% chance of showers and thunderstorms in the evening. Lows 76 to 82. Friday, mostly sunny. Highs 99 to 105. Friday night, clear. Lows 76 to 82. Saturday, sunny and hot. Highs 101 to 106. Here is the synopsis for Southeast California, Southwest, and South Central Arizona. Abundant moisture will remain situated across the eastern half of Arizona, providing enhanced chances for showers and thunderstorms through the middle portion of the week, especially over the mountain locations. Although uncertainty remains, there will be potential for some storms to produce strong gusty and heavy rainfall, leading to localized flash flooding over the next several days. Near to slightly above normal temperatures are expected throughout the upcoming week. 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The current time is 1:30 p.m. Mountain Standard Time. Here is the 1 p.m. Mountain Standard Time observation for Phoenix, on Sunday, September 13th. At Sky Harbor, it was mostly sunny. Visibility 10 miles. Temperature was 102 degrees, dew point 67, relative humidity 31%. Wind was south, at 6 miles an hour. And the pressure was 29.81 inches, and falling. Other observations for South Central Arizona, including the greater Phoenix area, it was sunny, with a temperature of 99 at Buckeye, 99 at Glendale, 100 at Luke Air Force Base, 97 at Scottsdale Airport, and 98 at Falcon Field. It was mostly sunny, with a temperature of 98 at Deer Valley, 97 at Mesa Gateway, 99 at Chandler, and 101 at Gila Bend. Observations for Northern Arizona, at Prescott, thunder was reported, with a temperature of 81.
At Sholo, it was sunny, with a temperature of 82. It was mostly sunny, with a temperature of 91 at Kingman, and 82 at Payson. It was partly sunny, with a temperature of 76 at Flagstaff, 76 at the Grand Canyon, and 86 at Winslow. At Page, it was cloudy, with a temperature of 82. At Kingman, wind was southwest gusting to 33 miles an hour. At Page, wind was west gusting to 31 miles an hour. Observations for southern Arizona, it was sunny. It was 94 at Tucson, 101 at Yuma, 90 at Nogales, and 88 at Sierra Vista. Observations for Southern California, skies ranged from sunny to mostly sunny. It was 78 at Los Angeles Airport, 77 at San Diego, and 101 at Blythe. Regional observations, it was mostly sunny. It was 99 at Las Vegas, 93 at Salt Lake City, 90 at Albuquerque, and 96 at El Paso. At Las Vegas, wind was southwest gusting to 28 miles an hour. At Salt Lake City, wind was southwest gusting to 28 miles an hour. Once again, at 1 p.m. in Phoenix, under mostly sunny skies. The Sky Harbor temperature was 102 degrees. Here is the latest forecast. For the following, Central Phoenix, issued at 11:31 a.m. Mountain Standard Time. Today, mostly sunny, otherwise partly cloudy with a slight chance of afternoon showers and thunderstorms. Highs 98 to 103. Southeast wind around 5 miles per hour in the morning, becoming southwest 5 to 10 miles per hour in the afternoon. Chance of rain 10%. Tonight, partly cloudy with a slight chance of showers and thunderstorms. Lows 79 to 86. Southwest wind around 5 miles per hour in the evening, becoming south after midnight. Chance of rain 10%. Monday, partly sunny with a slight chance of showers and thunderstorms. Highs 98 to 102. Southeast wind 5 to 10 miles per hour. Chance of rain 20%. Monday night, partly cloudy with a slight chance of showers and thunderstorms. Lows 76 to 84. South wind 5 to 10 miles per hour in the evening, becoming east after midnight. Chance of rain 20%. Tuesday, partly sunny with a slight chance of showers and thunderstorms in the morning, then mostly sunny in the afternoon. Highs 97 to 101. Southeast wind 5 to 10 miles per hour. Chance of rain 10%. Tuesday night, partly cloudy. A slight chance of showers and thunderstorms in the evening, then a chance of showers and a slight chance of thunderstorms after midnight. Lows 75 to 82. Chance of rain 30%. Wednesday, partly cloudy. A chance of showers and a slight chance of thunderstorms in the morning, then a slight chance of afternoon showers and thunderstorms. Highs 96 to 102. Chance of rain 30%. Wednesday night, partly cloudy with a 50% chance of showers and thunderstorms. Lows 75 to 81. Rainfall less than a quarter of an inch, except locally higher in thunderstorms. Thursday, partly sunny. A 20% chance of showers and thunderstorms in the morning. Highs 96 to 102. Thursday night, partly cloudy. A 10% chance of showers and thunderstorms in the evening. Lows 76 to 82. Friday, mostly sunny. Highs 99 to 105. Friday night, clear. Lows 76 to 82. Saturday, sunny and hot. Highs 101 to 106. Here is the synopsis for Southeast California, Southwest, and South Central Arizona. Abundant moisture will remain situated across the eastern half of Arizona, providing enhanced chances for showers and thunderstorms through the middle portion of the week, especially over the mountain locations. Although uncertainty remains, there will be potential for some storms to produce strong gusty and heavy rainfall, leading to localized flash flooding over the next several days.
near to slightly above normal temperatures are expected throughout the upcoming week. 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The current time is 1:37 p.m. Mountain Standard Time. Here is the 1 p.m. Mountain Standard Time observation for Phoenix, on Sunday, September 13th. At Sky Harbor, it was mostly sunny. Visibility 10 miles. Temperature was 102 degrees, dew point 67, relative humidity 31%. Wind was south, at 6 miles an hour. And the pressure was 29.81 inches, and falling. Other observations for South Central Arizona including the Greater Phoenix area, it was sunny, with a temperature of 99 at Buckeye, 99 at Glendale, 100 at Luke Air Force Base, 97 at Scottsdale Airport, and 98 at Falcon Field. It was mostly sunny, with a temperature of 98 at Deer Valley, 97 at Mesa Gateway, 99 at Chandler, and 101 at Gila Bend. Observations for Northern Arizona, at Prescott, thunder was reported, with a temperature of 81. At Cholo, it was sunny, with a temperature of 82. It was mostly sunny, with a temperature of 91 at Kingman, and 82 at Payson. It was partly sunny, with a temperature of 76 at Flagstaff, 76 at the Grand Canyon, and 86 at Winslow. At Page, it was cloudy, with a temperature of 82. At Kingman, wind was southwest gusting to 33 miles an hour. At Page, wind was west gusting to 31 miles an hour. Observations for Southern Arizona, it was sunny. It was 94 at Tucson, 101 at Yuma, 90 at Nogales, and 88 at Sierra Vista. Observations for Southern California, skies ranged from sunny to mostly sunny. It was 78 at Los Angeles Airport, 77 at San Diego, and 101 at Blythe. Regional observations, it was mostly sunny. It was 99 at Las Vegas, 93 at Salt Lake City, 90 at Albuquerque, and 96 at El Paso. At Las Vegas, wind was southwest gusting to 28 miles an hour. At Salt Lake City, wind was southwest gusting to 28 miles an hour. Once again, at 1 p.m. in Phoenix, under mostly sunny skies. The Sky Harbor temperature was 102 degrees. Here is the latest forecast. For the following area, in Arizona, Central Phoenix, issued at 11:31 a.m. Mountain Standard Time. Today, mostly sunny, otherwise partly cloudy with a slight chance of afternoon showers and thunderstorms. Highs 98 to 103. Southeast wind around 5 miles per hour in the morning becoming southwest 5 to 10 miles per hour in the afternoon. Chance of rain 10%. Tonight, partly cloudy with a slight chance of showers and thunderstorms. Lows 79 to 86. Southwest wind around 5 miles per hour in the evening becoming south after midnight. Chance of rain 10%. Monday, partly sunny with a slight chance of showers and thunderstorms. Highs 98 to 102. Southeast wind 5 to 10 miles per hour. Chance of rain 20%. Monday night, partly cloudy with a slight chance of showers and thunderstorms. Lows 76 to 84. South wind 5 to 10 miles per hour in the evening becoming east after midnight. Chance of rain 20%. Tuesday, partly sunny with a slight chance of showers and thunderstorms in the morning, then mostly sunny in the afternoon. Highs 97 to 101. Southeast wind 5 to 10 miles per hour. Chance of rain 10%. Tuesday night, partly cloudy. A slight chance of showers and thunderstorms in the evening, then a chance of showers and a slight chance of thunderstorms after midnight. Lows 75 to 82. Chance of rain 30%. Wednesday, partly cloudy. A chance of showers and a slight chance of thunderstorms in the morning, then a slight chance of afternoon showers and thunderstorms. Highs 96 to 102.
chance of rain 30%. Wednesday night, partly cloudy with a 50% chance of showers and thunderstorms. Lows 75 to 81. Rainfall less than a quarter of an inch, except locally higher in thunderstorms. Thursday, partly sunny. A 20% chance of showers and thunderstorms in the morning. Highs 96 to 102. Thursday night, partly cloudy. A 10% chance of showers and thunderstorms in the evening. Lows 76 to 82. Friday, mostly sunny. Highs 99 to 105. Friday night, clear. Lows 76 to 82. Saturday, sunny and hot. Highs 101 to 106. Here is the synopsis for Southeast California, Southwest, and South Central Arizona. Abundant moisture will remain situated across the eastern half of Arizona, providing enhanced chances for showers and thunderstorms through the middle portion of the week, especially over the mountain locations. Although uncertainty remains, there will be potential for some storms to produce strong gusty and heavy rainfall, leading to localized flash flooding over the next several days. Near to slightly above normal temperatures are expected throughout the upcoming week. 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The current time is 1:43 p.m. Mountain Standard Time. Here is the 1 p.m. Mountain Standard Time observation for Phoenix, on Sunday, September 13th. At Sky Harbor, it was mostly sunny. Visibility 10 miles. Temperature was 102 degrees, dew point 67, relative humidity 31%. Wind was south, at 6 miles an hour. And the pressure was 29.81 inches, and falling. Other observations for South Central Arizona, including the Greater Phoenix area, it was sunny, with a temperature of 99 at Buckeye, 99 at Glendale, 100 at Luke Air Force Base, 97 at Scottsdale Airport, and 98 at Falcon Field. It was mostly sunny, with a temperature of 98 at Deer Valley, 97 at Mesa Gateway, 99 at Chandler, and 101 at Gila Bend. Observations for Northern Arizona, at Prescott, thunder was reported, with a temperature of 81. At Cholo, it was sunny, with a temperature of 82. It was mostly sunny, with a temperature of 91 at Kingman, and 82 at Payson. It was partly sunny, with a temperature of 76 at Flagstaff, 76 at the Grand Canyon, and 86 at Winslow. At Page, it was cloudy, with a temperature of 82. At Kingman, wind was southwest gusting to 33 miles an hour. At Page, wind was west gusting to 31 miles an hour. Observations for Southern Arizona, it was sunny. It was 94 at Tucson, 101 at Yuma, 90 at Nogales, and 88 at Sierra Vista. Observations for Southern California, skies ranged from sunny to mostly sunny. It was 78 at Los Angeles Airport, 77 at San Diego, and 101 at Blythe. Regional observations, it was mostly sunny. It was 99 at Las Vegas, 93 at Salt Lake City, 90 at Albuquerque, and 96 at El Paso. At Las Vegas, wind was southwest gusting to 28 miles an hour. At Salt Lake City, wind was southwest gusting to 28 miles an hour. Once again, at 1 p.m. in Phoenix, under mostly sunny skies. The Sky Harbor temperature was 102 degrees. Here is the latest forecast. For the following area, in Arizona, Central Phoenix, issued at 11:31 a.m. Mountain Standard Time. Today, mostly sunny, otherwise partly cloudy with a slight chance of afternoon showers and thunderstorms. Highs 98 to 103. Southeast wind around 5 miles per hour in the morning, becoming southwest 5 to 10 miles per hour in the afternoon. Chance of rain 10%. Tonight, partly cloudy with a slight chance of showers and thunderstorms. Lows 79 to 86.
southwest wind around 5 miles per hour in the evening, becoming south after midnight. Chance of rain 10%. Monday, partly sunny with a slight chance of showers and thunderstorms. Highs 98 to 102. Southeast wind 5 to 10 miles per hour. Chance of rain 20%. Monday night, partly cloudy with a slight chance of showers and thunderstorms. Lows 76 to 84. South wind 5 to 10 miles per hour in the evening, becoming east after midnight. Chance of rain 20%. Tuesday, partly sunny with a slight chance of showers and thunderstorms in the morning, then mostly sunny in the afternoon. Highs 97 to 101. Southeast wind 5 to 10 miles per hour. Chance of rain 10%. Tuesday night, partly cloudy. A slight chance of showers and thunderstorms in the evening, then a chance of showers and a slight chance of thunderstorms after midnight. Lows 75 to 82. Chance of rain 30%. Wednesday, partly cloudy. A chance of showers and a slight chance of thunderstorms in the morning, then a slight chance of afternoon showers and thunderstorms. Highs 96 to 102. Chance of rain 30%. Wednesday night, partly cloudy with a 50% chance of showers and thunderstorms. Lows 75 to 81. Rainfall less than a quarter of an inch, except locally higher in thunderstorms. Thursday, partly sunny. A 20% chance of showers and thunderstorms in the morning. Highs 96 to 102. Thursday night, partly cloudy. A 10% chance of showers and thunderstorms in the evening. Lows 76 to 82. Friday, mostly sunny. Highs 99 to 105. Friday night, clear. Lows 76 to 82. Saturday, sunny and hot. Highs 101 to 106. Here is the synopsis for Southeast California, Southwest, and South Central Arizona. Abundant moisture will remain situated across the eastern half of Arizona, providing enhanced chances for showers and thunderstorms through the middle portion of the week, especially over the mountain locations. Although uncertainty remains, there will be potential for some storms to produce strong gusty and heavy rainfall, leading to localized flash flooding over the next several days. Near to slightly above normal temperatures are expected throughout the upcoming week. 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The current time is 1:49 p.m. Mountain Standard Time. Here is the 1 p.m. Mountain Standard Time observation for Phoenix, on Sunday, September 13th. At Sky Harbor, it was mostly sunny. Visibility 10 miles. Temperature was 102 degrees, dew point 67, relative humidity 31%. Wind was south, at 6 miles an hour. And the pressure was 29.81 inches, and falling. Other observations for South Central Arizona, including the greater Phoenix area, it was sunny, with a temperature of 99 at Buckeye, 99 at Glendale, 100 at Luke Air Force Base, 97 at Scottsdale Airport, and 98 at Falcon Field. It was mostly sunny, with a temperature of 98 at Deer Valley, 97 at Mesa Gateway, 99 at Chandler, and 101 at Gila Bend. Observations for Northern Arizona, at Prescott, thunder was reported, with a temperature of 81. At Sholo, it was sunny, with a temperature of 82. It was mostly sunny, with a temperature of 91 at Kingman, and 82 at Payson. It was partly sunny, with a temperature of 76 at Flagstaff, 76 at the Grand Canyon, and 86 at Winslow. At Page, it was cloudy, with a temperature of 82. At Kingman, wind was southwest gusting to 33 miles an hour. At Page, wind was west gusting to 31 miles an hour. Observations for Southern Arizona, it was sunny. It was 94 at Tucson, 101 at Yuma, 90 at Nogales, and 88 at Sierra Vista.
Observations for Southern California, skies ranged from sunny to mostly sunny. It was 78 at Los Angeles Airport, 77 at San Diego, and 101 at Blythe. Regional observations, it was mostly sunny. It was 99 at Las Vegas, 93 at Salt Lake City, 90 at Albuquerque, and 96 at El Paso. At Las Vegas, wind was southwest gusting to 28 miles an hour. At Salt Lake City, wind was southwest gusting to 28 miles an hour. Once again, at 1 p.m. in Phoenix, under mostly sunny skies. The Sky Harbor temperature was 102 degrees. Here is the latest forecast. For the following area, in Arizona, Central Phoenix, issued at 11:31 a.m. Mountain Standard Time. Today, mostly sunny, otherwise partly cloudy with a slight chance of afternoon showers and thunderstorms. Highs 98 to 103. Southeast wind around 5 miles per hour in the morning, becoming southwest 5 to 10 miles per hour in the afternoon. Chance of rain 10%. Tonight, partly cloudy with a slight chance of showers and thunderstorms. Lows 79 to 86. Southwest wind around 5 miles per hour in the evening, becoming south after midnight. Chance of rain 10%. Monday, partly sunny with a slight chance of showers and thunderstorms. Highs 98 to 102. Southeast wind 5 to 10 miles per hour. Chance of rain 20%. Monday night, partly cloudy with a slight chance of showers and thunderstorms. Lows 76 to 84. South wind 5 to 10 miles per hour in the evening, becoming east after midnight. Chance of rain 20%. Tuesday, partly sunny with a slight chance of showers and thunderstorms in the morning, then mostly sunny in the afternoon. Highs 97 to 101. Southeast wind 5 to 10 miles per hour. Chance of rain 10%. Tuesday night, partly cloudy. A slight chance of showers and thunderstorms in the evening, then a chance of showers and a slight chance of thunderstorms after midnight. Lows 75 to 82. Chance of rain 30%. Wednesday, partly cloudy. A chance of showers and a slight chance of thunderstorms in the morning, then a slight chance of afternoon showers and thunderstorms. Highs 96 to 102. Chance of rain 30%. Wednesday night, partly cloudy with a 50% chance of showers and thunderstorms. Lows 75 to 81. Rainfall less than a quarter of an inch, except locally higher in thunderstorms. Thursday, partly sunny. A 20% chance of showers and thunderstorms in the morning. Highs 96 to 102. Thursday night, partly cloudy. A 10% chance of showers and thunderstorms in the evening. Lows 76 to 82. Friday, mostly sunny. Highs 99 to 105. Friday night, clear. Lows 76 to 82. Saturday, sunny and hot. Highs 101 to 106. Here is the synopsis for Southeast California, Southwest, and South Central Arizona. Abundant moisture will remain situated across the eastern half of Arizona, providing enhanced chances for showers and thunderstorms through the middle portion of the week, especially over the mountain locations. Although uncertainty remains, there will be potential for some storms to produce strong gusty and heavy rainfall, leading to localized flash flooding over the next several days. Near to slightly above normal temperatures are expected throughout the upcoming week. 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The current time is 1:56 p.m. Mountain Standard Time. Here is the 1 p.m. Mountain Standard Time observation for Phoenix, on Sunday, September 13th. At Sky Harbor, it was mostly sunny. Visibility 10 miles. Temperature was 102 degrees, dew point 67, relative humidity 31%. Wind was south, at 6 miles an hour.
and the pressure was 29.81 inches, and falling. Other observations for South Central Arizona, including the greater Phoenix area, it was sunny, with a temperature of 99 at Buckeye, 99 at Glendale, 100 at Luke Air Force Base, 97 at Scottsdale Airport, and 98 at Falcon Field. It was mostly sunny, with a temperature of 98 at Deer Valley, 97 at Mesa Gateway, 99 at Chandler, and 101 at Gila Bend. Observations for Northern Arizona, at Prescott, thunder was reported, with a temperature of 81. At Cholo, it was sunny, with a temperature of 82. It was mostly sunny, with a temperature of 91 at Kingman, and 82 at Payson. It was partly sunny, with a temperature of 76 at Flagstaff, 76 at the Grand Canyon, and 86 at Winslow. At Page, it was cloudy, with a temperature of 82. At Kingman, wind was southwest gusting to 33 miles an hour. At Page, wind was west gusting to 31 miles an hour. Observations for Southern Arizona, it was sunny. It was 94 at Tucson, 101 at Yuma, 90 at Nogales, and 88 at Sierra Vista. Observations for Southern California, skies ranged from sunny to mostly sunny. It was 78 at Los Angeles Airport, 77 at San Diego, and 101 at Blythe. Regional observations, it was mostly sunny. It was 99 at Las Vegas, 93 at Salt Lake City, 90 at Albuquerque, and 96 at El Paso. At Las Vegas, wind was southwest gusting to 28 miles an hour. At Salt Lake City, wind was southwest gusting to 28 miles an hour. Once again, at 1 p.m. in Phoenix, under mostly sunny skies. The Sky Harbor temperature was 102 degrees. Here is the latest forecast. For the following area, in Arizona, Central Phoenix, issued at 11:31 a.m. Mountain Standard Time. Today, mostly sunny, otherwise partly cloudy with a slight chance of afternoon showers and thunderstorms. Highs 98 to 103. Southeast wind around 5 miles per hour in the morning, becoming southwest 5 to 10 miles per hour in the afternoon. Chance of rain 10%. Tonight, partly cloudy with a slight chance of showers and thunderstorms. Lows 79 to 86. Southwest wind around 5 miles per hour in the evening, becoming south after midnight. Chance of rain 10%. Monday, partly sunny with a slight chance of showers and thunderstorms. Highs 98 to 102. Southeast wind 5 to 10 miles per hour. Chance of rain 20%. Monday night, partly cloudy with a slight chance of showers and thunderstorms. Lows 76 to 84. South wind 5 to 10 miles per hour in the evening, becoming east after midnight. Chance of rain 20%. Tuesday, partly sunny with a slight chance of showers and thunderstorms in the morning, then mostly sunny in the afternoon. Highs 97 to 101. Southeast wind 5 to 10 miles per hour. Chance of rain 10%. Tuesday night, partly cloudy. A slight chance of showers and thunderstorms in the evening, then a chance of showers and a slight chance of thunderstorms after midnight. Lows 75 to 82. Chance of rain 30%. Wednesday, partly cloudy. A chance of showers and a slight chance of thunderstorms in the morning, then a slight chance of afternoon showers and thunderstorms. Highs 96 to 102. Chance of rain 30%. Wednesday night, partly cloudy with a 50% chance of showers and thunderstorms. Lows 75 to 81. Rainfall less than a quarter of an inch, except locally higher in thunderstorms. Thursday, partly sunny. A 20% chance of showers and thunderstorms in the morning. Highs 96 to 102. Thursday night, partly cloudy. A 10% chance of showers and thunderstorms in the evening. Lows 76 to 82. Friday, mostly sunny. Highs 99 to 105. Friday night, clear.
lows 76 to 82. Saturday, sunny and hot. Highs 101 to 106. Here is the synopsis for Southeast California, Southwest, and South Central Arizona. Abundant moisture will remain situated across the eastern half of Arizona, providing enhanced chances for showers and thunderstorms through the middle portion of the week, especially over the mountain locations. Although uncertainty remains, there will be potential for some storms to produce strong gusty and heavy rainfall, leading to localized flash flooding over the next several days. Near to slightly above normal temperatures are expected throughout the upcoming week. 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The current time is 2:02 p.m. Mountain Standard Time. Here is the latest forecast for the following area in Arizona, Central Phoenix, issued at 11:31 a.m. Mountain Standard Time. Today, mostly sunny, otherwise partly cloudy with a slight chance of afternoon showers and thunderstorms. Highs 98 to 103. Southeast wind around 5 miles per hour in the morning, becoming southwest 5 to 10 miles per hour in the afternoon. Chance of rain 10%. Tonight, partly cloudy with a slight chance of showers and thunderstorms. Lows 79 to 86. Southwest wind around 5 miles per hour in the evening, becoming south after midnight. Chance of rain 10%. Monday, partly sunny with a slight chance of showers and thunderstorms. Highs 98 to 102. Southeast wind 5 to 10 miles per hour. Chance of rain 20%. Monday night, partly cloudy with a slight chance of showers and thunderstorms. Lows 76 to 84. South wind 5 to 10 miles per hour in the evening, becoming east after midnight. Chance of rain 20%. Tuesday, partly sunny with a slight chance of showers and thunderstorms in the morning, then mostly sunny in the afternoon. Highs 97 to 101. Southeast wind 5 to 10 miles per hour. Chance of rain 10%. Tuesday night, partly cloudy. A slight chance of showers and thunderstorms in the evening, then a chance of showers and a slight chance of thunderstorms after midnight. Lows 75 to 82. Chance of rain 30%. Wednesday, partly cloudy. A chance of showers and a slight chance of thunderstorms in the morning, then a slight chance of afternoon showers and thunderstorms. Highs 96 to 102. Chance of rain 30%. Wednesday night, partly cloudy with a 50% chance of showers and thunderstorms. Lows 75 to 81. Rainfall less than a quarter of an inch, except locally higher in thunderstorms. Thursday, partly sunny. A 20% chance of showers and thunderstorms in the morning. Highs 96 to 102. Thursday night, partly cloudy. A 10% chance of showers and thunderstorms in the evening. Lows 76 to 82. Friday, mostly sunny. Highs 99 to 105. Friday night, clear. Lows 76 to 82. Saturday, sunny and hot. Highs 101 to 106. Here is the synopsis for Southeast California, Southwest, in South Central Arizona. Abundant moisture will remain situated across the eastern half of Arizona, providing enhanced chances for showers and thunderstorms through the middle portion of the week, especially over the mountain locations. Although uncertainty remains, there will be potential for some storms to produce strong gusty and heavy rainfall, leading to localized flash flooding over the next several days. Near to slightly above normal temperatures are expected throughout the upcoming week. 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The current time is 2:06 p.m. Mountain Standard Time. Here is the latest forecast for the following area in Arizona, Central Phoenix,
issued at 11:31 a.m. Mountain Standard Time. Today, mostly sunny, otherwise partly cloudy with a slight chance of afternoon showers and thunderstorms. Highs 98 to 103. Southeast wind around 5 miles per hour in the morning, becoming southwest 5 to 10 miles per hour in the afternoon. Chance of rain 10%. Tonight, partly cloudy with a slight chance of showers and thunderstorms. Lows 79 to 86. Southwest wind around 5 miles per hour in the evening, becoming south after midnight. Chance of rain 10%. Monday, partly sunny with a slight chance of showers and thunderstorms. Highs 98 to 102. Southeast wind 5 to 10 miles per hour. Chance of rain 20%. Monday night, partly cloudy with a slight chance of showers and thunderstorms. Lows 76 to 84. South wind 5 to 10 miles per hour in the evening, becoming east after midnight. Chance of rain 20%. Tuesday, partly sunny with a slight chance of showers and thunderstorms in the morning, then mostly sunny in the afternoon. Highs 97 to 101. Southeast wind 5 to 10 miles per hour. Chance of rain 10%. Tuesday night, partly cloudy. A slight chance of showers and thunderstorms in the evening, then a chance of showers and a slight chance of thunderstorms after midnight. Lows 75 to 82. Chance of rain 30%. Wednesday, partly cloudy. A chance of showers and a slight chance of thunderstorms in the morning, then a slight chance of afternoon showers and thunderstorms. Highs 96 to 102. Chance of rain 30%. Wednesday night, partly cloudy with a 50% chance of showers and thunderstorms. Lows 75 to 81. Rainfall less than a quarter of an inch, except locally higher in thunderstorms. Thursday, partly sunny. A 20% chance of showers and thunderstorms in the morning. Highs 96 to 102. Thursday night, partly cloudy. A 10% chance of showers and thunderstorms in the evening. Lows 76 to 82. Friday, mostly sunny. Highs 99 to 105. Friday night, clear. Lows 76 to 82. Saturday, sunny and hot. Highs 101 to 106. Here is the synopsis for Southeast California, Southwest, in South Central Arizona. Abundant moisture will remain situated across the eastern half of Arizona, providing enhanced chances for showers and thunderstorms through the middle portion of the week, especially over the mountain locations. Although uncertainty remains, there will be potential for some storms to produce strong gusty and heavy rainfall, leading to localized flash flooding over the next several days. Near to slightly above normal temperatures are expected throughout the upcoming week. 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The current time is 2:10 p.m. Mountain Standard Time. Here is the 2 p.m. Mountain Standard Time observation for Phoenix, on Sunday, September 13th. At Sky Harbor, it was partly sunny. Visibility 10 miles. Temperature was 102 degrees, dew point 65, relative humidity 29%. Wind was variable, at 5 miles an hour. And the pressure was 29.78 inches, and falling. Other observations for South Central Arizona, including the Greater Phoenix area, it was sunny, with a temperature of 100 at Buckeye, 101 at Luke Air Force Base, 99 at Deer Valley, and 99 at Scottsdale Airport. It was mostly sunny, with a temperature of 100 at Glendale, 97 at Falcon Field, 99 at Mesa Gateway, 99 at Chandler, and 102 at Gila Bend. Observations for northern Arizona, at Prescott, a thunderstorm was reported, with a temperature of 73. At Page, thunder was reported, with a temperature of 84. At Sholo, it was sunny, with a temperature of 82.
It was mostly sunny, with a temperature of 92 at Kingman, 84 at Payson, and 89 at Winslow. It was cloudy, with a temperature of 73 at Flagstaff, and 68 at Grand Canyon. At Bull-

regional observations, it was mostly sunny. It was 100 at Las Vegas, 90 at Salt Lake City, 92 at Albuquerque, and 96 at El Paso. At Las Vegas, wind was southwest gusting to 29 miles an hour. At Salt Lake City, wind was south gusting to 30 miles an hour. Once again, at 2 p.m. in Phoenix, under partly sunny skies. The Sky Harbor temperature was 102 degrees. Here is the latest forecast. For the following area, in Arizona, Central Phoenix, issued at 11:31 a.m. Mountain Standard Time. Today, mostly sunny, otherwise partly cloudy with a slight chance of afternoon showers and thunderstorms. Highs 98 to 103. Southeast wind around 5 miles per hour in the morning, becoming southwest 5 to 10 miles per hour in the afternoon. Chance of rain 10%. Tonight, partly cloudy with a slight chance of showers and thunderstorms. Lows 79 to 86. Southwest wind around 5 miles per hour in the evening, becoming south after midnight. Chance of rain 10%. Monday, partly sunny with a slight chance of showers and thunderstorms. Highs 98 to 102. Southeast wind 5 to 10 miles per hour. Chance of rain 20%. Monday night, partly cloudy with a slight chance of showers and thunderstorms. Lows 76 to 84. South wind 5 to 10 miles per hour in the evening, becoming east after midnight. Chance of rain 20%. Tuesday, partly sunny with a slight chance of showers and thunderstorms in the morning, then mostly sunny in the afternoon. Highs 97 to 101. Southeast wind 5 to 10 miles per hour. Chance of rain 10%. Tuesday night, partly cloudy. A slight chance of showers and thunderstorms in the evening, then a chance of showers and a slight chance of thunderstorms after midnight. Lows 75 to 82. Chance of rain 30%. Wednesday, partly cloudy. A chance of showers and a slight chance of thunderstorms in the morning, then a slight chance of afternoon showers and thunderstorms. Highs 96 to 102. Chance of rain 30%. Wednesday night, partly cloudy with a 50% chance of showers and thunderstorms. Lows 75 to 81. Rainfall less than a quarter of an inch, except locally higher in thunderstorms. Thursday, partly sunny. A 20% chance of showers and thunderstorms in the morning. Highs 96 to 102. Thursday night, partly cloudy. A 10% chance of showers and thunderstorms in the evening. Lows 76 to 82. Friday, mostly sunny. Highs 99 to 105. Friday night, clear. Lows 76 to 82. Saturday, sunny and hot. Highs 101 to 106. Here is the synopsis for Southeast California, Southwest, and South Central Arizona. Abundant moisture will remain situated across the eastern half of Arizona, providing enhanced chances for showers and thunderstorms through the middle portion of the week, especially over the mountain locations. Although uncertainty remains, there will be potential for some storms to produce strong gusty and heavy rainfall, leading to localized flash flooding over the next several days. Near to slightly above normal temperatures are expected throughout the upcoming week. 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The current time is 2:16 p.m. Mountain Standard Time. Here is the 2 p.m. Mountain Standard Time observation for Phoenix, on Sunday, September 13th. At Sky Harbor, it was partly sunny. Visibility 10 miles. Temperature was 102 degrees, dew point 65, relative humidity 29%. Wind was variable, at 5 miles an hour. And the pressure was 29.78 inches, and falling. Other observations for South Central Arizona, including the Greater Phoenix area, it was sunny, with a temperature of 100 at Buckeye, 101 at Luke Air.

Base, 99 at Deer Valley, and 99 at Scottsdale Airport. It was mostly sunny, with a temperature of 100 at Glendale, 97 at Falcon Field, 99 at Mesa Gateway, 99 at Chandler, and 102 at Gila Bend. Observations for northern Arizona, at Prescott, a thunderstorm was reported, with a temperature of 73. At Page, thunder was reported, with a temperature of 84. At Cholo, it was sunny, with a temperature of 82. It was mostly sunny, with a temperature of 92 at Kingman, 84 at Payson, and 89 at Winslow. It was cloudy, with a temperature of 73 at Flagstaff, and 68 at Grand Canyon. At Bullhead City, wind was south gusting to 29 miles an hour. At Kingman, wind was southwest gusting to 40 miles an hour. At Prescott, wind was southeast gusting to 26 miles an hour. Observations for southern Arizona, at Nogales, it was sunny, with a temperature of 92. At Tucson, it was mostly sunny, with a temperature of 97. At Sierra Vista, it was partly sunny, with a temperature of 87. Observations for Southern California, skies ranged from sunny to mostly sunny. It was 78 at Los Angeles Airport, 77 at San Diego, and 103 at Blythe. Regional observations, it was mostly sunny. It was 100 at Las Vegas, 90 at Salt Lake City, 92 at Albuquerque, and 96 at El Paso. At Las Vegas, wind was southwest gusting to 29 miles an hour. At Salt Lake City, wind was south gusting to 30 miles an hour. Once again, at 2 p.m. in Phoenix, under partly sunny skies. The Sky Harbor temperature was 102 degrees. Here is the latest forecast. For the following area, in Arizona, Central Phoenix, issued at 11:31 a.m. Mountain Standard Time. Today, mostly sunny, otherwise partly cloudy with a slight chance of afternoon showers and thunderstorms. Highs 98 to 103. Southeast wind around 5 miles per hour in the morning, becoming southwest 5 to 10 miles per hour in the afternoon. Chance of rain 10%. Tonight, partly cloudy with a slight chance of showers and thunderstorms. Lows 79 to 86. Southwest wind around 5 miles per hour in the evening, becoming south after midnight. Chance of rain 10%. Monday, partly sunny with a slight chance of showers and thunderstorms. Highs 98 to 102. Southeast wind 5 to 10 miles per hour. Chance of rain 20%. Monday night, partly cloudy with a slight chance of showers and thunderstorms. Lows 76 to 84. South wind 5 to 10 miles per hour in the evening, becoming east after midnight. Chance of rain 20%. Tuesday, partly sunny with a slight chance of showers and thunderstorms in the morning, then mostly sunny in the afternoon. Highs 97 to 101. Southeast wind 5 to 10 miles per hour. Chance of rain 10%. Tuesday night, partly cloudy. A slight chance of showers and thunderstorms in the evening, then a chance of showers and a slight chance of thunderstorms after midnight. Lows 75 to 82. Chance of rain 30%. Wednesday, partly cloudy. A chance of showers and a slight chance of thunderstorms in the morning, then a slight chance of afternoon showers and thunderstorms. Highs 96 to 102. Chance of rain 30%. Wednesday night, partly cloudy with a 50% chance of showers and thunderstorms. Lows 75 to 81. Rainfall less than a quarter of an inch, except locally higher in thunderstorms. Thursday, partly sunny. A 20% chance of showers and thunderstorms in the morning. Highs 96 to 102. Thursday night, partly cloudy. A 10% chance of showers and thunderstorms in the evening. Lows 76 to 82. Friday, mostly sunny. Highs 99 to 105. Friday night, clear. Lows 76 to 82.
Saturday, sunny and hot. Highs 101 to 106. Here is the synopsis for Southeast California, Southwest, and South Central Arizona. Abundant moisture will remain situated across the eastern half of Arizona, providing enhanced chances for showers and thunderstorms through the middle portion of the week, especially over the mountain locations. Although uncertainty remains, there will be potential for some storms to produce strong gusty and heavy rainfall, leading to localized flash flooding over the next several days. Near to slightly above normal temperatures are expected throughout the upcoming week. 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The current time is 2:23 p.m. Mountain Standard Time. Here is the 2 p.m. Mountain Standard Time observation for Phoenix, on Sunday, September 13th. At Sky Harbor, it was partly sunny. Visibility 10 miles. Temperature was 102 degrees, dew point 65, relative humidity 29%. Wind was variable, at 5 miles an hour. And the pressure was 29.78 inches, and falling. Other observations for South Central Arizona, including the greater Phoenix area, it was sunny, with a temperature of 100 at Buckeye, 101 at Luke Air Force Base, 99 at Deer Valley, and 99 at Scottsdale Airport. It was mostly sunny, with a temperature of 100 at Glendale, 97 at Falcon Field, 99 at Mesa Gateway, 99 at Chandler, and 102 at Gila Bend. Observations for Northern Arizona, at Prescott, a thunderstorm was reported, with a temperature of 73. At Page, thunder was reported, with a temperature of 84. At Cholo, it was sunny, with a temperature of 82. It was mostly sunny, with a temperature of 92 at Kingman, 84 at Payson, and 89 at Winslow. It was cloudy, with a temperature of 73 at Flagstaff, and 68 at Grand Canyon. At Bullhead City, wind was south gusting to 29 miles an hour. At Kingman, wind was southwest gusting to 40 miles an hour. At Prescott, wind was southeast gusting to 26 miles an hour. Observations for Southern Arizona, at Nogales, it was sunny, with a temperature of 92. At Tucson, it was mostly sunny, with a temperature of 97. At Sierra Vista, it was partly sunny, with a temperature of 87. Observations for Southern California, skies ranged from sunny to mostly sunny. It was 78 at Los Angeles Airport, 77 at San Diego, and 103 at Blythe. Regional observations, it was mostly sunny. It was 100 at Las Vegas, 90 at Salt Lake City, 92 at Albuquerque, and 96 at El Paso. At Las Vegas, wind was southwest gusting to 29 miles an hour. At Salt Lake City, wind was south gusting to 30 miles an hour. Once again, at 2 p.m. in Phoenix, under partly sunny skies. The Sky Harbor temperature was 102 degrees. Here is the latest forecast. For the following area, in Arizona, Central Phoenix, issued at 11:31 a.m. Mountain Standard Time. Today, mostly sunny, otherwise partly cloudy with a slight chance of afternoon showers and thunderstorms. Highs 98 to 103. Southeast wind around 5 miles per hour in the morning, becoming southwest 5 to 10 miles per hour in the afternoon. Chance of rain 10%. Tonight, partly cloudy with a slight chance of showers and thunderstorms. Lows 79 to 86. Southwest wind around 5 miles per hour in the evening, becoming south after midnight. Chance of rain 10%. Monday, partly sunny with a slight chance of showers and thunderstorms. Highs 98 to 102. Southeast wind 5 to 10 miles per hour. Chance of rain 20%. Monday night, partly cloudy with a slight chance of showers and thunderstorms. Lows 76 to 84. South wind 5 to 10 miles per hour in the evening, becoming east after midnight. Chance of rain 20%. Tuesday,
partly sunny with a slight chance of showers and thunderstorms in the morning, then mostly sunny in the afternoon. Highs 97 to 101. Southeast wind 5 to 10 miles per hour. Chance of rain 10%. Tuesday night, partly cloudy. A slight chance of showers and thunderstorms in the evening, then a chance of showers and a slight chance of thunderstorms after midnight. Lows 75 to 82. Chance of rain 30%. Wednesday, partly cloudy. A chance of showers and a slight chance of thunderstorms in the morning, then a slight chance of afternoon showers and thunderstorms. Highs 96 to 102. Chance of rain 30%. Wednesday night, partly cloudy with a 50% chance of showers and thunderstorms. Lows 75 to 81. Rainfall less than a quarter of an inch, except locally higher in thunderstorms. Thursday, partly sunny. A 20% chance of showers and thunderstorms in the morning. Highs 96 to 102. Thursday night, partly cloudy. A 10% chance of showers and thunderstorms in the evening. Lows 76 to 82. Friday, mostly sunny. Highs 99 to 105. Friday night, clear. Lows 76 to 82. Saturday, sunny and hot. Highs 101 to 106. Here is the synopsis for Southeast California, Southwest, and South Central Arizona. Abundant moisture will remain situated across the eastern half of Arizona, providing enhanced chances for showers and thunderstorms through the middle portion of the week, especially over the mountain locations. Although uncertainty remains, there will be potential for some storms to produce strong gusty and heavy rainfall, leading to localized flash flooding over the next several days. Near to slightly above normal temperatures are expected throughout the upcoming week. 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The current time is 2:29 p.m. Mountain Standard Time. Here is the 2 p.m. Mountain Standard Time observation for Phoenix, on Sunday, September 13th. At Sky Harbor, it was partly sunny. Visibility 10 miles. Temperature was 102 degrees, dew point 65, relative humidity 29%. Wind was variable, at 5 miles an hour. And the pressure was 29.78 inches, and falling. Other observations for South Central Arizona, including the greater Phoenix area, it was sunny, with a temperature of 100 at Buckeye, 101 at Luke Air Force Base, 99 at Deer Valley, and 99 at Scottsdale Airport. It was mostly sunny, with a temperature of 100 at Glendale, 97 at Falcon Field, 99 at Mesa Gateway, 99 at Chandler, and 102 at Gila Bend. Observations for northern Arizona, at Prescott, a thunderstorm was reported, with a temperature of 73. At Page, thunder was reported, with a temperature of 84. At Cholo, it was sunny, with a temperature of 82. It was mostly sunny, with a temperature of 92 at Kingman, 84 at Payson, and 89 at Winslow. It was cloudy, with a temperature of 73 at Flagstaff, and 68 at Grand Canyon. At Bullhead City, wind was south gusting to 29 miles an hour. At Kingman, wind was southwest gusting to 40 miles an hour. At Prescott, wind was southeast gusting to 26 miles an hour. Observations for southern Arizona, at Nogales, it was sunny, with a temperature of 92. At Tucson, it was mostly sunny, with a temperature of 97. At Sierra Vista, it was partly sunny, with a temperature of 87. Observations for Southern California, skies ranged from sunny to mostly sunny. It was 78 at Los Angeles Airport, 77 at San Diego, and 103 at Blythe. Regional observations, it was mostly sunny. It was 100 at Las Vegas, 90 at Salt Lake City, 92 at Albuquerque, and 96 at El Paso. At Las Vegas, wind was southwest gusting to 29 miles an hour.
at Salt Lake City, wind was south gusting to 30 miles an hour. Once again, at 2 p.m. in Phoenix, under partly sunny skies. The Sky Harbor temperature was 102 degrees. Here is the latest forecast. For the following area, in Arizona, Central Phoenix, issued at 11:31 a.m. Mountain Standard Time. Today, mostly sunny, otherwise partly cloudy with a slight chance of afternoon showers and thunderstorms. Highs 98 to 103. Southeast wind around 5 miles per hour in the morning, becoming southwest 5 to 10 miles per hour in the afternoon. Chance of rain 10%. Tonight, partly cloudy with a slight chance of showers and thunderstorms. Lows 79 to 86. Southwest wind around 5 miles per hour in the evening, becoming south after midnight. Chance of rain 10%. Monday, partly sunny with a slight chance of showers and thunderstorms. Highs 98 to 102. Southeast wind 5 to 10 miles per hour. Chance of rain 20%. Monday night, partly cloudy with a slight chance of showers and thunderstorms. Lows 76 to 84. South wind 5 to 10 miles per hour in the evening, becoming east after midnight. Chance of rain 20%. Tuesday, partly sunny with a slight chance of showers and thunderstorms in the morning, then mostly sunny in the afternoon. Highs 97 to 101. Southeast wind 5 to 10 miles per hour. Chance of rain 10%. Tuesday night, partly cloudy. A slight chance of showers and thunderstorms in the evening, then a chance of showers and a slight chance of thunderstorms after midnight. Lows 75 to 82. Chance of rain 30%. Wednesday, partly cloudy. A chance of showers and a slight chance of thunderstorms in the morning, then a slight chance of afternoon showers and thunderstorms. Highs 96 to 102. Chance of rain 30%. Wednesday night, partly cloudy with a 50% chance of showers and thunderstorms. Lows 75 to 81. Rainfall less than a quarter of an inch, except locally higher in thunderstorms. Thursday, partly sunny. A 20% chance of showers and thunderstorms in the morning. Highs 96 to 102. Thursday night, partly cloudy. A 10% chance of showers and thunderstorms in the evening. Lows 76 to 82. Friday, mostly sunny. Highs 99 to 105. Friday night, clear. Lows 76 to 82. Saturday, sunny and hot. Highs 101 to 106. Here is the synopsis for Southeast California, Southwest, and South Central Arizona. Abundant moisture will remain situated across the eastern half of Arizona, providing enhanced chances for showers and thunderstorms through the middle portion of the week, especially over the mountain locations. Although uncertainty remains, there will be potential for some storms to produce strong gusty and heavy rainfall, leading to localized flash flooding over the next several days. Near to slightly above normal temperatures are expected throughout the upcoming week. 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The current time is 2:36 p.m. Mountain Standard Time. Here is the 2 p.m. Mountain Standard Time observation for Phoenix, on Sunday, September 13th. At Sky Harbor, it was partly sunny. Visibility 10 miles. Temperature was 102 degrees, dew point 65, relative humidity 29%. Wind was variable, at 5 miles an hour. And the pressure was 29.78 inches, and falling. Other observations for South Central Arizona, including the greater Phoenix area, it was sunny, with a temperature of 100 at Buckeye, 101 at Luke Air Force Base, 99 at Deer Valley, and 99 at Scottsdale Airport. It was mostly sunny, with a temperature of 100 at Glendale, 97 at Falcon Field, 99 at Mesa Gateway, 99 at Chandler, and 102 at Gila Bend.
observations for northern Arizona. At Prescott, a thunderstorm was reported with a temperature of 73. At Page, thunder was reported with a temperature of 84. At Sholo, it was sunny with a temperature of 82. It was mostly sunny with a temperature of 92 at Kingman, 84 at Payson, and 89 at Winslow. It was cloudy with a temperature of 73 at Flagstaff and 68 at Grand Canyon. At Bullhead City, wind was south gusting to 29 miles an hour. At Kingman, wind was southwest gusting to 40 miles an hour. At Prescott, wind was southeast gusting to 26 miles an hour. Observations for southern Arizona. At Nogales, it was sunny, with a temperature of 92. At Tucson, it was mostly sunny, with a temperature of 97. At Sierra Vista, it was partly sunny, with a temperature of 87. Observations for Southern California, skies ranged from sunny to mostly sunny. It was 78 at Los Angeles Airport, 77 at San Diego, and 103 at Blythe. Regional observations, it was mostly sunny. It was 100 at Las Vegas, 90 at Salt Lake City, 92 at Albuquerque, and 96 at El Paso. At Las Vegas, wind was southwest gusting to 29 miles an hour. At Salt Lake City, wind was south gusting to 30 miles an hour. Once again, at 2 p.m. in Phoenix, under partly sunny skies. The Sky Harbor temperature was 102 degrees. Here is the latest forecast. For the following area, in Arizona, Central Phoenix, issued at 11:31 a.m. Mountain Standard Time. Today, mostly sunny, otherwise partly cloudy with a slight chance of afternoon showers and thunderstorms. Highs 98 to 103. Southeast wind around 5 miles per hour in the morning, becoming southwest 5 to 10 miles per hour in the afternoon. Chance of rain 10%. Tonight, partly cloudy with a slight chance of showers and thunderstorms. Lows 79 to 86. Southwest wind around 5 miles per hour in the evening, becoming south after midnight. Chance of rain 10%. Monday, partly sunny with a slight chance of showers and thunderstorms. Highs 98 to 102. Southeast wind 5 to 10 miles per hour. Chance of rain 20%. Monday night, partly cloudy with a slight chance of showers and thunderstorms. Lows 76 to 84. South wind 5 to 10 miles per hour in the evening, becoming east after midnight. Chance of rain 20%. Tuesday, partly sunny with a slight chance of showers and thunderstorms in the morning, then mostly sunny in the afternoon. Highs 97 to 101. Southeast wind 5 to 10 miles per hour. Chance of rain 10%. Tuesday night, partly cloudy. A slight chance of showers and thunderstorms in the evening, then a chance of showers and a slight chance of thunderstorms after midnight. Lows 75 to 82. Chance of rain 30%. Wednesday, partly cloudy. A chance of showers and a slight chance of thunderstorms in the morning, then a slight chance of afternoon showers and thunderstorms. Highs 96 to 102. Chance of rain 30%. Wednesday night, partly cloudy with a 50% chance of showers and thunderstorms. Lows 75 to 81. Rainfall less than a quarter of an inch, except locally higher in thunderstorms. Thursday, partly sunny. A 20% chance of showers and thunderstorms in the morning. Highs 96 to 102. Thursday night, partly cloudy. A 10% chance of showers and thunderstorms in the evening. Lows 76 to 82. Friday, mostly sunny. Highs 99 to 105. Friday night, clear. Lows 76 to 82. Saturday, sunny and hot. Highs 101 to 106. Here is the synopsis for Southeast California, Southwest, and South Central Arizona.
Abundant moisture will remain situated across the eastern half of Arizona, providing enhanced chances for showers and thunderstorms through the middle portion of the week, especially over the mountain locations. Although uncertainty remains, there will be potential for some storms to produce strong gusty and heavy rainfall, leading to localized flash flooding over the next several days. Near to slightly above normal temperatures are expected throughout the upcoming week. 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The current time is 2:43 p.m. Mountain Standard Time. Here is the 2 p.m. Mountain Standard Time observation for Phoenix, on Sunday, September 13th. At Sky Harbor, it was partly sunny. Visibility 10 miles. Temperature was 102 degrees, dew point 65, relative humidity 29%. Wind was variable, at 5 miles an hour. And the pressure was 29.78 inches, and falling. Other observations for South Central Arizona, including the greater Phoenix area, it was sunny, with a temperature of 100 at Buckeye, 101 at Luke Air Force Base, 99 at Deer Valley, and 99 at Scottsdale Airport. It was mostly sunny, with a temperature of 100 at Glendale, 97 at Falcon Field, 99 at Mesa Gateway, 99 at Chandler, and 102 at Gila Bend. Observations for northern Arizona, at Prescott, a thunderstorm was reported, with a temperature of 73. At Page, thunder was reported, with a temperature of 84. At Cholo, it was sunny, with a temperature of 82. It was mostly sunny, with a temperature of 92 at Kingman, 84 at Payson, and 89 at Winslow. It was cloudy, with a temperature of 73 at Flagstaff, and 68 at Grand Canyon. At Bullhead City, wind was south gusting to 29 miles an hour. At Kingman, wind was southwest gusting to 40 miles an hour. At Prescott, wind was southeast gusting to 26 miles an hour. Observations for southern Arizona, at Nogales, it was sunny, with a temperature of 92. At Tucson, it was mostly sunny, with a temperature of 97. At Sierra Vista, it was partly sunny, with a temperature of 87. Observations for southern California, skies ranged from sunny to mostly sunny. It was 78 at Los Angeles Airport, 77 at San Diego, and 103 at Blythe. Regional observations, it was mostly sunny. It was 100 at Las Vegas, 90 at Salt Lake City, 92 at Albuquerque, and 96 at El Paso. At Las Vegas, wind was southwest gusting to 29 miles an hour. At Salt Lake City, wind was south gusting to 30 miles an hour. Once again, at 2 p.m. in Phoenix, under partly sunny skies. The Sky Harbor temperature was 102 degrees. Here is the latest forecast. For the following area, in Arizona, Central Phoenix, issued at 11:31 a.m. Mountain Standard Time. Today, mostly sunny, otherwise partly cloudy with a slight chance of afternoon showers and thunderstorms. Highs 98 to 103. Southeast wind around 5 miles per hour in the morning, becoming southwest 5 to 10 miles per hour in the afternoon. Chance of rain 10%. Tonight, partly cloudy with a slight chance of showers and thunderstorms. Lows 79 to 86. Southwest wind around 5 miles per hour in the evening, becoming south after midnight. Chance of rain 10%. Monday, partly sunny with a slight chance of showers and thunderstorms. Highs 98 to 102. Southeast wind 5 to 10 miles per hour. Chance of rain 20%. Monday night, partly cloudy with a slight chance of showers and thunderstorms. Lows 76 to 84. South wind 5 to 10 miles per hour in the evening, becoming east after midnight. Chance of rain 20%. Tuesday, partly sunny with a slight chance of showers and thunderstorms in the morning, then mostly sunny in the afternoon. Highs 97 to 101. Southeast wind 5 to 10 miles per hour.
chance of rain 10%. Tuesday night, partly cloudy. A slight chance of showers and thunderstorms in the evening, then a chance of showers and a slight chance of thunderstorms after midnight. Lows 75 to 82. Chance of rain 30%. Wednesday, partly cloudy. A chance of showers and a slight chance of thunderstorms in the morning, then a slight chance of afternoon showers and thunderstorms. Highs 96 to 102. Chance of rain 30%. Wednesday night, partly cloudy with a 50% chance of showers and thunderstorms. Lows 75 to 81. Rainfall less than a quarter of an inch, except locally higher in thunderstorms. Thursday, partly sunny. A 20% chance of showers and thunderstorms in the morning. Highs 96 to 102. Thursday night, partly cloudy. A 10% chance of showers and thunderstorms in the evening. Lows 76 to 82. Friday, mostly sunny. Highs 99 to 105. Friday night, clear. Lows 76 to 82. Saturday, sunny and hot. Highs 101 to 106. Here is the synopsis for Southeast California, Southwest, and South Central Arizona. Abundant moisture will remain situated across the eastern half of Arizona, providing enhanced chances for showers and thunderstorms through the middle portion of the week, especially over the mountain locations. Although uncertainty remains, there will be potential for some storms to produce strong gusty and heavy rainfall, leading to localized flash flooding over the next several days. Near to slightly above normal temperatures are expected throughout the upcoming week. 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The current time is 2:49 p.m. Mountain Standard Time. Here is the 2 p.m. Mountain Standard Time observation for Phoenix, on Sunday, September 13th. At Sky Harbor, it was partly sunny. Visibility 10 miles. Temperature was 102 degrees, dew point 65, relative humidity 29%. Wind was variable, at 5 miles an hour. And the pressure was 29.78 inches, and falling. Other observations for South Central Arizona, including the Greater Phoenix area, it was sunny, with a temperature of 100 at Buckeye, 101 at Luke Air Force Base, 99 at Deer Valley, and 99 at Scottsdale Airport. It was mostly sunny, with a temperature of 100 at Glendale, 97 at Falcon Field, 99 at Mesa Gateway, 99 at Chandler, and 102 at Gila Bend. Observations for Northern Arizona, at Prescott, a thunderstorm was reported, with a temperature of 73. At Page, thunder was reported, with a temperature of 84. At Cholo, it was sunny, with a temperature of 82. It was mostly sunny, with a temperature of 92 at Kingman, 84 at Payson, and 89 at Winslow. It was cloudy, with a temperature of 73 at Flagstaff, and 68 at Grand Canyon. At Bullhead City, wind was south gusting to 29 miles an hour. At Kingman, wind was southwest gusting to 40 miles an hour. At Prescott, wind was southeast gusting to 26 miles an hour. Observations for Southern Arizona, at Nogales, it was sunny, with a temperature of 92. At Tucson, it was mostly sunny, with a temperature of 97. At Sierra Vista, it was partly sunny, with a temperature of 87. Observations for Southern California, skies ranged from sunny to mostly sunny. It was 78 at Los Angeles Airport, 77 at San Diego, and 103 at Blythe. Regional observations, it was mostly sunny. It was 100 at Las Vegas, 90 at Salt Lake City, 92 at Albuquerque, and 96 at El Paso. At Las Vegas, wind was southwest gusting to 29 miles an hour. At Salt Lake City, wind was south gusting to 30 miles an hour. Once again, at 2 p.m. in Phoenix, under partly sunny skies.
the Sky Harbor temperature was 102 degrees. Here is the latest forecast. For the following area, in Arizona, Central Phoenix, issued at 11:31 a.m. Mountain Standard Time. Today, mostly sunny, otherwise partly cloudy with a slight chance of afternoon showers and thunderstorms. Highs 98 to 103. Southeast wind around 5 miles per hour in the morning, becoming southwest 5 to 10 miles per hour in the afternoon. Chance of rain 10%. Tonight, partly cloudy with a slight chance of showers and thunderstorms. Lows 79 to 86. Southwest wind around 5 miles per hour in the evening, becoming south after midnight. Chance of rain 10%. Monday, partly sunny with a slight chance of showers and thunderstorms. Highs 98 to 102. Southeast wind 5 to 10 miles per hour. Chance of rain 20%. Monday night, partly cloudy with a slight chance of showers and thunderstorms. Lows 76 to 84. South wind 5 to 10 miles per hour in the evening, becoming east after midnight. Chance of rain 20%. Tuesday, partly sunny with a slight chance of showers and thunderstorms in the morning, then mostly sunny in the afternoon. Highs 97 to 101. Southeast wind 5 to 10 miles per hour. Chance of rain 10%. Tuesday night, partly cloudy. A slight chance of showers and thunderstorms in the evening, then a chance of showers and a slight chance of thunderstorms after midnight. Lows 75 to 82. Chance of rain 30%. Wednesday, partly cloudy. A chance of showers and a slight chance of thunderstorms in the morning, then a slight chance of afternoon showers and thunderstorms. Highs 96 to 102. Chance of rain 30%. Wednesday night, partly cloudy with a 50% chance of showers and thunderstorms. Lows 75 to 81. Rainfall less than a quarter of an inch, except locally higher in thunderstorms. Thursday, partly sunny. A 20% chance of showers and thunderstorms in the morning. Highs 96 to 102. Thursday night, partly cloudy. A 10% chance of showers and thunderstorms in the evening. Lows 76 to 82. Friday, mostly sunny. Highs 99 to 105. Friday night, clear. Lows 76 to 82. Saturday, sunny and hot. Highs 101 to 106. Here is the synopsis for Southeast California, Southwest, and South Central Arizona. Abundant moisture will remain situated across the eastern half of Arizona, providing enhanced chances for showers and thunderstorms through the middle portion of the week, especially over the mountain locations. Although uncertainty remains, there will be potential for some storms to produce strong gusty and heavy rainfall, leading to localized flash flooding over the next several days. Near to slightly above normal temperatures are expected throughout the upcoming week. 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The current time is 2:56 p.m. Mountain Standard Time. Here is the 2 p.m. Mountain Standard Time observation for Phoenix, on Sunday, September 13th. At Sky Harbor, it was partly sunny. Visibility 10 miles. Temperature was 102 degrees, dew point 65, relative humidity 29%. Wind was variable, at 5 miles an hour. And the pressure was 29.78 inches, and falling. Other observations for South Central Arizona, including the Greater Phoenix area, it was sunny, with a temperature of 100 at Buckeye, 101 at Luke Air Force Base, 99 at Deer Valley, and 99 at Scottsdale Airport. It was mostly sunny, with a temperature of 100 at Glendale, 97 at Falcon Field, 99 at Mesa Gateway, 99 at Chandler, and 102 at Gila Bend. Observations for northern Arizona, at Prescott, a thunderstorm was reported, with a temperature of 73.
At Page, thunder was reported with a temperature of 84. At Cholo, it was sunny with a temperature of 82. It was mostly sunny with a temperature of 92 at Kingman, 84 at Payson, and 89 at Winslow. It was cloudy with a temperature of 73 at Flagstaff and 68 at Grand Canyon. At Bullhead City, wind was south gusting to 29 miles an hour. At Kingman, wind was southwest gusting to 40 miles an hour. At Prescott, wind was southeast gusting to 26 miles an hour. Observations for southern Arizona. At Nogales, it was sunny, with a temperature of 92. At Tucson, it was mostly sunny, with a temperature of 97. At Sierra Vista, it was partly sunny, with a temperature of 87. Observations for Southern California, skies ranged from sunny to mostly sunny. It was 78 at Los Angeles Airport, 77 at San Diego, and 103 at Blythe. Regional observations, it was mostly sunny. It was 100 at Las Vegas, 90 at Salt Lake City, 92 at Albuquerque, and 96 at El Paso. At Las Vegas, wind was southwest gusting to 29 miles an hour. At Salt Lake City, wind was south gusting to 30 miles an hour. Once again, at 2 p.m. in Phoenix, under partly sunny skies. The Sky Harbor temperature was 102 degrees. Here is the latest forecast. For the following area, in Arizona, Central Phoenix, issued at 11:31 a.m. Mountain Standard Time. Today, mostly sunny, otherwise partly cloudy with a slight chance of afternoon showers and thunderstorms. Highs 98 to 103. Southeast wind around 5 miles per hour in the morning, becoming southwest 5 to 10 miles per hour in the afternoon. Chance of rain 10%. Tonight, partly cloudy with a slight chance of showers and thunderstorms. Lows 79 to 86. Southwest wind around 5 miles per hour in the evening, becoming south after midnight. Chance of rain 10%. Monday, partly sunny with a slight chance of showers and thunderstorms. Highs 98 to 102. Southeast wind 5 to 10 miles per hour. Chance of rain 20%. Monday night, partly cloudy with a slight chance of showers and thunderstorms. Lows 76 to 84. South wind 5 to 10 miles per hour in the evening, becoming east after midnight. Chance of rain 20%. Tuesday, partly sunny with a slight chance of showers and thunderstorms in the morning, then mostly sunny in the afternoon. Highs 97 to 101. Southeast wind 5 to 10 miles per hour. Chance of rain 10%. Tuesday night, partly cloudy. A slight chance of showers and thunderstorms in the evening, then a chance of showers and a slight chance of thunderstorms after midnight. Lows 75 to 82. Chance of rain 30%. Wednesday, partly cloudy. A chance of showers and a slight chance of thunderstorms in the morning, then a slight chance of afternoon showers and thunderstorms. Highs 96 to 102. Chance of rain 30%. Wednesday night, partly cloudy with a 50% chance of showers and thunderstorms. Lows 75 to 81. Rainfall less than a quarter of an inch, except locally higher in thunderstorms. Thursday, partly sunny. A 20% chance of showers and thunderstorms in the morning. Highs 96 to 102. Thursday night, partly cloudy. A 10% chance of showers and thunderstorms in the evening. Lows 76 to 82. Friday, mostly sunny. Highs 99 to 105. Friday night, clear. Lows 76 to 82. Saturday, sunny and hot. Highs 101 to 106. Here is the synopsis for Southeast California, Southwest, and South Central Arizona. Abundant moisture will remain situated across the eastern half of Arizona, providing enhanced chances for showers and thunderstorms through the middle portion of the week, especially over the mountain locations.
Although uncertainty remains, there will be potential for some storms to produce strong gusty and heavy rainfall, leading to localized flash flooding over the next several days. Near to slightly above normal temperatures are expected throughout the upcoming week. 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The current time is 3:02 p.m. Mountain Standard Time. Here is the latest forecast. For the following area, in Arizona, Central Phoenix, issued at 11:31 a.m. Mountain Standard Time. Today, mostly sunny, otherwise partly cloudy with a slight chance of afternoon showers and thunderstorms. Highs 98 to 103. Southeast wind around 5 miles per hour in the morning, becoming southwest 5 to 10 miles per hour in the afternoon. Chance of rain 10%. Tonight, partly cloudy with a slight chance of showers and thunderstorms. Lows 79 to 86. Southwest wind around 5 miles per hour in the evening, becoming south after midnight. Chance of rain 10%. Monday, partly sunny with a slight chance of showers and thunderstorms. Highs 98 to 102. Southeast wind 5 to 10 miles per hour. Chance of rain 20%. Monday night, partly cloudy with a slight chance of showers and thunderstorms. Lows 76 to 84. South wind 5 to 10 miles per hour in the evening, becoming east after midnight. Chance of rain 20%. Tuesday, partly sunny with a slight chance of showers and thunderstorms in the morning, then mostly sunny in the afternoon. Highs 97 to 101. Southeast wind 5 to 10 miles per hour. Chance of rain 10%. Tuesday night, partly cloudy. A slight chance of showers and thunderstorms in the evening, then a chance of showers and a slight chance of thunderstorms after midnight. Lows 75 to 82. Chance of rain 30%. Wednesday, partly cloudy. A chance of showers and a slight chance of thunderstorms in the morning, then a slight chance of afternoon showers and thunderstorms. Highs 96 to 102. Chance of rain 30%. Wednesday night, partly cloudy with a 50% chance of showers and thunderstorms. Lows 75 to 81. Rainfall less than a quarter of an inch, except locally higher in thunderstorms. Thursday, partly sunny. A 20% chance of showers and thunderstorms in the morning. Highs 96 to 102. Thursday night, partly cloudy. A 10% chance of showers and thunderstorms in the evening. Lows 76 to 82. Friday, mostly sunny. Highs 99 to 105. Friday night, clear. Lows 76 to 82. Saturday, sunny and hot. Highs 101 to 106. Here is the synopsis for Southeast California, Southwest, and South Central Arizona. Abundant moisture will remain situated across the eastern half of Arizona, providing enhanced chances for showers and thunderstorms through the middle portion of the week, especially over the mountain locations. Although uncertainty remains, there will be potential for some storms to produce strong gusty and heavy rainfall, leading to localized flash flooding over the next several days. Near to slightly above normal temperatures are expected throughout the upcoming week. 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The current time is 3:06 p.m. Mountain Standard Time. Here is the latest forecast. For the following area, in Arizona, Central Phoenix, issued at 11:31 a.m. Mountain Standard Time. Today, mostly sunny, otherwise partly cloudy with a slight chance of afternoon showers and thunderstorms. Highs 98 to 103. Southeast wind around 5 miles per hour in the morning, becoming southwest 5 to 10 miles per hour in the afternoon. Chance of rain 10%. Tonight, partly cloudy with a slight chance of showers and thunderstorms.
lows 79 to 86. Southwest wind around 5 miles per hour in the evening, becoming south after midnight. Chance of rain 10%. Monday, partly sunny with a slight chance of showers and thunderstorms. Highs 98 to 102. Southeast wind 5 to 10 miles per hour. Chance of rain 20%. Monday night, partly cloudy with a slight chance of showers and thunderstorms. Lows 76 to 84. South wind 5 to 10 miles per hour in the evening, becoming east after midnight. Chance of rain 20%. Tuesday, partly sunny with a slight chance of showers and thunderstorms in the morning, then mostly sunny in the afternoon. Highs 97 to 101. Southeast wind 5 to 10 miles per hour. Chance of rain 10%. Tuesday night, partly cloudy. A slight chance of showers and thunderstorms in the evening, then a chance of showers and a slight chance of thunderstorms after midnight. Lows 75 to 82. Chance of rain 30%. Wednesday, partly cloudy. A chance of showers and a slight chance of thunderstorms in the morning, then a slight chance of afternoon showers and thunderstorms. Highs 96 to 102. Chance of rain 30%. Wednesday night, partly cloudy with a 50% chance of showers and thunderstorms. Lows 75 to 81. Rainfall less than a quarter of an inch, except locally higher in thunderstorms. Thursday, partly sunny. A 20% chance of showers and thunderstorms in the morning. Highs 96 to 102. Thursday night, partly cloudy. A 10% chance of showers and thunderstorms in the evening. Lows 76 to 82. Friday, mostly sunny. Highs 99 to 105. Friday night, clear. Lows 76 to 82. Saturday, sunny and hot. Highs 101 to 106. Here is the synopsis for Southeast California, Southwest, and South Central Arizona. Abundant moisture will remain situated across the eastern half of Arizona, providing enhanced chances for showers and thunderstorms through the middle portion of the week, especially over the mountain locations. Although uncertainty remains, there will be potential for some storms to produce strong gusty and heavy rainfall, leading to localized flash flooding over the next several days. Near to slightly above normal temperatures are expected throughout the upcoming week. 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The current time is 3:10 p.m. Mountain Standard Time. Here is the 3 p.m. Mountain Standard Time observation for Phoenix, on Sunday, September 13th. At Sky Harbor, it was mostly sunny. Visibility 10 miles. Temperature was 104 degrees, dew point 63, relative humidity 26%. Wind was south, at 12 miles an hour. And the pressure was 29.75 inches, and falling. Other observations for South Central Arizona, including the greater Phoenix area, it was sunny, with a temperature of 100 at Buckeye, 102 at Glendale, 102 at Luke Air Force Base, 101 at Scottsdale Airport, and 103 at Gila Bend. It was mostly sunny, with a temperature of 100 at Deer Valley, 100 at Falcon Field, 100 at Mesa Gateway, and 100 at Chandler. Observations for Northern Arizona, at winds low, a thunderstorm was reported, with a temperature of 84. At Prescott, rain was falling, with a temperature of 73. It was mostly sunny, with a temperature of 93 at Kingman, 84 at Payson, and 82 at Shiloh. It was partly sunny, with a temperature of 74 at the Grand Canyon, and 76 at Page. At Flagstaff, it was cloudy, with a temperature of 72. At Bullhead City, wind was south gusting to 35 miles an hour. At Kingman, wind was southwest gusting to 37 miles an hour. Observations for Southern Arizona, at Nogales, it was sunny, with a temperature of 93. At Tucson,
It was mostly sunny, with a temperature of 97. Observations for Southern California, skies ranged from sunny to mostly sunny.

Day, mostly sunny, otherwise partly cloudy with a slight chance of afternoon showers and thunderstorms. Highs 98 to 103. Southeast wind around 5 miles per hour in the morning, becoming southwest 5 to 10 miles per hour in the afternoon. Chance of rain 10%. Tonight, partly cloudy with a slight chance of showers and thunderstorms. Lows 79 to 86. Southwest wind around 5 miles per hour in the evening, becoming south after midnight. Chance of rain 10%. Monday, partly sunny with a slight chance of showers and thunderstorms. Highs 98 to 102. Southeast wind 5 to 10 miles per hour. Chance of rain 20%. Monday night, partly cloudy with a slight chance of showers and thunderstorms. Lows 76 to 84. South wind 5 to 10 miles per hour in the evening, becoming east after midnight. Chance of rain 20%. Tuesday, partly sunny with a slight chance of showers and thunderstorms in the morning, then mostly sunny in the afternoon. Highs 97 to 101. Southeast wind 5 to 10 miles per hour. Chance of rain 10%. Tuesday night, partly cloudy. A slight chance of showers and thunderstorms in the evening, then a chance of showers and a slight chance of thunderstorms after midnight. Lows 75 to 82. Chance of rain 30%. Wednesday, partly cloudy. A chance of showers and a slight chance of thunderstorms in the morning, then a slight chance of afternoon showers and thunderstorms. Highs 96 to 102. Chance of rain 30%. Wednesday night, partly cloudy with a 50% chance of showers and thunderstorms. Lows 75 to 81. Rainfall less than a quarter of an inch, except locally higher in thunderstorms. Thursday, partly sunny. A 20% chance of showers and thunderstorms in the morning. Highs 96 to 102. Thursday night, partly cloudy. A 10% chance of showers and thunderstorms in the evening. Lows 76 to 82. Friday, mostly sunny. Highs 99 to 105. Friday night, clear. Lows 76 to 82. Saturday, sunny and hot. Highs 101 to 106. Here is the synopsis for Southeast California, Southwest, in South Central Arizona. Abundant moisture will remain situated across the eastern half of Arizona, providing enhanced chances for showers and thunderstorms through the middle portion of the week, especially over the mountain locations. Although uncertainty remains, there will be potential for some storms to produce strong gusty and heavy rainfall, leading to localized flash flooding over the next several days. Near to slightly above normal temperatures are expected throughout the upcoming week. 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The current time is 3:16 p.m. Mountain Standard Time. Here is the 3 p.m. Mountain Standard Time observation for Phoenix, on Sunday, September 13th. At Sky Harbor, it was mostly sunny. Visibility 10 miles. Temperature was 104 degrees, dew point 63, relative humidity 26%. Wind was south, at 12 miles an hour. And the pressure was 29.75 inches, and falling. Other observations for South Central Arizona, including the greater Phoenix area, it was sunny, with a temperature of 100 at Buckeye, 102 at Glendale, 102 at Luke Air Force Base, 101 at Scottsdale Airport, and 103 at Gila Bend. It was mostly sunny, with a temperature of 100 at Deer Valley, 100 at Falcon Field, 100 at Mesa Gateway, and 100 at Chandler. Observations for northern Arizona, at winds low, a thunderstorm was reported, with a temperature of 84. At Prescott, rain was falling, with a temperature of 73. It was mostly sunny, with a temperature of 93 at Kingman, 84 at Payson, and 82 at Shiloh.
It was partly sunny, with a temperature of 74 at the Grand Canyon, and

at Flagstaff, it was cloudy, with a temperature of 72. At Bullhead City, wind was south gusting to 35 miles an hour. At Kingman, wind was southwest gusting to 37 miles an hour. Observations for southern Arizona, at Nogales, it was sunny, with a temperature of 93. At Tucson, it was mostly sunny, with a temperature of 97. Observations for Southern California, skies ranged from sunny to mostly sunny. It was 77 at Los Angeles Airport, 77 at San Diego, and 104 at Blythe. At Blythe, wind was south gusting to 26 miles an hour. Regional observations, skies ranged from mostly sunny to partly sunny. It was 101 at Las Vegas, 88 at Salt Lake City, 92 at Albuquerque, and 96 at El Paso. At Las Vegas, wind was southwest gusting to 28 miles an hour. Once again, at 3 p.m. in Phoenix, under mostly sunny skies. The Sky Harbor temperature was 104 degrees. Here is the latest forecast. For the following area, in Arizona, Central Phoenix, issued at 11:31 a.m. Mountain Standard Time. Today, mostly sunny, otherwise partly cloudy with a slight chance of afternoon showers and thunderstorms. Highs 98 to 103. Southeast wind around 5 miles per hour in the morning, becoming southwest 5 to 10 miles per hour in the afternoon. Chance of rain 10%. Tonight, partly cloudy with a slight chance of showers and thunderstorms. Lows 79 to 86. Southwest wind around 5 miles per hour in the evening, becoming south after midnight. Chance of rain 10%. Monday, partly sunny with a slight chance of showers and thunderstorms. Highs 98 to 102. Southeast wind 5 to 10 miles per hour. Chance of rain 20%. Monday night, partly cloudy with a slight chance of showers and thunderstorms. Lows 76 to 84. South wind 5 to 10 miles per hour in the evening, becoming east after midnight. Chance of rain 20%. Tuesday, partly sunny with a slight chance of showers and thunderstorms in the morning, then mostly sunny in the afternoon. Highs 97 to 101. Southeast wind 5 to 10 miles per hour. Chance of rain 10%. Tuesday night, partly cloudy. A slight chance of showers and thunderstorms in the evening, then a chance of showers and a slight chance of thunderstorms after midnight. Lows 75 to 82. Chance of rain 30%. Wednesday, partly cloudy. A chance of showers and a slight chance of thunderstorms in the morning, then a slight chance of afternoon showers and thunderstorms. Highs 96 to 102. Chance of rain 30%. Wednesday night, partly cloudy with a 50% chance of showers and thunderstorms. Lows 75 to 81. Rainfall less than a quarter of an inch, except locally higher in thunderstorms. Thursday, partly sunny. A 20% chance of showers and thunderstorms in the morning. Highs 96 to 102. Thursday night, partly cloudy. A 10% chance of showers and thunderstorms in the evening. Lows 76 to 82. Friday, mostly sunny. Highs 99 to 105. Friday night, clear. Lows 76 to 82. Saturday, sunny and hot. Highs 101 to 106. Here is the synopsis for Southeast California, Southwest, and South Central Arizona. Abundant moisture will remain situated across the eastern half of Arizona, providing enhanced chances for showers and thunderstorms through the middle portion of the week, especially over the mountain locations. Although uncertainty remains, there will be potential for some storms to produce strong gusty and heavy rainfall, leading to localized flash flooding over the next several days. Near to slightly above normal temperatures are expected throughout the upcoming week. 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
The current time is 3:23 p.m. Mountain Standard Time. Here is the 3 p.m. Mountain Standard Time observation for Phoenix on Sunday, September 13th. At Sky Harbor, it was mostly sunny. Visibility 10 miles. Temperature was 104 degrees, dew point 63, relative humidity 26%. Wind was south, at 12 miles an hour. And the pressure was 29.75 inches, and falling. Other observations for South Central Arizona, including the greater Phoenix area, it was sunny, with a temperature of 100 at Buckeye, 102 at Glendale, 102 at Luke Air Force Base, 101 at Scottsdale Airport, and 103 at Gila Bend. It was mostly sunny, with a temperature of 100 at Deer Valley, 100 at Falcon Field, 100 at Mesa Gateway, and 100 at Chandler. Observations for Northern Arizona, at winds low, a thunderstorm was reported, with a temperature of 84. At Prescott, rain was falling, with a temperature of 73. It was mostly sunny, with a temperature of 93 at Kingman, 84 at Payson, and 82 at Cholo. It was partly sunny, with a temperature of 74 at the Grand Canyon, and 76 at Page. At Flagstaff, it was cloudy, with a temperature of 72. At Bullhead City, wind was south gusting to 35 miles an hour. At Kingman, wind was southwest gusting to 37 miles an hour. Observations for Southern Arizona, at Nogales, it was sunny, with a temperature of 93. At Tucson, it was mostly sunny, with a temperature of 97. Observations for Southern California, skies ranged from sunny to mostly sunny. It was 77 at Los Angeles Airport, 77 at San Diego, and 104 at Blythe. At Blythe, wind was south gusting to 26 miles an hour. Regional observations, skies ranged from mostly sunny to partly sunny. It was 101 at Las Vegas, 88 at Salt Lake City, 92 at Albuquerque, and 96 at El Paso. At Las Vegas, wind was southwest gusting to 28 miles an hour. Once again, at 3 p.m. in Phoenix, under mostly sunny skies. The Sky Harbor temperature was 104 degrees. Here is the latest forecast. For the following area, in Arizona, Central Phoenix, issued at 11:31 a.m. Mountain Standard Time. Today, mostly sunny, otherwise partly cloudy with a slight chance of afternoon showers and thunderstorms. Highs 98 to 103. Southeast wind around 5 miles per hour in the morning, becoming southwest 5 to 10 miles per hour in the afternoon. Chance of rain 10%. Tonight, partly cloudy with a slight chance of showers and thunderstorms. Lows 79 to 86. Southwest wind around 5 miles per hour in the evening, becoming south after midnight. Chance of rain 10%. Monday, partly sunny with a slight chance of showers and thunderstorms. Highs 98 to 102. Southeast wind 5 to 10 miles per hour. Chance of rain 20%. Monday night, partly cloudy with a slight chance of showers and thunderstorms. Lows 76 to 84. South wind 5 to 10 miles per hour in the evening, becoming east after midnight. Chance of rain 20%. Tuesday, partly sunny with a slight chance of showers and thunderstorms in the morning, then mostly sunny in the afternoon. Highs 97 to 101. Southeast wind 5 to 10 miles per hour. Chance of rain 10%. Tuesday night, partly cloudy. A slight chance of showers and thunderstorms in the evening, then a chance of showers and a slight chance of thunderstorms after midnight. Lows 75 to 82. Chance of rain 30%. Wednesday, partly cloudy. A chance of showers and a slight chance of thunderstorms in the morning, then a slight chance of afternoon showers and thunderstorms. Highs 96 to 102. Chance of rain 30%. Wednesday night, partly cloudy with a 50% chance of showers and thunderstorms. Lows 75 to 81.
Rainfall less than a quarter of an inch, except locally higher in thunderstorms. Thursday, partly sunny. A 20% chance of showers and thunderstorms in the morning. Highs 96 to 102. Thursday night, partly cloudy. A 10% chance of showers and thunderstorms in the evening. Lows 76 to 82. Friday, mostly sunny. Highs 99 to 105. Friday night, clear. Lows 76 to 82. Saturday, sunny and hot. Highs 101 to 106. Here is the synopsis for Southeast California, Southwest, and South Central Arizona. Abundant moisture will remain situated across the eastern half of Arizona, providing enhanced chances for showers and thunderstorms through the middle portion of the week, especially over the mountain locations. Although uncertainty remains, there will be potential for some storms to produce strong gusty and heavy rainfall, leading to localized flash flooding over the next several days. Near to slightly above normal temperatures are expected throughout the upcoming week. 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The current time is 3:29 p.m. Mountain Standard Time. Here is the 3 p.m. Mountain Standard Time observation for Phoenix, on Sunday, September 13th. At Sky Harbor, it was mostly sunny. Visibility 10 miles. Temperature was 104 degrees, dew point 63, relative humidity 26%. Wind was south, at 12 miles an hour. And the pressure was 29.75 inches, and falling. Other observations for South Central Arizona, including the greater Phoenix area, it was sunny, with a temperature of 100 at Buckeye, 102 at Glendale, 102 at Luke Air Force Base, 101 at Scottsdale Airport, and 103 at Gila Bend. It was mostly sunny, with a temperature of 100 at Deer Valley, 100 at Falcon Field, 100 at Mesa Gateway, and 100 at Chandler. Observations for Northern Arizona, at winds low, a thunderstorm was reported, with a temperature of 84. At Prescott, rain was falling, with a temperature of 73. It was mostly sunny, with a temperature of 93 at Kingman, 84 at Payson, and 82 at Shiloh. It was partly sunny, with a temperature of 74 at the Grand Canyon, and 76 at Page. At Flagstaff, it was cloudy, with a temperature of 72. At Bullhead City, wind was south gusting to 35 miles an hour. At Kingman, wind was southwest gusting to 37 miles an hour. Observations for Southern Arizona, at Nogales, it was sunny, with a temperature of 93. At Tucson, it was mostly sunny, with a temperature of 97. Observations for Southern California, skies ranged from sunny to mostly sunny. It was 77 at Los Angeles Airport, 77 at San Diego, and 104 at Blythe. At Blythe, wind was south gusting to 26 miles an hour. Regional observations, skies ranged from mostly sunny to partly sunny. It was 101 at Las Vegas, 88 at Salt Lake City, 92 at Albuquerque, and 96 at El Paso. At Las Vegas, wind was southwest gusting to 28 miles an hour. Once again, at 3 p.m. in Phoenix, under mostly sunny skies. The Sky Harbor temperature was 104 degrees. Here is the latest forecast. For the following area, in Arizona, Central Phoenix, issued at 11:31 a.m. Mountain Standard Time. Today, mostly sunny, otherwise partly cloudy with a slight chance of afternoon showers and thunderstorms. Highs 98 to 103. Southeast wind around 5 miles per hour in the morning, becoming southwest 5 to 10 miles per hour in the afternoon. Chance of rain 10%. Tonight, partly cloudy with a slight chance of showers and thunderstorms. Lows 79 to 86. Southwest wind around 5 miles per hour in the evening, becoming south after midnight. Chance of rain 10%. Showers and thunderstorms.

Highs 98 to 102. Southeast wind 5 to 10 miles per hour. Chance of rain 20%. Monday night, partly cloudy with a slight chance of showers and thunderstorms. Lows 76 to 84. South wind 5 to 10 miles per hour in the evening, becoming east after midnight. Chance of rain 20%. Tuesday, partly sunny with a slight chance of showers and thunderstorms in the morning, then mostly sunny in the afternoon. Highs 97 to 101. Southeast wind 5 to 10 miles per hour. Chance of rain 10%. Tuesday night, partly cloudy. A slight chance of showers and thunderstorms in the evening, then a chance of showers and a slight chance of thunderstorms after midnight. Lows 75 to 82. Chance of rain 30%. Wednesday, partly cloudy. A chance of showers and a slight chance of thunderstorms in the morning, then a slight chance of afternoon showers and thunderstorms. Highs 96 to 102. Chance of rain 30%. Wednesday night, partly cloudy with a 50% chance of showers and thunderstorms. Lows 75 to 81. Rainfall less than a quarter of an inch, except locally higher in thunderstorms. Thursday, partly sunny. A 20% chance of showers and thunderstorms in the morning. Highs 96 to 102. Thursday night, partly cloudy. A 10% chance of showers and thunderstorms in the evening. Lows 76 to 82. Friday, mostly sunny. Highs 99 to 105. Friday night, clear. Lows 76 to 82. Saturday, sunny and hot. Highs 101 to 106. Here is the synopsis for Southeast California, Southwest, and South Central Arizona. Abundant moisture will remain situated across the eastern half of Arizona, providing enhanced chances for showers and thunderstorms through the middle portion of the week, especially over the mountain locations. Although uncertainty remains, there will be potential for some storms to produce strong gusty and heavy rainfall, leading to localized flash flooding over the next several days. Near to slightly above normal temperatures are expected throughout the upcoming week. 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The current time is 3:36 p.m. Mountain Standard Time. Here is the 3 p.m. Mountain Standard Time observation for Phoenix, on Sunday, September 13th. At Sky Harbor, it was mostly sunny. Visibility 10 miles. Temperature was 104 degrees, dew point 63, relative humidity 26%. Wind was south, at 12 miles an hour. And the pressure was 29.75 inches, and falling. Other observations for South Central Arizona, including the greater Phoenix area, it was sunny, with a temperature of 100 at Buckeye, 102 at Glendale, 102 at Luke Air Force Base, 101 at Scottsdale Airport, and 103 at Gila Bend. It was mostly sunny, with a temperature of 100 at Deer Valley, 100 at Falcon Field, 100 at Mesa Gateway, and 100 at Chandler. Observations for Northern Arizona, at winds low, a thunderstorm was reported, with a temperature of 84. At Prescott, rain was falling, with a temperature of 73. It was mostly sunny, with a temperature of 93 at Kingman, 84 at Payson, and 82 at Shiloh. It was partly sunny, with a temperature of 74 at the Grand Canyon, and 76 at Page. At Flagstaff, it was cloudy, with a temperature of 72. At Bullhead City, wind was south gusting to 35 miles an hour. At Kingman, wind was southwest gusting to 37 miles an hour. Observations for Southern Arizona, at Nogales, it was sunny, with a temperature of 93. At Tucson, it was mostly sunny, with a temperature of 97. Observations for Southern California, skies ranged from sunny to mostly sunny. It was 77 at Los Angeles Airport, 77 at San Diego, and 104 at Blythe.
Ed Blythe, wind was south gusting to 26 miles an hour. Regional observations, skies ranged from mostly sunny to partly sunny. It was 101 at Las Vegas, 88 at Salt Lake City, 92 at Albuquerque, and 96 at El Paso. At Las Vegas, wind was southwest gusting to 28 miles an hour. Once again, at 3 p.m. in Phoenix, under mostly sunny skies. The Sky Harbor temperature was 104 degrees. Here is the latest forecast. For the following area, in Arizona, Central Phoenix, issued at 3:36 p.m. Mountain Standard Time. Today, mostly sunny with a slight chance of showers and thunderstorms. Highs 98 to 103. Southwest wind 5 to 10 miles per hour. Chance of rain 10%. Tonight, partly cloudy with a slight chance of showers and thunderstorms. Lows 79 to 86. Southwest wind around 5 miles per hour in the evening becoming south after midnight. Chance of rain 10%. Monday, partly sunny with a slight chance of showers and thunderstorms. Highs 98 to 102. Southeast wind 5 to 10 miles per hour. Chance of rain 20%. Monday night, partly cloudy with a slight chance of showers and thunderstorms. Lows 76 to 84. South wind 5 to 10 miles per hour in the evening becoming east after midnight. Chance of rain 20%. Tuesday, partly sunny with a slight chance of showers and thunderstorms in the morning, then mostly sunny in the afternoon. Highs 97 to 101. Southeast wind 5 to 10 miles per hour. Chance of rain 10%. Tuesday night, partly cloudy. A slight chance of showers and thunderstorms in the evening, then a chance of showers and a slight chance of thunderstorms after midnight. Lows 75 to 82. Chance of rain 30%. Wednesday, partly cloudy. A chance of showers and a slight chance of thunderstorms in the morning, then a slight chance of afternoon showers and thunderstorms. Highs 96 to 102. Chance of rain 30%. Wednesday night, partly cloudy with a 50% chance of showers and thunderstorms. Lows 75 to 81. Rainfall less than a quarter of an inch, except locally higher in thunderstorms. Thursday, partly sunny. A 20% chance of showers and thunderstorms in the morning. Highs 96 to 102. Thursday night, partly cloudy. A 10% chance of showers and thunderstorms in the evening. Lows 76 to 82. Friday, mostly sunny. Highs 99 to 105. Friday night, clear. Lows 76 to 82. Saturday, sunny and hot. Highs 101 to 106. Here is the synopsis for Southeast California, Southwest, and South Central Arizona. Abundant moisture will remain situated across the eastern half of Arizona, providing enhanced chances for showers and thunderstorms through the middle portion of the week, especially over the mountain locations. Although uncertainty remains, there will be potential for some storms to produce strong gusty and heavy rainfall, leading to localized flash flooding over the next several days. Near to slightly above normal temperatures are expected throughout the upcoming week. 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The current time is 3:42 p.m. Mountain Standard Time. Here is the 3 p.m. Mountain Standard Time observation for Phoenix, on Sunday, September 13th. At Sky Harbor, it was mostly sunny. Visibility 10 miles. Temperature was 104 degrees, dew point 63, relative humidity 26%. Wind was south, at 12 miles an hour. And the pressure was 29.75 inches, and falling. Other observations for South Central Arizona, including the greater Phoenix area, it was sunny, with a temperature of 100 at Buckeye, 102 at Glendale, 102 at Luke Air Force Base,
101 at Scottsdale Airport, and 103 at Gila Bend. It was mostly sunny, with a temperature of 100 at Deer Valley, 100 at Falcon Field, 100 at Mesa Gateway, and 100 at Chandler. Observations for northern Arizona, at winds low, a thunderstorm was reported, with a temperature of 84. At Prescott, rain was falling, with a temperature of 73. It was mostly sunny, with a temperature of 93 at Kingman, 84 at Payson, and 82 at Cholo. It was partly sunny, with a temperature of 74 at the Grand Canyon, and 76 at Page. At Flagstaff, it was cloudy, with a temperature of 72. At Bullhead City, wind was south gusting to 35 miles an hour. At Kingman, wind was southwest gusting to 37 miles an hour. Observations for southern Arizona, at Nogales, it was sunny, with a temperature of 93. At Tucson, it was mostly sunny, with a temperature of 97. Observations for Southern California, skies ranged from sunny to mostly sunny. It was 77 at Los Angeles Airport, 77 at San Diego, and 104 at Blythe. At Blythe, wind was south gusting to 26 miles an hour. Regional observations, skies ranged from mostly sunny to partly sunny. It was 101 at Las Vegas, 88 at Salt Lake City, 92 at Albuquerque, and 96 at El Paso. At Las Vegas, wind was southwest gusting to 28 miles an hour. Once again, at 3 p.m. in Phoenix, under mostly sunny skies. The Sky Harbor temperature was 104 degrees. Here is the latest forecast. For the following area, in Arizona, Central Phoenix, issued at 3:36 p.m. Mountain Standard Time. Today, mostly sunny with a slight chance of showers and thunderstorms. Highs 98 to 103. Southwest wind 5 to 10 miles per hour. Chance of rain 10%. Tonight, partly cloudy with a slight chance of showers and thunderstorms. Lows 79 to 86. Southwest wind around 5 miles per hour in the evening becoming south after midnight. Chance of rain 10%. Monday, partly sunny with a slight chance of showers and thunderstorms. Highs 98 to 102. Southeast wind 5 to 10 miles per hour. Chance of rain 20%. Monday night, partly cloudy with a slight chance of showers and thunderstorms. Lows 76 to 84. South wind 5 to 10 miles per hour in the evening becoming east after midnight. Chance of rain 20%. Tuesday, partly sunny with a slight chance of showers and thunderstorms in the morning, then mostly sunny in the afternoon. Highs 97 to 101. Southeast wind 5 to 10 miles per hour. Chance of rain 10%. Tuesday night, partly cloudy. A slight chance of showers and thunderstorms in the evening, then a chance of showers and a slight chance of thunderstorms after midnight. Lows 75 to 82. Chance of rain 30%. Wednesday, partly cloudy. A chance of showers and a slight chance of thunderstorms in the morning, then a slight chance of afternoon showers and thunderstorms. Highs 96 to 102. Chance of rain 30%. Wednesday night, partly cloudy with a 50% chance of showers and thunderstorms. Lows 75 to 81. Rainfall less than a quarter of an inch, except locally higher in thunderstorms. Thursday, partly sunny. A 20% chance of showers and thunderstorms in the morning. Highs 96 to 102. Thursday night, partly cloudy. A 10% chance of showers and thunderstorms in the evening. Lows 76 to 82. Friday, mostly sunny. Highs 99 to 105. Friday night, clear. Lows 76 to 82. Saturday, sunny and hot. Highs 101 to 106. Here is the synopsis for Southeast California, Southwest, and South Central Arizona.
Abundant moisture will remain situated across the eastern half of Arizona, providing enhanced chances for showers and thunderstorms through the middle portion of the week, especially over the mountain locations. Although uncertainty remains, there will be potential for some storms to produce strong gusty and heavy rainfall, leading to localized flash flooding over the next several days. Near to slightly above normal temperatures are expected throughout the upcoming week. 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The current time is 3:49 p.m. Mountain Standard Time. Here is the 3 p.m. Mountain Standard Time observation for Phoenix, on Sunday, September 13th. At Sky Harbor, it was mostly sunny. Visibility 10 miles. Temperature was 104 degrees, dew point 63, relative humidity 26%. Wind was south, at 12 miles an hour. And the pressure was 29.75 inches, and falling. Other observations for South Central Arizona, including the greater Phoenix area, it was sunny, with a temperature of 100 at Buckeye, 102 at Glendale, 102 at Luke Air Force Base, 101 at Scottsdale Airport, and 103 at Gila Bend. It was mostly sunny, with a temperature of 100 at Deer Valley, 100 at Falcon Field, 100 at Mesa Gateway, and 100 at Chandler. Observations for northern Arizona, at winds low, a thunderstorm was reported, with a temperature of 84. At Prescott, rain was falling, with a temperature of 73. It was mostly sunny, with a temperature of 93 at Kingman, 84 at Payson, and 82 at Shiloh. It was partly sunny, with a temperature of 74 at the Grand Canyon, and 76 at Page. At Flagstaff, it was cloudy, with a temperature of 72. At Bullhead City, wind was south gusting to 35 miles an hour. At Kingman, wind was southwest gusting to 37 miles an hour. Observations for southern Arizona, at Nogales, it was sunny, with a temperature of 93. At Tucson, it was mostly sunny, with a temperature of 97. Observations for Southern California, skies ranged from sunny to mostly sunny. It was 77 at Los Angeles Airport, 77 at San Diego, and 104 at Blythe. At Blythe, wind was south gusting to 26 miles an hour. Regional observations, skies ranged from mostly sunny to partly sunny. It was 101 at Las Vegas, 88 at Salt Lake City, 92 at Albuquerque, and 96 at El Paso. At Las Vegas, wind was southwest gusting to 28 miles an hour. Once again, at 3 p.m. in Phoenix, under mostly sunny skies. The Sky Harbor temperature was 104 degrees. Here is the latest forecast. For the following area, in Arizona, Central Phoenix, issued at 3:36 p.m. Mountain Standard Time. Today, mostly sunny with a slight chance of showers and thunderstorms. Highs 98 to 103. Southwest wind 5 to 10 miles per hour. Chance of rain 10%. Tonight, partly cloudy with a slight chance of showers and thunderstorms. Lows 79 to 86. Southwest wind around 5 miles per hour in the evening, becoming south after midnight. Chance of rain 10%. Monday, partly sunny with a slight chance of showers and thunderstorms. Highs 98 to 102. Southeast wind 5 to 10 miles per hour. Chance of rain 20%. Monday night, partly cloudy with a slight chance of showers and thunderstorms. Lows 76 to 84. South wind 5 to 10 miles per hour in the evening, becoming east after midnight. Chance of rain 20%. Tuesday, partly sunny with a slight chance of showers and thunderstorms in the morning, then mostly sunny in the afternoon. Highs 97 to 101. Southeast wind 5 to 10 miles per hour. Chance of rain 10%. Tuesday night, partly cloudy. A slight chance of showers and thunderstorms in the evening, then a chance of showers and a slight chance of thunderstorms after midnight.
Lows 75 to 82. Chance of rain 30%. Wednesday, partly cloudy. A chance of showers and a slight chance of thunderstorms in the morning, then a slight chance of afternoon showers and thunderstorms. Highs 96 to 102. Chance of rain 30%. Wednesday night, partly cloudy with a 50% chance of showers and thunderstorms. Lows 75 to 81. Rainfall less than a quarter of an inch, except locally higher in thunderstorms. Thursday, partly sunny. A 20% chance of showers and thunderstorms in the morning. Highs 96 to 102. Thursday night, partly cloudy. A 10% chance of showers and thunderstorms in the evening. Lows 76 to 82. Friday, mostly sunny. Highs 99 to 105. Friday night, clear. Lows 76 to 82. Saturday, sunny and hot. Highs 101 to 106. Here is the synopsis for Southeast California, Southwest, and South Central Arizona. Abundant moisture will remain situated across the eastern half of Arizona, providing enhanced chances for showers and thunderstorms through the middle portion of the week, especially over the mountain locations. Although uncertainty remains, there will be potential for some storms to produce strong gusty and heavy rainfall, leading to localized flash flooding over the next several days. Near to slightly above normal temperatures are expected throughout the upcoming week. 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The current time is 3:55 p.m. Mountain Standard Time. Here is the 3 p.m. Mountain Standard Time observation for Phoenix, on Sunday, September 13th. At Sky Harbor, it was mostly sunny. Visibility 10 miles. Temperature was 104 degrees, dew point 63, relative humidity 26%. Wind was south, at 12 miles an hour. And the pressure was 29.75 inches, and falling. Other observations for South Central Arizona, including the Greater Phoenix Area, 102 at Glendale, 102 at Luke Air Force Base, 101 at Scottsdale Airport, and 103 at Gila Bend. It was mostly sunny, with a temperature of 100 at Deer Valley, 100 at Falcon Field, 100 at Mesa Gateway, and 100 at Chandler. Observations for Northern Arizona, at winds low, a thunderstorm was reported, with a temperature of 84. At Prescott, rain was falling, with a temperature of 73. It was mostly sunny, with a temperature of 93 at Kingman, 84 at Payson, and 82 at Shiloh. It was partly sunny, with a temperature of 74 at the Grand Canyon, and 76 at Page. At Flagstaff, it was cloudy, with a temperature of 72. At Bullhead City, wind was south gusting to 35 miles an hour. At Kingman, wind was southwest gusting to 37 miles an hour. Observations for Southern Arizona, at Nogales, it was sunny, with a temperature of 93. At Tucson, it was mostly sunny, with a temperature of 97. Observations for Southern California, skies ranged from sunny to mostly sunny. It was 77 at Los Angeles Airport, 77 at San Diego, and 104 at Blythe. At Blythe, wind was south gusting to 26 miles an hour. Regional observations, skies ranged from mostly sunny to partly sunny. It was 101 at Las Vegas, 88 at Salt Lake City, 92 at Albuquerque, and 96 at El Paso. At Las Vegas, wind was southwest gusting to 28 miles an hour. Once again, at 3 p.m. in Phoenix, under mostly sunny skies. The Sky Harbor temperature was 104 degrees. Here is the latest forecast. For the following area, in Arizona, Central Phoenix, issued at 3:36 p.m. Mountain Standard Time. Today, mostly sunny with a slight chance of showers and thunderstorms. Highs 98 to 103. Southwest wind 5 to 10 miles per hour.
Chance of rain 10%. Tonight,

partly cloudy with a slight chance of showers and thunderstorms. Lows 79 to 86. Southwest wind around 5 miles per hour in the evening, becoming south after midnight. Chance of rain 10%. Monday, partly sunny with a slight chance of showers and thunderstorms. Highs 98 to 102. Southeast wind 5 to 10 miles per hour. Chance of rain 20%. Monday night, partly cloudy with a slight chance of showers and thunderstorms. Lows 76 to 84. South wind 5 to 10 miles per hour in the evening, becoming east after midnight. Chance of rain 20%. Tuesday, partly sunny with a slight chance of showers and thunderstorms in the morning, then mostly sunny in the afternoon. Highs 97 to 101. Southeast wind 5 to 10 miles per hour. Chance of rain 10%. Tuesday night, partly cloudy. A slight chance of showers and thunderstorms in the evening, then a chance of showers and a slight chance of thunderstorms after midnight. Lows 75 to 82. Chance of rain 30%. Wednesday, partly cloudy. A chance of showers and a slight chance of thunderstorms in the morning, then a slight chance of afternoon showers and thunderstorms. Highs 96 to 102. Chance of rain 30%. Wednesday night, partly cloudy with a 50% chance of showers and thunderstorms. Lows 75 to 81. Rainfall less than a quarter of an inch, except locally higher in thunderstorms. Thursday, partly sunny. A 20% chance of showers and thunderstorms in the morning. Highs 96 to 102. Thursday night, partly cloudy. A 10% chance of showers and thunderstorms in the evening. Lows 76 to 82. Friday, mostly sunny. Highs 99 to 105. Friday night, clear. Lows 76 to 82. Saturday, sunny and hot. Highs 101 to 106. Here is the synopsis for Southeast California, Southwest, and South Central Arizona. Abundant moisture will remain situated across the eastern half of Arizona, providing enhanced chances for showers and thunderstorms through the middle portion of the week, especially over the mountain locations. Although uncertainty remains, there will be potential for some storms to produce strong gusty and heavy rainfall, leading to localized flash flooding over the next several days. Near to slightly above normal temperatures are expected throughout the upcoming week. 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The current time is 4:01 p.m. Mountain Standard Time. Here is the latest forecast. For the following area, in Arizona, Central Phoenix, issued at 4 p.m. Mountain Standard Time. Tonight, partly cloudy with a slight chance of showers and thunderstorms. Lows 79 to 86. Southwest wind around 5 miles per hour in the evening, becoming south after midnight. Chance of rain 10%. Monday, partly sunny with a slight chance of showers and thunderstorms. Highs 98 to 102. Southeast wind 5 to 10 miles per hour. Chance of rain 20%. Monday night, partly cloudy with a slight chance of showers and thunderstorms. Lows 76 to 84. South wind 5 to 10 miles per hour in the evening, becoming east after midnight. Chance of rain 20%. Tuesday, partly sunny with a slight chance of showers and thunderstorms in the morning, then mostly sunny in the afternoon. Highs 97 to 101. Southeast wind 5 to 10 miles per hour. Chance of rain 10%. Tuesday night, partly cloudy. A slight chance of showers and thunderstorms in the evening, then a chance of showers and a slight chance of thunderstorms after midnight. Lows 75 to 83. Southwest wind 5 to 10 miles per hour in the evening, becoming northeast around 5 miles per hour after midnight. Chance of rain 30%. Wednesday, partly cloudy.
a chance of showers and a slight chance of thunderstorms in the morning, then a slight chance of afternoon showers and thunderstorms. Highs 96 to 102. Chance of rain 30%. Wednesday night, partly cloudy with a 50% chance of showers and thunderstorms. Lows 75 to 81. Rainfall less than a quarter of an inch, except locally higher in thunderstorms. Thursday, partly sunny. A 20% chance of showers and thunderstorms in the morning. Highs 96 to 102. Thursday night, partly cloudy. A 10% chance of showers and thunderstorms in the evening. Lows 76 to 82. Friday, mostly sunny. Highs 99 to 105. Friday night, clear. Lows 76 to 82. Saturday, sunny and hot. Highs 101 to 106. Saturday night, clear. Lows 76 to 83. Sunday, mostly sunny. Highs 98 to 104. Here is the synopsis for Southeast California, Southwest, and South Central Arizona. Abundant moisture will remain situated across the eastern half of Arizona, providing enhanced chances for showers and thunderstorms through the middle portion of the week, especially over the mountain locations. Although uncertainty remains, there will be potential for some storms to produce strong gusty and heavy rainfall, leading to localized flash flooding over the next several days. Near to slightly above normal temperatures are expected throughout the upcoming week. 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The current time is 4:05 p.m. Mountain Standard Time. Here is the latest forecast. For the following area, in Arizona, Central Phoenix, issued at 4 p.m. Mountain Standard Time. Tonight, partly cloudy with a slight chance of showers and thunderstorms. Lows 79 to 86. Southwest wind around 5 miles per hour in the evening, becoming south after midnight. Chance of rain 10%. Monday, partly sunny with a slight chance of showers and thunderstorms. Highs 98 to 102. Southeast wind 5 to 10 miles per hour. Chance of rain 20%. Monday night, partly cloudy with a slight chance of showers and thunderstorms. Lows 76 to 84. South wind 5 to 10 miles per hour in the evening, becoming east after midnight. Chance of rain 20%. Tuesday, partly sunny with a slight chance of showers and thunderstorms in the morning, then mostly sunny in the afternoon. Highs 97 to 101. Southeast wind 5 to 10 miles per hour. Chance of rain 10%. Tuesday night, partly cloudy. A slight chance of showers and thunderstorms in the evening, then a chance of showers and a slight chance of thunderstorms after midnight. Lows 75 to 83. Southwest wind 5 to 10 miles per hour in the evening, becoming northeast around 5 miles per hour after midnight. Chance of rain 30%. Wednesday, partly cloudy. A chance of showers and a slight chance of thunderstorms in the morning, then a slight chance of afternoon showers and thunderstorms. Highs 96 to 102. Chance of rain 30%. Wednesday night, partly cloudy with a 50% chance of showers and thunderstorms. Lows 75 to 81. Rainfall less than a quarter of an inch, except locally higher in thunderstorms. Thursday, partly sunny. A 20% chance of showers and thunderstorms in the morning. Highs 96 to 102. Thursday night, partly cloudy. A 10% chance of showers and thunderstorms in the evening. Lows 76 to 82. Friday, mostly sunny. Highs 99 to 105. Friday night, clear. Lows 76 to 82. Saturday, sunny and hot. Highs 101 to 106. Saturday night, clear. Lows 76 to 83. Sunday,
mostly sunny. Highs 98 to 104. Here is the synopsis for Southeast California, Southwest, and South Central Arizona. Abundant moisture will remain situated across the eastern half of Arizona, providing enhanced chances for showers and thunderstorms through the middle portion of the week, especially over the mountain locations. Although uncertainty remains, there will be potential for some storms to produce strong gusty and heavy rainfall, leading to localized flash flooding over the next several days. Near to slightly above normal temperatures are expected throughout the upcoming week. 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The current time is 4:09 p.m. Mountain Standard Time. Here is the latest forecast. For the following area, in Arizona, Central Phoenix, issued at 4 p.m. Mountain Standard Time. Tonight, partly cloudy with a slight chance of showers and thunderstorms. Lows 79 to 86. Southwest wind around 5 miles per hour in the evening, becoming south after midnight. Chance of rain 10%. Monday, partly sunny with a slight chance of showers and thunderstorms. Highs 98 to 102. Southeast wind 5 to 10 miles per hour. Chance of rain 20%. Monday night, partly cloudy with a slight chance of showers and thunderstorms. Lows 76 to 84. South wind 5 to 10 miles per hour in the evening, becoming east after midnight. Chance of rain 20%. Tuesday, partly sunny with a slight chance of showers and thunderstorms in the morning, then mostly sunny in the afternoon. Highs 97 to 101. Southeast wind 5 to 10 miles per hour. Chance of rain 10%. Tuesday night, partly cloudy. A slight chance of showers and thunderstorms in the evening, then a chance of showers and a slight chance of thunderstorms after midnight. Lows 75 to 83. Southwest wind 5 to 10 miles per hour in the evening, becoming northeast around 5 miles per hour after midnight. Chance of rain 30%. Wednesday, partly cloudy. A chance of showers and a slight chance of thunderstorms in the morning, then a slight chance of afternoon showers and thunderstorms. Highs 96 to 102. Chance of rain 30%. Wednesday night, partly cloudy with a 50% chance of showers and thunderstorms. Lows 75 to 81. Rainfall less than a quarter of an inch, except locally higher in thunderstorms. Thursday, partly sunny. A 20% chance of showers and thunderstorms in the morning. Highs 96 to 102. Thursday night, partly cloudy. A 10% chance of showers and thunderstorms in the evening. Lows 76 to 82. Friday, mostly sunny. Highs 99 to 105. Friday night, clear. Lows 76 to 82. Saturday, sunny and hot. Highs 101 to 106. Saturday night, clear. Lows 76 to 83. Sunday, mostly sunny. Highs 98 to 104. Here is the synopsis for Southeast California, Southwest, and South Central Arizona. Abundant moisture will remain situated across the eastern half of Arizona, providing enhanced chances for showers and thunderstorms through the middle portion of the week, especially over the mountain locations. Although uncertainty remains, there will be potential for some storms to produce strong gusty and heavy rainfall, leading to localized flash flooding over the next several days. Near to slightly above normal temperatures are expected throughout the upcoming week. 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The current time is 4:13 p.m. Mountain Standard Time. Here is the 4 p.m. Mountain Standard Time observation for Phoenix, on Sunday, September 13th. At Sky Harbor, it was mostly sunny.

It was partly sunny, with a temperature of 100. Observations for northern Arizona, at Cholo, a thunderstorm was reported, with a temperature of 72. It was mostly sunny, with a temperature of 93 at Kingman, 80 at Prescott, 84 at Payson, and 78 at Page. It was partly sunny, with a temperature of 68 at Flagstaff, 75 at the Grand Canyon, and 87 at Winslow. At Bullhead City, wind was south gusting to 36 miles an hour. At Kingman, wind was southwest gusting to 35 miles an hour. At Windle Rock, wind was southwest gusting to 25 miles an hour. At Cholo, the visibility was 4 miles. Observations for southern Arizona, skies ranged from sunny to mostly sunny. It was 98 at Tucson, 105 at Yuma, 92 at Nogales, and 88 at Sierra Vista. Observations for Southern California, skies ranged from sunny to mostly sunny. It was 77 at Los Angeles Airport, 77 at San Diego, and 105 at Blythe. At Blythe, wind was south gusting to 26 miles an hour. Regional observations, skies ranged from mostly sunny to partly sunny. It was 101 at Las Vegas, 89 at Salt Lake City, 92 at Albuquerque, and 97 at El Paso. At Las Vegas, wind was southwest gusting to 33 miles an hour. Once again, at 4 p.m. in Phoenix, under mostly sunny skies. The Sky Harbor temperature was 103 degrees. Here is the latest forecast. For the following area, in Arizona, Central Phoenix, issued at 4 p.m. Mountain Standard Time. Tonight, partly cloudy with a slight chance of showers and thunderstorms. Lows 79 to 86. Southwest wind around 5 miles per hour in the evening, becoming south after midnight. Chance of rain 10%. Monday, partly sunny with a slight chance of showers and thunderstorms. Highs 98 to 102. Southeast wind 5 to 10 miles per hour. Chance of rain 20%. Monday night, partly cloudy with a slight chance of showers and thunderstorms. Lows 76 to 84. South wind 5 to 10 miles per hour in the evening, becoming east after midnight. Chance of rain 20%. Tuesday, partly sunny with a slight chance of showers and thunderstorms in the morning, then mostly sunny in the afternoon. Highs 97 to 101. Southeast wind 5 to 10 miles per hour. Chance of rain 10%. Tuesday night, partly cloudy. A slight chance of showers and thunderstorms in the evening, then a chance of showers and a slight chance of thunderstorms after midnight. Lows 75 to 83. Southwest wind 5 to 10 miles per hour in the evening, becoming northeast around 5 miles per hour after midnight. Chance of rain 30%. Wednesday, partly cloudy. A chance of showers and a slight chance of thunderstorms in the morning, then a slight chance of afternoon showers and thunderstorms. Highs 96 to 102. Chance of rain 30%. Wednesday night, partly cloudy with a 50% chance of showers and thunderstorms. Lows 75 to 81. Rainfall less than a quarter of an inch, except locally higher in thunderstorms. Thursday, partly sunny. A 20% chance of showers and thunderstorms in the morning. Highs 96 to 102. Thursday night, partly cloudy. A 10% chance of showers and thunderstorms in the evening. Lows 76 to 82. Friday, mostly sunny. Highs 99 to 105. Friday night, clear. Lows 76 to 82. Saturday, sunny and hot. Highs 101 to 106. Saturday night, clear. Lows 76 to 83. Sunday, mostly sunny. Highs 98 to 104. Here is the synopsis for Southeast California, Southwest, and South Central Arizona. Abundant moisture will remain situated across the eastern half of Arizona, providing enhanced chances for showers and